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1: 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Here's Justin Pierce.
2: Yeah, that's right. 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Minor delays northbound along the 400. It is slow through Essa. Looks like once you make your way through Bayfield, Duckworth, and the Split, it's moving fairly well. With Cottage Country Traffic on the 9s, I'm Justin Pierce.
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5: Good evening. It's Friday, August 14th. I'm John Downs.
1: And I'm Christine Ritchie. Here's what's making news this hour.
5: Is it still a race if there's no track? Thousands of Indy fans are out of luck after practice for the big race is canceled because the track isn't ready.
6: The province pushing forward on its pledge to tear up bike lanes.
7: It's going to be chaos for sure.
6: Cyclists reacting to a new court ruling giving the Ford government the green light to dismantle the infrastructure.
1: A TTC worker is stabbed in Yorkville in a reported unprovoked attack. Police are looking for his attacker.
5: Toronto police make a break in a four-year-old homicide case.
8: I can now announce that we believe the suspect goes by the first name, Jay.
5: The victim was shot and killed in his car in a Scarborough parking lot.
9: Some missed opportunities for both teams as the Jays and Yankees are still scoreless in the third inning, and Jeff Skinner is headed to Switzerland. Sports at 15.
10: Bay Street hit another record today, but did finish lower. It was still higher this week. The Dow today dropped by more than 100 points. It was lower this week. Business at 26.
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5: Time for Rogers Xfinity Internet traffic and weather together on the ones. Here's Mike Davey.
11: This report brought to you by Dynamic. Northbound on the DVP, they cleared the stalled vehicle just north of Don Mills, so all lanes have reopened. Still going to be busy from Bayview Bloor, but the highway is starting to improve. Southbound 404 DVP on and off delays approaching Shepherd to south of Lawrence. On the westbound, a QEW collision that's affecting the on-ramps from Ford Drive to the highway. It's blocked off, but it looks like vehicles are using the bullnose to get around the problem. The right lane on the highway is going to be closed off, so that's causing a delay just beyond Winston Churchill. If you're coming down the westbound 403, getting onto the QEW, you're right into that delay as well. Eastbound QEW, volume Mississauga Road to Dixie on the Gardner. Eastbound, expected delay approaching Parkside to the Jarvis Ramp. Westbound Gardner approaching Spadina to Jamison, moving slowly. On the eastbound 401, as slow as you get just beyond Guelph Line, and then south of Pearson, alternating express collectors to Leslie, kind of on and off through there. It'll be better in certain spots, but looks like a pretty not the greatest drive right now at this time, that's for sure. Usually it's cleared up more by now than it is, but that's just the way it goes, I guess. Westbound on the 401, west of Brock Street to approaching Salem is slow. Then it's going to be busy Bayview express collectors to Young, Allen, alternating express collectors to Dixon. While other money managers stay idle, Dynamic is never a neutral because your money can't grow if it doesn't move. Learn more at dynamic.ca/active. 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Here's Carl Lamb.
12: For tonight, it's partly cloudy across the GTA. Very calm, very comfortable. Then overnight lows dipping down to 17. Then for tomorrow, we get back into the sunshine. We'll have some more cloud for the afternoon and temperatures up to 25 for your Saturday. And Saturday is the pick day of the weekend because we are tracking some rain to move into the GTA for Sunday. Tonight's overnight low is 17.
1: Right now, sitting at 26 degrees, feeling like 30 with a mostly cloudy sky. 680 News Time, 8:03.
5: Well, the first Honda Indy to be held in Markham has stalled due to track problems.
1: 680's Laura Carney has more.
6: Race fans leaving Free Fan Friday at the Honda Indy in Markham disappointed. The on-track action canceled for the day after multiple delays because the track wasn't ready. Practice laps were set to begin as early as 9 a.m. Organizers then pushed the first practice run to 3. That was pushed to 6, then scrapped completely and will now go starting at 10.

0: tomorrow morning. These race fans say the unfinished track wasn't the only issue.
1: There was delays and awkwardness with getting our tickets, our credentials, and various things. But what can you do about it? All you can do is hurry up and wait.
0: Organizers say they will try to squeeze all of today's planned activities into tomorrow's schedule. Laura Carney, 680 News Radio.
2: Bike lanes on some major Toronto arterials could be ripped up after a Superior Court ruling backed the Premier's plans to do away with the infrastructure. 680's Sophia Vavaroutsos is at Yonge and Bloor with the story and reaction.
3: Ontario's highest court has given the green light for the province to tear up the cycling infrastructure on Bloor, Yonge, and University. The lower court ruling that was overturned prevented the Ford government from following through on its plans, saying the risk to cyclists' safety if the lanes were removed would violate the charter. Niall uses this route every day and says,
4: it's pretty bad. What are we going to do? Are we just going to share the roads with the car or?
3: Cycling advocate and lawyer Dave Shelnut on social media saying the battle is not over and advocacy groups are looking at all potential options. This could also be a big election issue in this city. Mayor Olivia Chow saying she wants to see bike lanes protected and will work with the province on win-win solutions. Her biggest political rival, mayoral candidate Brad Bradford, says the decision should be up to the city. He's promising to get rid of some lanes on Bloor West if elected. At Bloor Yonge, Sophia Vavaroutsos, 680 News Radio.
5: 680 News Time, 8:06. Toronto police are looking for a man who stabbed a TTC electrical worker in an unprovoked attack near the Bloor Yonge subway station. TTC CEO Mandeep Lally says the worker was on break. Was on a break off of TTC property around 8 this morning when he was attacked. He's now recovering at home after being released from hospital. The suspect was last seen wearing a blue puffer vest, gray t-shirt, gray pants, black baseball cap, and brown shoes.
2: Toronto detectives have made a breakthrough in a four-year-old homicide thanks to new security footage. Ding Ping Wang was killed back in November of 2022 when an unknown suspect approached his vehicle and shot him in a Scarborough Plaza parking lot. Investigators have been on the hunt for his killer for years, and today Detective Sergeant Sajeev Nair shared this suspect info.
6: I can now announce that we believe the suspect goes by the first name, Jay. Today, we are asking for the public's help in identifying Jay and helping us determine his full identity.
2: You can find a photo as well as security footage of a separate shooting believed to be connected to the same suspect on the Toronto Police website. Anyone with information is being asked to contact police.
5: It's been 3 years since the assembly line at Brampton's Stellantis plant ground to a halt. There are now fears the facility may never open again. That's something a major union head is describing as a gut punch. Chris McCusker has more from the 680 Business Center.
7: Unifor President Lana Payne says they've not gotten formal notice and they are supposed to get 1 year, but the union has learned a sale and closure is possible. The assembly plant was idled when the U.S. imposed tariffs on auto imports. That prompted the company to move Jeep Compass production to Illinois, leaving about 3,000 workers on furlough. Now, in April, the union and the province expressed concerns about the idea of Chinese automaker Leap Motor moving into the plant to build electric vehicles. Unifor is also in the middle of bargaining new contracts for 19,000 Canadian auto workers. A deal is in place with Ford. Chris McCusker, 680 News Radio.
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2: 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Enpro predicts the price will drop 1 cent at midnight to 168.9 cents a liter at most GTA stations. Time now for Cottage Country traffic on the nines. Here's Justin Pierce.
11: Well, there's a full closure north of Lindsay. This report, it's brought to you by Gateway Casinos. It's in Fenelon Falls. It looks like 35 is blocked both ways between Somerville 3rd Concession and Mason Line. It's all for a very serious crash involving an OPP cruiser, which is

0: crashed head-on with another vehicle. It's currently being investigated by the SIU. So again, as a result, all lanes are closed along Highway 35, both ways between Somerville Third Concession and Mason Line. Lots of drivers are using an alternate through Fenelon Falls. It looks like Helen Street eastbound, very, very slow, just on the approach to Lindsay Street. So again, just keep that in mind as well as you are making your way through with Cottage Country traffic on the 9s. I'm Justin Pierce.
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7: This report brought to you by Don Valley North at Toyota, westbound 401, volume 412 to Salem, Bayview to Avenue in the Collectors, and a new problem approaching Islington in the Collectors. This is going to be blocking a left lane. It's a crash. Slow from the Allen Alternating Express and Collectors. Westbound QEW collision. It's affecting the four drive on ramps to the highway. They're blocked off, but it looks like vehicles are using the bullnose to get around the problem. It's going to be blocking a right lane on the highway as well, so that's backing things up as you start to get just beyond Winston Churchill. On the eastbound QEW, it's busy approaching here, Ontario, to Dixie. The Gardner eastbound approaching Jamison to the Jarvis ramp. You can expect a delay westbound on the Gardner from Spadina, or from approaching Spadina rather, to approaching Jamison. You can expect a delay. Northbound DVP approaching Eglinton up to York Mills is slow. Southbound 404 DVP Shepherd on and off delays to south of Lawrence. 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Your next report at 8:21. Now your forecast here is Carl Lamb.
8: For this evening, it is going to be partly cloudy. Temperatures cooling off to 17 during the overnight. And then for the weekend, Saturday is going to be the day that you want to get out and enjoy because it's mostly sunny to start. Some cloud for the afternoon. Temperatures up to 25 and then down to 17 on Saturday night. Then for Sunday, the clouds start to roll in. The humidity is back. We'll have periods of rain, even a few thunderstorms as well, with a high of 24. Tonight's overnight low is 17.
9: Right now it's 26 degrees, feeling like 30 under partly cloudy skies. 680 News Time, 8:12. Barrie police say human skeletal remains have been found near the scene of a double homicide investigation from last summer. The remains were discovered August 13th near Ann Street South and Tiffin Street, but police are treating the case as separate for now. Last year, Robert Ladouceur was charged with murdering and dismembering two men after remains were found in Barrie and Huntsville. Provincial police are searching nearby Lake Simcoe for additional evidence while Barrie officers continue to hold the scene. Coming up, a check on sports. 680 News Time, 8:13.
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1: 24 degrees, feeling like 28. Good evening. I'm John Downs. Here are the top stories this hour. Racers, don't start your engines. Practice on the new racetrack for the Honda Indy is canceled after it's announced the track isn't ready yet. Practice laps are now scheduled to begin tomorrow morning. Doug Ford appears to get the green light to tear up bike lanes on Bloor, Yonge, and University after a lower court decision saying removing the lanes would violate the charter is thrown out. A TTC worker is recovering after an apparent unprovoked stabbing in New Yorkville. Police have a suspect description, but no suspect. And coming up after sports, another record-breaking heat wave has a grip on Europe. 680 News Time, 8:15. Now time for sports from Sportsnet 590 The Fan. Here's Asher Roth.
2: Well, John, the Blue Jays are looking to bounce back from yesterday's clunker against the Red Sox as they host another division rival, the New York Yankees. Shane Bieber escaped potential trouble in the third inning thanks to the arm of Nathan Lucas and the inexperience of Yankees rookie George Lombard Jr.
3: Lombard dancing off first, and Grisham rips it to right. Lombard going first to throw. He's going to hold up, and he's in trouble. And he's going to be in a rundown. He evades the tag, but was out of the baseline.
2: And it briefly looked like they just got another big assist from the outfield. Brett Bateman threw a bullet to third base trying to gun down a tagging Spencer Jones on a flyout. Jones was initially called out, but the replay review showed that Jones clearly evaded the tag from Kazuma Okamoto. He would wind up stranded, so this game still scoreless. In the bottom of the fourth inning, Vladdy Guerrero just flew out to right for the first out of the Jays' half of the fourth. You can watch the game on Apple TV, or you can listen on Sportsnet 590, The Fan. Across the majors, it is the Pittsburgh Pirates leading the Boston Red Sox 4-2 in the fifth inning. Red Sox have lost five of their last six. Orioles lead the Rays 2-1 in the third. O's are tied with the Jays in the standings. Tigers currently hold the third wild card in the AL. They trail the White Sox 6-3 in the sixth inning, while the Guardians lead the Padres 3-2 in the fourth. Cleveland, just a half game ahead of the Jays in the increasingly tight American League standings. The NFL preseason continues tonight with a trio of games. The Broncos lead the Falcons 17-0 in the second quarter. Also in the second, the Bucks and Jets are tied at 10, and the Washington Commanders have a 9-7 lead over the Dolphins. CFL Week 11 starts tonight with the Blue Bombers welcoming the 0-8 Ottawa Red Blacks at 8:30. As you've been hearing from John, today's slate of events at the IndyCar event in Markham had to be canceled because the track wasn't ready. The practice session that was scheduled to take place at 3 this afternoon will instead happen at 10 tomorrow morning. And in the CBL tonight, the Toronto Maple Leafs baseball team are holding on to a 3-1 lead over the London Majors in the bottom of the third. Sports at 15 and 45 past every hour or anytime at sportsnet.ca.
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1: 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The murder trial of Brian Thompson, the American Health Insurance Company CEO, was set to begin in just 3 weeks. But in an incredible turn of events Friday, the defendant, Luigi Mangione, pleaded guilty to federal stalking charges in the killing. And with that plea, the 28-year-old's admission included a detailed outline of how he tracked down the healthcare CEO, obtained a weapon, and killed the husband and father of two on a New York City street in December of 2024. ABC's Aaron Katursky tells us what happened inside that federal courtroom in New York City.
9: He said, "I used a 3D printer to make part of a gun, and I equipped the gun with a silencer and magazine." Police found those items in Mangione's backpack. He claimed he acted after years of enduring severe pain from a broken back, navigating the obstacles of the health insurance system, and witnessing similar experiences of

0: countless others.
1: Mangione is also facing murder charges in New York. His legal team now says their client cannot be tried for Thompson's murder there, arguing double jeopardy. 680 News Time, 819. Time for Cottage Country traffic on the 9th. Justin Pierce.
2: Well, there are delays as folks are traveling towards the Cottage, particularly along the northbound 400. This report, it's brought to you by Lexus of Barrie. As you are traveling towards Barrie along the north 400, there's a delay as you approach Essa or just north of Mapleview, slow through Essa. Once you make your way through Dunlop, moving fairly well as you are hitting the split. We're not seeing much of a delay beyond that point. And then on the eastbound side of the 401, moving well now through Salem over in Ajax, not seeing a delay through there. Again, moving up to speed and pretty smooth as you are traveling through Coburg, through Brighton, through Trenton, Belleville, and beyond Fort Erie bound on the QEW. We aren't seeing a delay as you are traveling up and over both skyways. With Cottage Country traffic on the 9s, I'm Justin Pierce.
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6: This report brought to you by the King's Plate. If you're heading out onto the westbound QEW, there is a collision that's just west of Ford Drive. It's affecting the on-ramp from Ford Drive, so that's going to be shut down. The right lane on the highway is going to be closed off as well, so slow from just beyond Winston Churchill. If you're westbound on the 403, it starts to get backed up as you approach the QEW. That's because you're right into that slowdown as you join the highway. Westbound 401, a problem, but first volume 412 to Salem. That is

0: cameras. It looks like it's gone, though, so approaching Islington and the collectors, that left lane has reopened. You can expect a delay from the Allen alternating express collectors to Islington. A backlog of traffic needs to work its way through there. On the eastbound 401, it's busy south of Pearson. Express collectors to the 400 east of the Allen in the express to about Bayview. Bayview is going to be slow in the collectors. Northbound DVP, just as you get north of Bayview Bloor, it looks like the ramp lane will be closed off with a stalled vehicle. Lots of stalled vehicles in this area tonight. Once you're north of that, it's going to be slow. Eglinton to York Mills, southbound 404 DVP approaching Shepherd to south of Lawrence. You can expect a delay. Westbound on the Gardner approaching Spadina to approaching Jameson, moving slowly. Eastbound Gardner backed up Parkside to the Jarvis Ramp. Don't miss out. The Kings Plate is this Saturday. Secure your tickets today before they sell out at kingsplate.com. Your next report is at 8:31. Now your forecast. Here is Carl Lamb.
1: Really just a nice night across the GTA. Partly cloudy conditions. Overnight lows dipping down to 17. Then for tomorrow, we'll start with sunshine, build in a little more cloud through the afternoon, and 25 is the high there. And then for tomorrow night, down to a low of 17. But here comes the humidity and the cloud cover and the rain showers for Sunday with a high of 24. We could have a few thunderstorms in there as well. Sunday night dropping down to a low of 18. Then for Monday, we start with the chance for a few showers, but it turns into a mix of sun and cloud. Temperatures will be up to 25. Tonight's overnight low is 17.
2: 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And coming up at 830, the practice for the new racetrack for the Honda Indy canceled after it was announced the track itself isn't actually ready yet. That practice will go tomorrow morning. 680 News Time, 824.
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2: A record-breaking heat wave in Europe added to firefighters' struggles to contain multiple wildfires burning across the continent. In France, the driest year on record has led to fires in the Landes region, forcing over 500 people to evacuate. Fires are also burning in Germany, where unexploded Second World War munitions complicated efforts, and in Croatia, where 14 people are hospitalized. The UK experienced its hottest day of the year, with wildfires destroying dozens of homes in the West Midlands. Albania and Greece are also facing significant fires with evacuations underway. Coming up, a check on business, 680 News Time, 825.
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9: Shares in Reddit sort of bucking the trend today. The stock jumped by about 12.5%. The social media company is set to join the S&P 500 on Tuesday. Now, Reddit went public in 2024, and back in July, Reddit saw an eighth consecutive quarter of more than 60% revenue growth. Just for further perspective, the stock is down 22% on Wall Street this year. Now, it was a losing day on U.S. markets, the S&P pulling back from an all-time high, down 13 points, the NASDAQ down 73, and then the Dow today down 107. It was the only market to finish lower this week, down by about 0.5%. The selling today

0: Prompted by the latest snapshot of the U.S. consumer, and it's not good, sentiment dropped, as did retail sales. On Bay Street, a record-setting run here is over. Now, it did hit a record for an eighth time in 9 days, but it snapped a six-day winning streak. That was six straight days of all-time highs. Today, it was down 29 points, 36,730, still up by about 1% this week. Gold futures today higher by 0.2% to 4,374. And then oil saw a bounce back after snapping a five-day winning streak. It was higher today by $1.15 to $82.40 a barrel. At the Business Center, I'm Chris McCusker.
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3: 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Time for Cottage Country traffic on the 9s and Justin Pierce.
4: Well, it looks like there's a minor delay on the northbound 400. This report, it's brought to you by Foodland. And for drivers making their way, again, towards Simcoe County and Barrie, there's a little bit of a slowdown through Essa. That's really it, because once you hit the split, moving very well along 11, as you are traveling through Orillia, through Gravenhurst, Bracebridge, Huntsville, and again, as far north as you are traveling, it's moving fairly well, up towards North Bay even. And then on the extension, also moving well as you are traveling towards Parry Sound, not seeing much of a delay through there at this point. Eastbound on the 401, looks good overall through Trenton and Belleville. Fort Erie bound on the QEW, moving up to speed as folks are traveling around the Golden Horseshoe. With Cottage Country traffic on the 9s, I'm Justin Pierce.
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7: Good evening. It's Friday, August 14th. I'm Christine Ritchie.
3: And in for Mitch Burke, I'm John Downs. Here's what's making news right now.
7: What was supposed to be an exciting day for race fans in Markham turned into massive disappointment. Honda Indy practice runs canceled today because the track wasn't ready.
8: Cyclists and drivers could soon have to share the road in more places after the province wins a court battle, giving the Ford government the green light to get rid of bike lanes on three major streets.
7: Trade talks with the U.S. continue over the weekend. Sources say Ottawa is expected to ask the provinces to put American booze back on store shelves.
9: A stunning admission in Manhattan federal court from accused CEO killer Luigi Mangione.
10: I shot Mr. Thompson.
9: Mangione entering a guilty plea this morning in the hopes of having state murder charges dropped.
11: The Blue Jays are going against the Yankees at Rogers Center, and the CFL has one game on the docket. Sports at 45.
0: Another record on Bay Street, but it finished lower at the end of the day. The Dow dropped by more than 100 points, and it was lower this week. Business at 56.
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7: 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Here's Mike Davey.
12: 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Westbound on the QEW, there is a collision just west of Ford Drive. So this is blocking the on-ramps from eastbound, westbound Ford Drive to the highway. Looks like they're still letting you use that on-ramp. You just got to use the bullnose to get around it. It is also going to be busy on the highway because they're blocking a right lane. So it's backed up from just beyond Winston Churchill. If you're westbound on the 403, joining the westbound at QEW, you're right into that delay. So do keep that in mind. On the eastbound 401, there's volume 427 to the 400 Express Collectors from Young in the Express to Leslie Bayview Collectors to Leslie. Westbound 401, still see a little bit of volume 412 to approaching Salem.

0: Then it's backed up approaching the Allen, alternating express collectors to Dixon. Northbound on the DVP, Eglinton to York Mills is slow. Southbound 404 DVP, Shepherd on and off delays just south of Lawrence. On the westbound Gardner, there's volume approaching Spadina to approaching Jamison. Eastbound Gardner busy approaching Parkside to the Jarvis Ramp. Eastbound QEW, it starts to slow down as you approach here Ontario to Dixie. Northbound on the 410, north of Steeles to north of Queen, you're dealing with volume. 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Now your forecast, Carl Lamb.
1: A nice and comfortable night across the GTA. We're dropping down to a low of 17 degrees. It will be cooler up north towards Cottage Country. And then for tomorrow, it is sunny to start. A mix of sun and cloud through the afternoon. Temperatures up to 25 and then cooling off back down to 17 degrees tomorrow night. Tonight's overnight low is 17.
2: Right now it's 24 degrees, feeling like 28 under partly cloudy skies. 680 News Time, 8:33.
3: What was supposed to be an exciting day for race fans in Markham turned into massive disappointment.
2: Honda Indy practice runs were canceled today. 680's Laura Carney with the reason why.
4: Fans hoping to hear this were left disappointed with the roar of IndyCar engines muffled in Markham. Honda Indy practice runs on Free Fan Friday canceled due to the track not being ready. Practice laps were set to begin as early as 9 a.m. Organizers pushed them back multiple times, eventually canceling them. They'll try again at 10 tomorrow morning. It wasn't a total loss, though. Autograph sessions with drivers, for example, still did go ahead.
5: I'd love to see some cars on track, but we did get to meet quite a few drivers. I think they're just smoothing out some of the bumps. It's the first year here. Could be better, but not horrible.
4: Fans online ruthless, calling this embarrassing. One person comparing it to the Fire Festival. This is the first year Markham has hosted the Honda Indy. Laura Carney, 680 News Radio.
3: Cycling in Toronto just became more dangerous after Ontario's top court overruled an earlier lower court decision, now paving the way for Doug Ford to rip up some bike lanes in the city. 680's Sophia Vavroutsos joins us with reaction from Young and Bloor.
6: Today's decision from Ontario's highest court disagreed with a lower court ruling which found removing the bike lanes would risk cyclist safety and violate the charter. Ahmed says he disagrees with today's decision.
7: So dangerous. Like, with the line of the bikes, it's already dangerous because people are not actually looking when they're driving.
6: The Ford government says its plan is a way to tackle gridlock in the city. Ahmed doesn't buy it.
7: I don't know if it will make the size of they will not build third line for cars. Like, it's no way.
6: Reaction is pouring in. Mayor Olivia Chow saying she wants to work with the province on win-win solutions to keep and expand the bike lane network. Mayoral candidate Brad Bradford saying in a statement if he's elected, he'll get rid of some lanes on Bloor West, adding it should be a city-level decision. At Bloor Young, Sophia Vavaruzzo, 680 News Radio.
2: Well, Toronto police have shared suspect details in the shooting death of a 31-year-old man at a Scarborough Plaza back in November of 2022. Investigators believe the suspect wanted for the murder of Ding Ping Wang goes by the name of Jay, and they've released additional security footage of a separate shooting they believe to be connected to the same suspect.
8: We also believe the suspect had access to a black four-door SUV at the time. We are releasing this footage because we believe someone knows who this man is.
2: You can find a photo of Jay as well as the security footage on our website at citynews.ca. Anyone with information is being urged to contact police.
3: Provincial leaders have reportedly been briefed on the state of trade negotiations between the U.S. and Canada as the clock ticks to a Wednesday tariff deadline. Sources tell the CBC Trade Minister Dominic LeBlanc warned his provincial counterparts this afternoon to be ready to put American booze back on store shelves in case a tariff deal is reached. The federal government is also reportedly asking the province to be ready to drop retaliatory procurement rules that favor Canadian suppliers. The CBC reports a deal currently under discussion would see the U.S. scrap a proposed 50% tariff on hundreds of Canadian goods in exchange for Canadian concessions on booze bans, dairy import quotas, and auto tariffs.
2: Well, after nearly 2 years of professing his innocence, Luigi Mangione has flipped the script. The 28-year-old pleading guilty today to charges in the 2024 death of UnitedHealthcare CEO Brian Thompson. 680's Scott Burnett has the details.
9: Luigi Mangione standing shackled in Lower Manhattan Federal Court.

0: Pleading guilty to stalking resulting in death. Mangione then had to answer questions from the judge about his guilt. CNN's Shimon Prokopesh is outside the courthouse.
1: He says to the judge, "I shot Mr. Thompson and he died." He concluded by saying, "I knew what I was doing was illegal."
0: Mangione then told the judge how he contacted United officials posing as an investor to discover where a conference was taking place where Thompson would be that morning. Speaking outside the courthouse, prosecutors say violence is not a legitimate instrument to promote any political or social message.
2: We live in a civilized society governed by the rule of law. We debate, we disagree, we protest. We do not commit murder.
0: Mangione's lawyers have now filed a motion to drop state charges in the same attack, citing double jeopardy laws. Scott Burnett, 680 News Radio.
3: Unifor says Stellantis is considering selling or closing its Brampton assembly plant.
4: The union says the automaker informed it Wednesday that it is seriously evaluating the plant's future, which has been idle since 2023. However, Unifor says Stellantis has not issued a formal closure notice. Under its agreement with the company, the union says Stellantis must provide at least 1 year notice before a closure or sale. National President Lana Payne says Unifor will continue pushing Ottawa for policies that support Canadian auto manufacturing. The Brampton plant employed about 3,000 workers before production stopped. David Augustine, The Canadian Press,
3: up
4: Toronto.
3: Next. And coming up next, check on gas prices and cottage country traffic on the 9. 680 News Time, 8:38.
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3: Now the Toronto gas price update. Enpro predicts the price will drop 1 cent at midnight to $1.689 a liter at most GTA stations. Time now for Cottage Country traffic on the nines. Here's Justin Pierce.
8: Well, heading towards the cottage right now, the drive overall, it's not too bad. We're not seeing any major slowdowns currently happening. This report's brought to you by Rogers, maybe except for on the northbound 400 where there's a minor delay. It's really just through Essa that's up in Barrie. That's kind of it, because once you make your way towards the split, moving fairly well. If you travel on the extension or move to 11, it's moving fairly well through Orillia. If you do stay on 11, up towards Bracebridge, Huntsville, and beyond. Northbound along Highway 12, again, we were seeing a delay as folks are traveling through Gainbridge. No longer the case for those in the northeast corner of Lake Simcoe. Once you hit the 169, moving well after that too. And then on the eastbound side of the 401, moving up to speed as you are traveling out towards Trenton, Belleville, and beyond. With Cottage Country traffic on the nines, I'm Justin Pierce.
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13: This report brought to you by A&W. If you're headed out onto the westbound QEW, northbound, southbound, Ford Drive on-ramp to the highway. It looks like it's still blocked with a collision here, but it's improving. It looks like the crash is actually clear. Just MTO crews maybe finishing up the last little bit of debris cleanup. So you can still use those ramps. It looks like the right lane that was blocked off just west of Ford Drive for this collision cleared. So you don't have to worry about that. Things improving a little bit. Still busy approaching Ford Drive. If you're westbound on the 403, you're right into that delay as you join the highway. So keep that in mind. Eastbound on the 401, 427 to the 400 Express. Express Collectors, you can expect a delay from Young in the Express to Bayview, Bayview Collectors to Leslie. Westbound 401, still see some volume 412 to approaching Salem, and then from the Allen alternating express collectors to the 427, that's where a stalled vehicle was blocking the lane. It's actually, that stalled vehicle is actually going to be on the eastbound 401, so south of Pearson to Leslie alternating, or rather south of Pearson to the 400 express collectors is moving slowly. Then you got that stalled vehicle at the 427 as well. Northbound 410 Steeles to north of Queen, you can expect a delay. 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Your next report in less than 10 minutes. Now your forecast. Here is Carl Lamp.
5: We'll have some really comfortable conditions tonight and overnight lows cooling off to 17. And again, the humidity is much lower, so that's not as big of a factor. And then for tomorrow, it is sunny. We'll have temperatures getting up to 25. Then the cloud builds in for the afternoon and down to 17 on Saturday night. Then for Sunday, this is going to be where things are getting a little wet and more interesting as the humidity returns, cloudy conditions, and we could have a few thunderstorms as well with a high of 24 on Sunday. So definitely make Saturday your day for outdoor plans. Tonight's overnight low is 17.
3: Right now we're sitting at 24 degrees, feeling like 28 and mostly cloudy. And still to come on 680 News Radio, Canada places sanctions on 5 people accused of obstructing navigation around the Strait of Hormuz. That story, your headlines and sports all up next. 680 News time, 8:44.
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0: to squeeze all of today's planned activities into tomorrow's schedule. And biking around the city just became a little more dangerous after Ontario's Superior Court rules in favor of Doug Ford, allowing the province to tear up bike lanes along portions of Bloor, University, and Yonge. And Canada continues trade talks in the U.S. over the weekend as the Carney government tries to get a deal before the Wednesday 50% tariff deadline. Sources say Ottawa could ask the provinces to put American booze back on store shelves. 680 News Time, 8:46. Now time for sports from Sportsnet 5. Nanny the Fan, good evening, Randolph Fairbairn.
1: Good evening, Christine. The Blue Jays going in the opener of their series with the New York Yankees at Rogers Center. Trent Grisham with a solo shot in the top of the sixth. Yankees lead at 1-0. They're now in the bottom of the sixth. You can watch it on Apple TV and listen on 590 The Fan. The Blue Jays sit two games out of the final wild card spot. Elsewhere, Orioles and Rays are tied at 2 after 4 innings. The Pirates lead the Red Sox 7-2 in the 7th. Mariners and Astros are on Sportsnet 1, 2-1 Seattle in the 2nd. And later at 10:10, the Dodgers and Brewers will go on Sportsnet. The Ottawa Redblacks and Winnipeg Blue Bombers going in Winnipeg in CFL action. Redblacks are winless at 0-8, while the Bombers are 4-4. They're scoreless about 4 minutes into the first quarter. Tomorrow has a doubleheader. It starts with the Argos in Edmonton to play the Elks. Edmonton 6-3, Argos 4-4. They'll kick at 3 o'clock. And then Saskatchewan in Hamilton to take on the Tiger Cats at 7. Preseason NFL, all three games at halftime. Denver 24, Atlanta nothing. The Bucks trail the Jets 13-10, and Washington leads Miami 17-7. Golf, the second round is done at the FedEx St. Jude Championship. Scottie Scheffler, your leader at minus 11. Sung Jae Im and Victor Hovland are three back at minus 8. The top Canadian, Sudarshan Yellamaraju, he's tied with a group of five. They're at six back at 5 under. Sports at 15 and 45 past every hour or anytime at Sportsnet.
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0: 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Canada is imposing additional sanctions on 5 people for their involvement related to supply disruptions through the Strait of Hormuz.
4: Foreign Affairs Minister Anita Anand says in a post on X that Canada is imposing the additional sanctions on 5 Iranian individuals, accusing them of being involved in the obstruction of navigation around the Strait of Hormuz. The post goes on to say their actions allegedly threatened the security and stability of Canada's allies and partners in the Gulf. Now, Anand also says the measures target senior officials whose activities have undermined regional stability, violated international law, disrupted global trade, and strained supply chains. Chris McCusker, 680 News Radio.
0: 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Time now for Cottage Country Traffic on the Nines. Here's Justin Pierce.
5: Well, this report, it's brought to you by Subaru, and it looks like there's now construction that is starting to pop up as folks are making their way towards the cottage tonight, northbound of the 400 at 88. The left lane's blocked off. Not really seeing a delay right now for folks traveling through Simcoe County. That may change in the coming moments, but again, as of right now, we're not seeing a delay. And for those making their way around the Golden Horseshoe, Fort Erie bound on the QEW, there's more construction at Maple. It looks like the right lane's blocked off. The exit ramp to Bartlett, that's closed as well. If you are traveling along Bartlett, no access to the Fort Erie bound side of the QEW either. With Cottage Country Traffic on the Nines, I'm Justin Pierce.
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3: 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Time for traffic and weather together on the ones. 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
4: This report brought to you by the Big Apple on the westbound at QEW. They have completely cleared that collision that was west of Ford Drive. It was affecting the on-ramps in the right lane on the highway, but it is gone, so all lanes have reopened. It's going to be busy Ford Drive to approaching Trafalgar. Backlog of traffic needs to work its way through there. On the eastbound 401, there is a stalled vehicle at the 427 that just got cleared, so all lanes have reopened there. Once you kind of get to the 427, it will start to slow down to the 400 Express Collectors, busy Bayview to Leslie Express Collectors. Minor delay through Warden over to Kennedy and the Collectors. Westbound 401 volume through Lake Ridge. Once you're beyond that, it doesn't get busy again until you get to Keele, alternating Express Collectors to Dixon. Minor delay through Highway 25 as well. Eastbound on the Gardner, still seeing a bit of a slow drive approaching Parkside to Jamison. Westbound Gardner, west of Spadina to Jamison, you can expect a delay. Northbound DVP approaching Eglinton up to York Mills is slow. Southbound 404 DVP, first a delay approaching Shepherd to the 401, then south of York Mills to south of Lawrence. The Big Apple is so much more than a great rest stop with fun free activities like mini putt, a children's carousel, petting zoo, and more. The Big Apple exit 497 off the 401 or thebigapple.ca. Your next report at 901. Now your forecast, here is Carl Lamb.
5: Partly cloudy conditions tonight across the GTA, cooling off to 17. And again, the humidity, not really a factor for tonight. Then for tomorrow, it is sunny to start. Sun and cloud for the afternoon. 25 is your high. And we're down to 17 on Saturday night. Then we're watching for the rain to come in. On Sunday, we could have a few thunderstorms as well. And it is a pretty gray day. 24 for the high. You'll notice the humidity starts to spike as well. And then for Monday, sun and cloud with a chance for a few showers early, and then we'll get up to 25 degrees. Tonight's overnight low is 17.
3: Right now we're sitting at 24 degrees, feeling like 28 with a partly cloudy sky. 680 News Time, 8:53.
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3: 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Dinosaurs are taking over movie theaters this weekend. ABC's Mike Dubusky has tonight's entertainment report.
10: This weekend, movie theaters will be dominated by dinos.
11: Our whole street has moved.
10: End of Oak Street is now out, starring Anne Hathaway and Ewan McGregor as part of a family who must fight for survival after their suburban neighborhood gets transported back to the time of the dinosaurs.
12: Dino Island is the greatest discovery in the world.
10: Elsewhere in theaters, there's Paw Patrol, the Dino Movie. 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
13: Take the ring. 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
10: And on Amazon Prime Video, Jack Reacher returns in season 4 of the action series Reacher, starring Alan Ritchson. Mike Dubusky, ABC News.
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9: The head of Unifor says Canada should not be making any concessions when it comes to trade talks with the U.S., especially in the auto sector. Lana Payne spoke to reporters today as talks continue with the U.S. ahead of that deadline for a new round of U.S. tariffs next Wednesday. Now, the union also says Stellantis is looking at selling its Brampton plant, which has been idled since 2023, but Payne added that no formal notice has been given. The TSX was lower today, but it did finish higher this week. Today, down 29 points, 36,730. It hit a record for an eighth time in 9 days, but it did snap a six-day winning streak, higher by about 1% this week. Gold futures today up by 0.2% to 4,374. And then oil was higher by $1.15 to $82.40 a barrel. On Wall Street, the S&P pulled back from a record high. It was down 13 points. The NASDAQ down 74. And then the Dow was down 107. The Dow was the only market to finish in the red this week, lower by about 0.5%. And then shares in Lululemon a little higher on the day. The yoga pants maker now looking for a new AI chief after the current one announced he was leaving after less than a year in the job. At the Business Center, I'm Chris McCusker.
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8: 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Time for Cottage Country traffic on the nines. Here's Justin Pierce.
14: Well, it's mostly construction. That's what's happening now for drivers en route towards the cottage. 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There's road work happening on the northbound 400 in Simcoe County. It looks like at 88, the left lane's blocked off, and the exit ramp to eastbound Dunlop and Barrie, that's closed as well. But that looks more so long-term. Moving over to the Fort Erie bound side of the QEW, there's more construction as you are making your way around the Golden Horseshoe. It looks like at Maple, the right lane's blocked off. The exit ramp to Bartlett, that's closed as well. If you are traveling along Bartlett, there's no access to the Fort Erie bound side of the QEW either. Again, it's all blocked for repairs. And then on the eastbound side of the 401, we're not seeing construction. We're not even seeing delays. It's moving well as you are traveling through Port Hope, through Coburg, through Trenton, Belleville, and beyond. With Cottage Country traffic on the nines, I'm Justin Pierce.
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16: Good evening. It's Friday, August 14th. I'm John Downs.
8: And I'm Christine Ritchie. Here's what's making news this hour.
17: There was none of this.
8: On the first day of the Ontario Honda Dealers Indy in

0: Markham. Today's practice canceled, the track not ready.
1: The bike lane battle between the Ford government and cyclists shifts gears, reaction pouring into a new decision that would allow the province to tear up downtown infrastructure.
2: Toronto detectives are halfway to naming the suspect in a homicide 4 years ago. New surveillance footage shows the man believed responsible for the murders in Scarborough, as well as another attempted murder.
3: The head of the provincial NDP wants the list.
4: I would like to know who else he is surveilling, who else they are spying on.
3: Marit Stiles says Doug Ford should not be allowed to sweep his latest scandal under the rug.
5: The Jays and Yankees are going in the opener of their three-game series, and a Canadian is in the hunt at the St. Jude Championship. Sports at 15.
6: Bay Street lowered today, but higher this week, and it was a losing session on Wall Street. The Dow dropped by more than 100 points. Business at 26.
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2: Time for Rogers Xfinity Internet traffic and weather together on the ones. 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
7: This report brought to you by Jumbo Lobster Clubhouse. Westbound 401 will be busy approaching Salem. It's very minor. Then more volume approaching the 400 Express Collectors to Dixon. Collector ramp to the westbound 403. Right lane will be closed off with that stalled vehicle. So starting to slow down in the Collectors just beyond Dixie. As you continue westbound, construction is happening west of Highway 25. Two right lanes will be closed off. The southbound Highway 25 on-ramp to the highway will be shut down as a result. It's slow approaching Highway 25 to west of it. And then at Guelph Line, a left lane closed off for maintenance. Eastbound 401, it's busy. 427 to the 400 Express Collectors. Northbound DVP, Eglinton up to York Mills, you can expect a delay. Southbound 404 DVP, 401 to south of Lawrence, moving slowly. Construction southbound 400 will have the Dunlop on-ramps to the highway shut down. Eastbound Gardner approaching Parkside to Jamison, you can expect a delay. Northbound, or rather southbound 404 DVP, just mentioned it, but I'll say it again, to Shepherd to south of Lawrence, it's going to be a busy drive. Westbound QEW, still seeing a bit of a delay through 4 Drive, collision cleared here not too long ago. Take on Lobster Mountain, the 2-pound plus tower of tender lobster at Jumbo Lobster Clubhouse and Fishman Lobster Clubhouse. Savor the height of seafood dining in Richmond Hill and Scarborough. Your next report in less than 10 minutes. Now your forecast, Carl Lamb.
8: For tonight, it's partly cloudy across the GTA. Very calm, very comfortable. Then overnight lows dipping down to 17. Then for tomorrow, we get back into the sunshine. We'll have some more cloud for the afternoon and temperatures up to 25 for your Saturday. And Saturday is the pick day of the weekend because we are tracking some rain to move into the GTA for Sunday. Tonight's overnight low is 17.
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2: Well, the much anticipated race cars. They are loud. Instead, replaced with the sound of crickets today. Despite having months to prepare, the first day of the Honda Indy in Markham was canceled due to the track not being ready. As 680's Laura Carney reports, Indy fans aren't happy.
0: Classification practices were supposed to get underway as early as 9 this morning, which was when David arrived.
9: Got a lot of work to do. They're still installing tire barriers at the corners. They've yet to put a piece of concrete wall in down at the end of the straightaway.
0: The first practice run was then scheduled for 3. That was pushed to 6. Then organizers finally announced the practice was postponed until 10 Saturday morning. Activities off the track for free fan Friday, including autograph sessions with drivers, did go ahead. But fans hoping to hear this left disappointed after waiting hours in the hot sun. On social media, people are calling this embarrassing. This is the first year Markham has hosted this country's only IndyCar race. Previously, it was held in Toronto. Laura Carney, 680 News Radio.
3: A big loss for Toronto cyclists today after a court ruling allows Doug Ford to rip up bike lanes along sections of Bloor, Yonge, and University. 680's Sophia Vavroutsos has more on what many cyclists say will just lead to more dangerous conditions.
1: These bike lanes on Bloor near Yonge have been a top target for Premier Doug Ford, and now the province's highest court has overturned a ruling preventing the Ford government from digging up the infrastructure on 3 major streets. That previous decision found eliminating the bike lanes would put safety at risk for cyclists and violate the charter. Frank uses the lanes every day and says,
10: "That's ridiculous. They're busy and traffic isn't moving. That's the only thing that's moving is the bike lanes."
1: Officials are also reacting to the decision. The mayor out with a statement saying, saying she's working with the province to find win-win.

0: solutions. While mayoral candidate Brad Bradford says the decision on bike lanes should be up to the city, he's vowing to follow through with removing some on Bloor West if elected. But is this battle actually over? Cycling advocate and lawyer Dave Shelnut out with a statement on social media saying all options are on the table at Bloor Young. Sophia Favaruzzo, 680 News Radio.
1: 680 News Time, 905. Toronto police have shared suspect details in the shooting death of a 31-year-old man at a Scarborough Plaza back in November of 2022. Investigators believe the suspect wanted for the murder of Ding Ping Wang goes by the name of Jay, and they've released additional security footage of a separate shooting they believe to be connected to the same suspect.
2: We also believe the suspect had access to a black four-door SUV at the time. We are releasing this footage because we believe someone knows who this man is.
1: You can find a photo of Jay as well as that security footage on our website at citynews.ca. Anyone with information is being urged to contact police.
3: The Special Investigations Unit is looking into a three-vehicle crash involving an OPP cruiser in Somerville Township near Fenland Falls. It happened shortly after 2 this afternoon on Highway 35 near Royal Cedar Road. Three people, including an officer, were taken to hospital. The highway was closed for several hours for the investigation.
1: NDP leader Marit Stiles says she wants to know who else the PC party has spied on. She made the comments today when she was asked about the Tories sending someone to a resort in Jamaica where then Liberal leader Bonnie Crombie was vacationing.
4: I want the list. I would like to know who else he is surveilling, who else they are spying on to get dirt while they're spending time with their families or on vacation. I think Doug Ford can't just, you know, shrug this off. He has to come clean with the people of Ontario and take actual responsibilities, and frankly, heads should roll.
1: Ford says he did not know about the Jamaica trip and does not agree with those actions.
3: A judge in British Columbia has approved a multi-million dollar settlement involving current and former WestJet flight attendants. City's Tammy Sutherland with more.
5: The $4.5 million class action lawsuit over workplace harassment allegations at WestJet is set to compensate more than 3,400 current and former female flight attendants. The suit alleges the airline failed to uphold a commitment in employee contracts to provide a harassment-free workplace. Lawyers say eligible claimants could receive roughly $470 each. WestJet did not immediately comment following the ruling and has not admitted liability in the case.
3: A WestJet spokesperson says the company is pleased to have reached a settlement and remains focused on the well-being of all employees as it works to comply with the agreement.
1: Coming up, a check out gas prices. 680 News Time, 908.
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1: 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Enpro predicts the price will drop 1 cent at midnight to 168.9 cents a liter at most GTA stations. 680 News Time, 909. Time for college country traffic on the 9th. Justin Pierce.
7: Yeah, that's right. It's mostly construction now. That's what you'll see on your trip towards the cottage. This report, it's brought to you by Gateway Casinos, particularly northbound on the 400. It looks like it's now starting to cause delays at around 88. The left lane's blocked off, and it looks like the roadwork's just north of 88. The slowdown's on the approach and through. That, it looks like once you make your way up towards 89, it gets a lot better as you are traveling towards the split. And then on the Fort Erie bounce out of the QEW, there are some delays too because of construction. It looks like at around Maple, the right lane's blocked off. The exit ramp to Bartlett, that's closed. And if you are traveling along Bartlett, no access to the Fort Erie bounce out of the QEW either. With Cottage Country traffic on the 9s, I'm Justin Pierce.
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3: 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Here's Mike Davey.
4: This report brought local Ontario Subaru dealers westbound on the 401, busy approaching Salem. And then, actually looks like that may have eased off, so that's nice. Not going to be too busy through Salem, not busy at all. So once you're traveling through there, it doesn't really slow down until you're at the 400 Express Collectors to Dixon. The collector ramp, to the northbound 410, there is a stalled vehicle blocking the right lane. So that's causing a delay from Dixie in the Collectors Express, moving just fine as you continue westbound. If you're heading into Milton, there's construction west of Highway 25. That's blocking a couple of right lanes, slow approaching Highway 25. Southbound Highway 25 on ramp to the highway will be shut down as a result. There's also going to be some construction on as you continue westbound near Guelph Line. Left lane will be shut down there. Eastbound 401, 427 to the 400 Express Collectors moving slowly. Eastbound Gardner backed up, approaching the Humber Bridge to Jamison. Northbound DVP volume approaching Eglinton to north of Lawrence. Southbound 404 DVP Shepherd to south of Lawrence. On and off delays through that stretch there. Eastbound 403. Looks like it's starting to get busy as you approach Aaron Mills Parkway. My guess is construction. 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Now your forecast. Here is Carl Lamb.
5: For this evening, it is going to be partly cloudy. Temperatures cooling off to 17 during the overnight. And then for the weekend, Saturday is going to be the day that you want to get out and enjoy because it's mostly sunny to start. Some cloud for the afternoon. Temperatures up to 25 and then down to 17 on Saturday night. Then for Sunday, the clouds start to roll in. The humidity is back. We'll have periods of rain, even a few thunderstorms as well, with a high of 24. Tonight's overnight low is 17.
3: Right now, it's 24 degrees, feeling like 28 degrees under partly cloudy skies. 6:80 News Time, 9:13. Sports is up next.
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3: It's 24 degrees, feeling like 28 under partly cloudy skies. Good evening, I'm John Downs. Here are the top stories this hour. It's a lot quieter in Markham today than it was supposed to be. Practice laps at the Honda Indy canceled after it's announced the track is not ready for cars. Racers now scheduled to take their first laps tomorrow morning. It looks like Doug Ford is getting his way. A Superior Court judge says not so fast, overturning an earlier ruling that said bike lanes are a right guaranteed under the charter. The lanes on Yonge, Bloor, and University could now be torn up. An OPP officer has been injured in a three-vehicle crash in Somerville Township. That's near Fenland Falls. The SIU is now investigating. Coming up after sports, Donald Trump appealing to the Supreme Court to get his ballroom built. 6:80 News Time, 9:15. 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Here's Randolph Fairbairn.
11: Thanks, John. The Blue Jays taking on the New York Yankees in the opener of their three-game series. Trent Grisham with a solo shot for the Yankees in the sixth. The Jays answered right back in the bottom.

0: half with 2-1 in the seventh. 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The Blue Jays sit two games out of the final wild card spot. Elsewhere, the Orioles and Rays are tied at 2 in the fifth. Pirates lead the Red Sox 7-2 in the eighth. Mariners and Astros are on Sportsnet 1, 2-1 Seattle in the third. Later at 10:10, the Dodgers and Brewers will go on Sportsnet. The Ottawa Red Blacks facing the Blue Bombers in Winnipeg in CFL action. Red Blacks are winless at 0-8, while the Bombers come in at 4-4, 7-3 Winnipeg early in the second quarter. Preseason NFL, all three games in the third quarter. Denver 24, Atlanta nothing. Bucks lead the Jets 17-13. Washington over Miami 17-7. Golf, the second round done at the FedEx St. Jude Championship. Scottie Scheffler is your leader at minus 11. Sung J.M. and Victor Hovland are three back at minus 8. The top Canadian is Sudarshan Yellamaraju. He's tied in a group of five. They're six back at minus 5. Sports at 15 and 45 past every hour or anytime at Sportsnet.ca.
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3: U.S. President Donald Trump is asking the U.S. Supreme Court to allow construction of his massive White House ballroom to continue. AP correspondent Donna Warder reports.
4: The Trump administration is asking the U.S. Supreme Court to allow the White House to continue construction of President Donald Trump's $400 million, 90,000 square foot ballroom project while it appeals a lower court's order to stop the work. Trump's Solicitor General on Friday petitioned the High Court, saying the project also includes a military complex and is vital for national security. Last week, a divided three-judge panel of the U.S. Court of Appeals for the District of Columbia Circuit ruled that Trump had to stop construction because Congress had not approved the project and that he does not have unilateral authority to build the ballroom where the White House East Wing once stood. Donna Warder, Washington.
3: Staying with Donald Trump, the U.S. president is downplaying concerns about the USS Abraham Lincoln's extended deployment in the Middle East. Today, Trump denied reports of mental health and supply issues, saying the more than 260-day deployment is not nearly long enough. Democratic lawmakers are pressing the Pentagon for accountability over conditions aboard the carrier. Defense Secretary Pete Hegseth earlier this week said the conditions are completely misrepresented. Reports have emerged of mental health struggles among sailors, but the Navy says it has not seen an increase in suicidal ideation. 680 News Time, 919. Time for Cottage Country traffic on the nines. Justin Pierce.
5: Well, the drive to the cottage, there's construction that goes along with it now. This report is brought to you by Foodland, northbound on the 400. There's road work at around 88. The left lane's blocked off because of it. It is causing a delay on the approach and through 88. That's really it, because once you make your way up towards Barrie and hit the split, it's a pretty smooth drive from that point on. Fort Erie bound on the QEW, there's more construction. It looks like at Maple, the right lane's blocked off, and the exit ramp to Bartlett, that's closed as well. If you are traveling along Bartlett, no access to the, again, Fort Erie bound side of the QEW. It's all closed for construction. We're not seeing a major delay, but it is slow as you are traveling out of Grimsby out towards Lincoln and beyond. It's moving fairly well once you hit the 406, and again, traveling through St. Catharines. On the eastbound side of the 401, we are seeing a minor delay now on the approach to Brock Road, so keep that in mind for folks traveling through Pickering. With Cottage Country traffic on the nines, I'm Justin Pierce.
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2: 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Here's Mike Davey.
3: Thanks, Sean. 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Westbound on the 401, it's going to be a bit busy as you get to Islington, over to Dixon, then construction west of Highway 25. Before that, actually, collector ramp to the northbound 410. They did clear that stalled vehicle. You don't have to worry about it. Back to that construction in Milton, west of Highway 25, two right lanes closed off, slow from approaching Highway 25, southbound Highway 25 on ramp to the highway. That shut down as a result of this road work. Eastbound 401, Dixon to the 400 Express Collectors, you're dealing with a slowdown. Northbound DVP approaching Eglinton up to York Mills, moving slowly. Southbound 404 DVP approaching Shepherd to south of Lawrence, you can expect a delay. Things look like they're moving up to speed on the westbound Gardner. Eastbound Gardner, bit of a slowdown from the Humber Bridge to Parkside, slow through Jamison. On the eastbound 403 construction, Winston Churchill to Aaron Mills, that's going to be blocking the HOV and the left lane. Northbound on the 410, north is Steeles. It's going to be a center lane closed off with a stalled vehicle. That's causing a delay from Steeles. Then on City Streets, collision at Lower Simcoe in Queens Quay. So Lower Simcoe completely closed off in both directions, northbound and southbound. Eastbound Queens Quay at Lower Simcoe, two left lanes closed off of the collision. I'd just avoid the area altogether if I were you. 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Your next report at 9:30. Now your forecast, here is Carl Lamb.
4: Really just a nice night across the GTA, partly cloudy conditions, overnight lows dipping down to 17. Then for tomorrow, we'll start with sunshine, build in a little more cloud through the afternoon, and 25 is the high there. And then for tomorrow night, down to a low of 17. But here comes the humidity and the cloud cover and the rain showers for Sunday with a high of 24. We could have a few thunderstorms in there as well. Sunday night dropping down to a low of 18. Then for Monday, we start with the chance for a few showers, but it turns into a mix of sun and cloud. Temperatures will be up to 25. Tonight's overnight low is 17.
2: Right now it's 24 degrees, still feeling like 28 under partly cloudy skies. Coming up at 9:30, practice laps today at the Honda Indy canceled after it was announced the track isn't ready for cars just yet. Racers now scheduled to take their first laps tomorrow morning. 680 News Time, 923.
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2: Well, can a cup or two of tea keep the bone doctor away? ABC's Alex Stone is looking into it.
8: A recent study of nearly 10,000 women aged 65 and older suggests that tea drinkers may have a slightly higher bone density than those who don't drink tea. The study published in the journal Nutrients also found that moderate coffee intake does not seem to help or hurt bone health, but drinking five cups or more a day weakened bones. Experts say regardless of which hot beverage you enjoy, that's only one small piece of the bone health puzzle. Weight-bearing activities like walking, jogging, and stair climbing can also keep bones strong. Taking care of your bones is an important way to avoid serious falls and fractures, especially as you age. I'm Alex Stone.
2: In Hawaii, officials are beginning to close national parks and are warning travelers of possible disruptions amid severe weather set to hit over the weekend. ABC's Melissa Adon is on the Big Island with more.
9: Here on the Big Island, we are facing a hurricane warning. We are right by the seawall. That is where Tropical Storm Lala is churning, and it is expected.

0: to intensify to a Category 1 hurricane. And let me tell you, that is rare. It is not common for hurricanes to hit this part of Hawaii, where we're talking about rainfall totals up to 2 feet and dangerous winds.
1: Hawaii's governor declared a statewide emergency yesterday, allowing officials to activate the National Guard and access emergency funding. Coming up, a check on business, 680 News Time, 925.
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4: Bay Street snapped a six-day winning streak, even as it hit a record for an eighth time in 9 days, down 29 points, 36,730. It was up by about 1% this week. Shares in Apotex, one of the big losers today. That stock dropped by about 4%. The stock is still being punished for disappointing earnings earlier this week. That was the first earnings report since that company went public earlier this year. Gold futures today higher by 0.2% to $4,374. Silver was down by 0.3% to $65 the ounce. Oil bounced back after snapping a five-day winning streak, up by $1.15 to $82.40 a barrel. The U.S. Treasury Secretary says America is considering unprecedented economic measures on Iran, with traffic in the Strait of Hormuz now snarled for 6 months. Iran and Oman are still trying to find a solution. Oil prices up by more than 40% this year. On Wall Street, there are signs today the U.S. consumer is slowing down. A reading on consumer sentiment dropped in August, plus retail sales slipped by the most in a year, and that could give the U.S. Federal Reserve more time to consider an interest rate hike. The S&P today did pull back from a record, down 13 points. The Nasdaq lower by 74, and the Dow was down by 107. So the Dow, the only market in North America to see a loss this week, it was down by about 0.5%. At the Business Center, I'm Chris McCusker.
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1: 680 News Time, 929. Time for Cottage Country traffic on the nines. Here's Justin Pierce.
8: Well, there's more construction that's happening eastbound on the 401. It looks like what's causing the delay at around Brock Road, it's roadwork that's in the express. It is blocking the left lane. And again, that's what's causing the delay as folks are making their way just east of White. So keep that in mind as you are making your way through. With Cottage Country traffic on the nines, I'm Justin Pierce.
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11: Good evening. It's Friday, August 14th. I'm Christine Ritchie.
1: And for Mitch Burke, I'm John Downs. Here's what's making news right now.
11: Honda Indy fans not happy. Race cars come to a screeching halt after the

0: Indy announces its Markham racetrack is not ready. Fans are disappointed.
1: The province pushing forward on its pledge to tear up bike lanes.
2: It's going to be chaos for sure.
1: Cyclists reacting to a new court ruling giving the Ford government the green light to dismantle the infrastructure.
3: Toronto police search for a man who stabbed a TTC worker in an unprovoked attack near the Bloor Yonge subway station.
0: And police asking for your help identifying a suspect wanted after a man is shot to death while sitting in his car in Scarborough.
4: The Blue Jays are dealing with the New York Yankees at Rogers Centre and action from around the CFL and NFL. Sports at 45.
5: Bay Street hits another record and then finishes in the red. It was still higher this week. And Wall Street saw losses today. The Dow dropped by more than 100 points. Business at 56.
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0: 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Here's Mike Davey.
7: This report brought to you by the King's Plate. If you're heading out onto the westbound 401, going to be busy as you get to Islington, over to Dixon, then west of Highway 25. Two right lanes closed off with construction. That's causing a delay approaching Highway 25. The southbound Highway 25 on-ramp to the highway will be closed off with this road work. On the eastbound 401, it's busy. Dixon to the 400 Express Collectors, northbound DVP 404 Eglinton up to York Mills, moving slowly. Southbound 404 DVP approaching Shepherd to approaching Lawrence. You can expect a delay there. Eastbound on the Gardner, just beyond Parkside to beyond Jameson, you can expect a delay. Looks like the ramp to Jarvis is slowing down as well. Out on the eastbound 403 from Winston Churchill to Aaron Mills, the HOV in left lane will be closed off, so it's going to be slow through that construction zone. Northbound 410, they cleared the stalled vehicle north of Steeles. Still busy Steeles to approaching Queen. On city streets, there is a collision at the intersection of Lower Simcoe and Queens Quay, so that is completely closed off. Don't miss out. The King's Plate is this Saturday. Secure your tickets today before they sell out at kingsplate.com. Your next report is at 9:41. Now your forecast. Here is Carl Lamb.
8: A nice and comfortable night across the GTA. We're dropping down to a low of 17 degrees. It will be cooler up north towards Cottage Country. And then for tomorrow, it is sunny to start. A mix of sun and cloud through the afternoon. Temperatures up to 25 and then cooling off back down to 17 degrees tomorrow night. Tonight's overnight low is 17.
9: Right now it's 24 degrees, feeling like 28 under partly cloudy skies. 680 News Time, 9:33.
0: The first Honda Indy to be held in Markham has stalled due to track problems.
9: 680's Laura Carney has more.
10: Race fans leaving Free Fan Friday. The Honda Indy in Markham disappointed. The on-track action canceled for the day after multiple delays because the track wasn't ready. Practice laps were set to begin as early as 9 a.m. Organizers then pushed the first practice run to 3. That was pushed to 6, then scrapped completely and will now go starting at 10 tomorrow morning. These race fans say the unfinished track wasn't the only issue.
11: Those delays and awkwardness with getting our tickets, our credentials and various things. But what can you do about it? All you can do is hurry up and wait.
10: Organizers say they will try to squeeze all of today's planned activities into tomorrow's schedule. Laura Carney, 680 News Radio.
0: Bike lanes on some major Toronto arteries could be ripped up after a Superior Court ruled back the Premier's plans to do away with the infrastructure. 680's Sophia Vavroutsos is at Yonge and Bloor with the story and reaction.
1: Ontario's highest court has given the green light for the province to tear up the cycling infrastructure on Bloor, Yonge and University. The lower court ruling that was overturned prevented the Ford government from following through on its plans, saying the risk to cyclists' safety if the lanes were removed would violate the charter. Niall uses this route every day and says,
12: "It's pretty bad. What are we going to do? Are we just going to share the roads with the car or?"
1: Cycling advocate and lawyer Dave Shelnut on social media saying the battle is not over and advocacy groups are looking at all potential options. This could also be a big election issue in this city. Mayor Olivia Chow saying she wants to see bike lanes protected and will work with the province on win-win solutions. Her biggest political rival, mayoral candidate Brad Bradford, says the decision should be up to the city. He's promising to get rid of some lanes on Bloor West if elected. At Bloor Yonge, Sophia Vavroutsos, 680 News Radio.
9: One person is in custody and police are searching for more suspects after a shooting this evening. Police say several people were seen shooting at each other near Gilder Drive and Midland Avenue just before 7 p.m. Guns were discharged, but there were no immediate reports of injuries. Police say several suspects.

0: suspects fled in multiple directions, but no descriptions are available at this time.
1: Toronto police are looking for a man who stabbed a TTC electrical worker in an unprovoked attack near the Bloor Yonge subway station. TTC CEO Mandeep Lally says the worker was on a break off on TTC property at around 8 this morning when he was attacked. He's now recovering at home after being released from hospital. The suspect was last seen wearing a blue puffer vest, gray t-shirt, gray pants, black baseball cap, and brown shoes.
0: Toronto detectives have made a breakthrough in a 4-year-old homicide thanks to new security footage. Ding Ping Wang was killed back in November of 2022 when an unknown suspect approached his vehicle and shot him in a Scarborough Plaza parking lot. Investigators have been on the hunt for his killer for years, and today Detective Sergeant Sajeev Nair shared their suspect info.
2: I can now announce that we believe the suspect goes by the first name Jay. Today, we are asking for the public's help in identifying Jay and helping us determine his full identity.
0: You can find a photo as well as security footage of a separate shooting believed to be connected to the same suspect on the Toronto Police website. Anyone with information is being asked to contact police.
1: The SIU has taken over the investigation into a 3-car crash involving an OP cruiser in Somerville Township near Fenland Falls. The collision happened just after 2

0: This afternoon on Highway 35 near Royal Cedar Road, three people, including a police officer, were hurt and taken to hospital. The area was closed to traffic for several hours for the investigation.
1: Well, it's been 3 years since the assembly line at Brampton's Stellantis plant ground to a halt. There's now fears the facility may never open again. That's something a major union head is describing as a gut punch. Chris McCusker has more from the 680 Business Center.
2: Unifor President Lana Payne says they've not gotten formal notice and they are supposed to get 1 year, but the union has learned a sale and closure is possible. The assembly plant was idled when the U.S. imposed tariffs on auto imports. That prompted the company to move Jeep Compass production to Illinois, leaving about 3,000 workers on furlough. Now, in April, the union and the province expressed concerns about the idea of Chinese automaker Leap Motor moving into the plant to build electric vehicles. Unifor is also in the middle of bargaining new contracts for 19,000 Canadian auto workers. A deal is in place with Ford. Chris McCusker, 680 News Radio.
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0: Now the Toronto gas price update. Enpro predicts the price will drop 1 cent at midnight to $1.689 a litre at most GTA stations. Time now for cottage country traffic on the nines. Here's Justin Pierce.
6: There's a construction project that's causing delays. This report is brought to you by Rogers, northbound on the 400, just north of 88. It looks like the left lane's blocked off for that construction project. It is causing the slowdown on the approach and through 88, but as you make your way closer to 89, Innisfil Beach Road, it gets a lot better as you are making your way up towards Barrie, the Split, and beyond Fort Erie bound on the QEW. There's more construction. There's more delays. It looks like, again, at Maple, the right lane shut down. The exit ramp to Bartlett, that's closed. If you are traveling along Bartlett, no access to the Fort Erie bound side of the QEW either. There's also more construction that's causing delays on the 401 East. It's right at Brock Road. It's in the express, and that has shut down the left lane. With cottage country traffic on the nines, I'm Justin Pierce.
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0: 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Here's Mike Davey.
11: This report brought to you by Mr. Lube. Heading out onto the westbound 401. It's going to be a bit of a slow drive out in Milton. Not a bit of a slow drive. It's going to be very slow because of construction. It's west of Highway 25. It's going to be two right lanes shut down. So slow as you approach Highway 25. To where this construction is, and the southbound Highway 25 on-ramp to the highway will be shut down as a result of this. On the westbound, or rather eastbound 403, it's busy. Aaron Mills to approaching Mavis, and that is for construction. Northbound DVP north of Eglinton to approaching York Mills is busy. Southbound 404 DVP approaching Shepherd to south of Lawrence, you can expect a delay. On the eastbound 401, volume approaching Dixon to the 400 Express Collectors. Then at Brock Road in the Express, right before it merges into

0: to the one set of lanes. There is going to be some road work happening here. This is blocking the left lane, slow from Liverpool in the express. Collector lanes are moving just fine on the eastbound Gardiner. A bit of a delay through Spadina. Traveling on city streets, there is going to be a closure of the intersection of Lower Simcoe and Queens Quay. It is for a crash. Needing an oil change or maintenance check? Drop into Mr. Lou Plus Tires. No appointment needed before you hit the road this summer. Mr. Lou Plus Tires, celebrating 50 years. Your next report at 9:51. Now your forecast. Here is Carl Lamb.
1: We'll have some really comfortable conditions tonight and overnight lows cooling off to 17. And again, the humidity is much lower, so that's not as big of a factor. And then for tomorrow, it is sunny. We'll have temperatures getting up to 25. Then the cloud builds in for the afternoon and down to 17 on Saturday night. Then for Sunday, this is going to be where things are getting a little wet and more interesting as the humidity returns, cloudy conditions, and we could have a few thunderstorms as well with a high of 24 on Sunday. So definitely make Saturday your day for outdoor plans. Tonight's overnight low is 17.
2: And right now we're sitting at 24 degrees, feeling like 28 with a partly cloudy sky. And still to come on 680 News Radio, a heat wave spreads across Europe as wildfires break out in France, Greece, and Germany. That story, your headlines and sports, all up next, 680 News Time, 9:43.
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2: It's 24 degrees, feeling like 28 and mostly cloudy. Good evening, I'm Christine Ritchie. Here are the top stories this hour. A Honda Indy fan's disappointed today after the first day of practice and qualifying of the Honda Indy at Markham has been canceled because the track was not ready. This is the first of 5 years Markham is set to host the event. It was moved from Toronto this year because it conflicted with the World Cup. Toronto cyclists face risky conditions now that the province's top court overturned a ruling today, giving Doug Ford the green light to rip up bike lanes along sections of Bloor, Yonge, and University. Mayor Chow says she's working with the province to come up with a win-win solution. And Toronto police released new security footage of a suspect wanted in connection with the murder of a 31-year-old man who was sitting in his car in a Scarborough parking lot. You can see the suspect's photo and footage on our website at citynews.ca. 680 News Time, 9:45. Now time for

0: after a collision sliding into third base. He did get up and score on the play to tie the game at one, but then he left the game. Elsewhere, the Orioles and Rays going 6-2 Orioles in the eighth. Pirates lead the Red Sox 8-4 in the ninth. Later at 10:10, you can see the Dodgers and Brewers on Sportsnet. From the CFL, the Ottawa Red Blacks and Winnipeg Blue Bombers going in Winnipeg. Red Blacks are winless at 0-8, while the Bombers are 4-4. Late in the second quarter, 17-6 Winnipeg. Tomorrow has the Argonauts in Edmonton to play the Elks. They'll kick at 3 o'clock. Preseason NFL, three games in the fourth quarter. Denver 24, Atlanta 7. Bucks lead the Jets 17-16, and Washington over Miami 17-7. Golf, the second round done at the FedEx St. Jude's Championship. Scottie Scheffler, leader at minus 11. Sungjae Im and Victor Hovland, three back at minus 8. The top Canadian, Sudarshan Yelamaraju, he's tied in a group of 5. They're 6 back at minus 5. Sports at 15 and 45 past every hour or anytime at sportsnet.ca.
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3: 680 News Time at 9:48. A record-breaking heat wave in Europe added to firefighters' struggles to contain multiple wildfires burning across the continent. In France, the driest year on record has led to fires in the Lens region, forcing over 500 people to evacuate. Fires are also burning in Germany, where unexploded Second World War munitions complicated efforts, and in Croatia, where 14 people are hospitalized. The UK experienced its hottest day of the year, with wildfires destroying dozens of homes in the West Midlands. And Albania and Greece are also facing significant fires, with evacuations underway. A new progress report on the federal government's climate adaptation strategy says the plan has helped make Canadians more aware of climate change.
4: Ottawa says since the strategy was officially launched in 2023, it has taken 73 actions to help communities prepare and mitigate the impacts of climate change and extreme weather, and has spent more than $2 billion implementing its strategy. But climate groups say despite all that work, there's no data indicating whether the work is making any difference. The Canadian Climate Institute says Ottawa is lacking the data to know whether its work has led to fewer homes being flooded every year or fewer people needing to flee wildfires. Tom Mitchell, The Canadian Press.
3: 6:50 News Time, 9:49. Time now for Cottage Country traffic on the nines. Here's Justin Pierce.
5: Well, there's construction. This report, it's brought to you by Gateway Casinos. As folks are traveling towards the cottage, there's still road work ahead of you for drivers. So again, Fort Erie bound on the QEW. There's roadwork at Maple. The right lane's blocked off. The exit ramp to Bartlett, that's closed as well over in Grimsby. If you are traveling along Bartlett, no access again to the Fort Erie bound side of the QEW. So again, for drivers traveling around the Golden Horseshoe, just keep that in mind as you are making your way through. And then there's more construction north of 88. The left lane's blocked off. It is causing the slowdown in Simcoe County on the approach and through 88. With Cottage Country traffic on the nines, I'm Justin Pierce.
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3: This report brought to you by Don Valley North Toyota. If you're heading out to use the northbound 400, there is going to be a collision at Shepherd. It looks like a couple of right lanes going to be closed off. It starts to slow down as you approach the problem once you're north of it. It'll be busy again as you get to Highway 88 to just north of it. It looks like construction going to slow you down there. On the westbound 401, maintenance happening in Milton west of Highway 25. Two right lanes closed off. That's going to cause a delay as you approach Highway 25. Southbound Highway 25 on ramp to the highway going to be shut down as well. Eastbound on the 401 at Brock Road, right before it merges down to the one set of lanes. In the express, there is a left lane closed off. More maintenance work. It was slow from Liverpool in the express. It looks like that is eased off. It's probably just lightly traveled in that area. Northbound DVP still have volume at just as you get to Lawrence to approaching York Mills. Not too bad. Southbound 404 DVP. It's busy approaching Shepherd to south of Lawrence on the eastbound Gardner. It's going to be a busy drive approaching Spadina to the Jarvis Ramp. Eastbound 403 construction, Aaron Mills to Mavis. So that's going to slow your drive down through that construction zone. And then on city streets, the intersection of Lower Simcoe and Queens Quay completely closed off with the collision. Emergency crews are on scene. 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Your next report is at 10:01. Now your forecast. Here's Carl Lamb.
4: Partly cloudy conditions tonight across the GTA, cooling off to 17. And again, the humidity, not really a factor for tonight. Then for tomorrow, it is sunny to start. Sun and cloud for the afternoon. 25 is your high. And we're down to 17 on Saturday night. Then we're watching for the rain to come in on Sunday. We could have a few thunderstorms as well. And it is a pretty gray day. 24 for the high. You'll notice the humidity starts to spike as well. And then for Monday, sun and cloud with a chance for a few showers early, and then we'll get up to 25 degrees. Tonight's overnight low is 17.
2: And right now we're sitting at 24 degrees, feeling like 28 with a mostly cloudy sky.
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2: 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The murder trial of Brian Thompson, the American Health Insurance Company CEO, was set to begin in just 3 weeks. But in an incredible turn of events today, the defendant, Luigi Mangione, pled guilty to federal stalking charges in the killing. And with that plea, the 28-year-old's admission included a detailed outline of how he tracked down the healthcare CEO, obtained a weapon, and killed the husband and father of two on a New York City street in December of 2024. ABC's Aaron Katursky tells us what happened inside that federal courtroom in New York City.
10: He said, "I used a 3D printer to make part of a gun, and I equipped the gun with a silencer and magazine." Police found those items in Mangione's backpack. He claimed he acted after years of enduring severe pain from a broken back, navigating the obstacles of the health insurance system, and witnessing similar experiences of countless others.
2: Mangione is also facing murder charges in New York. His legal team now says their client cannot be tried for Thompson's murder there, arguing double jeopardy. Up next, your Market Minute, 680 News Time, 9:56.
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3: Bay Street did hit a record for an 8th time in 9 days, and it snapped a 6-day winning streak. It's only seen 2 losing sessions in the month of August, lowered today by 29 points, 36,730, still up by about 1% this week. Shares in Saputo finished the day little changed. The Quebec-based cheesemaker has agreed to sell its UK dairy division to Lactalis for nearly $1.8 billion. The transaction is expected to close by the end of the first quarter next year. Gold futures today higher by 0.2% to 4,374. And then oil bounced back after snapping a 5-day winning streak. It was up $1.15 to $82.40 a barrel. Now, the Canadian dollar did move back above 72 cents today, with the U.S. dollar close to its lowest since May. As well, StatsCan said manufacturing sales rose by 0.1% in June. That marked a 5th consecutive monthly increase. On Wall Street, the S&P pulled back from a record. It was down 13, the NASDAQ down 73, and the Dow was down 107. Now, Stripe and Advent are reportedly in talks to buy PayPal, that according to the Wall Street Journal. Shares in PayPal today higher by almost 2%. At the Business Center, I'm Chris McCusker.
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2: Now with cross-country traffic on the nines, here's Justin Pierce.
7: Well, there's construction. This report is brought to you by Rogers. Northbound on the 400, north of 88. The left lane, it's currently blocked with, again, construction. That's what's causing the delay on the approach and through 88. And then there's more roadwork Fort Erie bound on the QEW. The exit ramp to Bartlett is closed. With cottage country traffic on the nines, I'm Justin Pierce.
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10: Good evening. It's Friday, August 14th. In for Mitch Burke, I'm John Downs.
2: And I'm Christine Ritchie. Here's what's making news this hour.
11: What was supposed to be an exciting day for race fans in Markham turned into massive disappointment. Honda Indy practice runs canceled today because the track wasn't ready.
12: The province pushing forward on its pledge to tear up bike lanes.
13: It's going to be chaos for sure.
11: Cyclists reacting to a new court ruling giving the Ford government the green light to dismantle the infrastructure.
10: Provincial leaders may be asked to end their ban on American booze. Premiers across the country are getting an update from federal trade officials on the state of talks with the U.S.
2: Multiple shots fired in Scarborough this evening. Police have one person in custody, but no injuries reported in the gunplay at Gilder Drive and Midland Avenue.
14: The Blue Jays rebound in their opener against the Yankees and action from around MLB.

0: Sports 15.
1: Bay Street hit another record today, but did finish lower. It was still higher this week. The Dow today dropped by more than 100 points. It was lower this week. Business at 26.
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4: This report brought to you by A&W Restaurants. If you're heading out to use the westbound 403 just beyond Dundas, left lane going to be closed off with construction slow from Dundas. On the eastbound 403, still moving a little bit slowly beyond Aaron Mills to approaching Mavis. Construction through that stretch of the highway, so that's what's slowing you down there. Westbound on the 401 west of Highway 25, it's going to be a couple of right lanes closed off with maintenance. That's causing a delay approaching Highway 25. And then the southbound Highway 25 on-ramp to the highway will be shut down as well. Northbound on the 400, a crash blocking the right lane as you get to Shepherd. It's causing a bit of a slowdown as you pass the problem. Then it's going to get busy as you get from Highway 88 to just north of it. On the southbound 400, it's going to be busy with maintenance, so you can expect a delay south of Highway 89. It's going to be two left lanes closed off there. Slow through that construction zone. The Dunlop on-ramps to the highway are going to be shut down as well. Westbound at QEW at Walker's Line right lane, there is a stalled vehicle. It looks like it might be causing a bit of a slowdown, although the delay is well beyond that, actually. Brant to the 403, that might be maintenance work. On City Streets, the intersection of the Queens Quay and Lower Simcoe is going to be closed off. Eastbound Gardner backed up Jameson to the Jarvis Ramp. 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Now your forecast here is Carl Lamb.
5: For tonight, it's partly cloudy across the GTA. Very calm, very comfortable. Then overnight lows dipping down to 17. Then for tomorrow, we get back into the sunshine. We'll have some more cloud for the afternoon and temperatures up to 25 for your Saturday. And Saturday is the pick day of the weekend because we are tracking some rain to move into the GTA for Sunday. Tonight's overnight low is 17.
2: Right now, we're sitting at 24 degrees, feeling like 28 with a mostly cloudy sky. 680 News Time, 10:03.
3: What was supposed to be an exciting day for race fans in Markham turned into massive disappointment.
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6: Fans hoping to hear this were left disappointed with the roar of IndyCar engines muffled in Markham. Honda Indy practice runs on Free Fan Friday canceled due to the track not being ready. Practice laps were set to begin as early as 9 a.m. Organizers pushed them back multiple times, eventually canceling them. They'll try again at 10 tomorrow morning. It wasn't a total loss, though. Autograph sessions with drivers, for example, still did go ahead.
7: I'd love to see some cars on track, but we did get to meet quite a few drivers. I think they're just smoothing out some of the bumps. It's the first year here. Could be better, but not horrible.
6: Fans online ruthless, calling this embarrassing. One person comparing it to the Fire Festival. This is the first year Markham has hosted the Honda Indy. Laura Carney, 680 News Radio.
3: Well, cycling in Toronto just became more dangerous after Ontario's top court overruled an earlier lower court decision, now paving the way for Doug Ford to rip up some bike lanes in the city. 680's Sophia Vavaroutsos joins us with reaction from Young and Bloor.
8: Today's decision from Ontario's highest court disagreed with a lower court ruling which found removing the bike lanes would risk cyclist safety and violate the charter. Ahmed says he disagrees with today's decision.
9: So dangerous, like, with the line of the bikes, it's already dangerous because people are not actually looking when they're driving.
8: The Ford government says its plan is a way to tackle gridlock in the city. Ahmed doesn't buy it.
9: I don't know if it will make the size of the... They will not build third line for cars. Like, it's no way.
8: Reaction is pouring in. Mayor Olivia Chow saying she wants to work with the province on win-win solutions to keep and expand the bike lane network. Mayoral candidate Brad Bradford saying in a statement if he's elected, he'll get rid of some lanes on Bloor West, adding it should be a city-level decision. At Bloor Young, Sophia Vavaroutsos, 680 News Radio.
2: 680 News Time, 10:06. Provincial leaders have reportedly been briefed on the state of trade negotiations between the U.S. and Canada. As the clock ticks, sticks to a Wednesday tariff deadline. Sources tell the CBC Trade Minister Dominic LeBlanc warned his provincial counterparts this afternoon to be ready to put American booze back on store shelves in case a tariff deal is reached. The federal government is also reportedly asking the province to be ready to drop retaliation.

0: retaliatory procurement rules that favor Canadian suppliers. The CBC reports a deal currently under discussion would see the U.S. scrap a proposed 50% tariff on hundreds of Canadian goods in exchange for Canadian concessions on booze bans, dairy import quotas, and auto tariffs.
1: 680 News Time, 10:06. One person is in custody and police are searching for more suspects after a shooting in Scarborough tonight. Police say several people were seen shooting at each other near Gilder Drive and Midland Avenue just before 7 p.m. Guns were discharged, but there were no immediate reports of injuries. Police say suspects fled in multiple directions, but no descriptions are available. Anyone with information is being asked to come forward. A 31-year-old Toronto man is facing sexual assault and criminal harassment charges, and police are worried there may be other victims. Investigators say a person was walking in an alley near Steeles and Warden just before 3 a.m. on August 1st. When they were allegedly attacked from behind and sexually assaulted. Antoine Lee was arrested Thursday and charged. Police have released his photo, which you can find on our website, toronto.citynews.ca. After nearly 2 years professing his innocence, Luigi Mangione has flipped the script. The 28-year-old pleading guilty today to charges in the 2024 death of United Healthcare CEO Brian Thompson. 680 Scott Burnett has the details.
2: Luigi Mangione standing shackled in Lower Manhattan Federal Court, pleading guilty to stalking resulting in death. Mangione then had to answer questions from the judge about his guilt. CNN's Shimon Prokopesh is outside the courthouse.
3: He says to the judge, "I shot Mr. Thompson and he died." He concluded by saying, "I knew what I was doing was illegal."
2: Mangione then told the judge how he contacted United officials posing as an investor to discover where a conference was taking place where Thompson would be that morning. Speaking outside the courthouse, prosecutors say violence is not a legitimate instrument to promote any political or social message.
4: We live in a civilized society governed by the rule of law. We debate, we disagree, we protest. We do not commit murder.
2: Mangione's lawyers have now filed a motion to drop state charges in the same attack, citing double jeopardy laws. Scott Burnett, 680 News Radio.
1: Unifor says Stellantis is considering selling or closing its Brampton assembly plant. CP reporter David Augustine with the story.
5: The union says the automaker informed it Wednesday that it is seriously evaluating the plant's future, which has been idle since 2023. However, Unifor says Stellantis has not issued a formal closure notice. Under its agreement with the company, the union says Stellantis must provide at least 1 year notice before a closure or sale. National President Lana Payne says Unifor will continue pushing Ottawa for policies that support Canadian auto manufacturing. The Brampton plant employed about 3,000 workers before production stopped. David Augustine, The Canadian Press, Toronto.
1: Some good news for thousands of residents near BC's Okanagan Lake who are now being allowed home after wildfire evacuation orders were lifted today. It comes after damage assessment showed no residences were lost. However, orders remain in place for a separate fire threatening Summerland to the south. A spokeswoman for the Central Okanagan region said 2,648 properties had orders downgraded to alerts, while 312 properties previously on alert had that status lifted. Coming up, we'll check on gas prices. 680 News Time, 10:09.
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3: This report is brought to you by Life Labs. If you're heading out to use the eastbound Gardner, it is very slow, Jameson, to the York Bay Young ramp. So keep that in mind. It might be a little bit busier than usual because there is a collision on City Streets, Lower Simcoe in Queens Quay. It's completely closed off there. So I think it's maybe causing a bit more congestion in that area, and that's why it's getting so backed up. On the westbound 401, maintenance work in Milton west of Highway 25, two right lanes closed off, slow approaching Highway 25, southbound Highway 25 on ramp to the highway, that's going to be shut down. Further west, there's going to be a left lane closed off west to Guelph Line, slow through that construction zone. Northbound 400 approaching Shepherd, it's going to be three right lanes now closed off with a collision. Emergency crews are on scene. This is causing a delay just north of the 401. Once you get beyond that, it'll actually be pretty good. It was a little bit slow through Highway 88, but that has eased off. On the southbound 400, maintenance work at Bayfield over to Dunlop, that's causing a delay. It's going to be a closure of the Dunlop on ramps to the highway as well. That's going to be for maintenance as you continue southbound. It'll get busy again just because you got more construction work. This is going to be south of Highway 89 to approaching Highway 88. It's going to be slow through that construction zone. Once you're beyond that, then you're in good shape. It should be moving just fine. On the eastbound 403, there's maintenance work approaching the QEW in Oakville. This is causing a delay from Dundas, and I mentioned it earlier, but I'll say it again. Collision at the intersection of Lower Simcoe and Queens Quay, so that intersection completely closed off. Putting off blood work? 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Your next report in less than 10 minutes. Now your forecast, Carl Lamb.
4: For this evening, it is going to be partly cloudy. Temperatures cooling off to 17 during the overnight. And then for the weekend, Saturday is going to be the day that you want to get out and enjoy because it's mostly sunny to start. Some cloud for the afternoon. Temperatures up to 25 and then down to 17 on Saturday night. Then for Sunday, the clouds start to roll in. The humidity is back. We'll have periods of rain, even a few thunderstorms as well, with a high of 24. Tonight's overnight low is 17.
2: Right now it's 24 degrees under partly cloudy skies. Coming up, we'll find out how the Jays did against the Yankees. 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
2: 24 degrees, feeling like 27 under partly cloudy skies. Good evening, I'm John Downs. Here are the top stories this hour. Practice runs on the new racetrack for the Honda Indy canceled in Markham today after it's announced the track isn't ready just yet. Practice laps now scheduled to begin tomorrow morning. Doug Ford appears to get the green light to tear up bike lanes on Bloor, Young, and University after a lower court decision saying removing the lanes would violate the charter is thrown out. And police have one person in custody, are searching for several more after multiple shots fired in the area of Gilder Drive and Midland Avenue in Scarborough. There are no reports of any injuries. Coming up after sports, the weekend box office is dynamite. 680 News Time, 10:15. That's time for sports from Sportsnet 590.

0: Fairbairn. Mr. Fairbairn.
1: Thank you, John. The Blue Jays took on the New York Yankees in the opener of their three-game series. Trent Grisham got the scoring going for the Yankees in the top of the sixth with a solo home run. The Jays would answer with two in the bottom of the inning to take a 2-1 lead. Alejandro Kirk would homer in the eighth. The final was 3-1 Jays. Game two goes at 3:07 tomorrow. You can see it on Sportsnet and listen on 590 The Fan. Elsewhere, the Pirates beat the Red Sox 8-4. The White Sox took care of the Tigers, and the Guardians fell to the Padres. Right now, just getting underway on Sportsnet, you can see the Brewers and the Los Angeles Dodgers. One other game in the ninth right now, the Orioles lead the Rays 6-5. The Ottawa Redblacks facing the Blue Bombers in Winnipeg in CFL action. Redblacks are winless at 0-8. Well, the Bombers come in at 4-4, 20-12 Winnipeg early in the third quarter. Preseason NFL action, three finals, Denver 27, Atlanta 7. Bucks over the Jets, 24-16. Washington beat Miami, 20-7. Golf, the second round done at the FedEx St. Jude Championship. Scottie Scheffler is your leader at minus 11. Sung J.M. and Victor Hovland are three back at minus 8. The top Canadian, Sudarshan Yellamaraju, he's tied in a group of five. They're six back at minus 5. Sports at 15 at 45 past every hour or anytime at Sportsnet.ca.
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0: 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U.S. President Trump made a bold declaration today suggesting the United States may take over another sovereign territory. ABC's Mary Bruce with more.
4: The president says that the Strait of Hormuz will soon be declared a U.S. territory, though it's not exactly clear what that means. Iran responding saying, quote, the Strait of Hormuz cannot be seized by tweet. As for the USS Lincoln, which has now been at sea for over 250 days, the president claims that families of service members are not concerned, and he says the vessel hasn't been deployed for, quote, nearly long enough.
0: Reports have emerged of mental health struggles among sailors, but the Navy says it has not observed an increase in suicidal ideation. Meantime, Canada is imposing additional sanctions on five people for their involvement related to supply disruptions through the Strait of Hormuz. 680 News Radio business analyst Chris McCusker joins us with details.
5: Foreign Affairs Minister Anita Anand says in a post on X that Canada is imposing the additional sanctions on five Iranian individuals, accusing them of being involved in the obstruction of navigation around the Strait of Hormuz. The post goes on to say their actions allegedly threatened the security and stability of Canada's allies and partners in the Gulf. Now, Anand also says the measures target senior officials whose activities have undermined regional stability, violated international law, disrupted global trade, and strained supply chains. Chris McCusker, 680 News Radio.
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1: This report is brought to you by Diamond and Diamond Lawyers. If you're heading up the northbound 400, approaching Shepherd, three right lanes going to be closed off with a collision slow from just north of the 401 to the scene of the crash. Once you're through that, rest of the drive will be fine. On the southbound 400, won't be fine, actually. Northbound 400 starting to fill out. Essa up to Dunlop, not sure what's going on there, but will be slow through that section of the highway. Won't be surprised if it's overnight construction at this time. Southbound 400 south of Bayfield to Dunlop, you can expect a delay there. Then it's going to slow back down approaching Highway 88. More maintenance work. Once you're beyond that, then you're in good shape the rest of the way. Westbound on the 401, maintenance work west of Highway 25. So two right lanes closed, slow approaching Highway 25. Southbound Highway 25 ramp to the highway, that's going to be shut down. Northbound DVP, minor delay as you get north of Lawrence on the eastbound 403, or rather westbound 403. Construction approaching the QEW in Oakville. That's causing a delay from Dundas on City Streets, the intersection of Queens Key and Lower Simcoe, closed off for a collision. Looks like it might even be slowing things down on the highway on the eastbound Gardner from Jamison to the York Bay Young ramp. Those city streets near the Queens Key in Lower Simcoe, a lot busier. It's a lot more congested than it usually would be, obviously, with this closure. So I think it might be backing things up onto the highway. If you've been injured, call Diamond and Diamond, Canada's largest injury law firm with over 65 lawyers and over $1 billion in client settlements. Call 1-800-567-HURT. Your next report at 10:31. Now your forecast. Here's Carl Lamb.
2: Really just a nice night across the GTA, partly cloudy conditions, overnight lows dipping down to 17. Then for tomorrow, we'll start with sunshine, build in a little more cloud through the afternoon, and 25 is the high there. And then for tomorrow night, down to a low of 17. But here comes the humidity and the cloud cover and the rain showers for Sunday with a high of 24. We could have a few thunderstorms in there as well. Sunday night dropping down to a low of 18. Then for Monday, we start with the chance for a few showers, but it turns into a mix of sun and cloud. Temperatures will be up to 25. Tonight's overnight low is 17.
0: Right now it's 24 degrees under partly cloudy skies. Coming up at 10:30, well, practice runs on the new racetrack for the Honda Indy canceled in Markham after it was announced the track just isn't quite ready for cars yet. Practice laps now scheduled to begin tomorrow morning. 680 News Time, 10:24.
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0: 680 News Time, 10:24. Dinosaurs are taking over movie theaters this weekend. ABC's Mike Dubusky has tonight's entertainment report.
8: This weekend, movie theaters will be dominated by dinos.
9: Our whole street has moved.
8: End of Oak Street is now out, starring Anne Hathaway and Ewan McGregor as part of a family who must fight for survival after their suburban neighborhood gets transported back to the time of the dinosaurs.
10: Dino Island is the greatest discovery in the world.
8: Elsewhere in theaters, there's Paw Patrol, the Dino Movie. The popular animated children's TV series makes the jump to the big screen.
11: Take the ring. You fly.
12: Just fly.
11: I'm sorry. Fly, please.
8: Meanwhile, on HBO Max, you can catch the latest TV show set in the DC Cinematic Universe called Lanterns. It follows the superhero the Green Lantern and stars Kyle Chandler.
12: I'm good at not letting people get away with things.
8: And on Amazon Prime Video, Jack Reacher returns in season 4 of the action series Reacher, starring Alan Ritchson. Mike Dubusky, ABC News.
0: Well, an old face is returning to the Little Shop of Horrors. The unforgettable voice of Audrey, Ellen Green, is revisiting one of her defining roles for the 40th anniversary of the cult classic. The 75-year-old is planning to perform her showstopper ballad, Somewhere That's Green at different screenings over the next few months. Green first captivated audiences in 1982's off-Broadway production, and again in the 1996-86 film directed by Frank Oz and starring Canadian Rick Moranis. Coming up, a check on business, 680 News Time, 1025.
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15: Shares in Reddit sort of bucking the trend today. The stock jumped by about 12.5%. The social media company is set to join the S&P 500 on Tuesday. Now, Reddit went public in 2024, and back in July, Reddit saw an eighth consecutive quarter of more than 60% revenue growth. Just for further perspective, the stock is down 22% on Wall Street this year. Now, it was a losing day on U.S. markets, the S&P pulling back from an all-time high, down 13 points, the NASDAQ down 73, and then the Dow today down 107. It was the only market to finish lower this week, down by about 0.5%. The selling today prompted by the latest snapshot of the U.S. consumer, and it's not good. Sentiment dropped, as did retail sales. On Bay Street, a record-setting run here is over. Now, it did hit a record for an eighth time in 9 days, but it snapped a six-day winning streak. That was six straight days of all-time highs. Today, it was down 29 points, 36,730, still up by about 1% this week. Gold futures today higher by 0.2% to 4,374. And then oil saw a bounce back after snapping a five-day winning streak. It was higher today by $1.15 to $82.40 a barrel. At the Business Center, I'm Chris McCusker.
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15: Good evening. It's Friday, August 14th. I'm Christine Ritchie.
0: And for Mitch Burke, I'm John Downs. Here's what's making news right now.
15: There was none of this on the first day of the Ontario Honda Dealers Indy in Markham. Today's practice canceled. The track not ready.
18: The bike lane battle between the Ford government and cyclists shifts gears. Reaction pouring into a new decision that would allow the province to tear up downtown infrastructure.
15: Toronto police charge a 31-year-old man with sexual assault and criminal harassment and say there could be other victims.
0: The province's NDP leader wants to know who else Doug Ford is spying on after it was revealed that his party spied on Bonnie Crombie while she was vacationing in the Caribbean.
19: The Blue Jays took care of business in their series opener against the New York Yankees at Rogers Center, and the CFL has one game on the schedule. Sports at 45.
15: Another record on Bay Street, but it finished lower at the end of the day. The Dow dropped by more than 100 points, and it was lower this week.

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3: 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Northbound on the 400, collision approaching Shepherd, blocking three right lanes. That's causing a delay from north of the 401. Once you're through that, it doesn't get busy again until you're at Essa up to Dunlop. On the southbound 400 approaching Dunlop, it's busy. That's because of construction. The on-ramps from Dunlop will be closed off as well. Starts to slow down approaching Highway 88. More maintenance there, and then it's going to be pretty smooth sailing from there. Westbound 401 west of Highway 25, two right lanes closed off with construction. That's causing a delay approaching Highway 25. On the westbound 403 approaching the QEW, left lane closed. More maintenance work. That's causing a delay from Dundas. On the eastbound 403, slow Aaron Mills to approaching Mavis, construction through there. If you're headed out onto the eastbound QEW, more maintenance here, Ontario, to approaching Cawthra, so slow through that construction zone. Eastbound Gardner, on and off delays, Parkside to the York Bay Young Ramp. And then on city streets, there is a closure of Lower Simcoe in Queens Quay. That is for a collision. 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Your next report in less than 10 minutes. Now your forecast, Carl Lamb.
4: A nice and comfortable night across the GTA. We're dropping down to a low of 17 degrees. It will be cooler up north towards Cottage Country. And then for tomorrow, it is sunny to start. A mix of sun and cloud through the afternoon. Temperatures up to 25 and then cooling off back down to 17 degrees tomorrow night. Tonight's overnight low is 17.
1: Right now it's 24 degrees under partly cloudy skies. 680 News Time, 1033.
2: Well, the much-anticipated roar of race cars in Markham instead replaced with the sound of crickets today. Despite having months to prepare, the first day of the Honda Indy in Markham was canceled due to the track not being ready.
1: As 680's Laura Carney reports, Indy fans are not happy.
5: Classification practices were supposed to get underway as early as 9 this morning, which was when David arrived.
6: Got a lot of work to do. They're still installing tire barriers at the corners. They've yet to put a piece of concrete wall in down at the end of the straightaway.
5: The first practice run was then scheduled for 3. That was pushed to 6. Then organizers finally announced the practice was postponed until 10 Saturday morning. Activities off the track for free Fan Friday, including autograph sessions with drivers, did go ahead. But fans hoping to hear this left disappointed after waiting hours in the hot sun. On social media, people are calling this embarrassing. This is the first year Markham has hosted this country's only IndyCar race. Previously, it was held in Toronto. Laura Carney, 680 News Radio.
2: A big loss today for Toronto cyclists after a court ruling allows Doug Ford to rip up bike lanes along sections of Bloor, Yonge, and University. 680's Sophia Vavroutsas has more on what many cyclists say will just lead to more dangerous conditions.
7: These bike lanes on Bloor near Yonge have been a top target for Premier Doug Ford, and now the province's highest court has overturned a ruling preventing the Ford government from digging up the infrastructure on three major streets. That previous decision found eliminating the bike lanes would put safety at risk for cyclists and violate the charter. Frank uses the lanes every day and says,
8: "That's ridiculous. They're busy and traffic isn't moving. That's the only thing that's moving is the bike lanes."
7: Officials are also reacting to the decision. The mayor out with a statement saying she's working with the province to find win-win solutions, while mayoral candidate Brad Bradford says the decision on bike lanes should be up to the city. He's vowing to follow through with removing some on Bloor West if elected. But is this battle actually over? Cycling advocate and lawyer Dave Shelnut out with a statement on social media saying all options are on the table at Bloor Young. Sophia Favaruzzo, 680 News Radio.
1: Well, Toronto police have shared suspect details in the shooting death of a 31-year-old man at a Scarborough Plaza back in November of 2022. Investigators believe the suspect wanted for the murder of Ding Ping Wang goes by the name of Jay, and they've released additional security footage of a separate shooting they believe to be connected to the same suspect.
9: We also believe the suspect had access to a black four-door SUV at the time. We are releasing this footage because we believe someone knows who this man is.
1: You can find a photo of Jay as well as that security footage on our website at citynews.ca. Anyone with information is being urged to contact police.
2: Toronto police have charged a 31-year-old man with sexual assault and criminal harassment and say there could be other victims. Police allege a person was walking near Steeles Avenue East and

0: Warden Avenue on August 1st when they were approached from behind and sexually assaulted. An Tuan Lee was arrested yesterday. Police have released a photo and are urging anyone with information to contact investigators.
1: NDP leader Marit Stiles says she wants to know who else the PC party has spied on. She made the comments today when she was asked about the Tories sending someone to a resort in Jamaica where then Liberal leader Bonnie Crombie was vacationing.
2: I want the list. I would like to know who else he is surveilling, who else they are spying on to get dirt while they're spending time with their families or on vacation. I think Doug Ford can't just, you know, shrug this off. He has to come clean with the people of Ontario and take actual responsibilities, and frankly, heads should roll.
1: Ford says he did not know about the Jamaica trip and does not agree with those actions.
0: A judge in British Columbia has approved a multi-million dollar settlement involving current and former WestJet flight attendants. City's Tammy Sutherland with more.
3: The $4.5 million class action lawsuit over workplace harassment allegations at WestJet is set to compensate more than 3,400 current and former female flight attendants. The suit alleges the airline failed to uphold a commitment in employee contracts to provide a harassment-free workplace. Lawyers say eligible claimants could receive roughly $470 each. WestJet did not immediately comment following the ruling and has not admitted liability in the case.
0: A WestJet spokesperson says the company is pleased to have reached a settlement and remains focused on the well-being of all employees as it works to comply with the agreement.
1: The Special Investigations Unit is looking into a three-vehicle crash involving an OPP cruiser in Summerfield Township. That's near Fenland Falls. It happened shortly after 2 p.m. on Highway 35 near Royal Cedar Road. Three people, including an officer, were taken to hospital. The highway was closed for several hours for the investigation.
0: For 2 days in November, the Kennedy Space Center's historic shuttle landing facility in the U.S. will be open to the public. That means stargazers, lunar lovers, and astronomy admirers can see what NASA uses to complete its missions. The Aerospace Technology Expo and Air Show is something NASA Administrator Jared Isaacman is very proud of.
4: November 7th and November 8th, NASA's Kennedy Space Center will open what was the once restricted and certainly historic shuttle landing facility to the interested public and host this multi-day celebration featuring world-class air shows, tech demonstrations, space exhibits.
0: Max Power, as NASA calls it, will give the public a chance to see the aircraft, spacecraft, autonomous vehicles, and technologies up close. Well, coming up next in 30 seconds, a check on your gas prices. 680 News Time, 1039.
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0: 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Enpro predicts the price will drop 1 cent at midnight to $1.68.9 a liter at most GTA stations. Coming up in 60 seconds, traffic and your forecast. 680 News Time, 1040.
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16: This report brought to you by Ontario One Call, northbound 400 approaching Shepherd. It's going to be three right lanes closed off with a collision, slow from the

0: 401. Once you're north of that, it'll get busy again. ESSA to Dunlop, southbound 400, Bayfield to Dunlop slow. That's for maintenance work. So the ramps from Dunlop to the highway will be shut down as well. Starts to slow down approaching Highway 88. Again, maintenance work there. Westbound 401. Seeing a slow drive as you start to approach Westney. Construction going to slow your drive down there. Then it slows back down in Milton because of road work. West of Highway 25, a couple of right lanes closed off slow. Approaching Highway 25, southbound Highway 25 on ramp to the highway. That's going to be closed off as well. Winston Churchill to just beyond Aaron Mills on the eastbound 403 HOV and two left lanes closed off. Slow through that construction zone. Eastbound 403 approaching the QEW. There's going to be maintenance work there in a live lane. That's causing a delay from Dundas. Eastbound QEW here, Ontario to Cawthra. Two left lanes shut down. That's for maintenance. That's causing a delay. Once you're onto the eastbound Gardner, it's backed up approaching Spadina to the Jarvis ramp. Northbound DVP, it's volume through Lawrence on the eastbound 401. There's going to be some road work coming in here. So at Dufferin in the Express, it's going to be a live lane closed off here. Slow from just beyond Keel in the Express. Collectors fine. Busy through Kennedy in the Collectors and approaching Brock Road in the Express. Two left lanes closed off for construction. Slow from Liverpool in the Express lanes. Again, Collectors is fine on City Streets, the intersection of Lower Simcoe and Queens Quay, closed off for a collision. Are you building a deck or new garden? Click before you dig. 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Your next report in less than 10 minutes. Now your forecast. Here's Carl Lamb.
1: We'll have some really comfortable conditions tonight and overnight lows cooling off to 17. And again, the humidity is much lower, so that's not as big of a factor. And then for tomorrow, it is sunny. We'll have temperatures getting up to 25. Then the cloud builds in for the afternoon and down to 17 on Saturday night. Then for Sunday, this is going to be where things are getting a little wet and more interesting as the humidity returns, cloudy conditions, and we could have a few thunderstorms as well with a high of 24 on Sunday. So definitely make Saturday your day for outdoor plans. Tonight's overnight low is 17.
2: Right now we're sitting at 24 degrees, feeling like 27 with a mostly cloudy sky. Up next, your headlines and sports. 680 News Time, 1044.
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2: It is 24 degrees, feeling like 27 and partly cloudy. Good evening. I'm Christine Ritchie. Glad you could join us. Hope you're well. Here are the top stories this hour. Well, the roar of race cars silenced in Markham today after the Honda Indy announces its track was not ready to run practice and qualifying rounds. Organizers say they'll try to squeeze all of today's planned activities into tomorrow's schedule. And biking around the city just became a little more dangerous after Ontario Superior Court rules in favor of Doug Ford, allowing the province to tear up bike lanes along portions of Bloor, University, and Yonge. And Toronto police released new security footage of a suspect wanted in connection with the murder of a 31-year-old man who was sitting in his car in a Scarborough parking lot. You can see the suspect's photo and footage on our website at citynews.ca. 680 News Time, 1045. Now time for sports. 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
7: Thanks, Christine. The Blue Jays took on the New York Yankees in the opener of their three-game series. Trent Grisham got the scoring going for the Yankees in the sixth. They led it 1-0, but the Jays answered with two in the bottom of the sixth to make it 2-1. And then Alejandro Kirk would homer in the eighth, 3-1 the final. Blue Jays, game two goes at 3:07 tomorrow, and you can see it on Sportsnet. Injury note, Vladimir Guerrero Jr. exited the game in the bottom of the sixth inning.

0: Miami 20-7. Buffalo Bills will meet the Panthers tomorrow afternoon in Buffalo. Golf, the second round done at the FedEx St. Jude Championship. Scottie Scheffler, the leader, at minus 11. Sungjae Im and Victor Hovland, they're three back at minus 8. Top Canadian Sudarshan Yellamaraju, he is tied in a group of five. They're six back at minus 5. Sports at 15 and 45 past every hour or anytime at sportsnet.ca.
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12: 6:30 News Time, 10:48. U.S. President Donald Trump is downplaying concerns about the USS Abraham Lincoln's extended deployment in the Middle East. Today, Trump denied reports of mental health and supply issues, saying the more than 260-day deployment is not nearly long enough. Democratic lawmakers are pressing the Pentagon for accountability over conditions aboard the carrier. Defense Secretary Pete Hegseth earlier this week said the conditions are completely misrepresented. Reports have emerged of mental health struggles among sailors, but the Navy says it has not seen an increase in suicidal ideation. Meantime, Trump is asking the U.S. Supreme Court to allow construction of his massive White House ballroom to continue.
13: The Trump administration is asking the U.S. Supreme Court to allow the White House to continue construction of President Donald Trump's $400 million, 90,000 square foot ballroom project while it appeals a lower court order to stop the work. Trump's Solicitor General on Friday petitioned the High Court, saying the project also includes a military complex and is vital for national security. Last week, a divided three-judge panel of the U.S. Court of Appeals for the District of Columbia Circuit ruled that Trump had to stop construction because Congress had not approved the project and that he does not have unilateral authority to build the ballroom where the White House East Wing once stood. Donna Border, Washington.
12: And the U.S. Army has ordered a temporary stand down of all helicopter training flights after this week's deadly crash in Texas that killed two pilots during a maintenance test flight near Fort Hood. ABC's Jay O'Brien has the latest.
14: We've learned the Army has ordered a temporary grounding of all Apache helicopter training flights after that fatal crash this Wednesday near Fort Hood, Texas. Apache helicopters have a higher rate of incidents compared to other aircraft, but it's unclear exactly what caused this week's crash. And the Army saying Apache training flights will remain grounded until it has a better sense of exactly what went wrong here.
12: And earlier this year at Fort Hood, there was another Apache crash. Those pilots survived. Coming up, researchers say a cup of tea could keep your bones strong as you age. That story and traffic and weather up next. 6:80 News Time, 10:50.
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17: This report brought to you by 407 ETR. Northbound on the 400. Collision approaching Shepherd, blocking three right lanes. Slow from north of the 401. And then construction.

0: Dunlop will be closed off. Slow as you start to approach Highway 88. Again, road work happening there. Once you're beyond that, should be a good drive on the eastbound 401. There is a stalled vehicle at Dufferin in the express. That's causing a delay on the approach. Once you're through that, at Kennedy, crews getting ready to shut down three right lanes in the express. They've already closed off the transfer from Collectors to Express. That's just east of Kennedy. So slow in the Collectors from Kennedy to where that transfer is. Once you're beyond that, approaching Brock Road in the express, two left lanes closed off for construction. That's slowing things down from Liverpool in the express. Collector lanes are moving just fine, then emerges into the one set of lanes. Westbound 401, maintenance at Westney, that's causing a delay just beyond Salem. And then it's going to slow back down in Milton, west of Highway 25. Construction slow approaching Highway 25. You can't get to the highway using southbound Highway 25. The on-ramp there is closed off. On the eastbound 403, Winston Churchill to beyond Aaron Mills, there's construction, HOV, and two left lanes closed off. Slow through that construction zone. Westbound 403 starts to slow down just beyond Dundas to the QEW. That's all for road work as well. Eastbound Gardner, ramp to Jarvis backed up, but it is improving. Northbound DVP, busy north of the Gardner to Bayview Bloor, and then from Eglinton to approaching York Mills. On city streets, there's a closure of Lower Simcoe in the Queens Quay, and that's for a collision. Beat traffic and save with 407 ETR. 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Your next report in less than 10 minutes. Now your forecast. Here's Carl Lamb.
1: Partly cloudy conditions tonight across the GTA, cooling off to 17. And again, the humidity, not really a factor for tonight. Then for tomorrow, it is sunny to start. Sun and cloud for the afternoon. 25 is your high. And we're down to 17 on Saturday night. Then we're watching for the rain to come in. On Sunday, we could have a few thunderstorms as well. And it is a pretty gray day. 24 for the high. You'll notice the humidity starts to spike as well. And then for Monday, sun and cloud with a chance for a few showers early, and then we'll get up to 25 degrees. Tonight's overnight low is 17.
2: Right now we're sitting at 24 degrees, feeling like 27 with a mostly cloudy sky.
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2: 680 News Time, 10:55. In Hawaii, officials are beginning to close national parks and are warning travelers of possible disruptions amid severe weather set to hit over the weekend. ABC's Melissa Odon is on the Big Island with more.
6: Here on the Big Island, we are facing a hurricane warning. We are right by the seawall. That is where Tropical Storm Lala is churning, and it is expected to intensify to a Category 1 hurricane. And let me tell you, that is rare. It is not common for hurricanes to hit this part of Hawaii. Where we're talking about rainfall totals up to 2 feet and dangerous winds.
2: Hawaii's governor declared a statewide emergency yesterday, allowing officials to activate the National Guard and access emergency funding. How can a cup or two of tea keep the bone doctor away? ABC's Alex Stone is looking into that.
7: A recent study of nearly 10,000 women aged 65 and older suggests that tea drinkers may have a slightly higher bone density than those who don't drink tea. The study published in the journal Nutrients also found that moderate coffee intake does not seem to help or hurt bone health, but drinking 5 cups or more a day weakened bones. Experts say regardless of which hot beverage you enjoy, that's only one small piece of the bone health puzzle. Weight-bearing activities like walking, jogging, and stair climbing can also keep bones strong. Taking care of your bones is an important way to avoid serious falls and fractures, especially as you age. I'm Alex Stone.
2: Your Market Minute up next.
8: I was a competitive skater, and that journey took me to the Olympics. After I retired, I found tennis. Aging does not mean slowing down. It just means being smart about your movement and equipment. And that's where Kintec comes in. They listened, they were attentive, and they were able to provide solutions. Staying active means my independence and my freedom. Kintec enabled me to have longevity in the things that I enjoy doing.
9: We stock the industry's leading welding brand.

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1: Now the Market Minute.
2: The head of Unifor says Canada should not be making any concessions when it comes to trade talks with the U.S., especially in the auto sector. Lana Payne spoke to reporters today as talks continue with the U.S. ahead of that deadline for a new round of U.S. tariffs next Wednesday. Now, the union also says Stellantis is looking at selling its Brampton plant, which has been idled since 2023. But Payne added that no formal notice has been given. The TSX was lower today, but it did finish higher this week. Today, down 29 points, 36,730. It hit a record for an eighth time in 9 days, but it did snap a six-day winning streak, higher by about 1% this week. Gold futures today up by 0.2% to $4,374. And then oil was higher by $1.15 to $82.40 a barrel. On Wall Street, the S&P pulled back from a record high. It was down 13 points. The NASDAQ down 74. And then the Dow was down 107. The Dow was the only market to finish in the red this week, lower by about 0.5%. And then shares in Lululemon a little higher on the day. The yoga pants maker now looking for a new AI chief after the current one announced he was leaving after less than a year in the job. At the Business Center, I'm Chris McCusker.
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7: Good evening. It's Friday, August 14th. And for Mitch Burke, I'm John Downs.
1: And I'm Christine Ritchie. Here's what's making news this hour.
8: There was none of this on the first day of the Ontario Honda Dealers Indy in Markham. Today's practice canceled. The track not ready.
9: The bike lane battle between the Ford government and cyclists shifts gears. Reaction pouring into a new decision that would allow the province to tear up downtown infrastructure.
7: Toronto detectives are halfway to naming the suspect in a homicide 4 years old. New surveillance footage shows the man believed responsible for the murder in Scarborough, as well as another attempted murder.
1: 3 years after the Brampton assembly plant was mothballed by Stellantis, the auto company is now warning the facility may be closed for good.
10: The Jays get it done in the opener of their three-game series with the Yankees, and a Canadian is in the hunt at the St. Jude Championship. Sports at 15.
2: Bay Street lowered today, but higher this week, and it was a losing session on Wall Street. The Dow dropped by more than 100 points. Business at 26.
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7: Time for Rogers Xfinity Internet traffic and weather together on the ones. Here's Mike Davey.
11: This report brought to you by Shoppers Drug Mart. So on the northbound 400, it looks like this collision approaching Shepherd may have cleared. Just going to quickly get the camera back up. And it looks like they're still there, actually. Off to the right shoulder, maybe the right lane is blocked off. The delay only as you drive past the problem. So it's improved, but still there. It will get busy, though, northbound 400. Beyond that, it's going to be construction. Highway 88 to just north of it, Essa up to Dunlop. There's road work there, so it's going to be busy on the southbound 400. Bayfield to Dunlop, road work, so it's busy approaching Dunlop. And then the on-ramps from Dunlop will be closed off. Once you're beyond that, it'll be fine the rest of the way on the southbound 400. On the eastbound 403, Winston Churchill to beyond Aaron Mills, HOV, and two left lanes closed, slow through that construction zone. Westbound 401 west of Highway 25, it's going to be two right lanes closed off with construction. That's causing a delay from Highway 25. Southbound Highway 25 on-ramp to the highway, that's going to be shut down as well. If you're traveling on the eastbound 403, there was a stalled vehicle at Dufferin in the express. Looks like it's still going to be there, but it's not really causing much of a delay. Once you're through that, it'll be a little bit busy as you travel through Kennedy and the collectors. They've shut down the transfer just east of Kennedy into the express lane, so keep that in mind. Beyond that, slow from Liverpool in the express to Brock Road. Construction is going to be the blame for that. Collectors is fine through there. Then it just merges into the one set of lanes. On city streets, the intersection of Lower Simcoe and Queens Quay closed for a collision. 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Your next report at 11:11. Now your forecast. Here is Carl Lam.
12: For tonight, it's partly cloudy across the GTA. Very calm, very comfortable. Then overnight lows dipping down to 17. Then for tomorrow, we get back into the sunshine. We'll have some more cloud for the afternoon and temperatures up to 25 for your Saturday. And Saturday is the pick day of the weekend because we are tracking some rain to move into the GTA for Sunday. Tonight's overnight low is 17.
1: Right now we're sitting at 24 degrees, feeling like 27 with a mostly cloudy sky. 680 News Time, 11:04.
7: It wasn't exactly the high-octane Friday racing fans had been promised. After several delays throughout the day, practice laps at the Honda Indy in Markham were canceled outright.
1: 680's Laura Carney has more.
13: Race fans leaving Free Fan Friday at the Honda Indy in Markham disappointed. The on-track action canceled for the day after multiple delays because the track wasn't ready. Practice laps were set to begin as early as 9 a.m. Organizers then pushed the first practice run to 3. That was pushed to 6, then scrapped completely, and will now go starting at 10 tomorrow morning. These race fans say the unfinished track wasn't the only issue.
14: Those delays and awkwardness with getting our tickets, our credentials, and various things. But what can you do about it? All you can do is hurry up and wait.
13: Organizers say they will try to squeeze all of today's planned activities into tomorrow's schedule. Laura Carney, 680 News Radio.
7: Well, bike lanes on some major Toronto arteries could be ripped up after a Superior Court ruling backed the Premier's plans to do away with the infrastructure. 680's Sophia Vavaroutsos is at Young and Bloor with the story and reaction.
15: Ontario's highest court has given the green light for the province to tear up the cycling infrastructure on Bloor, Young, and University. The lower court ruling that was overturned prevented the Ford government from following through on its plans, saying the risk to cyclist safety if the lanes were removed would violate the charter. Niall uses this route every day and says,
16: "It's pretty bad. What are we going to do? Are we just going to share the roads with the car or?"
15: Cycling advocate and lawyer Dave Shelnut on social media saying the battle is not over and advocacy groups are looking at all potential options. This could also be a big election issue in this city. Mayor Olivia Chow saying she wants to see bike lanes protected and will work with the province on win-win solutions. Her biggest political rival, mayoral candidate Brad Bradford, says the decision should be up to the city. He's promising to get rid of some lanes on Bloor West if elected. At Bloor Young, Sophia Vavaroutso, 680 News Radio.
1: 680 News Time, 11:06. One person is in custody and police are searching for more suspects after a shooting this evening. Police say several people were seen shooting at each other near Gilder Drive and Midland Avenue just before 7. Guns were discharged, but there were no immediate reports of injuries. Police say several suspects fled in multiple directions, but no descriptions are available at this time.
7: Toronto police are looking for a man who stabbed a TTC electrical worker in an unprovoked attack near the Bloor Young subway station. TTC CEO Mandeep Lally says the worker was on a break on TTC property around 8 this morning when he was attacked. He's now recovering at home after being released from hospital. The suspect was last seen wearing a blue puffer vest, gray t-shirt, gray pants, black baseball cap, and brown shoes.
1: Toronto detectives have made a breakthrough in a four-year-old murder case thanks to new security.

0: footage. Dingping Wang was killed back in November of 2022 when an unknown suspect approached his vehicle and shot him in a Scarborough Plaza parking lot. Investigators have been on the hunt for his killer for years, and today Detective Sergeant Sajiv Nair shared their suspect information.
1: I can now announce that we believe the suspect goes by the first name Jay. Today, we are asking for the public's help in identifying Jay and helping us determine his full identity.
0: You can find a photo as well as security footage of a separate shooting believed to be connected to the same suspect on the Toronto Police website. Anyone with information is being asked to contact police.
2: The SIU's taken over the investigation into a three-car crash involving an OPP cruiser in Somerville Township. That's near Fenland Falls. The collision happened just after 2 p.m. on Highway 35 near Royal Cedar Road. Three people, including a police officer, were hurt and taken to hospital. The area was closed to traffic for several hours for the investigation.
0: It's been 3 years since the assembly line at Brampton's Stellantis plant ground to a halt. There are now fears the facility may never open again. That's something a major union head is describing as a gut punch. Chris McCusker has more from the 680 Business Center.
3: Unifor President Lana Payne says they've not gotten formal notice and they are supposed to get 1 year, but the union has learned a sale and closure is possible. The assembly plant was idled when the U.S. imposed tariffs on auto imports. That prompted the company to move Jeep Compass production to Illinois, leaving about 3,000 workers on furlough. Now, in April, the union and the province expressed concerns about the idea of Chinese automaker Leap Motor moving into the plant to build electric vehicles. Unifor is also in the middle of bargaining new contracts for 19,000 Canadian auto workers. A deal is in place with Ford. Chris McCusker, 680 News Radio.
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2: 680 News Time, 11:11. Time for Rogers Xfinity Internet traffic and weather together on the ones. How's it doing out there, Mike Davey?
15: That overnight construction is starting to roll in here, John. This report brought to you by Don Valley North of Toyota. So things are going to get a little bit busy here. I find when crews first get out there and they kind of start to close the lanes, that's the worst of the delays. Once everything's kind of in place, the roads are pretty lightly traveled, so things usually start to ease off. But we're at that part of the night where this construction is just starting. So we'll head to the eastbound at QEW where there's maintenance work here near Ontario over to Dixie. So two left lanes closed off there. Slow through that construction zone. Heading out onto the westbound 401. It'll get busy as you start to get beyond Westney over to Brock Road. Again, construction there. Once you're through that, doesn't slow back down until you start approaching Highway 25 to just west of it. Two right lanes closed off. So that's what's slowing you down there. And then a little bit further west beyond Guelph Line as you start to get towards Highway 6 South, it'll be slow due to

0: Maintenance on the eastbound 403, Winston Churchill to just beyond Aaron Mills, the HOV, and two left lanes closed off. Construction through that stretch of the highway, so it's going to be moving slowly on the eastbound 401. There looks like this stalled vehicle at Dufferin definitely going to be gone. I just, yeah, don't see it anywhere on the camera there. So fine through Dufferin. It doesn't really get busy until you start heading towards Kennedy. The transfer to the express is closed off and three express lanes will be shut down as well. Busier in the express as you kind of start to approach Brimley. Once you're beyond that, it slows back down. Liverpool Express to Brock Road. Two left lanes closed off approaching Brock Road, so that's why it's backed up through there. On the northbound 400, that collision approaching Shepherd's still going to be there, but they're just off to that right lane. It's not causing any delays. Once you get north of that, it will get busy. Highway 88 to just north of it, that's because of road work. And then Essa to Dunlop moving a little bit slowly. It's improving a little bit. Probably doesn't get busy until you start getting towards Dunlop. Don't have cameras there. But that's what I can see just looking at maps and ways and that kind of stuff and hearing from traffic spotters. Southbound 400, you can expect to slow down just south of Bayfield to Dunlop. Again, construction through that section of the highway. Boasting some of the best brand loyalty in Canada, not that Don Valley North at Toyota likes to boast. Visit the showroom or donvalleynorthatoyota.com, a division of Wayne's Auto Group. Your next report in less than 10 minutes. Now your forecast, Carl Lamb.
1: For this evening, it is going to be partly cloudy. Temperatures cooling off to 17 during the overnight, and then for the weekend, Saturday is going to be the day that you want to get out and enjoy because it's mostly sunny to start, some cloud for the afternoon, temperatures up to 25 and then down to 17 on Saturday night. Then for Sunday, the clouds start to roll in, the humidity is back, we'll have periods of rain, even a few thunderstorms as well, with a high of 24. Tonight's overnight low is 17.
2: Right now, 22 degrees, feeling like 25 under partly cloudy skies. Coming up, we'll see how the Jays did against the Yankees in their first game of three-game series. 680 News Time, 11:14.
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2: 22 degrees, feeling like 25 under partly cloudy skies. Good evening, I'm John Downs. Here are the top stories this hour. A lot quieter in Markham today than it was supposed to be. Practice laps at the Honda Indy canceled after it's announced the track not quite ready for cars yet. Racers now scheduled to take their first laps tomorrow morning. It looks like Doug Ford is getting his way. A Superior Court judge is overturning an earlier ruling that said bike lanes are a right guaranteed in the charter. The rights of way on Yonge, Bloor, and University could now be torn up. An OPP officer has been injured in a three-vehicle crash in Somerville Township near Fenland Falls. The SIU is now investigating. Coming up after sports, not only is Luigi Mangione admitting to murder, he's also detailing his planning process. 680 News Time, 11:15. Now time for sports. 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
13: John, the Blue Jays took on the New York Yankees in the opener of their three-game series. Trent Grisham got the scoring going for the Yankees in the top of the sixth with a solo home run. Jays would answer with two in the bottom of the sixth. That made it 2-1, and then Alejandro Kirk would homer in the eighth. 3-1 the final for the Jays. Game two goes at 3:07 tomorrow on Sportsnet. Vladimir Guerrero Jr. exited the game in the bottom of the sixth after a collision, sliding into third base. He did get up and score on the play, then left the game. Post-game, John Schneider saying that Guerrero is going through concussion testing and is experiencing some headache symptoms. Ottawa Red Blacks, Winnipeg Blue Bombers going in Winnipeg in CFL action. Red Blacks are winless at 0-8, while the Bombers are 4-4. They're late in the fourth quarter. and Winnipeg leads the game.

0: right now, 26-21. Tomorrow has the Argonauts in Edmonton to play the Elks. That kicks at 3. Preseason NFL, 3 games. Denver 24, Atlanta 7. Bucks beat the Jets 24-16. Washington over Miami 20-7. The Bills will open their preseason against the Panthers tomorrow afternoon in Buffalo. Golf, the second round done at the FedEx St. Jude Championship. Scottie Scheffler is the leader at minus 11. Sungjae Im and Victor Hovland are 3 back at minus 8. Top Canadian is Sudarshan Yellamaraju. He's 6 back at minus 5. Sports at 15 and 45 past every hour or anytime at sportsnet.ca.
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3: 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A record-breaking heat wave in Europe added to firefighter struggles to contain multiple wildfires burning across the continent. In France, the driest year on record has led to fires in the Landes region, forcing over 500 people to evacuate. Fires are also burning in Germany, where unexploded Second World War munitions complicated efforts, and in Croatia, where 14 people are hospitalized. The UK experienced its hottest day of the year, with wildfires destroying dozens of homes in the West Midlands. Albania and Greece are also facing significant fires, with evacuations underway. A new progress report on the federal government's climate adaptation strategy says the plan has helped make Canadians more aware of climate change. Canadian press reporter Don Mitchell has the story.
4: Ottawa says since the strategy was officially launched in 2023, it has taken 73 actions to help communities prepare and mitigate the impacts of climate change and extreme weather, and has spent more than $2 billion implementing its strategy. But climate groups say despite all that work, there's no data indicating whether the work is making any difference. The Canadian Climate Institute says Ottawa is lacking the data to know whether its work has led to fewer homes being flooded every year or fewer people needing to flee wildfires. Tom Mitchell, The Canadian Press.
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7: 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Northbound on the 400. This collision that's at Shepherd is still going to be blocking a right lane. No delay, though, so that's good. It will start to slow down. Highway 88 to just north of it. There's construction through there, and then busy again as you approach Dunlop. On the southbound 400, it'll be busy Bayfield to Dunlop because of road work. On ramps from Dunlop, rather, will be shut down. Once you're beyond that, minor delay approaching Highway 88. Again, construction, the culprit there. Westbound on the 401, you can expect a delay as you start to approach Brock Road. It's going to be because of construction. Who would have thought? Once you're through that, it'll slow down in Milton approaching Highway 25 to just west of of it. Two right lanes closed off there for road work. And then west of

0: Guelph line to approaching Highway 6 South. You're traveling through a construction zone, so you can expect a delay. On the eastbound 403, Winston Churchill to approaching Mavis, there's going to be the HOV and two left lanes closed off, so slow through that construction zone as well. On the eastbound at QEW here, Ontario to Dixie, two left lanes closed. More maintenance work, so you can expect a delay through that stretch of the highway. Westbound on the Gardner, it's busy west of Spadina to Jamison. Northbound DVP, expect a delay approaching Bayview Bloor, north of Don Mills up to York Mills on City Streets, the intersection of Lower Simcoe in the Queen's Quay, closed off for a collision. 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Your next report is at 11:31. Now your forecast, here's Carl Lamb.
1: Really just a nice night across the GTA, partly cloudy conditions, overnight lows dipping down to 17. Then for tomorrow, we'll start with sunshine, build in a little more cloud through the afternoon, and 25 is the high there. And then for tomorrow night, down to a low of 17. But here comes the humidity and the cloud cover and the rain showers for Sunday with a high of 24. We could have a few thunderstorms in there as well. Sunday night dropping down to a low of 18. Then for Monday, we start with the chance for a few showers, but it turns into a mix of sun and cloud. Temperatures will be up to 25. Tonight's overnight low is 17.
2: Right now it's 22 degrees, feeling like 25 under partly cloudy skies. Coming up at 11:30, they were expecting some vroom vroom. They got very little of that today in Markham, where the Honda Indy was canceled in terms of the practice laps because the track is not ready just yet. 680 News Time, 11:24.
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2: The murder trial of Brian Thompson, the American Health Insurance Company's CEO, was set to begin in just 3 weeks. But in an incredible turn of events Friday, the defendant, Luigi Mangione, pleaded guilty to federal stalking charges in the killing. And with that plea, the 28-year-old's admission included a detailed outline of how he tracked down the healthcare CEO, obtained a weapon, and killed the husband and father of two on a New York City street in December of 2024. ABC's Aaron Katursky tells us what happened inside the federal courtroom in New York City.
6: He said, "I used a 3D printer to make part of a gun, and I equipped the gun with a silencer and magazine. Police found those items in Mangione's backpack. He claimed he acted after years of enduring severe pain from a broken back, navigating the obstacles of a health insurance system, and witnessing similar experiences of countless others."
2: Mangione is also facing murder charges in New York. His legal team now says their client cannot be tried for Thompson's murder there, arguing double jeopardy. Coming up, check on business. 680 News Time, 11:25.
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0: Oscar.
1: Bay Street snapped a 6-day winning streak, even as it hit a record for an 8th time in 9 days, down 29 points, 36,730. It was up by about 1% this week. Shares in Apotex, one of the big losers today. That stock dropped by about 4%. The stock is still being punished for disappointing earnings earlier this week. That was the first earnings report since that company went public earlier this year. Gold futures today higher by 0.2% to $4,374. Silver was down by 0.3% to $65 the ounce. Oil bounced back after snapping a 5-day winning streak, up by $1.15 to $82.40 a barrel. The U.S. Treasury Secretary says America is considering unprecedented economic measures on Iran, with traffic in the Strait of Hormuz now snarled for 6 months. Iran and Oman are still trying to find a solution. Oil prices up by more than 40% this year. On Wall Street, there are signs today the U.S. consumer is slowing down. A reading on consumer sentiment dropped in August, plus retail sales slipped by the most in a year, and that could give the U.S. Federal Reserve more time to consider an interest rate hike. The S&P today did pull back from a record, down 13 points. The Nasdaq lower by 74, and the Dow was down by 107. So the Dow, the only market in North America to see a loss this week, it was down by about 0.5%. At the Business Center, I'm Chris McCusker.
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4: Good evening. It's Friday, August 14th. I'm Christine Ritchie.
2: And in for Mitch Burke, I'm John Downs. Here's what's making news right now.
4: Honda Indy fans not happy. Race cars come to a screeching halt after the Indy announces its Markham track is not ready. Fans disappointed.
5: The province pushing forward on its pledge to tear up bike lanes.
6: It's going to be chaos for sure.
5: Cyclists reacting to a new court ruling giving the Ford government the green light to dismantle the infrastructure.
2: Trade talks with the U.S. continue over the weekend. Sources say Ottawa is expected to ask provinces to put American booze back on store shelves.
4: Thousands of residents in B.C.'s Okanagan Valley head back to their homes after an evacuation order is lifted.
7: The Jays get it done in the opener of their three-game series with the Yankees, and a Canadian is in the hunt at the St. Jude Championship. Sports at 15.
8: Bay Street hits another record and then finishes in the red. It was still higher this week. And Wall Street saw losses today. The Dow dropped by more than 100 points. Business at 56.
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4: 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Here's Mike Davey.
9: 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Eastbound at QEW here, Ontario to Dixie. Two left lanes closed off for construction. Slow through that construction zone. On the eastbound 401, it starts to really slow down as you get to Warden in the express to east of Kennedy, approaching Kennedy to approaching Brimley in the, it's slow in the collectors just beyond Warden to just beyond Kennedy, slow in the express from Kennedy to Brimley. So construction, the collectors, the transfer to express is closed off. That's what's causing that delay in the express at Kennedy to Brimley. It's going to be three right lanes closed off. Once you're beyond that, approaching Brock Road in the express, two left lanes closed off here. More road work, slow from Liverpool in the express. Collectors is fine. You can just ride that wave until you get to the merge where the express and collectors come together and you get the one set of lanes. On the westbound 401, west need to Brock Road construction slow through there. It's going to be busy out in Milton. Two right lanes closed off west of Highway 25. So that's causing a delay from Highway 25. And then more road work, Guelph line to approaching Highway 6 south. So you can expect a delay through that. Northbound on the 400, it looks like this collision at Shepherd still taking up a right lane. Just one MTO vehicle on scene. It looks like it may even be off to the right shoulder. Either way, it's not causing a delay, which is good. It will start to slow down, though, as you get to Highway 88 to just north of it. Maintenance, the reason for that. Busy as you approach Dunlop, southbound 400 south of Bayfield to Dunlop. You can expect a delay, then it's going to slow back down as you approach Highway 88. Again, more road work once you're beyond that. It should be a good drive. Eastbound on the 403, Winston Churchill to beyond Aaron Mills, the HOV in left lane closed off. So you can expect a delay. And then on city streets, there's going to be no more closure of Lower Simcoe and the Queen's Quay. They wrapped up that collision investigation, so all lanes have reopened. Take a little, pay a little. 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Your next report in less than 10 minutes. Now your forecast, Carl Lamb.
10: A nice and comfortable night across the GTA. We're dropping down to a low of 17 degrees. It will be cooler up north towards Cottage Country. And then for tomorrow, it is sunny to start. A mix of sun and cloud through the afternoon. Temperatures up to 25 and then cooling off back down to 17 degrees tomorrow night. Tonight's overnight low.

0: is 17.
1: Right now, 22 degrees, feeling like 25 under mostly cloudy skies. 680 News Time, 11:34.
2: What was supposed to be an exciting day for race fans in Markham turned into a massive disappointment.
1: Honda Indy practice runs were canceled today. 680's Laura Carney with the reason why.
3: Fans hoping to hear this were left disappointed with the roar of IndyCar engines muffled in Markham. Honda Indy practice runs on Free Fan Friday canceled due to the track not being ready. Practice laps were set to begin as early as 9 a.m. Organizers pushed them back multiple times, eventually canceling them. They'll try again at 10 tomorrow morning. It wasn't a total loss, though. Autograph sessions with drivers, for example, still did go ahead.
4: I'd love to see some cars on track, but we did get to meet quite a few drivers. I think they're just smoothing out some of the bumps. It's the first year here. Could be better, but not horrible.
3: Fans online ruthless, calling this embarrassing. One person comparing it to the Fire Festival. This is the first year Markham has hosted the Honda Indy. Laura Carney, 680 News Radio.
2: Cycling in Toronto just became more dangerous after Ontario's top court overruled an earlier lower court decision, now paving the way for Doug Ford to rip up some bike lanes in the city. 680's Sophia Vavaroutsos joins us with reaction from Young and Bloor.
5: Today's decision from Ontario's highest court disagreed with a lower court ruling which found removing the bike lanes would risk cyclist safety and violate the charter. Ahmed says he disagrees with today's decision.
6: So dangerous. Like, with the line of the bikes, it's already dangerous because people are not actually looking when they're driving.
5: The Ford government says its plan is a way to tackle gridlock in the city. Ahmed doesn't buy it.
6: I don't know if it will make the size of the... They will not build third line for cars. Like, it's no way.
5: Reaction is pouring in. Mayor Olivia Chow saying she wants to work with the province on win-win solutions to keep and expand the bike lane network. Mayoral candidate Brad Bradford saying in a statement if he's elected, he'll get rid of some lanes on Bloor West, adding it should be a city-level decision. At Bloor Young, Sophia Vavaroutsos, 680 News Radio.
1: Well, provincial leaders have reportedly been briefed on the state of trade negotiations between the U.S. and Canada as the clock ticks to a Wednesday tariff deadline. Sources tell the CBC Trade Minister Dominic LeBlanc warned his provincial counterparts this afternoon to be ready to put American booze back on store shelves in case a tariff deal is reached. The federal government is also reportedly asking the provinces to be ready to drop retaliatory procurement rules that favored Canadian suppliers. The CBC reports a deal currently under discussion would see the U.S. scrap a proposed 50% tariff on hundreds of Canadian goods in exchange for Canadian concessions on booze bans, dairy import quotas, and auto tariffs.
2: 680 News Time, 11:37. Some good news for thousands of residents near BC's Okanagan Lake who are now being allowed home after wildfire evacuation orders were lifted today. It comes after damage assessments showed no residences were lost. However, orders remain in place for a separate fire threatening Summerland to the south. A spokeswoman for the Central Okanagan Regional District said some almost 3,000 properties had orders downgraded to alerts. Well, more than 300 properties previously on alert had that status lifted.
1: A 31-year-old Toronto man is facing sexual assault and criminal harassment charges, and police are worried there may be other victims. Investigators say a person was walking in an alley near Steeles and Warden just before 3 a.m. on August 1st when they were allegedly attacked from behind and sexually assaulted. Antoine Lee was arrested Thursday and charged. Police have released his photo, which you can find on our website, toronto.citynews.ca.
2: Well, after nearly 2 years professing his innocence, Luigi Mangione has flipped the script. The 28-year-old pleading guilty today to charges in the 2024 death of United Healthcare CEO Brian Thompson. 680 Scott Burnett has the details.
7: Luigi Mangione standing shackled in Lower Manhattan Federal Court, pleading guilty to stalking resulting in death. Mangione then had to answer questions from the judge about his guilt. CNN's Shimon Prokopesh is outside the courthouse.
8: He says to the judge, "I shot Mr. Thompson, and he died." He concluded by saying, "I knew what I was doing was illegal."
7: Mangione then told the judge how he contacted United officials posing as an investor to discover where a conference was taking place where Thompson would be that morning. Speaking outside the courthouse, prosecutors say violence is not a legitimate instrument to promote any political or social message.
9: We live in a civilized society governed by the rule of law. We debate, we disagree, we protest. We do not commit murder.
7: Mangione's

0: Lawyers have now filed a motion to drop state charges in the same attack, citing double jeopardy laws. Scott Burnett, 680 News Radio.
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1: 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Coming up in 60 seconds, traffic and your forecast, 680 News Time, 1140.
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1: 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Time for traffic and weather together on the ones. Here's Mike Davey.
12: This report brought to you by Subaru. Heading out onto the eastbound 401, there's going to be maintenance work slowing down your drive. As you start to get towards Victoria Park, in the collectors to just beyond Kennedy, in the express, it's slow Victoria Park to McCowan. There's going to be three right lanes closed off in the express near Kennedy. And then there's going to be the transfer closure is affecting the collector lane. So that goes collectors to express. That's completely shut down. All express lanes closed east of White's Road to probably Brock Road. Well, it will be Brock Road because that's where the express lanes end. So slow pretty much as you kind of pass the transfer. So they force you from express into the collectors there. And then the collectors and express meet at Brock Road and form the one set of lanes. Westbound 401, it's going to be busy just beyond Westney to approaching Brock Road. Construction there. West of Highway 25, two right lanes close. As for maintenance, slow from Highway 25. Then it's going to be busy because of more maintenance work west of Guelph Line to approaching Highway 6 South. Northbound on the 400, they cleared that collision at Shepherd. It wasn't causing a delay anymore, but nice that it's off the highway. There is maintenance work slowing down your drive in two spots. The first one, Highway 88 to just north of it, and then approaching Dunlop. Southbound 400, also busy approaching Dunlop. Once you're beyond that, minor delay approaching Highway 88. Again, construction slowing you down there on the south side of the 400. On the eastbound QEW here, Ontario to Dixie, two left lanes closed off. Construction there, slow through that construction zone. Eastbound 403, maintenance west of Winston Churchill to west of Aaron Mills, HOV, and two left lanes closed off, so you can expect a delay through that construction zone. With the Subaru, you get more standard features than you'd expect and great lease and finance offers you won't want to miss. 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Your next report at 1151. Now your forecast, here is Carl Lamb.
13: We'll have some really comfortable conditions tonight and overnight lows cooling off to 17. And again, the humidity is much lower, so that's not as big of a factor. And then for tomorrow, it is sunny. We'll have temperatures getting up to 25. Then the cloud builds in for the afternoon and down to 17 on Saturday night. Then for Sunday, this is going to be where things are getting a little wet and more interesting as the humidity returns, cloudy conditions, and we could have a few thunderstorms as well with a high of 24 on Sunday. So definitely make Saturday your day for outdoor plans. Tonight's overnight low is 17.
1: Right now we're sitting at 22 degrees, feeling like 25 with a partly cloudy sky. And still to come on 680 News Radio, Donald Trump says the Strait of Hormuz will soon be declared a U.S. territory. That story, your headlines and sports all up next. 680 News time, 1144. Hi.

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3: It's 22 degrees, feeling like 25 and partly cloudy. Good evening, I'm Christine Ritchie. Here are the top stories this hour. Well, Honda Indy fans disappointed today after the first day of practice and qualifying at the Honda Indy in Markham had been canceled because the track was not ready. This is the first of 5 years Markham is set to host the event. It was moved from Toronto this year because it conflicted with the World Cup. And Toronto cyclists face risky conditions now that the province's top court overturned a ruling today, giving Doug Ford the green light to rip up bike lanes along sections of Bloor, Yonge, and University. Mayor Chow says she's working with the province to come up with a win-win solution. And Canada continues trade talks in the U.S. over the weekend as the Carney government tries to get a deal before the Wednesday 50% tariff deadline. Sources say Ottawa could ask the provinces to put American booze back on store shelves. 680 News Time, 11:46. Now time for sports. From Sportsnet 5, Nani the Fan, here's Randolph Fairbairn.
4: Thanks, Christine. The Blue Jays took on the New York Yankees in the opener of their three-game series. Trent Grisham got the scoring going for New York in the top of the sixth with a solo home run. That made it 1-0. The Jays answered in the bottom half of the inning with two runs to take a 2-1 lead. And Alejandro Kirk would homer in the eighth, his second RBI of the game. The final 3-1 Blue Jays. Game two goes at 3:07 tomorrow. You can see it on Sportsnet. Listen on 590 The Fan. Elsewhere, the Pirates beat the Red Sox 8-4. Orioles over the Rays 6-5. White Sox took care of the Tigers and Guardians fell to the Padres. Right now on Sportsnet, you can see the Brewers facing the Dodgers, 2-1 LA in the sixth. The Ottawa Redblacks face the Blue Bombers in Winnipeg in CFL action. Redblacks are still winless. They're 0-9.

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4: 680 News Time, 11:48. U.S. President Trump made a bold declaration today suggesting the United States may take over another sovereign territory. ABC's Mary Bruce with more.
5: The president says that the Strait of Hormuz will soon be declared a U.S. territory, though it's not exactly clear what that means. Iran responding saying, quote, the Strait of Hormuz cannot be seized by tweet. As for the USS Lincoln, which has now been at sea for over 250 days, the president claims that families of service members are not concerned, and he says the vessel hasn't been deployed for, quote, nearly long enough.
4: Reports have emerged of mental health struggles among sailors, but the Navy says it has not observed an increase in suicidal ideation. Meantime, Canada is imposing additional sanctions on five people for their involvement related to supply disruptions through the Strait of Hormuz. 680 News Radio business analyst Chris McCusker joins us with the details.
6: Foreign Affairs Minister Anita Anand says in a post on X that Canada is imposing the additional sanctions on five Iranian individuals, accusing them of being involved in the obstruction of navigation around the Strait of Hormuz. The Post goes on to say their actions allegedly threatened the security and stability of Canada's allies and partners in the Gulf. Now, Anand also says the measures target senior officials whose activities have undermined regional stability, violated international law, disrupted global trade, and strained supply chains. Chris McCusker, 680 News Radio.
4: Coming up, if dinosaurs are your thing, you'll see them everywhere in movie theaters this weekend. That story and traffic and weather up next.
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4: 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Time for traffic and weather together on the ones. Here's Mike Davey.
10: Thanks, Christine. This report is brought to you by Don Valley North Toyota. Heading out onto the eastbound 401, there's construction work at Kennedy and the Express to McCowan, so three right lanes, could be two right lanes. Either way, not great. Slow from Victoria Park. The transfer just east of Kennedy into the Express is closed off for maintenance, so that's causing a delay just beyond Warden. So collectors better through here, slow through Markham Road in the Express. And then all express lanes closed off east of White's Road to Brock Road. Westbound 401 Westney to Brock Road, there's construction, slow through there. And then it's going to get busy because of more maintenance work. It starts west of Guelph Line, two right lanes closed off, slow from Highway 25, or rather, there's going to be construction at Guelph Line, but before that, slow Highway 25 to just west of it for maintenance work. And then that construction west of Guelph Line to approaching Highway 6 South, slow through that construction zone, eastbound 403. It's a slow go west of Winston Churchill to west of Aaron Mills. Again, road work through there. Eastbound QEW, two right lanes, or rather two left.

0: lanes closed off. Construction slow here, Ontario to Dixie. Once you're beyond that, onto the Gardner should be fine. Westbound Gardner, it's busy west of Spadina to Jamison. Northbound on the DVP, minor delay through Lawrence. Northbound 400. Construction slowing down your drive. Highway 88 to just north of it, then approaching Dunlop. Southbound 400, also busy approaching Dunlop because of maintenance. Once you're south of that, the rest of the drive should be fine. 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Now your forecast, Carl Lamb.
1: Partly cloudy conditions tonight across the GTA, cooling off to 17. And again, the humidity, not really a factor for tonight. Then for tomorrow, it is sunny to start. Sun and cloud for the afternoon. 25 is your high. And we're down to 17 on Saturday night. Then we're watching for the rain to come in on Sunday. We could have a few thunderstorms as well. And it is a pretty gray day. 24 for the high. You'll notice the humidity starts to spike as well. And then for Monday, sun and cloud with a chance for a few showers early, and then we'll get up to 25 degrees. Tonight's overnight low is 17.
2: Right now, 22 degrees, feeling like 25 with a partly cloudy sky.
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2: 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Well, dinosaurs are taking over movie theaters this weekend. ABC's Mike Dubusky has tonight's entertainment report.
8: This weekend, movie theaters will be dominated by dinos.
9: Our whole street has moved.
8: The End of Oak Street is now out, starring Anne Hathaway and Ewan McGregor as part of a family who must fight for survival after their suburban neighborhood gets transported back to the time of the dinosaurs.
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11: Take the ring and fly.
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8: Meanwhile, on HBO Max, you can catch the latest TV show set in the DC Cinematic Universe called Lanterns. It follows the superhero the Green Lantern and stars Kyle Chandler.
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8: And on Amazon Prime Video, Jack Reacher returns in season 4 of the action series Reacher, starring Alan Ritchson. Mike Dubusky, ABC News.
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17: Bay Street did hit a record for an 8th time in 9 days, and it snapped a 6-day winning streak. It's only seen 2 losing sessions in the month of August. lowered today by 29 points, 36,730, still up by about 1% this week. Shares in Saputo finished the day little changed. The Quebec-based cheesemaker has agreed to sell its UK dairy division to Lactalis for nearly $1.8 billion. The transaction is expected to close by the end of the first quarter next year. Gold futures today higher by 0.2% to 4,374. And then oil bounced back after snapping a 5-day winning streak. It was up $1.15 to $82.40 a barrel. Now, the Canadian dollar did move back above 72 cents today, with the U.S. dollar close to its lowest since May. As well, StatsCan said manufacturing sales rose by 0.1% in June. That marked a fifth consecutive monthly increase. On Wall Street, the S&P pulled back from a record. It was down 13, the NASDAQ down 73, and the Dow was down 107. Now, Stripe and Advent are reportedly in talks to buy PayPal, that according to the Wall Street Journal. Shares in PayPal today higher by almost 2%. At the Business Center, I'm Chris McCusker.
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21: Now, regional weather conditions for Election Ontario. 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
2: At Pearson Airport right now, it's 22 degrees, feeling like 25 with a mostly cloudy sky. 680 News Time, 12 midnight.
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22: Good morning. It's Saturday, August 15th. I'm John Downs.
2: And Christine Ritchie. Here's what's making news this hour.
17: What was supposed to be an exciting day for race fans in Markham turned into massive disappointment. Honda Indy practice runs canceled today because the track wasn't ready.
23: The province pushing forward on its pledge to tear up bike lanes.
24: It's going to be chaos for sure.
23: Cyclists reacting to a new court ruling giving the Ford government the green light to dismantle the infrastructure.
22: Toronto detectives have the name of a suspect in a homicide 4 years ago. The first name anyway. New surveillance footage shows the man believed responsible for the murder in Scarborough as well as another attempted murder.
2: The head of the provincial NDP wants to see the list.
10: I would like to know who else he is surveilling, who else they are spying on.
2: Marit Stiles says Doug Ford should not be able to just sweep this latest scandal under the rug.
25: The Jays get it done in the opener of their three-game series with the Yankees, and a Canadian is in the hunt at the St. Jude Championship. Sports at 15.
17: Bay Street hit another record today, but did finish lower. It was still higher this week. The Dow today dropped by more than 100 points. It was lower this week. Business at 26.
2: 680 News Time, 12:01.
22: It's time for Rogers Xfinity Internet traffic and weather together on the ones. Here's Ben House.
0: Thanks, John. This report is brought to you by Aviva Insurance. All right. Well, I'm going to limit this report to the areas where you are seeing delays. So starting on the eastbound 401 out in Scarborough from Kennedy to McCowan in the express, three right lanes are blocked off for construction. That's causing a backup from about Victoria Park in the express lanes. It is also slow in the collector lanes through that stretch as traffic is kind of funneling into those collector lanes because it is a quicker drive, but that is causing some volume to build. build up there. So a bit of a slow drive through that whole stretch in the Express and Collectors, but the Collectors are better. East of Kennedy, the transfer to the Express is closed for construction, and at McCowan, the transfer to the Collectors is closed off for construction.

0: construction as well. The Markham Road and Progress ramps to the eastbound 401 have been taken out. And then east of White's Road, they've closed off all the express lanes to allow for construction. So you have to continue from there using the collector lanes. Westbound side of the 401, west of Highway 25, two right lanes are blocked off for construction. Slow drive through there. Then continuing west on the 401, west of Guelph Line, two left lanes blocked off as well. You're also seeing delays through that area. On the northbound 400, north of Highway 88, two left lanes blocked off for construction. It's a slow drive through that stretch. It's a bit of a slow drive on the westbound Gardner approaching Jameson. That is, I believe, just due to volume. On the eastbound QEW from Cawthra to Dixie, two left lanes blocked off for construction. That is causing a slowdown through that construction area. On the eastbound 403, west of Winston Churchill to Erin Mills, the HOV and two left lanes are blocked off for construction, and you're going to be moving slowly through that construction area as well. There's a certain feeling on a Sunday drive. No rush, no noise. That's what car insurance from Aviva Direct is like. 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Your next report's coming up in less than 10 minutes. Now with the forecast, here is meteorologist Jesse Upel.
1: Partly cloudy skies early this morning. We'll have lots of sunshine heading into this afternoon, but it's a fresh breeze out of the east. These winds are gusting between 20 to 30 kilometers per hour this afternoon. That will cool things down if you are by the lakeshore. 25 for your daytime high, very low humidity, and then we're partly cloudy and down to 19 through the overnight. Today's high, 25.
2: Right now, 22 degrees, feeling like 25 with a mostly cloudy sky. 680 News Time, 12:04.
3: Well, the much-anticipated roar of race cars in Markham instead replaced with the sound of crickets Friday. Despite having months to prepare, the first day of the Honda Indy in Markham was canceled due to the track not being ready.
2: As 680's Laura Carney reports, Indy fans aren't happy.
4: Classification practices were supposed to get underway as early as 9 this morning, which was when David arrived.
5: Got a lot of work to do. They're still installing tire barriers at the corners. They've yet to put a piece of concrete wall in down at the end of the straightaway.
4: The first practice run was then scheduled for 3. That was pushed to 6. Then organizers finally announced the practice was postponed until 10 Saturday morning. Activities off the track for Free Fan Friday, including autograph sessions with drivers, did go ahead. But fans hoping to hear this left disappointed after waiting hours in the hot sun. On social media, people are calling this embarrassing. This is the first year Markham has hosted this country's only IndyCar race. Previously, it was held in Toronto. Laura Carney, 680 News Radio.
3: Well, a big loss for Toronto cyclists after a court ruling allows Doug Ford to rip up bike lanes along sections of Bloor, Yonge, and University. 680's Sophia Vavaroutsos has more on what many cyclists say will just lead to more dangerous conditions.
6: These bike lanes on Bloor near Yonge have been a top target for Premier Doug Ford, and now the province's highest court has overturned a ruling preventing the Ford government from digging up the infrastructure on 3 major streets. That previous decision found eliminating the bike lanes would put safety at risk for cyclists and violate the charter. Frank uses the lanes every day and says,
7: "That's ridiculous. They're busy and traffic isn't moving. That's the only thing that's moving is the bike lanes."
6: Officials are also reacting to the decision. The mayor out with a statement saying she's working with the province to find win-win solutions, while mayoral candidate Brad Bradford says the decision on bike lanes should be up to the city. He's vowing to follow through with removing some on Bloor West if elected. But is this battle actually over? Cycling advocate and lawyer Dave Shelnut out with a statement on social media saying all options are on the table at Bloor Yonge. Sophia Vavaroutsos, 680 News Radio.
2: Toronto Police has shared suspect details in the shooting death of a 31-year-old man at a Scarborough Plaza back in November of 2022. Investigators believe the suspect wanted for the murder of Ding Ping Wang goes by the name of Jay, and they have released additional security footage of a separate shooting that they believe is connected to the same suspect.
8: We also believe the suspect had access to a black four-door SUV at the time. We are releasing this footage because we believe someone knows who this man is.
2: And you can find a photo of Jay as well as that security footage on our website at citynews.ca. Anyone with information is being urged to contact police.
3: A special investigations unit is looking into a three-vehicle crash involving an OPP cruiser in Somerville Township near Fenland Falls. It happened shortly after 2 p.m. Friday on Highway 35 near Royal Cedar Road. Three people, including an officer, were taken to hospital. The highway was closed for several hours for the investigation.
2: Toronto Police.

0: charged a 31-year-old man with sexual assault and criminal harassment and say there could be other victims. Police allege a person who was walking near Steeles Avenue East and Warden Avenue on August 1st when they were approached from behind and sexually assaulted. Antoine Lee was arrested Thursday. Police have released a photo and are urging anyone with information to contact investigators.
1: NDP leader Marit Stiles said she wants to know who else the PC party has spied on. She made the comments Friday when she was asked about the Tories sending someone to a resort in Jamaica where then-Liberal leader Bonnie Crombie was vacationing.
2: I want the list. I would like to know who else he is surveilling, who else they are spying on to get dirt while they're spending time with their families or on vacation. I think Doug Ford can't just, you know, shrug this off. He has to come clean with the people of Ontario and take actual responsibilities, and frankly, heads should roll.
1: Ford says he did not know about the Jamaica trip and does not agree with those actions.
0: A judge in British Columbia has approved a multi-million-dollar settlement involving current and former WestJet flight attendants. City's Tammy Sutherland with more.
3: The $4.5 million class action lawsuit over workplace harassment allegations at WestJet is set to compensate more than 3,400 current and former female flight attendants. The suit alleges the airline failed to uphold a commitment in employee contracts to provide a harassment-free workplace. Lawyers say eligible claimants could receive roughly $470 each. WestJet did not immediately comment following the ruling and has not admitted liability in the case.
0: A WestJet spokesperson says the company is pleased to have reached a settlement and remains focused on the well-being of all employees as it works to comply with the agreement.
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1: 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Here's Ben House.
7: Thanks, John. This report's brought to you by Don Valley North Toyota. All right. Well, on the eastbound 401, looking at a delay east of Yonge in the collectors. Two right lanes are blocked off for construction. Slow drive through there in the collectors. Express lanes are moving well, though. Continuing east on the 401, east of from Kennedy to McCowan in the express. Three right lanes blocked off for construction. That is causing delays from Victoria Park in the express. It's also slow in the collectors from east of Warden to approaching Brimley. That's just due to the volume that is funneling into those collector lanes to avoid those delays in the express. So it's a slow drive in both, better in the collectors, but you will run into delays in both. East of Kennedy, the transfer to the express is closed. At McCowan, the transfer to the collectors is closed off as well. The Markham and Progress ramps to the eastbound 401 are closed. And then east of White's Road, all express lanes have been closed off. So you're not really seeing delays east of White's, but just be aware you will be forced into those collector lanes. Westbound on the 401, west of Highway 25, two right lanes blocked off for construction. Then west of Guelph Line, two left lanes blocked off. You're seeing delays through both of those areas. On the northbound,

0: 400 north of Highway 88, two left lanes blocked off for construction. Slow drive through that stretch. On the westbound Gardner, a bit of a slow drive approaching Jamison. I think that is just volume, though. Moving over to the eastbound Gardner, approaching the DVP, there is a right lane blocked off for construction. Right as you kind of take that ramp towards the DVP, it's actually moving maintenance, might be moving out right now, but in any case, there is still a bit of a backup there. On the westbound 403, west of Winston Churchill to Erin Mills, the HOV and two left lanes are blocked for construction. Slow drive through that stretch. And then on the eastbound QEW from Cawthra to Dixie, two left lanes are blocked off for construction as well. It's quite a slow drive here, starting from approaching Cawthra until east of Dixie. Get in a new Tundra. 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Now with the forecast, here is meteorologist Jesse Upel.
1: It's a fresher feel to start off this weekend. 25 degrees by this afternoon with sun and cloud and a breezy east wind upwards of 30 kilometers per hour. That will really cool us down if you are by the lakeshore. And then we're down to 19 through the overnight with partly cloudy skies. Mostly cloudy by Sunday morning. We're watching for some scattered showers and thunderstorms throughout the day. 24 feels like 32. Today's high, 25.
2: Right now, 22, feeling like 25. Under partly cloudy skies. Coming up, sports, 680 News Time, 1214.
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2: 22 degrees, feeling like 25 downtown. Good morning. I'm John Downs. Here are the top stories this hour. Practice runs on the new racetrack for the Honda Indy canceled in Markham after it's announced the track is not ready yet. Practice laps now scheduled to begin this morning. Doug Ford appears to get the green light to tear up bike lanes on Bloor Young and University after a lower court decision saying removing the lanes would violate the charter is thrown out. An OPP officer has been injured in a three-vehicle crash in Somerville Township. That's near Fenland Falls. The SIU is now investigating. Coming up after sports, Donald Trump really wants his ballroom built. He's asking the Supreme Court to make it happen. 680 News Time, 1215. That's time for sports. 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
7: The Blue Jays took on the New York Yankees in the opener of their three-game series. Trent Grisham got the scoring going for New York in the top of the sixth. It was a solo home run for the Yankees. They led 1-0. Jays would answer in the bottom of the sixth with two runs to make it 2-1, and then a cherry in the eighth.
8: 2-1 Blue Jay leading. Kirk drives one. Deep right center. Back to the fence. Jones. Forget about it. Solo homer Alejandro Kirk. It's 3-1 Blue Jays in the bottom of the eighth inning.
7: Alejandro Kirk with his second RBI of the game. The final was 3-1 Blue Jays. Game two goes at 3:07. You can see it on Sportsnet and listen on 590 The Fan. Elsewhere, the Padres beat the Red Sox 8-4. Orioles over the Rays 6-5. White Sox took care of the Tigers. The Guardians fell to the Padres. Preseason NFL, three finals, Denver 27, Atlanta 7. The Bucks over the Jets 24-16. Washington beat Miami 20-7. Seven games on the preseason schedule, including the Buffalo Bills and the Carolina Panthers in Buffalo. Cowboys and Seahawks. Eagles will meet the Ravens. Golf heading into the third round at the FedEx St. Jude Championship. Scottie Scheffler is your leader at minus 11. Sung J.M. and Victor Hovland are three back at minus 8. Top Canadian is Sudarshan Yellamaraju. He is tied in a group of five. They are six back at minus 5. Sports at 15 and 45 past every hour or anytime at sportsnet.ca.
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3: 680 News Time, 1218. The U.S. Army has ordered a temporary stand down of all Apache helicopter training flights after this week's deadly crash in Texas that killed two pilots during a maintenance test flight near Fort Hood. ABC's Jay O'Brien has the latest.
4: We've learned the Army has ordered a temporary grounding of all Apache helicopter training flights after that fatal crash this Wednesday near Fort Hood, Texas. Apache helicopters have a higher rate of incidents compared to other aircraft, but it's unclear exactly what caused this week's crash. And the Army saying Apache training flights will remain grounded until it has a better sense of exactly what went wrong here.
3: Earlier this year at Fort Hood, there was another Apache crash. Those pilots survived. U.S. President Donald Trump is asking the U.S. Supreme Court to allow construction of his massive White House ballroom to continue, AP correspondent Donna Warder reports.
5: The Trump administration is asking the U.S. Supreme Court to allow the White House to continue construction of President Donald Trump's $400 million, 90,000 square foot ballroom project while it appeals a lower court order to stop the work. Trump's Solicitor General on Friday petitioned the High Court, saying the project also includes a military complex and is vital for national security. Last week, a divided three-judge panel of the U.S. Court of Appeals for the District of Columbia Circuit ruled that Trump had to stop construction because Congress had not approved the project and that he does not have unilateral authority to build the ballroom where the White House East Wing once stood. Donna Warder, Washington.
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9: 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All right, well, still looking at a slow drive on the eastbound 401 out in Scarborough from Kennedy to McCowan in the Express. Three right lanes are blocked off for construction. That's causing a backup from Victoria Park in the Express. Also moving slowly in the collectors through. That's just because the volume is funneling into those collector lanes. Better in the collectors, but still a bit of a slow drive. East of Kennedy, the transfer to the Express is closed for construction. At McCowan, you're going to find the transfer to the collectors closed off for that same reason. The Markham Road in-progress ramps to the eastbound 401 are closed off for construction. Then east of White's Road, all Express lanes are closed, so you'll be forced into the collectors. This is shortly before the Express and collector lanes merge, so shouldn't affect your drive too much. Moving over to the westbound side of the 401, still looking at a slow drive west of Highway 25. Two right lanes blocked off. Then west of Guelph Line, two left lanes are blocked off. You're seeing delays through both of those stretches. On the northbound 400, north of Highway 88, two left lanes blocked off for construction. Slow drive through there as well. On the eastbound Gardner, approaching the DVP, still a right lane blocked off for construction. Thought I saw the maintenance vehicle moving away on the last report, but I was mistaken there. There is still a delay. It is backing up to about Jarvis there on the eastbound Gardner, so just pack your patience as you make your way through there. Still a slow drive on the eastbound QEW from Cawthra to Dixie. Two left lanes blocked for construction.

0: slow drive through that whole construction area from approaching Cawthra. On the eastbound 403 at Highway 6 North, there's a right lane blocked by a stalled vehicle. But then west of Winston Churchill to Erin Mills, the HOV and two left lanes are blocked for construction, and it is moving slowly through that whole stretch as well. Take a little, pay a little. 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Your next report's coming up in less than 10 minutes. And now with the forecast, here is meteorologist Jess Upel.
1: It's a gorgeous start to our weekend. We'll get into a breezy east wind this afternoon, though, with gusts close to 30 kilometers per hour. Daytime high near 25 degrees, very low humidity, so it's fresh and comfortable. And then we're down to 19 through the overnight. Clouds roll in by Sunday morning, and we're watching for that risk of some isolated showers. Even an isolated thunderstorm is possible. 24 degrees, humidex near 32, and then some morning clouds on Monday with some spotty showers departing by the middle of the afternoon, a high of 26 degrees. Sunny and sea on Tuesday with a high near 27 before the showers return on Wednesday. Today's high, 25.
2: Right now it's 22 degrees, still feels like 27 under mostly cloudy skies. 680 News Time, 1223.
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2: 680 News Time, 1224. Can a cup or two of tea keep the bone doctor away? ABC's Alex Stone is looking into it.
5: A recent study of nearly 10,000 women aged 65 and older suggests that tea drinkers may have a slightly higher bone density than those who don't drink tea. The study published in the journal Nutrients also found that moderate coffee intake does not seem to help or hurt bone health, but drinking 5 cups or more a day weakened bones. Experts say regardless of which hot beverage you enjoy, that's only one small piece of the bone health puzzle. Weight-bearing activities like walking, jogging, and stair climbing can also keep bones strong. Taking care of your bones is an important way to avoid serious falls and fractures, especially as you age. I'm Alex Stone.
2: In Hawaii, officials are beginning to close national parks and are warning travelers of possible disruptions amid severe weather set to hit over the weekend. ABC's Melissa Don is on the Big Island with more.
6: Here on the Big Island, we are facing a hurricane warning. We are right by the seawall. That is where Tropical Storm Lala is churning, and it is expected to intensify to a Category 1 hurricane. And let me tell you, that is rare. It is not common for hurricanes to hit this part of Hawaii, where we're talking about rainfall totals up to 2 feet and dangerous winds.
2: Hawaii's governor declared a statewide emergency Thursday, allowing officials to activate the National Guard and access emergency funding. Coming up, your weekend business report, 680 News Time, 1225.
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10: I'm Chris McCusker. Canadians admit to some not-so-nice hotel habits while traveling, but a vast majority of us, or about 88%, say overall we are considerate tourists. 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
11: Canadians also think that they're some of the politest travelers in the world. 44% say that they're the politest in the world. However, a lot of them admit they do a couple things maybe innocuous. They smuggle food from a hotel breakfast buffet. They may

0: They take the slippers home with them.
1: But
0: when it comes to behaviors that people really detest, it's when they witness someone being really rude to hotel staff. That makes people angry. That's one of the top things that people say is bad hotel etiquette. Noise tops the list by a wide margin. More than 6 in 10 Canadians say that they will report loud noises coming from a neighboring room.
1: So when traveling, do you have any tips?
0: The top thing I do personally when I'm traveling, whether it's for work or for business, is I read the reviews. 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
9: Good morning. This is Saturday, August 15th. I'm Logan Libiak. Here's what's making news right now. It's going to be a jam-packed day of action at the Ontario Honda Dealers Indy in Markham after the unfinished track forced yesterday's practices and qualifying to be moved to today. Bike lanes beware. Major Toronto streets could soon see their bike lanes removed following a Superior Court ruling clearing the way for the provincial government to do so. A crash near Kawartha Lakes Friday afternoon involving an OPP cruiser saw 8 people taken to hospital, including the officer and a kid.
10: Is a Niagara Falls native about to become UFC champion?
11: I feel like I'm more confident than ever, and I'm just ready for this opportunity.
10: All eyes on Jillian Robertson tonight, who looks to win the strawweight title at UFC 330.
12: Blue Jays rebound in their series opener against the New York Yankees, and one game was on the schedule on the CFL docket. Sports at 45.
9: 680 News time, 12:31. Time for Rogers Xfinity Internet. Traffic and weather together on the ones. We say good morning to Ben House.
13: Good morning, Logan. 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All right, well, we got a few areas out there on your major routes where you're seeing delays. I'll start on the eastbound 401 in Scarborough, where east from Kennedy to McCowan in the Express, 3 right lanes are blocked off for construction. It is backing up from about Victoria Park in the Express. Also moving slowly in the collectors through that stretch, just because the volume is funneling into the collector lanes. It is quicker in the collectors, but you will experience a slowdown in both. The Markham Road and Progress ramps to the eastbound 401 are both closed off for construction, and then they've closed off the express lanes east of White's Road, so you will be forced into the collectors. So that means it is a bit of a slow drive approaching Brock, just because all of that volume is in those collector lanes, but nothing too serious there. Westbound on the 401, you're going to see a slowdown west of Highway 25. Two right lanes are blocked off. And then when you get past there, you're going to run into another slowdown west of Guelph Line because two left lanes are blocked off. Both are for construction. Northbound on the 400, slow drive north of Highway 88. It's because two left lanes are blocked off due to overnight road work. On the east

0: eastbound QEW from Cawthra to Dixie. Two left lanes are blocked off for construction. And then moving on to the eastbound Gardner approaching the DVP, a right lane is blocked off for construction. This is causing a backup that goes to about Jarvis. So just keep that in mind as you make your way through that stretch. On the eastbound 403, west of Winston Churchill to Erin Mills, the HOV, and two left lanes are blocked off. You are seeing a slowdown through that area as well. 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Your next report's in less than 10 minutes. Now with the forecast, meteorologist Jesse Upel.
1: We have partly cloudy conditions this morning, lots of sunshine by the afternoon, but a brisk east wind gusting upwards of 30 kilometers per hour. That will drop our temperatures just shy of seasonal. Afternoon high of 25 degrees, very low humidity, so it's a fresher, more comfortable air mass to start off the weekend. And then we're down to 19 through the overnight. Today's high, 25.
2: Right now in downtown Toronto, it's 22 degrees under a partly cloudy sky. 680 News Time, 12:33. A bit of a false start for the inaugural Ontario Honda dealers Indy and Markham, as practice and qualifying action on the first day of the event yesterday was canceled because the track was incomplete. This is the race's first time in Markham after it was moved from Toronto's exhibition place, where it had been held since 1986. This year marks the first of 5 years that the city will host the race, which is the only Canadian IndyCar stop. Action today kicks off with practice for the USF 2000 Championship, kicking things off at 8:50. Then following the final IndyCar qualifying around 8 p.m., the Glorious Sons are set to take the stage for a concert to wrap up the day. A major victory for the provincial government Friday, as the Provincial Court of Appeal has overturned a previous court decision that prevented the Ford government from removing bike lanes from major Toronto streets. A three-judge panel ruled unanimously that the previous decision, quote, had effectively created a right to bike lanes where none existed. City's Mark McAllister has more.
3: In its ruling, the court said, quote, there is no constitutional obligation to regulate the use of roads in any particular manner. No constitutional obligation to build bicycle lanes or to retain any that have been built. The legislature is free to legislate to remove a bicycle lane from a road. Indeed, it may remove a road entirely without implicating the charter.
2: For well over a year, the Ford government has been mulling a decision to rip out nearly 20 kilometers of protected bike lanes that stretch across Yonge Street, Bloor Street, and University Avenue, which the previous ruling prevented. The province's police watchdog is investigating a three-vehicle crash involving an OPP cruiser in Somerville Township near Fenland Falls. The Special Investigations Unit says it happened shortly after 3 p.m. on Highway 35 near Royal Cedar Road. Eight people, a 23-year-old woman, 82-year-old man, two women in their 70s, a man and woman in their 40s, a male youth, along with an officer, were all taken to hospital for treatment. The extent of injuries are not currently known, and the SIU says four investigators, two forensic investigators, and one collision reconstructionist have been assigned to the case. 680 News Time, 12:36. Tonight, a Niagara Falls native will try to become Canada's first female champion in the UFC. 680's Alex Sixero reports.
4: Jillian Robertson has waited a long time for this moment, and she's finally getting her big chance tonight.
5: I actually have the longest route out of any female to a title fight, so this will be my 21st fight with the UFC. And this camp, it went absolutely phenomenal. Honestly, one of my best. I feel like I'm more confident than ever, and I'm just ready for this opportunity.
4: The Niagara Falls native will try to win her first UFC title, meeting strawweight champion Mackenzie Dern at UFC 330 in Philly. Robertson has won her last four fights, most recently taking down Amanda Lemos on a fight night card in March, while Dern has not been in the octagon since last October when she won the belt and taking down Verna Zhangiroba. Robertson Dern is the co-main event and will go down before Islam Makhachev seeks his first welterweight title defense when facing Ian Machado Gary. The prelims on Sportsnet 360 get going at 7, and the main card begins at 9 on Sportsnet Plus. Alex Sixero, 680 News Radio.
2: 680 News Time, 12:37. Toronto police have charged a 31-year-old man with sexual assault and criminal harassment and say there could be other victims. Police allege a person was walking near Steeles Avenue East and Warden Avenue on August 1st when they were approached from behind and sexually assaulted. Antoine Lee was arrested on Thursday. Police have released a photo and are urging anyone with information to contact investigators.

0: A judge in British Columbia has approved a multi-million dollar settlement involving current and former WestJet flight attendants. City's Tammy Sutherland has more.
1: The $4.5 million class action lawsuit over workplace harassment allegations at WestJet is set to compensate more than 3,400 current and former female flight attendants. The suit alleges the airline failed to uphold a commitment in employee contracts to provide a harassment-free workplace. Lawyers say eligible claimants could receive roughly $470 each. WestJet did not immediately comment following the ruling and has not admitted liability in the case.
0: A WestJet spokesperson says the company is pleased to have reached a settlement and remains focused on the well-being of all employees as it works to comply with the agreement. 680 News Time, 12:38. Spider-Man keeps swinging its way toward a top spot all time at the box office, and we've got the first viewing numbers for a fan-favorite comedy's return to TV. CNN's Rick Damigella has the details in the Hollywood Minute.
2: I'm not just Peter Parker. I'm Spider-Man.
3: Spider-Man smashes another record. Spider-Man Brand New Day is now the fastest movie to reach the $700 million milestone at the domestic box office. The latest Spidey flick now sits at number 6 on the all-time domestic box office chart.
4: There is crying in football.
3: But there's no crying at your streaming numbers, Ted. Nielsen data shared by The Hollywood Reporter shows the premiere of the fourth season of football dramedy Ted Lasso scored just shy of 300 million minutes of viewing time, significantly surpassing season 3's numbers. Charlize Theron to be honored. The Oscar-winning actress will be joined by Coleman Domingo and John Carpenter as honorees at the 6th Annual Academy Museum Gala. The fundraising event takes place October 17th. In Hollywood, I'm Rick Damigella.
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0: 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Enpro says the price dropped 1 cent at midnight to $1.68.9 a liter at most GTA stations. Traffic and weather together on the ones up next. 680 News Time, 12:40.
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0: 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Traffic and weather together on the ones. Here's Ben House.
12: Thanks, Logan. This report is brought to you by Canadian Tire. All right, well, there are still a few areas out there where you're seeing delays. I'll start on the eastbound QEW, where from Cawthra to Dixie, two left lanes are blocked off for construction. It's a slow drive from approaching Cawthra, so just pack your patience as you make your way through there. Turning onto the eastbound Gardner, approaching the DVP, you're going to find a right lane blocked off for construction. There is a backup on the Gardner that goes back to about Jarvis. So another area where you'll just have to be patient to get through. Shouldn't take you too long. It's a short but heavy backup. Moving over to the eastbound 401, still looking at a slow drive out in Scarborough. From Kennedy to McCowan in the Express, three right lanes are blocked off for construction. It's slow from Victoria Park in the Express. Also a bit of a slow drive through that stretch in the collectors, just because the volume is filtering into those collector lanes. You're going to find the Markham Road in progress. Ramps to the eastbound 401 closed off for construction. And then east of White's, they've closed off all the Express lanes. So

0: traffic is forced into the collectors, which are moving a little slowly approaching Brock because of that extra volume, but nothing too serious there. Westbound side of the 401. West of Highway 25, two right lanes blocked for construction. Slow drive through there. Continuing west on the 401, west of Guelph Line, two left lanes blocked off for that same reason. Delays through that area as well. And then on the eastbound 403, west of Winston Churchill to Erin Mills, the HOV and two left lanes are blocked off. And you are seeing delays from Winston Churchill through there. Canadian Tire's back to class. 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Your next report's coming up in less than 10 minutes. And now with the forecast, here is meteorologist Jesse Upel.
1: It's a beautiful start to our weekend. Partly cloudy skies this morning with sunshine by the afternoon and climbing to a high of 25 degrees. Very comfortable, and that's thanks to this wind coming in out of the east, gusting upwards of 30 kilometers per hour this afternoon. Very low humidity before it returns for Sunday. Sunday afternoon, we are mostly cloudy, unsettled at times with that risk of scattered showers, even an isolated thunderstorm, a high of 24, but feels more like 32. Today's high, 25.
2: Right now in downtown Toronto, it's 22 degrees under a partly cloudy sky. 680 News Time, 1243. A recap of the top stories this hour and sports coming your way next.
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0: It's 22 degrees in downtown Toronto right now under partly cloudy skies. Good morning, I'm Logan Lidiak. Here are the top stories this hour. After the unfinished track forced the first day of the Ontario Honda dealers' Indian Markham to be cancelled, it's a packed day of action down at the racetrack today. Over 160,000 people are expected to make their way to the event over the weekend. And the provincial government's path to ripping up bike lanes on major Toronto roads is looking even more clear after a court ruling found it did not violate charter rights. The three-judge panel says the plan does not create an unconstitutional risk to cyclist safety. 680 News Time, 12:45. Now it's time for sports. 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
1: Blue Jays met the New York Yankees in the opener of their three-game series at Rogers Centre. Trent Grisham got the scoring going for New York in the top of the sixth with a solo home run to take a 1-0 lead. Jays would answer in the bottom of the sixth with two runs. That made it 2-1, and Alejandro Kirk, he would homer in the eighth, his second RBI of the game. The final was 3-1 Jays. Game two was at 3:07. You can see it on Sportsnet. Vladimir Guerrero exited the game in the bottom of the sixth inning after a collision sliding into third base. He did get up and score on the play to tie the game at one. Then he left the game, did not return. John Schneider saying post-game that Guerrero is going through concussion testing and is experiencing some headache symptoms. The Ottawa Redblacks are 0-9 after their loss to the Winnipeg Blue Bombers, while the Bombers move to 5-4. A CFL doubleheader starts with the Argonauts in Edmonton to play the Elks. Edmonton at 6-3, while the Argos in second place in the East at 4-4. The kick is at 3 o'clock. The late game has the Saskatchewan Roughriders coming east to take on the Hamilton Tiger Cats. That game starts at 7. Preseason NFL, Denver 24, Atlanta 7. The Bucs beat the Jets 24-16. Washington over Miami 20-7. The Buffalo Bills will meet the Panthers at 1 o'clock in Buffalo. Golf, second round of the FedEx St. Jude Championship. Scottie Scheffler's the leader at minus 11. Top Canadian Sudarshan Yelamaraju, he's 6 back at minus 5. Sports at 50.

0: Remains have been found near the scene of a double homicide investigation from last summer. The remains were discovered August 13th near Ann Street South and Tiffin Street, but police are treating the case as separate for now. Last year, Robert Ladouceur was charged with murdering and dismembering two men after remains were found in Barrie in Huntsville. Provincial police are searching nearby Lake Simcoe for additional evidence while Barrie officers continue to hold the scene. Ontario's finance minister is optimistic the province can weather whatever storm results from the ongoing Canada-US trade talks. While providing an update on the province's finances, Peter Bethenfalvy says Ontario residents and businesses have shown their resilience in the face of Trump's ongoing trade war.
1: We've seen that resilience in the face of these tariffs. We've seen companies across Ontario pivot into new markets, new products. And we're going to continue to focus as a government on those things that we can control right here in Ontario.
0: Bethenfalvy says U.S. alcohol remains a key tool in negotiations and insists it should be left off store shelves until and unless a fair deal can be reached. Canada-U.S. Trade Minister Dominic LeBlanc met with his U.S. counterpart Thursday, with reports suggesting he is willing to budge on the U.S. alcohol issue. A new round of 50% tariffs on a range of Canadian goods is set to take effect on August 19th. The murder trial of Brian Thompson, the American Health Insurance Company's CEO, was set to begin in just 3 weeks, but an incredible turn of events Friday, the defendant, Luigi Maggioni, pleaded guilty to federal stalking charges in the killing. And with that plea, the 28-year-old's admission included a detailed outline of how he tracked down the healthcare CEO, obtained a weapon, and killed the husband and father of two on a New York City street in December of 2024. ABC's Aaron Katursky tells us what happened inside that federal courtroom in New York City.
2: He said, "I used a 3D printer to make part of a gun, and I equipped the gun with a silencer and magazine." Police found those items in Mancioni's backpack. He claimed he acted after years of enduring severe pain from a broken back, navigating the obstacles of a health insurance system, and witnessing similar experiences of countless others.
0: Mangione is also facing murder charges in New York. His legal team now says their client cannot be tried for Thompson's murder there, arguing double jeopardy. Coming up, traffic and weather together.
3: There are seafood lovers, and then there are seafood explorers. Can you take on Lobster Mountain, the 2-pound-plus tower of tender lobster at Jumbo Lobster Clubhouse and Fishman Lobster Clubhouse in Richmond Hill and Scarborough?
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7: From the 680 News Radio Traffic Center, I'm Ben Howes. 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It's still a slow drive out on the eastbound 401 out in Scarborough. From Kennedy to McCowan in the Express, three right lanes are blocked off for construction. It's causing a backup from Victoria Park in the Express. It's also moving slowly in the collectors through that area just because some of that traffic is filtering into those collector lanes. It is moving better in the collectors, however. The Markham Road and Progress ramps to the eastbound 401 are both closed off for construction. Then east of White's Road, all express lanes are closed. You'll be forced into the collectors. They're moving a little slowly approaching Brock due to volume. Nothing too serious there, though. On the westbound 401, west of Highway 25, two right lanes blocked off for construction. And then west of Guelph Line, you're going to find two left lanes blocked off for construction. You're seeing delays through both those areas. Northbound on the 400, north of Highway 88, two left lanes blocked off for construction. Bit of a slow drive through there as well. On the eastbound QEW from Cawthra to Dixie, two left lanes blocked off for construction, causing a backup from approaching Kothra. On the eastbound Gardner, approaching the DVP, there's a right lane blocked off for construction. That's backing up to about Jarvis. And then on the eastbound 403 west of Winston Churchill to Aaron Mills, the HOV and two left lanes are blocked off. That is to allow for construction as well, and that's causing a backup from Winston Churchill. When you need RAC right away, contact RAC.ca for consulting, design, engineering, supply, delivery, and

0: 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Now with the forecast, here is meteorologist Jesse Upel.
1: It's a gorgeous start to our weekend. We'll get into a breezy east wind this afternoon, though, with gusts close to 30 kilometers per hour. Daytime high near 25 degrees, very low humidity, so it's fresh and comfortable. And then we're down to 19 through the overnight. Clouds roll in by Sunday morning, and we're watching for that risk of some isolated showers. Even an isolated thunderstorm is possible. 24 degrees, humid extra 32, and then some morning clouds on Monday with some spotty showers departing by the middle of the afternoon, a high of 26 degrees. Sunny and seasonal on Tuesday with a high near 27 before the showers return on Wednesday. Today's high, 25.
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5: This is All News Radio 680 News. A record-breaking heat wave in Europe added to firefighters' struggles to contain multiple wildfires burning across the continent. In France, the driest year on record has led to fires in the Landes region, forcing over 500 people to evacuate. Fires are also burning in Germany, where unexploded Second World War munitions complicated efforts, and in Croatia, where 14 people are hospitalized. The UK experienced its hottest day of the year, with wildfires destroying dozens of homes in the West Midlands. Albania and Greece are also facing significant fires, with evacuations underway. In Hawaii, officials are beginning to close national parks and warning travelers of possible disruptions amid severe weather set to hit over the weekend. ABC's Melissa Adon is on the Big Island with more.
6: Here on the Big Island, we are facing a hurricane warning. We are right by the seawall. That is where Tropical Storm Lala is churning, and it is expected to intensify to a Category 1 hurricane. And let me tell you, that is rare. It is not common for hurricanes to hit this part of Hawaii, where we're talking about rainfall totals up to 2 feet and dangerous winds.
5: Hawaii's governor declared a statewide emergency yesterday, allowing officials to activate the National Guard and access emergency funding. U.S. President Donald Trump is downplaying concerns about the USS Abraham Lincoln's extended deployment in the Middle East. Trump denied reports of mental health and supply issues, saying the more than 260-day deployment is not nearly long enough. The Lincoln supports the U.S. war against Iran, and Democratic lawmakers are pressing the Pentagon for accountability over conditions aboard the carrier. Defense Secretary Pete Hegseth earlier this week said that conditions are completely misrepresented. Reports have emerged of mental health struggles among sailors, but the Navy says it has not observed an increase in suicidal ideation. The USS George Washington is expected to replace the Lincoln soon. The U.S. Army has temporarily halted all Apache helicopter training missions after a fatal crash in Salado, Texas earlier this week killed two soldiers. The attack helicopter had been a core part of Army aviation since the first one was delivered in 1984. More than 5,000 Apaches have been deployed by the U.S. military and its allies over the decades. The Army said the stand down will remain in effect until investigators have a better understanding of the cause of the accident. Coming up, a look at business.
7: Krispy Kreme says its turnaround is starting to pay off. The donut chain has slashed capital spending by 70% in the first half of the year, largely by shifting more of its stores to franchisees. That means franchise partners, rather than Krispy Kreme, shoulder much of the cost of operating its shops. The company is also leaning harder on retail partners like Walmart and Target, expanding the number of places where customers can buy its donuts. CEO Josh Charlesworth says Krispy Kreme has made a number of operational changes as it tries to boost profitability.
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7: Creativity and innovation is key in staying ahead of the competition.
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12: 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Right now in downtown Toronto, it's 22 degrees under a partly cloudy sky. 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
12: Good morning. This is Saturday, August 15th. I'm Logan Libiak. Here's what's making news right now. False start. After the unfinished track forced action to be canceled at the Ontario Honda Dealers Indy yesterday, it's looking like a busy schedule down at the racetrack for today. Toronto cyclists are reeling after a Superior Court decision Friday cleared the way for the provincial government to rip up bike lanes on major city streets. One person is in custody and Toronto police are searching for additional suspects after two groups of people were seen shooting at each other near Treverton Park in Scarborough last night.
13: The Kings plate will take center stage at Woodbine Racetrack this afternoon. We look ahead to the first jewel in Canada's Triple Crown.
14: The Jays get it done in the opener of their three-game series with the Yankees, and a Canadian is in the hunt at the St. Jude Championship. Sports at 15.
12: 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Here's Ben House.
0: Thanks, Logan. Still looking at a slow drive on the eastbound 401 out in Scarborough. So from Kennedy to McCowan in the express, three right lanes are blocked off for construction. But just as you're approaching those brake lights in the express, there's been a collision. So just east of Warden in the express, it's got a left lane blocked off. I was just looking at the cameras. Emergency crews not on scene just yet. So it is a bit of a hazardous situation. Should be slowing down through this stretch anyways as you approach the delays, but something to keep in mind there. It is no longer moving slowly in the collectors. Those lanes are moving well at this point, so not really seeing any delays in the collectors. If you can get into those lanes, you will get through this area a lot faster. East of White's Road, they've closed off all the express lanes. That's to allow for construction, so there you will be forced into the collectors. That's shortly before those express and collector lanes merge anyway, so not really going to cause you a delay. On the westbound 401, west of Highway 25, two right lanes blocked off for construction. Then west of Guelph Line, two left lanes are blocked off for construction. Slow drive through both of those stretches. On the northbound 404 at Highway 407, the HOV lane's been blocked off by a stalled vehicle. Moving over to the eastbound QEW from Cawthra to Dixie, two left lanes are blocked off for construction. Still seeing delays through this area. They're getting better, but still going to force you to slow down through there. On the eastbound 403 at Highway 6 North, there had been a right lane blocked by a stalled vehicle. That is now clear. West of Winston Churchill to Erin Mills, they've got the HOV and two left lanes blocked off for construction. This drive is improving as well, but still a slow drive through the construction area. Your next report is coming up in less than 10 minutes. And now with the forecast, here's meteorologist Jesse Upel.
1: Partly cloudy skies early this morning. We'll have lots of sunshine heading into this afternoon, but it's a fresh breeze out of the east. These winds are gusting between 20 to 30 kilometers per hour this afternoon. That will cool things down if you are by the lakeshore. 25 for your daytime high, very low humidity. And then we're partly cloudy and down to 19 through the overnight. Today's high, 25.
12: Right now in downtown Toronto, it's 22 degrees under a partly cloudy sky. 680 News Time, 103. A misfire at the starting line for the first ever Ontario Honda Dealers Indy at Markham as the first day of practice and qualifying was canceled yesterday because the track was not yet completed. Officials say the unfinished track left them unable to conduct a final safety check. As a result, organizers say they will try to squeeze all of the first day's track sessions into today's schedule. Gates at the Indy open at 8:30 this morning, with practice ahead of the USF 2000 Championship kicking off the day. This year marks Canada's only IndyCar stop. It marks Canada's only IndyCar stop's first time in Markham after spending 40 years on Toronto's lakeshore. Some major Toronto streets could soon see the removal of their bike lanes, as a ruling Thursday from the Ontario Court of Appeal has cleared the way for the provincial government to do so. It comes after a lower court ruling brought a halt to plans that would see bike lanes removed from a nearly 20-kilometer stretch of Bloor Street, Yonge Street, and University Avenue. City's Mark McAllister has more on the response from the Premier.
15: Premier Doug Ford immediately responding on social media saying, "Common sense wins." Transportation Minister Prabhmeet Sakaria released a statement, quote, "Today's court ruling is a victory for common sense and for respecting the appropriate division of roles between duly elected legislatures and the courts. As the three justices unanimously ruled today, it is illegitimate for courts to involve themselves in matters of legislative policy."
12: The three-judge panel rules unanimously that the move does not create an unconstitutional risk to cyclist safety. One person is in custody and police are searching for more suspects after a shooting in Scarborough Friday night. Police say several people were seen shooting at each other near Gilder Drive and Midland Avenue just before 7 p.m. Guns were discharged, but there were no immediate reports of injuries. Police say suspects fled in multiple directions, but no descriptions are available. Anyone with information is being asked to come forward. Canada's Triple Crown kicks off this afternoon at Woodbine Racetrack. 680's Alex Sixero takes a look ahead at the King's Plate.
16: It is North America's longest continually run race, with today being the 167th edition of the King's Plate. 12 sophomores go for the $1 million prize on the 1.25 mile track, including Philly Luster, the Woodbine Oaks winner, who earlier this week was installed as the early even money favorite. Luster was the last to go in Tuesday's draw, as the filly trained by Josie Carroll will start out of the number one post. Also in the running for the top prize, the 6-1 favorite Highway to the Moon, who's won three of his last four starts, and the 5-1 favorite Burketto. It's been a long time since the Canadian Triple Crown was last won. Wando all the way back in 2003. Post time for the King's Plate is 6:12, and you can see it on City TV. Alex Sixero, 680 News Radio.
12: 680 News Time, 106. As usual, if you plan to take transit to get around the city this weekend, there are service disruptions that will likely slow you down. On the TTC, Line 1 has no subway service between Sheppard West and St. Clair West stations due to planned track work. Instead, you'll have to hop on a shuttle bus. Glen Cairn station is completely closed, but all other stations between the closure are open to connect to service routes. There are also some major GO Transit and UP Express closures. The Barrie line is completely shut down between Allendale Waterfront and Rutherford GO. There will also be no service at Downsview Park GO. On the Kitchener line, trains will only run between Mount Pleasant and Mount Dennis GO stations. And on the UP Express, service is completely suspended between Union Station and Pearson Airport due to construction. For a full list of closures, you can head to toronto.citynews.ca. Unifor says Stellantis is considering selling or closing its Brampton assembly plant. Canadian Press reporter David Augustine with the story.
17: The union says the automaker informed it Wednesday that it is seriously evaluating the plant's future, which has been idle since 2023. However, Unifor says Stellantis has not issued a formal closure notice. Under its agreement with the company, the union says Stellantis must provide at least 1 year notice before a closure or sale. National President Lana Payne says Unifor will continue pushing Ottawa for policies that support Canadian auto manufacturing. The Brampton plant employed about 3,000 workers before production stopped. David Augustine, The Canadian Press, Toronto.
12: 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The Blue Jays looked to bounce back in their opener with the New York Yankees Friday. 680's Randolph Fairbairn.

0: has the recap.
1: The Blue Jays came into their series with the New York Yankees having won 6 of their last 10 and 3 of 4 against the Red Sox to cut the gap in the chase for a wild card spot. The opener was scoreless through 5 innings. Trent Grisham hit a solo home run in the top of the 6th and the Yankees led 1-0. 2 errors in the bottom of the inning and the Jays took advantage to tie it at 1 and then this.
2: The pitch to Kirk, line to left field, base hit, rolling to the warning track, Springer around third, he'll score, Kirk digging for second, it's an RBI double, and a 2-1 Blue Jay lead.
1: The Jays would shut down the Yankees in the 7th, 8th, and 9th. Alejandro Kirk would hit a solo home run for his second RBI of the game, 3-1 Jays the final. Game 2 goes at 3:07. From the Sports Center, I'm Randolph Fairbairn.
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0: Now the News Radio Toronto gas price update. Enpro says the price dropped 1 cent at midnight, down to $1.68.9 a liter at most GTA stations. In 60 seconds, we'll have traffic and weather together on the ones. 680 News Time 1:10.
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0: 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Traffic and weather together on the ones. Here's Ben House.
9: Thanks, Logan. I'm going to start on eastbound 401 again. There's a still a slowdown out in Scarborough, so it's mostly due to the construction from Kennedy to McCowan in the express. 3 right lanes are blocked off. On the approach to there in the express, there's been a left lane blocked off by a collision. That's just east of Warden. So right as you're going to be pressing the brakes to get in this backup, you're going to be passing this collision here. And then within that slowdown, when you're in that backup approaching Brimley in the express, there was a right lane blocked by a stalled vehicle, which is just kind of compounding all of these issues here. So very slow drive in the express through that area. Collectors are moving well. You'll save yourself some time by getting into the collectors. The Markham Road and Progress ramps to the eastbound 401 are both closed off for construction as well. And then as you drive east on the 401, east of Whites, they've closed off the express lanes. You'll be forced into the collectors, which are moving well at this point. So I'm not really seeing delays east of there. Moving over to the westbound 401, still a slow drive out west of Highway 25. 2 right lanes are blocked off. And then when you drive west of there, west of Guelph Line, 2 left lanes are blocked off, and you're going to have a slowdown through both of those stretches. Moving over to the eastbound 403, where west of Winston Churchill, the HOV and 2 left lanes are blocked for construction. This drive is improving with each passing report, but still a slowdown through that stretch. Likewise, on the eastbound QEW from Cawthra to Dixie, 2 left lanes blocked off for construction as well. Not seeing as heavy delays as we were before, but still a slowdown through that whole area. On the eastbound Gardner, approaching the DVP, still finding a right lane blocked off, but no longer seeing any delays. Your next reports in less than 10 minutes. Now with the forecast, here is Meteorologist Jesse Upel.
10: It's a fresher feel to start off this weekend. 25 degrees by this afternoon with sun and cloud and a breezy east wind upwards of 30 kilometers per hour. That will really cool us down if you are by the lakeshore. And then we're down to

0: 19 through the overnight with partly cloudy skies. Mostly cloudy by Sunday morning. We're watching for some scattered showers and thunderstorms throughout the day. 24 feels like 32. Today's high, 25.
1: Right now in downtown Toronto, it's 22 degrees under a partly cloudy sky, feeling like 26. 680 News Time 113, a recap of the top stories this hour and sports coming up next.
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1: It's 22 degrees in downtown Toronto right now under partly cloudy skies. Good morning. I'm Logan Libiak. Here are the top stories this hour. Racers in Markham are gearing up to start their engines this morning with the first qualifying and practice rounds at the Ontario Honda Dealers Indy. It's going to be a full day of race action after practice and qualifying were canceled Friday due to the track being unfinished. And a major change could be coming to some Toronto streets following a decision from the Provincial Court of Appeal. The court has cleared the way for the provincial government to rip up bike lanes on major streets, saying it would not create an unconstitutional risk to cyclist safety. 680 News Time 115. Now it's time for sports. 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
6: The Blue Jays took on the New York Yankees in the opener of their three-game series. Trent Grisham got the scoring going for New York in the top of the sixth. It was a solo home run for the Yankees. They led 1-0. Jays would answer in the bottom of the sixth with two runs to make it 2-1, and then a cherry in the eighth.
7: 2-1 Blue Jay leading. Kirk drives one. Deep right center. Back to the fence. Jones. Forget about it. Solo homer Alejandro Kirk. It's 3-1 Blue Jays in the bottom of the eighth inning.
6: Alejandro Kirk with his second RBI of the game. The final was 3-1 Blue Jays. Game two goes at 3:07. You can see it on Sportsnet and listen on 590 The Fan. Elsewhere, the Padres beat the Red Sox 8-4. Orioles over the Rays 6-5. White Sox took care of the Tigers. The Guardians fell to the Padres. Preseason NFL, three finals, Denver 27, Atlanta 7. The Bucks over the Jets 24-16. Washington beat Miami 20-7. Seven games on the preseason schedule, including the Buffalo Bills and the Carolina Panthers in Buffalo. Cowboys and Seahawks. Eagles will meet the Ravens. Golf heading into the third round at the FedEx St. Jude Championship. Scottie Scheffler is your leader at minus 11. Sung Jae-im and Victor Hovland are three back at minus 8. Top Canadian is Sudarshan Yellamaraju. He is tied in a group of five. They are six back at minus 5. Sports at 15 and 45 past every hour or anytime at sportsnet.ca.
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0: This is All News Radio. Good morning. I'm Christine Ritchie. In Hawaii, officials are beginning to close national parks and are warning travelers about possible disruptions amid severe weather set to hit over the weekend. ABC's Melissa Adon is on the Big Island with more.
9: here on the

0: Big Island, we are facing a hurricane warning. We are right by the seawall. That is where Tropical Storm Lala is churning, and it is expected to intensify to a Category 1 hurricane. And let me tell you, that is rare. It is not common for hurricanes to hit this part of Hawaii, where we're talking about rainfall totals up to 2 feet and dangerous winds.
1: Hawaii's governor declared a statewide emergency yesterday, allowing officials to activate the National Guard and access emergency funding. Economists expect a whipsaw in prices at the gas pumps last month, which sent inflation higher in July. Canadian Press reporter Michelle Zadikian with more.
2: When StatCan reports its July inflation data on Monday, economists expect it will show the annual rate edged up to 2.9% last month from 2.8% in June. Middle East ceasefire talks helped drive oil prices lower toward the end of the spring, but renewed hostilities in July meant drivers were once again paying more to fill up their tanks. TD Bank senior economist Andrew Hentschich says the energy price shock has played havoc with the inflation figures in recent months, but he doesn't expect the Bank of Canada to react too strongly to an uptick in the headline inflation rate. Michelle Zedekian, The Canadian Press.
1: U.S. President Donald Trump made a bold declaration suggesting the United States may take over another sovereign territory. ABC's Mary Bruce with more.
3: The president says that the Strait of Hormuz will soon be declared a U.S. territory, though it's not exactly clear what that means. Iran responding saying, quote, the Strait of Hormuz cannot be seized by tweet. As for the USS Lincoln, which has now been at sea for over 250 days, the president claims that families of service members are not concerned, and he says the vessel hasn't been deployed for, quote, nearly long enough.
1: Reports have emerged of mental health struggles among sailors, but the Navy says it has not observed an increase in suicidal ideation. Foreign Affairs Minister Anita Anand has announced new sanctions on 5 Iranian officials for undermining international peace, security, and stability with the blockade in the Strait of Hormuz.
4: The sanctioned individuals include a senior Islamic Revolutionary Guard Corps official, the head of Iran's Foreign Policy and National Security Committee, a naval commander, and chair of the Iranian Energy Exporters Union. The sanctions note says about 1,500 vessels were stranded in the Persian Gulf as of August 6th. Iran first closed the Strait of Hormuz after the U.S. and Israel launched joint strikes against the country in late February, causing major disruption to global energy markets. Brenda Molina Navidad, The Canadian Press.
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7: From the 680 News Radio Traffic Center, I'm Ben Howes. All right, well, it's a mostly smooth drive out there on your major routes, but on the eastbound 401 in Scarborough, still seeing pretty heavy delays in the express from Kennedy to McCowan. 3 right lanes have been taken out in the express. It is moving slowly through that whole stretch, and adding to the delays there is a collision just east of Warden in the express. It's got a left lane blocked off. Then within those that backup approaching Brimley, also in the express, a right lane is blocked by a stalled vehicle. So it is a slow drive through that whole area. Just pack your patience as you make your way through there. If you can get into those collector lanes, you will save yourself some time. East of White's Road, they've closed off all the express lanes for construction. You'll be forced into the collectors. They're moving well, so no delays as you continue east on the 401. Westbound on the 401, west of Highway 25, 2 right lanes are blocked off for construction. Then west of Guelph Line, 2 left lanes are blocked off for construction. Still seeing delays through both of those areas. On the northbound 400 at King Road, a left lane's blocked off by a stalled vehicle. And at Highway 88, there's a right lane blocked off by a vehicle fire. North of Highway 88, 2 left lanes are blocked off for construction. not really seeing delays through there anymore.

0: this point. On the northbound 404 DVP, there had been the HOV lane blocked off at Highway 407 by a stalled vehicle. That is now clear. Moving over to the eastbound QEW from Cawthra to Dixie, two left lanes are blocked off for construction. Slow drive through the construction area, but no longer seeing a backup. Likewise, on the eastbound 403, west of Winston Churchill to Erin Mills, the HOV and two left lanes are blocked for construction. Slow drive through the area, but no longer causing a backup. Your next report's coming up in less than 10 minutes. And now with the forecast, here is Chief Meteorologist Natasha Ramsahai.
1: It's a quiet and comfortable start to our weekend. Partly cloudy skies this morning with loads of sunshine heading into the afternoon with a breezy east wind with gusts close to 30 kilometers per hour. So a touch below seasonal at 25 degrees, but very fresh and comfortable. We're down to 19 through the overnight, and Sunday, you might want to grab the umbrella. We have that risk of some scattered showers, even the risk of a thunderstorm. 24, humidex near 32, and then clouds to start on Monday with that kind of moving out by the afternoon, a high of 26 degrees. 27 and sunny on your Tuesday. Today's high, 25.
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7: You're listening to All News Radio. Look, can a cup or two of tea keep the bone doctor away? ABC's Alex Stone is looking into that.
8: A recent study of nearly 10,000 women aged 65 and older suggests that tea drinkers may have a slightly higher bone density than those who don't drink tea. The study published in the journal Nutrients also found that moderate coffee intake does not seem to help or hurt bone health. But drinking five cups or more a day weakened bones. Experts say regardless of which hot beverage you enjoy, that's only one small piece of the bone health puzzle. Weight-bearing activities like walking, jogging, and stair climbing can also keep bones strong. Taking care of your bones is an important way to avoid serious falls and fractures, especially as you age. I'm Alex Stone.
7: Dinosaurs are taking over movie theaters this weekend. ABC's Mike Dubusky has the entertainment report.
9: This weekend, movie theaters will be dominated by dinos.
10: Our whole street has moved.
9: The End of Oak Street is now out, starring Anne Hathaway and Ewan McGregor as part of a family who must fight for survival after their suburban neighborhood gets transported back to the time of the dinosaurs.
11: Dino Island is the greatest discovery in the world.
9: Elsewhere in theaters, there's Paw Patrol, the Dino Movie. The popular animated children's TV series makes the jump to the big screen.
12: Take the ring. You fly.
13: Just fly.
12: I'm sorry. Fly, please.
9: Meanwhile, on HBO Max, you can catch the latest TV show set in the DC Cinematic Universe called Lanterns. It follows the superhero the Green Lantern and stars Kyle Chandler.
13: I'm good at not letting people get away with things.
9: And on Amazon Prime Video, Jack Reacher returns in season 4 of the action series Reacher, starring Alan Ritchson. Mike Dubusky, ABC News.
7: Now time for the Weekend Business Report.
14: OpenAI is on track to bring in $400 billion in annual revenue, roughly doubling its run rate from the end of 2025. The ChatGPT maker, which has seen a sharp uptick in demand for its AI agents, including Codec for coding and ChatGPT work, has been cutting prices to better compete for cost-conscious buyers. It's been repositioning to compete against rival Anthropic ahead of both companies' IPOs. SpaceX completed its $60 billion acquisition of artificial intelligence coding startup Cursor, a key part of Elon Musk's bid to gain ground on rival Anthropic and OpenAI. The takeover, one of the largest tech acquisitions ever, is intended to help Musk's firm bolster efforts to build more advanced AI tools to streamline tasks, including for coding, a lucrative market for AI. Musk's AI venture, now known as SpaceX AI, previously had limited business adoption and carried out a series of job cuts and restructuring. Uber is ramping up its global robo-taxi coverage, partnering with Chinese operator Pony AI. The companies plan to deploy 2,000 of Pony AI's self-driving taxis across Europe and expand the robo-taxi partnership to the Middle East. In late March, Uber and Pony AI launched a commercial robo-taxi service in Croatia, which they claim is the first in Europe. Erica Herskowitz, Bloomberg Radio.
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0: and Amaron Sanchez.
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6: 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Right now in downtown Toronto, it's 22 degrees under a partly cloudy sky, feeling more like 26 with that humidity. 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
6: Good morning. This is Saturday, August 15th. I'm Logan Libiak. Here's what's making news right now. It's going to be a jam-packed day of action at the Ontario Honda Dealers Indy in Markham after the unfinished track forced yesterday's practices and qualifying to be moved until today. Bike lanes beware. Major Toronto streets could soon see their bike lanes removed following a Superior Court ruling clearing the way for the provincial government to do so. A crash near Kawartha Lakes Friday afternoon involving an OPP cruiser saw 8 people taken to hospital, including the officer and a kid.
7: Is a Niagara Falls native about to become UFC champion?
8: I feel like I'm more confident than ever, and I'm just ready for this opportunity.
7: All eyes on Jillian Robertson tonight, who looks to win the strawweight title at UFC 330.
9: Blue Jays rebound in their series opener against the New York Yankees, and one game was on the schedule on the CFL docket. Sports at 45.
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10: Thanks, Logan. All right. Well, still looking at a slow drive on the eastbound 401 from Kennedy to McCowan in the express. 3 right lanes are blocked off for construction, so that was already causing a delay. And then east of Warden in the express, a left lane was blocked off by a collision, and approaching Brimley in the express, a right lane was then blocked off by a stalled vehicle. So that all adds up to a slow drive from Kennedy to McCowan in the express on the eastbound 401 in Scarborough. The collector lanes are moving well, so if you can get into those collector lanes, you'll save yourself some time. You'll be forced into the collector lanes east of White's Road. The express lanes are closed there. It's shortly before the express and collector lanes merge anyway, so not really affecting your drive too much. Westbound side of the 401, west of Highway 25, 2 right lanes blocked off for construction. Continuing west, west of Guelph Line, 2 left lanes are blocked off for construction as well. You'll be forced to slow down through both of those construction areas. On the north Northbound 400 at King Road, a left lane had been taken out by a stalled vehicle. That is now clear. Continuing north to Highway 88, where you're going to find a right lane blocked off by a vehicle fire. And then north of there, you're going to find 2 left lanes blocked off for construction. It is a slow drive on the eastbound QEW from Cawthra to Dixie. 2 left lanes are blocked off for construction. Slow drive through that whole construction area. Similarly, on the eastbound 403 west of Winston Churchill to Erin Mills, the HOV and 2 left lanes are blocked off. You're also going to experience a slowdown through that whole construction area as well. Your next report's coming up in less than 10 minutes. And now with the forecast, here is meteorologist Jess Upel.
11: We have partly cloudy conditions this morning, lots of sunshine by the afternoon, but a brisk east wind gusting upwards of 30 kilometers per hour. That will drop our temperatures just shy of seasonal. Afternoon high of 25 degrees, very low humidity. So it's a fresher, more comfortable air mass to start off the weekend. And then we're down to 19 through the overnight. Today's high, 25.
6: Right now in downtown Toronto, it's 22 degrees, feeling more like 26 under a partly

0: cloudy sky. 680 News Time, 133. A bit of a false start for the inaugural Ontario Honda Dealers Indy in Markham, as practice and qualifying action on the first day of the event yesterday was canceled because the track was incomplete. This is the race's first time in Markham after it was moved from Toronto's Exhibition Place, where it had been held since 1986. This year marks the first stop of 5 years that the city will host the race, which is the only Canadian IndyCar stop. Action today kicks off with the practice rounds for the USF 2000 Championship, kicking things off at 8:50. Then following the final IndyCar qualifying around 8 p.m., the Glorious Sons are set to take the stage for a concert to wrap up the day. A major victory for the provincial government Friday, as the Ontario Court of Appeal has overturned a previous court decision that prevented the Ford government from removing bike lanes from major Toronto streets. A three-judge panel ruled unanimously that the previous decision, quote, had effectively created a right to bike lanes where none existed. City's Mark McAllister has more.
1: In its ruling, the court said, quote, there is no constitutional obligation to regulate the use of roads in any particular manner. No constitutional obligation to build bicycle lanes or to retain any that have been built. The legislature is free to legislate to remove a bicycle lane from a road. Indeed, it may remove a road entirely without implicating the charter.
0: For well over a year, the Ford government has been mulling a decision to rip out nearly 20 kilometers of protected bike lanes that stretched across Yonge Street, Bloor Street, and University Avenue, which the previous ruling prevented. The province's police watchdog is investigating a three-vehicle crash involving an OPP cruiser in Somerville Township near Fenland Falls. The Special Investigations Unit says it happened shortly after 3 p.m. on Highway 35 near Royal Cedar Road. Eight people, a 23-year-old woman, 82-year-old man, two women in their 70s, a man and woman in their 40s, and a male youth, along with an officer, were taken to hospital for treatment. The extent of injuries is currently not known. The SIU says four investigators, two forensic investigators, and one collision reconstructionist have been assigned to the case. Tonight, a Niagara Falls native will try to become Canada's first female champion in the UFC. 680's Alex Sixero reports.
2: Jillian Robertson has waited a long time for this moment, and she's finally getting her big chance tonight.
3: I actually have the longest route out of any female to a title fight, so this will be my 21st fight with the UFC. And this camp, it went absolutely phenomenal. Honestly, one of my best. I feel like I'm more confident than ever, and I'm just ready for this opportunity.
2: The Niagara Falls native will try to win her first UFC title, meeting strong Strawweight champion Mackenzie Dern at UFC 330 in Philly. Robertson has won her last four fights, most recently taking down Amanda Lemos on a fight night card in March, while Dern has not been in the octagon since last October when she won the belt and taking down Verna Zhangiroba. Robertson Dern is the co-main event and will go down before Islam Makhachev seeks his first welterweight title defense when facing Ian Machado Gary. The prelims on Sportsnet 360 get going at 7, and the main card begins at 9 on Sportsnet Plus. Alex Sixero, 680 News Radio.
0: 680 News Time, 137. There are quite a few major transit closures to get around this weekend. The TTC's Line 1, Yonge University, is shut down between Sheppard West and St. Clair West stations due to planned track work. All stations will be open to surface route connections, aside from Glencairn, which is completely closed. If you're using GO Transit, the Barrie Line is fully shut down between Allendale Waterfront and Rutherford GO. Replacement buses are running instead. There is no service at Downsview Park GO and on the Kitchener Line either. Trains will only run between Mount Pleasant and Mount Dennis GO. If you need to get to the airport, you won't be able to use the UP Express as it is fully closed between Union Station and Toronto Pearson Airport due to construction. Instead, shuttle buses will be running. For a full transit need to know, you can head to toronto.citynews.ca. Toronto police have charged a 31-year-old man with sexual assault and criminal harassment and say there could be other victims. Police allege a person was walking near Steeles Avenue East and Warden Avenue on August 1st when they were approached from behind and sexually assaulted. Antoine Lee was arrested on Thursday, and police have released a photo and are urging anyone with information to contact investigators. 680 News Time, 1:38. Now that the World Cup has come and gone,

0: Toronto FC is back. 680's Simon Bennett looks ahead to their first home match since May.
1: Yes, May 9th was the last time the Reds hosted a game at BMO Field. Toronto FC returns tonight against New England. It's been even longer since they last won, April 4th. They could still be in the playoff conversation if they end that streak 6 points out. He's experienced BMO Field before, during, and now after the World Cup. TFC in Canada's Richie Larea.
2: BMO, for me, is such a special place, so I'm glad we are able to share that with some of the other top and best players in the world.
1: Of course, those temporary FIFA seats are gone, but other improvements are permanent, including new video boards. Kickoff at 7:30. It's busy near the lakeshore. AFC Toronto is there to host Montreal tomorrow. Simon Bennett, 680 News Radio.
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0: Now the News Radio Toronto gas price update. Enpro says the price dropped 1 cent at midnight, down to $1.68.9 a liter at most GTA stations. In 60 seconds, we'll have traffic and weather together on the ones. 680 News Time, 140.
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0: 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Traffic and weather together on the ones. Here's Ben Howes.
16: Thanks, Logan. While the eastbound 401 in Scarborough is much improved since the last report. So east of Warden in the Express, you're still finding a left lane blocked by a collision. From Kennedy to McCowan in the Express, 3 right lanes are blocked off for construction. And approaching Brimley, also in the Express, a right lane is blocked by a stalled vehicle. But the delays now only go from approaching Brimley to McCowan in the Express. So that is a lot better. You'll get through there much quicker. If you want to get into the collector lanes, you'll save yourself some time, but not really too much of a difference at this point. East of White's Road, the express lanes are closed, so you'll be forced into the collectors, not causing a delay there either. Volume is light. On the westbound 401, west of Highway 25, 2 right lanes are blocked off for construction, and west of Guelph Line, 2 left lanes are blocked off for construction. Still seeing delays through both of those areas. Moving over to the eastbound QEW from Cawthra to Dixie, 2 left lanes blocked off for construction. It's slow through that whole construction area. Similarly, on the eastbound 403 west of Winston Churchill to Erin Mills, the HOV and 2 left lanes are blocked, and you are seeing delays through that whole area as well. Moving over to the westbound 403 at the 407, the left lane's blocked off for construction. On the southbound 400 from Bayfield to Dunlop, 2 left lanes are blocked off for construction. The Dunlop ramp to the southbound 400 is closed off for construction. South of Highway 89, you're going to find 2 left lanes blocked off for that same reason. Northbound side of the 400 at Highway 88, right lanes blocked off by a vehicle fire. And north of Highway 88, 2 left lanes are blocked off for construction. Your next report is coming up in less than 10 minutes. And now with the forecast, Here is meteorologist Jesse Upel.
10: It's a beautiful start to our weekend. Partly cloudy skies this morning with sunshine by the afternoon and climbing to a high of 25 degrees. Very comfortable, and that's thanks to this wind coming in out of the east, gusting upwards of 30 kilometers per hour this afternoon. Very low humidity before it returns for Sunday. Sunday afternoon, we are mostly cloudy, unsettled at times with that risk of scattered showers, even an isolated thunderstorm, a high of 24, but feels more like 32. Today's high, 25.
0: Right now in downtown Toronto, it's 22 degrees under a partly cloudy sky. 680 News Time 143, a recap of the top stories this hour and sports coming your way next.
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0: It's 22 degrees in downtown Toronto right now under partly cloudy skies. Good morning, I'm Logan Libiak. Here are the top stories this hour. After the unfinished track forced the first day of the Ontario Honda Dealers Indy in Markham to be canceled, it's a packed day of action down at the racetrack today. Over 160,000 people are expected to make their way to the event over the course of the weekend. And the provincial government's path to ripping up bike lanes on major Toronto roads is looking even more clear after a court ruling found it did not violate charter rights. The three-judge panel says the plan does not create an unconstitutional risk to cyclist safety. 680 News Time, 145. Now it's time for sports. 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
18: Blue Jays met the New York Yankees in the opener of their three-game series at Rogers Centre. Trent Grisham got the scoring going for New York in the top of the sixth with a solo home run to take a 1-0 lead. Jays would answer in the bottom of the sixth with two runs. That made it 2-1, and Alejandro Kirk, he would homer in the eighth, his second RBI of the game. The final was 3-1 Jays. Game two was at 3:07. You can see it on Sportsnet. Vladimir Guerrero exited the game in the bottom of the sixth inning after a collision sliding into third base. He did get up and score on the play to tie the game at one. Then he left the game, did not return. John Schneider saying post-game that Guerrero is going through concussion testing and is experiencing some headache symptoms. The Ottawa Redblacks are 0-9 after their loss to the Winnipeg Blue Bombers, while the Bombers move to 5-4. A CFL doubleheader starts with the Argonauts in Edmonton to play the Elks. Edmonton at 6-3, while the Argos in second place in the East at 4-4. The kick is at 3 o'clock. The late game has the Saskatchewan Roughriders coming east to take on the Hamilton Tiger Cats. That game starts at 7. Preseason NFL, Denver 24, Atlanta 7. The Bucs beat the Jets 24-16. Washington over Miami 20-7. The Buffalo Bills will meet the Panthers at 1 o'clock in Buffalo. Golf, second round of the FedEx St. Jude Championship. Scottie Scheffler's the leader at minus 11. Top Canadian Sudarshan Yellamirashu, he's 6 back at minus 5. Sports at 15 and 45 past every hour or anytime at Sportsnet. .ca.
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22: Hey, why isn't your girlfriend drinking? 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
1: You're listening to All News Radio 680 News. I'm John Downs. Barrie police say human skeletal remains have been found near the scene of a double homicide investigation from last summer. The remains were

0: on those things, continue to focus as a government on those things that we can control right here in Ontario.
1: Bethan Falvey says U.S. alcohol remains a key tool in negotiations and insists it should be left off store shelves until and unless a fair deal can be reached. Canada-U.S. Trade Minister Dominic LeBlanc met with his U.S. counterpart Thursday, with reports suggesting he is willing to budge on the U.S. alcohol issue. A new round of 50% tariffs on a range of Canadian goods is set to take effect on August 19th. The murder trial of Brian Thompson, the American Health Insurance Company's CEO, was set to begin in just 3 weeks, but an incredible turn of events Friday, the defendant, Luigi Maggioni, pleaded guilty to federal stalking charges in the killing. And with that plea, the 28-year-old's admission included a detailed outline of how he tracked down the healthcare CEO, obtained a weapon, and killed the husband and father of two on a New York City street in December of 2024. ABC's Aaron Katursky tells us what happened inside that federal courtroom in New York City.
2: He said, "I used a 3D printer to make part of a gun, and I equipped the gun with the silencer and magazine. Police found those items in Mancioni's backpack. He claimed he acted after years of enduring severe pain from a broken back, navigating the obstacles of the health insurance system, and witnessing similar experiences of countless others."
1: Mangione is also facing murder charges in New York. His legal team now says their client cannot be tried for Thompson's murder there, arguing double jeopardy. Coming up, traffic and weather together.
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4: The Blue Jays today acquiring Jose Bautista from the Pirates, setting the stage for a postseason run for the ages.
5: Rangers have taken the lead in the most bizarre fashion.
3: And the bat flip that captivated a nation. Blue Jays Way, Sunday after the game, only on Sportsnet, or stream it on Sportsnet Plus.
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7: From the 680 News Radio Traffic Center, I'm Ben Howes. All right, well, we're still looking at a slow drive on the eastbound QEW from Cawthorn to Dixie. Two left lanes are blocked off for construction. Slow drive through that whole construction area. On the eastbound 403 west of Winston Churchill to Erin Mills, the HOV and two left lanes are blocked off for construction. Slow drive through that area as well. Moving over to the westbound 401 west of Highway 25, two right lanes are blocked for construction. And west of Guelph Line, two left lanes are blocked for construction. You're going to see a slowdown through both of those areas. On the eastbound 401, the southbound here Ontario ramp, the eastbound 401 is closed for construction. The collector ramp here Ontario has a right lane blocked off. East of Yonge and the collectors, two right lanes are blocked off. The ramp to Yonge is closed. No access to or from Bayview or Leslie. Those ramps are all closed. That is all to allow for construction. Then as you get into Scarborough, you're going to run into the delays I've been telling you about for the past few reports. So east of Warden in the Express, a left lane's blocked by a collision. From Kennedy to McCowan in the Express, three right lanes are blocked for construction. And approaching Brimley in the Express, a right lane is blocked by a stalled vehicle. All of that adds up to delays from approaching Brimley to McCowan, much improved from what I've been telling you about all morning. East of White's Road, the express lanes are closed. You'll be forced into the collectors there, but you won't really experience a delay because volume is light. Your next report is coming up in less than 10 minutes. And now with the forecast, here is meteorologist Jesse Upel.
8: It's a gorgeous start to our weekend. We'll get into a breezy east wind this afternoon, though, with gusts close to 30 kilometers per hour. Daytime high near 25 degrees, very low humidity, so it's fresh and comfortable. And then we're down to 19 through the overnight. Clouds roll in by Sunday morning, and we're watching for that risk of some isolated showers. Even an isolated thunderstorm is possible. 24 degrees, humidex near 32, and then some morning clouds on Monday with some spotty showers departing by the middle of the afternoon, a high of 26. Degrees. Sunny and seasonal on Tuesday with a high near 27 before the showers return on Wednesday. Today's high, 25.
9: I was a competitive skater, and that journey took me to the Olympics. After I retired, I found tennis. Aging does not mean slowing down. It just means being smart about your movement and equipment. And that's where Kintec comes in. They listened, they were attentive, and they were able to provide solutions. Staying active means my independence and my freedom.

0: Kintech enabled me to have longevity in the things that I enjoy doing.
1: This is All News Radio, 680 News. A record-breaking heat wave in Europe added to firefighters' struggles to contain multiple wildfires burning across the continent. In France, the driest year on record has led to fires in the Landes region, forcing over 500 people to evacuate. Fires are also burning in Germany, where unexploded Second World War munitions complicated efforts, and in Croatia, where 14 people are hospitalized. The UK experienced its hottest day of the year, with wildfires destroying dozens of homes in the West Midlands. Albania and Greece are also facing significant fires, with evacuations underway. In Hawaii, officials are beginning to close national parks and warning travelers of possible disruptions amid severe weather set to hit over the weekend. ABC's Melissa Adon is on the Big Island with more.
2: Here on the Big Island, we are facing a hurricane warning. We are right by the seawall. That is where Tropical Storm Lala is churning, and it is expected to intensify to a Category 1 hurricane. And let me tell you, that is rare. It is not common for hurricanes to hit this part of Hawaii, where we're talking about rainfall totals up to 2 feet and dangerous winds.
1: Hawaii's governor declared a statewide emergency yesterday, allowing officials to activate the National Guard and access emergency funding. U.S. President Donald Trump is downplaying concerns about the USS Abraham Lincoln's extended deployment in the Middle East. Trump denied reports of mental health and supply issues, saying the more than 260-day deployment is not nearly long enough. The Lincoln supports the U.S. war against Iran, and Democratic lawmakers are pressing the Pentagon for accountability over conditions aboard the carrier. Defense Secretary Pete Hegseth earlier this week said that conditions are completely misrepresented. Reports have emerged of mental health struggles among sailors, but the Navy says it has not observed an increase in suicidal ideation. The USS George Washington is expected to replace the Lincoln soon. The U.S. Army is temporarily

0: He halted all Apache helicopter training missions after a fatal crash in Salado, Texas earlier this week killed two soldiers. The attack helicopter had been a core part of Army aviation since the first one was delivered in 1984. More than 5,000 Apaches have been deployed by the U.S. military and its allies over the decades. The Army said the stand down will remain in effect until investigators have a better understanding of the cause of the accident. Coming up, a look at business.
1: I'm Chris McCusker. The latest inflation reading in the U.S. did offer a sigh of relief, but the concern isn't over yet. The July reading was 3.4%, down from 3.5% in June, but it's still higher than before the war in Iran began back in February when it was 2.4%. Scott Anderson is chief U.S. economist at BMO Capital Markets.
2: Fed's been watching energy markets quite closely. We knew we were going to see a big drop again in oil prices, and gasoline has come down from the summer driving season. So we're certain to see that playing into the numbers. The question is whether we were going to get relief on the services side, where, again, the weaker labor market may be helping here, because we did see a tame average hourly earnings reading in the last jobs report.
1: And oil could still be a factor going forward.
2: The Fed's very much still data dependent here. And I do think we'll see a little bit of uplift in inflation numbers come the August inflation data that comes out a month from now, because we did see that increase again in oil and energy related to the war. And then there's still medical care services. We're still strong, up 0.6%. Airfares went up 2.2%. There were areas of concern that remain here. Used car prices were up 0.4.
1: Canada's July inflation reading will be released on Monday. And with your weekend business report, I'm Chris McCusker.
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10: 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Right now in downtown Toronto, it's 22 degrees under a partly cloudy sky. Pardon me there, feeling more like 26. 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
10: Good morning. This is Saturday, August 15th. I'm Logan Libiak. Here's what's making news right now. False start after the unfinished track forced action to be canceled at the Ontario Honda Dealers Indy yesterday. It's looking like a busy schedule down at the racetrack for day number two. Toronto cyclists are reeling after a Superior Court decision Friday cleared the way for the provincial government to rip up bike lanes on major city streets. One person is in custody, and Toronto police are searching for additional suspects after two groups of people were seen shooting at each other near Treverton Park in Scarborough last night.
11: The Kings Plate will take center stage at Woodbine Racetrack this afternoon. We look ahead to the first jewel in Canada's Triple Crown.
12: The Jays get it done in the opener of their three-game series with the Yankees, and a Canadian is in the hunt at the St. Jude Championship. Sports at 15.
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6: Thanks, Logan. It is a smooth drive, or it's a mostly smooth drive out there on your

0: major routes, but still seeing a couple of delays out there on the eastbound QEW from Cawthra to Dixie. Two left lanes are blocked off for construction. Slow drive through that whole construction area. Similarly, on the eastbound 403 west of Winston Churchill to Erin Mills, the HOV and two left lanes are blocked off for construction. Slow drive through that area as well. On the westbound 401 west of Highway 25, two right lanes are blocked for construction. And then west of Guelph Line, two left lanes are blocked off for construction as well. You're also going to see delays through that area. On the eastbound 401, lots of construction to tell you about. The southbound here, Ontario ramp to the eastbound 401 is closed. The collector ramp to your Ontario has a right lane blocked off. East of Yonge and the collectors, two right lanes are blocked. The ramp to Yonge is closed. No access to or from Bayview or Leslie. That's all construction. But then as you get to the 404 DVP in the express, there's a right lane blocked off by a collision. East of Warden in the express, a left lane is blocked off by a collision. From Kennedy to McCowan in the express, three right lanes are blocked off for construction. And approaching Brimley in the express, there's a right lane blocked by a stalled vehicle. That isn't causing delays anymore. Just be careful on your way by the collisions and stalled vehicles. The east of Kennedy, the transfer to the express is closed for construction. And at McCowan, the transfer to the collectors is closed off for that same reason. The Markham Road and Progress ramps to the eastbound 401 are closed off for construction. And then east of White's Road, construction has got all the express lanes closed. You'll be forced into the collectors, and you can proceed east from there without delay, just because volume is light at the moment. On the northbound 400 at Highway 88, there had been a right lane blocked off by a stalled vehicle, but that is now clear. Your next report's in less than 10 minutes, and now with the forecast, here is meteorologist Jesse Upel.
1: Partly cloudy skies early this morning. We'll have lots of sunshine heading into this afternoon, but it's a fresh breeze out of the east. These winds are gusting between 20 to 30 kilometers per hour this afternoon. That will cool things down if you are by the lakeshore. 25 for your daytime high, very low humidity, and then we're partly cloudy and down to 19 through the overnight. Today's high, 25.
2: Right now in downtown Toronto, it's 22 degrees under a partly cloudy sky. 680 News Time, 2:03. A misfire at the starting line for the first ever Ontario Honda dealers Indy at Markham, as the first day of practice and qualifying was cancelled Friday because the track was not yet completed. Officials say the unfinished track left them unable to conduct a final safety check. As a result, organizers say they will try to squeeze all of the first day's track sessions into today's schedule, so looks like it'll be a jam-packed day of action down at the track. Gates at the Indy Open at 8:30 this morning, and practice ahead of the USF 2000 Championship kicks off the day. That's at 8:50. This year marks Canada's only IndyCar stop's first time in Markham after spending 40 years on Toronto's lakeshore. Some major Toronto streets could soon see the removal of their bike lanes, as a ruling Friday from the Ontario Court of Appeal has cleared the way for the provincial government to do so. It comes after a lower court ruling brought a halt to plans that would see designated bike lanes removed from a nearly 20-kilometer stretch of Bloor Street, Yonge Street, and University Avenue. City's Mark McAllister has more on the response from the Premier.
3: Premier Doug Ford immediately responding on social media saying, "Common sense wins." Transportation Minister Prabhmeet Sakaria released a statement, quote, "Today's court ruling is a victory for common sense and for respecting the appropriate division of roles between duly elected legislatures and the courts. As the three justices unanimously ruled today, it is illegitimate for courts to involve themselves in matters of legislative policy."
2: The panel unanimously ruled that the move does not create an unconstitutional risk to cyclist safety. One person is in custody and police are searching for more suspects after a shooting in Scarborough Friday night. Police say several people were seen shooting at each other near Gilder Drive and Midland Avenue just before 7 p.m. last night. Guns were discharged, but there are no reports of any injuries stemming from the shooting at this time. Police say suspects fled in multiple directions, but no descriptions are currently available. Anyone with information is being asked to come forward. 680 News Time, 2:06. Canada's Triple Crown kicks off this afternoon at Woodbine Racetrack. 680's Alex Sixero looks ahead at the King's Plate.
4: It is North America's longest continually run race, with today being the 167th edition of the King's Plate. 12 sophomores go for the one.

0: $1 million prize on the 1.25 mile track, including Philly Luster, the Woodbine Oaks winner, who earlier this week was installed as the early even money favorite. Luster was the last to go in Tuesday's draw, as the filly trained by Josie Carroll will start out of the number one post. Also in the running for the top prize, the 6-1 favorite Highway to the Moon, who's won 3 of his last 4 starts, and the 5-1 favorite Burketto. It's been a long time since the Canadian Triple Crown was last won. Wando all the way back in 2003. Post time for the Kings plate is 6:12, and you can see it on City TV. 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
1: 680 News Time, 2:07. Toronto police have laid additional human trafficking charges against a Mississauga man. Police allege that in June and July, the man forced two 32-year-old women into taking sexualized photos and posting them online, later keeping any money the women made from them. Then earlier this month, the man is accused of attempting to recruit a 31-year-old woman into the sex trade and sexually assaulting her multiple times. 36-year-old Elijah Benjamin of Mississauga has since been arrested and charged with procuring multiple counts of sexual assault and trafficking in person by recruiting, among other charges. Police say he met all three women on a dating app and believe there may have been more victims. They say Benjamin has also gone by the name of Eric Smart and uses the aliases Jay and Jason. You can find his photo on the Toronto Police website. Anyone with information is being asked to contact police. 680 News Time, 2:07. The Special Investigations Unit has taken over the investigation into a 3-car crash involving an OPP cruiser in Somerville Township near Fenland Falls. The collision happened just after 3 p.m. on Highway 35 near Royal Cedar Road yesterday. 8 people, including a police officer, were hurt and taken to hospital. The Special Investigations Unit says an 82-year-old man and a pair of women in their 70s are among those injured, but the extent of their injuries is not currently known. The three were among 6 people riding in one of the involved vehicles, and the area was closed to traffic for several hours Friday for the investigation. 680 News Time, 2:08. It's a loaded weekend for live music in Toronto. 680's Scott Burnett has your concert rundown.
2: All the way from St. Catharines, post-hardcore rockers Alexis on Fire back at RBC Amphitheatre tonight for night 2 of 2. Are you ready for the thing called love? Country music royalty is in town. Miss Bonnie Raitt taking the stage at Massey Hall tonight for one night only. Celebrating 10 years since the release of his Coloring Book mixtape, Chance the Rapper hits the East End at History on Sunday. Former Pop Life member Kalani is at RBC Amphitheater tomorrow night. Get out there. I'm Scott Burnett.
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1: 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Traffic and weather together on the ones coming up next. 680 News Time, 2:10.
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1: 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Here's Ben House.
10: Thanks, Logan. All right. Well, there are still a couple areas.

0: out there where construction is causing a slowdown. So on the eastbound QEW from Cawthra to Dixie, two left lanes are blocked off for construction. Slow drive through the construction area, but not really any backup there. And on the eastbound 403 west of Winston Churchill to Erin Mills, the HRV and two left lanes are blocked off for construction. And same deal there. Slow drive through the area, but no backup. Moving over to the eastbound 401, where the southbound here Ontario ramp to the eastbound 401 is closed off for construction. The collector ramp to here Ontario has a right lane blocked for that same reason. East of Yonge and the collectors, two right lanes are blocked. The ramp to Yonge is closed. The no access to or from Bayview or Leslie, those ramps are all closed. That's all for construction. But then at the 404 DVP and the express, a right lane's blocked by a collision. No delays there. Just be careful on your way by. East of Warden in the express, a left lane's blocked by a collision. No delays there either. From Kennedy to McCowan in the express, three right lanes are blocked for construction. Approaching Brimley in the express, there's a right lane blocked by a stalled vehicle. East of Kennedy, the transfer to the express is closed for construction. At McCowan, the transfer to the collectors is closed. The Markham Road and Progress Ramp to the eastbound 401 are both closed off as well. That's due to construction. East of White's Road in the express, there's a right, all express lanes are closed due to construction, so you'll be forced into the collectors there. Westbound on the 401, west of Highway 25, two right lanes are blocked for construction. The southbound Highway 25 ramp to the westbound 401 is closed off for that same reason. And west of Guelph Line, you're going to find two left lanes blocked off for construction as well. And in both those cases, you are going to see some delays through that area. Your next report's in less than 10 minutes. And now with the forecast, here is meteorologist Jesse Upel.
1: It's a fresher feel to start off this weekend. 25 degrees by this afternoon with sun and cloud and a breezy east wind upwards of 30 kilometers per hour. That will really cool us down if you are by the lakeshore. And then we're down to 19 through the overnight with partly cloudy skies. Mostly cloudy by Sunday morning. We're watching for some scattered showers and thunderstorms throughout the day. 24 feels like 32. Today's high, 25.
2: Right now in downtown Toronto, it's 22 degrees under a partly cloudy sky, feeling more like 26. 680 News Time 213, a recap of the top stories this hour and sports coming up next.
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2: It's 22 degrees in downtown Toronto right now under a partly cloudy sky. Good morning.

0: I'm Logan Liviak. Here are the top stories this hour. Racers in Markham are gearing up to start their engines this morning with the first qualifying and practice rounds at the Ontario Honda Dealers Indy. It's going to be a full day of race action after practice and qualifying were canceled on Friday due to the track being unfinished. And a major change could be coming to some Toronto streets following a decision from the Provincial Court of Appeal. The court has cleared the way for the provincial government to rip up bike lanes on major streets, saying it would not create an unconstitutional risk to cyclist safety. 680 News Time, 2:15. Now it's time for sports. 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
1: The Blue Jays took on the New York Yankees in the opener of their three-game series. Trent Grisham got the scoring going for New York in the top of the sixth. It was a solo home run for the Yankees. They led 1-0. Jays would answer in the bottom of the sixth with two runs to make it 2-1, and then a cherry in the eighth.
2: 2-1 Blue Jay leading. Kirk drives one. Deep right center. Back to the fence. Jones. Forget about it. Solo homer Alejandro Kirk. It's 3-1 Blue Jays in the bottom of the eighth inning.
1: Alejandro Kirk with his second RBI of the game. The final was 3-1 Blue Jays. Game two goes at 3:07. You can see it on Sportsnet and listen on 590 The Fan. Elsewhere, the Padres beat the Red Sox 8-4. Orioles over the Rays 6-5. White Sox took care of the Tigers. The Guardians fell to the Padres. Preseason NFL, three finals, Denver 27, Atlanta 7. The Bucks over the Jets 24-16. Washington beat Miami 20-7. Seven games on the preseason schedule, including the Buffalo Bills and the Carolina Panthers in Buffalo. Cowboys and Seahawks, Eagles will meet the Ravens. Golf heading into the third round at the FedEx St. Jude Championship. Scottie Scheffler is your leader at minus 11. Sung J.M. and Victor Hovland are three back at minus 8. Top Canadian is Sudarshan Yellamaraju. He is tied in a group of five. They are six back at minus 5. Sports at 15 and 45 past every hour or anytime at Sportsnet.ca.
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13: This is All News Radio. Good morning. I'm Christine Ritchie. In Hawaii, officials are beginning to close national parks and are warning travelers about possible disruptions amid severe weather set to hit over the weekend. ABC's Melissa Adon is on the Big Island with more.
14: Here on the Big Island, we are facing a hurricane warning. We are right by the seawall. That is where Tropical Storm Lala is churning, and it is expected to intensify to a Category 1 hurricane. And let me tell you, that is rare. It is not common for hurricanes to hit this part of Hawaii, where we're talking about rainfall totals up to 2 feet and dangerous winds.
13: Hawaii's governor declared a statewide emergency yesterday, allowing officials to activate the National Guard and access emergency funding. Economists expect a whipsaw in prices at the gas pumps last month, which sent inflation higher in July. Canadian Press reporter Michelle Zadikian with more.
15: When StatCan reports its July inflation data on Monday, economists expect it will show the annual rate edged up to 2.9% last month from 2.8% in June. Middle East ceasefire talks helped drive oil prices lower toward the end of the spring, but renewed hostilities in July meant drivers were once again paying more to fill up their tanks. TD Bank senior economist Andrew Hentschich says the energy price shock has played havoc with the inflation figures in recent months, but he doesn't expect the Bank of Canada to react too strongly to an uptick in the headline inflation rate. Michelle Zedekian, The Canadian Press.
13: U.S. President Donald Trump made a bold declaration suggesting the United States may take over another sovereign territory. ABC's Mary Bruce with more.
16: The president says that the Strait of Hormuz will soon be declared a
10: U.S. territory, though it's not exactly clear.

0: Clear what that means. Iran responding saying, quote, the Strait of Hormuz cannot be seized by tweet. As for the USS Lincoln, which has now been at sea for over 250 days, the president claims that families of service members are not concerned, and he says the vessel hasn't been deployed for, quote, nearly long enough.
1: Reports have emerged of mental health struggles among sailors, but the Navy says it has not observed an increase in suicidal ideation. Foreign Affairs Minister Anita Anand has announced new sanctions on five Iranian officials for undermining international peace, security, and stability with the blockade in the Strait of Hormuz.
2: The sanctioned individuals include a senior Islamic Revolutionary Guard Corps official, the head of Iran's Foreign Policy and National Security Committee, a naval commander, and chair of the Iranian Energy Exporters Union. The sanctions note says about 1,500 vessels were stranded in the Persian Gulf as of August 6th. Iran first closed the Strait of Hormuz after the U.S. and Israel launched joint strikes against the country in late February, causing major disruption to global energy markets. Brenda Molina Navidad, The Canadian Press.
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7: From the 680 News Radio Traffic Center, I'm Ben Howes. Couple areas out there on your major routes where you're seeing delays. It's due to construction on the eastbound QEW. From Cawthra to Dixie, two left lanes are blocked off. It is a slow drive through the construction area. No backup, though. On the eastbound 403 west of Winston Churchill to Aaron Mills, the HOV and two left lanes are blocked off for construction. Same deal there. Slow drive through the construction area, but no backup. Moving over to the westbound 401 west of Highway 25, two right lanes are blocked off for construction, and the southbound Highway 25 ramp to the westbound 401 is closed off for that same reason. There are some delays through that area. Then west of Guelph Line, two left lanes are blocked off for construction, and you're seeing delays there as well. On the eastbound 401, the southbound here Ontario ramp to the eastbound 401 is closed off for construction. The collector ramp here Ontario has a right lane blocked off for that same reason. East of Yonge and the collectors, two right lanes are blocked off. The ramp to Yonge is closed. No access to from Bayview or Leslie. Those ramps are all closed. That's all construction. And then at the 404 DVP in the Express, a right lane's blocked by a collision. East of Warden in the Express, a left lane's blocked by a collision. From Kennedy to McCowan in the Express, three right lanes are blocked for construction. And approaching Brimley in the Express, there's a right lane blocked by a stalled vehicle. The Markham Road and Progress ramps to the eastbound 401 are closed off for construction. And then east of White's Road, all express lanes are closed for construction. So you'll have to proceed east using the collector lanes. That's shortly before the express and collector lanes merge anyway, so it really won't affect your drive too much. Your next report's coming up in less than 10 minutes. And now with the forecast, here is meteorologist Jesse Upel.
8: It's a gorgeous start to our weekend. We'll get into a breezy east wind this afternoon, though, with gusts close to 30 kilometers per hour. Daytime high near 25 degrees, very low humidity, so it's fresh and comfortable. And then we're down to 19 through the overnight. Clouds roll in by Sunday morning, and we're watching for that risk of some isolated showers. Even an isolated thunderstorm is possible. 24 degrees, humid next year 32, and then some morning clouds on Monday with some spotty showers departing by the middle of the afternoon, a high of 26 degrees. Sunny and seasonal on Tuesday with a high near 27 before the showers return on Wednesday. Today's high, 25.
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1: You're listening to All News Radio. Can a cup or two of tea keep the bone doctor away? ABC's Alex Stone is looking into that.
2: A recent study of nearly 10,000 women aged 65 and older suggests that tea drinkers may have a slightly higher bone density than those who don't drink tea. The study published in the journal Nutrients also found that moderate coffee intake does not seem to help or hurt bone health. But drinking five cups or more a day weakened bones. Experts say regardless of which hot beverage you enjoy, that's only one small piece of the bone health puzzle. Weight-bearing activities like walking, jogging, and stair climbing can also keep bones strong. Taking care of your bones is an important way to avoid serious falls and fractures, especially as you age. I'm Alex Stone.
1: Dinosaurs are taking over movie theaters this weekend. ABC's Mike Dubusky has the entertainment report.
3: This weekend, movie theaters will be dominated by dinos.
4: Our whole street has moved.
3: The End of Oak Street is now out, starring Anne Hathaway and Ewan McGregor as part of a family who must fight for survival after their suburban neighborhood gets transported back to the time of the dinosaurs.
5: Dino Island is the greatest discovery in the world.
3: Elsewhere in theaters, there's Paw Patrol, the Dino Movie. The popular animated children's TV series makes the jump to the big screen.
6: Take the ring. You fly.
7: Just fly.
6: I'm sorry. Fly, please.
3: Meanwhile, on HBO Max, you can catch the latest TV show set in the DC Cinematic Universe called Lanterns. It follows the superhero the Green Lantern and stars Kyle Chandler.
7: I'm good at not letting people get away with things.
3: And on Amazon Prime Video, Jack Reacher returns in season 4 of the action series Reacher, starring Alan Ritchson. Mike Dubusky, ABC News.
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8: I'm Mike Eppel. Have you had FOMO, the fear of missing out about the markets this month? Well, stocks have been hitting record highs, but of course, just before that, the AI trade saw some major slumps in valuation. It's been a volatile, headline-driven year for the equity trade, while those who have just bought the index, well, you're up by about 15% for 2026. Going slow and steady, for many, could be a better, more productive strategy. Jordan Damiani is a certified financial planner and investment advisor at Meridian.
9: There's been just so many headlines that are anxiety-inducing, and I think really goes back to some of the core themes for investing, which is just managing behavioral psychology. So, you know, that's one of the big tasks that we have as a financial planner. How do you keep the members that you work with, you know, how do you keep them invested? Because there's a lot of reasons to jump in and out of markets. And, you know, on my end, it's really just reinforcing some of the fundamentals around financial planning.
8: And for retail investors, on the day-to-day, some of those big wins could quickly turn to big losses.
9: You know, SpaceX is a great example of that. You have the IPO absolutely explode, and then you see that quick 50% drop. So I think you have these dynamic where there is a gambling element to financial markets. There doesn't have to be. You know, when you think about building wealth long term, you really want to stay away from the high risk, high volatility portion. You really focus on the consistent outcomes.
8: And for more financial planning ideas, you can hear my full conversation with Jordan Damiani at Meridian and the In This Economy podcast. With your Weekend Business Report, I'm Mike Eppel.
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13: 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Right now in downtown Toronto, it's 22 degrees under a clear sky, feeling like 26 with the humidity. 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
0: Good morning. This is Saturday, August 15th. I'm Logan Libiak. Here's what's making news right now. It's going to be a jam-packed day of action at the Ontario Honda Dealers Indy in Markham after the unfinished track forced yesterday's practices and qualifying to be moved over to today. Bike lanes beware. Major Toronto streets could soon see their bike lanes removed following a Superior Court ruling, clearing the way for the provincial government to do so. A crash near Kawartha Lakes Friday afternoon involving an OPP cruiser saw 8 people taken to hospital, including the officer and a kid.
2: Is a Niagara Falls native about to become UFC champion?
3: I feel like I'm more confident than ever, and I'm just ready for this opportunity.
2: All eyes on Jillian Robertson tonight, who looks to win the strawweight title at UFC 330.
4: Blue Jays rebound in their series opener against the New York Yankees, and one game was on the schedule on the CFL docket. Sports at 45.
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5: Thanks, Logan. Still a pretty smooth drive out there on your major routes. Lots of construction to go over, though. On the eastbound 401, the southbound here, Ontario ramp of the eastbound 401 is closed. The collector ramp to here, Ontario has a right lane blocked off. East of Yonge and the collectors, 2 right lanes have been taken out, and the ramp to Yonge is closed off as well. No access to or from Bayview or Leslie. Those ramps are all closed. That is all for construction. Then at the 404 DVP and the Express, there had been a right lane blocked off by a collision. That is now clear. East of Warden in the Express, you're still finding a left lane blocked off by a collision. From Kennedy to McCowan in the Express, 3 right lanes are blocked off for construction. Approaching Brimley in the Express, a right lane is blocked by a stalled vehicle. East of Kennedy, the transfer to the Express is closed. That's due to construction. At McCowan, the transfer to the collectors is closed off for that same reason. Construction's got the Progress Road and Markham Road ramps to the eastbound 401 closed off. Then east of White's in the they've closed off the express lanes for construction, so you'll be forced to proceed east from there using the collectors. On the westbound side of the 401, west of Highway 25, 2 right lanes are blocked for construction. The southbound Highway 25 ramp to the westbound 401 is closed off for that same reason. And west of Guelph Line, 2 left lanes are blocked for construction. Some delays through that area. You'll have to slow down through the construction area, but volume is light right now. Moving over to the northbound 400, north of Highway 88, 2 left lanes are blocked for construction. Then from Essa to Dunlop, 2 left lanes are blocked off for construction as well. On the southbound 400 from Bayfield to Dunlop, 2 left lanes have been taken out and the Dunlop ramp to southbound 400 is closed. South of Highway 89, 2 left lanes are blocked, and that is also all for construction. Your next report's coming up in less than 10 minutes, and now with the forecast. Here is meteorologist Jesse Upel.
6: We have partly cloudy conditions this morning, lots of sunshine by the afternoon, but a brisk east wind gusting upwards of 30 kilometers per hour. That will drop our temperatures just shy of seasonal. Afternoon high of 25 degrees, very low humidity, so it's a fresher, more comfortable air mass to start off the weekend. And then we're down to 19 through the overnight. Today's high, 25.
0: Right now in downtown Toronto, it's 22 degrees under a clear sky. 680 News Time, 2:33. A bit of a false start for the inaugural Ontario Honda Dealers Indy in Markham, as practice and qualifying action on the first day of the event yesterday was canceled because the track remained incomplete. This is the race's first time in Markham after it was moved from Toronto's exhibition place where it had been held since 1986. This year marks the first of 5 years that the city will host the race, which is the only Canadian IndyCar stop. Action today kicks off with practice for the USF 2000 Championship, kicking things off at 8:50. Then, following the final IndyCar qualifying around 8 p.m. tonight, the Glorious Sons are set to take the stage for a concert that'll wrap up the day. A major victory for the provincial government on Friday, as the Provincial Court of Appeal has overturned a previous court ruling that prevented the Ford government from removing bike lanes on major Toronto streets. A 3-judge panel ruled unanimously that the previous decision, quote, had effectively created a right to bike lanes where none existed. City's Mark McAllister has more.
7: In its ruling, the court said, quote, there is no constitutional obligation to regulate the use of roads in any particular manner. no constitutional obligation to build bicycle

0: lanes or to retain any that have been built. The legislature is free to legislate to remove a bicycle lane from a road. Indeed, it may remove a road entirely without implicating the charter.
1: For well over a year, the Ford government has been mulling a decision to rip out nearly 20 kilometers of protected bike lanes that stretch across Yonge Street, Bloor Street, and University Avenue, which the previous ruling prevented. The province's police watchdog is investigating a three-vehicle crash involving an OPP cruiser in Somerville Township near Fenland Falls. The Special Investigation Unit says it happened shortly after 3 p.m. on Highway 35 near Royal Cedar Road. Eight people, a 23-year-old woman, 82-year-old man, two women in their 70s, a man and woman in their 40s, and a male youth, along with the officer, were taken to hospital for treatment. The extent of their injuries are not currently known. The SIU says four investigators, two forensic investigators, and one collision reconstructionist have been assigned to the case. 680 News Time, 2:35. Tonight, a Niagara Falls native will try to become Canada's first ever female champion in the UFC. 680's Alex Sixero reports.
2: Jillian Robertson has waited a long time for this moment, and she's finally getting her big chance tonight.
3: I actually have the longest route out of any female to a title fight, so this will be my 21st fight with the UFC, and this camp went absolutely phenomenal. Honestly, one of my best. I feel like I'm more confident than ever, and I'm just ready for this opportunity.
2: The Niagara Falls native will try to win her first UFC title, meeting strawweight champion Mackenzie Dern at UFC 330 in Philly. Robertson has won her last four fights, most recently taking down Amanda Lemos on a fight night card in March, while Dern has not been in the octagon since last October when she won the belt and taking down Verna Zhangiroba. Robertson Dern is the co-main event and will go down before Islam Makhachev seeks his first welterweight title defense when facing Ian Machado Gary. The prelims on Sportsnet 360 get going at 7, and the main card begins at 9 on Sportsnet Plus. 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
1: 680 News Time, 2:37. Toronto police say they've arrested and charged a taxi driver after he allegedly sexually assaulted a passenger. It's alleged that on Friday, the man was driving around a passenger when he sexually assaulted them. The victim did not sustain any injuries from the assault, and 44-year-old Ghulam Khan of Toronto has been arrested and charged with sexual assault. Police believe there may be more victims and have released a photo of the suspect to their website. Anyone with information is being asked to contact police. The city of Mississauga is without a leading candidate just over 2 months away from a municipal election. A new poll from Liaison Strategies shows that incumbent Mayor Carolyn Parrish and Bonnie Crombie are tied with around 35% each among decided and leaning voters. City's David Zura has the reaction from one candidate.
4: So it is a tight race. I'm not the incumbent, and I'm going to work very hard.
5: We reached out to both Carolyn Parrish and Bonnie Crombie. We did not hear back from the mayor's office. However, Crombie did agree to speak with us here in Port Credit Friday afternoon, saying she believes the large proportion of undecided voters will be pivotal.
4: It is a huge opportunity to speak directly to the undecided voters to decide what interests them, meet their needs.
1: Crombie left the job of Mississauga mayor in 2024 to become the leader of the provincial Liberal Party. The two are also tied with 26% each when it comes to all voters, while another 26% say they're undecided. 680 News Time, 2:38. A big divisional battle highlights Week 11 in the Canadian Football League. 680's Randolph Fairbairn with the story.
6: Week 11 opened with the Calgary Stampeders and BC Lions meeting in Calgary. The Lions continued their role as they won their third straight with a 30-26 win. To move to 4-5, Calgary falls to 4-6. The week continued with the Winnipeg Blue Bombers coming off a bye week and facing the 0-8 Ottawa Redblacks. It featured the return of Zach Caleros after he missed four games with a neck injury. The Bombers moved to 5-4 with their 33-21 win. Ottawa is 0-9. A doubleheader is on the docket to close out the week. It starts with the Argonauts in Edmonton to face the Elks, both teams in second place in their divisions. The Argos at 4-4, while Edmonton is 6-3. The kick is at 3 o'clock. The last game has the Saskatchewan Roughriders in Hamilton to meet the Tiger Cats at 7 o'clock. From the Sports Center, I'm Randolph Fairbairn.
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3: 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Enpro says the price dropped 1 cent at midnight, down to $1.68.9 a liter at most GTA stations. In 60 seconds, we'll have traffic and weather together on the ones. 680 News Time, 240.
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3: 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Traffic and weather together on the ones. 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
7: Thanks, Logan. There's been a collision on the westbound 401 approaching Brock Road. It's got three left lanes blocked off. It's causing a short but heavy backup. Just pack your patience as you make your way through this stretch. It's just the single lane getting through at the moment. Continuing west on the 401, the southbound to Ontario ramp to the westbound 401 is closed for construction. West of Highway 25, two right lanes are blocked off for construction. The southbound Highway 25 ramp to the westbound 401 is closed off for that same reason. And then west of Guelph Line, you're going to find two left lanes blocked off for construction. On the northbound 400, north of Highway 88, two left lanes are blocked. From Essa to Dunlop, two left lanes are blocked off as well. That's to allow for construction. Southbound on the 400, from Bayfield to Dunlop, two left lanes are blocked. The Dunlop ramp to the southbound 400 is closed. And south of Highway 89, two left lanes are blocked. That's also all for construction. On the 40 rebound QEW at Maple Avenue, a right lane's blocked for construction. The ramp to Bartlett is closed for that same reason. And the Bartlett ramps to the 40 rebound QEW have been taken out as well. Also for construction. On the westbound 403, at the highway 407, a left lane is blocked for construction. Then just beyond Dundas, you're going to find a left lane taken out for that same reason. Moving over to the Toronto-bound QEW at Nikola Tesla, three right lanes are blocked for construction. The ramp to Eastport is closed off for that same reason. And the Beach Boulevard ramps, both north and southbound to the Toronto-bound QEW, are closed off for construction. From Cawthra to Dixie, two left lanes are blocked for construction. Bit of a slow drive through that construction area, but nothing too serious there. On the eastbound Gardner approaching the DVP, a right lane's blocked off for overnight road work. And on the westbound 403 from Winston Churchill to Erin Mills, the HOV and two left lanes are blocked. Bit of a slow drive through that construction area as well. Now with the forecast, here is meteorologist Jesse Upel.
8: It's a beautiful start to our weekend. Partly cloudy skies this morning with sunshine by the afternoon and climbing to a high of 25 degrees. Very comfortable, and that's thanks to this wind coming in out of the east, gusting upwards of 30 kilometers per hour this afternoon. Very low humidity before it returns for Sunday. Sunday afternoon, we are mostly cloudy, unsettled at times with that risk of scattered showers, even an isolated thunderstorm, a high of 24, but feels more like 32. Today's high, 25.
3: Right now in downtown Toronto, it's 22 degrees under a clear sky. 680 News Time, 243. A recap of the top stories this hour and sports coming next.
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3: It's 22 degrees in downtown Toronto right now under a clear sky. Good morning. I'm Logan Libiak. Here are the top stories this hour. After the unfinished track forced the first day of the Ontario Honda Dealers Indy in Markham to be canceled, it's a packed day of action down at the racetrack today. Over 160,000 people are expected to make their way to the event this weekend. And the provincial government's path to ripping up bike lanes on major Toronto roads is looking even clearer after a court ruling found it did not violate charter rights. The three-judge panel says the plan does not create an unconstitutional risk to cyclist safety. 680 News Time, 2:45. Now it's time for sports. 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
11: The Blue Jays met the New York Yankees in the opener of their three-game series at Rogers Centre. Trent Grisham got the scoring going for New York in the top of the sixth with a solo home run to take a 1-0 lead. Jays would answer in the bottom of the sixth with two runs. That made it 2-1, and Alejandro Kirk, he would homer in the eighth, his second RBI of the game. The final was 3-1 Jays. Game two was at 3:07. You can see it on Sportsnet. Vladimir Guerrero exited the game in the bottom of the sixth inning after a collision sliding into third base. He did get up and score on the play to tie the game at one. Then he left the game, did not return. John Schneider saying post-game that Guerrero is going through concussion testing and is experiencing some headache symptoms. The Ottawa Redblacks are 0-9 after their loss to the Winnipeg Blue Bombers, while the Bombers move to 5-4. A CFL doubleheader starts with the Argonauts in Edmonton to play the Elks. Edmonton at 6-3, while the Argos in second place in the East at 4-4. The kick is at 3 o'clock. The late game has the Saskatchewan Roughriders coming east to take on the Hamilton Tiger Cats. That game starts at 7. Preseason NFL, Denver 24, Atlanta 7. The Bucks beat the Jets 24-16. Washington over Miami 20-7. The Buffalo Bills will meet the Panthers at 1 o'clock in Buffalo. Golf, second round of the FedEx St. Jude Championship. Scottie Scheffler's the leader at minus 11. Top Canadian Sudarshan Yellamiraju, he's 6 back at minus 5. Sports at 15 and 45 past every hour or anytime at Sportsnet.ca.
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15: You're listening to All News Radio 680 News. I'm John Downs. Barrie police say human skeletal remains have been found near the scene of a double homicide investigation from last summer. The remains were discovered August 13th near Ann Street South and Tiffin Street, but police are treating the case as separate for now. Last year, Robert Ladouceur was charged with murdering and dismembering two men after remains were found in Barrie in Huntsville. Provincial police are searching nearby Lake Simcoe for additional evidence while Barrie officers continue to hold the scene. Ontario's finance minister is optimistic the province can weather whatever storm results from the ongoing Canada-U.S. trade talks. While providing an update on the province's finances, Peter Bethenfalvy says Ontario residents and businesses have shown the resilience in the face of Trump's ongoing trade war.
16: We've seen that resilience in the face of these tariffs. We've seen

0: guilty to federal stalking charges in the killing. And with that plea, the 28-year-old's admission included a detailed outline of how he tracked down the healthcare CEO, obtained a weapon, and killed the husband and father of two on a New York City street in December of 2024. ABC's Aaron Katursky tells us what happened inside that federal courtroom in New York City.
1: He said, "I used a 3D printer to make part of a gun, and I equipped the gun with the silencer and magazine. Police found those items in Mancione's backpack. He claimed he acted after years of enduring severe pain from a broken back, navigating the obstacles of a health insurance system, and witnessing similar experiences of countless others."
0: Mangione is also facing murder charges in New York. His legal team now says their client cannot be tried for Thompson's murder there, arguing double jeopardy. Coming up, traffic and weather together.
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4: This is Ben Howes from the 680 News Radio Traffic Center. The westbound 401 is fully closed approaching Brock Road due to a collision. The 680 Traffic Watch continues.
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4: From the 680 News Radio Traffic Center, I'm Ben Howes. All right, well, starting on the westbound 401, we're approaching Brock. It's now a full closure. All lanes are closed due to a collision. Traffic is not moving at all. So stay tuned. We'll keep you posted on what is happening here when these lanes start moving. But just to repeat, it is a full closure of the westbound 401 approaching Brock Road. This is out in Pickering. Moving over to the eastbound 401, the southbound here Ontario ramp, the eastbound 401 is closed off for construction. The collector ramp to here Ontario has a right lane blocked for that same reason. East of Yonge and the collectors, two right lanes are blocked. The ramp to Yonge is closed. No access to or from Bayview or Leslie. That's all to allow for construction. Then east of Wharton in the express, there had been a left lane blocked by a collision. From Kennedy to McCowan in the express, three right lanes are blocked for construction. Approaching Brimley in the express, a right lane is blocked by a stalled vehicle. East of Kennedy, the transfer to the express is closed for construction. The Markham Road and Progress ramps to the eastbound 401 are both closed off for construction. Then east of White's Road, all express lanes are closed for construction, so you'll be forced into the collectors there. Your next report's coming up in less than 10 minutes. And now with the forecast, here is meteorologist Jesse Upel.
7: It's a quiet and comfortable start to our weekend. Partly cloudy skies this morning with loads of sunshine heading into the afternoon with a breezy east wind with gusts close to 30 kilometers per hour. So a touch below seasonal at 25 degrees, but very fresh and comfortable. We're down to 19 through the overnight. And Sunday, you might want to grab the umbrella. We have that risk of some scattered showers, even the risk of a thunderstorm. 24, humidex near 32, and then clouds to start on Monday with that kind of moving out by the afternoon, a high of 26 degrees, 27 and sunny on your Tuesday. Today's high, 25.
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0: This is All News Radio, 680 News. A record-breaking heat wave in Europe added to firefighters' struggles to contain multiple wildfires burning across the continent. In France, the driest year on record has led to fires in the Landes region, forcing over 500 people to evacuate. Fires are also burning in Germany, where unexploded Second World War munitions complicated efforts, and in Croatia, where 14 people are hospitalized. The UK experienced its hottest day of the year, with wildfires destroying dozens of homes in the West Midlands. Albania and Greece are also facing significant fires, with evacuations underway. In Hawaii, officials are beginning to close national parks and warning travelers of possible disruptions amid severe weather set to hit over the weekend. ABC's Melissa Adon is on the Big Island with more.
10: Here on the Big Island, we are facing a hurricane warning. We are right by the seawall. That is where Tropical Storm Lala is churning, and it is expected to intensify to a Category 1 hurricane. And let me tell you, that is rare. It is not common for hurricanes to hit this part of Hawaii, where we're talking about rainfall totals up to 2 feet and dangerous winds.
0: Hawaii's governor declared a statewide emergency yesterday, allowing officials to activate the National Guard and access emergency funding. U.S. President Donald Trump is downplaying concerns about the USS Abraham Lincoln's extended deployment in the Middle East. Trump denied reports of mental health and supply issues, saying the more than 260-day deployment is not nearly long enough. The Lincoln supports the U.S. war against Iran, and Democratic lawmakers are pressing the Pentagon for accountability over conditions aboard the carrier. Defense Secretary Pete Hegseth earlier this week said the conditions are completely misrepresented. Reports have emerged of mental health struggles among sailors, but the Navy says it is not.

0: temporarily halted all Apache helicopter training missions after a fatal crash in Salado, Texas earlier this week killed two soldiers. The attack helicopter had been a core part of Army aviation since the first one was delivered in 1984. More than 5,000 Apaches have been deployed by the U.S. military and its allies over the decades. The Army said the stand down will remain in effect until investigators have a better understanding of the cause of the accident. Coming up, a look at business.
1: I'm Chris McCusker. Ford of Canada is this country's longest established automaker, going all the way back to 1904. And a new campaign called There's No Can't in Canada is intended to clearly communicate its long-term commitment to Canada. Linda Frey is Director, Marketing and Communications with Ford of Canada.
2: We're in a period of change, you know, with Canadians navigating economic uncertainty, the trade dynamics, and there's continued pressure on manufacturing. And it just felt like the right moment to reaffirm our commitment to and our confidence in Canada and its future. And that's really the spirit behind There's No Can't in Canada. You know, Ford of Canada has been here for, you know, over 122 years, and we're facing challenges alongside Canadians and choosing resilience and investment over retreat. And that's really like a shared value that we have with Canadians.
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7: Good morning. This is Saturday, August 15th. I'm Logan Libiak. Here's what's making news right now. False start. After the unfinished track forced action to be canceled at the Ontario Honda Dealers Indy yesterday, it's looking like a busy schedule down at the racetrack for today. Toronto cyclists are reeling after a Superior Court decision Friday cleared the way for the provincial government to rip up bike lanes on major city streets. One person is in custody and Toronto police are searching for additional suspects after two groups of people were seen shooting at each other near Treverton Park in Scarborough last night.
9: The Kings plate will take center stage at Woodbine Racetrack this afternoon. We look ahead to the first jewel in Canada's Triple Crown.
10: The Jays get it done in the opener of their three-game series with the Yankees, and a Canadian is in the hunt at the St. Jude Championship. Sports at 15.
7: 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Here's Ben House.
11: Thanks, Logan. We're looking at a full closure of the westbound 401 out in Pickering, approaching Brock Road. It's been closed off due to a collision. If you're on the approach, you're going to be forced off at Wesney, but if you're in that backup, you'll just have to be patient. Hopefully, it will clear before too long, although we did have a traffic spotter say that it looks like it was a vehicle crashing into some construction equipment that left quite a mess, so it could be a lengthy cleanup. Just keep that in mind. Once again, that's a full closure on the westbound 401 approaching Brock Road. Continuing west on the 401, the southbound Huron Ontario ramp to the westbound 401 is closed off for construction. West of Highway 25, two right lanes are blocked off for construction, and the southbound Highway 25 ramp to the westbound 401 is closed off for that same reason. West of Guelph Line, you're going to find two left lanes blocked off due to construction as well. Moving over to the northbound 400, north of Highway 88, two left lanes are blocked off, and from Mesa to Dunlop, two left lanes are blocked off as well. That's also for construction. Southbound side of the 400 from Bayfield to Dunlop, two left lanes are blocked off. The Dunlop ramps to the southbound 400 are closed. South of Highway 89, two left lanes are blocked. That's all for construction. Then approaching test in the HOV lanes, blocked by a stalled vehicle. Moving over to the eastbound QEW, where from Cawthra to Dixie, two left lanes are blocked for construction. Bit of a slow drive through the construction area, but nothing too serious there. And then on the eastbound 403 from west of Winston Churchill to Erin Mills, the HOV and two left lanes are blocked. Bit of a slow drive through that construction area as well. Your next report's in less than 10 minutes. Now with the forecast, here is meteorologist Jesse Upel.
5: Partly cloudy skies early this morning. We'll have lots of sunshine heading into this afternoon, but it's a fresh breeze out of the east. These winds are gusting between 20 to 30 kilometers per hour this afternoon. That will cool things down if you are by the lakeshore. 25 for your daytime high, very low humidity, and then we're partly cloudy and down to 19 through the overnight. Today's high, 25.
7: Right now in downtown Toronto, it's 22 degrees under a clear sky, feeling like 26. 680 News Time, 3:03. A misfire at the starting line for the first ever Ontario Honda Dealers Indy at Markham, as the first day of practice and qualifying was canceled yesterday because the track was not yet completed. Officials say the unfinished track left them unable to conduct a final safety check. As a result, organizers say they will try to squeeze all of the first day's track sessions into today's schedule. Gates at the Indy open at 8:30 this morning with the practice ahead of the USF 2000 Championship kicking off the day just before 9 a.m. This year marks Canada's only IndyCar stop's first time in Markham after spending 40 years on Toronto's lakeshore. Some major Toronto streets could soon see the removal of their bike lanes, as a ruling Friday from the Ontario Court of Appeal has cleared the way for the provincial government to rip them up. It comes after a lower court ruling brought a halt to plans that would see bike lanes removed from a nearly 20-kilometer stretch of Bloor Street, Yonge Street, and University Avenue. City's Mark McAllister has more on the response from the Premier.
12: Premier Doug Ford immediately responding on social media saying, "Common sense wins."

0: Transportation Minister Prabhmeet Sukariya released a statement, quote, "Today's court ruling is a victory for common sense and for respecting the appropriate division of roles between duly elected legislatures and the courts. As the three justices unanimously ruled today, it is illegitimate for courts to involve themselves in matters of legislative policy."
1: The judges say that the move does not create an unconstitutional risk to cyclist safety. 680 News Time, 3:05. One person is in custody and police are searching for more suspects after a shooting in Scarborough Friday night. Police say several people were seen shooting at each other near Gilder Drive and Midland Avenue. This was just before 7 p.m. Guns were discharged, but there were no immediate reports of injuries. Police say suspects fled in multiple directions, but no descriptions have been provided to this point. Anyone with information, however, is being asked to come forward. Canada's Triple Crown kicks off this afternoon at Woodbine Racetrack. 680's Alex Sixero takes a look ahead to the King's Plate.
2: It is North America's longest continually run race, with today being the 167th edition of the King's Plate. 12 sophomores go for the $1 million prize on the 1.25 mile track, including Philly Luster, the Woodbine Oaks winner, who earlier this week was installed as the early even money favorite. Luster was the last to go in Tuesday's draw, as the filly trained by Josie Carroll will start out of the number one post. Also in the running for the top prize, the 6-1 favorite Highway to the Moon, who's won three of his last four starts, and the 5-1 favorite Burketto. It's been a long time since the Canadian Triple Crown was last won. Wando all the way back in 2003. Post time for the King's Plate is 6:12, and you can see it on City TV. Alex Sixero, 680 News Radio.
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4: This is Ben Howes from the 680 News Radio Traffic Center. The westbound 401 is fully closed approaching Brock Road due to a collision. The 680 Traffic Watch continues.
1: 680 News Time, 3:07. As usual, if you plan to take transit to get around the city this weekend, there are service disruptions that will likely slow you down. On the TTC, Line 1 has no subway service between Shepherd West and St. Clair West stations due to planned track work. Instead, you'll have to hop on a shuttle bus. Glencairn Station is completely closed, but all other stations between the closure are open to connect to surface routes. There are also some major GO Transit and Up Express closures. The Barrie line is completely shut down between Allendale Waterfront and Rutherford GO. There will also be no service at Downsview Park GO. On the Kitchener line, trains will only run between Mount Pleasant and Mount Dennis GO stations. And then on the Up Express, service is completely suspended between Union Station and Pearson Airport due to construction. For a full list of closures, you can head to toronto.citynews.ca. 680 News Time, 3:07. In June, the federal government introduced Bill C-34, which would force social media platforms to block access for kids under 16. The exact ways in which social media platforms would verify age haven't yet been worked out. Canadian Press reporter Anya Curadeglia has more details.
5: Similar bans are underway in lots of countries, dozens of other countries, but a lot of them are still pretty early on, so we don't have a lot of examples to look at in terms of how the ban is actually being implemented. The only really one is Australia, which was the first country to implement a ban for kids under 16, and their experience in terms of efficacy is a little bit mixed. Many kids are still on social media.
1: Canada is one of a number of countries around the world moving towards social media age restrictions. They include the United Kingdom, which plans to implement a ban for kids under 16, and France, which has approved a social media ban for kids under 15. 680 News Time, 3:08. Coming up in just about 30 seconds, we're going to take a look at the price of the pumps with the News Radio Toronto Gas Price Update. 680 News Time, 3:09.
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1: Now the News Radio Toronto gas price update. Enpro says the price dropped 1 cent at midnight, going down to $1.68.9 a liter at most GTA stations. In just about 60 seconds, we'll have traffic and weather together on the ones. 680 News Time, 310.
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6: Thanks, Logan. Still looking at a full closure of the westbound 401 out in Pickering, approaching Brock Road. It's been closed off by a collision. Approaching traffic will be forced off at Westney, so you can make your way back onto the 401, westbound 401. From there, but if you're stuck in that backup, you will have to wait for the time being. Hopefully they can get that to traffic moving before too long. Moving over to the eastbound 401, the southbound here Ontario ramp to the eastbound 401's been closed off for construction. The collector ramp here Ontario has a right lane blocked off for that same reason. East of Yonge and the collector's two right lanes are blocked, and the ramp to Yonge is closed as well. No access to or from Bayview or Leslie. That's all to allow for construction. From Kennedy to McCowan in the express, three right lanes are blocked. Approaching Brimley in the express, it's now two right lanes blocked off. That's due to a stalled vehicle. East of Kennedy, the transfer to the express is closed for construction. From McCowan, or at McCowan, the transfer to the collectors is closed off for that same reason. The Markham Road and Progress ramps to the eastbound 401 are closed off for construction, and east of White's Road, they have closed off all express lanes. So you will be forced into the collectors from there. Moving over to the southbound 400, where from Bayfield to Dunlop, two left lanes are blocked for construction. The Dunlop ramp to the southbound 400 is closed off for that same reason. South of Highway 89, two left lanes are blocked off for construction. Then approaching Test in the HOV lane had been blocked by a stalled vehicle. That is now clear. On city streets, Gilder Drive was closed from Eglinton to Midland by a police investigation, and that is also clear. Your next report's in less than 10 minutes, and now with the forecast, here is meteorologist Jesse Upel.
7: It's a fresher feel to start off this weekend. 25 degrees by this afternoon with sun and cloud and a breezy east wind upwards of 30 kilometers per hour. That will really cool us down if you are by the lakeshore. And then we're down to 19 through the overnight with partly cloudy skies. Mostly cloudy by Sunday morning. We're watching for some scattered showers and thunderstorms throughout the day. 24 feels like 32. Today's high, 25.
1: Right now in downtown Toronto, it's 22 degrees under a clear sky, feeling more like 26. 680 News Time, 313. Coming up in 60 seconds, we'll take a look back at the top stories this hour and head over to Randolph Fairbairn in the Sports Center.
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2: It's 22 degrees in downtown Toronto right now under clear skies. Good morning. I'm Logan Libiak. Here are the top stories this hour. Racers in Markham are gearing up to start their engines this morning with the first qualifying and practice rounds at the Ontario Honda Dealers Indy set to go. It's going to be a full day of race action after practice and qualifying were canceled Friday due to the track being unfinished. A major change could be coming to some Toronto streets following a decision from the Provincial Court of Appeal. The court has cleared the way for the provincial government to rip up bike lanes on major streets, saying it would not create an unconstitutional risk to cyclist safety. And coming up after sports, the latest details on severe weather getting ready to hit one U.S. state over the weekend and how officials are responding. 680 News Time, 3:15. Now it's time for sports. 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
3: The Blue Jays took on the New York Yankees in the opener of their three-game series. Trent Grisham got the scoring going for New York in the top of the sixth. It was a solo home run for the Yankees. They led 1-0. Jays would answer in the bottom of the sixth with two runs to make it 2-1, and then a cherry in the eighth.
4: 2-1 Blue Jay leading. Kirk drives one. Deep right center. Back to the fence. Jones. Forget about it. Solo homer Alejandro Kirk. It's 3-1 Blue Jays in the bottom of the eighth inning.
3: Alejandro Kirk with his second RBI of the game. The final was 3-1 Blue Jays. Game two goes at 3:07. You can see it on Sportsnet and listen on 590 The Fan. Elsewhere, the Padres beat the Red Sox 8-4. Orioles over the Rays 6-5. White Sox took care of the Tigers. The Guardians fell to the Padres. Preseason NFL, three finals, Denver 27, Atlanta 7. The Bucks over the Jets 24-16. Washington beat Miami 20-7. Seven games on the preseason schedule, including the Buffalo Bills and the Carolina Panthers in Buffalo. Cowboys and Seahawks, Eagles will meet the Ravens. Golf heading into the third round at the FedEx St. Jude Championship. Scottie Scheffler is your leader at minus 11. Sung Jae Im and Victor Hovland are three back at minus 8. Top Canadian is Sudarshan Yellamaraju. He is tied in a group of five. They are six back at minus 5. Sports at 15 and 45 past every hour or anytime at sportsnet.ca.
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5: This is Ben Howes from the 680 News Radio Traffic Center. The westbound 401 is fully closed approaching Brock Road due to a collision. The 680 Traffic Watch continues.
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9: 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This is All News Radio. Good morning. I'm Christine Ritchie. In Hawaii, officials are beginning to close national parks and are warning travelers about possible disruptions amid severe weather set to hit over the weekend. ABC's Melissa Adon is on the Big Island with more.
10: Here on the Big Island, we are facing a hurricane warning. We are right by the seawall. That is where Tropical Storm Lala is churning, and it is expected to intensify to a Category 1 hurricane. And let me tell you, that is rare. It is not common for hurricanes to hit this part of Hawaii, where we're talking about rainfall totals up to 2 feet and dangerous winds.
9: Hawaii's governor declared a statewide emergency yesterday, allowing officials to activate the National Guard and access emergency funding. Economists expect a whipsaw in prices at the gas pumps last month, which sent inflation higher in July. Canadian Press reporter Michelle Zadikian with more.
11: When StatCan reports its July inflation data on Monday, economists expect it will show the annual rate edged up to 2.9% last month from 2.8% in June. Middle East ceasefire talks helped drive oil prices lower toward the end of the spring, but renewed hostilities in July meant drivers were once again paying more to fill up their tanks. TD Bank senior economist Andrew Hentschich says the energy price shock has played havoc with the inflation figures in recent months, but he doesn't expect the Bank of Canada to react too strongly to an uptick in the headline

0: that families of service members are not concerned, and he says the vessel hasn't been deployed for, quote, nearly long enough.
1: Reports have emerged of mental health struggles among sailors, but the Navy says it has not observed an increase in suicidal ideation. Foreign Affairs Minister Anita Anand has announced new sanctions on five Iranian officials for undermining international peace, security, and stability with the blockade in the Strait of Hormuz.
2: The sanctioned individuals include a senior Islamic Revolutionary Guard Corps official, the head of Iran's Foreign Policy and National Security Committee, a naval commander and chair of the Iranian Energy Exporters Union. The sanctions note says about 1,500 vessels were stranded in the Persian Gulf as of August 6th. Iran first closed the Strait of Hormuz after the U.S. and Israel launched joint strikes against the country in late February, causing major disruption to global energy markets. Brenda Molina Navidad, The Canadian Press.
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6: From the 680 News Radio Traffic Center, I'm Ben Howes. We're looking at a full closure on the westbound 401 out in Pickering, approaching Brock Road. All lanes have been taken out by a collision. Approaching traffic is forced off at Westney, but if you're stuck in that backup, you will just have to wait. Hopefully, they will let traffic through before too long, but you are stuck for the time being. Continuing west on the 401, the southbound here, Ontario, ramp of the westbound 401 has been closed off for construction. West of Highway 25, two right lanes are blocked off for that same reason. The southbound Highway 25 ramp to the westbound 401 is closed off for construction as well. And then west of Guelph Line, two left lanes are blocked off also due to construction. Moving over to the 40 rebound QEW at Nikola Tesla, right lane's been blocked off by a police investigation. On the eastbound QEW from Cawthra to Dixie, two left lanes are blocked off for construction. Eastbound on the Gardner approaching the DVP, a right lane's blocked off for construction. On the southbound 427 at Highway 409, there's a right lane blocked off by a stalled vehicle. And then on the eastbound 403 west of Winston Churchill to Erin Mills, the HOV and two left lanes are blocked off. That is also due to construction. Your next report's coming up in less than 10 minutes. And now with the forecast, here is meteorologist Jesse Upel.
7: It's a gorgeous start to our weekend. We'll get into a breezy east wind this afternoon, though, with gusts close to 30 kilometers per hour. Daytime high near 25 degrees, very low humidity, so it's fresh and comfortable. And then we're down to 19 through the overnight. Clouds roll in by Sunday morning, and we're watching for that risk of some isolated showers. Even an isolated thunderstorm is possible. 24 degrees, humidex near 32, and then some morning clouds on Monday with some spotty showers departing by the middle of the afternoon, a high of 26 degrees. Sunny and seasonal on Tuesday with a high near 27 before the showers return on Wednesday. Today's high, 25.
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1: You're listening to All News Radio. Look, can a cup or two of tea keep the bone doctor away? ABC's Alex Stone is looking into that.
10: A recent study of nearly 10,000 women aged 65 and older suggests that tea drinkers may have a slightly higher bone density than those who don't drink tea. The study published in the journal Nutrients also found that moderate coffee intake does not seem to help or hurt bone health. But drinking five cups or more a day weakened bones. Experts say regardless,

0: of which hot beverage you enjoy, that's only one small piece of the bone health puzzle. Weight-bearing activities like walking, jogging, and stair climbing can also keep bones strong. Taking care of your bones is an important way to avoid serious falls and fractures, especially as you age. I'm Alex Stone.
1: Dinosaurs are taking over movie theaters this weekend. ABC's Mike Dubusky has the entertainment report.
2: This weekend, movie theaters will be dominated by dinos.
3: Our whole street has moved.
2: The End of Oak Street is now out, starring Anne Hathaway and Ewan McGregor as part of a family who must fight for survival after their suburban neighborhood gets transported back to the time of the dinosaurs.
4: Dino Island is the greatest discovery in the world.
2: Elsewhere in theaters, there's Paw Patrol, the Dino Movie. The popular animated children's TV series makes the jump to the big screen.
5: Take the ring and fly.
6: Just fly.
5: I'm sorry. Fly, please.
2: Meanwhile, on HBO Max, you can catch the latest TV show set in the DC Cinematic Universe called Lanterns. It follows the superhero, the Green Lantern, and stars Kyle Chandler.
6: I'm good at not letting people get away with things.
2: And on Amazon Prime Video, Jack Reacher returns in season 4 of the action series Reacher, starring Alan Ritchson. Mike Dubusky, ABC News.
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13: 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Right now in downtown Toronto, it's 21 degrees, feeling like 24 under just a bit of cloud cover. 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
13: Good morning. This is Saturday, August 15th. I'm Logan Libiak. Here's what's making news right now. It's going to be a jam-packed day of action at the Ontario Honda Dealers Indy in Markham after the unfinished track forced yesterday's practices and qualifying to be moved over to today.

0: Bike lanes beware. Major Toronto streets could soon see their bike lanes removed following a Superior Court ruling clearing the way for the provincial government to do so. A crash near Kawartha Lakes Friday afternoon involving an OPP cruiser saw 8 people taken to hospital, including the officer involved and a kid.
1: Is a Niagara Falls native about to become UFC champion?
2: I feel like I'm more confident than ever, and I'm just ready for this opportunity.
1: All eyes on Jillian Robertson tonight, who looks to win the strawweight title at UFC 330.
3: Blue Jays rebound in their series opener against the New York Yankees, and one game was on the schedule on the CFL docket. Sports at 45.
0: 680 News Time, 3:31. 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Traffic and weather together on the ones. We send it over to Ben Howes.
4: Thanks, Logan. Still looking at a full closure of the westbound 401. It's closed off at Westney due to a collision that happened on the approach to Brock. Still looking at a full closure, but if you are caught in that backup, they are now letting one lane of traffic through, which you're probably aware of if you're caught in that backup. But if you're not, now you know. That will clear hopefully before too long. But like I said, you are still looking at a full closure of the westbound 401. Traffic will be forced off at Westney. On the eastbound 401, there's lots of construction to go over. So the southbound here, Ontario ramp to the eastbound 401 is closed off for construction. The collector ramp to here, Ontario, is a right lane blocked for that same reason. East of Yonge and the collectors, 2 right lanes are blocked off. The ramp to Yonge is closed off as well. No access to or from Bayview or Leslie. Those ramps are all closed for construction. From Kennedy to McCowan in the express, 3 right lanes are blocked off for construction. And then approaching Brimley in the express, there had been 2 right lanes blocked by a stalled vehicle. That is now clear. The Markham Road and Progress ramps to the eastbound 401 are both closed for construction. And then they've closed off all the express lanes east of White's Road for construction. So you'll be forced into the collectors. Moving over to the northbound 400, north of Highway 88, 2 left lanes blocked off. From Mesa to Dunlop, 2 left lanes blocked off as well. That's to allow for road work. Southbound on the 400 from Bayfield to Dunlop, 2 left lanes blocked. The Dunlop ramp to the southbound 400 is closed. And then south of Highway 89, 2 left lanes are blocked also to allow for construction. On the westbound QEW approaching Trafalgar, there's a right lane blocked by a stalled vehicle. Moving over to the 40 rebound QEW at Nikola Tesla, right lane's blocked by a police investigation. On the westbound 403 at Highway 407, a left lane's blocked off for construction. Then beyond Dundas, there had been a left lane blocked off for construction, but that is now clear. Your next report's in less than 10 minutes. And now with the forecast, here is meteorologist Jess Upel.
5: We have partly cloudy conditions this morning, lots of sunshine by the afternoon, but a brisk east wind gusting upwards of 30 kilometers per hour. That will drop our temperatures just shy of seasonal. Afternoon high of 25 degrees, very low humidity, so it's a fresher, more comfortable air mass to start off the weekend. And then we're down to 19 through the overnight. Today's high, 25.
0: Right now in downtown Toronto, it's 21 degrees under a partly cloudy sky. 680 News Time, 3:33. A bit of a false start for the inaugural Ontario Honda Dealers Indy in Markham, as practice and qualifying action on the first day of the event Friday was canceled because the track remained incomplete. This is the race's first time in Markham after it was moved from Toronto's Exhibition Place, where it had been held since 1986. This year marks the first of 5 years that the city will host the race, which is the only Canadian IndyCar stop. Action today kicks off with practice for the USF 2000 Championship, kicking things off at 8:50. Then following the final IndyCar qualifying round around 8 p.m., the Glorious Sons are set to take the stage for a concert that'll wrap up the day. A major victory for the provincial government Friday, as the Provincial Court of Appeal has overturned a previous court decision that prevented the Ford government from removing bike lanes on major Toronto streets. A 3-judge panel ruled unanimously that the previous decision, quote, had effectively created a right to bike lanes where none existed. City's Mark McAllister has more.
6: In its ruling, the court said, quote, there is no constitutional obligation to regulate the use of roads in any particular manner. No constitutional obligation to build bicycle lanes or to retain any that have been built. The legislature is free to legislate to remove a bicycle lane from a road. Indeed, it may remove a road entirely without implicating the charter.
0: For well over a year, the Ford government has been mulling a decision to rip out nearly 20 kilometers of protected bike lanes that stretch

0: stretch across Yonge Street, Bloor Street, and University Avenue, which the previous ruling had prevented. The province's police watchdog is investigating a three-vehicle crash involving an OPP cruiser in Somerville Township near Fenland Falls. The Special Investigations Unit says it happened shortly after 3 p.m. on Highway 35 near Royal Cedar Road. Eight people, including a 23-year-old woman, 82-year-old man, two women in their 70s, a man and woman in their 40s, and a male youth, along with an officer, were taken to hospital for treatment. The extent of their injuries are not currently known, and the SIU says four investigators, two forensic investigators, and one collision reconstructionist have been assigned to the case. 680 News Time, 3:36. Tonight, a Niagara Falls native will try to become Canada's first female champion in the UFC. 680's Alex Sixero reports.
1: Jillian Robertson has waited a long time for this moment, and she's finally getting her big chance tonight.
2: I actually have the longest route out of any female to a title fight, so this will be my 21st fight with the UFC, and this camp, it went absolutely phenomenal. Honestly, one of my best. I feel like I'm more confident than ever, and I'm just ready for this opportunity.
1: The Niagara Falls native will try to win her first UFC title, meeting strawweight champion Mackenzie Dern at UFC 330 in Philly. Robertson has won her last four fights, most recently taking down Amanda Lemos on a Fight Night card in March, while Dern has not been in the octagon since last October when she won the belt and taking down Verna Zhangiroba. Robertson Dern is the co-main event and will go down before Islam Makhachev seeks his first welterweight title defense when facing Ian Machado Gary. The prelims on Sportsnet 360 get going at 7, and the main card begins at 9 on Sportsnet Plus. 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
4: This is Ben Howes from the 680 News Radio Traffic Center. The westbound 401 has been fully closed at Westney due to a collision. The 680 Traffic Watch continues.
0: 680 News Time, 3:37. Toronto police have charged a 31-year-old man with sexual assault and criminal harassment and say there could be other victims. Police allege a person was walking near Steeles Avenue East and Warden Avenue on August 1st when they were approached from behind and sexually assaulted. Antoine Lee was arrested on Thursday, and police have released a photo of him. They're urging anyone with information to contact investigators. 680 News Time, 3:38. Former Conservative leader Aaron O'Toole says he's disappointed but not surprised there's no trade deal yet between Canada and the U.S. O'Toole is a member of the Prime Minister's Canada-U.S. Relations Advisory Committee that met with Canada-U.S. Trade Minister Dominic LeBlanc and Chief Negotiator Janice Charette Friday afternoon. O'Toole says that they did discuss plans for a response should the U.S. hit Canada with a 50% tariff on a wide variety of goods.
5: There is discussion about how the government is looking at all options on the table in terms of response, and we'll be looking at that as something that we will have to do. And the Americans now know that we're serious.
0: Sources tell the CBC that Trade Minister LeBlanc warned his provincial counterparts Friday afternoon to be ready to put American booze back on store shelves in case a tariff deal is reached. 680 News Time, 3:39. In just about 30 seconds, we'll check out the price of the pumps with the News Radio Toronto gas price update.
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0: Now the News Radio Toronto gas price update. Enpro says the price dropped 1 cent at midnight, going down to $1.68.09 a liter at most GTA stations. In 60 seconds, we'll have traffic and weather together on the ones. 680 News Time, 3:40.
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3: Thanks, Logan. Still a full closure on the westbound 401 out in Pickering. Traffic is being forced off at Westney due to a collision that happened a little east of there on the approach to Brock. You will not be able to proceed west on the 401 past Westney. You'll have to find another way back onto the highway. Continuing west on the 401, the southbound here, Ontario ramp of the westbound 401 is closed off for construction west of Highway 25. Two right lanes are blocked off for that same reason. The southbound Highway 25 ramp to the westbound 401 has been taken out as well. Then west of Guelph Line, you're going to find two left lanes blocked off for that same reason. Moving over to the Toronto-bound QEW at Nikola Tesla, three right lanes are blocked off for construction. The ramp to Eastport is closed for construction, and the north and southbound Beach Boulevard ramps to the Toronto-bound QEW are closed off for that same reason. On the eastbound QEW from Cawthra to Dixie, two left lanes are blocked off for construction. Bit of a slow drive through that construction area, but volume is light right now. On the eastbound Gardner approaching the DVP, a right lane's been blocked off for construction. And then on the eastbound 403 west of Winston Churchill to Erin Mills, the HOV and two left lanes are blocked off. That's also for construction. Bit of a slow drive through that construction area as well. On the southbound 400 from Bayfield to Dunlop, two left lanes are blocked for construction. The Dunlop ramp to the southbound 400 is closed off as well for that same reason. And south of Highway 89, two left lanes are blocked off also. So for overnight road work, northbound on the 400, north of Highway 88, two left lanes are blocked. And then from Essa to Dunlop, two left lanes are blocked. And that is also to allow for construction. Your next report's coming up in less than 10 minutes. Now with the forecast, here is meteorologist Jesse Upel.
4: It's a beautiful start to our weekend. Partly cloudy skies this morning with sunshine by the afternoon and climbing to a high of 25 degrees. Very comfortable. And that's thanks to this wind coming in out of the east, gusting upwards of 30 kilometers per hour this afternoon. Very low humidity before it returns for Sunday. Sunday afternoon, we are mostly cloudy, unsettled at times with that risk of scattered showers. Even an isolated thunderstorm, a high of 24, but feels more like 32. Today's high, 25.
2: Right now in downtown Toronto, it's 21 degrees with a few clouds in the sky, feeling close to that high at 24. 680 News Time, 3:43, coming up in 60 seconds. We'll take a look back at the top stories this hour and head over to Randolph Fairbairn in the Sports Center.
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8: Due to a landmark tobacco settlement, you may qualify for a significant payment if you smoked regularly before November 20th, 1998 and were diagnosed with lung cancer, throat cancer, emphysema, or COPD. 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
2: It's 21 degrees in downtown Toronto right now under a bit of cloud cover. Good morning. I'm Logan Lipiak. Here are the top stories this hour. After the unfinished track forced the first day of the Ontario Honda Dealers Indy and Markham to be canceled, it's a packed day of action down at the racetrack today. Over 160,000 people are expected to make their way to the event over the course of the weekend. And the provincial government's path to ripping up bike lanes on major Toronto roads is looking even clearer after a court ruling found it did not violate charter rights. The three-judge panel says the plan does not create an unconstitutional risk to cyclist safety. 680 News Time, 3:45. Now it's time for...

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1: Blue Jays met the New York Yankees in the opener of their three-game series at Rogers Center. Trent Grisham got the scoring going for New York in the top of the sixth with a solo home run to take a 1-0 lead. Jays would answer in the bottom of the sixth with two runs. That made it 2-1, and Alejandro Kirk, he would homer in the eighth, his second RBI of the game. The final was 3-1 Jays. Game two was at 3:07. You can see it on Sportsnet. Vladimir Guerrero exited the game in the bottom of the sixth inning after a collision sliding into third base. He did get up and score on the play to tie the game at one. Then he left the game, did not return. John Schneider saying post-game that Guerrero is going through concussion testing and is experiencing some headache symptoms. The Ottawa Redblacks are 0-9 after their loss to the Winnipeg Blue Bombers, while the Bombers move to 5-4. A CFL doubleheader starts with the Argonauts in Edmonton to play the Elks. Edmonton at 6-3, while the Argos in second place in the East at 4-4. The kick is at 3 o'clock. The late game has the Saskatchewan Roughriders coming east to take on the Hamilton Tiger Cats. That game starts at 7. Preseason NFL, Denver 24, Atlanta 7. The Bucs beat the Jets 24-16. Washington over Miami 20-7. The Buffalo Bills will meet the Panthers at 1 o'clock in Buffalo. Golf, second round of the FedEx St. Jude Championship. Scottie Scheffler's the leader at minus 11. Top Canadian Sudarshan Yellamaraju, he's 6 back at minus 5. Sports at 15 and 45 past every hour or anytime at sportsnet.ca.
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4: This is Ben House from the 680 News Radio Traffic Center. The westbound 401 has been closed off at Westney due to a collision. The 680 Traffic Watch continues.
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9: You're listening to All News Radio 680 News. I'm John Downs. Barrie police say human skeletal remains have been found near the scene of a double homicide investigation from last summer. The remains were discovered August 13th near Ann Street South and Tiffin Street, but police are treating the case as separate for now. Last year, Robert Ladouceur was charged with murdering and dismembering two men after remains were found in Barrie in Huntsville. Provincial police are searching nearby Lake Simcoe for additional evidence while Barrie officers continue to hold the scene. Ontario's finance minister is optimistic the province can weather whatever storm results from the ongoing Canada-U.S. trade talks. While providing an update on the province's finances, Peter Bethenfalvy says Ontario residents and businesses have shown the resilience in the face of Trump's ongoing trade war.
10: We've seen that resilience in the face of these tariffs. We've seen companies across Ontario pivot into new markets, new products. And we're going to continue to focus as a government on those things that we can control right here in Ontario.
9: Bethenfalvy says U.S. alcohol remains a key tool in negotiations and insists it should be left off store shelves until and unless a fair deal can be reached. Canada-U.S. Trade Minister Dominic LeBlanc met with his U.S. counterpart Thursday, with reports suggesting he is willing to budge on the U.S. alcohol issue. A new round of 50% tariffs on a range of Canadian goods is set to take effect on August 19th. The murder trial of Brian Thompson, the American Health Insurance Company's CEO, was set to begin in just 3 weeks. But an incredible turn of events Friday, the defendant, Luigi Maggioni, pleaded guilty to federal stalking charges in the killing. And with that plea, the 28-year-old's admission included a detailed outline of how he tracked down the healthcare CEO, obtained a weapon, and killed the husband and father of two on a New York City street in December of 2024. ABC's Aaron Katursky tells us what happened inside that federal courtroom in New York.

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5: From the 680 News Radio Traffic Center, I'm Ben Howes. Still looking at a full closure on the westbound 401. Westbound traffic is being forced off at Westney due to a collision that happened on the approach to Brock. The traffic that was stuck behind that collision is now being allowed to move through, but you will still be forced off at Westney as you're traveling westbound on the 401 in Pickering. On the eastbound 401, there's lots of construction. So the southbound here, Ontario ramp to the eastbound 401 is closed. The collector ramp to your Ontario has a right lane blocked off. East of Yonge and the collectors, two right lanes are blocked, and the ramp to Yonge has been closed off as well. No access to or from Bayview or Leslie. Those ramps are all closed. From Kennedy to McCowan in the express, three right lanes are blocked. East of Kennedy, the transfer to the express is closed. At McCowan, the transfer to the collectors is closed. The Markham Road and Progress ramps to the eastbound 401 are both closed off as well. And east of White's Road, they've closed off all express lanes to allow for construction, so you'll be forced to continue east using the collectors. Moving over to the northbound 410. At Steeles, there's a right lane blocked off by a stalled vehicle. On the westbound 403 at Highway 407, a left lane's blocked off for construction. Eastbound on the QEW from Cawthron to Dixie, two left lanes are blocked for construction. And on the eastbound 403 from west of Winston Churchill to Erin Mills, the HOV and two left lanes are blocked off for construction. And in both those two instances I just listed, you're going to see a bit of a slowdown through the construction area. Your next report's coming up in less than 10 minutes. And now with the forecast, here is meteorologist Jesse Upel.
6: It's a quiet and comfortable start to our weekend. Partly cloudy skies this morning with loads of sunshine heading into the afternoon with a breezy east wind with gusts close to 30 kilometers per hour. So a touch below seasonal at 25 degrees, but very fresh and comfortable. We're down to 19 through the overnight, and Sunday, you might want to grab the umbrella. We have that risk of some scattered showers, even the risk of a thunderstorm. 24, humidex near 32, and then clouds to start on Monday with that kind of moving out by the afternoon, a high of 26 degrees. 27 and sunny on your Tuesday. Today's high, 25.
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17: This is All News Radio 680 News. A record-breaking heat wave in Europe added to firefighters' struggles to contain multiple wildfires burning across the continent. In France, the driest year on record has led to fires in the Landes region, forcing over 500 people to evacuate. Fires are also burning in Germany, where unexploded Second World War munitions complicated efforts, and in Croatia, where 14 people are hospitalized. The UK experienced its hottest day of the year, with wildfires destroying dozens of homes in the West Midlands. Albania and Greece are also facing significant fires, with evacuations underway. In Hawaii, officials are beginning to close national parks and are warning travelers of possible disruptions amid severe weather set to hit over the weekend. ABC's Melissa Adon is on the Big Island with more.
18: Here on the Big Island, we are facing a hurricane warning. We are right by the seawall. That is where Tropical Storm Lala is churning, and it is expected to intensify to a Category 1 hurricane. And let me tell you, that is rare. It is not common for hurricanes to hit this part of Hawaii, where we're talking about rainfall totals up to 2 feet and dangerous winds.
17: Hawaii's governor declared a statewide emergency yesterday.

0: allowing officials to activate the National Guard and access emergency funding. U.S. President Donald Trump is downplaying concerns about the USS Abraham Lincoln's extended deployment in the Middle East. Trump denied reports of mental health and supply issues, saying the more than 260-day deployment is not nearly long enough. The Lincoln supports the U.S. war against Iran, and Democratic lawmakers are pressing the Pentagon for accountability over conditions aboard the carrier. Defense Secretary Pete Hegseth earlier this week said the conditions are completely misrepresented. Reports have emerged of mental health struggles among sailors, but the Navy says it has not observed an increase in suicidal ideation. The USS George Washington is expected to replace the Lincoln soon. The U.S. Army has temporarily halted all Apache helicopter training missions after a fatal crash in Salado, Texas earlier this week killed two soldiers. The attack helicopter had been a core part of Army aviation since the first one was delivered in 1984. More than 5,000 Apaches have been deployed by the U.S. military and its allies over the decades. The Army said the stand down will remain in effect until investigators have a better understanding of the cause of the accident. Coming up, a look at business.
1: I'm Chris McCusker. Canadians admit to some not-so-nice hotel habits while traveling, but a vast majority of us, or about 88%, say overall we are considerate tourists. Christy Hudson is travel expert for Hotels.com.
2: Canadians also think that they're some of the politest travelers in the world. 44% say that they're the politest in the world. However, a lot of them admit they do a couple things maybe innocuous. They smuggle food from a hotel breakfast buffet. They maybe take the slippers home with them.
1: But
2: when it comes to behaviors that people really detest, it's when they witness someone being really rude to hotel staff. That makes people angry. That's one of the top things that people say is bad hotel etiquette. Noise tops the list by a wide margin. More than 6 in 10 Canadians say that they will report loud noises coming from a neighboring room.
1: So when traveling, do you have any tips?
2: The top thing I do personally when I'm traveling, whether it's for work or for business, is I read the reviews. You can look at hotel pictures all day long. You can read the hotel description that the hotel has put into the website, but that's not going to tell you what the current situation is at the hotel or whether there's construction all night. Look for people saying, you know, quiet, clean, great service, really good food, you know, things like that are going to make or break your stay.
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7: Good morning. This is Saturday, August 15th. I'm Logan Libiak. Here's what's making news right now. False start after the unfinished track forced action to be canceled at the Ontario Honda Dealers Indy yesterday. It's looking like a busy schedule down at the racetrack for today. Toronto cyclists are reeling after a Superior Court decision Friday cleared the way for the provincial government to rip up bike lanes on major city streets. One person is in custody and Toronto police are searching for additional suspects after two groups of people were seen shooting at each other near Treverton Park in Scarborough last night.
9: The Kings Plate will take center stage at Woodbine Racetrack this afternoon. We look ahead to the first jewel in Canada's Triple Crown.
5: The Jays get it done in the opener of their three-game series with the Yankees, and a Canadian is in the hunt at the same

0: Jute Championship. 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
2: Thanks, Logan. Well, we're still looking at a full closure of the westbound 401 out in Pickering at Westney. You're going to be forced off due to a collision that happened a little west of there, or west of there towards Brock Road. So you'll just you will be forced off at Westney for the time being. Continuing west on the 401, the southbound here in Ontario, ramp of the westbound 401 is closed off for construction. West of Highway 25, two right lanes are blocked off for that same reason. The southbound Highway 25 ramp to the westbound 401 is blocked off as well. Then west of Guelph Line, you're going to find two left lanes blocked off for construction. Moving over to the northbound 404 at 16th Avenue, the HOV lane is blocked off by a stalled vehicle. On the westbound QEW approaching Trafalgar, there had been a right lane blocked by a stalled vehicle. That's now clear. Fort Erie bound on the QEW at Nikola Tesla. There had been a right lane blocked by a police investigation. That has also cleared. On the westbound 403 at Highway 407, a left lane's blocked off for construction. Northbound on the 410 at Steeles, a right lane is blocked off by a stalled vehicle. Toronto bound on the QEW at Nikola Tesla, three right lanes blocked off for construction. The ramp to Eastport's closed off as well, and the north and southbound Beach Boulevard ramps to the Toronto bound QEW are closed. That's all to allow for construction. Turning onto the eastbound QEW at Cawthra, from Cawthra to Dixie, two left lanes are blocked off for construction. On the eastbound 403 from west of Winston Churchill to Aaron Mills, the HOV and two left lanes are blocked off for construction as well. Your next report's coming up in less than 10 minutes. And now with the forecast, here is meteorologist Jesse Upel.
3: Partly cloudy skies early this morning. We'll have lots of sunshine heading into this afternoon, but it's a fresh breeze out of the east. These winds are gusting between 20 to 30 kilometers per hour this afternoon. That will cool things down if you are by the lakeshore. 25 for your daytime high, very low humidity, and then we're partly cloudy and down to 19 through the overnight. Today's high, 25.
1: Right now in downtown Toronto is 21 degrees under just a bit of cloud cover. 680 News Time, 4:03. A misfire at the starting line for the first ever Ontario Honda Dealers Indy at Markham, as the first day of practice and qualifying was canceled yesterday because the track was not yet completed. Officials say the unfinished track left them unable to conduct a final safety check before racers took to it. As a result, organizers say they will try to squeeze all of the first day's track sessions into today's schedule. So if you're headed down, well, you're going to be getting some extra racing. Gates at the Indy open at 8:30 this morning with practice ahead of the USF 2000 Championship kicking off the day. This year marks Canada's only IndyCar stop's first time in Markham after spending 40 years on Toronto's lakeshore. 680 News Time, 4:04. Some major Toronto streets could soon see the removal of their bike lanes, as a ruling Friday from the Ontario Court of Appeal has cleared the way for the provincial government to rip them up. It comes after a lower court ruling brought a halt to plans that would have seen bike lanes removed from a nearly 20-kilometer stretch of Bloor Street, Yonge Street, and University Avenue. City's Mark McAllister has more on the response from the Premier.
4: Premier Doug Ford immediately responding on social media saying, "Common sense wins." Transportation Minister Prabhmeet Sakaria released a statement, quote, "Today's court ruling is a victory for common sense and for respecting the appropriate division of roles between duly elected legislatures and the courts. As the three justices unanimously ruled today, it is illegitimate for courts to involve themselves in matters of legislative policy."
1: The three-judge panel ruled unanimously that the move does not create an unconstitutional risk to cyclist safety. One person is in custody and police are searching for more suspects after a shooting in Scarborough Friday night. Police say several people were seen shooting at each other near Gilder Drive and Midland Avenue just before 7 p.m. Guns were discharged, but there were no immediate reports of injuries. Police say none assessed at the scene. Police say suspects fled in multiple directions, but no descriptions are available at this time. Anyone with information is being asked to come forward. 680 News Time, 4:05. Canada's Triple Crown kicks off this afternoon at Woodbine Racetrack. 680's Alex Sixero looks ahead to the King's Plate.
5: It is North America's longest continually run race, with today being the 167th edition of the King's Plate. 12 sophomores

0: For the $1 million prize on the 1.25 mile track, including Philly Luster, the Woodbine Oaks winner, who earlier this week was installed as the early even money favorite. Luster was the last to go in Tuesday's draw, as the filly trained by Josie Carroll will start out of the number one post. Also in the running for the top prize, the 6-1 favorite Highway to the Moon, who's won 3 of his last 4 starts, and the 5-1 favorite Brichetto. It's been a long time since the Canadian Triple Crown was last won. Wando all the way back in 2003. Post time for the Kings plate is 6:12. And you can see it on City TV. Alex Ixero, 680 News Radio.
1: 680 News Time, 4:06. Toronto police have laid additional human trafficking charges against a Mississauga man. Police allege that in June and July, the man forced two 32-year-old women into taking sexualized photos and distributing them online. They say the man later kept any money that the woman made from them. Then earlier this month, the man is accused of attempting to recruit a 31-year-old woman into the sex trade and sexually assaulting her multiple times. 36-year-old Elijah Benjamin has since been arrested and charged with procuring multiple counts of sexual assault and trafficking in person by recruiting, among other charges. Police say he met all three women on a dating app and believe there may have been more victims. They say Benjamin has also gone by the name of Eric Smart and uses the aliases Jay and Jason. You can find his photo on the Toronto Police website. Anyone with information is asked to contact Toronto Police. Mississauga is set to see a tight race for the mayor's seat in the upcoming municipal election, according to a new poll. The new data from Liaison Strategies suggests the city's two leading candidates are currently neck and neck in the race. City's David Zura has the details.
2: The Liaison Strategies poll finds incumbent mayor Carolyn Parrish and former mayor Bonnie Crombie tied at around 35% each among decided and leaning voters. But when broadened out to all voters, they're still tied at 26% each, with another 26% undecided.
3: So if undecided was a candidate, they would be tied for first.
2: David Valentin is the principal at Liaison Strategies. He says the survey shows a plurality of respondents believe the city is headed in the wrong direction.
1: The poll also finds that Parrish's approval rating has dropped to 38% from 45% last October. 680 News Time, 4:08. Disney welcomed members of its official fan club to a special presentation in California last night. The company hosted D23, giving fans a look ahead to its upcoming film and TV slates. One of the most highly anticipated look aheads was to the only remaining Marvel movie set to release this year.
4: Hell answers to me.
1: A special look at Avengers Doomsday was shown to attendees before being posted online shortly afterward. The film is set to bring together Marvel heroes across numerous universes and decades as they team up to take on Robert Downey Jr.'s Doctor Doom. The 130-second teaser gives fans a closer look at Downey's Doom's design and also showcases the actor's attempt at the character's iconic Latverian accent, stemming from the fictional country of Doom's origin. Tickets are already on sale for the December 17th release, and if you're looking to grab some for opening day, well, depending where you look, they might already be sold out. 680 News Time, 4:09, the gas price update, coming next.
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1: 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Enpro says the price dropped 1 cent at midnight, down to $1.68.9 a liter at most GTA stations. Traffic and weather together on the ones up next. 680 News Time, 4:10.
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1: 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Time for Rogers Xfinity Internet, traffic and weather. 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
2: Thanks, Logan. Still looking at a full closure of the westbound 401 out in Pickering. Traffic is being forced off at Westney due to a collision that happened on the approach to Brock Road. So you will be forced off at Westney for the time being. Moving over to the eastbound 401, lots of construction to go over. So the southbound here, Ontario, ramp to the eastbound 401 is closed. The collector ramp to here, Ontario, has a right lane blocked off. East of Yonge and the collectors, two right lanes are blocked. The ramp to Yonge is completely closed and no access to or from Bayview or Leslie. Those ramps are all closed. From Kennedy to McCowan in the Express, three right lanes are blocked. East of Kennedy, the transfer to the Express is closed. The Markham Road and Progress ramps to the eastbound 401 have been blocked off as well. And then they've closed off the Express lanes east of White's Road. That's all to allow for construction. Moving over to the northbound 400, north of Highway 88, two left lanes blocked off for construction. From Essa to Dunlop, two left lanes blocked off for that same reason. On the northbound 404 at 16th Avenue, the HOV lanes blocked off by a stalled vehicle. And then on the southbound side at 16th Avenue, the HOV lanes blocked off by a police investigation. Southbound on the 400 from Bayfield to Dunlop, two left lanes are blocked. The Dunlop ramps to the eastbound 401 are closed, to the southbound 400 are closed. And then south of Highway 89, you're going to find two left lanes blocked. That is all to allow for construction as well. On the westbound 403 at Highway 407, there's a left lane blocked off for, there had been a left lane blocked off for construction. That is now clear. And on the northbound 410 at Steeles, you're going to find a right lane blocked by a stalled vehicle. Your next report's in less than 10 minutes. And now with the forecast, here is meteorologist Jesse Upel.
3: It's a fresher feel to start off this weekend. 25 degrees by this afternoon with sun and cloud and a breezy east wind upwards of 30 kilometers per hour. That will really cool us down if you are by the lakeshore. And then we're down to 19 through the overnight with partly cloudy skies. Mostly cloudy by Sunday morning. We're watching for some scattered showers and thunderstorms throughout the day. 24 feels like 32. Today's high, 25.
1: Right now in downtown Toronto, it's 21 degrees under a few clouds. 680 News Time. 4:13, a recap of the top stories this hour and sports coming your way next.
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1: It's 21 degrees in downtown Toronto right now under a couple of clouds. Good morning. I'm Logan Libiak. Here are the top stories this hour. Racers in Markham are gearing up to start their engines this morning with the first qualifying and practice rounds at the Ontario Honda Dealers Indy. It's going to be a full day of race action after practice and qualifying were canceled on Friday due to the track being unfinished. And a major change could be coming to some Toronto streets following a decision from the Provincial Court of Appeal. The court has cleared the way for the provincial government to rip up bike lanes on major streets, saying it would not create an unconstitutional risk to cyclist safety. And coming up after sports, the latest details on severe weather getting ready to hit one U.S. state over the weekend and how officials are responding. 680 News Time, 4:15. Now it's time for sports. 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
8: The Blue Jays took on the New York Yankees in the opener of their three-game series. Trent Grisham got the scoring going for New York in the top of the sixth. It was a solo home run for the Yankees. They led 1-0. Jays would answer in the bottom of the sixth with two runs to make it 2-1, and then a cherry in the eighth.
9: 2-1 Blue Jay leading.

0: drives one. Deep right center. Back to the fence, Jones. Forget about it. Solo homer, Alejandro Kirk. It's 3-1 Blue Jays in the bottom of the eighth inning.
1: Alejandro Kirk with his second RBI of the game. The final was 3-1 Blue Jays. Game two goes at 3:07. You can see it on Sportsnet and listen on 590 The Fan. Elsewhere, the Padres beat the Red Sox 8-4. Orioles over the Rays 6-5. White Sox took care of the Tigers, and the Guardians fell to the Padres. Preseason NFL, three finals, Denver 27, Atlanta 7. The Bucks over the Jets 24-16. Washington beat Miami 20-7. Seven games on the preseason schedule, including the Buffalo Bills and the Carolina Panthers in Buffalo. Cowboys and Seahawks, Eagles will meet the Ravens. Golf heading into the third round at the FedEx St. Jude Championship. Scottie Scheffler is your leader at minus 11. Sung J.M. and Victor Hovland are three back at minus 8. Top Canadian is Sudarshan Yellamaraju. He is tied in a group of five. They are six back at minus 5. Sports at 15 and 45 past every hour or anytime at sportsnet.ca.
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4: This is Ben Howes from the 680 News Radio Traffic Center. The westbound 401 is fully closed at Westney due to a collision. The 680 Traffic Watch continues.
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7: This is All News Radio. Good morning. I'm Christine Ritchie. In Hawaii, officials are beginning to close national parks and are warning travelers about possible disruptions amid severe weather set to hit over the weekend. ABC's Melissa Adon is on the Big Island with more.
8: Here on the Big Island, we are facing a hurricane warning. We are right by the seawall. That is where Tropical Storm Lala is churning, and it is expected to intensify to a Category 1 hurricane. And let me tell you, that is rare. It is not common for hurricanes to hit this part of Hawaii, where we're talking about rainfall totals up to 2 feet and dangerous winds.
7: Hawaii's governor declared a statewide emergency yesterday, allowing officials to activate the National Guard and access emergency funding. Economists expect a whipsaw in prices at the gas pumps last month, which sent inflation higher in July. Canadian Press reporter Michelle Zadikian with more.
9: When StatCan reports its July inflation data on Monday, economists expect it will show the annual rate edged up to 2.9% last month from 2.8% in June. Middle East ceasefire talks helped drive oil prices lower toward the end of the spring, but renewed hostilities in July meant drivers were once again paying more to fill up their tanks. TD Bank senior economist Andrew Hentschich says the energy price shock has played havoc with the inflation figures in recent months, but he doesn't expect the Bank of Canada to react too strongly to an uptick in the headline inflation rate. Michelle Zedekian, The Canadian Press.
7: U.S. President Donald Trump made a bold declaration suggesting the United States may take over another sovereign territory. ABC's Mary Bruce with more.
10: The president says that the Strait of Hormuz will soon be declared a U.S. territory, though it's not exactly clear what that means. Iran responding, saying, quote, the Strait of Hormuz cannot be seized by tweet. As for the USS Lincoln, which has now been at sea for over 250 days, the president claims that families of service members are not concerned, and he says the vessel hasn't been deployed for, quote, nearly long enough.
7: Reports have emerged of mental health struggles among sailors, but the Navy says it has not observed an increase in suicidal ideation. Foreign Affairs Minister Anita Anand has announced new sanctions on five Iranian officials for undermining international peace, security, and stability with the blockade in the Strait of Hormuz.
11: The sanctioned individuals include a senior Islamic Revolutionary Guard Corps official, the head of Iran's foreign policy and national security

0: Committee, a naval commander and chair of the Iranian Energy Exporters Union. The sanctions note says about 1,500 vessels were stranded in the Persian Gulf as of August 6th. Iran first closed the Strait of Hormuz after the U.S. and Israel launched joint strikes against the country in late February, causing major disruption to global energy markets. Brenda Molina Navidad, The Canadian Press.
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6: From the 680 News Radio Traffic Center, I'm Ben Howes. The westbound 401 is fully closed out in Pickering. At Westney, you're going to be forced off due to a collision that happened on the approach to Brock. Volume's light right now, so shouldn't slow you down too much, but you will have to take a detour there. Continuing west on the 401, the southbound here, Ontario ramp of the westbound 401 is closed off for construction. West of Highway 25, two right lanes are blocked off for that same reason. The southbound Highway 25 ramp to the westbound 401 is closed off as well, also for construction. And west of Guelph Line, you're going to find two left lanes blocked off for construction as well. Moving over to the northbound 404 at 16th Avenue, the HOV lane is blocked off by a stalled vehicle. Southbound on the 404 at 16th Avenue, the HOV lane had been blocked by a police investigation. That is now clear. Moving over to the northbound 410 at Steeles, there had been a right lane blocked by a stalled vehicle. That is also clear. Toronto bound on the QEW at Nikola Tesla, three right lanes are blocked for construction. The ramp to Eastport is closed for construction, and the north and southbound Beach Boulevard ramps to the Toronto-bound QEW are closed off for that same reason. On the eastbound QEW from Cawthra to Dixie, two left lanes are blocked off for construction. Bit of a slow drive through the construction area, but volume's light, so there's no backup. On the eastbound Gardner approaching the DVP, a right lane's blocked off for construction. And then on the eastbound 403, west of Winston Churchill to Erin Mills, the HOV lane and two left lanes are blocked off for construction. It's a bit of a slow drive through that construction area as well. Your next report is coming up in less than 10 minutes. And now with the forecast, here is meteorologist Jesse Upel.
7: It's a gorgeous start to our weekend. We'll get into a breezy east wind this afternoon, though, with gusts close to 30 kilometers per hour. Daytime high near 25 degrees, very low humidity, so it's fresh and comfortable. And then we're down to 19 through the overnight. Clouds roll in by Sunday morning, and we're watching for that risk of some isolated showers. Even an isolated thunderstorm is possible. 24 degrees, humidex near 32, and then some morning clouds on Monday with some spotty showers. Hours departing by the middle of the afternoon, a high of 26 degrees. Sunny and seasonal on Tuesday with a high near 27 before the showers return on Wednesday. Today's high, 25.
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1: You're listening to All News Radio. Well, can a cup or two of tea keep the bone doctor away? ABC's Alex Stone is looking into that.
11: A recent study of nearly 10,000 women aged 65 and older suggests that tea drinkers may have a slightly higher bone density than those who don't drink tea. The study published in the journal Nutrients also found that moderate coffee intake does not seem to help or hurt bone health, but drinking five cups or more a day weakened bones. Experts say regardless of which hot beverage you enjoy, that's only one small piece of the bone health puzzle. Weight-bearing activities like walking, jogging, and stair climbing can also keep bones strong.

0: Taking care of your bones is an important way to avoid serious falls and fractures, especially as you age. I'm Alex Stone.
1: Dinosaurs are taking over movie theaters this weekend. ABC's Mike Dubusky has the entertainment report.
2: This weekend, movie theaters will be dominated by dinos.
3: Our whole street has moved.
2: End of Oak Street is now out, starring Anne Hathaway and Ewan McGregor as part of a family who must fight for survival after their suburban neighborhood gets transported back to the time of the dinosaurs.
4: Dino Island is the greatest discovery in the world.
2: Elsewhere in theaters, there's Paw Patrol, the Dino Movie. The popular animated children's TV series makes the jump to the big screen.
5: Take the ring. You fly.
6: Just fly.
5: I'm sorry. 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
2: Meanwhile, on HBO Max, you can catch the latest TV show set in the DC Cinematic Universe called Lanterns. It follows the superhero the Green Lantern and stars Kyle Chandler.
6: I'm good at not letting people get away with things.
2: And on Amazon Prime Video, Jack Reacher returns in season 4 of the action series Reacher, starring Alan Ritchson. Mike Dubusky, ABC News.
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7: I'm Chris McCusker. Selling a used car these days is not easy, according to a new survey. More than half of respondents report a negative experience, and it's worse for younger Canadians. Imran Vasta is co-founder and president of Car Door.
8: Negotiations and haggling to dealing with no-shows and tire kickers, and of course, safety concerns when selling privately. Out of that research, 77% of Gen Z respondents described their experience as negative. In today's world, we believe that, well, people want services at their fingertips, right? Like Uber Eats.
7: So that's where Car Door comes in.
8: You know, you can sell your car online. We'll manage all the paperwork. We'll arrange the pickup or drop off. 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And what that does is we take your vehicle, we put it in front of hundreds of verified dealers who are basically competing to buy your car. And it's quite simple. The more dealers that want your car, the higher your offer is. And what we know from our research is the number one priority that Canadian sellers want is they want a fair market price for their vehicle.
7: And some might wonder, what's the catch?
8: There is no catch. You know, as a startup, we're trying to disrupt this industry. We're bringing value to the dealers and we're getting the consumers a fair market price.
7: Imran Vasta is co-founder and president at Car Door. And with your Weekend Business Report, I'm Chris McCusker.
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22: Good morning. This is Saturday, August 15th. I'm Logan Libiak. Here's what's making news right now. It's going to be a jam-packed day of action at the Ontario Honda Dealers Indy in Markham after the unfinished track forced yesterday's practices and qualifying to be moved until today. Bike lanes beware. Major Toronto streets could soon see their bike lanes removed following a Superior Court ruling, clearing the way for the provincial government to do so. A crash near Kawartha Lakes Friday afternoon involving an OPP cruiser saw 8 people taken to hospital, including an officer and kid.
23: Is a Niagara Falls native about to become UFC champion?
24: I feel like I'm more confident than ever, and I'm just ready for this opportunity.
23: All eyes on Jillian Robertson tonight, who looks to win the strawweight title at UFC 330.

0: Blue Jays rebound in their series opener against the New York Yankees, and one game was on the schedule on the CFL docket. Sports at 45.
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2: Thanks, Logan. If you're making your way into the city using the westbound 401, just know that there is a full closure in Pickering. All westbound traffic is being forced off at Westney, so you'll have to take a bit of a detour there. Volume's light right now, so it shouldn't delay you too much, though. Moving over to the eastbound 401, the southbound to your Ontario ramp to the eastbound 401 is closed off for construction. The collector ramp to your Ontario is a right lane blocked off for that same reason. East of Yonge and the collector's two right lanes are blocked. The ramp to Yonge is closed. No access to her from Bayview or Leslie. From Kennedy to McCowan in the Express, three right lanes are blocked. East of Kennedy, the transfer to the Express is closed. At McCowan, the transfer to the collectors is closed. The Markham Road and Progress ramps to the eastbound 401 are both closed off. And then they've closed off all the Express lanes east of White's Road. That's all to allow for construction. Moving over to the northbound 400, north of Highway 88, two left lanes are blocked. From Essa to Dunlop, two left lanes are blocked as well. That's to allow for construction. Southbound on the 400 from Bayfield to Dunlop, two left lanes are blocked off. The Dunlop ramp to the southbound 400 is closed. South of Highway 89, two left lanes are blocked, and the ramp to here, Ontario. That was all for construction, but the ramp to Rutherford has a left lane blocked off by a collision. Moving over to the Toronto-bound QEW at Nikola Tesla, three right lanes are blocked for construction. The ramp to Eastport is closed for construction as well, and the Beach Boulevard ramps to the Toronto-bound QEW are both blocked off for construction as well. On the eastbound QEW from Cawthra to Dixie, two left lanes are blocked off for construction. Bit of a slow drive through that construction area. Then on the eastbound Gardner approaching the DVP, there's a right lane blocked off for construction as well. Your next report's in less than 10 minutes. And now with the forecast, here is meteorologist Jesse Upel.
3: We have partly cloudy conditions this morning. Lots of sunshine by the afternoon, but a brisk east wind gusting upwards of 30 kilometers per hour. That will drop our temperatures just shy of seasonal. Afternoon high of 25 degrees, very low humidity. So it's a fresher, more comfortable air mass to start off the weekend. And then we're down to 19 through the overnight. Today's high, 25.
1: Right now in downtown Toronto, it's 21 degrees under a partly cloudy sky, feeling like 24. 680 News Time, 4:33. A bit of a false start for the inaugural Ontario Honda Dealers Indy in Markham, as practice and qualifying action on the first day of the event yesterday was canceled because the track remained incomplete. This is the race's first time in Markham after it was moved from Toronto's Exhibition Place, where it had been held since 1986. This year marks the first of 5 years that the city will host the race, which is the only Canadian IndyCar stop. Action today kicks off with practice for the USF 2000 Championship at 8:50. Then following the final IndyCar qualifying round, around 8 p.m., the Glorious Sons are set to take the stage for a concert that will wrap up the day. A major victory for the provincial government on Friday, as the Provincial Court of Appeal has overturned a previous court decision that prevented the Ford government from removing bike lanes on major Toronto streets. A three-judge panel ruled unanimously that the previous decision, quote, had effectively created a right to bike lanes where none existed. City's Mark McAllister has more.
4: In its ruling, the court said, quote, there is no constitutional obligation to regulate the use of roads in any particular manner. No constitutional obligation to build bicycle lanes or to retain any that have been built. The legislature is free to legislate to remove a bicycle lane from a road. Indeed, it may remove a road entirely without implicating the charter.
1: For well over a year, the Ford government has been mulling a decision to rip out nearly 20 kilometers of protected bike lanes that stretch across Yonge Street, Bloor Street, and University Avenue, which the previous ruling had prevented. The province's police watchdog is investigating a three-vehicle crash involving an OPP cruiser in Somerville Township near Fenland Falls. The Special Investigations Unit says it happened shortly after 3 p.m. yesterday on Highway 35 near Royal Cedar Road. Eight people, a 23-year-old woman, 82-year-old man, two women in their 70s, a man and woman in their 40s, and a male kid, along with an officer, were taken to hospital for treatment. The extent of injuries are not currently known, and the SIU says four investigators, two forensic investigators, and one collision reconstructionist have been

0: assigned to the case. 680 News Time, 4:36. Tonight, a Niagara Falls native will try to become Canada's first ever female champion in the UFC. 680's Alex Sixero reports.
1: Jillian Robertson has waited a long time for this moment, and she's finally getting her big chance tonight.
2: I actually have the longest route out of any female to a title fight, so this will be my 21st fight with the UFC, and this camp, it went absolutely phenomenal. Honestly, one of my best. I feel like I'm more confident than ever, and I'm just ready for this opportunity.
1: The Niagara Falls native will try to win her first UFC title, meeting strawweight champion Mackenzie Dern at UFC 330 in Philly. Robertson has won her last four fights, most recently taking down Amanda Lemos on a fight night card in March, while Dern has not been in the octagon since last October when she won the belt and taking down Verna Zhangiroba. Robertson Dern is the co-main event and will go down before Islam Makhachev seeks his first welterweight title defense when facing Ian Machado Gary. The prelims on Sportsnet 360 get going at 7, and the main card begins at 9 on Sportsnet Plus. 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
4: This is Ben Howes from the 680 News Radio Traffic Center. The westbound 401 has been completely closed at Westney due to a collision. The 680 Traffic Watch continues.
0: 680 News Time, 4:37. There are quite a few major transit closures to get around this weekend. The TTC's Line 1 Yonge University is shut down between Sheppard West and St. Clair West stations due to planned track work. All stations will be open to surface route connections, aside from Glen Cairn, which is completely closed. If you're using GO Transit, the Barrie Line is fully shut down between Allendale Waterfront and Rutherford GO. Replacement buses are running instead. There's no service at Downsview Park GO, and on the Kitchener Line, trains will only run between Mount Pleasant and Mount Dennis GO. If you need to get to the airport, you won't be able to use the Up Express. It's fully closed between Union Station and Toronto Pearson Airport due to construction. Instead, shuttle buses will be running. For a full transit need to know, you can head to toronto.citynews.ca. 680 News Time, 4:38. Marvel's infamous team of mutants are getting a new look. Marvel Studios has officially announced the cast of their upcoming X-Men movie. At D23 last night, the studio brought the loaded cast out on stage to introduce them to the sea of Marvel fans. Some of the castings, such as Kit Connor from the Heartstopper series playing Cyclops, or Samara Weaving as Emma Frost, had already been reported on previously. However, the announcements of Christopher Abbott as Professor X and Broadway actor Maya Boyd as Storm seemingly came out of nowhere. Arguably the two biggest castings, however, were Obsession superstar Indy Navarrete as Rogue, and we now know that Adam Driver will not be playing Magneto, but rather the iconic villain Mr. Sinister. The film is set to release May 5th, 2028. 680 News Time, 4:39, the gas price update, coming next.
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0: Now the News Radio Toronto gas price update. Enpro says the price dropped 1 cent at midnight, down to $1.68.9 a liter at most GTA stations. In 60 seconds, we'll have traffic and weather together on the ones. 680 News Time, 4:40.
9: Due to a landmark tobacco settlement, you may qualify for a significant payment if you smoked regularly before November 20th, 1998, and were diagnosed with lung cancer, throat cancer, emphysema, or COPD. 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
1: 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Traffic and weather together on the ones. Here's Ben House.
2: Thanks, Logan. There's a full closure of the westbound 401 out in Pickering. Traffic is being forced off at Westney due to a collision. So you'll have to take a bit of a detour if you're making your way into the city on the westbound 401. Shouldn't really slow you down too much, though. Its volume is light. Once you get back on the highway, you won't run into any delays from there. The southbound here, Ontario, ramp to the westbound 401 is closed off for construction. Then west of Highway 25, two right lanes are blocked off for that same reason, as is the southbound Highway 25 ramp to the westbound 401. West of Guelph Line, you're going to find two left lanes blocked off for construction as well. On the northbound 400, north of Highway 88, two left lanes are blocked off for construction. From Essa to Dunlop, two left lanes are blocked off also for construction. On the northbound 404 at 16th Avenue, the HOV lane's been blocked off by a stalled vehicle. Southbound on the 400 from Bayfield to Dunlop, two left lanes are blocked. The Dunlop ramp, the southbound 400 is closed. And south of Highway 89, two left lanes are blocked off. That's all for construction. The ramp to Rutherford has a left lane blocked off. That's due to a collision. Moving over to the eastbound 403, west of Winston Churchill to Erin Mills, the HOV and two left lanes are blocked off for construction. And then on the eastbound QEW from Cawthorne to Dixie, two left lanes are blocked off for construction as well. Moving over to the Fort Erie bound QEW at Maple Avenue, a right lane's blocked off for construction. The ramp to Bartlett is closed off for that same reason, and the Bartlett ramps to the Fort Erie bound QEW are also blocked for construction. Your next report's in less than 10 minutes, and now with the forecast, here is meteorologist Jesse Upel.
3: It's a beautiful start to our weekend. Partly cloudy skies this morning with sunshine by the afternoon and climbing to a high of 25 degrees. Very comfortable, and that's thanks to this wind coming in out of the east, gusting upwards of 30 kilometers per hour this afternoon. Very low humidity before it returns for Sunday. Sunday afternoon, we are mostly cloudy, unsettled at times with that risk of scattered showers, even an isolated thunderstorm, a high of 24, but feels more like 32. Today's high, 25.
1: Right now in downtown Toronto, 21 degrees under a partly cloudy sky. 680 News Time, 4:43. We'll have a recap of the top stories this hour and sports coming up in 60 seconds.
4: 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We'll respond to your concerns and send you information on the council and its codes.
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1: It's 21 degrees in downtown Toronto right now under a partly cloudy sky. Good morning. I'm Logan Libiak. Here are the top stories this hour. After the unfinished track forced the first day of the Ontario Honda dealer's Indian Markham to be canceled, it's a packed day of action down at the racetrack today. Over 160,000 people are expected to make their way to the event over the weekend. The provincial government's path to ripping up bike lanes on major Toronto roads is looking even clearer after a court ruling found it did not violate any charter rights. The three-judge panel says the plan does not create an unconstitutional risk to cyclist safety. And the SIU is investigating after 8 people were sent to hospital following a 3-vehicle collision involving an OPP cruiser near Kawartha Lakes. A man in his 80s was sent to hospital along with 2 women in their 70s and a kid who were all in the same vehicle. Coming up after sports, the latest details on human remains found near the site of a double murder investigation in Barrie last summer. 680 News Time, 4:45. Now it's time for sports. 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
7: Blue Jays met the New York Yankees in the opener of their 3-game series at Rogers Center. Trent Grisham got the scoring going for New York in the top of the 6th with a solo home run to take a 1-0 lead. Jays would answer in the bottom of the 6th with 2 runs. That made it 2-1 and

0: Alejandro Kirk. He would homer in the eighth, his second RBI of the game. The final was 3-1 Jays. Game two was at 3:07. You can see it on Sportsnet. Vladimir Guerrero exited the game in the bottom of the sixth inning after a collision sliding into third base. He did get up and score on the play to tie the game at one. Then he left the game, did not return. John Schneider saying post-game that Guerrero is going through concussion testing and is experiencing some headache symptoms. The Ottawa Redblacks are 0-9 after their loss to the Winnipeg Blue Bombers. Well, the Bombers move to 5-4. A CFL doubleheader starts with the Argonauts in Edmonton to play the Elks. Edmonton at 6-3, while the Argos in second place in the East at 4-4. The kick is at 3 o'clock. The late game has the Saskatchewan Roughriders coming east to take on the Hamilton Tiger Cats. That game starts at 7. Preseason NFL, Denver 24, Atlanta 7. The Bucks beat the Jets 24-16. Washington over Miami 20-7. The Buffalo Bills will meet the Panthers at 1 o'clock in Buffalo. Golf, second round of the FedEx St. Jude Championship. Scottie Scheffler's the leader at minus 11. Top Canadian Sudarshan Yellamaraju, he's 6 back at minus 5. Sports at 15 and 45 past every hour or anytime at sportsnet.ca.
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3: This is Ben Howes from the 680 News Radio Traffic Center. The westbound 401 is fully closed at Westney due to a collision. The 680 Traffic Watch continues.
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6: 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I'm John Downs. Barrie police say human skeletal remains have been found near the scene of a double homicide investigation from last summer. The remains were discovered August 13th near Ann Street South and Tiffin Street, but police are treating the case as separate for now. Last year, Robert Ladouceur was charged with murdering and dismembering two men after remains were found in Barrie in Huntsville. Provincial police are searching nearby Lake Simcoe for additional evidence while Barrie officers continue to hold the scene. Ontario's finance minister is optimistic the province can weather whatever storm results from the ongoing Canada-U.S. trade talks. While providing an update on the province's finances, Peter Bethenfalvy says Ontario residents and businesses have shown the resilience in the face of Trump's ongoing trade war.
7: We've seen that resilience in the face of these tariffs. We've seen companies across Ontario pivot into new markets, new products. And we're going to continue to focus as a government on those things that we can control right here in Ontario.
6: Bethenfalvy says U.S. alcohol remains a key tool in negotiations and insists it should be left off store shelves until and unless a fair deal can be reached. Canada-U.S. Trade Minister Dominic LeBlanc met with his U.S. counterpart Thursday, with reports suggesting he is willing to budge on the U.S. alcohol issue. A new round of 50% tariffs on a range of Canadian goods is set to take effect on August 19th. The murder trial of Brian Thompson, the American Health Insurance Company's CEO, was set to begin in just 3 weeks. But an incredible turn of events Friday, the defendant, Luigi Maggioni, pleaded guilty to federal stalking charges in the killing. And with that plea, the 28-year-old's admission included a detailed outline of how he tracked down the healthcare CEO, obtained a weapon, and killed the husband and father of two on a New York City street in December of 2024. ABC's Aaron Katursky tells us what happened inside that federal courtroom in New York City.
8: He said, "I used a 3D printer to make part of a gun, and I equipped the gun with a silencer and magazine." Police found those items in Mancioni's backpack. He claimed he acted after years of enduring severe pain from a broken back, navigating the obstacles of the health insurance system, and witnessing similar experiences of countless others.
6: Mangione is also facing murder charges in New York. His legal team now says their client cannot be tried for Thompson's

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0: One in Pickering. It's due to a collision that happened on the approach to Brock. So traffic is being forced off at Westney. You'll have to take a bit of a detour as you're making your way westbound into the city. Volume is light right now, so it shouldn't delay you too much, though. Moving over to the eastbound 401, lots of construction to go over. The southbound here, Ontario ramp to the eastbound 401 is closed. The collector ramp to your Ontario has a right lane blocked. East of Yonge and the collectors, two right lanes are blocked, and the ramp to Yonge is closed off as well. No access to or from Bayview or Leslie. Those ramps are all closed. From Kennedy to McCowan in the express, three right lanes are blocked. East of Kennedy, the transfer to the express is closed. At McCowan, the transfer to the collectors is closed. The Markham Road and Progress ramps to the eastbound 401 are blocked. And then east of White's, they've closed off all express lanes. That is all to allow for construction. Moving over to the northbound 400, north of Highway 88, two left lanes are blocked off for construction. From Essa to Dunlop, you're going to find two left lanes blocked off for that same reason. Northbound on the 404 at 16th Avenue, the HOV lanes blocked off by a stalled vehicle. On the Toronto-bound QEW at Nikola Tesla, three right lanes are blocked off for construction. The ramp to Eastport is closed off for that same reason. The Beach Boulevard ramps to the Toronto-bound QEW are closed off as well, and that is to allow for construction. Your next report's in less than 10 minutes, and now with the forecast, here is meteorologist Jess Upel.
1: It's a quiet and comfortable start to our weekend. Partly cloudy skies this morning with loads of sunshine heading into the afternoon with a breezy east wind with gusts close to 30 kilometers per hour. So a touch below seasonal at 25 degrees, but very fresh and comfortable. We're down to 19 through the overnight, and Sunday, you might want to grab the umbrella. We have that risk of some scattered showers, even the risk of a thunderstorm. 24, Humidex near 32, and then clouds to start on Monday with that kind of moving out by the afternoon, a high of 26 degrees. 27 and sunny on your Tuesday. Today's high, 25.
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8: This is All News Radio, 680 News. A record-breaking heat wave in Europe added to firefighters' struggles to contain multiple wildfires burning across the continent. In France, the driest year on record has led to fires in the Landes region, forcing over 500 people to evacuate. Fires are also burning in Germany, where unexploded Second World War munitions complicated efforts, and in Croatia, where 14 people are hospitalized. The UK experienced its hottest day of the year, with wildfires destroying dozens of homes in the West Midlands. Albania and Greece are also facing significant fires, with evacuations underway. In Hawaii, officials are beginning to close national parks and warning travelers of possible disruptions amid severe weather set to hit over the weekend. ABC's Melissa Adon is on the Big Island with more.
9: Here on the Big Island, we are facing a hurricane warning. We are right by the seawall. That is where Tropical Storm Lala is churning, and it is expected to intensify to a Category 1 hurricane. And let me tell you, that is rare. It is not common for hurricanes to hit this part of Hawaii. For we're talking about rainfall totals up to 2 feet and dangerous winds.
8: Hawaii's governor declared a statewide emergency yesterday, allowing officials to activate the National Guard and access emergency funding. U.S. President Donald Trump is downplaying concerns about the USS Abraham Lincoln's extended deployment in the Middle East. Trump denied reports of mental health and supply issues, saying the more than 260-day deployment is not nearly long enough. The Lincoln supports the U.S. war against Iran, and Democratic lawmakers are pressing the Pentagon for accountability over conditions aboard the carrier. Defense Secretary Pete Hegseth earlier this week said that conditions are completely misrepresented. Reports have emerged of mental health struggles among sailors, but the Navy says it has not observed an increase in suicidal ideation. The USS George Washington is expected to replace the Lincoln soon. The U.S. Army has temporarily halted all Apache helicopter training missions after a fatal crash in Salado, Texas earlier this week killed two soldiers. The attack helicopter had been a core part of Army aviation since the first one was delivered in 1984. More than 5,000 Apaches have been deployed by the U.S. military and its allies over

0: the decades. The Army said the stand down will remain in effect until investigators have a better understanding of the cause of the accident. Coming up, a look at business.
1: Former Disney CEO Bob Iger and investor Josh Kushner, that's the brother of President Trump's son-in-law Jared Kushner, are paying $12.5 billion for the NBA's LA Lakers, the most ever paid for any kind of sports team. And it's $2.5 billion more for what the Lakers were sold for just last year. China slapping a more than 50% tariff on imports of American pecans. This comes just weeks ahead of a summit between President Trump and Xi Jinping of China in Washington. After cutting 21,000 jobs earlier this year, sources tell Business Insider the software giant Oracle is planning a new round of job cuts as soon as September to offset the tens of billions it's spending on AI infrastructure. After some fundraising, Unwell, the media company founded by the Call Her Daddy podcast host Alex Cooper and her husband, is now valued at $500 million as it looks to produce documentaries, live shows, and more. General Motors is spending $4.5 billion on a critical auto parts stockpile to counter supply shocks caused by extreme weather, natural disasters, cyber attacks, and much more. And it's a new world, so Spotify is going to ask artists on its service to disclose whether they're human or machine, and they'll begin labeling artist profiles created by AI as AI personas. Tom Busby, Bloomberg Radio.
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4: Good morning. This is Saturday, August 15th. I'm Logan Libiak. Here's what's making news right now. False start. After the unfinished track forced action to be canceled at the Ontario Honda Dealers Indy yesterday, it's looking like a busy schedule down at the racetrack for today. Toronto cyclists are reeling after a Superior Court decision Friday cleared the way for the provincial government to rip up bike lanes on major city streets. One person is in custody and Toronto police are searching for additional suspects after two groups of people were seen shooting at each other near Treverton Park in Scarborough last night.
6: The Kings Plate will take center stage at Woodbine Racetrack this afternoon. We look ahead to the first jewel in Canada's Triple Crown.
7: The Jays get it done in the opener of their three-game series with the Yankees, and a Canadian is in the hunt at the St. Jude Championship. Sports at 15.
4: 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Traffic and weather together on the ones. Here's Ben House.
8: Thanks, Logan. 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All right. Well, we got a new collision to tell you about on the westbound Gardner. So west of South Kingsway, two left lanes are blocked off by a collision, and the Lakeshore at South Kingsway ramp to the westbound Gardner is completely closed off by that same collision. So no access to that ramp for the time being, and you're just be careful on your way by the emergency vehicles that are on scene, but not really causing a delay. Still looking at a full closure of the westbound 401 out in Pickering at Westney. You'll be forced off due to a collision that happened approaching Brock, so you'll have to find a bit of a detour as you make your way into the city. The southbound here, Ontario ramp to the westbound 401 had been closed off for construction. That is now clear. West of Highway 25, two right lanes are blocked off for construction. The southbound Highway 25 ramp to the westbound 401 is closed. And west of Guelph Line, two left lanes are blocked off for construction. That is not causing any delays at the moment. Just make sure to be careful on your way by. Any road work on the northbound 404?

0: Or at 16th Avenue, the HOV lane had been blocked by a stalled vehicle. That is now clear. And then on the 40 rebound QEW at Maple Avenue, a right lane had been blocked for construction. That's clear. And the ramps to and from Bartlett had been closed off for construction. That is also clear. Moving over to the eastbound QEW from Crawford to Dixie, two left lanes are blocked off for construction. Bit of a slow drive through the construction area, but no backup at this time of day. 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Now with the forecast, here is meteorologist Jesse Upel.
1: Partly cloudy skies early this morning. We'll have lots of sunshine heading into this afternoon, but it's a fresh breeze out of the east. These winds are gusting between 20 to 30 kilometers per hour this afternoon. That will cool things down if you are by the lakeshore. 25 for your daytime high, very low humidity, and then we're partly cloudy and down to 19 through the overnight. Today's high, 25.
2: Right now in downtown Toronto, it's 21 degrees under a partly cloudy sky, feeling more like 24. 680 News Time, 5:03. A misfire at the starting line for the first ever Ontario Honda Dealers Indy at Markham, as the first day of practice and qualifying was canceled yesterday because the track was not yet completed. Officials say the unfinished track left them unable to conduct a final safety check, which in turn left the drivers unable to use the track. As a result, organizers say they will try to squeeze all of the first day's track sessions into today's schedule. So if you're headed down to the Indy at all, it's certainly going to be a busy day. Gates at the Indy open at 8:30 this morning, with practice ahead of the USF 2000 Championship kicking off the day. This year marks Canada's only IndyCar stop's first time in Markham after spending 40 years on Toronto's lakeshore. Some major Toronto streets could soon see the removal of their bike lanes, as a ruling Friday from the Ontario Court of Appeal has cleared the way for the provincial government to rip them up. It comes after a lower court ruling brought a halt to plans that would have seen bike lanes removed from a nearly 20-kilometer stretch of Bloor Street, Yonge Street, and University Avenue. City's Mark McAllister has more on the response from the Premier.
3: Premier Doug Ford immediately responding on social media, saying, "Common sense wins." Transportation Minister Prabhmeet Sakaria released a statement, quote, "Today's court ruling is a victory for common sense and for respecting the appropriate division of roles between duly elected legislatures and the courts. As the three justices unanimously ruled today, it is illegitimate for courts to involve themselves in matters of legislative policy."
2: The three-judge panel ruled unanimously that the move does not create an unconstitutional risk to cyclist safety. One person is in custody and police are searching for more suspects after a shooting in Scarborough Friday night. Police say several people were seen shooting at each other near Gilder Drive and Midland Avenue just before 7 p.m. last night. Guns were discharged, but there is no reports of any injuries at this time. Police say suspects fled in multiple directions, but no descriptions are currently available. Anyone with information is being asked to come forward. 680 News Time, 5:05. Canada's Triple Crown kicks off this afternoon at Woodbine Racetrack. 680's Alex Sixero looks ahead to the King's Plate.
4: It is North America's longest continually run race, with today being the 167th edition of the King's Plate. 12 sophomores go for the $1 million prize on the 1.25 mile track, including Philly Luster, the Woodbine Oaks winner, who earlier this week was installed as the early even money favorite. Luster was the last to go in Tuesday's draw, as the filly trained by Josie Carroll will start out of the number one post. Also in the running for the top prize, the 6-1 favorite Highway to the Moon, who's won 3 of his last 4 starts, and the 5-1 favorite Burketto. It's been a long time since the Canadian Triple Crown was last won. Wando all the way back in 2003. Post time for the King's Plate is 6:12, and you can see it on City TV. Alex Sixero, 680 News Radio.
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0: This is Ben Howes from the 680 News Radio Traffic Center. The westbound 401 is closed at Westney due to a collision. The 680 Traffic Watch continues.
2: 680 News Time, 5:07. As usual, if you planned to take transit to get around the city this weekend, there are service disruptions that will likely slow you down. On the TTC, Line 1 has no subway service between Sheppard West and St. Clair West stations due to planned track work. Instead, you'll have to hop on a shuttle bus. Glen Cairns.

0: station is completely closed, but all other stations between the closure are open to connect to surface routes. There are also some major GO Transit and UP Express closures. The Barrie line is completely shut down between Allendale Waterfront and Rutherford GO. There will also be no service at Downsview Park GO. On the Kitchener line, trains will only run between Mount Pleasant and Mount Dennis GO stations. And on the UP Express, service is completely suspended between Union Station and Pearson Airport due to construction. For a full list of closures, you can head to toronto.citynews.ca. Former Conservative leader Aaron O'Toole says Canada and the U.S. still remain far apart on a trade deal, but he's optimistic. O'Toole is part of Canada's U.S. Advisory Committee that has been briefed by Dominic LeBlanc on the status of talks with the Americans, which have ramped up as the U.S. threatens to hit Canada with 50% tariffs on a wide variety of goods. O'Toole says the government is preparing a response should those tariffs be implemented.
1: And I'm very reluctant to retaliate because it generally hurts us more. But this is such a provocative new move that is so unfair that I'm in the camp of, yeah, we will have to respond in a meaningful way. What that looks like is what they're drawing up now.
0: Both LeBlanc and Chief Negotiator Janice Charette are remaining in Washington over the weekend as work continues. The CBC reports a deal currently under discussion would see the U.S. scrap a proposed 50% tariff on hundreds of Canadian goods in exchange for Canadian concessions on booze bans, dairy import quotas, and auto tariffs. 680 News Time, 509. Disney welcomed members of its official fan club to a special presentation in California last night. The company hosted D23, giving fans a look ahead to its upcoming film and TV slates. One of the most highly anticipated look-aheads was to the only remaining Marvel movie set to release this year.
2: Hell answers to me. For I am Doom.
0: A special look at Avengers Doomsday was shown to attendees before being posted online shortly afterwards. The film is set to bring together Marvel heroes across numerous universes and decades as they team up to take on Robert Downey Jr.'s Doctor Doom. Tickets are already on sale for the December 17th release, and if you're looking to grab some for opening day, depending on where you look, they might already be sold out. The gas price update coming next.
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0: 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Enpro says the price dropped 1 cent at midnight to $1.689 a liter at most GTA stations.
4: Due to a landmark tobacco settlement, you may qualify for a significant payment if you smoked regularly before November 20th, 1998 and were diagnosed with lung cancer, throat cancer, emphysema, or COPD. 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
0: 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Traffic and weather together on the ones. Here's Ben House.
8: Thanks, Logan. This report's brought to you by the Big Apple. Well, we're still looking at a full closure of the westbound 401 out in Pickering. Traffic's being forced off at Westney due to a collision, so you'll have to take a bit of a detour as you find your way into back onto the westbound 401 to continue west into the city. The rest of the drive is looking smooth, however. Moving over to the eastbound side of the 401, the southbound here, Ontario ramp to the eastbound 401 is closed off for construction. The collector ramp to here, Ontario, had a right lane being blocked off for construction. That is now clear. East of Yonge and the Collectors, two right lanes are blocked off for construction. The ramp to Yonge is closed off for that same reason. No access to or from Bayview. The ramp to Leslie is also closed. The Leslie ramp to the eastbound 401 had been closed for construction. That is now clear.

0: From Kennedy to McCowan in the Express, three right lanes are blocked off for construction east of Kennedy. The transfer to the Express is closed off. Also for overnight road work at McCowan, the transfer to the Collectors is blocked off as well, also for construction. The Markham and Progress ramps to the eastbound 401 are closed east of White's Road. They've closed off all Express lanes, so you'll be forced to continue east using the Collectors. Moving over to the southbound 400 from Bayfield to Dunlop, there had been two left lanes blocked for construction. That is now clear. The Dunlop ramp to the southbound 400 has also reopened. It was closed off for construction. On the westbound Gardiner, there's been a collision west of South Kingsway. It's got two left lanes blocked off. It's also got the ramp from Lakeshore at South Kingsway to the westbound Gardiner closed, and the ramp to South Kingsway from the westbound Gardiner blocked off as well. Not really causing a delay as you travel west, just something you'll want to be aware of. Try the Big Apple's famous apple bread pies made right before your eyes. And now serving the renowned pea meal bacon sandwich from Carousel Bakery at the St. Lawrence Market. The Big Apple, exit 497 off the 401, or thebigapple.ca. Now with the forecast, meteorologist Jesse Upel.
1: It's a fresher feel to start off this weekend. 25 degrees by this afternoon with sunning cloud and a breezy east wind upwards of 30 kilometers per hour. That will really cool us down if you are by the lakeshore. And then we're down to 19 through the overnight with partly cloudy skies. Mostly cloudy by Sunday morning. We're watching for some scattered showers and thunderstorms throughout the day. 24 feels like 32. Today's high, 25.
2: Right now in downtown Toronto, 21 degrees under a partly cloudy sky. 680 News Time 514, a recap of the top stories this hour and sports coming your way next.

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2: It's 21 degrees in downtown Toronto right now under a partly cloudy sky. Good morning, I'm Logan Libiak. Here are the top stories this hour. Racers in Markham are gearing up to start their engines this morning with the first qualifying and practice rounds at the Ontario Honda Dealers Indy. It's going to be a full day of race action after practice and qualifying were canceled Friday due to the track being unfinished. And a major change could be coming to some Toronto streets following a decision from the Provincial Court of Appeal. The court has cleared the way for the provincial government to rip up bike lanes on major city streets, saying it would not create an unconstitutional risk to cyclist safety. 680 News Time, 5:15. Now it's time for sports. 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
3: The Blue Jays took on the New York Yankees in the opener of their three-game series. Trent Grisham got the scoring going for New York in the top of the sixth. It was a solo home run for the Yankees. They led 1-0. Jays would answer in the bottom of the sixth with two runs to make it 2-1, and then a cherry in the eighth.
4: 2-1 Blue Jay leading. Kirk drives one. Deep right center. Back to the fence. Jones. Forget about it. Solo homer Alejandro Kirk. It's 3-1 Blue Jays in the bottom of the eighth inning.
3: Alejandro Kirk with his second RBI of the game. The final was 3-1 Blue Jays. Game 2 goes at 3:07. You can see it on Sportsnet and listen on 590 The Fan. Elsewhere, the Padres beat the Red Sox 8-4. Orioles over the Rays 6-5. White Sox took care of the Tigers, and the Guardians fell to the Padres. Preseason NFL, three finals, Denver 27, Atlanta 7. The Bucks over the Jets 24-16. Washington beat Miami 20-7. Seven games on the preseason schedule, including the Buffalo Bills and the Carolina Panthers in Buffalo. Cowboys and Seahawks, Eagles will meet the Ravens. Golf heading into the third round at the FedEx St. Jude Championship. Scottie Scheffler is your leader at minus 11. Sung J.M. and Victor Hovland are three back at minus 8. Top Canadian is Sudarshan Yellamaraju. He is tied in a group of five. They are six back at minus 5. Sports at 15 and 45 past every hour.

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3: This is Ben Howes from the 680 News Radio Traffic Center. The westbound 401 is fully closed at Westney due to a collision. The 680 Traffic Watch continues.
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7: This is All News Radio. Good morning. I'm Christine Ritchie. In Hawaii, officials are beginning to close national parks and are warning travelers about possible disruptions amid severe weather set to hit over the weekend. ABC's Melissa Adon is on the Big Island with more.
8: Here on the Big Island, we are facing a hurricane warning. We are right by the seawall. That is where Tropical Storm Lala is churning, and it is expected to intensify to a Category 1 hurricane. And let me tell you, that is rare. It is not common for hurricanes to hit this part of Hawaii, where we're talking about rainfall totals up to 2 feet and dangerous winds.
7: Hawaii's governor declared a statewide emergency yesterday, allowing officials to activate the National Guard and access emergency funding. Economists expect a whipsaw in prices at the gas pumps last month, which sent inflation higher in July. Canadian Press reporter Michelle Zadikian with more.
9: When StatCan reports its July inflation data on Monday, economists expect it will show the annual rate edged up to 2.9% last month from 2.8% in June. Middle East ceasefire talks helped drive oil prices lower toward the end of the spring, but renewed hostilities in July meant drivers were once again paying more to fill up their tanks. TD Bank senior economist Andrew Hentschich says the energy price shock has played havoc with the inflation figures in recent months, but he doesn't expect the Bank of Canada to react too strongly to an uptick in the headline inflation rate. Michelle Zedekian, The Canadian Press.
7: U.S. President Donald Trump made a bold declaration suggesting the United States may take over another sovereign territory. ABC's Mary Bruce with more.
10: The president says that the Strait of Hormuz will soon be declared a U.S. territory, though it's not exactly clear what that means. Iran responding, saying, quote, the Strait of Hormuz cannot be seized by tweet. As for the USS Lincoln, which has now been at sea for over 250 days, the president claims that families of service members are not concerned, and he says the vessel hasn't been deployed for, quote, nearly long enough.
7: Reports have emerged of mental health struggles among sailors, but the Navy says it has not observed an increase in suicidal ideation. Foreign Affairs Minister Anita Anand has announced new sanctions on 5 Iranian officials for undermining international peace, security, and stability with the blockade in the Strait of Hormuz.
11: The sanctioned individuals include a senior Islamic Revolutionary Guard Corps official, the head of Iran's Foreign Policy and National Security Committee, a naval commander and chair of the Iranian Energy Exporters Union. The sanctions note says about 1,500 vessels were stranded in the Persian Gulf as of August 6th. Iran first closed the Strait of Hormuz after the U.S. and Israel launched joint strikes against the country in late February, causing major disruption to global energy markets. Brenda Molina Navidad, The Canadian Press.
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2: From the 680 News Radio Traffic Center, I'm Ben Howes. Still looking at a full closure on the westbound 401 out in Pickering. Traffic's being forced off at Westney due to a collision that happened on the approach to Brock, so you'll have to take a bit of a detour, but volume's light right now, so shouldn't slow you down too much. Continuing west on the 401, west of Highway 25, two right lanes are blocked off for construction. The southbound Highway 25 ramp to the westbound 401 is closed off for that same reason. West of Guelphline, you're going to find two left lanes blocked off for construction as well. On the northbound 400, north of Highway 88, two left lanes are blocked. And from Essa Dunlop, two left lanes are blocked, both due to construction. Southbound on the 400, south of Highway 88, two left lanes had been blocked off for construction. That is now clear. The ramp to Rutherford has a left lane blocked off. That is due to a collision. On the westbound Gardner, west of South Kingsway, two left lanes are blocked off by a collision. The ramp from Lakeshore at South Kingsway is closed off as well, as is the ramp to South Kingsway from the westbound Gardner. Moving over to the eastbound QEW from Cawthra to Dixie, two left lanes are blocked off for construction. And then on the eastbound 403, west of Winston Churchill to Erin Mills, the HOV and two left lanes are blocked off for construction as well. This report is brought to you by Dynamic. While other money managers are holding, Dynamic is seeing past the horizon because your money can't grow if it doesn't move. Learn more at dynamic.ca/active. Your next report's in less than 10 minutes. And now with the forecast, here is meteorologist Jesse Upel.
3: It's a gorgeous start to our weekend. We'll get into a breezy east wind this afternoon, though, with gusts close to 30 kilometers per hour. Daytime high near 25 degrees, very low humidity, so it's fresh and comfortable. And then we're down to 19 through the overnight. Clouds roll in by Sunday morning, and we're watching for that risk of some isolated showers. Even an isolated thunderstorm is possible. 24 degrees, humid next year 32, and then some morning clouds on Monday with some spotty showers departing by the middle of the afternoon, a high of 26 degrees. Sunny and seasonal on Tuesday with a high near 27 before the showers return on Wednesday. Today's high, 25.
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8: You're listening to All News Radio. Can a cup or two of tea keep the bone doctor away? ABC's Alex Stone is looking into that.
9: A recent study of nearly 10,000 women aged 65 and older suggests that tea drinkers may have a slightly higher bone density than those who don't drink tea. The study published in the journal Nutrients also found that moderate coffee intake does not seem to help or hurt bone health, but drinking 5 cups or more a day weakened bones. Experts say regardless of which hot beverage you enjoy, that's only one small piece of the bone health puzzle. Weight-bearing activities like walking, jogging, and stair climbing can also keep bones strong. Taking care of your bones is an important way to avoid serious falls and fractures, especially as you age. I'm Alex Stone.
8: Dinosaurs are taking over movie theaters this weekend. ABC's Mike Dubusky has the entertainment report.
10: This weekend, movie theaters will be dominated by dinos.
11: Our whole street has moved.
10: The End of Oak Street is now out, starring Anne Hathaway and Ewan McGregor as part of a family who must fight for survival after their suburban neighborhood gets transported back to the time of the dinosaurs.
12: Dino Island is the greatest discovery in the world.
10: Elsewhere in theaters, there's Paw Patrol, the Dino Movie. The popular animated children's TV series makes the jump to the big screen.
13: Take the ring. You fly.
14: Just fly.
13: I'm sorry. Fly, please.
10: Meanwhile, on HBO Max, you can catch the latest TV show set in the DC Cinematic Universe called Lanterns. It follows the superhero the Green Lantern and stars Kyle Chandler.
14: I'm good at not letting people get away with things.
10: And on Amazon Prime Video, Jack Reacher returns in season 4 of the action series Reacher, starring Alan Ritchson. Mike Dubusky, ABC News.
8: Now time for the weekend.

0: and Business Report.
1: OpenAI is on track to bring in $400 billion in annual revenue, roughly doubling its run rate from the end of 2025. The ChatGPT maker, which has seen a sharp uptick in demand for its AI agents, including Codec for coding and ChatGPT work, has been cutting prices to better compete for cost-conscious buyers. It's been repositioning to compete against rival Anthropic ahead of both companies' IPOs. SpaceX completed its $60 billion acquisition of artificial intelligence coding startup Cursor, a key part of Elon Musk's bid to gain ground on rival Anthropic and OpenAI. The takeover, one of the largest tech acquisitions ever, is intended to help Musk's firm bolster efforts to build more advanced AI tools to streamline tasks, including for coding, a lucrative market for AI. Musk's AI venture, now known as SpaceX AI, previously had limited business adoption and carried out a series of job cuts and restructuring. Uber is ramping up its global robo-taxi coverage, partnering with Chinese operator Pony AI. The companies plan to deploy 2,000 of Pony AI's self-driving taxis across Europe and expand the robo-taxi partnership to the Middle East. In late March, Uber and Pony AI launched a commercial robo-taxi service in Croatia, which they claim is the first in Europe. Erica Herskowitz, Bloomberg Radio.
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8: Right now in downtown Toronto, it's 21 degrees under a partly cloudy sky. At the Double Tone, 680 News Time. 5:30.
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8: Good morning. This is Saturday, August 15th. I'm Logan Libiak. Here's what's making news right now. It's going to be a jam-packed day of action at the Ontario Honda Dealers Indy in Markham after the unfinished track forced yesterday's practices and qualifying to be moved until today. Bike lanes beware. Major Toronto streets could soon see their bike lanes removed following a Superior Court ruling clearing the way for the provincial government to get rid of them. A crash near Kawartha Lakes Friday afternoon involving an OPP cruiser saw 8 people taken to hospital, including the officer and a kid, and now the SIU is investigating.
10: Is a Niagara Falls native about to become UFC champion?
11: I feel like I'm more confident than ever, and I'm just ready for this opportunity.
10: All eyes on Jillian Robertson tonight, who looks to win the strawweight title at UFC 330.
12: Blue Jays rebound in their series opener against the New York Yankees, and one game was on the schedule on the CFL docket. Sports at 45.
8: 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Traffic and weather together on the ones. Here's Ben House.
13: Thanks, Logan. This report's brought to you by Don Valley North Toyota. Well, a collision on the westbound 401 has all lanes closed off at Westney, so traffic is forced off at Westney. You'll have to take a detour as you make your way west towards the city. Moving over to the Toronto-bound QEW at Nikola Tesla. 3 right lanes had been blocked off for construction. That's now clear. And the ramp to Eastport is reopened. It had been closed off as well, as has the north and southbound Beach Boulevard ramps to the Toronto-bound QEW. They're all reopened. They had been closed off for construction. On the eastbound QEW from Cawthra to Dixie, 2 left lanes are blocked off for construction. As volume starts to fill in these roads, you are seeing a bit of a slowdown through this area. Nothing too serious, though. On the eastbound 403 west of Winston Churchill to Aaron Mills, the HOV and 2 left lanes are blocked off for construction. Bit of a slow drive through the construction area, but no backup at this time. On the westbound Gardner, west of South Kingsway, two left lanes are blocked off by a collision. The ramp to South Kingsway is also blocked by that same collision, as is the Lakeshore at South Kingsway ramp onto the westbound Gardner. So no access to those ramps for the time being. Not really causing too much of a delay as you travel westbound on the Gardner. Bit of a slowdown, short but heavy delay through a certain area, kind of just as you're going over that Humber Bridge. Moving over to the northbound 400, north of Highway 88, two left lanes are blocked off for construction. And then from Essa Dunlop, two left lanes are blocked off for construction as well. Canadians love Toyota, and Don Valley North Toyota is one of the best places to get one. 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Now with the forecast, here's meteorologist Jesse Upel.
0: We have partly cloudy conditions this morning, lots of sunshine by the afternoon, but a brisk east wind gusting upwards of 30 kilometers per hour. That will drop our temperatures just shy of seasonal. Afternoon high of 25 degrees, very low humidity, so it's a fresher, more comfortable air mass to start off the weekend. And then we're down to 19 through the overnight. Today's high, 25.
8: Right now in downtown Toronto, it's 21 degrees under a partly cloudy sky. 680 News Time, 5:33. A bit of a false start for the inaugural Ontario Honda Dealers Indy in Markham, as practice and qualifying action on the first day of the event yesterday was canceled because the track remained incomplete. This is the race's first time in Markham after it was moved from Toronto's Exhibition Place, where it had been held since 1986. This year marks the first of 5 years that the city will host the race, which is the only Canadian IndyCar stop. Action today kicks off with practice for the USF 2000 Championship, which gets going at 8:50 this morning. Then, following the final IndyCar qualifying around 8 p.m., the Glorious Sons are set to take the stage for a concert that will wrap up the day. Officials say all of yesterday's race sessions are going to try to be condensed into today. A major victory for the provincial government on Friday, as the Provincial Court of Appeal has overturned a previous decision that prevented the Ford government from removing bike lanes on major Toronto streets. A three-judge panel ruled unanimously that the previous decision, quote, had effectively created a right to bike lanes where none existed. City's Mark McAllister has more.
14: In its ruling, the court said, quote, there is no constitutional obligation to regulate the use of roads in any particular manner. No constitutional obligation to build bicycle lanes or to retain any that have been built. The legislature is free to legislate to remove a bicycle lane from a road. Indeed, it may remove a road entirely without implicating the charter.
8: For well over a year, the Ford government has been mulling a decision to rip out nearly 20 kilometers of protected bike lanes that stretch across Yonge Street, Bloor Street, and University Avenue, which the previous ruling had prevented. The province's police watchdog is investigating a three-vehicle crash involving an OPP cruiser in Somerville Township near Fenland Falls. The Special Investigations Unit says it happened shortly after 3 p.m. on Highway 35 near Royal Cedar Road. Eight people, a 23-year-old woman, 82-year-old man, two women in their 70s, a man and woman in their 40s, and a male child, along with the officer involved, were all taken to hospital for treatment. The extent of injuries are not known at this time. The SIU says four investigators, two forensic investigators, and one collision reconstructionist have since been assigned to the case. 680 News Time, 5:36. Tonight, a Niagara Falls native will try to become Canada's first female champion in the UFC. 680's Alex Sixero reports.
10: Jillian Robertson has waited a long time for this moment, and she's finally getting her big chance tonight.
11: I actually have the longest route out of any female to a title fight, so this will be my 21st fight with the UFC, and this camp went absolutely phenomenal. Honestly, one of my best. I feel like I'm more confident than ever, and I'm just ready for this opportunity.
10: The Niagara Falls native will try to win her first UFC title, meeting strawweight champion Mackenzie Dern at UFC 330 in Philly. Robertson has won her last four fights, most recently taking down Amanda Lemos on a Fight Night card in March, while Dern has not been in the octagon since last October when she won the belt and taking down Verna Zhangiroba. Robertson Dern is the co-main event and will go down before Islam Makhachev seeks his first welterweight title defense when facing Ian Machado Gary. The prelims on Sportsnet 360 get going at 7, and the main card begins at 9 on Sportsnet Plus. 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
13: 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The westbound 401 is

0: closed, fully closed at Westney due to a collision. The 680 Traffic Watch continues.
1: 680 News Time, 5:37. Toronto police say they've arrested and charged a taxi driver after he allegedly sexually assaulted a passenger. It's alleged on Friday the man was driving the passenger around when he sexually assaulted them. The victim did not sustain any injuries from the assault, but 44-year-old Ghulam Khan of Toronto has been arrested and charged with sexual assault. Police believe there may be more victims and have released a photo of the suspect to their website. Anyone with information is being asked to contact police. One person is in custody and police are searching for more suspects after a shooting yesterday evening. They say several people were seen shooting at each other near Gilder Drive and Midland Avenue just before 7 p.m. last night. Guns were discharged, but there have been no reports of any injuries. Police say several suspects fled in multiple directions, but no descriptions are available at this time. 680 News Time, 5:38. Spider-Man keeps swinging his way through the record book, and we've got the first viewing numbers for a fan-favorite comedy's return to TV. CNN's Rick Damigella has the details.
2: I'm not just Peter Parker. I'm Spider-Man.
3: Spider-Man smashes another record. Spider-Man Brand New Day is now the fastest movie to reach the $700 million milestone at the domestic box office. The latest Spidey flick now sits at number 6 on the all-time domestic box office chart.
4: There is crying in football.
3: But there's no crying at your streaming numbers, Ted. Nielsen data shared by The Hollywood Reporter shows the premiere of the fourth season of football dramedy Ted Lasso scored just shy of 300 million minutes of viewing time, significantly surpassing season 3's numbers. Charlize Theron to be honored. The Oscar-winning actress will be joined by Colman Domingo and John Carpenter as honorees at the 6th Annual Academy Museum Gala. The fundraising event takes place October 17th. In Hollywood, I'm Rick Damigella.
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1: 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Enpro says the price dropped 1 cent at midnight to $1.689 a liter at most GTA stations. Traffic and weather together on the ones up next.
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1: 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Traffic and weather together on the ones. Here's Ben Howes.
9: Thanks, Logan. 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Still looking at a full closure on the westbound 401. Out in Pickering, traffic's being forced off at Westney due to a collision that happened on the approach to Brock Road. So you'll have to take a detour as you make your way westbound on the 401. Moving over to the eastbound 401, the southbound here, Ontario, ramp to the eastbound 401 had been closed for construction. That's now clear. East of Yonge and the Collectors, two right lanes remain blocked off. The ramp to Yonge is closed. No access to or from Bayview. The ramp to Leslie's blocked off as well. From Kennedy to McCowan in the Express, three right lanes are blocked. East of Kennedy, the transfer to the Express is closed. At McCowan, the transfer to the Collector is closed. The Markham and Progress ramps to the eastbound 401 are blocked. East of White's

0: in the they've closed off all express lanes, rather, so you'll have to continue east in the collectors. Moving over to the northbound 400, north of Highway 88, two left lanes are blocked for construction. Then from Essa to Dunlop, two left lanes had been blocked for construction. That is now clear. On the westbound Gardner, there's still two left lanes blocked off west of South Kingsway, but the ramps to and from South Kingsway, the Lakeshore, it's actually a ramp from Lakeshore at South Kingsway to the westbound Gardner that was closed. That is clear, as is the ramp to South Kingsway from the westbound Gardner, but there are still the two left lanes blocked off. Bit of a delay through that area, nothing too serious though. Moving over to the eastbound QEW from Cawthra to Dixie, two left lanes are blocked off for construction, and you are starting to see some volume fill in through this area. It's a slow drive just through that construction area. 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Now with the forecast, meteorologist Jesse Upel.
1: It's a beautiful start to our weekend. Partly cloudy skies this morning with sunshine by the afternoon and climbing to a high of 25 degrees. Very comfortable, and that's thanks to this wind coming in out of the east, gusting upwards of 30 kilometers per hour this afternoon. Very low humidity before it returns for Sunday. Sunday afternoon, we are mostly cloudy, unsettled at times with that risk of scattered showers, even an isolated thunderstorm, a high of 24, but feels more like 32. Today's high, 25.
2: Right now in downtown Toronto, it's 21 degrees under a partly cloudy sky. 680 News Time 544, a recap of the top stories this hour and sports coming up next.
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2: It's 21 degrees in downtown Toronto right now under a partly cloudy sky. Good morning, I'm Logan Libiak. Here are the top stories this hour. After the unfinished track forced the first day of the Ontario Honda Dealers Indy in Markham to be cancelled, it's a packed day of action down at the racetrack today. Over 160,000 people are expected to make their way to the event over the weekend. And the provincial government's path to ripping up bike lanes on major Toronto roads is looking even clearer after a court ruling found it did not violate charter rights. The three-judge panel says the plan does not create an unconstitutional risk to cyclist safety. 680 News Time 545. Now it's time for sports. 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
8: The Blue Jays met the New York Yankees in the opener of their three-game series at Rogers Center. Trent Grisham got the scoring going for New York in the top of the sixth with a solo home run to take a 1-0 lead. Jays would answer in the bottom of the sixth with two runs. That made it 2-1, and Alejandro Kirk, he would homer in the eighth, his second RBI of the game. The final was 3-1 Jays. Game two was at 3:07. You can see it on Sportsnet. Vladimir Guerrero exited the game in the bottom of the sixth inning after a collision sliding into third base. He did get up and score on the play to tie the game at one. Then he left the game, did not return. John Schneider saying post-game that Guerrero is going through concussion testing and is experiencing some headache symptoms. The Ottawa Redblacks are 0-9 after their loss to the Winnipeg Blue Bombers, while the Bombers move to 5-4. A CFL doubleheader starts with the Argonauts in Edmonton to play the Elks. Edmonton at 6-3, while the Argos in second place in the East at 4-4. The kick is at 3 o'clock. The late game has the Saskatchewan Roughriders coming east to take on the Hamilton Tiger Cats. That game starts at 7. Preseason NFL, Denver 24, Atlanta 7. The Bucs beat the Jets 24-16. Washington over Miami 20-7. The Buffalo Bills will meet the Panthers at 1 o'clock in Buffalo. Golf, second round of the FedEx St. Jude Championship. Scottie Scheffler's the leader at minus 11. Top Canadian Sudarshan Yellamirashu, he's 6 back at minus 5. Sports at 50.

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3: This is Ben Howes from the 680 News Radio Traffic Center. The westbound 401 is fully closed at Westney due to a collision. The 680 Traffic Watch continues.
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6: You're listening to All News Radio 680 News. I'm John Downs. Barrie police say human skeletal remains have been found near the scene of a double homicide investigation from last summer. The remains were discovered August 13th near Ann Street South and Tiffin Street, but police are treating the case as separate for now. Last year, Robert Ladouceur was charged with murdering and dismembering two men after remains were found in Barrie in Huntsville. Provincial police are searching nearby Lake Simcoe for additional evidence while Barrie officers continue to hold the scene. Ontario's finance minister is optimistic the province can weather whatever storm results from the ongoing Canada-U.S. trade talks. While providing an update on the province's finances, Peter Bethenfalvy says Ontario residents and businesses have shown the resilience in the face of Trump's ongoing trade war.
7: We've seen that resilience in the face of these tariffs. We've seen companies across Ontario pivot into new markets, new products. And we're going to continue to focus as a government on those things that we can control right here in Ontario.
6: Bethenfalvy says U.S. alcohol remains a key tool in negotiations and insists it should be left off store shelves until and unless a fair deal can be reached. Canada-U.S. Trade Minister Dominic LeBlanc met with his U.S. counterpart Thursday, with reports suggesting he is willing to budge on the U.S. alcohol issue. A new round of 50% tariffs on a range of Canadian goods is set to take effect on August 19th. The murder trial of Brian Thompson, the American Health Insurance Company's CEO, was set to begin in just 3 weeks. But an incredible turn of events Friday, the defendant, Luigi Maggioni, pleaded guilty to federal stalking charges in the killing. And with that plea, the 28-year-old's admission included a detailed outline of how he tracked down the healthcare CEO, obtained a weapon, and killed the husband and father of two on a New York City street in December of 2024. ABC's Aaron Katursky tells us what happened inside that federal courtroom in New York City.
8: He said, "I used a 3D printer to make part of a gun, and I equipped the gun with a silencer and magazine." Police found those items in Mancioni's backpack. He claimed he acted after years of enduring severe pain from a broken back, navigating the obstacles of a health insurance system, and witnessing similar experiences of countless others.
6: Mangione is also facing murder charges in New York. His legal team now says their client cannot be tried for Thompson's murder there, arguing double jeopardy. Coming up, traffic and weather together.
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0: 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I'm Ben Howes. This report is brought to you by the King's Plate. All right, well, still a full closure of the westbound 401 out in Pickering. Traffic's being forced off at Westney due to a collision that happened at Brock Road, so you'll have to take a detour as you make your way west. Moving over to the southbound 400, the ramp to Rutherford has a left lane blocked off by a collision. On the westbound Gardner, west of South Kingsway, two left lanes are blocked off by a collision. On the eastbound QEW from Cothroy to Dixie, you're going to find two left lanes blocked off for construction. Bit of a slow drive through this stretch. Volume is starting to fill in. It is just a single lane getting through, not really causing any backup, but you will have to move slowly through that area. On the eastbound 403, west of Winston Churchill, the Erin Mills, the HOV and two left lanes are blocked off for construction. On the northbound 400, north of Highway 88, two left lanes are blocked off for construction as well. On the eastbound 401, the ramp to Young is closed and there's no access to or from Bayview. The ramp to Leslie is also blocked off. That is all due to construction. Then you're going to find the Markham and Progress ramps to the eastbound 401 closed off for construction as well. And all express lanes closed east of White's also due to construction. Don't miss out. The King's Plate is this Saturday. Secure your tickets today before they sell out at King's Plate.com. Now with the forecast, meteorologist Jesse Upel.
1: It's a quiet and comfortable start to our weekend. Partly cloudy skies this morning with loads of sunshine heading into the afternoon with a breezy east wind with gusts close to 30 kilometers per hour. So a touch below seasonal at 25 degrees, but very fresh and comfortable. We're down to 19 through the overnight, and Sunday, you might want to grab the umbrella. We have that risk of some scattered showers, even the risk of a thunderstorm. 24, humidex near 32, and then clouds to start on Monday with that kind of moving out by the afternoon, a high of 26 degrees, 27 and sunny on your Tuesday. Today's high, 25.
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5: This is All News Radio, 680 News. A record-breaking heat wave in Europe added to firefighters' struggles to contain multiple wildfires burning across the continent. In France, the driest year on record has led to fires in the Landes region, forcing over 500 people to evacuate. Fires are also burning in Germany, where unexploded Second World War munitions complicated efforts, and in Croatia, where 14 people are hospitalized. The UK experienced its hottest day of the year, with wildfires destroying dozens of homes in the West Midlands. Albania and Greece are also facing significant fires, with evacuations underway. In Hawaii, officials are beginning to close national parks and warning travelers of possible disruptions amid severe weather set to hit over the weekend. ABC's Melissa Adon is on the Big Island with more.
6: Here on the Big Island, we are facing a hurricane warning. We are right by the seawall. That is where Tropical Storm Lala is churning, and it is expected to intensify to a Category 1 hurricane. And let me tell you, that is rare. It is not common for hurricanes to hit this part of Hawaii, where we're talking about rainfall totals up to 2 feet and dangerous winds.
5: Hawaii's governor declared a statewide emergency yesterday, allowing officials to activate the National Guard and access emergency funding. U.S. President Donald Trump is downplaying concerns about the USS Abraham Lincoln's extended deployment in the Middle East. Trump denied reports of mental health and supply issues, saying the more than 260-day deployment is not nearly long enough. The Lincoln supports the U.S. war against Iran, and Democratic lawmakers are pressing the Pentagon for accountability over conditions aboard the carrier. Defense Secretary Pete Hegseth earlier this week said that conditions are completely misrepresented. Reports have emerged of mental health struggles among sailors, but the Navy says it has not observed an increase in suicidal ideation. The USS George Washington is expected to replace the Lincoln soon. The U.S. Army has temporarily halted all Apache helicopter training missions after a fatal crash in Salado, Texas earlier this week killed 2 soldiers. The attack helicopter had been a core part of Army aviation since the first one was delivered in 1984. More than 5,000 Apaches have been deployed by the U.S. military and its allies over the decades. The Army said the stand down will remain in effect until investigation.

0: investigators have a better understanding of the cause of the accident. Coming up, a look at business.
1: It pays to work at OpenAI. The maker of the ChatGPT chatbot is helping its own staffers by buying back roughly $7 billion worth of their insider shares in the company ahead of a possible initial public stock offering. Meat giant Tyson Foods plans to close more U.S. beef plants, one in Illinois, another in Utah, and may sell off one it has in Washington State, blaming a prolonged cattle shortage for a surge in costs and a drop in production. The Trump administration says some countries, like China, are routing their exports through third nations, where they're assembled or packaged up in order to avoid paying U.S. tariffs. And officials say that's costing the federal government up to $26 billion a year in lost tariff revenues. The Call Her Daddy podcaster, Alex Cooper, is shutting down her Unwell Beverage Company, a line of energy drinks marketed toward women. No one was buying them. As if the movie The Odyssey has not made enough money already, distributors just signed a deal to bring that movie to China, where it will be shown on 20,000 screens from coast to coast. And Domino's getting personal. The chain says a lot of its customers don't want to share a pizza, so now it's serving up individual-sized rectangular pies called Domino's.
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1: Right now in downtown Toronto, it's 20 degrees under a partly cloudy sky. At the tone, 680 News Time, 6 o'clock.
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3: Good morning. It is Saturday, August 15th. I'm Lisa Emerald.
4: I'm John Leatherby. Here's what's making news this morning.
3: After a failed day one, the Honda Indian Markham is expected to finally have cars hit the track later this morning.
4: No shortage of events to choose from to keep you busy this weekend. We'll have the news you can use coming up.
3: Traffic alert. All westbound 401 lanes are closed at Westney Road due to a single vehicle crash.
4: Police on the hunt this morning for multiple suspects after a shooting in Scarborough last night.
5: The Jays get it done in the opener of their three-game series with the Yankees, and a Canadian is in the hunt at the St. Jude Championship. Sports at 15.
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3: It is time for Rogers Xfinity Internet traffic and weather together on the ones. We say good morning to Stefan Olop.
6: Good morning, Lisa. Good morning, John. This report brought to you by the Big Apple. So a lot to navigate through on the 401 this morning, including, as you just heard, this full closure of the westbound 401. All lanes shut down from Westney to Brock Road for a collision investigation. So you're forced off at Westney. You can rejoin at Brock Road, but you will find delays now on your approach to Westney. After that, some construction to deal with. A long-term work continues in the collectors from west of Whites to west of Port Union. Goes down to two lanes here. On the ramp to Markham, the right lane is out west of Highway 25. Two right lanes blocked, and it looks like the southbound Highway 25 ramp is also shut down. West of Guelph Line, you're going to find a couple of left lanes out as well, and some delays to get through just passing Highway 25 and beyond Guelph Line now as well. Eastbound, east of Yonge and the collectors, two right lanes taken out. The ramp to Yonge is off limits. The ramps to and from Bayview closed, and the ramp to Leslie is blocked. From Kennedy to McCowan in the express, three right lanes blocked. The transfer to the express east of Kennedy also closed. The transfer to the collectors near McCowan shut down as well. If you're trying to get on, you cannot use Markham or Progress. Both of those ramps are closed. And then east of Whites to about Brock Road, all express lanes shut down as well. And this is for construction. Northbound 400, north of 88, couple of left lanes taken out. And then from Essa to Dunlop, two more left lanes blocked as well. Westbound Gardner, west of the South Kingsway, two left lanes blocked. This is for a collision delay starting from the South Kingsway. If you're continuing on the westbound QEW, keep in mind no access to southbound here, Ontario. The ramp from northbound here, Ontario, blocked as well. Eastbound QEW, no access to northbound here, Ontario. And we have construction set up from Cawthra to Dixie, two left lanes out. Heavy delays on your approach to Cawthra. Eastbound on the 403 west of Winston Churchill. We had some construction here. It has just wrapped up, though. The Big Apple is so much more than a great rest stop with fun-free activities like mini-putt, children's carousel, petting zoo, and more. The Big Apple, exit 497 off the 401 or thebigapple.ca. Your next update is at 611. And now with your forecast, we say good morning to Denise Andriacci.
7: Good morning. It's partly cloudy at Pearson and downtown. 20 degrees right now at Pearson, 21 downtown. So it's a mild morning already. Not too hot today, though. The guaranteed high 26. A little humidity building in, but really heat and humidity are not front and center in the forecast this weekend or for the next week or so. Things are pretty, you know, I would say normal, at least when it comes to that, which is a nice break because we've had some pretty hot stretches over the summer. We're quiet today with sun and cloud, but tomorrow we do have showers and we could see some thunderstorm activity. So we'll be keeping a closer eye on the radar tomorrow. But for today, smooth sailing, the guaranteed high 26.
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3: Well, Markham is going to sound a lot like this today. It's a packed schedule at the first day of the Ontario Honda Dealers Indy after a misfire at the starting line on Friday.
4: Well, the first day of practice and qualifying at the only IndyCar event in Canada had to be canceled due to an incomplete track, officials not being able to do a final safety check as well. And now they're trying to squeeze everything into today's schedule, and that means anyone heading there today will be treated to a whole lot of racing. Gates will open at 8:30 this morning. First practice begins at 10.
3: And if races aren't your thing, there's tons of other events going on.

0: This weekend, there's the Upfront Festival of Indigenous Arts, Music, and Culture this weekend at Birksie Park. And ahead of the CNE, you can visit some of the horses for free at the annual Horse Capades. Some good news on the weather front. 680 weather specialist Denise Andriacci tells us it's a great summer day to get outside.
1: A seasonal start to the weekend. The guaranteed high today, 26. A little more humidity building in this afternoon than yesterday, but it's still very subtle. And overall, not a bad day. We have some patchy fog this morning. That's going to impact visibility. It dissipates to sun and clouds. So overall, a very lovely summer Saturday afternoon.
0: There will be some road closures for the events going on in the city. Make sure to stay tuned for your latest updates in traffic and weather together every 10 minutes on the ones.
2: 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It wouldn't be a weekend of the GTA, at least in the summertime, if there wasn't some transit closures to tell you about. So here we go. If you plan to take transit to get around the city this weekend, service disruptions to slow you down. TTC Line 1, no subway service between Sheppard West and St. Clair West due to planned track work. Instead, it's a shuttle bus for you. Glencairn Station completely shut down. All other stations all between the closure open to connect to service routes. So also some major GO Transit and UP Express closures. Barrie Line completely shut down between Allendale Waterfront and the Rutherford GO Station. There's also no service at Downsview Park GO. On the Kitchener Line, trains only running between Mount Pleasant and Mount Dennis GO stations. On the UP Express, service completely suspended between Union and Pearson due to construction. The full list of closures is at toronto.citynews.ca.
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4: This is Stefan Ola from the 680 News Radio Traffic Center. All lanes on the westbound 401 closed west to Brock Road for a collision investigation. The 680 Traffic Watch continues.
0: Well, one person has been arrested and multiple people are at large after a shooting in Scarborough. Officers were called just before 7 for reports that several suspects were seen shooting at each other outside a building on Gilder Drive near Midland and Eglinton. Toronto police say the suspects fled in different directions before they arrived at the scene and no injuries have been reported. Shortly after, police said there was one man in custody. An unknown number of suspects remain outstanding. There is no descriptions at this time.
2: Well, the province's police watchdogs investigating after a multi-vehicle crash in Kawartha Lake sent 8 to hospital, including a police officer. The SIU say that on Friday just after 3 in the afternoon, an OBP officer driving along Highway 35 when a crash involving two other vehicles happened near Somerville 3rd Concession and Royal Cedar Road. 23-year-old woman from a Honda CRV and 6 people from a Hyundai Palisade, including a male youth, taken to hospital along with the officer. Unclear how severe the injuries are at this time.
0: 680 News Time, 6:07. A 31-year-old man has been arrested after a reported sexual assault, and investigators believe there may be more victims. On August 1st, just before 3 in the morning near Steeles and Warden, Toronto police say the victim was pushed to the ground by an unknown man and sexually assaulted. Investigators say the suspect was taken into custody on Friday and charged with criminal harassment and sexual assault. His photo was posted on our website, toronto.citynews.ca. Anyone with information is being asked to contact police.
2: 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Now the World Cup has come and gone. Toronto FC returns home. Simon Bennett now looking ahead to their first home match since the month of May.
5: Yes, May 9th was the last time the Reds hosted a game at BMO Field. Toronto FC returns tonight against New England. It's been even longer since they last won, April 4th. They could still be in the playoff conversation if they end that streak, 6 points out. He's experienced BMO Field before, during, and now after the World Cup, TFC and Canada's Richie Larea.
6: BMO, for me, is such a special place. So I'm glad we are able to share that with some of the other top and best players in the world.
5: Of course, those temporary FIFA seats are gone, but other improvements are permanent, including new video boards. Kickoff at 7:30. It's busy near the lakeshore. AFC Toronto is there to host Montreal tomorrow. Simon Bennett, 680 News Radio.
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1: 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The price dropped 1 cent at midnight to $1.68.9 a litre at most GTA stations. Coming up next in 60 seconds, we'll have a look at traffic and weather together.
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7: 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We are dealing with a full closure of the westbound 401 from Westney to Brock Road, all for a collision investigation. So you're forced off at Westney, but you can rejoin at Brock Road. You will find delays on your approach to Westney. After that, some construction to deal with. Long-term work continues in the collectors west of Whites to west of Port Union, down to two lanes. On the ramp to Markham, right lane taken out. West of Highway 25, two right lanes blocked. A bit of a slowdown now as you make your way west of Highway 25, and the southbound Highway 25 ramp to the westbound 401 closed as well. West of Guelph Line, two left lanes out. You're going to find a bunch up through here. Going eastbound, east of Yonge in the collectors, you're going to find two right lanes off limits. The ramp to Yonge blocked. The ramps to and from Bayview closed down, and the ramp to Leslie closed as well. From Kennedy to McCowan in the express, three right lanes taken out. The transfer to the express east of Kennedy blocked as well. The transfer to the collectors near McCowan also closed down. The ramps from Markham and Progress blocked as well. An update regarding this construction in the express from Whites to Brock Road. The express lanes have been reopened, but still seeing that two left express lanes are blocked on your approach to Whites. This is for construction as well. On the westbound Gardner, looks like a collision just after the South Kingsway has cleared away. Delays are easing up, but a new problem just coming through from the MTO. It's on the QEW westbound, or Fort Erie bound, I should say. It's right on the Skyway, right lane taken out here, so just keep an eye out for that. Eastbound QEW construction set up in between Cawthra and Dixie. Two left lanes blocked here. Heavy delays on your approach to Cawthra. 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Your next update at 6:21 with your forecast. 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
8: Partly cloudy and 20 at Pearson, a calm wind out of the northeast. It's going to be a nice day. 26 is the guaranteed high. It's already 21 downtown, so it's a mild morning. No weather worries today. We're dry again with sun and cloud. A little bit of patchy fog in spots this morning, so keep that in mind. Once it dissipates, though, everyone is nice and sunny. Tomorrow, showers. By the afternoon, there's also the risk of some thunderstorms, so we'll keep an eye on the radar. I wouldn't say we're overly confident that the storms are going to produce flooding rains at this point, but we've had a lot of storms that have done that, so locally, higher amounts of rain are always possible with thunderstorms. We'll keep a close eye on this. There's no weather alerts. Could just end up being run-of-the-mill showers for pretty much most communities, but it does impact our outdoor fun tomorrow, unfortunately. The guaranteed high today, 26.
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3: It is 21 degrees, feeling more like 24 with a few clouds. Good morning, I'm Lisa Emerald.
4: I'm John Leatherby. Here's a check of the headlines.
3: Was supposed to be an adrenaline-filled day for race fans in Markham turned into a major disappointment yesterday when all of the Honda Indy practice runs were canceled due to the track not being ready. Organizers say they will try to squeeze all of yesterday's planned activities into today's schedule. And if you're not into fast cars and want to get outside the house, you can head to the many other events happening across the city. Taste of Manila taking over North York. The Upfront Festival of Indigenous Arts, Music and Culture is happening down at Berksey Park, and the India Day Festival and Parade runs tomorrow at Nathan Phillips Square. And traffic alert, all lanes on the West 401 remain closed at Westney Road due to a single vehicle crash. It is now time for sports from Sportsnet 590 The Fan with Randolph Fairbairn.
5: The Blue Jays took on the New York Yankees in the opener of their three-game series. Trent Grisham got the scoring going for New York in the top of the sixth. It was a solo home run for the Yankees. They led 1-0. Jays would answer in the bottom of the sixth with two runs to make it 2-1, and then a cherry in the eighth.
6: 2-1 Blue Jay leading. Burke drives one. Deep right center. Back to the fence. Jones. Forget about it. Solo homer Alejandro Kirk. It's 3-1 Blue Jays in the bottom of the eighth inning.
5: Alejandro Kirk with his second RBI of the game. The final was 3-1 Blue Jays. Game 2 goes at 3:07. You can see it on Sportsnet and listen on 590 The Fan. Elsewhere, the Padres beat the Red Sox 8-4. Orioles over the Rays 6-5. White Sox took care of the Tigers, and the Guardians fell to the Padres. Preseason NFL, three finals, Denver 27, Atlanta 7. The Bucks over the Jets 24-16. Washington beat Miami 20-7. Seven games on the preseason schedule, including the Buffalo Bills and the Carolina Panthers in Buffalo. Cowboys and Seahawks. Eagles will meet the Ravens. Golf heading into the third round at the FedEx St. Jude Championship. Scottie Scheffler is your leader at minus 11. Sung J.M. and Victor Hovland are three back at minus 8. Top Canadian is Sudarshan Yellamaraju. He is tied in a group of five. They are six back at minus 5. Sports at 15 and 45 past every hour or anytime at sportsnet.ca.
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7: Stefan Olap here from the 680 News Radio Traffic Center. All lanes on the westbound 401 closed from Westney to Brock Road for a collision investigation. The 680 Traffic Watch continues.
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3: A Montreal health worker says the community response to an Ebola outbreak in the Democratic Republic of Congo has evolved positively. Mylene Rattel with Doctors Without Borders say more people are willing to seek treatment.
12: I think people were more aware. They perceived better the health care related to Ebola. So it started to be more accepted to go directly to the treatment center. And the worries about going to the treatment center decrease.
3: Rattel says that cases

0: Cases continue to increase, meaning the rate of transmission also went up. Well, as thousands of wildfire evacuees returned to their homes near BC's Okanagan Lake, authorities are warning of potential hazards and risks. Some evacuation orders around Summerland and Peachville were lifted. However, residents could be met with fallen trees, damaged buildings, and even bears roaming around. With the areas still under alerts, the District of Summerland told returnees to fill their gas tanks, bring at least 3 days' worth of food and essential supplies, and coordinate the safe return of pets and livestock. The fire has been showing increased activity on other flanks, and a new evacuation order was imposed Friday for some properties west of Summerland. Coming up next, in 60 seconds, we'll have a check of the drive and your forecast.
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0: It is time for Rogers Xfinity Internet traffic and weather together on the ones with Stefan Olop.
6: This report brought to you by Don Valley North Toyota. We have some problems on the go, including a big one on the westbound 401. All lanes remain shut down from Westney to Brock Road for a collision investigation. So you're forced off at Westney and you can expect delays on your approach here. You can get back on, though, at Brock Road. After that, some construction to deal with west of White's. You're going to find the collectors go down to two lanes here on the ramp to Markham. Right lane is blocked west of Highway 25. Two right lanes taken out. The on-ramp from southbound Highway 25 blocked as well. You're going to find some heavy delays as you make your way through this construction zone. West of Guelph Line, we had more construction set up in the two left lanes, although I'm not seeing any delays here anymore, so hopefully it cleared away. Don't have any cameras here, so if you're passing through, would love an update. Reach out at Star 680. Eastbound 401, east of Yonge and the Collectors, two right lanes out. The ramp to Yonge blocked. The ramps to and from Bayview closed, and the ramp to Leslie blocked as well. From Kennedy to McCowan in the express, three right lanes taken out. East of Kennedy, that transfer to the express blocked as well. The transfer to the collectors from McCowan closed also. The ramps from Markham and Progress off limits as well. And then approaching White's, you're going to find two left express lanes taken out with construction. Northbound 400, north of 88, couple of left lanes blocked here. Bit of a slowdown. Then from Essa to Dunlop, two left lanes blocked with construction as well. We did have a crash southbound 400 on the ramp to Rutherford, but camera has been turned away here. Haven't heard anything else, though, from the MTO, so just be advised of that. Fort Erie bound QEW, downside of the Skyway, two right lanes now blocked with a collision. It looks like that's causing a bit of a bunch up. If you're going eastbound on the QEW from Cawthra to Dixie, two left lanes out here with construction and a heavy delay on your approach to Cawthra. 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Here's Denise Andriacci.
7: It's partly cloudy at Pearson and 20 degrees. It's 21 downtown. It's a pretty mild morning. The guaranteed high is 26. That's seasonal, exactly where we should be this time of year. We have a bit of patchy fog here and there, but for the most part, it's almost nearly dissipated here. And we'll have sunshine today. A little bit of cloud here and there, especially later this evening and overnight. Tomorrow, showers and the risk of thunderstorms. Mainly that thunderstorm risk is in the afternoon. And it could just be really run-of-the-mill showers for most communities. But of course, anytime we have a risk of thunderstorms locally, we could see those higher amounts of rain, which we've had time and time again this summer. We have seen some localized flooding. So just being mindful of that. Sun and cloud Monday and the chance of showers 26, 27. I mean, temperatures are not too bad for the next week or so. We're going to trend at or near seasonal, so we're not expecting any bouts of high heat. The humidity will creep in a little bit this afternoon, but it's

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5: 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You heard that right. 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Owner Michael Wiseman is treating the community to an ice cream truck serving up free ice cream from noon to 4 p.m. He tells 680 News Radio what motivated him to do this for the community for the second time this summer.
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5: 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Four-legged visitors aren't left out either with free doggy ice cream, courtesy of Avenue Road Pets. Coming up next, in about 60 seconds, we'll have a look at the Weekend Business Report.
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9: This is Stefan Olup from the 680 News Radio Traffic Center. All lanes on the westbound 401 shut down from Westney to Brock Road for a collision investigation. The 680 Traffic Watch continues.
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11: I'm Chris McCusker. The latest inflation reading in the U.S. did offer a sigh of relief, but the concern isn't over yet. The July reading was 3.4%, down from 3.5% in June, but it's still higher than before the war in Iran began back in February when it was 2.4%. Scott Anderson is chief U.S. economist at BMO Capital Markets.
12: Fed's been watching energy markets quite closely. We knew we were going to see a big drop again in oil prices, and gasoline has come down from the summer driving season. So we're certain to see that playing into the numbers. The question is whether we were going to get relief on the services side, where, again, the weaker labor market may be helping here, because we did see a tame average hourly earnings reading in the last jobs report.
11: And oil could still be a factor going forward.
12: The Fed's very much still data dependent here, and I do think we'll see a little bit of uplift in inflation numbers come the August inflation data that comes out a month from now, because we did see that increase again in oil and energy related to the war. And then there's still medical care services were still strong, up 0.6%. Airfares went up 2.2%. There were areas of concern that remain here. And, you know, used car prices were up 0.4.
11: Canada's July inflation reading will be released on Monday. And with your Weekend Business Report, I'm Chris McCusker.
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4: Good morning. It's Saturday, August 15th. I'm John Leatherby.
2: And I'm Lisa Emeral. Here's what's making news right now.
4: But give it another shot. The Ontario Honda dealers Indy ready to welcome tens of thousands after an incomplete track forced the cancellation of yesterday's practice.
2: Another weekend, another shutdown of TTC and GO Transit routes. Your need to know coming up.
4: Traffic alert all lanes of the 401 westbound and the express shutdown at Westing. It's due to crash.
2: The death toll rising following a major earthquake in Indonesia.
5: The Blue Jays rebound in their series opener against the New York Yankees, and one game was on the schedule on the CFL docket. Sports at 45.
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6: This report brought to you by Shoppers Drug Mart, and a lot to navigate through on the roads this morning, including, as you just heard from John there in the headlines, a full closure of the westbound 401. All lanes shut down from Westney to Brock Road for a collision investigation. You're going to find heavy delays on your approach to Westney where you're forced off. You can rejoin at Brock Road, though, so pack some patience if you're making your way through. After that, construction on the go west of Whites to west of Port Union. Collectors go down to two lanes. On the ramp to Markham, right lane is taken out. West of Highway 25, two right lanes blocked, and the southbound 25 on-ramp also closed down. You will find a heavy bunch up through here. West of Guelph Line, we had some construction set up in the two left lanes. Looks like it might have wrapped up, or at least they opened one lane. I'm not seeing any delays here anymore, but keep an eye out for activity. Eastbound, east of Yonge and the Collectors, two right lanes out with construction. The ramp to Yonge blocked, and the ramps to and from Bayview closed. The ramp to Leslie also blocked. Then from Kennedy to McCowan in the express, three right lanes out. The transfer to the express east of Kennedy closed. The transfer to the collectors near McCowan blocked as well. And the ramps from Markham and Progress also closed down. And then approaching Whites, you're going to find two left express lanes blocked as well. Northbound 400, or I'm just getting a word now actually from the MTO back to that eastbound 401 express near Whites. Looks like construction here has wrapped up. Northbound on the 400 north of 88, two left lanes blocked. You're going to find a bit of a slowdown, and then two left lanes blocked from Essa to Dunlop. If you're traveling on the westbound QEW, new problem just beyond Trafalgar. Right lane is blocked with a collision. Looks like we have a vehicle on the left shoulder as well. No crews on scene yet. And then on the Fort Erie bound QEW, on the downside of the Skyway, two right lanes blocked with a collision. Plenty of crews on scene here. Not really seeing a slowdown, but definitely a distraction. Eastbound from Cawthra to Dixie, two left lanes out with construction. Heavy delays on your approach to Cawthra. Southbound 410, also seeing a bunch up from Sandalwood to Beauvais. I spoke to the MTO, not exactly sure what's going on here, but we do have a collision on Beauvais west of the 410. 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
7: Well, conditions are pretty calm and quiet now. There's a bit of patchy fog still for the most part, though. That's dissipated, and we'll have sunshine for much of the day with a bit of increasing cloud late afternoon, early evening. Partly cloudy overnight. Tomorrow, showers and a slight thunderstorm risk as well in the afternoon, but we will definitely see about 5 to 10 millimeters on average. Of course, with that risk of storms, there's the potential that locally we could get into some higher amounts. So we'll keep an eye on the radar. The guaranteed high today, seasonal 26.
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4: This just into 680 News Radio. A man in his 30s in hospital after being stabbed. This near Rogers Road in Keele Street. Toronto police say this happened just before 11:30 last night.
2: The victim's injuries are not considered life-threatening. Police have not released any suspect information. Stay with us for more on this developing story.
4: 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The Ontario Honda Indy.

0: Dealers Markham getting underway today. Even more racing than you may have expected at the track. Friday, organizers had to cancel the first practice run in the qualifying. That's because the track wasn't completed and officials couldn't do a final safety check. Now everything's going to be tried to squeeze into today's already jam-packed schedule. First practice is ready to start at 10 o'clock this morning. The gates will open at 8:30.
1: Well, now, if the roaring race cars are not your vibe, don't worry. There's other events going on. Taste of Manila is underway this weekend with over 500,000 people expected to attend. The festival will showcase Filipino heritage with food, music, and cultural traditions. However, 680 weather specialist Denise Andriachi is warning of rain and storms tomorrow, so you may want to plan to head out today.
2: Lately, over the past month, our thunderstorms have brought very heavy downpours and a lot of flooding across the GTA and parts of southern Ontario. And while we're not necessarily expecting that tomorrow, whenever there's the risk of storms, we could see higher amounts of rain locally. So this is a heads up that tomorrow, unfortunately, if you have outdoor plans, we do have active weather.
1: Today, though, the weather could not be more perfect. Our guaranteed high is 26 degrees with a bit of humidity in the afternoon.
0: 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This just into 680 News Radio. Man in his 30s rushed to hospital after being stabbed in the area of Wellesley and Jarvis. Toronto police called just after 11:30 to the scene where they found the victim with stab wounds. Injuries not considered life-threatening. Police say that suspects fled the area before they arrived. If you have information, you're asked to contact police. Stay with us for more on this developing story.
1: 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Well, there are quite a few major transit closures to get around this weekend. The TTC's Line 1 Yonge University shut down between Sheppard West and St. Clair West stations due to planned track work. All stations will be open to surface route connections aside from Glencairn, which is completely closed. If you're using GO Transit, the Barrie Line fully shut down between Allendale Waterfront and Rutherford GO. 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There is no service at Downsview Park GO. And on the Kitchener Line, trains will only run between Mount Pleasant and Mount Dennis GO. And if you needed to get to the airport, you won't be able to use the UP Express. It's fully shut down between Union Station and Toronto Pearson due to construction. Instead, shuttle buses will be running. For a full transit need to know, you can head to toronto.citynews.ca.
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4: This is Stefan Olop from the 680 News Radio Traffic Center. All lanes on the westbound 401 shut down from Westney to Brock Road for a collision investigation. The 680 Traffic Watch continues.
0: It's the Toronto Humane Society's biggest fundraiser of the year. Paws in the Park running today at the River Street Shelter, bringing animal lovers together to celebrate your pets, community, and the power of compassion. Shelter Director Melissa Shupak tells 680 News Radio an adoption event. It's also, though, a chance to spread awareness.
5: We want to make sure that we're supporting people and their pets wherever possible with affordable veterinary care, public training, food bank, and other sort of community supports to maintain that human-animal bond and keep that family together, and then just be that safe safety net.
0: She says every year, thousands of pets and pet families rely on the Humane Society. Paws in the Park running from 11 until 3 today.
1: 680 News time, 6:38. Well, Toronto police are on the hunt for multiple suspects, with one already in custody after a shooting in Scarborough. Just before 7 Friday night, officers were called to a building on Gilder Drive near Midland and Eglinton for reports that multiple people were shooting at each other. No one was hurt, and the suspects fled before police arrived. Shortly after, police announced they arrested one man. It is unclear how many more suspects remain at large, and there's no descriptions at this time.
0: Later tonight, a Niagara Falls native trying to become Canada's first female champion in the UFC.
6: Jillian Robertson has waited a long time for this moment, and she's finally getting her big chance tonight.
7: I actually have the longest route out of any female to a title fight, so this will be my 21st fight with the UFC, and this camp went absolutely phenomenal. Honestly, one of my best. I feel like I'm more confident than ever, and I'm just ready for this opportunity.
6: The Niagara Falls native will try to win her first UFC title, meeting strawweight champion Mackenzie Dern at UFC 330. 6:30 in Philly. Robertson has won her last four fights, most recently taking down Amanda Lemos on a fight night card in March, while Dern has not been in the octagon since last October when she won the belt and taking down Verna Zhangiroba. Robertson Dern is the co-main event and will go down before Islam Makhachev seeks his first welterweight title defense when facing Ian Machado Gary. The prelims on Sportsnet 360 get going at 7, and the main card begins at 9 on Sportsnet Plus.

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9: 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Full closure on the westbound 401 from Westney to Brock Road, all thanks to a collision investigation. Delays on your approach to Westney where you're forced off. You can rejoin, though, at Brock Road. After that, some construction to deal with west of White's in the Collectors. It goes down to two lanes on the ramp to Markham. Right lane taken out. Both of those projects are long-term. Then west of Highway 25, two right lanes taken out. Heavy delays starting just beyond Highway 25, the ramp from a southbound 25 blocked as well. Eastbound, east of Yonge in the Collectors, two right lanes taken out. The off-ramp to Yonge is open. It's the ramp from Yonge that's blocked off. The ramps to and from Bayview closed as well. The ramp to Leslie also off limits. Then in Scarborough, from Kennedy to McCowan in the Express, three right lanes are out. The transfer to the Express east of Kennedy closed. The transfer to the Collectors near McCowan blocked as well. And the ramps from Markham and Progress also closed down. And then approaching White's in the Express, you're going to find two left lanes blocked. Northbound on the 400, north of 88, couple of left lanes out there, and that's causing a bit of a bunch up. From Essa to Dunlop, you're going to find two left lanes blocked as well. Westbound QEW, just beyond Trafalgar, we have a collision blocking the right lane with a vehicle sitting on the left shoulder as well. And then Fort Erie bound on the QEW, on the downside of the Skyway, two right lanes blocked with a collision. Eastbound from Cawthra to Dixie, construction continues in the two left lanes. Heavy delays on your approach to Cawthra. And thanks to a traffic spotter for calling in, letting me know what's happening on the southbound 410. Looks like we have some paving work on the go from Sandalwood down towards Williams Parkway. It's blocking the two left lanes, so only the right lane getting through. You will find delays starting at Sandalwood. 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Your next update is at 6:51 with your forecast. Here's Denise Andriacci.
10: It's 21 degrees downtown, 20 at Pearson. We have partly cloudy skies right now. We'll have a lot of sunshine today and then see an increase in cloud later. We're down to a low near 16, 17 degrees. Now, tomorrow, showers and the risk of thunderstorms. That's how we're wrapping up the weekend, 5 to 10 millimeters of wet weather and a small chance of showers on Monday as well. Then that sun is back for Tuesday. The guaranteed high today, 26.
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2: It is a 20-degree start to the day at Pearson. Good morning, I'm John Leatherby with a check of the morning's top stories. Following a pair of stabbings for you this morning, the first from Little Portugal, a man in his 30s, in hospital after being stabbed near Rogers Road and Keele Street around 11:30 last night. The victim's injuries not considered life-threatening. The second happening around 11:30 as well last evening. Man in his 30s rushed to hospital after being stabbed in the area of Wellesley and Jarvis, considered not life-threatening. Suspects fled before police arrived. It is time for sports from Sportsnet 590 The Fan, Randolph Fairburn.
3: The Blue Jays met the New York Yankees in the opener of their three-game series at Rogers Center. Trent Grisham got the scoring going for New York in the top of the sixth with a solo home run to take a 1-0 lead. Jays would answer in the bottom of the sixth with two runs. That made it 2-1, and Alejandro Kirk, he would homer in the eighth, his second RBI of the game. The final was 3-1 Jays. Game two was at 3:07. You can see it on Sportsnet. Vladimir Guerrero exited the game in the bottom of the sixth inning after a collision sliding into third base. He did get up and score on the play to tie the game at one. Then he left the game, did not return. John Schneider saying post-game that Guerrero is going through concussion testing and is experiencing some headache symptoms. The Ottawa Redblacks are 0-9 after their loss to the Winnipeg Blue Bombers, while the Bombers move to 5-4. A CFL doubleheader starts with the Argonauts in Edmonton to play the Elks. Edmonton at 6-3, while the Argos in second place in the East at 4-4. The kick is at 3 o'clock. The late game has the Saskatchewan Roughriders coming east to take on the Hamilton Tiger Cats. That game starts at 7. Preseason NFL, Denver 24, Atlanta 7. The Bucs beat the Jets 24-16. Washington over Miami 20-7. The Buffalo Bills will meet the Panthers at 1 o'clock in Buffalo. Golf, second round of the FedEx St. Jude Championship. Scottie Scheffler's the leader at minus 11. Top Canadian Sudarshan Yellamirashu, he's 6 back at minus 5. Sports at 15 and 45 past every hour or anytime at sportsnet.ca.
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4: Stephan Olup here from the 680 News Radio Traffic Center. All lanes on the westbound 401 closed from Westie to Brock Road for a collision investigation. The 680 Traffic Watch continues.
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2: 680 News Time, 6:48, the death toll continuing to rise after a 7.7 magnitude earthquake off the coast of Indonesia. Here's CNN's Gage Goulding.
8: The death toll right now at 38 people dead with 13 hurt. Many of those that have been killed have not been identified. That's according to government officials. And what we do know is that there are still people they are trying to reach through the debris, through the rubble. We're told that right now, and remember, this is all kind of preliminary figures, there are roughly 10 people trapped underneath the rubble that they know about that they are trying to get to. There were a lot of landslides that caused problems for those search and rescue crews trying to get to the areas that they needed to work.
2: Tsunami warnings for parts of eastern Indonesia have now been lifted. Well, today, 12 people are going to be taking on quite an intense challenge, but it's all for a good cause. Founder Sam Toom says starts at 7:30 this morning from his home in Roncesvalles. It's all in support of the Canadian Center for Men and

0: families.
1: We start with a 9-kilometer run. We do 9 holes of golf, 9-kilometer bike ride, 900 meters swimming. We go to a Jays game to watch 9 innings of baseball. We do 9 frames bowling after the Jays game. And throughout the course of the day, we also have 9 beers, 9 shots, and 9 hot dogs.
0: And Tom says they'll be raising money and awareness for men's mental health. The event is in its 3rd year, going to be going on all day. You can see more information on their Instagram page. It's also a winter event coming up later this year. 680 News Time, 650.
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6: This report brought to you by Don Valley North Toyota. So we continue to deal with a full closure of the westbound 401. All lanes shut down from Westney to Brock Road. This is all thanks to this ongoing collision investigation. You're forced off at Westney. You can expect to find delays on your approach here. You can rejoin at Brock Road. And then after that, some construction on the go. Long-term work continues west of Whites to west of Port Union in the collectors. Down to 2 lanes here on the ramp to Markham right lane taken out. West of Highway 25, 2 right lanes blocked. Delays starting just after Highway 25. The on-ramp from southbound 25 blocked as well. Eastbound, good news. Lots of construction and clearing over the last 10 minutes, including work in the collectors east of Yonge. All ramps from Yonge over to Leslie reopened as well. Construction in Scarborough also clearing. We had some work being done in the express between Kennedy and McCowan. The ramps from Markham and Progress cleared as well. Still have some construction on the go, though. Approaching Whites in the express, 2 left lanes out here. It doesn't appear to be causing a slowdown, though. If you're traveling on the north

0: out of here, so hopefully not much longer with this one. Eastbound QEW, we had some construction set up in between Cawthra and Dixie. Looks like they might be in the process of picking up the pylons, just pulling up the camera here. Delays have settled down nicely, and yeah, just tracking the trucks now, they are picking up the pylons, so this construction is clearing. Southbound 410, it looks like work continues from Sandalwood to Beauverde. Two left lanes out, you're going to find delays approaching Sandalwood. 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Your next update is at 7:01 with your forecast. Denise Andriacci.
1: Partly cloudy conditions across the GTA. We're sitting at 20 downtown and at Pearson. We're seasonal this afternoon. The guaranteed high 26 with sun and clouds. Very calm day today. But unfortunately, tomorrow we have showers and the risk of thunderstorms, 5 to 10 millimeters. Probably those sunny breaks in the morning, but by the afternoon, unsettled. Sun and cloud Monday with the chance of showers. And then Tuesday, that sun is back. Temperature-wise, not so bad. A little humidity is going to creep in this afternoon, but just our base temps for the next week or so are really trending near seasonal. So no high heat headed our way. Our guaranteed high today, 26.
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2: As trade talks continue with the U.S. ahead of a new tariff deadline, one senator weighing in on the state of negotiations.
7: In an interview at the Iowa State Fair, Grassley says Trump is using the duties as leverage.
8: I think it's a wake-up call for Canada to make some changes.
7: Canadian officials have intensified trade talks with their American counterparts in recent weeks after Trump signed an executive order to impose 50% tariffs on a range of goods starting next week. Grassley says there's nothing wrong with Canada and the United States having tough negotiations, but they can't be allowed to undermine the Canada-U.S.-Mexico agreement on trade. Grassley says the U.S. should have friendly relations with Canada, but he also supports Trump's move to tweak the agreement. Kelly Malone, The Canadian Press, Des Moines.
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0: Stefan Olop here from the 680 News Radio Traffic Center. All lanes on the westbound 401 shut down from Westney to Brock Road for a collision investigation. The 680 Traffic Watch continues.
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12: Fast casual dining chain Sweetgreen has not been linked to the Cyclospora outbreak, but it's been hurt by the parasite anyway. Sweetgreen recently said it now expects this year's sales to be weaker than originally forecast as nervous customers stay away. It's now prompting the company to recast its image, at least for the time being. The company's CEO tells Bloomberg that fresh produce dishes, including salads, make up less than half of what Sweetgreen sells. with the majority.

0: charity, bowls, and wraps. The World Cup stoked sales at StubHub, the company that connects buyers with event ticket resellers, says despite revenue rising 33% last quarter thanks to the tournament, it still lost money as costs rose an even faster 37%. This comes as StubHub faces what the Wall Street Journal calls a flood of customer complaints and a proposed class action lawsuit brought by people claiming they didn't get their tickets and faced delayed refunds. A company that helped build the physical infrastructure of the internet is now making quite the splash in AI. Cisco Systems is forecasting sales for the current quarter ahead of Wall Street's expectations in a sign of success for the company's efforts to supply a larger share of the AI data center market. The company attributes the strong sales to what it calls broad-based record-high demand for Cisco technology and expects AI momentum to remain strong. Andrew O'Day, Bloomberg Radio.
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6: Good morning. It is Saturday, August 15. I'm Lisa Emerald.
4: And I'm John Leatherby. Here's what's making news this hour.
6: Toronto police are searching for suspects following a pair of stabbings in the city last night.
4: In Scarborough, multiple suspects are at large following a shooting near Eglinton and Midland.
6: Race fans are hoping to catch a glimpse of some fast cars at the annual Honda Indy today following yesterday's cancellations and disappointment.
4: As usual, there's quite a few transit disruptions to slow you down this weekend. As you travel across the city, that includes on the TTC, GO and UP Express.
7: Both Toronto ball clubs pick up big Friday night wins. The Ottawa Redblacks win the season continues, and the Markham IndyCar event still has yet to get off the starting line. Sports at 15.
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6: It is time for Rogers Xfinity Internet traffic and weather together on the ones with Stefan Olup.
8: This report brought to you by Vertical CPA. Traffic alert on the westbound 401. All lanes remain blocked off from Westney to Brock Road for a collision investigation. Took place around 2:30 this morning. You're forced off at Westney. You will find heavy delays on your approach. You can rejoin at Brock Road, though. After that, dealing with construction west of Whites to west of Port Union into Collectors, it goes down to two lanes on the ramp to Markham. Right lane blocked. West of Highway 25, two right lanes taken out. Delays from Highway 25. The on-ramp from southbound 25 blocked as well. Eastbound 401 approaching Whites in the Express. Two left lanes taken out. Not seeing any delays, though. Northbound on the 400, north of 88. Couple of left lanes blocked. You will find delays starting at Highway 88. And then in Barrie from Essa to Dunlop, two more left lanes blocked. If you're traveling on the westbound QEW just beyond Trafalgar, we have two right lanes blocked with the collision. Delays starting at Trafalgar. Good news on the Fort Erie bound QEW, that crash we were tracking on the downside of the Skyway has cleared away. All lanes now active, and it looks like construction has wrapped up on the eastbound QEW from Cawthra to Dixie. We had two left lanes blocked here. It looks like everything has opened up. Southbound 410, it looks like we have some paving work on the go near Sandalwood. A couple of left lanes blocked. You will find a bunch up on your approach, and looks like MTO is sending an update regarding this construction on the westbound 401. I was hoping it had cleared away, but it looks like

0: We still have construction set up west of Guelph Line in the left lane. Not seeing any delays, though. 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Your next update is at 7:11 with your forecast. 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
1: We have a seasonal Saturday to kick off the weekend. The guaranteed high is 26. Some patchy fog this morning, but once it dissipates, we have sun and cloud. Partly cloudy tonight, a low of 17. Scattered showers and the risk of thunderstorms for Sunday, so keep the umbrella handy. We're still seasonal, though, with a high near 26 degrees. Our guaranteed high today, 26.
2: It's 20 degrees, but does feel like 26 degrees with a Humanex at Pearson. 680 News Time, 7:03.
3: We're following breaking news from Toronto police, who say they're investigating two separate stabbings in the city last night, less than 30 minutes apart. Officers were first called to the area of Rogers Road and Keele Street around 11:20, where they found a man in his 30s with stab wounds. He was taken to hospital with non-life-threatening injuries.
2: At 11:40, officers called for another stabbing, this one at Wellesley and Jarvis. A man also in his 30s was found with stab wounds, then taken to hospital, non-life-threatening injuries. Investigators have not released a suspect information. Stay with us for more on these developing stories.
3: And Toronto police have arrested a man and are searching for multiple suspects after a shooting in Scarborough last night. Just before 7 p.m., officers called to a building on Gilder Drive near Midland and Eglinton, where suspects had been reportedly shooting at each other but fled before police arrived. No injuries have been reported. Shortly after, one suspect was taken into custody. Details on the other suspects at large have not been released.
2: 680 News Time is 7:04. Let's try this again. Race cars finally starting their engines at the Ontario Honda dealers Indy and Markham today after the first day canceled because of an incomplete track. Investigators say the officials couldn't do a final safety check. Today they'll try to squeeze the first practice and qualifier into the schedule. Means even more racing for anyone heading out to the track. Gates will open at 8:30 this morning. First practice run expected to start at 10.
3: And if you prefer your weekends a bit quieter than a roaring race car, there are other events going on today. The India Day Festival and Grand Parade takes over Nathan Phillips Square. There will be a marketplace and all-day performances, with the parade getting underway at 2 this afternoon. At Birksey Park, there's the annual Festival of Indigenous Arts, Music and Culture, showcasing an open-air gallery outside the St. Lawrence Centre. And you can kick off the CNE fun early with the annual Horse Capades show underway at the Horse Palace. Every day until August 20th, you can check out the Trick Riding Show and the new Rescue Race competition for free.
2: Might be a little bit tricky to get in and out of the city smoothly this weekend. GO Transit seeing some multiple closures. The Barrie Line shut down between Allendale Waterfront and Rutherford GO, and no service at Downsview Park GO. On the Kitchener Line, trains will only run between Mount Pleasant and Mount Dennis GO. Shuttle buses to run in place there. On the TTC, subway service suspended between Shepherd West and St. Clair West stations for planned track work. Glencairn completely shut down to the public, but all other stations within the closure to remain open for surface route connections. Up Express, trains not running between Union and Pearson because of construction, shuttle buses instead. The entire rundown is at our website, toronto.citynews.ca.
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0: Stephan Olop here from the 680 News Radio Traffic Center. All lanes on the westbound 401 shut down from Westney to Brock Road for a collision investigation. The 680 Traffic Watch continues.
3: 680 News Time, 7:06. Well, Canada's Triple Crown kicks off this afternoon at Woodbine Racetrack. 680's Alex Ixero looks ahead to the King's Plate.
5: It is North America's longest continually run race, with today being the 167th edition of the King's Plate. 12 sophomores go for the $1 million prize on the 1.25 mile track, including Philly Luster, the Woodbine Oaks winner, who earlier this week was installed as the early even money favorite. Luster was the last to go in Tuesday's draw, as the filly trained by Josie Carroll will start out of the number one post. Also in the running for the top prize, the 6-1 favorite Highway to the Moon, who's won 3 of his last 4 starts, and the 5-1 favorite Brichetto. It's been a long time since the Canadian Triple Crown was last won. Wando all the way back in 2003. Post time for the Kings plate is 6:12, and you can see it on City TV. 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
2: 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Toronto Humane Society's largest fundraising end of the year happening today. Paws in the Park taking place outside of the River Street Shelter.

0: HHS Director Melissa Shupak telling 680 News Radio it's an opportunity not only to find homes for animals, but also opportunity to shine a light on what the shelter does.
1: We all recognize that pets are part of the family, and we just want to make sure that we are supporting, you know, those human-animal bond, you know, respecting that love and providing support where we can.
0: That support also includes veterinary care, community programs, and resources which help keep pets happy, healthy, and together for the people who love them. Pause in the Park going today from 11 until 3.
2: Well, today, 12 people will be taking on quite an intense challenge for a good cause. The Toronto Nines is an all-day event featuring a 9-kilometer run, 9 holes of golf, a 9-kilometer bike ride, 900-meter swim, 9 innings of baseball, 9 frames of bowlings, 9 beers, and 9 hot dogs. Founder Sam Thumb says it starts at 7:30 this morning from his home in Ronceysville, and it's all in support of the Canadian Centre for Men and Families. Thumb says they'll be raising money and awareness for men's mental health. The event is in its third year and will be going on all day. Coming up next, in 30 seconds, we'll have a check of the gas price update.
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2: 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Enpro says the price dropped 1 cent at midnight to $1.68.9 a liter at most GTA stations. 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
8: 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Not a fun drive on the westbound 401 this morning. We are dealing with a major problem out in Durham. All lanes remain shut down from Westney to Brock Road for a collision investigation. You're forced off at Westney. You will find heavy delays on your approach. You can get back on at Brock Road. And then after that, some construction on the go. West of Whites to west of Port Union in the collectors. It's down to two lanes on the ramp to Markham. Right lane taken out. Then west of Highway 25. Two right lanes blocked, and it is causing a heavy backup from Highway 25. The on-ramp from southbound 25 blocked off as well. And then west of Guelph Line, delays are back. We have the left lane taken out west of Guelph Line with construction. So just a heads up there. Once you make your way past Highway 25, you're not out of the woods yet. Northbound 400, north of 88. Two left lanes blocked with construction. That's causing a slowdown starting at Highway 88. And then from Essa to Dunlop, a couple of left lanes blocked with construction. Not seeing delays here, though. Westbound QEW beyond Trafalgar. Two right lanes blocked with a collision, and that's causing a heavy backup from Trafalgar. If you're traveling on at the eastbound QEW, MTO confirming that all construction has wrapped up from Cawthra to Dixie, and no delays through this stretch anymore. New problem on the eastbound 403 in the collectors at Eglinton. Right lane taken out with a collision. Crews on scene. No delays, though. Southbound 410, bit of a bunch up approaching Sandalwood, where we do have some paving work blocking the two left lanes, according to a traffic spotter. If you're traveling on the 4

0: 07, keep in mind, no access to and from Kennedy, east and westbound. All ramps closed here for the Indy. 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Your next update is at 7:21 with your forecast. Here's Denise Andriacci.
1: Early morning fog, that could be impacting visibility out on the road, so be mindful of that. Once it dissipates, we have sunshine today and we're seasonal. The guaranteed high is 26. Very high UV index. Air quality health index is good. It's at a 2, which is low risk. Partly cloudy, a low of 17. Showers and a slight thunderstorm risk for Sunday. It is mostly showers, but we'll watch for some thunderstorm potential in the afternoon. 26 will be the high tomorrow. Sun and cloud with just a chance of showers Monday. Today's guaranteed high, 26 degrees.
2: And in Toronto right now, it is currently 20 degrees, feeling a bit more like 22 with a partly cloudy sky. Up next in 60 seconds, a check of your top headlines and sports.
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2: 20 degrees, feeling more like 22 with a partly cloudy sky in Toronto. Good morning, I'm Lisa Amaral, and here are the top stories this hour. Well, Toronto police are investigating a pair of stabbings that took place across the city last night. Officers first called to Rogers Road and Keele Street at 11:20 p.m. where a man was sent to hospital with stab wounds. Then at 11:40 p.m., another man found with stab wounds near Wellesley and Jarvis. Both of them suffered non-life-threatening injuries and no suspect information has been released at this time. Traffic alert, the westbound 401 lanes remain shut down at Westney Road due to a single vehicle crash. And thousands of people will be attending the annual Honda Indy in Markham today, following yesterday's disappointing outcome. Due to track construction, all practices were canceled and will now be squeezed into today's schedule. The first practice is expected to start at 8:55 a.m. It is now time for sports from Sportsnet 590 The Fan with Marshall Crocker.
7: The Blue Jays' remarkable wildcard turnaround continued last night. Shane Bieber records a quality start, allowing just one run on four hits with five strikeouts through six innings. And the bullpen would bring it home scoreless, including just a four-pitch final inning from Louis Varland to give Toronto a 3-1 series opening win over New York. Scary moment late in the sixth, though. A pair of errors on the same play for the Yankees infield. See Vladdy kneed in the head by New York's George Lombard at third. Vladdy legged out the run, but he would leave the game. Here's Jays manager John Schneider on him post-game.
8: Checking him out. He got hit pretty good with the knee there from Lombard in the head. So they're checking him out. He had a little bit of a headache, you know, which took him out. Kind of precautionary right now. We'll see how he is tomorrow.
7: No update on his status for tonight, but with him or not, the Jays are going to look for their eighth win in their last 11 in game two. First pitch from Rogers Center goes at 3 o'clock. Catch all the action on Sportsnet and Sportsnet 590. Across the province in London, another win for a Toronto ball club. This time the Maple Leafs. They downed the London Majors 10-7, thanks in part to Yasiel Puig's league-leading 17th homer of this season. And the Leafs now sit just a half game back of the Brantford Red Sox for the sixth seed in the Canadian Baseball League standings. And the nightmare season continues for the Ottawa Red Blacks. They remain winless with another loss last night, this time to Winnipeg. Their passing game looks solid, but they rushed just eight times. Now the Red Blacks sit three games back of any other team in the league heading into Week 12. Finally, no action for IndyCar's opening day at the inaugural Honda Dealers Indy in Markham. The event was relocated after spending years at exhibition in Toronto, and the first day of the weekend was announced as canceled yesterday due to a number of safety elements not being ready. The event is rescheduled to begin this morning just before 9 a.m. Sports at 15 and 45 past every hour or anytime at sportsnet.ca.
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0: This is Stefan Olup from the 680 News Radio Traffic Center. All lanes on the westbound 401 closed down from Westney to Brock Road for a collision investigation. The 680 Traffic Watch continues.
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4: A teenage skating event will be taking place in Pickering this afternoon. The city's Free Teen Stuff program is hosting a free skateboard jam for youth aged 13 to 19. The contest will feature best of two 60-second runs and an overall best trick challenge, with prizes being handed out to the top performers. It gets underway at noon at the West Shore Community Center Skate Spot. Well, it is a loaded weekend for live music in Toronto. 680's Scott Burnett has the concert rundown.
5: All the way from St. Catharines, post-hardcore rockers Alexis on Fire back at RBC Amphitheatre tonight for night two of two. Are you ready for the band called Country music royalty is in town. Miss Bonnie Raitt taking the stage at Massey Hall tonight for one night only. Celebrating 10 years since the release of his Coloring Book mixtape, Chance the Rapper hits the East End at History on Sunday. And former Pop Life member Kalani is at RBC Amphitheatre tomorrow night. Get out there. I'm Scott Burnett.
4: And while no one wants to think about heading back to school right now, maybe this will put you in a good mood about the upcoming return to classes. The TTC Stuff the Bus School Supplies Drive continues this weekend. Donations can be made at the FreshCo on Jane Street in North York. The TTC says last year they surpassed their goal of 1,000 backpacks and supplies and are looking to collect double that this year. All backpacks and school supplies collected throughout the campaign will be distributed to various community locations across Toronto and the GTA. Up next in 60 seconds, your traffic and weather together, 680 News Time, 720.
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9: This report brought to you by Diamond and Diamond Lawyers. Traffic alert on the westbound 401 through Durham. All lanes closed from Westney to Brock Road for a collision investigation. So you're forced off at Westney. You will find heavy delays on your approach, and Westney itself a mess, as you can imagine. So heading northbound to Kingston or southbound to Bailey, you're going to find some heavy delays. Looks like Kingston Road is your best bet at the moment. It's moving okay until you approach Brock Road. You're going to find delays there. Going westbound on Bailey, pretty slow on your approach to a church. But after that, it does settle down. So you can rejoin the highway at Brock Road. After that, construction continues west of Highway 25 in the two right lanes. Heavy delays starting at Highway 25. The southbound on-ramp also closed off. And then west of Guelph Line, a left lane blocked with construction. And you're going to find delays through this stretch as well. Northbound on the 400. We're down to just the left lane block north of 88 with construction. Still seeing delays starting at 88, though. And then from Essa to Dunlop, two left lanes taken out with construction. If you're on the

0: Westbound QEW dealing with a crash west of Trafalgar in the two right lanes, and that's causing a heavy backup from Trafalgar. If you're traveling on the eastbound 403, good news, a crash in the collectors at Eglinton has just cleared away, and it looks like delays on the southbound 410 near Sandalwood have eased up as well. We were dealing with some paving work here. If you've been injured, Diamond & Diamond is in your corner, Canada's largest injury law firm with over 65 lawyers and over $1 billion in client settlements. Call 1-800-567-HURT. Your next update is at 7:31 with your forecast. Here's Denise Andriacci.
1: Some early morning fog and then sun and cloud for the rest of the day. It's going to be a very seasonal afternoon with a guaranteed high of 26, but we have a high UV index of 8. Partly cloudy tonight, 17 for a low. Scattered showers and a slight thunderstorm risk for Sunday, 26. Sun and cloud and the chance of showers on Monday and Tuesday, sun and cloud. Temperature-wise, for the next week or so, we're just trending near seasonal. So there's no intense heat headed our way. A little humidity will build in this afternoon, though. The guaranteed high today, 26.
2: Well, it's 20 degrees right now at Pearson. Feels like 26. 680 News Time is 7:24.
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6: The Blue Jays look to bounce back in their opener with the New York Yankees. 680's Randolph Fairbairn with the story.
7: The Blue Jays came into their series with the New York Yankees having won 6 of their last 10 and 3 of 4 against the Red Sox to cut the gap in the chase for a wild card spot. The opener was scoreless through 5 innings. Trent Grisham hit a solo home run in the top of the 6th, and the Yankees led 1-0. 2 errors in the bottom of the inning, and the Jays took advantage to tie it at 1, and then this.
8: The pitch to Kirk, line to left field, base hit, rolling to the warning track. Springer around third, he'll score. Kirk digging for second, it's an RBI double, and a 2-1 Blue Jay lead.
7: The Jays would shut down the Yankees in the 7th, 8th, and 9th. Alejandro Kirk would hit a solo home run for his second RBI of the game. 3-1 Jays the final. Game 2 goes at 3:07. From the Sports Center, I'm Randolph Fairbairn.
6: Earlier this year, the Ontario government announced that it's building one of the world's largest nuclear power plants in Port Hope. While the news was welcomed by some in the community, Autumn Woolsey says she was gutted to hear it.
9: I was very angry, almost couldn't believe what I had just heard. And very gutted to know that we're a community already going through the largest environmental cleanup of radioactive waste to the announcement now of the world's largest nuclear power plant coming in.
6: Port Hope's mayors has also touted the project.
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0: This is Stefan Olap from the 680 News Radio Traffic Center. All lanes on the westbound 401 shut down from Westney to Brock Road for a collision investigation. The 680 Traffic Watch continues.
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12: I'm Mike Eppel. Have you had FOMO, the fear of missing out about the markets this month? Well, stocks have been hitting record highs, but of course, just before that, the AI trade saw some major slumps in valuation. It's been a volatile, headline-driven year for the equity trade, while those who have just bought the index

0: by about 15% for 2026. Going slow and steady, for many, could be a better, more productive strategy. Jordan Damiani is a certified financial planner and investment advisor at Meridian.
1: There's been just so many headlines that are anxiety-inducing, and I think really goes back to some of the core themes for investing, which is just managing behavioral psychology. So, you know, that's one of the big tasks that we have as a financial planner. How do you keep the members that you work with, you know, how do you keep them invested? Because there's a lot of reasons to jump in and out of markets. And, you know, on my end, it's really just reinforcing some of the fundamentals around financial planning.
0: And for retail investors on the day-to-day, some of those big wins could quickly turn to big losses.
1: You know, SpaceX is a great example of that. You have the IPO absolutely explode, and then you see that quick 50% drop. So I think you have these dynamic where there is a gambling element to financial markets. There doesn't have to be. You know, when you think about building wealth long term, you really want to stay away from the high risk, high volatility portion. You really focus on the consistent outcomes.
0: And for more financial planning ideas, you can hear my full conversation with Jordan Damiani at Meridian and the In This Economy podcast. With your weekend business report, I'm Mike Uppold.
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6: Good morning. This is Saturday, the 15th of August. I'm John Leatherby.
4: And I'm Lisa Amaral. Here's what's making news right now.
6: We're following breaking news. Toronto police investigating two separate stabbings, sending men in their 30s to hospital.
4: Getting back on track, the Markham Indy jamming its practice and qualifying into today after yesterday's events had to be postponed.
6: Traffic alert, all lanes of the 401 westbound express at Westney closed. It's due to an early morning crash.
4: Taking it to the nines, a Toronto man organizing a challenge all for a good cause.
7: 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The Maple Leafs grab another CBL win, this time on the road in London. And swimming sensation Summer McIntosh bounces back from disappointment at the Pan Pacifics. Sports at 45.
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8: 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So yes, as you just heard, we continue to deal with this major issue on the westbound 401. All lanes shut down for a collision investigation from Westney to Brock Road. Heavy delays on your approach to Westney where you're forced off, and then you're going to find delays continuing on Westney north and southbound. So northbound crawling up to Kingston, southbound in moving very slowly down to Bailey. Looks like Bailey is now your best option to get around to this problem. Westbound Bailey, you're going to find some pockets of delays on the way over to Brock, but westbound Kingston appears to be pretty heavy now on your approach to Brock Road. You can rejoin the highway at Brock Road. After that, on the westbound 401, construction continues west of Highway 25 in the two right lanes. You're going to find delays starting at Highway 25, and then west of Guelph Line, we had construction set up in the left lane, although it looks like delays have eased up for now, but we've been seeing them come and go throughout the morning so far, so just keep an eye out there. Northbound on the 400, north of 88, construction in the left lane. Not really seeing much of a slowdown anymore, though, and then after that, more construction from Essa to Dunlop in the two left lanes. Westbound QEW, good news, a crash after Trafalgar has cleared away and delays have disappeared with it. Rest of our highways in pretty good shape. On the eastbound 401, we had construction approaching White's in the express. That has cleared up as well. If you're on the 407, though, just a heads up, no

0: access to and from Kennedy, east and westbound. All ramps here closed for the Indy, and Kennedy itself closed from the 407 to south of Highway 7 as well. 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Here's Denise Andriacci.
1: A mix of sun and cloud today with a guaranteed high of 26 degrees. A little humidity creeping in this afternoon, but it will be subtle. We have a very high UV index. Increasing cloud later tonight, down to 17. We have scattered showers and the risk of thunderstorms for Sunday. 5 to 10 millimeters expected. Our guaranteed high today, 26 degrees.
2: In Toronto right now, 20 degrees feels like 22 with a mostly cloudy sky. 680 News Time, 7:33.
3: Breaking news from Toronto police who say two men are in the hospital after being stabbed in separate incidents late last night. Officers found the first victim near Rogers Road and Keel Street after reports of a stabbing that around 11:20. The victim in his 30s taken to hospital with non-life-threatening injuries. Then, less than 30 minutes later, officers were called to Wesleyan Jarvis for reports of a stabbing.
2: A man in his 30s was found with stab wounds and taken to hospital with non-life-threatening injuries. No suspect information has been released for either incident. Stay with us for more on this developing story.
3: Well, one person's under arrest, multiple people at large. This after a shooting in Scarborough. Officers called around seven last night for reports. Several suspects were seen shooting at one another outside of a building on Gilder Drive. That's near Midland and Eglinton. Toronto police say the suspects fled in different directions before they arrived at the scene, and no injuries were reported. Shortly after, police say one man was taken into custody. Unknown number of suspects remain outstanding. There's no descriptions at this time.
2: 680 News Time, 7:35. Well, Markham is going to sound a lot like this today. It is a packed schedule at the first day of the Ontario Honda Dealers Indy after a misfire at the starting line on Friday. The first day of practice and qualifying at the only IndyCar event in Canada was cancelled due to an incomplete track and officials not being able to do a final safety track. Now they're trying to squeeze everything into today's schedule, which means anyone heading down today will be treated to a whole lot of racing. Gates open at 8:30 this morning with the first practice at 8:55.
3: If the vroom vrooms not your thing, then there's tons of other events going on. There's the Upfront Festival of Indigenous Arts, Music and Culture this weekend at Birksie Park, and ahead of the CNE, visit some of the horses for free at the annual Horsecapades. Good news on the weather front, 680 weather specialist Denise Andriacci telling us, great summer day to be outdoors.
1: A seasonal start to the weekend. The guaranteed high today, 26. A little more humidity building in this afternoon than yesterday, but it's still very subtle. And overall, not a bad day. We have some patchy fog this morning. That's going to impact visibility. It dissipates to sun and clouds. So overall, a very lovely summer Saturday afternoon.
3: Road closures in effect for the events going on in the city. Stay tuned for the latest traffic and weather together updates every 10 minutes on the ones.
2: Well, if you plan to take transit to get around the city this weekend, there are service disruptions that will likely slow you down. 680's Kate Hayes has the news you can use.
4: Starting on the TTC, Line 1 has no subway service between Sheppard West and St. Clair West stations due to planned track work. Instead, you will have to hop on a shuttle bus. Glencairn Station is completely closed, but all other stations between the closure are open to connect to surface routes. There are also some major GO Transit and UP Express closures. The Barrie Line is completely shut down between Allendale Waterfront and Rutherford GO. There will also be no service at Downsview Park GO. On the Kitchener Line, trains will only run between Mount Pleasant and Mount Dennis GO stations. And on the UP Express, service is completely suspended between Union Station and Pearson Airport due to construction. For a full list of closures, you can head to toronto.citynews.ca. 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
0: This is Stefan Ola from the 680 News Radio Traffic Center. All lanes on the westbound 401 closed from Westney to Brock Road for a collision investigation. The 680 Traffic Watch continues.
3: At 7:37, do you think you could eat 9 hot dogs and drink 9 beers? Well, that's a loaded question. Then go for a run and a bike ride, a swim, and go bowling as well. Well, 12 brave souls will be attempting all of that in more than today's Toronto Nines Challenge, which is now underway. Founder Sam Toom says that it is all for a good cause.
6: We're supporting the Canadian Centre for Men and Families, which is a mental

0: Health and Social Services Hub that delivers program for men, boys, and families. You know, we're doing something fun, but we're also doing something that will give back to the community. So everybody that's participating in the event will be pulling some money together afterwards to make sure that we are making a donation to help that organization.
1: The event's in its third year. If it sounds like something for you, a winter event is upcoming as well. You can find all the details on the Instagram page, Toronto Nines, with the number spelled out.
2: Well, as thousands of wildfire evacuees return to their homes near BC's Okanagan Lake, authorities are warning of potential hazards and risks. Some evacuation orders around Summerland and Peachville were lifted. However, residents could be met with fallen trees, damaged buildings, and even bears roaming around. With the area still under alerts, the District of Summerland told returnees to fill their gas tanks, bring at least 3 days' worth of food and essential supplies, and coordinate the safe return of pets and livestock. The fire has been showing increased activity on other flanks, and a new evacuation order was imposed Friday for some properties west of Summerland.
1: Now that the World Cup has come and gone, Toronto FC has returned.
3: Yes, May 9th was the last time the Reds hosted a game at BMO Field. Toronto FC returns tonight against New England. It's been even longer since they last won, April 4th. They could still be in the playoff conversation if they end that streak, 6 points out. He's experienced BMO Field before, during, and now after the World Cup. TFC in Canada's Richie Larea.
4: BMO, for me, is such a special place, so I'm glad we are able to share that with some of the other top and best players in the world.
3: Of course, those temporary FIFA seats are gone, but other improvements are permanent, including new video boards. Kickoff at 7:30. It's busy near the lakeshore. AFC Toronto is there to host Montreal tomorrow. Simon Bennett, 680 News Radio.
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1: 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Enpro says the price dropped a cent at midnight to $1.68.9 a liter at most. 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
13: 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Traffic alert on the westbound 401 through Durham. All lanes remain shut down from Westney to Brock Road for a collision investigation. Took place around 2:30 this morning. So heavy delays on your approach to Westney where you're forced off. You can rejoin at Brock Road. Your alternates are Kingston and Bailey. Looks like Bailey is slightly better at the moment. Westbound seeing a few pockets of delays on your way over to Brock. Westbound Kingston really slow, though, as you approach Brock Road. After that, on the westbound 401, construction continues west of Highway 25. It's in the two right lanes. A real heavy backup from Highway 25. The southbound on-ramp from Highway 25 blocked as well. We did have construction set up west of Guelph Line. I'm not seeing any delays here at the moment. If you're passing through, would love an update. Reach out at Star 680. Northbound on the 400, construction set up north of Highway 88. It's in the left lane, just a small budge up as you make your way through this stretch. And then after that, through Barrie, more construction from Essa to Dunlop in the two left lanes.

Not seeing any delays here, though. If you're traveling on the rest of our highways, everything is looking pretty good. Eastbound 401 might be starting to bunch up a little bit in the collectors on your approach to the 400 ramp. Keep in mind, if you're on the 407 east or westbound, no access to and from Kennedy. All ramps here closed for the Indy. Kennedy itself remains blocked off from the 407 to south of Highway 7. And

0: 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Your next update is at 7:51 with your forecast. 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
1: Pleasant weather for your Saturday. We're seasonal with a guaranteed high of 26 and a mix of sun and cloud. Increasing cloud later tonight down to a low of 17. Unfortunately, we're wrapping up the weekend with some wet weather. We'll have clear breaks early Sunday, then scattered showers and the risk of thunderstorms by the afternoon. 5 to 10 millimeters expected here in the GTA, but locally we could see some higher amounts if we do get into that thunderstorm activity. Today's guaranteed high, 26 degrees.
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2: It is 20 degrees, feels like 26 at Pearson. Good morning, I'm John Leatherby. Following breaking news from Toronto Police on two fronts involving two separate stabbings, the first taking place near Rogers Road and Keel Street around 11:20 last night. A man in his 30s taken to hospital with non-life-threatening injuries. The second about a half an hour later, officers called to Wellesley and Jarvis for reports of a stabbing. Man in his 30s found with stab wounds taken to hospital with non-life-threatening injuries. No suspect information released for either incident. It's time for sports from Sportsnet 590 The Fan. Marshall Crocker.
8: Yet another win over the Yankees for the resurgent Blue Jays, but now within an injury to Vladdy Guerrero Jr. Thanks to a pair of Yankees defensive errors, George Lombard went out of position at third base. Vladdy slides in and Lombard's knee catches Guerrero up high at high speed. Vladdy would get up and he legged out the run, but he would leave and wouldn't return with a suspected concussion. Alejandro Kirk would lift Rogers Center spirits with a double, scoring Springer to take the lead, then a massive solo homer in the eighth inning. Those two runs would make the difference as the Blue Jays beat New York 3-1 to move just one game back of the final wild card spot. The 2026 Blue Jays control the playoff spot in just a few hours' time. The all-important Game 2 goes at 3 p.m. this afternoon. Every pitch on Sportsnet and Sportsnet 590. More success on the diamond, this time for the Maple Leafs as they score a major win over the London Majors, 10-7 the final. 16 hits for the Leafs as they tie the season series with London 3-3. Now just 11 games left as Toronto looks to grab the top non-playoff seed in the CBL. They're now just a half game back to Brantford. Finally, Canadian swimming sensation Summer McIntosh suffered some disappointment at the Pan Pacific Swimming Championships. The 19-year-old star missed the 400-meter freestyle A final with a ninth-place finish in her heat, with her qualifying time falling 14 seconds short of her best. Here was McIntosh after missing the main final.
9: I was very mad at myself, and I take full responsibility for missing that A final. It's a complete misjudgment on my part, something that should never happen. And I hope it never happens again. I promise that I'll make sure it doesn't happen again.
8: And she bounced back well. McIntosh absolutely crushing the B-class field in the B final, winning by almost 7 seconds over second place. Throughout the rest of the competition, Summer has already picked up a gold, silver, and bronze medal across other events throughout the meet. Sports at 15 and 45 past every hour or anytime at sportsnet.ca.
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11: Howard, if I sign my termination papers on the spot, can I still change my mind later?
12: It depends. 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
11: Can my employer monitor my email and computer usage at work?
12: The answer is they can. So be careful what you type.
11: My employer says I'm a salaried employee and therefore not entitled to overtime pay. Is this true?
12: The issue is not whether you're salaried or paid hourly. The issue is whether your job is functionally managerial and you're spending most of your time supervising other people. 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
3: 680 News Time is 7:48. Enjoying summer meals outdoors can also lead to a higher risk of food poisoning. Eva Franceschiatos with more from food and nutrition expert Rose Reisman.
4: Rose Reisman says there are many foods that can carry foodborne pathogens and need to be handled and stored properly.
5: So what are some of the culprits that can cause food poisoning? Lettuce and bagged salads. You want to wash that produce and keep them refrigerated. Raw produce such as tomatoes and peppers can pick up contamination during growing, harvesting, and handling. Wash well and also refrigerate.
4: She says you also need to be careful with meat.
5: Poultry, classic high-risk food when it's raw or undercooked. Cook poultry to 165 degrees, 74 degrees Celsius. Ground beef, grinding can distribute bacteria throughout the meat. So a burger needs more thorough cooking than a steak.
4: And look out for deli meats and hot dogs.
5: They can be contaminated with listeria. So pregnant women, older adults, and people with weakened immune systems should avoid it.
4: I'm Eva Franceschiatos.
3: A 31-year-old man arrested after a reported sexual assault, and investigators believe there may be more victims. On the 1st of August, just before 3 in the morning near Steeles and Borden, Toronto police saying the victim was pushed to the ground by an unknown man and sexually assaulted. Investigators say the suspect taken into custody on Friday, charged with criminal harassment and sexual assault. His photo posted to our website, toronto.citynews.ca. If you have information, contact investigators. 680 News Time, 7:50.
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8: This report brought to you by CapitalDirect.ca. Major problem on the westbound 401 continues. All lanes shut down from Westney to Brock Road for a collision investigation. Heavy delays on your approach to Westney, and delays continue on Westney, north and southbound. Northbound really slow up to Kingston, southbound crawling down to Bailey. And now it looks like westbound Bailey is the worst option. It's very slow now from west of Westney over to Church and then off and on heading over to Brock Road. Westbound Kingston appears to be your best bet at the moment, but it's been going back and forth the last little while. You can rejoin at Brock Road. Continuing on the westbound 401, west of Highway 25, construction set up in the two right lanes. Heavy delays on your approach to Highway 25. The southbound on-ramp from Highway 25 closed down as well. Northbound 400, north of 88, left lane is blocked with construction. Not seeing any delays at the moment, though, maybe a slight bunch up. And then through Barrie from Essa to Dunlop, we have a couple of left lanes out. Not seeing any delays here, though. If you're on the 407, keep in mind no access to and from Kennedy, east or westbound. All ramps here closed for the Indy. Kennedy also closed from the 407 to south of Highway 7. And in town, DuPont has also been closed now east of Dundas for a collision investigation. Take a little, pay a little. 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Your next update is at 8:01 with your forecast. Here's Denise Andriacci.
9: 26 degrees is the guaranteed high today. We're seasonal with a mix of sun and cloud. A little muggy this afternoon, but that humidity is still pretty subtle. We haven't had too much in terms of high heat and humidity as of late. Now tomorrow, showers and thunderstorms. That's how we're wrapping up the weekend. We could see about 5 to 10 millimeters of rain. We'll watch that. that thunderstorm potential for locally higher amounts. We've had a lot of flooding rains this summer, but they have been very localized with these storms. Sun

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3: The province's police watchdog investigating after a multi-vehicle crash in Kawartha Lakes sent 8 to hospital, including a police officer. On Friday, the SIU says just after 3 o'clock, an OPP officer driving along Highway 35 when a crash involving 2 other vehicles happened near Somerville 3rd Concession and Royal Cedar Road. 23-year-old woman from a Honda CRV and 6 people from a Hyundai Palisade, including a male youth, taken to hospital along with the officer. Unclear how severe the injuries are at this time. One of the Liberal MPs leading Ottawa's budget consultation says he's looking to make Canada's corporate tax system work better for small businesses. The current system, notoriously complicated, with tax experts and advocates calling for tax code reforms for years now. Liberal Wayne Long, Secretary of State in charge of the CRA, telling the Canadian Press a wholesale review of the tax system absolutely necessary. He adds the Liberals are hoping to hear from small business, in particular about where their pain points are and how the government can help out. Free ice cream event at Foremost Fitness last month, such a success. 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
4: I think we all want to make a difference for other people. 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
3: Four-legged visitors are going to be left out as well. 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
5: Stefan Olop here from the 680 News Radio Traffic Center. All lanes on the westbound 401 closed from Westney to Brock Road for a collision investigation. The 680 Traffic Watch continues.
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11: Right now is peak driving season in the U.S., and gasoline prices at $4 a gallon and diesel at $5.40 have never been this high this late in the year. And there's little relief expected as the U.S., Iran, and Russia-Ukraine wars stretch on, disrupting global supply. The Energy Department forecasts that gas prices will drop to $3.72 a gallon by year's end, and diesel will fall to just shy of $5. Those figures revised upward from a month ago are well above seasonal norms. Parties trying to stop the $110 billion Paramount Skydance takeover of Warner Brothers Discovery, including 12 U.S. state attorneys general, have cited the editorial independence of CNN among their concerns. Paramount says it's been working on that, telling the Wall Street Journal it's open to improving journalistic integrity. The Journal reports that Paramount, which owns CBS News, has discussed creating an independent editorial board for CNN, as well as other safeguards to ease worries over editorial freedom. This week's devastating earthquake in Colombia that killed hundreds and caused widespread damage has disrupted one of the key economic engines that could help the country rebuild. The head of an exporters group says shipments of Colombian coffee have been paused as key highways are blocked, activity at the nation's main port is disrupted, and attempts to reroute coffee to smaller ports are complicated by a severe shortage of trucks. Andrew O'Day, Bloomberg.

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7: Good morning. It is Saturday, August 15th. I'm Lisa Emerald.
5: I'm John Leatherby. Here's what's making news this hour.
7: A pair of stabbings in the city have sent two men in their 30s to hospital and police on the hunt for suspects.
5: A shooting in Scarborough has seen one person in police custody, multiple suspects at large.
7: After a failed day one, cars are finally expected to hit the track at the annual Honda Indy this morning.
8: If you plan to use transit to get to the Honda Indy or any other events going on in the GTA this weekend, you may need another plan. We'll have details on closures affecting some routes.
9: Both Toronto ball clubs pick up big Friday night wins. The Ottawa Redblacks' winless season continues, and the Markham IndyCar event still has yet to get off the starting line. Sports 15.
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7: It is time for Rogers Xfinity Internet. 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
10: This report brought to you by Ontario One Call. So all lanes remain shut down on the westbound 401 from Westney to Brock Road thanks to a collision that took place around 2:30 this morning. So heavy delays on your approach to Westney where you're forced off, and then delays continue north and southbound. Northbound crawling to Kingston, southbound very slow down to Bailey, and then delays continue on westbound Bailey right over to Church. Westbound Kingston, you're going to find delays in section on your way over to Brock Road. Really gets heavy, though, on your approach to Brock Road. So that's where you can rejoin the 401. After that, on the westbound 401, construction continues west of Highway 25 in the two right lanes. Heavy delays from Highway 25. The on-ramp from southbound 25 closed here as well. Eastbound 401, seeing a bunch up from Weston to the 400 in the express. Northbound on the 400, north of 88 and from Essa to Dunlop, all construction here has wrapped up. Fort Erie bound QEW, new problem on the downside of the Skyway. Right lane taken out with a stall. Not seeing any delays, though. Crews on scene, so keep an eye out. If you're traveling on the 407, a reminder, no access to and from Kennedy in either direction. All ramps here closed for the Indy, of course. Kennedy shut down as well from the 407 to Unionville Gate. That's south of Highway 7. And elsewhere on city streets, DuPont is closed east of Dundas for a collision. Are you building a deck or new garden? 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Your next update is at 8:11 with your forecast. Here's Denise Andriacci.
11: 26 is our guaranteed high today. That's seasonal for this time of year. We'll have a mix of sun and cloud. A little bit of humidity creeping in, but otherwise it's a very nice Saturday afternoon. Very high UV index though, so practice sun protection. Partly cloudy, we're down to a low near 17. Scattered showers and the risk of thunderstorms for Sunday. That's how we're wrapping up the weekend. The guaranteed high today, 26.
5: Right now it's a bit cloudy downtown Toronto, 20 degrees at Pearson. 680 News Time, 8:03.
7: Well, two separate stabbings last night in the city, less than 30 minutes apart, have left two men in hospital. Toronto police say they were first called to Rogers Road and Keele Street at around 11:20 p.m. Officers found a man in his 30s with stab wounds and took him to hospital with non-life-threatening injuries.
5: Around 11:40, officers called to Wellesley and Jarvis, a man in his 30s stabbed. His injuries also not considered life-threatening. No suspect details have been released. If you have information, contact police.
7: And Toronto police also on the hunt for multiple suspects, with one already in custody after a shooting in Scarborough. Just before 7 Friday night, officers were called to a building on Gilder Drive near Midland and Eglinton for reports that multiple people were shooting at each other. No one was hurt and the suspects fled before police arrived. Shortly after, police announced they arrested one man. It is unclear how many more suspects remain at large, and there is no descriptions at this time.
5: 680 News Time is 8:04. Time to start your engines. Well, after a delayed start, Ontario Honda dealers Indy and Markham getting underway today. Even more racing than you may have expected at the track. Friday, organizers had to cancel the first practice and qualifying because the track was not completed in time and officials couldn't have time to do a final safety check. Everything will try to be squeezed into today's already packed schedule. First practice is expected to start around 8:55. The gates will open at 8:30.
7: Well, there are quite a few major transit closures to get around this weekend. 680's Kate Hayes with the rundown.
8: The TTC's Line 1 Yonge University is shut down between Sheppard West and St. Clair West stations due to planned track work. All stations will be open to connect to surface routes, except for Glencairn, which is completely closed. If you're using GO Transit, the Barrie Line is fully shut down between Allendale Waterfront and Rutherford GO. 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It is fully closed between Union Station and Toronto Pearson Airport due to construction. Instead, shuttle buses will be running. For a full transit need to know, you can head to toronto.citynews.ca. 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
10: Stefan Olup here from the 680 News Radio Traffic Center. All lanes on the westbound 401 closed from Westney to Brock Road for a collision investigation. The 680 Traffic Watch continues.
5: 680 News Time is 8:06. Quite a... In Toronto, 12 people currently running a 9-kilometer run. That's just the first stop of many in an intense event today called Toronto Nines. Founder Sam Toom says a challenge all in support of the Canadian Centre for Men and Families.
0: We start with a 9-kilometer run. We do 9 holes of golf, 9-kilometer bike ride, 900 meters swimming. We go to a Jays game to watch 9 innings of baseball. We do 9 frames bowling after the Jays game. And throughout the course of the day, we also have 9 beers, 9 shots, and 9 hot dogs.
5: And Toom says they'll be raising money and awareness for men's mental health. The event in its third year, going all day long. You can see more information on their Instagram page. There's also a wintertime event upcoming later this year.
7: Well, are you still a believer in the Blue Jays' chances at this year's playoffs? 680's Marshall Crocker has more on the outlook for Toronto's wild card hopes.
9: Well, things look bleak this time in July, but thanks to winning 6 of 8 games, Toronto is now in a very real spot to challenge for October baseball. Toronto now sits at a 14 tie at 60 wins that includes the Detroit Tigers, who currently hold the final wild card spot. But Toronto has played the most games out of that bunch. Detroit, Minnesota, and Texas all have a game in hand on the Jays. None of those four teams have looked strong in August, namely Texas, who has now dropped their last 4 games in a row. Toronto's turnaround hasn't needed good offense. The Jays sit bottom 5 in the league in runs scored in the past month, but a strong month from the pitching staff, including Cy Young favorite Dylan Cease, has been enough to weather the storm. With a loss from the 3 teams ahead and a big Jays win over the Yankees today, Toronto could hold a wild card seed by as soon as 6 p.m. tonight. You can catch all the action in Game 2 versus New York on Sportsnet and Sportsnet 590. 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
5: Later tonight, a Niagara Falls native to try to become Canada's first female champion in the UFC. Here's 680's Alex Sixero.
12: Jillian Robertson has waited a long time for this moment, and she's finally getting her big chance tonight.
13: I actually have the longest route out of any female to a title fight. So this will be my 21st fight with the UFC. And this camp, it went absolutely phenomenal. Honestly, one of my best. I feel like I'm more confident than ever, and I'm just ready for this opportunity.
12: The Niagara Falls native will try to win her first UFC title, meeting strawweight champion Mackenzie Dern at UFC 330 in Philly. Robertson has won her last four fights, most recently taking down Amanda Lemos on a fight night card in March, while Dern has not been in the octagon since last October when she won the belt and taking down Verna Zhangiroba. Robertson Dern is the co-main event and will go down before Islam Makhachev seeks his first welterweight title defense when facing Ian Machado Gary. The prelims on Sportsnet 360 get going at 7, and the main card begins at 9 on Sportsnet Plus. 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
0: Now the News Radio Toronto gas price update. Enpro says the price dropped 1 cent at midnight to $1.689 a litre at most GTA stations. It is now time for Cottage Country traffic. We say good morning to Colette Desjardins.
5: And good morning, Lisa. 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Well, as you've been hearing Stefan mention it, westbound on the 401 is closed from Westney to Brock Road. It's closed for a collision investigation. No idea when things will reopen, but the backup was from approaching Westney. And looking at the eastbound 401, if you're leaving the city to head out to the cottage or you're weekend away, everything is looking good right now through Salem all the way out to the 35-150. Looking at the northbound 400, things are going to be filling in. Now, we had some construction at Highway 88, but that's all clear. But right now, if you're up in Barrie, northbound 400, the ramp to eastbound Dunlop, that is shut down for construction until next month. 40 rebound on the QEW, we've got a stalled vehicle. It's at Eastport. The right lane is blocked. With Cottage Country traffic on the nines, I'm Colette Desjardins.
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12: This report brought to you by King's Plate. So we continue to track this major closure of the westbound 401. All lanes shut down from approaching or from Westney over to Brock Road. Heavy delays on your approach to Westney, and it's really slow on Westney itself in either direction. If you're heading northbound, it's a crawl up to Kingston. Southbound, very slow down to Bailey, and then delays on westbound Bailey as you approach Church. Westbound Kingston, pretty slow on your approach to Brock Road as well, and you can rejoin the highway at Brock Road. West of Highway 25 on the westbound 401, construction continues in the two right lanes, and that's causing a heavy backup from approaching Highway 25. The southbound on-ramp from Highway 25 closed as well. Eastbound 401, new problem in the collectors approaching the 400. Right lane taken out with a collision. Small delays from Weston in the express and collectors, but expect this to get a little worse as we move further here. Rest of our highways moving pretty well. If you are traveling on the 407, though, a reminder, no access to and from Kennedy in either direction. All ramps here closed for the Indy. Kennedy also shut down from the 407 to south of Highway 7. And DuPont also closed east of Dundas for collision investigation as well. Don't miss out. The King's Plate is today. 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Your next update is at 8:21 with your forecast. 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
13: We're seasonal today. 26 is our guaranteed high. A little humidity building in this afternoon, but it will be subtle. Sun and cloud for the most part, with increasing cloud later tonight. We're down to a low near 17. We'll have some clear breaks early Sunday, but by the afternoon, scattered showers and the risk of thunderstorms. Also seasonal with a high near 26. Sun and cloud Monday with a chance of showers. Today's guaranteed high, 26 degrees.
0: And in Toronto right now, it's 20 degrees, feels a bit

0: more like 22 with a mostly cloudy sky. 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
0: 20 degrees, feeling more like 22 with a mostly cloudy sky. Good morning, I'm Lisa Emerald, and here are the top stories this hour. Well, a pair of separate stabbings have sent two men in their 30s to hospital, both happening less than half an hour apart, the first in the Keele and Rogers area and the second near Jarvis and Wellesley last night. Both men's injuries are non-life-threatening. And what was supposed to be an adrenaline-filled day for race fans in Markham turned into a major disappointment yesterday when all of the Honda Indy practice runs were canceled due to the track not being ready. Organizers say they will try to squeeze all of yesterday's planned activities into today's schedule. The first practice set to go at 8:55. And traffic alert, all lanes on the West 401 remain closed at Westney Road due to a single vehicle crash. It is now time for sports from Sportsnet 590 The Fan with Marshall Crocker.
5: Blue Jays' remarkable wildcard turnaround continued last night. Shane Bieber recording a quality start, allowing just one run on four hits with five strikeouts in six innings. The bullpen would bring home scoreless, including just a four-pitch final inning from Louis Varland to give Toronto a win over the Yankees in the series opener, 3-1 at Rogers Center. Scary moment late in the sixth inning. A pair of errors in the same play for the Yankees' infield defense. See Vladdy kneed in the head up high by New York's George Lombard. Vladdy legged out the run, but he would leave the ball game. Here's Jays manager John Schneider on him post-game.
6: Checking him out, he got hit pretty good with the knee there from Lombard in the head, so they're checking him out. Get a little bit of a headache, you know, just took him out, kind of precautionary right now. We'll see how he is tomorrow.
5: No update on his status for tonight yet, but with him or not, the Jays are going to look for their eighth win in their last 11 games in game two. First pitch from Rogers Center goes at 3 o'clock. Catch all the action on Sportsnet and Sportsnet 590. Across the province in London, another win for a Toronto ball club, this time the Maple Leafs. They down the London Majors 10-7, thanks in part to Yasiel Puig's league-leading 17th homer of this season, and now the Leafs sit just a half game back of the Brantford Red Sox, the sixth seed in the Canadian Baseball League. And the nightmare season continues for the Ottawa Redblacks. They remain winless with another loss last night, this time to Winnipeg. Ottawa's passing game looks solid, but they rushed just eight times. Now the Redblacks sit three games back of any other team in the league as we head into Week 12. Finally, no action for IndyCar's opening day at the inaugural Honda Dealers Indy in Markham. That event was relocated after it spent years at exhibition in Toronto, and the first day of the weekend was announced as canceled yesterday due to a number of safety elements not being ready. The event is rescheduled to begin this morning just after 9 a.m. Sports at 15 and 45 past every hour or anytime at sportsnet.ca.
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0: It's the Toronto Humane Society's biggest fundraiser of the year. Paws in the Park runs today at the River Street Shelter, bringing animal lovers together to celebrate pets, community, and the power of compassion. Shelter Director Melissa Shupak

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1: We want to make sure that we're supporting people and their pets wherever possible with affordable veterinary care, public training, food bank, and other sort of community supports to maintain that human-animal bond and keep that family together, and then just be that sail-based safety net.
0: She says every year, thousands of pets and pet families rely on the Toronto Humane Society. Paws in the Park runs from 11 a.m. to 3 p.m. today. For Cottage Country traffic with Colette Desjardins.
2: This report is brought to you by Foodland. Well, the westbound 401 remains shut down from Westney to Brock Road, closed for a crash investigation. So right now the backup is from west of Salem because you're being forced off at Westney. There's quite a lineup trying to get off at Westney, but you can rejoin the westbound 401 at Brock Road. No idea when this will reopen. Now, if you're on the flip side, eastbound 401, everything is moving very nicely into the Durham region, all the way out to the 35-115 and down to Belleville. If you're traveling on the northbound 400, not seeing any delays just yet, but don't forget, in Barrie, the ramp from northbound 400 to eastbound Dunlop, that is closed for construction. At last check, we had troubles on the Erie bound. Once you get over the Burlington Skyway, right at Eastport, we've got a stalled vehicle blocking the right lane. Emergency crews were on the scene. With Cottage Country traffic on the nines, I'm Colette Desjardins.
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0: 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Traffic and weather together on the one. Stefan, all up.
6: Thanks, Lisa. Traffic alert continues on the westbound 401. All lanes shut down from Westney to Brock Road for this collision investigation. So you're forced off at Westney. Heavy delays on your approach to the ramp, and then delays continue north and southbound on Westney. Right now, it looks like westbound Kingston is moving much slower, really slow on your approach to Brock Road. Westbound Bailey has improved. Still busy in sections in between Westney and Brock, but definitely the better option at the moment. It's been going back and forth, though, all morning. So you can rejoin at Brock Road. Staying on the westbound 401, west of Highway 25, construction continues in the two right lanes, very slow, from approaching Highway 25 to approaching Kelso. So you can jump off at James Snow or jump off at Highway 25 and then take James Snow, Campbellville, over towards Guelph Line. But you will find it slow on Campbellville approaching Guelph Line. Eastbound on the 401, crash cleanup in the collectors approaching the 400. It's in the right lane. Not too bad of a delay, though. Just a minor backup, express and collectors, on your approach to the 400. If you're traveling elsewhere, looks like we have a new issue on the southbound 400 approaching Highway 7. Right lane taken out with construction, according to a traffic spotter. Not seeing much of a delay, though. If you're on the 407, we do have all ramps closed east and westbound to and from Kennedy, and this is for the Indy, so just a heads up if you're passing through this stretch. Your next update is at 8:31 with your forecast. Here's Denise Andriacci.
7: Seasonal today with a mix of sun and cloud. Our guaranteed high is 26, feeling more like 28, 29 this afternoon. So a little humidity is building in, but it's still subtle. We're not talking too much this week about high heat and humidity. And in fact, we're going to trend near seasonal for the next 5 to 7 days here. So that's good news.

0: unfortunately, not so good news as we have showers in the forecast for Sunday and also the risk of thunderstorms in the afternoon. Sun and cloud for Monday with a chance of showers, back to mainly sunny conditions by Tuesday. Our guaranteed high today, 26.
1: Cloudy right now downtown Toronto, 20 degrees at Pearson. 680 News Time is 8:24.
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5: A cool treat on a hot day for free for the second time this summer. Michael Wiseman, owner of Foremost Fitness, is giving back to the community with free ice cream and slushies today from noon until 4 p.m. outside his longtime store at 1760 Avenue Road. That's near Avenue and Lawrence. He tells 680 News Radio that it's just a nice gesture to thank the community. No strings attached.
6: The whole city is invited. Anybody who comes, all they got to do is go up to the truck. There's no tickets, there's no money, there's no tricks, there's no jumping through hoops or giving us your email or anything like that. All we want to do is just hand out cones and see the smile on people's faces.
5: There will also be a shaded canopy, Muskoka chairs, and free water to help people beat the heat. Even dogs get a free frozen treat thanks to nearby Avenue Road Pets, who will be serving up dog-safe ice cream. Wiseman says after 32 years in business, it's his way of thanking the community that supported him. Up next, the Weekend Business Report.
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9: 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And a new campaign called There's No Can't in Canada is intended to clearly communicate its long-term commitment to Canada. Linda Frey is Director, Marketing and Communications with Ford of Canada.
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2: Time for Cottage Country traffic. Here's Colette Desjardins.
3: This report is brought to you by Lexus of Barrie. If you're heading up to Barrie, don't forget northbound on the 400, the ramp to the eastbound Dunlop, that is shut down for construction. Right now, if you're on the westbound 401, it remains closed from Westie to Brock Road, closed for a fatal collision investigation. The backup right now is west of Salem. And Fort Erie bound on the QEW just at Eastport, once you get over the Burlington Skyway Bridge, the right lane is blocked because of a stalled vehicle. With Cottage Country traffic on the nines, I'm Colette Desjardins.
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6: It is Saturday, the 15th of August. Good morning. I'm John Leatherby.
2: And I'm Lisa Emeral. Here's what's making news right now.
6: A pair of stabbings being investigated by Toronto police. Two men in their 30s in a hospital after two separate incidents.
2: Multiple suspects being sought after two groups shot at one another last night in Scarborough.
6: The Markhamindi finally dropping the checkered flag today with a full day of qualifying.
2: Traffic alert, all lanes westbound closed at Westney due to a fatal crash.
7: The Blue Jays lose a top name but win the big game. The Maple Leafs grab another CBL win, this time on the road in London. And swimming sensation Summer McIntosh bounces back from disappointment at the Pan Pacific. Sports at 45.
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8: This report brought to you by Jumbo Lobster Clubhouse. A major problem, as you just heard, continues on the westbound 401. All lanes are shut down from Westney to Brock Road with what the OPP have just reported is a fatal collision investigation. Delays from just west of Salem now to Westney, where you're forced off and you're going to find it really slow north and southbound on Westney. Northbound slow to Kingston, southbound crawling down to Bailey, and westbound Bailey and westbound Kingston. And pretty busy on your way over to Brock Road. That's where you can rejoin the highway. No word yet on any expected reopening time. Westbound 401 west of Highway 25. Construction continues in the two right lanes. Really slow from approaching Highway 25 to approaching Kelso. The southbound 25 on-ramp also blocked off. Eastbound 401 in the collectors approaching the 400. We're dealing with a collision in the right lane. It's filling in now in second. From Dixon over to the 400 Express and Collectors. If you're on the southbound 400, we had a traffic spotter call in mentioning approaching the Highway 7 ramp, there is a one stray construction cone in that right lane, so keep an eye out for that. We will let MTO know about it. On the 407, east and westbound, all ramps to and from Kennedy remain closed, and this is all thanks to the Indy. Kennedy closed as well from the 407 to Unionville Gate, and DuPont remains closed east of Dundas for a collision investigation. Take on Lobster Mountain, the 2-pound-plus tower of tender lobster at Jumbo Lobster Clubhouse and Fishman Lobster Clubhouse. Savor the height of seafood dining in Richmond Hill and Scarborough. Your next update is at 8:41. With your forecast, here's Denise Andriacci.
9: A mix of sun and cloud today with a guaranteed high of 26 degrees. A little humidity creeping in this afternoon, but it will be subtle. We have a very high UV index. Increasing cloud later tonight, down to 17. We have scattered showers and the risk of thunderstorms for Sunday. 5 to 10 millimeters expected. Our guaranteed high today, 26 degrees.
2: And in Toronto right now, it is 21 degrees. Feels more like 24 with a partly cloudy sky. 680 News Time, it's 8:33.
6: This just into 680 News Radio. A 22-year-old man is dead after he crashed his motorcycle into an electric sign in a construction zone on the 401 in Pickering. The OPP say this happened just after 2 a.m. in the westbound lanes approaching Brock Road. Investigators say the motor

0: motorcycle rider traveling at a high rate of speed when it crashed, ejecting him from the bike.
1: Anyone who may have seen the crash or has dash cam footage is being asked to contact police. The highway is closed at Westney Road towards Brock for the investigation, but is expected to reopen shortly. Stay with us for more on this developing story.
0: Toronto police investigating two separate stabbings that took place in the city last night, less than a half hour apart. Officers first called to the area of Rogers Road and Keele Street around 11:20, where they found a man in his 30s with stab wounds. He was taken to hospital with non-life-threatening injuries. At 11:40, officers called to another stabbing, at this time at Wellesley and Jarvis. A man in his 30s found with stab wounds and taken to hospital with non-life-threatening injuries. Investigators not releasing any suspect information on either case at this time.
1: And Toronto police have arrested a man and are searching for multiple suspects after a shooting in Scarborough last night. Just before 7 p.m., officers were called to a building on Gilder Drive near Midland and Eglinton, where suspects had been reportedly shooting at each other but fled before police arrived. No injuries have been reported. Shortly after, one suspect was taken into custody. Details on the other suspects at large have not been released.
0: All News Radio time is now 8:35. Well, let's try this again, shall we? Race cars finally starting their engines at the Ontario Honda dealer's Indy at Markham this morning after the first day canceled because of an incomplete track. Investigators say officials couldn't do a final safety check. Today, they're going to be able to try to squeeze the first practice and qualifier into the schedule as well. Even more racing for the tens of thousands of fans in attendance. Gates now open the first practice, expected to get underway in about 20 minutes' time at 8:55.
1: Well, it might be a little tricky to get in and out of the city smoothly this weekend. 680's Kate Hayes has more on some transit closures.
2: GO Transit is seeing multiple closures. The Barrie line is shut down between Allendale Waterfront and Rutherford GO. There is no service at Downsview Park GO, and on the Kitchener line, trains will only run between Mount Pleasant and Mount Dennis GO. Shuttle buses will be running in place of trains. On the Up Express, trains are not running between Union Station and Pearson Airport for construction. Buses will be running in place. On the TTC, subway service is suspended on Line 1 between Sheppard West and St. Clair West stations for planned track work. Glen Cairn is completely closed off to the public, but all of their stations within the closure will remain open for surface route connections. You can head to our website, toronto.citynews.ca, for a full rundown of the closures. 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
4: This is Colette Desjardins from the 680 News Radio Traffic Center. The westbound 401 remains shut down from Westney to Brock Road because of a fatal collision investigation. The backup right now is from west of Salem. The 680 Traffic Watch continues.
0: 680 News time is 8:37. Canada's Triple Crown kicking off this afternoon at Woodbine. 680's Alex Xerio looking ahead to the King's Plate.
5: It is North America's longest continually run race, with today being the 167th edition of the King's Plate. 12 sophomores go for the $1 million prize on the 1.25 mile track, including Philly Luster, the Woodbine Oaks winner, who earlier this week was installed as the early even money favorite. Luster was the last to go in Tuesday's draw, as the filly trained by Josie Carroll will start out of the number one post. Also in the running for the top prize, the 6-1 favorite Highway to the Moon, who's won three of his last four starts, and the 5-1 favorite Brichetto. It's been a long time since the Canadian Triple Crown was last won. Wando all the way back in 2003. Post time for the King's Plate is 6:12, and you can see it on City TV. 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
1: Well, the Toronto Blue Jays have won their last five series in a row and will look for another one today. With more on a very important Game 2, here's 680's Marshall Crocker.
6: It's the co-favorite for the American League Cy Young Award on the mound this afternoon for the Yankees at Rogers Center. Cam Schlittler will make his 26th start of 2026. It won't be a pitching matchup against his Cy Young rival Dylan Cease, though. Instead, Braden Fisher will make his 8th start of the campaign. The bullpen may see a new face. Reliever Paul Sewald has been activated to the roster, with Brandon Little out on paternity leave. No offensive lineup announced yet for Game 2 at Rogers Center for the Jays, but the assumption is that Vlany Guerrero will not appear as he undergoes concussion protocol after his scary moment at third base last night. We'll see if the still struggling Jays offense comes up big for Guerrero in Game 2 to ensure, as Vlany would say, that the Yankees lose. Ballgame kicks off at 3 p.m. this afternoon in Toronto. Don't miss a single pitch on Sportsnet and Sportsnet 590. 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
1: Time for the Toronto gas price update. EMPRO says the price dropped a cent at midnight, $1.68.9 a liter at most GTA stations. At 8:39, Cottage Country traffic on the nines. Good morning, Colette Desjardins.
2: Good morning, John, and this report is brought to you by Wayne's Auto Group. So right now, as it stands, westbound 401 remains shut down from Westmead to Brock Road for a fatal collision investigation. The backup right now is from west of Salem, and that's because you're being forced off at Westmead. So Bailey and Kingston definitely taking a big hit with everyone trying to make their way over to Brock Road, and that's where you can get back on to the westbound 401. I would say right now Bailey seems to be a little bit more heavier with volume than Kingston Road is at the moment. If you're on the eastbound 401 heading out of the city, out to Cottage Country and your weekend away, everything is moving well. And this is all the way through Durham, all the way down to Belleville. Taking a look at Highway 12, looking good through Beaverton and Brecon. If you're traveling on the 400, volume is starting to build all the way up to Barrie. But don't forget, when you're in Barrie, the ramp from northbound 400 to eastbound Dunlop, that is shut down for construction for about a month. And then we had some problems Fort Erie bound on the QEW. Once you get over the Burlington Skyway Bridge, we've got a stalled vehicle blocking the right lane. Emergency crews are on the scene. With Cottage Country traffic on the nines, I'm Colette Desjardins.
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8: This report brought to you by Canadian Tire. So major traffic alert on the westbound 401. All lanes shut down from Westmead to Brock Road for this collision investigation. Heavy delays from Salem to Westmead where you're forced off. And then delays continue on north or southbound on Westmead. Northbound slow up to Kingston. Southbound a slow go down to Bailey. At the moment, it looks like Kingston is your better option. You will find delays westbound on your approach to Brock Road. Road westbound Bailey, slow on your approach to Church, and then from Squires Beach over to Brock Road. That's where you can rejoin the highway. Continuing on the westbound 401, we also have construction set up west of Highway 25. It's blocking the two right lanes. It's causing a really heavy backup from approaching Highway 25 to approaching Kelso, and also seeing heavy delays now on westbound Campbellville from Campbell Avenue over to Guelph Line. So really slow in this area. Pack some patience. If you're going eastbound on the 401, good news, a crash in the collectors approaching the 400 has cleared away, but it's a pretty slow go now from the 427 to the 400, express and collectors. Southbound DVP filling in between the 401 and York Mills. If you're on the southbound 400, heads up, we did have a construction cone reported in the right lane approaching the Highway 7 ramp. We did let MTO know about it, so hopefully it has been picked up, but keep an eye out if you're coming through. Southbound 427 ramp to the 409, a little bit busy now. Keep in mind that ramp is down to a single lane for long-term construction, and in town, DuPont closed east of Dundas for a crash. Jumpstart helps kids across Canada access sport and play so more kids can get into the game. Learn more at jumpstart.canadiantire.ca. Your next update at 8:51 with your forecast.

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1: Pleasant weather for your Saturday. We're seasonal with a guaranteed high of 26 and a mix of sun and cloud. Increasing cloud later tonight down to a low of 17. Unfortunately, we're wrapping up the weekend with some wet weather. We'll have clear breaks early Sunday, then scattered showers and the risk of thunderstorms by the afternoon. 5 to 10 millimeters.

0: is expected here in the GTA, but locally we could see some higher amounts if we do get into that thunderstorm activity. Today's guaranteed high, 26 degrees.
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1: Cloudy downtown Toronto. We're stuck in park at 20 degrees at Pearson. Good morning. I'm John Leatherby. We follow breaking news this morning from the East End. A 22-year-old man dead after he crashed his motorcycle into an electric sign at a construction zone on the 401 in Pickering. There's still a highway closure to tell you about at the 401 westbound at Westney Road to Brock Street for the investigation. It is expected to reopen shortly. Toronto police as well investigating two separate stabbings in the city last night, less than a half hour apart. The first one in the area of Rogers Road and Keele Street. A man in his 30s taken to hospital with stab wounds. Around 11:45, a man in his 30s taken to hospital with non-life-threatening injuries at Wellesley and Jarvis. Time for sports with Marshall Crocker.
5: Yet another win over the Yankees for the resurgent Blue Jays, but not without an injury to Vladdy Guerrero Jr. Thanks to a pair of Yankees defensive errors, George Lombard goes out of position as Vladdy slides into third and Lombard's knee catches Guerrero up high. Vladdy would get up and leg out the run, but he would leave the ball game and wouldn't return with a suspected concussion. Alejandro Kirk would lift Rogers Center's spirits afterwards, though. Double score Springer to tank the lead, then a massive homer in the eighth inning. Those two runs would make the difference as the Blue Jays beat New York 3-1 to move just one game out of the final wildcard position. The 2026 Blue Jays could hold a playoff spot in just a few hours' time. The all-important Game 2 going at 3 p.m. this afternoon. Catch every pitch on Sportsnet and Sportsnet 590. More success on the diamond this time for the Maple Leafs as they score a major win over the London Majors, 10-7 the final. 16 hits for the Leafs as they tie the season series 3 apiece. Now just 11 games left as Toronto looks to grab the top non-playoff spot in the CBL. They're now just a game back to Brantford. And Canadian swimming sensation Summer McIntosh suffers some disappointment at the Pan Pacific Swimming Championships. The 19-year-old star missed the 400-meter freestyle A final with a ninth place finish in her heat, her qualifying time falling 14 seconds short of her personal record. Here was McIntosh after missing the main final.
6: I was very mad at myself and I take full responsibility for missing that A final. It's a complete misjudgment on my part, something that should never happen. And I hope it never happens again. I promise that I'll make sure it doesn't happen again.
5: And she bounced back well. McIntosh absolutely crushes the B class field, winning by almost 7 seconds over the second place swimmer. Summer's already picked up in the competition a gold, silver, and bronze medal across other events throughout the meet. Sports at 15 and 45 past every hour or anytime at sportsnet.ca.
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1: 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Time for Cottage Country Traffic on the Nines with Colette Desjardins.
11: Thanks, and this report brought to you by Rogers. We still have this closure on the westbound 401 from Westney to Brock Road. It's shut down for

0: fatal collision investigation. So the backup right now is west of Salem because you're being forced off at Westney. You can use Kingston Road or Bailey to get over to Brock Road, and that's where you're able to get back onto the westbound 401. Looking at the cameras right now, all the emergency vehicles involved in this crash scene have left, so there's just sand on the roadway at the moment. So no emergency vehicles, everyone has left the scene. So no idea when things will open up, but I don't see anybody out there investigating at the moment. If you're traveling northbound on the 400, looking pretty good through the Holland Marsh. It's starting to get a little bit busy through there, heavier with volume. Don't forget, once you're up in Barrie, northbound 400, the ramp to eastbound Dunlop, shut down for construction. With Cottage Country traffic on the nines, I'm Colette Desjardins.
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8: This report brought to you by Joseph Gas. So as you've been hearing all morning, traffic alert on the westbound 401 out in Durham. All lanes shut down from Westney to Brock Road. But as you just heard Colette say, all crews have left the scene of the accident. So hopefully not too much longer. But for now, you're still forced off at Westney. Heavy delays from Salem, Kingston, and Bailey are your alternates. After that, some construction headaches out in Milton, west of Highway 25, two right lanes blocked here. You're going to find it very slow from approaching Highway 25 to approaching Kelso. Eastbound on the 401, typically busy from the 427 to the 400 Express and Collectors. If you're on the southbound 404 DVP, it's off and on now from Shepherd down to York Mills. Southbound 427, slight bunch up on the ramp to the 409. Keep in mind, it's down to a single lane here. A reminder, if you're on the 407 and no access to and from Kennedy, east and westbound, all ramps here closed for the Indy. Kennedy also off limits in either direction between the 407 and Unionville Gate. And elsewhere on city streets, DuPont is closed east of Dundas for a collision as well. 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Your next update is at 9:01 with your forecast. 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
9: 26 degrees is the guaranteed high today. We're seasonal with a mix of sun and cloud. A little muggy this afternoon, but that humidity is still pretty subtle. We haven't had too much in terms of high heat and humidity as of late. Now tomorrow, showers and thunderstorms. That's how we're wrapping up the weekend. We could see about 5 to 10 millimeters of rain. We'll watch that thunderstorm potential for locally higher amounts. We've had a lot of flooding rains this summer, but they have been very localized with these storms. Sun and cloud for Monday, chance of showers, and then sunny on Tuesday. The guaranteed high today, 26.
7: Currently 20 degrees at Pearson.
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12: I mean, talk about commitment. For 9 weeks this summer, Oshawa's Bob Emke made the 2.5-hour drive to Collingwood Sunday mornings to coach the U6 baseball team his grandkid Liam plays on.
13: He asked me to coach.

0: wrote Bob a special note.
1: I'm playing baseball vis-a-vis you, Bob. Yeah, it was kind of nice.
0: Bob's wife, Sheila, wrote in to let us know what Bob does for the kids on a weekly basis, which of course includes baseball instruction, but he also brings them things like baseball cards, temporary tattoos, and coloring pages.
1: For my wife to think enough to put it out there that, you know, here's a grandfather. Pretty good.
0: And yes, Bob will coach the team again next summer.
1: Yes, I'm going to do that. Liam already said I'm going to play baseball, Opa. And you're going to be my coach, right? Yeah, I'm going to be your coach, buddy. You don't worry about that.
0: From the Sports Center, I'm Alex Ixero.
2: Bravo, Bob. While no one wants to think about heading back to school right now, maybe this will put a little bit of a good mood about the upcoming return to classes. The TTC Stuff the Bus School Supplies Drive continuing this weekend. Donations can be made at the Freshco on Jane in North York. The TTC saying last year they surpassed their goal of 1,000 backpacks and supplies, looking to collect double that this year. All backpacks and school supplies collected throughout the campaign to be distributed to various community locations across Toronto and the GTA. Coming up in 60 seconds, we'll have a check of weekend business. 680 News time is 8:55.
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9: Krispy Kreme says its turnaround is starting to pay off. The donut chain has slashed capital spending by 70% in the first half of the year, largely by shifting more of its stores to franchisees. 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CEO Josh Charlesworth says Krispy Kreme has made a number of operational changes as it tries to boost profitability.
10: We have, for example, outsourced our logistics, that's the deliveries from our donut shops to our customers like Walmart, Target, and the like. 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
9: 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Courtney Dunhope, Bloomberg Radio.
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2: 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It's time for Cottage Country Traffic on the Nines with Colette Desjardins.
13: Thanks, John. 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Right now, if you're traveling Fort Erie bound on the QEW, just over the Burlington Skyway Bridge, we had the right lane blocked, and that has just cleared. We still have this closure on the westbound 401 from Wesley to Brock Road. So hopefully we'll open

0: very soon. We're just watching the cameras right now, but you're being forced off at Westney. The backup is from west of Salem. With Cottage Country traffic on the nines, I'm Colette Desjardins.
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5: 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It is Saturday.

0: August 15th. I'm Lisa Emerald.
1: I'm John Leatherby. Here's what's making news this hour.
0: Traffic alert. The westbound 401 remains closed at Westney Road due to a fatal crash.
1: A pair of separate stabbings taking place less than 30 minutes apart have sent two men in their 30s to hospital.
0: After a disappointing day one, thousands of fans will head to the annual Honda Indy today to finally take in some racing action.
2: Another summer weekend, another shutdown of TTC and GO Transit routes. Your need to know is coming up.
3: Both Toronto ball clubs pick up big Friday night wins. The Ottawa Red Blacks win the season continues, and the Markham IndyCar event still has yet to get off the starting line. Sports at 15.
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0: It is time for Rogers Xfinity Internet traffic and weather together on the ones with Stefan Olup.
4: 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We continue to track this closure of the westbound 401. All lanes remain shut down from Westney to Brock Road. But as I mentioned in my last report, all crews have left the scene of the accident. So hopefully not too much longer. But for now, you're still forced off at Westney. Heavy delays beginning at Salem. Your alternates are Kingston and Bailey. You can rejoin at Brock Road. West of Highway 25, construction continues to block the two right lanes. A heavy go from approaching Highway 25 to approaching Kelso. MTO, though, letting us know that they have reopened the southbound Highway 25 on-ramp. So hopefully they clear this construction on the highway. But for now, those two right lanes remain blocked. Eastbound, a slow go from the 427 to the 400 Express and Collectors. And making matters worse is a new problem being reported on the northbound 400 just north of the 401. Left lane has been taken out with a collision. Southbound 404 DVP, a light volume from Shepherd to York Mills. On the westbound QEW, you're going to find a slight bunch up from Walkers to Brandt. 407 east and westbound, all ramps to and from Kennedy closed for the Indy. Kennedy also closed from the 407 to Unionville Gate. And DuPont remains closed east of Dundas for a collision investigation. 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Here's Denise Andriacci.
0: 26 is our guaranteed high today. That's seasonal for this time of year. We'll have a mix of sun and cloud, a little bit of humidity creeping in, but otherwise it's a very nice Saturday afternoon. Very high UV index though, so practice sun protection. Partly cloudy, we're down to a low near 17. Scattered showers and the risk of thunderstorms for Sunday. That's how we're wrapping up the weekend. The guaranteed high today, 26.
1: It's 20 degrees, feels like 26 at Pearson. 680 News Time is 9:03.
0: We're following breaking news from the OPP, who are on scene in Pickering after a fatal crash on Highway 401. OPP Sergeant Kerry Schmidt says this happened in the westbound lanes approaching Brock Road at around 2 this morning in a construction zone.
5: Motorcyclist, for unknown reason, reportedly at a high rate of speed, was in the closure when it struck one of the electronic signs, resulting in the rider being ejected from the motorcycle.
1: The 22-year-old man from Scarborough pronounced dead at the scene. Anyone with information, or if you have dash cam footage of the crash, you're asked to contact investigators. Right now, the westbound 401 remains closed at Westney. Stay with us for more on this developing story.
0: Well, Toronto police say two men are in hospital after being stabbed in separate incidents late last night. Officers found the first victim near Rogers Road and Keel Street after reports of a stabbing at around 11:20. The victim in his 30s was taken to hospital with non-life-threatening injuries. Then less than 30 minutes later, officers were called to Wellesley and Jarvis for reports of a separate stabbing. A man in his 30s found with stab wounds and taken to hospital, again with non-life-threatening injuries. No suspect information has been released for either incident.
1: To the East End, one person arrested and multiple people at large following a shooting in Scarborough. Officers called just before 7 last night to reports that several suspects were seen shooting at one another outside of a building on Gilder Drive. That's near Midland and Eglinton. Toronto police say the suspects fled in different directions before they arrived at the scene. No injuries reported. Shortly after, police say there was one man taken into custody. Unknown number of suspects remain outstanding and no descriptions at this time.
0: 680 News Time, 9:04. Well, the race cars are off in Markham. It is a packed schedule at the first day Ontario Honda Dealers Indy after a misfire at the starting line on Friday. The first

0: Practice underway at 8:55 this morning. The first day of practice and qualifying at the only IndyCar event in Canada was canceled due to an incomplete track and officials not being able to do a final safety check. Now they're trying to squeeze everything into today's schedule, which means anyone heading down will be treated to a whole lot of racing.
1: 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If you plan to take transit to get around the city this weekend, there's service disruptions that will likely slow you down. With more, here's 680's Kate Hayes.
2: Starting on the TTC, Line 1 has no subway service between Sheppard West and St. Clair West stations due to planned track work. Instead, you will have to hop on a shuttle bus. Glencairn Station is completely closed, but all other stations between the closure are open to connect to surface routes. There are also some major GO Transit and UP Express closures. The Barrie Line is completely shut down between Allendale Waterfront and Rutherford GO. There will also be no service at Downsview Park GO. On the Kitchener Line, trains will only run between Mount Pleasant and Mount Dennis GO stations. And on the UP Express, service is completely suspended between Union Station and Pearson Airport due to construction. For a full list of closures, you can head to toronto.citynews.ca. 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
0: Do you think you could eat 9 hot dogs and drink 9 beers, then go for a run, a bike ride, a swim, and go bowling? Well, 12 brave souls will be attempting all that and more in today's Toronto's Nines Challenge, now underway. Founder Sam Toom says it's all for a good cause.
3: We're supporting the Canadian Centre for Men and Families, which is a mental health and social services hub that delivers program for men, boys, and families. You know, we're doing something fun, but we're also doing something that will give back to the community. So everybody that's participating in the event will be pulling some money together afterwards to make sure that we are making a donation to help that organization.
0: The event is in its third year, and if this sounds like something for you, there is a winter event coming up as well. You can find out all the details on the Instagram page, Toronto Nines, with the number spelled out.
1: 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As thousands of wildfire evacuees return to their homes near BC's Okanagan Lake, authorities warning of potential hazards and risks. Some evacuation orders around Summerlin and Peachland were lifted. However, residents could be met with fallen trees, damaged buildings, and even bears roaming around. While the area is still under alerts, the District of Summerlin telling returnees to fill their gas tanks, bring at least 3 days' worth of food and essential supplies, and coordinate the safe return of pets and livestock. The fire's been showing increased activity on other flanks, and a new evacuation order imposed yesterday for some properties west of Summerlin.
0: Well, now that the World Cup has come and gone, Toronto FC is back. Simon Bennett looks ahead to their first home match since May.
4: Yes, May 9th was the last time the Reds hosted a game at BMO Field. Toronto FC returns tonight against New England. It's been even longer since they last won, April 4th. They could still be in the playoff conversation if they end that streak 6 points out. He's experienced BMO Field before, during, and now after the World Cup. TFC and Canada's Richie Larea.
5: BMO, For me, it's such a special place, so I'm glad we are able to share that with some of the other top and best players in the world.
4: Of course, those temporary FIFA seats are gone, but other improvements are permanent, including new video boards. Kickoff at 7:30. It's busy near the lakeshore. AFC Toronto is there to host Montreal tomorrow. Simon Bennett, 680 News Radio.
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0: 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Empro says the price dropped 1 cent at midnight to $1.68.9 a liter at most GTA stations. It is time for Cottage Country traffic with Colette Desjardins.
7: Thanks, and this report is brought to you by Wayne's Auto Group. Both Stefan and I are watching the cameras right now on the westbound 401. They're removing the pylons. The trucks haven't moved yet, but as it stands right now, it's still closed from Westney to Brock Road. You're being forced off at Westney, so we had a backup from west of Salem. So Kingston Road or Bailey are your alternates to get to Brock Road, and that's where you can get back onto the westbound 401. Looking at the northbound 400, we've got a crash. It's north of the 401. The left lane is blocked. Emergency crews are on the scene. And as far as

0: you keep continuing on the northbound 400, building through the Holland Marsh right now. And then up in Barrie, the ramp to eastbound Dunlop remains closed for construction. If you're traveling on the eastbound 401, leaving the city, everything is looking good from the Durham region all the way out to Belleville. With Cottage Country traffic on the nines, I'm Colette Desjardins.
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8: This report brought to you by Don Valley North Toyota. We continue to track this closure of the westbound 401 from Westney to Brock Row. But as you just heard Colette mention in her report, they are in the process of picking up the first pylons here at the closure. Should be reopened within minutes. But for now, you are still forced off at Westney, but hopefully not for much longer. Heavy delays from Salem, Kingston Road and Bailey are your alternates. Head over to Brock Road. That's where you can rejoin the 401. But again, it looks like they are close to clearing the closure here. Continuing on the westbound 401, a slow go from approaching Highway 25 over to approaching Kelso. Construction on the go here in the two right lanes. Going eastbound on the 401, it's busy from Dixon to the 400 Express and Collectors. Not helping matters is a crash on the northbound 400 just north of the 401. As you heard Colette mention, it's in the left lane. Southbound 404, looks like delays have eased up between Shepherd and the 401. It's a nice drive into and out of downtown on the Gardner and DVP. Westbound QEW, though, filling in between West Mall and Dixie, and then you're going to find more volume now off and on from Burloak over to Brant. 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Your next update is at 9:21 with your forecast. 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
9: We're seasonal today. 26 is our guaranteed high. A little humidity building in this afternoon, but it will be subtle. Sun and cloud for the most part, with increasing cloud later tonight. We're down to a low near 17. We'll have some clear breaks early Sunday, but by the afternoon, scattered showers and the risk of thunderstorms. Also seasonal with a high near 26. Sun and cloud Monday with a chance of showers. Today's guaranteed high, 26 degrees.
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7: It is 20 degrees, feeling more like 26 with a partly cloudy sky in Toronto. Good morning, I'm Lisa.

0: Lisa Emerald.
1: And I'm John Leatherby. Here's a check of the morning's top headlines.
0: A single vehicle crash on the westbound 401 near Brock Road has killed a 22-year-old man. Officers say the man was traveling at a high rate of speed when he struck an electronic signboard in a construction zone. He was pronounced dead at the scene. The highway has been fully shut down for hours, but is currently in the process of reopening. And a pair of separate stabbings have left two men in their 30s recovering in hospital. The first took place near Keel and Rogers at 11:20 p.m. last night. The second, just 20 minutes later, in the area of Wellesley and Jarvis. Both men suffering non-life-threatening injuries. And at the annual Honda Indy, race cars have finally hit the track following yesterday's major cancellations. Organizers say they are now going to try and fit all activities missed yesterday into today's schedule. It is now time for sports from Sportsnet 590 The Fan, Marshall Crocker.
2: The Blue Jays' remarkable wildcard turnaround continued last night. Shane Bieber records a quality start, allowing just one run on four hits with five strikeouts through six innings. And the bullpen would bring it home scoreless, including just a four-pitch final inning from Louis Varland to give Toronto a 3-1 series opening win over the Yankees. Scary moment late in the sixth inning, though. A pair of errors in the same play for the Yankees infield see Vladdy kneed in the head by New York's George Lombard at third. Vladdy would leg out the run, but he would leave the ball game. Here's Jays manager John Schneider on him game.
3: Checking him out. He got hit pretty good with the knee there from Lombard in the head. So they're checking him out. He had a little bit of a headache, you know, which took him out. Kind of precautionary right now. We'll see how he is tomorrow.
2: No update yet on his status for tonight, but with him or not, the Jays will look to win their 8th of 11 in Game 2 tonight. First pitch from Rogers Center goes at 3 o'clock. Catch all the action on Sportsnet and Sportsnet 590. Across the province of London, another win for a Toronto ball club, this time the Maple Leafs. They down the London Majors 10-7 on the road, thanks in part to Yasiel Puig's league-leading 17th homer of this season. The Leafs now sitting just a half game back of the Brantford Red Sox for the sixth seed in the CBL. Finally, no action for IndyCar's opening day at the inaugural Honda Dealers Indy in Markham. The event was relocated after it spent years at exhibition in Toronto. And now the first day of the weekend is announced canceled yesterday due to a number of safety elements not being ready. The event is rescheduled to begin this morning just before 9 a.m. Sports 15 and 45 past every hour or anytime at sportsnet.ca.
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5: This is Colette Desjardins from the 680 News Radio Traffic Center. The westbound 401 has reopened. It was closed for a collision investigation, so it has reopened from Wesley over to Brock Road. The 680 Traffic Watch continues.
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0: One of the Liberals' MPs leading Ottawa's budget consultations says he's looking to make Canada's corporate tax system work better for small businesses. The current system is notoriously complicated, with tax experts and advocates calling for tax code reforms for years now. Liberal Wayne Long, Secretary of State in charge of the CRA, tells the Canadian Press a wholesale review of the tax system is absolutely necessary. He adds the Liberals are hoping to hear from small businesses in particular about where their pain points are and how the government can help. It is now time for Cottage Country Traffic with Colette Desjardins.
5: Thanks, and this report is brought to you by Foodland. Right now, the westbound 401 has reopened from Wesley over to Brock Road, so that collision investigation has wrapped up. So all lanes are open up right now. If you're traveling northbound on the 400, just north of the 401, two left lanes are blocked with a collision. Emergency crews are on the scene. And taking a look at the northbound 400 heading up to Cottage Country, everything is looking pretty good. Just getting a little bit busy as you approach Innisfil Beach Road. And then we're seeing delays approaching Essa up to Dunlop. If you're on the eastbound 401 leaving the city, it looks pretty good still from the Durham region out to the 35-115. With Cottage Country traffic,

0: I'm an eye on some Colette Desjardins.
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6: This report brought to you by Diamond and Diamond Lawyers. So good news on the westbound 401. As you just heard, it has been reopened at Westney. We were dealing with a full closure from Westney to Brock Road, but it has been reopened. Traffic is getting through. I can't quite see where the crews are as they continue to pick up pylons. For now, though, it looks like at least one left lane is still blocked as you approach Westney. You're going to find heavy delays still from Salem, but again, the good news is traffic is getting through. In Milton, though, it is a crawl from approaching Highway 25 to Kelso, where we have ongoing construction in the two right lanes, so keep that in mind. Eastbound, busy from Dixon to the 400 Express and Collectors. Keep in mind, we also have a collision on the northbound 400 just north of the 401. It's in the left lane, so that is slowing things down on the 401 for sure. Southbound at 404 DVP, off and on, light volume, if any, from Shepherd to York Mills. Northbound on the DVP, it's filling in now from Lawrence to York Mills. If you're on the westbound QEW, it's busy from the 427 to Dixie, and then seeing off and on volume from Burloak over to Brant. In town, DuPont closed east of Dundas for a collision. We also have a closure of Bathurst north of the 401 from Wilson to Laurel Crest. This is for the Taste of Manila. And Danforth Avenue closed west of Warden for the Wheels on Danforth. See why so many refer friends and family to Diamond and Diamond, Canada's largest injury law firm with over 65 lawyers and over $1 billion in client settlements. Call 1-800-567-HURT. Your next update is at 9:31 with your forecast. Here's Denise Andriacci.
7: Seasonal today with a mix of sun and cloud. Our guaranteed high is 26, feeling more like 28, 29 this afternoon. So a little humidity is building in, but it's still subtle. We're not talking too much this week about high heat and humidity. And in fact, we're going to trend near seasonal for the next 5 to 7 days here. So that's good news. Unfortunately, not so good news as we have showers in the forecast for Sunday and also the risk of thunderstorms in the afternoon. Sun and cloud for Monday with a chance of showers, back to mainly sunny conditions by Tuesday. Our guaranteed high today, 26.
8: And in Toronto right now, it's 22 degrees, feeling more like 26 with a few clouds. 680 News Time, 9:24.
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12: Carpool Street has moved.
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12: End of Oak Street is now out, starring Anne Hathaway and Ewan McGregor as part of a family who must fight for survival after their suburban neighborhood gets transported back to the time of the dinosaurs.
13: Dino Island is the greatest discovery in the world.
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0: there's Paw Patrol, the Dino Movie. The popular animated children's TV series makes the jump to the big screen.
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0: Meanwhile, on HBO Max, you can catch the latest TV show set in the DC Cinematic Universe called Lanterns. It follows the superhero the Green Lantern and stars Kyle Chandler.
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0: And on Amazon Prime Video, Jack Reacher returns in season 4 of the action series Reacher, starring Alan Ritchson. Mike Dubosky, ABC News.
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11: It's time for Cottage Country Traffic with Colette Desjardins.
12: This report brought to you by Access Storage. So the westbound 401, they've opened up all lanes from Wesley to Brock Road, except the two left lanes are blocked right now with crews picking up the pylons. And we're getting word they haven't reopened the on-ramps to Wesley, so could take some time. Eastbound 401, that is very slow. Wesley out to Lake Ridge, northbound on the 400. Just north of the 401, we've got the left lane blocked with a collision. With Cottage Country Traffic on the Nines, I'm Colette Desjardins.
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15: Good morning. It's Saturday, August 15th. I'm John Leatherby.
16: And I'm Lisa Amaral. Here's what's making news right now.
15: A man is dead following a fatal motorcycle crash near Pickering. It caused an hours-long closure of the westbound 401 at Westney.
16: Toronto police searching for suspects after two separate stabbings in the city late last night.
15: Suspects remaining at large after two groups started shooting at one another last night in Scarborough.
17: If you plan to use transit to get to the Honda Indy or any other events going on in the GTA this weekend, you may need another plan. We'll have details on closures affecting some routes.
18: The Blue Jays lose a top name but win the big game. The Maple Leafs grab another CBL win, this time on the road in London. And swimming sensation Summer McIntosh bounces back from disappointment at the Pan Pacifics. Sports at 45.
16: 680 News Time, 931.
15: It's time for Rogers Xfinity Internet traffic and weather together on the ones with Stefan Ola.
19: This report brought to you by Don Valley North Toyota. So yes, as you've been hearing, westbound 401 traffic getting through at Westney after a long closure. But it looks like the crew's picking up the pylons here. They've stalled a little bit. For now, they're stationary. So two left lanes still blocked on your approach to Westney. So delays from Salem to approaching Westney. And according to a traffic spotter, the on-ramps from Westney are still blocked off. I was taking a look. From what I can tell, it doesn't look like traffic is getting on here, though, but they have one camera turned at these pylon crews, and the other one is kind of off in the distance. So tough to tell. So for now, looks like you can't get on at Westney, but I imagine that will change in the next little while. West of Highway 25, construction continues in the two right lanes. Heavy backup from approaching Highway 25. If you're going eastbound, delays from the 427 to the 400 Express and Collectors. Keep in mind, we are dealing with a collision on the northbound 400 north of the 401 in the left lane. Northbound DVP volume from approaching Eglinton to approaching York Mills. Southbound busy from approaching Shepherd to York Mills. On the westbound QEW, seeing volume from the 427 to Dixie. It's bunching up passing the Ford plant and then off and on from Third Line over to Brandt. Eastbound QEW looking good, but the eastbound Gardner now starting to bunch up in between the South Kingsway to approaching Jameson. If you're on the 407, a reminder, no access to and from Kennedy, east and westbound. All ramps here closed for the Indy. Kennedy also closed from the 407 to Unionville. A number of other closures in the area as well. And DuPont remains closed east of Dundas for a crash. 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With your forecast, here's Denise Andriacci.
20: A mix of sun and cloud today with a guaranteed high of 26 degrees. A little humidity creeping in this afternoon, but it will be subtle. We have a very high UV index. Increasing cloud later tonight, down to 17. We have scattered showers and the risk of thunderstorms for Sunday. 5 to 10 millimeters expected. Our guaranteed high today, 26 degrees.
16: In Toronto right now, it's 22 degrees, feeling more like 26 with a few clouds. 680 News Time, 933.
15: Following breaking news from the OPP, who say a 22-year-old man is dead after crashing his motorcycle early this morning on the 401 in Pickering. OPP Sergeant Kerry Schmidt says he was going at a high rate of speed in a construction zone when he collided with an electronic sign.
16: This happening in the westbound lanes at around 2 a.m. approaching Brock Road.
21: We are appealing for anyone that may have seen the motorcycle or the collision. If they have dash cam, if they have information, please call the Toronto OPP at 416-235-4981.
16: The highway was closed for several hours but has now reopened. Stay with us for more on this developing story.
15: Two separate stabbings last night in the city, less than a half hour apart, leaving two men in hospital. Toronto police say they were first called to Rogers Road in Keele Street around 11:20. Officers finding a man in his 30s with stab wounds, taking him to hospital with non-life-threatening injuries. At 11:40, officers called to Wesley and Jarvis, where they found a man in his 30s stabbed, his injuries considered non-life-threatening. No suspect details released. Anyone with information has to contact investigators.
16: And Toronto police also on the hunt for multiple suspects, with one already in custody after a shooting in Scarborough. Just before 7 Friday night, officers were called to a building on Gilder Drive near Midland and Eglinton for reports.

0: that multiple people were shooting at each other. No one was hurt, and the suspects fled before police arrived. Shortly after, police announced that they arrested a man. It is unclear how many more suspects remain at large, and there's no descriptions at this time.
1: 680 News Time is 9:35. Will Findlay. After a delayed start, we'll call it, the Ontario Honda Dealers Indian Markham underway with even more racing than you could have expected at the track for today. Yesterday, organizers had to cancel the first practice and qualifying runs due to the track not being totally done yet, and officials couldn't do a final safety check. Everything will try to be squeezed now into today's already packed schedule.
0: 680 News Time, 9:36. Well, there are quite a few major transit closures to get around this weekend. 680's Kate Hayes with the rundown.
2: 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If you're using GO Transit, the Barrie Line is fully shut down between Allendale Waterfront and Rutherford GO. 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If you needed to get to the airport, you won't be able to use the Up Express. It is fully closed between Union Station and Toronto Pearson Airport due to construction. Instead, shuttle buses will be running. For a full transit need to know, you can head to toronto.citynews.ca. 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
1: All News Radio time is 9:36. 12 people currently running 9 kilometers. That's just the first stop of many in an intense event today, which is called Toronto Nines. Founder San Toom says the challenge is all in support of the Canadian Centre for Men and Families.
3: We start with a 9-kilometer run. We do 9 holes of golf, 9-kilometer bike ride, 900 meters swimming. We go to a Jays game to watch 9 innings of baseball. We do 9 frames bowling after the Jays game. And throughout the course of the day, we also have 9 beers, 9 shots, and 9 hot dogs.
1: Toom says they'll be raising money and awareness for men's mental health. The event is its third year now and going all day long. You can see more information on their Instagram page. It's also a winter event if you're interested coming up later on this year.
0: Well, are you still a believer in the Blue Jays' chances at this year's playoffs? 680's Marshall Crocker has more on the outlook for Toronto's wild card hopes.
4: Well, things look bleak this time in July, but thanks to winning 6 of 8 games, Toronto is now in a very real spot to challenge for October baseball. Toronto now sits at a 4-team tie at 60 wins that includes the Detroit Tigers, who currently hold the final wild card spot. But Toronto has played the most games out of that bunch. Detroit, Minnesota, and Texas all have a game in hand on the Jays. None of those 4 teams have looked strong in August, namely Texas, who has now dropped their last 4 games in a row. Toronto's turnaround hasn't needed good offense. The Jays sit bottom 5 in the league in runs scored in the past month, but a strong month from the pitching staff, including Cy Young favorite Dylan Cease, has been enough to weather the storm. With a loss from the 3 teams ahead and a big Jays win over the Yankees today, Toronto could hold a wild card seed by as soon as 6 p.m. tonight. You can catch all the action in Game 2 versus New York on Sportsnet and Sportsnet 590. From the Sports Center, I'm Marshall Crocker.
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1: 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Embro says the price dropped 1 cent at midnight, $1.68.9 a liter. 680 News Time, 9:39. Cottage country traffic on the nines with Colette Desjardins.
6: Thanks, John. And this report is brought to you by Wayne's Auto Group. So right now, we told you that on the westbound 401, everything had opened up from Westie to Brock Road. It was closed since about 2 o'clock for a collision investigation. So we still have crews picking up pylons. The 2 left lanes are blocked. And we're not sure just yet, because they're not showing it on the cameras, that the on-ramps from Westie to get onto the westbound 401 have reopened. You can always let us know. Our free traffic tip line, *680. If you're on the eastbound 401, very busy from Westie, approaching Westie to east of Salem, just volume of traffic. leaving the city. Northbound on the 400, north of the 401, we had a crash blocking the left lane. Emergency crews were on the scene. And don't forget the ramp to eastbound Dunlop up in Barrie, closed for construction. If you're Fort Erie bound on the QEW, problems cleared over the Burlington Skyway Bridge.

0: So all lanes are open. The traffic is moving well. And on the northbound 418, the ramp to the eastbound 407, we had a crash in the left lane, but that has cleared as well. With Cottage Country traffic on the nines, I'm Colette Desjardins.
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7: 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Here's Stefan Olam.
8: This report brought to you by Mr. Lube East. So traffic getting through now on the westbound 401 through Durham, and it looks like delays from Salem have completely eased up. The only thing is, though, the on-ramps from Westney remain closed. So not sure why, and I'm not sure when they're going to reopen. I can't imagine it will be too much longer, though. So for now, no access to the westbound 401 from Westney. After that, seeing some volume in the express between Nielsen and Markham, and it looks like it continues actually just to beyond McCowan. Nothing too heavy. And then more delays from the 404 over to Leslie. You're going to find it busy again from Islington Express and Collectors over to Dixon now, and then it is crawling from approaching Highway 25 to west of it, where we do have ongoing construction in the two right lanes. Eastbound 401, busy from about the 427 to the 400 Express and Collectors. Keep in mind, we have a crash on the northbound 400, just north of the 401 in the left lane. Eastbound 409 now getting backed up from Martin Grove to the 401. Southbound 404, DVP, busy from approaching Shepherd to just south of York Mills. Northbound DVP really slow now from approaching Eglinton to York Mills. On the westbound Gardner, delays from West Mall to Dixie, and then again passing by Ford, off and on from Third Line over to Brandt. Eastbound is filling in now from Cawthorne to Dixie and continues on the Gardner from about Park Lawn over to approaching Jamison. Needing an oil change or maintenance check? Drop into Mr. Lube Plus Tires. 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Mr. Lube Plus Tires celebrating 50 years. Your next update is at 9:51 with your forecast. Here's Denise Andriacci.
9: Pleasant weather for your Saturday. We're seasonal with a guaranteed high of 26. And a mix of sun and cloud. Increasing cloud later tonight down to a low of 17. Unfortunately, we're wrapping up the weekend with some wet weather. We'll have clear breaks early Sunday, then scattered showers and the risk of thunderstorms by the afternoon. 5 to 10 millimeters expected here in the GTA, but locally, we could see some higher amounts if we do get into that thunderstorm activity. Today's guaranteed high, 26 degrees.
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7: Cloudy downtown Toronto, it's up to 22 degrees up Pearson.

0: Good morning, I'm John Leatherby. Continuing to follow breaking news from the East End, where the OPP say a 22-year-old man has died after crashing his motorcycle early this morning at the Highway 401 in Pickering. The cyclist, according to the OPP, going at a high rate of speed in a construction zone when he collided with an electronic sign. And two separate stabbings about 30 minutes apart being followed by Toronto police this morning. It's left two men in their 30s with stab wounds in hospital. The first taking place around 11:20 last night at Rogers Road and Keel Street. The second around 11:40 at Wellesley and Jarvis. Time for sports from Sportsnet 590 The Fan. Marshall Crocker.
1: Yet another win over the Yankees for the resurgent Blue Jays, but not without an injury to Vladdy Guerrero Jr. Thanks to a pair of Yankees defensive errors, George Lombard went out of position as Vladdy slid in at third base, and Lombard's knee caught Guerrero up high at high speed. Vladdy got up and he'd leg out a run, but he would leave and he wouldn't return to the ballgame with a suspected concussion. Alejandro Kirk would lift Rogers Center's spirits, though, with a double-scoring Springer to take the lead, then a massive solo home run shot in the eighth inning. Those two runs would make the difference as the Blue Jays beat the Yankees 3-1 to move just one game out of the final wildcard position. The 2026 Blue Jays could hold the playoff spot in just a few hours' time. The all-important Game 2 goes at 3 p.m. this afternoon. Every pitch on Sportsnet and Sportsnet 590. More success on the diamond, this time for the Maple Leafs as they score a major win over the London Majors, 10-7 the final on the road. 16 hits for the Leafs as they tie the season series at 3-3. Now just 11 games left as Toronto looks to grab the top non-playoff spot in the CBL. They're now just a half game back to Brantford. Finally, Canadian swimming sensation Summer McIntosh suffered some disappointment at the Pan Pacific Swimming Championships. The 19-year-old star missed the 400-meter freestyle A final with a ninth-place finish in her heat, with her qualifying time falling 14 seconds short of her record. And she bounced back well. McIntosh absolutely crushes the B-class field, winning by almost 7 seconds over the second-place swimmer. Summer has already picked up a gold, silver, and bronze medal across other events throughout the meet. Sports at 15 and 45 past every hour or anytime at sportsnet.ca.
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0: 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It's the Road Ready Report with Tim Demopoulos.
5: 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First, avoid vehicles with powerful engines and high horsepower, which can encourage risky driving. 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Safety features are also essential. You should only consider models built after 2011, when electronic stability control became mandatory in Canada. Electronic stability control helps drivers maintain control on curves, slippery roads, and during sudden maneuvers. 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

0: 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I'm Tim Demopoulos.
1: 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Got a country traffic on the nines with Colette Desjardins.
2: Thanks, John. 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Right now on the westbound 401 from West Sea to Brock Road, it had been closed for a collision investigation. So it has reopened. However, two left lanes were blocked, all because of crews picking up pylons from all the construction that was overnight. And then we also heard from traffic spotters that the ramps from West Sea to get on to the 401 westbound have they're still closed. So we imagine that when the crews have finished picking up the pylons, then they should reopen those ramps. So we've been on the phone with MTO, just making sure we've got the right information. Eastbound 401, very busy, west to east of Salem. And then if you're northbound on the 400 at last check, a crash north of the 401, the left lane was blocked. Starting to fill in through Highway 9 up to Canal Road. And then when you're up to Barrie, it was busy approaching ESSA up to Dunlop. But the ramp to eastbound Dunlop, close for construction. With Cottage Country Traffic on the nines, I'm Colette Desjardins.
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6: This report brought to you by Life Labs. If you're traveling on the westbound 401 through Durham, as you've heard by now, all lanes have reopened following that lengthy closure from Westney to Brock Road. Looks like the last remaining pylons have been picked up. Still seeing a couple of crews on that left shoulder, though. And it looks like the on-ramps from Westney still closed to the westbound 401. Not sure how long that is going to take. After that, a bit of volume to get through in the express from Nielsen to Markham, and then again from about Vic Park over to Avenue, alternating express and collectors. It does build again from approaching Islington Express and collectors over to Dixon, and then out in Milton, a real slow go from approaching Highway 25 to west of it, where we have ongoing construction in the two right lanes. In that backup, we also had a brief crash blocking the right lane, but it was quickly cleared away. Eastbound 401 volume from the 427 to the 400 express and collectors. After that, though, it's in pretty good shape. Southbound 404 DVP drags from south of Finch to York Mills. If you're going northbound on the DVP, it's a slow go from approaching Eglinton to York Mills. On the westbound QEW, a bit of volume through Dixie, again west of Mississauga Road, and then passing by the Ford plant over to Dorval, and then you get a small break. And then it builds again from third line to Brant. Eastbound, a slight bunch up through that lane realignment east of Dorval, and then off and on from Mississauga Road to Dixie. Again on the Gardner from Park Lawn to Parkside. In town, DuPont has been reopened east of Dundas following a crash. Putting off blood work? 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Your next update is at 10:01 with your forecast here. Here's Denise Andriacci.
7: 26 degrees is the guaranteed high today. We're seasonal with a mix of sun and cloud. A little muggy this afternoon, but that humidity is still pretty subtle. We haven't had too much in terms of high heat and humidity as of late. Now tomorrow, showers and thunderstorms. That's how we're wrapping up the weekend. We could see about 5 to 10 millimeters of rain. We'll watch that thunderstorm potential for locally higher amounts. We've had a lot of flooding rains this summer, but they have been very localized with these storms.

0: storms. Sun and cloud for Monday, chance of showers, and then sunny on Tuesday. The guaranteed high today, 26.
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6: It pays to work at OpenAI. The maker of the ChatGPT chatbot is helping its own staffers by buying back roughly $7 billion worth of their insider shares in the company ahead of a possible initial public stock offering. Meat giant Tyson Foods plans to close more U.S. beef plants, one in Illinois, another in Utah, and may sell off one it has in Washington State, blaming a prolonged cattle shortage for a surge in costs and a drop in production. The Call Her Daddy podcaster Alex Cooper is shutting down her Unwell Beverage Company, a line of energy drinks marketed toward women. No one was buying them. As if the movie The Odyssey has not made enough money already, distributors just signed a deal to bring that movie to China, where it will be shown on 20,000 screens from coast to coast. And Domino's getting personal. The chain says a lot of its customers don't want to share a pizza, so now it's serving up individual-sized rectangular pies called Domino's.
1: It's Employment Law Q&A.
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2: 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Common Country traffic on the 9s, call it Desjardins.
9: And this report brought to you by Access Storage. So on the westbound 401, all lanes have reopened from Wesley to Brock Road. We're waiting for the on-ramps from Wesley to reopen to get onto the westbound 401. Eastbound 401, that's heavy volume from approaching Wesley out to east of Salem. If you're on the northbound 400, problems north of the 401 have cleared, but we've got delays. Highway 7 to Langstaff in the express. Approaching Highway 9 up to Canal Road, and it's also slow off and on from Highway 88 up to 89 and then approaching ESSA to Dunlop. If you're traveling Fort Erie bound on the QEW, we're just seeing delays right now from Red Hill Valley Parkway to past Centennial. With Cottage Country traffic on the 9s, I'm Colette Desjardins.
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1: Good morning. It is Saturday, August 15th. I'm Lisa Emerald.
2: I'm John Leatherby. Here's what's making news right now.
1: A 22-year-old motorcyclist has died following a single-vehicle crash on the West 401 that saw a portion of the highway shut down for hours.
2: Two men in their 30s recovering in hospital following a pair of separate stabbings in the city last night.
1: After a misfire yesterday, the annual Honda Indy is up and running with cars taking to the track.
2: Number of transit closures in place likely to slow you down. The full rundown is coming up.
3: Blue Jays look to ride their momentum and snatch a wild card spot against the Yankees. The Canadian Elite Basketball League crowns its champion, and the Toronto FC host a home game for the first time since May. Sports at 15.
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1: It is time for Rogers Xfinity Internet traffic and weather together on the ones with Stefan Olop.
4: This report brought to you by Subaru Canada. So as I'm sure you've heard by now, the westbound 401 has reopened out in Durham, but it looks like the on-ramps from Westney still blocked off here. So I'm not sure for how much longer. We will definitely keep an eye on that. After that, a bit of volume in the express approaching McCowan, and then it's off and on from Victoria Park over to Avenue, alternating express and collectors. Builds again from Weston Express and collectors over to Dixon, and then it is crawling from just west of James Snow now to approaching Kelso, where we do have construction blocking the two right lanes. Eastbound on the 401, a volume from the 427 to the 400 Express and Collectors. And actually, just hearing from a traffic spotter about a new issue in the Collectors approaching the 400, looks like the second lane from the left, lane two, blocked with a stall. No crews on scene. Haven't been able to pick it up on the camera, so we'll get on the horn with the MTO about this. After that, looks like the eastbound 401 is in pretty good shape. Southbound 404, DVP, busy from about south of Finch down to York Mills, and actually looks like it extends down to Lawrence now. Northbound DVP, grass-cutting crews now set up in the right lane north of Dundas. Heavy backup from Eastern, and then from approaching Eglinton to York Mills. On the westbound Gardner, a bit of volume from Strawn to approaching Dufferin. Picks up on the QEW from West Mall to Dixie, passing by the Ford plant, and then from Dorval over to Brant. Eastbound, a bit of volume from approaching Dorval to that lane realignment east of it, then from Mississauga Road to Dixie. More volume on the Gardner from Park Lawn to Parkside, and then from Jameson to Strawn. If you're traveling on the 407, keep in mind no access to and from Kennedy in either direction. All ramps here closed for the Indy. Kennedy closed as well from the 407 to Unionville Gate. A number of other closures in the area as well. 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
5: 26 is our guaranteed high today. That's seasonal for this time of year. We'll have a mix of sun and cloud. A little bit of humidity creeping in, but otherwise it's a very nice Saturday afternoon. Very high UV index though, so practice sun protection. Partly cloudy, we're down to a low near 17. Scattered showers and the risk of thunderstorms for Sunday. That's how we're wrapping up the weekend. The guaranteed high today, 26.
2: Well, sun's missing in action in downtown Toronto right now. 22 feels like 26 at Pearson. 680 News Time is 10:03.
1: A 22-year-old man is dead after he crashed his motorcycle into an electric sign in a construction zone on the 401 in Pickering. The OPP say this happened just after 2 a.m. in the westbound lanes approaching Brock Road.
2: Investigators saying the motorcycle rider traveling at a high rate of speed when it crashed, ejecting him from the bike. Anyone who may have seen the crash or has dash cam footage has to contact police.
1: Well, Toronto police are investigating two separate stabbings in the city last night that happened less than 30 minutes apart. Officers first called to the area of Rogers Road and Keel Street at around 11:20, where they found a man in his 30s with stab wounds. He was taken to hospital with non-life-threatening injuries. Then at 11:40, officers called for another stabbing near Wellesley and Jarvis, where a man also in his 30s was found with stab wounds and taken to hospital with non-life-threatening injuries. Investigators have not released any suspect information at this time.
2: Well, Toronto police arresting a man. They're searching for multiple suspects after a shooting in Scarborough last night. Just before 7 o'clock, officers called to a building on Gilder Drive. That's near Midland and Eglinton, where suspects have been reportedly shooting at one another, but then fled the scene before police arrived. No injuries reported.

0: Shortly after, a suspect was taken into custody. Details on other suspects have not been released.
1: And the OPP say they've charged a driver following a wild traffic stop northwest of Toronto this week. Officers pulled over a Nissan Pathfinder in Fergus, Ontario, Wednesday afternoon. Authorities allege the vehicle was carrying 11 people, including 8 children who were not wearing seat belts. Police say the 31-year-old driver did not have insurance or a valid permit either. He's facing 15 charges, including careless driving, along with several seat belt and insurance infractions.
0: All News Radio time is now 10:05. Let's try this again. Well, the race cars finally starting their engines at the Ontario Honda dealers Indy and Markham this morning after the first day canceled yesterday due to an incomplete track. Organizers say the officials couldn't do a final safety check. Today, they'll try to squeeze in the first practice and qualifier into the schedule. Means even more racing for anyone that's heading out there today.
1: Well, it might be a little tricky to get in and out of the city smoothly this weekend. 680's Kate Hayes has more on some transit closures.
2: GO Transit is seeing multiple closures. The Barrie line is shut down between Allendale Waterfront and Rutherford GO. There is no service at Downsview Park GO, and on the Kitchener line, trains will only run between Mount Pleasant and Mount Dennis GO. Shuttle buses will be running in place of trains. On the Up Express, trains are not running between Union Station and Pearson Airport for construction. Buses will be running in place. On the TTC, subway service is suspended on Line 1 between Sheppard West and St. Clair West stations for planned track work. Glen Cairn is completely closed off to the public, but all of their stations within the closure will remain open for surface route connections. You can head to our website, toronto.citynews.ca, for a full rundown of the closures. 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
0: Canada's Triple Crown kicking off this afternoon at Woodbine. 680's Alex Sixero looking ahead to the King's Plate.
3: It is North America's longest continually run race, with today being the 167th edition of the King's Plate. 12 sophomores go for the $1 million prize on the 1.25 mile track, including Philly Luster, the Woodbine Oaks winner, who earlier this week was installed as the early even money favorite. Luster was the last to go in Tuesday's draw, as the filly trained by Josie Carroll will start out of the number one post. Also in the running for the top prize, the 6-1 favorite Highway to the Moon, who's won 3 of his last 4 starts, and the 5-1 favorite Brichetto. It's been a long time since the Canadian Triple Crown was last won. Wando all the way back in 2003. Post time for the King's Plate is 6:12, and you can see it on City TV. Alex Sixero, 680 News Radio.
1: The Toronto Blue Jays have won their last 5 series in a row and will look for another today. 680's Marshall Crocker with more.
4: It's the co-favorite for the American League Cy Young Award on the mound this afternoon for the Yankees at Rogers Center. Cam Schlittler will make his 26th start of 2026. It won't be a pitching matchup against his Cy Young rival Dylan Cease, though. Instead, Braden Fisher will make his 8th start of the campaign. The bullpen may see a new face. Reliever Paul Sewald has been activated to the roster, with Brandon Little out on paternity leave. No offensive lineup announced yet for Game 2 at Rogers Center for the Jays, but the assumption is that Vlany Guerrero will not appear as he undergoes concussion protocol after his scary moment at third base last night. We'll see if the still struggling Jays offense comes up big for Guerrero in Game 2 to ensure, as Vladdy would say, that the Yankees lose. Ball game kicks off at 3 p.m. this afternoon in Toronto. Don't miss a single pitch on Sportsnet and Sportsnet 590. From the Sports Center, I'm Marshall Crocker.
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1: 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Enpro predicts the price will go up 2 cents at midnight to $1.70.9 a liter at most GTA stations. It is now time for Cottage Country traffic with Colette Desjardins.
6: Thanks, and this report brought to you by Wayne's Auto Group. Northbound 400. We've got delays from Highway 7 to Langstaff, mainly in the express. We had a problem at Major Mac, police activity blocking the right lane. MTO saying it's cleared, but quite the backup from north of Rutherford. We've also got delays heading up to Barrie, approaching Highway 9 to Canal Road, and then Highway 88 off and on to Highway 89, and then approaching Essa to Dunlop. Don't forget, in Barrie, the ramp from northbound 400 to the eastbound Dunlop, that's closed for construction for another month. We've just got word that on the westbound 401, they've opened up the Westney ramps from

0: north and southbound to get onto the westbound 401. However, we don't see that, but they said that they are open. If you can just confirm with us, our free traffic tip line, star 680. If you're heading on the opposite side, eastbound 401, that's a busy one approaching west to Salem, to east of Salem. And then Fort Erie bound on the QEW, delays from Red Hill Valley Parkway to past Centennial. With Cottage Country traffic on the nines, I'm Colette Desjardins.
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5: It is time for Rogers Xfinity Internet, traffic and weather together with Stefan Olop.
6: This report brought to you by Don Valley North Toyota. So it looks like the westbound 401 ramps from Westney do remain closed. I'm not seeing anybody use them, although the MTO did say they have reopened. And as I say that, scratch that, looks like the northbound Weston ramp has a vehicle coming onto the 401 westbound here. So it looks like it might be reopened northbound. No word yet on the southbound ramp from Westney to the westbound 401. So we'll keep an eye on that for you. After that, on the westbound 401, busy from the 404 to Avenue Express and Collectors. And then again from the 400 over to Dixon. And then it's a real slow go through Milton from west of James Snow to west of Highway 25, where we have construction in the two right lanes. Eastbound, you're going to find delays from the 427 over to the 400 Express and Collectors, and approaching the 400 in the Collectors, we do have the second lane from the left, lane two, blocked with a stall, so keep an eye out for that. Busy again, Allen to Bathurst in the Express, and then from approaching Bayview to the 404, alternating Express and Collectors. Southbound 404, DVP, busy from approaching Shepherd to south of Lawrence. Northbound, a slow go from Eastern to approaching Danforth, where we have grass cutting crews blocking the right lane. Builds again from approaching Eglinton to approaching York Mills. If you're traveling off the highways, keep in mind we did have a closure of DuPont east of Dundas. That has reopened, but we also have a closure of Bathurst north of the 401, north of Milson for the taste of Manila. Boasting some of the best brand loyalty in Canada, not that Don Valley North Toyota likes to boast. 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Your next update is at 10:21 with your forecast. 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
7: We're seasonal today. 26 is our guaranteed high. A little humidity building in this afternoon, but it will be subtle. Sun and cloud for the most part, with increasing cloud later tonight. We're down to a low near 17. We'll have some clear breaks early Sunday, but by the afternoon, scattered showers and the risk of thunderstorms. Also seasonal with a high near 26. Sun and cloud Monday with a chance of showers. Today's guaranteed high, 26 degrees.
5: In Toronto right now, it's 22 degrees. Feels more like 26 with a few clouds. Coming up next, your top headlines in sports.
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2: 22 degrees, feeling more like 26 with a few clouds. Good morning. I'm Lisa Emeral. Here are the top stories this hour. A 22-year-old motorcyclist has died following a single vehicle crash on the 401 in Pickering overnight. Investigators say the man was traveling at a high rate of speed in a construction zone when he struck an electric sign. He was pronounced dead at the scene. The highway was fully shut down for hours. It has since reopened. And a pair of separate stabbings have sent two men in their 30s to hospital. The first in the area of Keel and Rogers happened at 11:20 last night, and the second just 20 minutes later near Wellesley and Jarvis. No suspect information has been released. And the Honda Indy is now well underway. All practices were canceled yesterday due to the track still being under construction. Today, organizers say they will try and add all those activities missed into the schedule. It's now time for sports from Sportsnet 590. The Fan, Marshall Crocker.
3: Well, it's going to take some help, but the Blue Jays could be a wild card team by as soon as 6 p.m. tonight. It's Schlittler against Fisher on the mound in Jays-Yankees game two. Fisher making his first start of the season against New York. No updates yet on Vladdy's condition, but he's almost certainly still going to be out on concussion protocol after his collision last night. Paul Sewald may see some action out of the bullpen after he was picked up on waivers earlier this week. He'll be filling the spot Brendan Little leaves after going on the paternity list. The Blue Jays have won five series in a row. They could make it six in a row tonight. First pitch goes from Rogers Center 3 p.m. Eastern. Every moment of the action can be found on both Sportsnet and Sportsnet 590. A very busy slate of other games for your Saturday. First, the Argos kick off in Hamilton to take on the Elks in CFL action. Kickoff in Alberta goes at 3 o'clock. Also in Alberta, the Canadian Elite Basketball League gets ready for a one-game winner-take-all finale this afternoon. It's the Brampton Honey Badgers against the Winnipeg Sea Bears. Tip-off goes at 3:30 as they crown a champion. Back in Ontario, the Maple Leafs host the league worst Chatham-Kent Barnstormers in CBL action this afternoon. Toronto looks to bump Brantford to take the sixth seed from the Red Sox. First pitch at Christy Pence goes at 7:30. The NFL continues the start of its preseason today. The Buffalo Bills just south of the border will play their first action of 2026 against Carolina at 1 o'clock. And finally, TFC need a turnaround, and they need it now. They'll play their first home game at BMO Field since May this evening against the New England Revolution. TFC now sits 6 points back of DC United for the final wildcard position. Kickoff at home in Toronto goes at 7:30 tonight. Sports at 15 and 45 past every hour or anytime at sportsnet.ca.
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2: Five people are in hospital after a mass shooting this morning at a historically black university.
8: Virginia State University says its main campus is on lockdown after multiple people were shot. A school statement says none of the injuries appear to be life-threatening and that there were multiple shooters. The school says the shooting happened near the university's quad annexes and that both campus and Chesterfield County Police are investigating. I'm Donna Water.
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9: Thanks, Lisa. And this report is brought to you by, if I can just find it right here. And this report is brought to you by Gateway Casinos. There we go. Just had another look at the northbound 400. We've got delays from Highway 7 to Langstaff in the Express. And then approaching Highway 9 up to Canal Road, Highway 88 off and on all the way up to Dunlop. Don't forget, if you're in Barrie, northbound 400, the ramp to eastbound Dunlop, that is closed for construction. Just getting word that MTO crew is definitely in the process of reopening if they haven't already opened it, the ramps from Westney, north and southbound.

0: onto the westbound 401. So that's good news. If you're on the eastbound 401, it's a busy one, slow approaching westerly to east of Salem, but then it's in great shape heading out to the east or to the 35-115. Now, if you're traveling on the 35-115, not seeing any troubles or delays, if you're heading to the Kawarthas or even into Peterborough. Also, Fort Erie bound on the QEW, seeing delays right now from Red Hill Valley Parkway to pass Centennial. With Cottage Country traffic on the nines, I'm Colette Desjardins.
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7: 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So on the westbound 401 at Westney, of course, as you've heard, all lanes have been reopened here, but we've been taking a look at the ramps from Westney. Had a traffic spotter call in saying the northbound Westney ramp was still closed. Southbound, though, I can confirm has been reopened. I've been looking at traffic. Use it. Northbound ramp from Westney should be close to clearing if it hasn't already, according to the MTO, but they've now turned their camera from those ramps to the off-ramp to Westney, where we now have a stalled tractor trailer partially blocking the right lane right at the start of the ramp, so keep an eye out for that. Picks up again westbound 401, Vic Park to Avenue Express and Collectors, then from approaching the 400 in the Collectors over to Dixon, and then west of Highway 25, construction blocking the two right lanes, and they have once again closed the southbound 25 on-ramp, heavy backup from about James Snow. Eastbound busy from the 427 to the 400 Express and Collectors. Problems in the Collectors approaching the 400 have cleared away, and then you're going to find off and on volume from approaching Bathurst in the Express over to the 404, alternating Express and Collectors along the way. If you're on the northbound DVP approaching Danforth, we have grass cutting crews in the right lane. It's busy from Dundas, builds again approaching Spanbridge to approaching York Mills. Southbound drags from approaching Shepherd to south of Lawrence. Struggling with debt? 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Your next update is at 10:31 with your forecast. Here's Denise Andriacci.
8: Seasonal today with a mix of sun and cloud. Our guaranteed high is 26, feeling more like 28, 29 this afternoon. So a little humidity is building in, but it's still subtle. We're not talking too much this week about high heat and humidity. And in fact, we're going to trend near seasonal for the next 5 to 7 days here. So that's good news. Unfortunately, not so good news as we have showers in the forecast for Sunday and also the risk of thunderstorms in the afternoon. Sun and cloud for Monday with a chance of showers. Back to mainly sunny conditions by Tuesday. Our guaranteed high today, 26.
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7: All the way from St. Catharines, post-hardcore rockers Alexis on Fire back at RBC Amphitheater tonight for night two of two. Are you ready for the thing called love? Country music royalty is in town. Miss Bonnie Raitt taking the stage at Massey Hall tonight for one night only. Celebrating 10 years since the release of his Coloring Book mixtape, Chance the Rapper hits the East End at History on Sunday. Former Pop Life member Kalani is at RBC Amphitheater tomorrow night. Get out there. I'm Scott Burnett.
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17: I'm Chris McCusker. Canadians admit to some not-so-nice hotel habits while traveling, but a vast majority of us, or about 88%, say overall we are considerate tourists. 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
18: Canadians also think that they're some of the politest travelers in the world. 44% say that they're the politest in the world. However, a lot of them admit they do a couple things maybe innocuous. They smuggle food from a hotel breakfast buffet. They maybe take the slippers home with them.
17: But
18: when it comes to behaviors that people really detest, it's when they witness someone being really rude to hotel staff. That makes people angry. That's one of the top things that people say is bad hotel etiquette. Noise tops the list by a wide margin. More than 6 in 10 Canadians say that they will report loud noises coming from a neighboring room.
17: So when traveling, do you have any tips?
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6: Time now for Cottage Country traffic with Colette Desjardins.
0: 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If you're heading northbound on the 400, delays Highway 7 to Langstaff and the Express, north of Aurora Road to Canal Road, then approaching Highway 88 off and on all the way up to Dunlop. If you're on the eastbound 401, it's a slow go, approaching Westgate to Lake Ridge. Fort Erie bound on the QEW, good shape over the Burlington Skyway Bridge, but then slows down from Red Hill Valley Parkway to past Centennial. With Cottage Country traffic on the 9s, I'm Colette Desjardins.
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1: Good morning for Saturday, August the 15th. I'm John Leatherby.
2: And I'm Lisa Emeral. Here's what's making news right now.
1: A Scarborough man is dead following a high-speed crash near Pickering early this morning.
2: Back-to-back stabbings in different locations in the city being investigated by Toronto police. No suspect information available.
1: Multiple suspects being sought after two groups shot at one another last night in Scarborough.
2: The Markham Indy finally drops the checkered flag today with a full day of qualifying.
3: It's Blue Jays-Yankees game two with a wild card berth on the line. The Argos look to move above 500 in Edmonton, and Toronto FC play at BMO Field for the first time since the World Cup. Sports at 45.
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1: Rogers Xfinity Internet traffic and weather together on the one. Stefan Olip at the 680 Traffic Center this morning.
4: This report brought to you by Don Valley North Toyota. Volume to get through on the eastbound 401 first from the 427 to the 400, mainly in the express, built again through Keel in the collectors. And then you're going to find a bunch up from Young to the 404, alternating express and collectors. But a new problem just coming through from the MTO at the 404 in the express. Left lane is blocked with a stall, and then a slight bunch up through Kennedy in the collectors. Westbound 401 at the start of the ramp to Westney. We have a stalled tractor trailer partially blocking the right lane. Looks like the ramps from Westney have been reopened. Delays after that approaching Vic Park to Avenue Express and Collectors. Slight bunch up through Keel to approaching the 400 in the Express, and then built again after the 400 Express and Collectors over to Dixon. Then out in Milton, it is a heavy drive from James Snow to west of Highway 25, where we have ongoing construction blocking the two right lanes. Southbound Highway 25 on-ramp also blocked off. Northbound DVP approaching Danforth. Grass cutting crews in the right lane. It's busy from Dundas. Also seeing delays north of Bayview Bloor. No word of what the issue is here. And then it builds again from Spanbridge to York Mills. Southbound is a busy drive from approaching Shepherd to south of Lawrence. If you're traveling on the westbound Gardner, it's in pretty good shape. A bit of a slowdown from Strawn to Dufferin. Gets busy though on the QEW from the 427 to Dixie. As you pass by the Ford plant, it's off and on basically from that point right out to Brandt. Going eastbound, you're going to find a bit of volume through that lane realignment east of Dorval. It actually looks like it's lightening up here. It does build again, though, from Mississauga Road to Dixie and on the Gardner from the South Kingsway over to Jameson. If you're traveling off the highways, keep in mind we do have some events on the go. Bathurst is closed from Wilson to Laurel Crest for the Taste of Manila, and Danforth Avenue shut down west of Warden for the wheels on Danforth. 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Your next update is at 10:41 with your forecast. Here's Denise Andriacci.
5: A mix of sun and cloud today with a guaranteed high of 26 degrees. A little humidity creeping in this afternoon, but it will be subtle. We have a very high UV index. Increasing cloud later tonight, down to 17. We have scattered showers and the risk of thunderstorms for Sunday. 5 to 10 millimeters expected. Our guaranteed high today, 26 degrees.
2: And in Toronto right now, 21 degrees, feels like 24 with a mostly cloudy sky. 680 News Time, 1033.
1: The OPP investigating a fatal crash this morning on Highway 401 in Pickering. OPP Sergeant Kerry Schmidt says this happened in the westbound lanes approaching Brock Road around 2 a.m. in a construction zone.
6: Motorcyclist, for unknown reason, reportedly at a high rate of speed, was in the closure when it struck one of the electronic signs, resulting in the rider being ejected from the motorcycle.
2: The 22-year-old man from Scarborough was pronounced dead at the scene. Anyone with information or dash cam footage of the crash is being asked to contact investigators.
1: Toronto police say two men in hospital this morning after being stabbed in separate incidents late last night. Officers found the first victim near Rogers Road in Keel Street after reports of a stabbing around 11:20. The victim in his 30s taken to hospital with non-life-threatening injuries. Less than a half an hour later, officers called to Wellesley and Jarvis for reports of a stabbing. A man in his 30s found with stab wounds and then taken to hospital with non-life-threatening injuries. No suspect information released in either incident.
2: Well, one person has been arrested and multiple people are at large after a shooting in Scarborough. Officers were called just before 7 for reports that several

0: suspects were seen shooting at each other outside a building on Gilder Drive near Midland and Eglinton. Toronto police say the suspects fled in different directions before they arrived at the scene, and no injuries have been reported. Shortly after, police said there was one man in custody. An unknown number of suspects remain outstanding. There is no descriptions at this time.
1: At 10:35, the race cars are finally off in Markham. Packed schedule for the first day of the Ontario Honda Indy Dealers Race. This after a misfire at the starting line yesterday, the first day of practice and qualifying at the only IndyCar event in this country canceled because of an incomplete track and officials not being able to do a final safety check. Now they're going to be able to try to squeeze everything into today's schedule, meaning anyone heading to the races by the tens of thousands treated to a whole bunch of vroom vroom.
0: And one initiative from Honda Indy is paving the way for Canadian women seeking careers in motorsport. Audra Brown with City News reports.
2: I'm very excited to be here.
3: After three decades in racing and becoming a 2020 Canadian Motorsport Hall of Fame inductee, Anne Hua created the Motorsport Equity Initiative to make sure women have a track forward in motorsport.
4: I decided that my last few years in racing were going to be to help the next generation of women get into racing, because it wasn't that easy for me when I got into racing all those years ago.
3: The goal of the initiative is to increase the representation of Canadian women in motorsport careers. It provides direct access to professional race environments and connects the students with industry experts.
5: It's difficult to look at it from a gender standpoint, but I also know that if the interest is there, then the opportunities must present themselves, and we need to be more obvious about those opportunities.
3: Throughout the weekend, the women will get up close with industry leaders and meet other women who have found careers in racing. Audra Brown, City News, Toronto.
1: If you're planning to take transit to get around the city this weekend, a few service disruptions you'll have to know about, that is. 680's Kate Hayes with the news you can use.
6: 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Glencairn Station is completely closed, but all other stations between the closure are open to connect to surface routes. There are also some major GO Transit and UP Express closures. The Barrie Line is completely shut down between Allendale Waterfront and Rutherford GO. 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On the Kitchener Line, trains will only run between Mount Pleasant and Mount Dennis GO stations. And on the UP Express, service is completely suspended between Union Station and Pearson Airport due to construction. For a full list of closures, you can head to toronto.citynews.ca. 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
0: Now that the World Cup has come and gone, Toronto FC is back. Simon Bennett looks ahead to their first home match since May.
7: Yes, May 9th was the last time the Reds hosted a game at BMO Field. Toronto FC returns tonight against New England. It's been even longer since they last won, April 4th. They could still be in the playoff conversation if they end that streak, 6 points out. He's experienced BMO Field before, during, and now after the World Cup. TFC and Canada's Richie Larea.
8: BMO, For me, it's such a special place, so I'm glad we are able to share that with some of the other top and best players in the world.
7: Of course, those temporary FIFA seats are gone, but other improvements are permanent, including new video boards. Kickoff at 7:30. It's busy near the lakeshore. AFC Toronto is there to host Montreal tomorrow. 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
1: At 10:39, it's time for Cottage Country Traffic on the Nines. Here's Colette Desjardins.
9: Report is brought to you by Lexus of Barrie. If you're on the northbound 400, we had delays Highway 7 to Langstaff and the Express, north of Aurora Road to Canal Road, and then it's busy again, 5th Line up to north of 88, and then approaching ESSA to Dunlop. Don't forget, in Barrie, the ramp from northbound 400 to eastbound Dunlop closed for construction. Haven't seen any problems on Highway 26 if you're heading to Wasaga, Collingwood, or Blue Mountain. And then if you're heading on northbound Highway 11, that's in pretty good shape from the split all the way up to north of Gravenhurst. Haven't seen any of that nasty construction on southbound 11, just south of Gravenhurst, but things are moving quite well. Now, if you're on eastbound 401, it's busy approaching Westmead to Lake Ridge. And then on the Fort Erie-bound QEW, it looks good over the Burlington Skyway Bridge, but it's quite slow from Red Hill Valley Parkway to just past Centennial. With Cottage Country traffic on

0: The Nines. I'm Colette Desjardins.
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3: This report brought to you by Don Valley North Toyota. Busy drive on the 401 in both directions. Eastbound, slow go from town line to between the sixes from approaching Renforth Express and Collectors to Keele Express and Collectors. And then at the 404 in the express, left lane is blocked with a stall. It's backed up from Bayview Express and Collectors. Slight bunch up after that from Warden to Kennedy in the Collectors. Westbound 401. Busy now, 412 to approaching Salem. On the ramp to Westney, we have a stalled tractor trailer partially blocking the right lane. Volume from approaching Vic Park to Avenue Express and Collectors, then from Keel to Dixon, alternating Express and Collectors. West of Highway 25, two right lanes blocked with ongoing construction. A heavy backup from James Snow. Southbound 25 on-ramp also closed down. Northbound DVP, you're going to find a bit of volume coming off the Gardner to Eastern. And then we have grass cutting crews at Danforth in the right lane. It's busy from Girard. Picks up again from Spanbridge to York Mills. Southbound slow go from approaching Shepherd to south of Lawrence. Westbound Gardner QEW busy strong to approaching Dufferin. Islington Express to the 427 continues on the QEW over to Dixie, and then it's off and on from approaching Ford over to Brandt. Eastbound a slow go from approaching Mississippi

0: Mississauga Road to Dixie picks up from Park Lawn to Parkside and Jamison to Strawn. 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
1: Pleasant weather for your Saturday. We're seasonal with a guaranteed high of 26 and a mix of sun and cloud. Increasing cloud later tonight down to a low of 17. Unfortunately, we're wrapping up the weekend with some wet weather. We'll have clear breaks early Sunday, then scattered showers and the risk of thunderstorms by the afternoon. 5 to 10 millimeters expected here in the GTA, but locally we could see some higher amounts if we do get into that thunderstorm activity. Today's guaranteed high, 26 degrees.
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2: Suncloud mix in downtown Toronto. It's currently 22 degrees of Pearson. Good morning. I'm John Leatherby. OPP continue an investigation following a fatal crash this morning near Pickering. 22-year-old man from Scarborough on a motorcycle pronounced dead at the scene as he was approaching in the westbound lanes at Brock Road around 2 a.m. As well, Toronto police investigating two separate stabbing incidents late last night. The first around 11:20 near Rogers Road and Kill Street. The second about 30 minutes later near Wellesley and Jervis. Both victims, men in their 30s, with non-life-threatening injuries. 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
7: All eyes will be on Rogers Centre again this afternoon as it's Jays-Yankees game two. The Jays offense still sits bottom five in the league through the past month in runs scored, but it hasn't mattered with strong pitching out of the bullpen. It'll be Braden Fisher facing the Yankees for his first time as a starter this season. Cy Young contender Cam Schlittler will face him on the bump. Vladdy Guerrero now considered day-to-day after going into concussion protocol last night after a big collision at third base. Kirk and the offense will need to carry the load, but they may have a margin for error as the Yankees offense has really struggled through the month of August. Game two starts at 3 p.m. and could earn the Blue Jays a wild card position with just a few weeks left to play. Catch all the action this afternoon on Sportsnet and Sportsnet 590. Around the rest of the sports world, the 4-4 Argos head to Edmonton looking to bump their record above 500. They'll take on one of the West Division's best, the Elks, at 3 o'clock. Across the province, the Canadian Elite Basketball League will crown its victor tonight. It's the Brampton Honey Badgers on the road versus the Winnipeg Sea Bears to culminate the season. Tip-off goes for the final at 3:30. Back in Ontario, the Toronto Maple Leafs and the Chatham Kent Barnstormers go at Dominico Field. The Leafs look to bump Brantford for the sixth seed in the league as they take on the league's worst team. First pitch at 7:30. Finally, TFC play their first game at BMO Field since pre-World Cup back in May. They'll take on the three-seeded New England Revolution as they begin the second half of their campaign. Kickoff of the Toronto homecoming goes this evening at 7:30. Sports at 15 and 45 past every hour or anytime at sportsnet.ca.
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2: 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Think you could eat 9 hot dogs and drink 9 beers and go for a run and a bike ride, swim, then go bowling. 12 Braves

0: Schools attempting all of that and more in today's Toronto Nines Challenge, which is now underway. Founder San Toom says it's all for a good cause.
1: We're supporting the Canadian Centre for Men and Families, which is a mental health and social services hub that delivers program for men, boys, and families. You know, we're doing something fun, but we're also doing something that will give back to the community. So everybody that's participating in the event will be pulling some money together afterwards to make sure that we are making a donation to help that organization.
0: The event in its third year, but sounds like something for you. There's also a wintertime event upcoming. You can find out all the details on their Instagram page, Toronto Nines, but the numbers spelled out. Speaking of which, it's 10:49, time for Cottage Country Traffic on the Nines. Colette Desjardins.
2: Thanks, John. And this report is brought to you by Access Storage. Having a look right now at the northbound 400 because it keeps changing. It's still busy approaching Highway 7 in the express all the way up to Langstaff. And then as you get further north, slow from Aurora Road up to past Canal Road. And then it's busy north of 88 off and on all the way up to approaching 89. And then we're seeing delays then from approaching ESSA to Dunlop. Actually, I'm going to say Mapleview Drive up to Dunlop. Highway 11 still looking good from the split all the way up to north of Gravenhurst. If you're traveling on the eastbound 401, that's busy. Approaching Westy out to Lake Ridge. From there, it looks great out to the 35-115 and again to Belleville. If you're on the Fort Erie bound QEW, not seeing any delays. It's busy from Red Hill Valley Parkway to past Centennial. With Cottage Country Traffic, I'm Anais. I'm Colette Desjardins.
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0: 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Here's Stefanola.
7: Thanks, John. 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So a slow go on the 401 eastbound as you make your way out of the Tri-Cities from Town Line over towards the Sixes. 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Problems in the Express at the 404 have just cleared, though. After that, a slight bunch up between Warden and Kennedy in the Collectors. Westbound drags from the 412 to approaching Salem. We did have some problems on the ramp to Westney. Looks like that stalled tractor trailer is still partially blocking the right lane, so keep an eye out for that. Built again approaching Vic Park to Avenue Express and Collectors, and then from Keele Express and Collectors over to Dixon. West of Highway 25, construction continues to block the two right lanes. A heavy backup from James Snow. Southbound 25 on-ramp also blocked off. Northbound on the DVP, we have grass cutting crews set up near Danforth in the right lane. You're going to find it slow from Eastern, and then it builds again from approaching Eglinton to York Mills. Southbound is slow from approaching Shepherd to south of Lawrence. On the westbound Gardner, a bunch up from Strawn to Dufferin, and then from Islington to Kipling in the Express. Builds again on the QEW from the 427 to Dixie, and then it's off and on from approaching Ford right over to Brandt. Going eastbound, a slight bunch up from Dorval through that lane realignment set up east of it, and then more delays from approaching Mississauga Road to Dixie. Again on the Gardner from about Park Lawn over towards about Strawn. You might find it slow now on the ramp to Spadina.

0: as well. And if you're on the eastbound 403, delays QEW to Dundas. 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Your next update is at 11:01. With your forecast, here's Denise Andriacci.
1: 26 degrees is the guaranteed high today. We're seasonal with a mix of sun and cloud. A little muggy this afternoon, but that humidity is still pretty subtle. We haven't had too much in terms of high heat and humidity as of late. Now tomorrow, showers and thunderstorms. That's how we're wrapping up the weekend. We could see about 5 to 10 millimeters of rain. We'll watch that thunderstorm potential for locally higher amounts. We've had a lot of flooding rains this summer, but they have been very localized with these storms. Sun and cloud for Monday, chance of showers, and then sunny on Tuesday. The guaranteed high today, 26.
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6: 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Some evacuation orders around Summerlin and Peachland were lifted. However, residents could be met with fallen trees, damaged buildings, and even bears who are still roaming around. One last adventure for the Pogues.
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4: Former Disney CEO Bob Iger and investor Josh Kushner, that's the brother of President Trump's son-in-law Jared Kushner, are paying $12.5 billion for the NBA's LA Lakers, the most ever paid for any kind of sports team. And it's $2.5 billion more for what the Lakers were sold for just last year. After cutting 21,000 jobs earlier this year, sources tell Business Insider the software giant Oracle is planning a new round of job cuts as soon as September to offset the tens of billions it's spending on AI infrastructure. After some fundraising, Unwell, the media company founded by the Call Her Daddy podcast host Alex Cooper and her husband, is now valued at $500 million as it looks to produce documentaries, live shows, and more. General Motors is spending $4.5 billion on a critical auto parts stockpile to counter supply shocks caused by extreme weather, natural disasters, cyber attacks, and much more. And it's a new world, so Spotify is going to ask artists on its service to disclose whether they're human or machine, and they'll begin labeling artist profiles created by AI as AI personas. Tom Busby, Bloomberg Radio.
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20: 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If you're heading northbound on Highway 12, it's in great shape through Beaverton, but it's definitely slow heading into the Brecon area. If you're heading northbound on the 400, delays Highway 7 to Langstaff, mainly in the Express, and then Aurora Road to Canal Road, 5th Line up to north of 88, and then approaching Mapleview Drive to Dunlop. Don't forget the ramp to eastbound Dunlop closed for construction. Eastbound on the 401, we're seeing delays right now approaching Wesley out to Lake Ridge. With Cottage Country traffic on the nines, I'm Colette Desjardins.
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19: Right now, it is 22 degrees, feels like 27 at Pearson. 680 News Time, 11 o'clock.
22: Number one for breaking news, traffic, and weather. 680 News Radio, Toronto.
23: Good morning. It is Saturday, August 15. I'm Lisa Emerald.
19: And I'm John Leatherby. Here's what's making news this hour.
23: A 22-year-old motorcyclist has died following a single-vehicle crash on the westbound 401 overnight.
19: A pair of separate stabbings taking place less than 30 minutes apart, sending two men in their 30s to hospital.
23: Thousands of race car fans will continue to make their way to Markham to finally hear the roar of the Honda Indy.
24: If you plan to use transit to get to the Honda Indy or any other events going on in the GTA this weekend, you may need another plan. We'll have details on closures affecting some routes.
25: Blue Jays look to ride their momentum and snatch a wild card spot against the Yankees. The Canadian Elite Basketball League crowns its champion, and the Toronto FC host a home game for the first time since May. Sports at 15.
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23: It is time for Rogers Xfinity Internet. Traffic and weather together on the ones with Stefan Olop.
26: This report brought to you by BDO Debt Solutions. Heading out on the eastbound.

0: 401, you're going to hit some volume from Townline to between the sixes, and then again from approaching Renforth Express and Collectors right over to Keele Express and Collectors. But in that backup, we have a new problem at Dixon. Left lane taken out with a stall. Builds again from Young to Leslie Express and Collectors, and then bunches up in the Collectors from Warden to Kennedy. Eastbound 409 backed up from Martin Grove to the 401. Westbound 401, a slow go from the 412 to approaching Salem. Problems on the ramp to Westney have cleared. More volume, though, from the 404 to Avenue Express and Collectors. Then from Dufferin to Dixon, alternating Express and Collectors. West of Highway 25, construction continues in the two right lanes. A heavy backup from James Snow. Southbound 25 on-ramp also blocked off. Westbound 407, watch out for some debris. It's in the second lane from the right approaching Highway 27, thanks to a traffic spotter for the call. Northbound DVP, we have grass-cutting crews blocking the right lane. Approaching Bayview Bloor, it's slow from Eastern, and then again from Spanbridge to York Mills. Going southbound, you're going to hit delays from approaching Shepherd to south of Lawrence. On the westbound Gardner, it's busy out of the core from about Bathurst now over to Dufferin, and then you'll find a bunch up approaching the 427. It picks up again on the QEW just after the 427, heading over to Dixie, and then it's off and on from Ford right over to Brandt. If you're traveling on the eastbound QEW, a slight bunch up through that lane realignment at Dorval, and then delays from approaching Mississauga Road to Dixie. Again on the Gardner from about the South Kingsway right over to approaching Strawn. Slow on the ramp to Spadina as well. Eastbound 403 delays QEW to Dundas. And going westbound, you're going to find a bit of volume in the collectors, approaching Eglinton, and after that approaching the QEW. 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Your next update is at 11:11 with your forecast. Here's Denise Andriacci.
1: 26 is our guaranteed high today. That's seasonal for this time of year. We'll have a mix of sun and cloud. A little bit of humidity creeping in, but otherwise it's a very nice Saturday afternoon. Very high UV index though, so practice sun protection. Partly cloudy. We're down to a low near 17. Scattered showers and the risk of thunderstorms for Sunday. That's how we're wrapping up the weekend. The guaranteed high today, 26.
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3: A 22-year-old man is dead after crashing his motorcycle early this morning on Highway 401 in Pickering. OPP Sergeant Kerry Schmidt says he was going at a high rate of speed in a construction zone when he collided with an electric sign.
2: This happening at the westbound lanes around 2 a.m. approaching Brock Road.
4: We are appealing for anyone that may have seen the motorcycle or the collision. If they have dash cam, if they have information, please call the Toronto OPP at 416-235-4981.
2: The highway closed for several hours. It has since reopened.
3: Well, two separate stabbings last night in the city, less than 30 minutes apart, have left two men in hospital. Toronto police say they were first called to Rogers Road and Keele Street at around 11:20 p.m. Officers found a man in his 30s with stab wounds and took him to hospital with non-life-threatening injuries. Then at 11:40 p.m., officers again called to Wellesley and Jarvis, where a man in his 30s had been stabbed. Injuries also considered to be non-life-threatening. No suspect details have been released. Anyone with information is being asked to contact police.
2: Toronto police are on the hunt for multiple suspects, with one already in custody following a shooting in Scarborough. Around 7 o'clock last night, officers called to a building on Gilder Drive near Midland and Eglinton for reports of multiple people shooting at one another. No one hurt. The suspects fled before police arrived. Shortly after police announcing one arrest, it's unclear how many more suspects are still at large. No descriptions at this time.
3: 680 News Time, 11:05. Well, it's time now to start your engines. Call it a delayed start, though. The Ontario Honda Indy Dealers and Markham gets underway today with even more racing than you may have expected at the track. On Friday, organizers had to cancel the first practice and qualifying because the track was not completed and the officials couldn't do a final safety check. Now everything will try to be squeezed into today's already packed schedule.
2: 680 News Time, 11:06. Happening now with the River Street Shelter. It's the Toronto Humane Society's biggest fundraiser of the year. Paws in the Park is on today, bringing animal lovers together to celebrate pets, community, and the power of compassion.

0: compassion. The shelter director is Melissa Shupak, and she tells 680 News Radio it's an adoption event, but also a chance to spread awareness.
1: We want to make sure that we're supporting people and their pets wherever possible with affordable veterinary care, public training, food bank, and other sort of community supports to maintain that human-animal bond and keep that family together, and then just be that safe safety net.
0: She says every year thousands of pets and pet families rely on the Toronto Humane Society. Paws in the Parks run until 3 this afternoon.
2: Well, there are quite a few major transit closures to get around this weekend. 680's Kate Hayes joins us with the rundown.
3: The TTC's Line 1 Yonge University is shut down between Sheppard West and St. Clair West stations due to planned track work. 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If you're using GO Transit, the Barrie Line is fully shut down between Allendale Waterfront and Rutherford GO. 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There is no service at Downsview Park GO, and on the Kitchener Line, trains will only run between Mount Pleasant and Mount Dennis GO. If you needed to get to the airport, you won't be able to use the Up Express. It is fully closed between Union Station and Toronto Pearson Airport due to construction. Instead, shuttle buses will be running. For a full transit need to know, you can head to toronto.citynews.ca. 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
0: Are you still a believer in the Blue Jays' chances at this year's playoffs? 680's Marshall Crocker with more on the outlook for Toronto's wildcard hopes.
4: Well, things look bleak this time in July, but thanks to winning 6 of 8 games, Toronto's now in a very real spot to challenge for October baseball. Toronto now sits in a 4-team tie at 60 wins that includes the Detroit Tigers, who currently hold the final wildcard spot. But Toronto has played the most games out of that bunch. Detroit, Minnesota, and Texas all have a game in hand on the Jays. None of those four teams have looked strong in August, namely Texas, who has now dropped their last 4 games in a row. Toronto's turnaround hasn't needed good offense. The Jays sit bottom 5 in the league in runs scored in the past month, but a strong month from the pitching staff, including Cy Young favorite Dylan Cease, has been enough to weather the storm. With a loss from the 3 teams ahead and a big Jays win over the Yankees today, Toronto could hold a wild card seed by as soon as 6 p.m. tonight. You can catch all the action in Game 2 versus New York on Sportsnet and Sportsnet 590. From the Sports Center, I'm Marshall Crocker.
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2: 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It is now time for Cottage Country traffic with Colette Desjardins.
6: Thanks. 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So Fort Erie bound on the QEW, very busy. Slow from the 403 ramp to the Burlington Skyway Bridge, and then from Nikola Tesla all the way down to 50 Road. So quite busy heading down towards St. Catharines, Niagara Falls. If you're traveling on northbound Highway 12, it was slow into Brecon. And looking at the eastbound 401, we've got delays approaching Wesley out to Lake Ridge. Eastbound 407, not too bad. It looks in pretty good shape from Lake Ridge to the 115. And if you're on the 35-115, I haven't seen any troubles at all heading into the Corthas or Peterborough. Highway 35 up towards Minden, that was in pretty good shape as well. Northbound 400, we've got delays. Highway 7 to Langstaff in the Express, then Aurora Road off and on up to north of 88, and then Mapleview Drive up to Dunlop. Don't forget, of course, the ramp to eastbound Dunlop closed for construction. With Cottage Country traffic on the 9th, I'm Colette Desjardins.
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5: This report brought to you by Frank Leo. If you're on the eastbound 401, expect delays from Town Line to approaching Highway 6 South. Bunches up again now from Guelph Line to approaching Highway 25. And then from approaching Renforth in the Express over to Keele Express and Collectors. In that backup, we had problems at Dixon. They have just cleared away. More volume from approaching Yonge to Leslie Express and Collectors. And now seeing delays from approaching Meadowvale to Port Union in the Express. Eastbound 409, slow Kipling to the 401 ramp. Westbound on the 401, delays from approaching the 412 to approaching Salem. 404 to Avenue Express and Collectors, approaching Keele Express and Collectors over to Dixon. And then west of Highway 25, we continue to deal with this construction. Two right lanes out, heavy backup from James Snow. Southbound 25 on-ramp blocked as well. Northbound on the DVP, we have grass-cutting crews. They are just making their way past the Bloor Viaduct. They're in the right lane. It's a slow go from Eastern. Picks up again from Spanbridge to York Mills. Going southbound, delays from approaching Shepherd to south of Lawrence, and now from Bayview Bloor to Richmond. On the westbound Gardner, you're going to find it busy from Spadina to Dufferin. Kipling to the 427 on the QEW between the 427 and Dixie, and then from approaching Ford off and on over to Brandt. On the eastbound QEW, a bit of a bunch up through that lane realignment east of Dorval, and then builds from approaching Mississauga Road to Dixie. Picks up on the Gardner between Park Lawn and Parkside, and then from Jameson to Strawn. Southbound 427, seeing a bit of a slowdown in the express on your approach to the Gardner ramp. Frank Leo of RE/MAX has a multi-million dollar marketing system that gets you more. 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With your forecast, here's Denise Andriacci.
4: We're seasonal today. 26 is our guaranteed high. A little humidity building in this afternoon, but it will be subtle. Sun and cloud for the most part, with increasing cloud later tonight. We're down to a low near 17. We'll have some clear breaks early Sunday, but by the afternoon, scattered showers and the risk of thunderstorms. Also seasonal with a high near 26. Sun and cloud Monday with a chance of showers. Today's guaranteed high, 26 degrees.
6: Right now in Toronto, 21 degrees, feeling like 24 with a mostly cloudy sky. 680 News Time, it's 11:14.
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6: 21 degrees, feeling like 24 with a mostly cloudy sky. Good morning, I'm Lisa Emeral. Here are the top stories this hour. A single vehicle crash on the westbound 401 near Brock Road has killed a 22-year-old man. Officers say the man was traveling at a high rate of speed when he struck an electronic signboard in a construction zone. He was pronounced dead on the scene. The highway has been fully shut down for a couple of hours, but has since reopened. And a pair of separate stabbings have left two men in their 30s recovering in hospital, the first taking place near Keele and Rogers last night at 11:20 p.m., the second just 20 minutes later in the area of Wellesley and Jarvis. Both men suffering non-life-threatening injuries. And the annual Honda Indy race cars have finally hit the track following yesterday's major cancellations. Organizers say they are now going to try and fit all activities missed yesterday into today's schedule. time now for sports from Sportsnet 590 The Fan with Marshall Crocker.
9: Well, it's going to take some help, but the Blue Jays could be a wildcard team by as soon as 6 p.m. tonight. It's Schwitler against Fisher on the mound in Jays-Yankees Game 2. Fisher making his first start of the season against New York. No updates yet on Vladdy's condition, but he's almost certainly still going to be out on concussion protocol after his collision last night. Paul Sewald may see some action out of the bullpen after he was picked up on waivers earlier this week. He'll be filling the spot Brendan Little leaves after going on the paternity list. The Blue Jays have won 5 series in a row. They could make it 6 in a row tonight. First pitch goes from Rogers Center at 3 p.m. Eastern. Every moment of the action can be found on both Sportsnet and Sportsnet 590. A very busy slate of other games for your Saturday. First, the Argos kick off in Hamilton to take on the Elks in CFL action. Kickoff in Alberta goes at 3 o'clock. Back in Ontario, the Maple Leafs host the league worst Chatham-Kent Barnstormers in CBL action this afternoon. Toronto looks to bump Brantford to take the 6th seed from the Red Sox. First pitch at Christie Pitts goes at 7:30. The NFL continues the start of its preseason today. The Buffalo Bills just south of the border will play their first action of 2026 against Carolina at 1 o'clock. And finally, TFC need a turnaround, and they need it now. They'll play their first home game at BMO Field since May this evening against the New England Revolution. TFC now sits 6 points back of DC United for the final wildcard position. Kickoff at home in Toronto goes at 7:30 tonight. Sports at 15 and 45 past every hour or anytime at sportsnet.ca.
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6: Well, a large-scale Ukrainian attack strikes industrial infrastructure in Russia's southwestern Samara region. Medical assistance has been provided to those injured. Ukrainian President Volodymyr Zelensky said Kyiv's forces targeted Samara's Progress Center using domestically produced Flamingo missiles. He emphasized the need for peace to be evident in Russia. Russia's Ministry of Defense reported shooting down 598 Ukrainian drones over 19 regions. Separately, a Russian strike on southeastern Ukraine killed a three-month-old baby and wounded 11 people. 680 News Time, 1119. 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
15: And this report is brought to you by Wayne's Auto Group. It's a slow drive on the Ford Erie-bound QEW from the 403 ramp to over the Burlington Skyway Bridge, then Nikola Tesla all the way down to 50 Road. If you're traveling on eastbound 401, delays approaching Westie out to Lake Ridge. From there, it looks great out to the 35-115. And if you're northbound on Highway 12, that was busy heading into the Brecon area. Right now, northbound 400, we've got delays, and this is from Highway 7 to Langstaff in the Express, Aurora Road, off and on up to north of 88 and then Maple View Drive to Dunlop. With Cottage Country Traffic on the 9s, I'm Colette Desjardins.
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0: 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Lots of volume to get through, including on the eastbound 401 from Town Line to between the sixes, a slight bunch up after Guelph Line, and then from Dixie Express and Collectors over to Keele Express and Collectors. Once more from Avenue to the 404 Express and Collectors. Westbound 401 drags from approaching the 412 to approaching Salem, Vic Park to Avenue Express and Collectors, and then from approaching the 400 Express and Collectors to Dixon. Seeing a slight bunch up through the 407 now as well. And then west of Highway 25, we are dealing with some ongoing construction in the two right lanes. Heavy backup from approaching James Snow. Southbound 25 on-ramp also blocked off. Northbound on the DVP, grass-cutting crews continue to block the right lane approaching Bayview Bloor. You're going to find it slow from Eastern and then from Spanbridge to York Mills. Going southbound, expect delays from approaching Shepherd to south of Lawrence and then Bayview Bloor to Richmond. On the westbound Gardner, it's a busy drive out of the core from Spadina to Dufferin. Picks up on the QEW from West Mall to Dixie, approaching 4 to Trafalgar, and then from 3rd Line right over to the upside of the Skyway. On the eastbound QEW, a slight bunch up through that lane realignment east of Dorval, and then it's slow from Erin Mills over to Dixie. Again on the Gardner from Park Lawn to Parkside, and then from Jameson to Strawn. Westbound 403, you're going to find delays from approaching Dundas to about upper middle. And then as you make your way through the Hamilton area, as you approach, actually approaching Waterdown first and then approaching Main Street, and then you're going to find delays from the link to approaching 6 South. Going eastbound, it's slow from Wilson over to just after the link, and then again from the QEW to Dundas as well. Canadians love Toyota, and Don Valley North Toyota is one of the best places to get one. 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Your next update is at 11:31 with your forecast. 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
1: Seasonal today with a mix of sun and cloud. Our guaranteed high is 26, feeling more like 28, 29 this afternoon. So a little humidity is building in, but it's still subtle. We're not talking too much this week about high heat and humidity. And in fact, we're going to trend near seasonal for the next 5 to 7 days here. So that's good news. Unfortunately, not so good news as we have showers in the forecast for Sunday and also the risk of thunderstorms in the afternoon. Sun and cloud for Monday with a chance of showers, back to mainly sunny conditions by Tuesday. Our guaranteed high today, 26.
2: Sun's back in downtown Toronto. 22 feels like 27 at Pearson. 680 News Time, 11:24.
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5: A cool treat on a hot day for free for the second time this summer. Michael Wiseman, owner of Foremost Fitness, is giving back to the community with free ice cream and slushies today from noon until 4 p.m. outside his longtime store at 1760 Avenue Road. That's near Avenue and Lawrence. He tells 680 News Radio that it's just a nice gesture to thank the community. No strings attached.
6: The whole city is invited. Anybody who comes, all they got to do is go up to the truck. There's no tickets, there's no money, there's no tricks, there's no jumping through hoops or giving us your email or anything like that. All we want to do is just hand out cones and see the smile on people's faces.
5: There will also be a shaded canopy, Muskoka chairs, and free water to help people beat the heat. Even dogs get a free frozen treat thanks to nearby Avenue Road Pets, who will be serving up dog-safe ice cream. Wiseman says after 32 years in business, it's his way of thanking the community that supported him. Coming up next, in about 60 seconds, we'll be taking a look at the weekend business report. 680 News Time, 11:25.
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4: It pays to work at OpenAI. The maker of the ChatGPT chatbot is helping its own staffers by buying back roughly $7 billion worth of their insider shares in the company ahead of a possible initial public stock offering. Meat giant Tyson Foods plans to close more U.S. beef plants, one in Illinois, another in Utah, and may sell off one it has in Washington State, blaming a prolonged cattle shortage for a surge in costs and a drop in production. The Trump administration says some countries, like China, are routing their exports through third nations, where they're assembled or packaged up in order to avoid paying U.S. tariffs. And officials say that's costing the federal government up to $26 billion a year in lost tariff revenues. The Call Her Daddy podcaster, Alex Cooper, is shutting down her Unwell Beverage Company, a line of energy drinks marketed toward women. No one was buying them. As if the movie The Odyssey has not made enough money already, distributors just signed a deal to bring that movie to China, where it will be shown on 20,000 screens from coast to coast. And Domino's getting personal. The chain says a lot of its customers don't want to share a pizza, so now it's serving up individual-sized rectangular pies called Domino's.
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7: This report brought to you by Rogers. Northbound 400 delays, Highway 7 delaying staff in the express, then Aurora Road off and on up to north of 88, then Mapleview Drive to Dunlop. If you're on northbound Highway 12, it's in good shape, but it does slow down through Brecon. Eastbound 401, delays approaching Westney out to Lake Ridge. And then Fort Erie bound on the QEW, slow from the 403 ramp to over the Burlington Skyway Bridge. And then delays again from Nikola Tesla down to 50 Road. With Cottage Country traffic on the nines, I'm Colette Desjardins.
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3: Right now in Toronto, 21 degrees, feeling more like 23 with a partly cloudy sky and a little bit windy outside. 680 News Time, 11:30.
9: Number one for breaking news, traffic, and weather. 680 News Radio, Toronto.
10: Good morning. This is Saturday, the 15th of August. I'm John Leatherby.
3: And I'm Lisa Emerald. Here's what's making news right now.
10: A man is dead after a fatal motorcycle crash near Pickering that caused an hours-long closure of the westbound 401 at Westney Road.
3: Toronto police searching for suspects after two separate stabbings in the city late last night.
10: Suspects remain at large after two groups started shooting at one another last night in Scarborough.
3: Transit in and out of the city will present its challenges this weekend. Your need to know straight ahead.
11: It's Blue Jays-Yankees game two with a wild card berth on the line. The Argos look to move above 500 in Edmonton, and Toronto FC play at BMO Field for the first time since the World Cup. Sports at 45.
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12: 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Not many problems out there, but we have lots of volume to get through. Eastbound 401, a slow go out of the Tri-Cities from Town Line to between the sixes. A slight bunch up after Guelph Line, and then it picks up

0: 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Slight break, and then it's busy from the Allen over to the 404 alternating Express and Collectors. Westbound delays from approaching the 412 to approaching Salem. Vic Park to Avenue Express and Collectors. Keele Express and Collectors to Dixon. 407 to Trafalgar, and then it's really backed up from approaching James Snow to west of Highway 25, where we have two right lanes blocked with construction. Southbound 25 on-ramp also closed down. Northbound on the DVP, grass cutting crews continue. They are in the right lane approaching the Bayview Blue Ramps. It's slow from Eastern, builds again from Eglinton to York Mills. Southbound delays from south of Finch to south of Lawrence, and then from approaching Bayview Bluer to Richmond. Picks up on the westbound Gardner from Spadina to Dufferin, again on the QEW between the 427 and Dixie. You'll find delays passing by the Ford plant, and then it's off and on from third line right over to the upside of the Skyway. If you're on the eastbound QEW, you're going to find a bunch up through that lane realignment east of Dorval, and then it's slow from Erin Mills over to Dixie, again on the Gardner from about Park Lawn right into the Spadina ramp. If you're on the eastbound 403, delays from Wilson to east of the link, QEW to Burnham Thorpe westbound, bunches up approaching Eglinton in the Collectors, Dundas to the QEW, 407 to approaching Waterdown, York to Maine, and then finally between the link to approaching Highway 6 South and in town. A reminder, Bathurst is closed north of the 401 from Wilson to Laurel Crest, and this is for the Taste of Manila. 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Here's Denise Andriacci.
1: A mix of sun and cloud today with a guaranteed high of 26 degrees. A little humidity creeping in this afternoon, but it will be subtle. We have a very high UV index. Increasing cloud later tonight, down to 17. We have scattered showers and the risk of thunderstorms for Sunday. 5 to 10 millimeters expected. Our guaranteed high today, 26 degrees.
2: In Toronto right now, 21 degrees, feels like 23 with a partly cloudy sky. 680 News Time, 11:33.
3: A 22-year-old man is dead after he crashed his motorcycle into an electric sign in a construction zone on the 401 in Pickering. The OPP say this happened around 2 this morning in the westbound lanes approaching Brock Road.
2: Investigators say the motorcycle rider was traveling at a high rate of speed when it crashed, ejecting him from the bike. Anyone who may have seen the crash or has dash cam footage is being asked to contact police.
3: Toronto police investigating two separate stabbings in the city last night, less than a half an hour apart. Officers first called to the area of Rogers Road and Keele around 11:20. They found a man in his 30s with stab wounds. He was taken to hospital in non-life-threatening condition. At 11:40, officers called to another stabbing, this time at Wesley and Jarvis. A man also in his 30s found with stab wounds, then taken to hospital, non-life-threatening injuries. Investigators have not released any suspect information in either incident.
2: And Toronto police have arrested a man and are searching for multiple suspects after a shooting in Scarborough last night. Just before 7 p.m., officers were called to a building on Gilder Drive near Midland and Eglinton, where suspects had been reportedly shooting at each other but fled before police arrived. No injuries have been reported. Shortly after, one suspect was taken into custody. Details on the other suspects at large have not been released.
3: 680 News Time is 11:35. It's time to vroom vroom go fast in Markham. Now, the race cars are finally starting their engines this morning at the Ontario Honda dealers Indy in Markham today after the first day canceled due to an incomplete track. Organizers say officials couldn't do a final safety check in time for things to get going yesterday. Today, they will be looking to squeeze the practice and qualifying sessions all into one. That means even more racing for tens of thousands of fans headed to the track.
2: Well, it might be a little tricky to get in and out of the city smoothly this weekend. 680's Kate Hayes has more on some transit closures.
4: GO Transit is seeing multiple closures. The Barrie line is shut down between Allendale Waterfront and Rutherford GO. There is no service at Downsview Park GO, and on the Kitchener line, trains will only run between Mount Pleasant and Mount Dennis GO. Shuttle buses will be running in place of trains. On the Up Express, trains are not running between Union Station and Pearson Airport for construction. Buses will be running in place. On the TTC, subway service is suspended on Line 1 between Sheppard West and St. Clair West stations for planned track work. Glencairn is completely closed off to the public public, but all of their stations within the closure will remain open for surface route connections. You can head to our website, toronto.citynews.ca, for a full rundown of the closures. Kate Hayes, 680 News Radio.
3: Happening now outside the River Street Shelter. Paws in the Park underway, the Toronto Humane Society's largest fundraising event of the year. THS Director Melissa Shupak telling 680 News Radio, it's an opportunity not only to find homes for animals, also an opportunity to shine a light on what the shelter does.
5: We all recognize that pets are part of the family, and we just want to make sure that we are supporting, you know, those human-animal bond, you know, respecting that love and providing support where we can.
3: That support also including veterinary care, community programs, and resources to help keep pets happy, healthy, and together with the people who love them. Paws in the Park continuing until 3 this afternoon.
2: Well, Kids Help Phone, a service offering free mental health service over the phone or online to youth across Canada, has had a spike in overnight calls, the most dramatic increase in their more than three-decade history. 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
6: 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But this really tells us that young people are facing really difficult circumstances and they need support.
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3: 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That's at most GTA stations. It is 11:39. It's time for cottage country traffic on the nines with Colette Desjardins.
9: 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Starting with the northbound 400, delays Highway 7 to Langstaff in the Express, Aurora Road off and on up to north of 88, and then Maple View Drive to approaching Bayfield. Don't forget, of course, in Barrie, the ramp from northbound 400 to eastbound Dunlop. It is closed all because of construction. Looking at the eastbound 401, we had delays approaching Wesley out to Lake Ridge. From there, it looks great out to the 35-115. And if you're Fort Erie bound on the QEW, slow from the 403 ramp to the Burlington Skyway Bridge. Once you're over it, slow from Nikola Tesla down to 50 Road. With cottage country traffic on the nines, I'm Colette Desjardins.
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0: This report brought to you by Desjardins. It's a busy one out on the highways. Eastbound 401, a volume from Townline to between the sixes, bunches up through Guelph Line, and then it's

0: From the 410 Express and Collectors, right over to the 404, basically now alternating Express and Collectors. Westbound 401 drags from approaching the 412 to approaching Salem, and then from Vic Park to Avenue Express and Collectors. Keel Express and Collectors to Dixon, 407 to Trafalgar. You get a small break before some really heavy delays from approaching James Snow to west of Highway 25. Construction here in the two right lanes. Southbound 25 on-ramp also blocked off. Northbound on the DVP, we have grass-cutting crews blocking the right lane at Bayview Bloor. It's slow from Queen. Builds again from approaching Eglinton to York Mills. Southbound, you're going to find delays from south of Finch to south of Lawrence, approaching Bayview Bloor to Richmond. On the westbound Gardner, it's slow leaving downtown from York to Jameson. Again on the QEW from the 427 to Dixie, approaching 42 Trafalgar, and then from Bronte right to the upside of the Skyway. On the Toronto-bound QEW, delays over the Skyway, builds again through that lane realignment on the eastbound QEW east of Dorval, and then from Erin Mills to Dixie. On the eastbound Gardner, you're going to find delays from Park Lawn right over to the Jarvis Ramp. Eastbound 403, a slow go from Wilson to the link QEW to approaching Burnham Thorpe. If you're going westbound, expect a bunch up in the collectors approaching Eglinton, approaching the QEW. 407 to approaching Waterdown, Highway 6 north to Maine, and then from Link, from the link to approaching Highway 6 South. Renting? 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
1: Pleasant weather for your Saturday. We're seasonal with a guaranteed high of 26 and a mix of sun and cloud. Increasing cloud later tonight down to a low of 17. Unfortunately, we're wrapping up the weekend with some wet weather. We'll have clear breaks early Sunday, then scattered showers and the risk of thunderstorms by the afternoon. 5 to 10 millimeters expected here in the GTA, but locally we could see some higher amounts if we do get into that thunderstorm activity. Today's guaranteed high, 26 degrees.
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2: Well, the sun is back in downtown Toronto. 22 feels like 27 at Pearson. Good morning, I'm John Leatherby. 22-year-old man from Scarborough is dead after he crashed his motorcycle into an electric sign in a construction zone on the 401 in Pickering. The OPP say this happened around 2 this morning in the westbound lanes approaching Brock Road. Toronto police investigating at this hour back-to-back stabbings in two separate locations of the city. The first in the area of Rogers Road in Keel around 11:20. Man in his 30s taken to hospital with non-life-threatening injuries. The second about 20 minutes later in the area of Wellesley and Jarvis, a man in his 30s found with stab wounds taken to hospital, non-life-threatening injuries. Investigators do not have suspect information in either incident. It is time for sports from Sportsnet 590 The Fan. Marshall Crocker.
7: All eyes will be on Rogers Center again this afternoon as it's Jays-Yankees game 2. The Jays offense still sits bottom 5 in the league through the past month in runs scored, but it hasn't mattered with strong pitching out of the bullpen. It'll be Braden Fisher facing the Yankees for his first time as a starter this season. Cy Young contender Cam Schlittler will face him on the bump. Vladdy Guerrero now considered day-to-day after going into concussion protocol last night after a big collision at third base. Kirk and the offense will need to carry the load, but they may have a margin for error as the Yankees offense has really struggled through the month of August. Game 2 starts at 3 p.m. and could earn the Blue Jays a wild card position with just a few weeks weeks left to play. Catch all the action this afternoon on Sportsnet and Sportsnet 590. Around the rest of the sports world, the 4-4 Argos head to Edmonton looking to bump their record above 500. They'll take on one of the West Division's best, the Elks, at 3 o'clock. Across the province, the Canadian Elite Basketball League

0: will crown its victor tonight. It's the Brampton Honey Badgers on the road versus the Winnipeg Sea Bears to culminate the season. Tip-off goes for the final at 3:30. Back in Ontario, the Toronto Maple Leafs and the Chatham Kent Barnstormers go at Domenico Field. The Leafs look to bump Brantford for the sixth seed in the league as they take on the league's worst team. First pitch at 7:30. Finally, TFC play their first game at BMO Field since pre-World Cup back in May. They'll take on the three-seeded New England Revolution as they begin the second half of their campaign. Kickoff for the Toronto homecoming goes this evening at 7:30. Sports at 15 and 45 past every hour or anytime at Sportsnet.ca.
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6: 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The GT line tested produces 214 horsepower, offering plenty of punch for everyday driving, while a 10 to 80% fast charge takes about 30 minutes. A 302 horsepower longer range variant is also coming. There are a few quirks, including awkward door handles, but they're not deal breakers. 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With your Automotive Report, I'm Tim Demopoulos.
5: Well, the OPP said they've charged a driver following a wild traffic stop northwest of Toronto. Officers pulling over a Nissan Pathfinder in Fergus this past Wednesday afternoon, where authorities alleged the vehicle was carrying 11, including 8 children, who were not wearing seatbelts. Police say the 31-year-old driver did not have insurance or a valid permit. He's facing 15 counts, which include careless driving, along with several seatbelt and insurance infractions. At 11:49, it's Cottage Country traffic on the nines. Colette Desjardins.
7: And this report is brought to you by Foodland. So northbound on the 400, you're going to find delays Highway 7 to Langstaff and the Express, Aurora Road, off and on to north of 88, and then Mapleview Drive to approaching Bayfield. And don't forget the ramp to eastbound Dunlop. It's off limits. It's closed for construction. Eastbound on the 401, we're seeing delays still approaching Westney out to Lake Ridge. If you're traveling the 35-115, still looking good all the way up to Peterborough and the Kawartha Lakes. Haven't heard of any troubles on Highway 28 up to Burley Falls and Bancroft. If you're Fort Erie bound on the QEW at last check, slow from the 403 ramp to over the Burlington Skyway Bridge. Once you're over it, it picks up, slows down again. Nikola Tesla down to 50 Road. With Cottage Country traffic on the nines, I'm Colette Desjardins.
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0: Traffic and weather together on the ones. Here's Stefan Olin.
1: 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Delays to get through on the eastbound 401 from Town Line to approaching 6 South, approaching Guelph Line to Kelso, and then it's slow from east of Dixie Express and Collectors to Dufferin Express and Collectors. You get a small break, and then it builds again from Avenue to the 404 Express and Collectors. Westbound 401 drags from approaching the 412 to approaching Salem. Again, Vic Park to Avenue Express and Collectors. Keele Express and Collectors over to Dixon. A slight bunch up from the 407 to Trafalgar, and then it is jammed heavily from approaching James Snow to west of Highway 25. But good news, construction here has just wrapped up. Those two right lanes have reopened, and the southbound 25 on-ramp open as well. Off and on volume, though, after that point to west of Guelph Line. On the eastbound 407, watch out for some wood debris approaching Woodbine. It's in the center lanes, according to a traffic spot. 407 control is aware of it. Northbound DVP, we had some grass cutting crews operating in the right lane near Bayview Bloor. Toronto Transportation has turned the camera here, though, so I've kind of lost track of them, but still seeing delays from Dundas to Bayview Bloor, and then it builds again from approaching Eglinton to York Mills. Going southbound, you're going to find delays from south of Finch to south of Lawrence, Don Mills to Richmond, westbound Gardner, busy York to Jameson. Picks up on the westbound QEW between the 427 and Dixie, passing by the Ford plant, and then you're going to find delays from Burloak to the Skyway. Toronto bound QEW, busy over top of the Skyway, and then it bunches up from third line to that lane realignment east of Dorval. More delays from Erin Mills over to Dixie, and then again on the eastbound Gardner from about, looks like, Park Lawn right over to the Jarvis Ramp. And if you're traveling on city streets, keep in mind Bathurst is closed from Wilson to Laurel Crest for the Taste of Manila. Now until Wednesday, visit Shoppers Drug Mart for the bonus redemption event and get more for your points. 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Your next update is at 12:01 with your forecast. 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
2: 26 degrees is the guarantee. High today. We're seasonal with a mix of sun and cloud. A little muggy this afternoon, but that humidity is still pretty subtle. We haven't had too much in terms of high heat and humidity as of late. Now tomorrow, showers and thunderstorms. That's how we're wrapping up the weekend. We could see about 5 to 10 millimeters of rain. We'll watch that thunderstorm potential for locally higher amounts. We've had a lot of flooding rains this summer, but they have been very localized with these storms. Sun and cloud for Monday, chance of showers, and then sunny on Tuesday. The guaranteed high today, 26.
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8: All the way from St. Catharines, post-hardcore rockers Alexis on Fire back at RBC Amphitheater tonight for night 2 of 2. Are you ready for the bank caller? Country music royalty is in town. Miss Bonnie Raitt taking the stage at Massey Hall tonight for one night only. Celebrating 10 years since the release of his Coloring Book mixtape, Chance the Rapper hits the East End at History on Sunday. Former Pop Life member Kehlani is at RBC Amphitheater tomorrow night. Get out there. I'm Scott Burnett.
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12: In Canada, a cardiac arrest happens every 13 minutes or less, and 8 times out of 10, it happens at home, not near a defibrillator. 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
1: OpenAI is on track to bring in $400 billion in annual revenue, roughly doubling its run rate from the end of 2025. The ChatGPT maker, which has seen a sharp uptick in demand for its AI agents, including Codec for coding and ChatGPT work, has been cutting prices to better compete for cost-conscious buyers. It's been repositioning to compete against rival Anthropic ahead of both companies' IPOs. SpaceX completed its $60 billion acquisition of artificial intelligence coding startup Cursor, a key part of Elon Musk's bid to gain ground on rival Anthropic and OpenAI. The takeover, one of the largest tech acquisitions ever, is intended to help Musk's firm bolster efforts to build more advanced AI tools to streamline tasks, including for coding, a lucrative market for AI. Musk's AI venture, now known as SpaceX AI, previously had limited business adoption and carried out a series of job cuts and restructurings. Uber is ramping up its global robo-taxi coverage, partnering with Chinese operator Pony AI. The companies plan to deploy 2,000 of Pony AI's self-driving taxis across Europe and expand the robo-taxi partnership to the Middle East. In late March, Uber and Pony AI launched a commercial robo-taxi service in Croatia, which they claim is the first in Europe. Erica Herskowitz, Bloomberg Radio.
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6: Thanks, and this report brought to you by Access Storage, northbound 400. We had delays, Highway 7 to Langstaff in the Express, and then it's slow approaching Highway 9, off and on up to north of 88, and then north of Innisfil Beach Road to approaching Dunlop. Eastbound on the 401, delays approaching Westney to Lake Ridge. We had some delays on northbound Highway 12 through Brecon, but that's eased off a little bit. The 40 bound on the QEW, it's very busy from the 403 ramp to over the Burlington Skyway Bridge, and then from Nikola Tesla down to 50 Road. With cottage country traffic on the nines, I'm Colette Desjardins.
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5: It's John Downs and Mitch Burke to take you through, hopefully, a sunny Saturday afternoon. 680 News Time at the Tone, 12 o'clock.
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9: Good afternoon. It is Saturday, August 15th. I'm Mitch Burke.
10: And I'm John Downs. Here's what's making news right now.
9: Okay, drivers, now you can start your engines. The Indy in Markham is a go after racing fans left disappointed on Friday.
10: In Pickering, a motorcyclist is killed when he slams into an overhead sign that was being worked on in a construction zone on the 401 overnight.
9: Just five more weekends left of summer, so it's time to get busy. The weather will be on your side today. But it's a different story tomorrow.
11: Another summer weekend, another shutdown of TTC and GO Transit routes. Your need to know is coming up.
12: Blue Jays look to ride their momentum and snatch a wild card spot against the Yankees. The Canadian Elite Basketball League crowns its champion, and the Toronto FC host a home game for the first time since May. 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
9: Rogers Xfinity Internet. Traffic and weather together on the ones now. Good afternoon, Mike Davey.
13: Good afternoon, Mitch. Good afternoon, John. This report brought to you by the Big Apple. Westbound on the 401. A couple of new problems, but first volume approaching the 412 to approaching Salem, Victoria Park to Avenue. Express collectors west of Weston. Looks like two right lanes going to be closed off with the collision in the collectors. That's causing a delay from Keele. Express collectors really starts to slow down the collectors as you get to the 400. Just west of Trafalgar in the express, looks like there could be a problem here. It looks like it's starting to slow down, then it just

0: opens back up, but you will be into another delay as you approach James Snow to Guelph Line. There was some construction west of Highway 25, but that cleared up. So did the southbound Highway 25 on-ramp to the highway, so you can now use that. Eastbound 401 Town Line to approaching Highway 6 South, moving slowly, approaching Guelph Line to Kelso, east to Dixie Express Collectors to Dufferin Avenue to the 404 Express Collectors. Eastbound 407 Debris approaching Woodbine, so that's going to be affecting three right lanes, so it's going to be wood debris. Keep an eye out for that. Northbound DVP just past Bayview Bloor, the right lane was closed off for maintenance and grass cutting. It looks like that's eased off, but it is going to be a busy drive on the northbound DVP as you get to Don Mills up to York Mills. Southbound 404 DVP, it's busy south of Finch to south of Lawrence, and then approaching Bayview Bloor to approaching the Gardner. If you're joining the westbound Gardner, slow go approaching Spadina to Parkside. Eastbound Gardner expected delay Kipling to the Jarvis ramp. Eastbound on the QEW volume east of Aaron Mills to Dixie. Westbound QEW busy through Dixie for drive to Trafalgar, and then just beyond Burl Oak to Brant. Try the Big Apple's famous apple bread pies made right before your eyes, and now serving the renowned pea mill bacon sandwich from McCarousel Bakery at the St. Lawrence Market. The Big Apple exit 497 off the 401 or thebigapple.ca. Your next report is at 12:11. 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
1: It's a mix of sun and cloud for the rest of your Saturday. Temperatures getting up to 26, but it's sticky out there. With that humidity, it'll feel like 32. Then for tonight, we don't get to clear out all that much. Cloud cover still generally hangs around down to a low of 18. Your guaranteed high for today is 26.
2: Right now, 22 degrees, feeling like 27 under partly cloudy skies. 680 News Time, 12:03.
3: Well, the engines are indeed roaring today at the Ontario Honda Dealers Indy this afternoon at Markham, after they were muffled on what was supposed to be opening day on Friday. That's because the track wasn't ready. Disappointed fans left the new venue in Markham after several delays throughout the day that led up to a canceling of the day's events.
2: City's Alessandra Carnero is at the track now, seeing how fans are feeling today.
4: Well, it's a very different sound here in Markham after yesterday's delays due to track problems. People who came out hoping to catch a glimpse weren't able to see any of those Indy race cars after the team announced they had been working on the track to ensure that the riders could hit the tracks on Saturday. Now today, we know that those race cars are on the track. We can hear them practicing out here in Markham. But for the thousands of fans that came out on Friday hoping to catch a glimpse of these race cars, well, that wasn't the case, leaving many people disappointed. Now, it was a free fan Friday, but still meant that people had a long distance commuting down to Markham. Now, we are here with one person who was here on Friday. What was that like for you yesterday?
5: It was kind of disappointing. They didn't really announce too much. All they kept saying was they were going to start as soon as it was safe to do so. So I gave up.
4: People trying to come back today get a second chance to watch those race cars in action, and the qualifying happening today with a big race scheduled for Sunday. Alessandra Carnero, City News, Markham.
3: Lots of other options for things to do around the city this weekend. It's the Jays and Yankees at Rogers Center. Today's game starts just after 3 o'clock. Then there's the 167th running of the King's Plate. It's the first leg of the Canadian Triple Crown. You can watch it when it airs on City TV at 4:30 this afternoon. Toronto FC and the New England Revolution at BMO Field tomorrow. If live music's your thing, Alexis on Fire at RBC Amphitheater tonight, and Bonnie Raitt's playing Massey Hall. As for street festivals, you've got the Taste of Manila in North York and the India Day Festival and Grand Parade at Nathan Phillips Square on Sunday.
2: No need to worry about your fancy fascinator getting ruined by rain at the King's Plate today. Your 680 News Radio guaranteed high is 26 with a mix of sun and cloud. But as our meteorologist Carl Lamb tells us, tomorrow could be a bit of a downer.
1: So I am tracking rain showers and possibly a few thunderstorms as we go into Sunday afternoon and evening. It does not look like it is going to be a soaking, torrential, hours-long rain, but it does look like some of those storms could have some stronger and heavier downpours along with them, but other areas may stay relatively dry from this, so we're going to have to keep a close eye on this system for Sunday.
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0: due to planned track work. Instead, you will have to hop on a shuttle bus. Glen Cairn Station is completely closed, but all other stations between the closure are open to connect to surface routes. There are also some major GO Transit and UP Express closures. The Barrie Line is completely shut down between Allendale Waterfront and Rutherford GO. There will also be no service at Downsview Park GO. On the Kitchener Line, trains will only run between Mount Pleasant and Mount Dennis GO stations. And on the UP Express, service is completely suspended between Union Station and Pearson Airport due to construction. For a full list of closures, you can head to toronto.citynews.ca. 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
1: OPP are investigating a fatal crash this morning on Highway 401 in Pickering. Sergeant Kerry Schmidt says it happened in the westbound lanes approaching Brock Road around 2 this morning in a construction zone.
2: Motorcyclist, for unknown reason, reportedly at a high rate of speed, was in the closure when it struck one of the electronic signs, resulting in the rider being ejected from the motorcycle.
1: The 22-year-old man from Scarborough was pronounced dead at the scene. Anyone with information or dash cam footage of the crash is asked to contact investigators.
3: 680 News Time 1207. A developing story out of the U.S. Virginia State University says multiple people have been shot on its main campus overnight, just days before the start of class.
4: Virginia State University says its main campus is on lockdown after multiple people were shot. A school statement says none of the injuries appear to be life-threatening and that there were multiple shooters. The school says the shooting happened near the university's quad annexes and that both campus and Chesterfield County Police are investigating. I'm Donna Water.
1: New York prosecutors say they plan to move ahead with their state murder case against Luigi Mangione following his federal guilty plea. The defense wants the state charges dropped, claiming double jeopardy. ABC's Brian Buckmeyer says Mangione is taking a big gamble.
5: The state can actually use his admission of guilt in his allocution where he says that he planned this out. He sent the email pretending to be a wealthy investor, all of that. They can use it against him and convict him in state court. And if they have two convictions, those sentences could run consecutively, meaning for an even longer prison time.
1: Mangione's sentencing in the federal case is set for December 18th.
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3: 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Enpro predicts that the price will go up 2 cents at midnight, up to $1.70.9 a liter at most GTA stations. 680 News Time 1209. Time for Cottage Country traffic on the nines. Hello, Colette Desjardins.
7: Hello, Mitch. 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If you're heading northbound on the 400, we had delays Highway 7 to Langstaff in the Express, approaching Highway 9 off and on to north of 88, and then north of Innisfil Beach Road to approaching Dunlop. And we're just getting word on the northbound 400 at Dunlop. The right lane is closed because of debris. MTO, of course, is aware of it right now. If you're heading eastbound on the 401 at last check, it was slow approaching Westney out to Lake Ridge, and then from there in good shape out to the 35-115. The Fort Erie bound QEW, a busy one from the 403 ramp to over the Burlington Skyway Bridge, then approaching Nikola Tesla down to Casablanca. With Cottage Country traffic on the nines, I'm Colette Desjardins.
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0: 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Traffic and weather together on the ones. Here's Mike Davey.
1: This report brought to you by Don Valley North at Toyota. On the westbound 401 volume, approaching the 412 to approaching Salem, Victoria Park to Avenue Express Collectors. Collision west of Weston in the Collectors. Two right lanes going to be closed off. That's causing a delay from Keel in the Express. 400 Collectors. Flow traffic definitely better in those express lanes. It really slows down as you get to the 400 in the Collectors. Beyond that, whatever was going on west of Trafalgar in the Express looks like it's gone. It will be busy though approaching James Snow in the Express to Guelph Line. Northbound DVP, Don Mills up to York Mills moving slowly. Southbound 404 DVP south of Finch to south of Warren, so you can expect a delay. Traffic spotter calling in a garbage bag on the highway approaching Eglinton in the right lane. It's a full garbage bag, so just be careful if you are traveling that way. Delays return Bloor to approaching the Gardner. Southbound on the 400, Shepherd getting on to the westbound 401 going to be backed up slower than usual because you're right into that delay caused by that collision west of Weston on the westbound 401. So do keep that in mind if you're headed out that way. On the westbound QEW, 427 to Dixie slow, approaching 4 Drive to Trafalgar, west of Burl Oak to the upside of the Burlington Skyway Bridge. Eastbound QEW Gardner combination, it's backed up. Aaron Mills to Dixie. And then once you get on to the Gardner, it's a slow go from the 427 on and off to the Jarvis Ramp. Westbound Gardner, it's busy. Spadina to approaching Parkside. 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
2: For the rest of the afternoon, it's a guaranteed high of 26 degrees with a mix of sun and cloud. But you do notice the humidity for sure today. Humidex near 32 and not much of a breeze out there either. Then for tonight, still on the muggy side, down to just 18 degrees for the overnight low. Then for tomorrow, some sun early, but clouds increase very quickly. Rain showers and some thunderstorms are here with us for the afternoon and evening, and we'll get up to 26 tomorrow and cooling down to just 19 tomorrow night. Your guaranteed high is 26.
0: 22 degrees right now at Pearson, just a few clouds, and it feels like 27. 680 News Time, 1213. Do you think you could eat 9 hot dogs and drink 9 beers, then go for a run, a bike ride, a swim, and then go bowling? Well, 12 brave souls will be attempting all that and more in today's Toronto's Nines Challenge, now underway. Founder Sam Toombs says it's all for good cause.
3: We're supporting the Canadian Centre for Men and Families, which is a mental health and social services hub that delivers program for men, boys, and families. You know, we're doing something fun, but we're also doing something that will give back to the community. So everybody that's participating in the event will be pulling some money together afterwards to make sure that we are making a donation to help that organization.
0: And to top it all off, they started this at 7:30 in the morning. The event is in its third year. And if this sounds like something for you, there is a winter event coming up. You can find out all the details on the Instagram page, Toronto Nines, with the number spelled out.
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0: 22 degrees at Pearson right now. Good afternoon, I'm Mitch Burke. Practice time is at a premium today at the newly completed racetrack through downtown Markham after Friday's postponement. Qualifying for the Ontario Honda Dealers Indy gets going tonight ahead of the big race tomorrow. In Pickering, a 22-year-old man is killed when his motorcycle slams into an overhead sign that was being worked on in a construction zone on the 401 overnight. High speed is a likely factor. Coming up next in the news, the latest on a strong earthquake that has left dozens of people dead.

0: dead in Indonesia. Time for sports. Here's Marshall Crocker.
1: Well, it's going to take some help, but the Blue Jays could be a wildcard team by as soon as 6 p.m. tonight. It's Schlittler against Fisher on the mound in Jays-Yankees game two. Fisher making his first start of the season against New York. No updates yet on Vladdy's condition, but he's almost certainly still going to be out on concussion protocol after his collision last night. Paul Sewald may see some action out of the bullpen after he was picked up on waivers earlier this week. He'll be filling the spot Brendan Little leaves after going on the paternity list. The Blue Jays have won 5 series in a row. They could make it 6 in a row tonight. First pitch goes from Rogers Center at 3 p.m. Eastern. Every moment of the action can be found on both Sportsnet and Sportsnet 590. A very busy slate of other games for your Saturday. First, the Argos kick off in Hamilton to take on the Elks in CFL action. Kickoff in Alberta goes at 3 o'clock. Also in Alberta, the Canadian Elite Basketball League gets ready for a one-game winner-take-all finale this afternoon. It's the Brampton Honey Badgers against the Winnipeg Sea Bears. Tip-off goes at 3:30 as they crown a champion. Back in Ontario, the Maple Leafs host the league-worst Chatham-Kent Barnstormers in CBL action this afternoon. Toronto looks to bump Brantford to take the 6th seed from the Red Sox. First pitch at Christie Pence goes at 7:30. The NFL continues the start of its preseason today. The Buffalo Bills, just south of the border, will play their first action of 2026 against Carolina at 1 o'clock. And finally, TFC need a turnaround, and they need it now. They'll play their first home game at BMO Field since May this evening against the New England Revolution. TFC now sits 6 points back of DC United for the final wildcard position. Kickoff at home in Toronto goes at 7:30 tonight. 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
0: This is 680 News Radio. Toronto police say two men are in hospital after being stabbed in separate incidents late last night. Officers found the first victim near Rogers Road and Keele Street after reports of a stabbing around 11:20. The victim in his 30s was taken to hospital with non-life-threatening injuries. Then about a half hour later, officers were called to the Wellesley and Jarvis area downtown for another stabbing. Again, a man in his 30s was found with stab wounds and taken to hospital with non-life-threatening injuries. No suspect information has been released for either incident. And around the world, at least 40 people are dead in Indonesia after a powerful earthquake that triggered landslides and generated a small tsunami. Authorities say dozens of residents were injured in the magnitude 7.7 quake, noting that a tsunami warning was issued before it was lifted once it was determined that there was no threat to coastal communities. Indonesia's meteorological agency says the initial quake was followed by 235 aftershocks by this afternoon, with the largest coming in at a 6.2. It's time now for Cottage Country traffic. Here is Colette Desjardins.
5: 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Right now, Fort Erie bound on the QEW. It is slow from the 403 ramp to over the Burlington Skyway Bridge, then approaching Nikola Tesla to Ontario Street in Beamsville. If you're headed on the eastbound 401, just had another look. We still have delays approaching Wesley out to east of Salem. From there, it looks great out to the 35-115 and to Belleville, Trenton, if you're heading that way. Northbound on the 400, still have delays. Highway 7 to Langstaff in the Express, approaching Highway 9 to north of 88, and then north of Innisfil Beach Road to approaching Dunlop. Don't forget, of course, northbound 400, the ramp to the eastbound Dunlop closed for construction until next month. With Cottage Country traffic on the 9th, I'm Colette Desjardins.
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3: 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Westbound 401 busy approaching 412 to approaching Salem. 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Collision west of Weston in the Collectors. Two right lane shut down there. Slow from Keel in the Express. 400 Collectors. It really slows down in the Collectors as you get to the 400. So Express probably still the better move here. We'll be busy approaching James Snow in the Express to west to Guelph line. Eastbound 401 busy Dixie to Keel alternating Express Collectors. Avenue Express to Leslie, approaching Leslie Collectors to the 404. Southbound 404 DVP, south of Finch to south of Lawrence. You can expect a delay approaching Eglinton. Right lane debris. It's a garbage bag. Be careful. It's slow blur to approaching the Gardner. Northbound DVP backed up Don Mills to York Mills. Eastbound Gardner expect a delay from, it looks like, about Kipling on and off to the Jarvis Ramp. Westbound Gardner slow approaching Spadina to Jamison. 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Your next report in less than 10 minutes. Now your forecast, Carl Lamb.
4: Definitely noticing the humidity through the rest of the weekend across the GTA. So today's guaranteed high 26. It will feel like 32 with that mix of sun and cloud. And then tonight, still humid because the cloud cover is just hanging around with a low of 18. Then for tomorrow, any sun that we get is early. It'll be a bit breezy with a wind gusting up to about 40 kilometers out of the east during the morning. Then the rain rolls in, some thunderstorms as well. Tomorrow's high 26 and down to just 19 tomorrow night. Then for Monday, clouds just start sun in the afternoon and a northwesterly wind should feel better with a high of 25. Your guaranteed high today is 26.
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2: Well, now that the World Cup has come and gone, Toronto FC is back. Simon Bennett looks ahead to their first home match since May.
10: Yes, May 9th was the last time the Reds hosted a game at BMO Field. Toronto FC returns tonight against New England. It's been even longer since they last won April 4th. They could still be in the playoff conversation if they end that streak. 6 points out. He's experienced BMO Field before, during, and now after the World Cup. TFC in Canada's Richie Larea.
11: BMO, For me, is such a special place. So I'm glad we are able to share that with some of the other top and best players in the world.
10: Of course, those temporary FIFA seats are gone, but other improvements are permanent, including new video boards. Kickoff at 7:30. It's busy near the lakeshore. AFC Toronto is there to host Montreal tomorrow. 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
1: I'm Chris McCusker. The latest inflation reading in the U.S. did offer a sigh of relief, but the concern isn't over yet. The July reading was 3.4%, down from 3.5% in June, but it's still higher than before the war in Iran began back in February when it was 2.4%. Scott Anderson is chief U.S. economist at BMO Capital Markets.
2: Fed's been watching energy markets quite closely. We knew we were going to see a big drop again in oil prices, and gasoline has come down from the summer driving season. So we're starting to see that playing into the numbers. Question is whether we were going to get relief on the services side, where again, the weaker labor market may be helping here, because we did see a tame average hourly earnings reading in the last jobs report.
1: And oil could still be a factor going forward.
2: The Fed's very much still data dependent here. And I do think we'll see a little bit of uplift in inflation numbers come the August inflation data that comes out a month from now, because we did see that increase again in oil and energy related to the war. And then there's still medical care services were still strong, up 0.6%. Airfares went up 2.2%. There were areas of concern that remain here. And, you know, used car prices were up 0.4.
1: Canada's July inflation reading will be released on Monday. And with your Weekend Business Report, I'm Chris McCusker.
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0: 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Cottage Country traffic on the nines now with Colette Desjardins.
5: 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Eastbound 401, delays approaching Westlake to Lake Ridge. And then if you're Fort Erie bound on the QEW, slow from the 403 ramp to over the Burlington Skyway Bridge, then approaching Nikola Tesla down to Ontario Street in Beansville. And if you're on the 400 northbound, delays Highway 7 to Langstaff in the Express, approaching Highway 9 off and on up to 89. And then from north of Innisfil Beach Road to Dunlop. With Cottage Country traffic on the nines, I'm Colette Desjardins.
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8: Good afternoon. It's Saturday, August 15th. I'm John Downs.
0: I'm Mitch Burke. Here's what's making news right now.
8: The engines are revving. Finally, after the cancellation of practice laps in Markham yesterday, the racetrack is ready. The Ontario Honda Dealers Indy is a go.
0: A 22-year-old man has been killed after crashing his motorcycle into a sign on the westbound 401 in a construction zone.
8: Toronto police investigating two separate stabbings in the city overnight at Rogers Road and Keel, also Jarvis and Wellesley, two men in their 30s, both suffering serious injuries.
0: Taking a pause to celebrate pets, the Toronto Humane Society is holding its biggest fundraiser of the year at the River Street facility.
9: Blue Jays Yankees game two with a wild card berth on the line. The Argos look to move above 500 in Edmonton, and Toronto FC play at BMO Field for the first time since the World Cup. Sports at 45.
0: City News Time, 12:31.
8: Time for Rogers Xfinity Internet traffic and weather together on the ones. Here's Mike Davey.
10: This report brought to you by Diamond and Diamond Lawyers. If you're heading out and using the westbound 401, busy approaching the 412 to approaching Salem from Warden Express Collectors to Avenue. Brief break in the slowdowns, but you do have to deal with a delay from the Allen Express Collectors to Weston. It looks like this

0: Collision has been pushed over to a ramp lane. It looks like it's affecting the southbound Weston on-ramp to the highway. So keep that in mind if you are planning to join the highway. You can still use the on-ramp there. You just got to also use the bullnose to get around the issue. Once you're beyond that, it gets busy out in Milton, just west of James Snow to Guelph Line. And then on the eastbound side of the 401, east of Town Line to Highway 6 South, it's moving slowly. Busy through Guelph Line and then Dixie alternating express collectors to Keele. Approaching Young in the express Bayview collectors to Leslie. And then on the northbound DVP, it's busy. Don Mills up to York Mills. Southbound 404 DVP south of Finch to south of Lawrence. You can expect a delay. Reports of a garbage bag blocking the right lane as you approach Eglinton. Keep that in mind. It will get busy again. Bayview Bloor to approaching the Gardner. If you're joining the westbound Gardner, you can expect a slowdown. Spadina to Jamison. Eastbound Gardner busy. Just beyond Islington in the express, on and off to the Jarvis Ramp. Eastbound on the QEW, a bit of a slowdown here as you start to approach Bronte, on and off to approaching Trafalgar, and then approaching Aaron Mills to Dixie. Westbound at QEW, busy 427 to Dixie, 4 Drive to Trafalgar, Burl Oak to the upside of the Burlington Skyway Bridge. When it comes to fighting for your rights, there's nothing tougher than a diamond. 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Your next report is at 12:41. Now your forecast. Here is Carl Lamb.
1: Definitely noticing the humidity today across the GTA. 26 is the guaranteed high, but the Humidex is around 32, and it will be a mix of sun and cloud for us. Not much of a breeze today. And then for tonight, partly cloudy, still on the muggy side with a low of 18. Your guaranteed high for today is 26.
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3: The engines are roaring in Markham today. The Honda Indy has officially kicked off after there were some bumps in the road on what was supposed to be the opening day yesterday. The first day of practice and qualifying was canceled because the track wasn't completed, to the disappointment of excited fans who showed up only to be sent home.
2: But today's a new day, and fans have come back to take in all the rubber meets road excitement. City's Alessandra Carnaro is up there talking to excited fans and joins us now with more.
4: People had come out for the free fan day on Friday hoping to get a glimpse of the race cars on the track, but unfortunately they had to wait and then find out it was canceled due to some repairs. And they also said that they had to make sure that all the safety precautions were in place on the track before any cars to take off. But now we're seeing these practices taking place. A lot of these race cars, they're getting ready, practicing for the big qualifying that will be happening today and tomorrow. And there's people visiting from all over the world coming here to Markham to enjoy the Honda Indy. We have some people here that are visiting from Paris. What's it been like so far?
5: Yeah, it's been great. My son is a fan of motorsports. We thought about coming here and the weather is nice. Racing is going to be great.
4: So as you heard there, there are people enjoying the races from all over. Now, there is expected to be close to 200,000 people in attendance over the next 2 days. There are the qualifying rounds that will happen throughout the day, and then the big race scheduled to happen on Sunday. Alessandra Carnaro, City News, Markham.
3: Well, lots of other events and festivities happening this weekend at Woodbine Racetrack. They're holding races of its own, but it's horses in the spotlight for the 167th running of the King's Plate. It's the first leg of the Canadian Triple Crown, airing on City TV at 4:30 this afternoon. There's also the Jays and Yankees at Rogers Centre all weekend, Toronto FC and New England Revolution at BMO Field tomorrow, and get the mosh pit ready. Alexis on Fire rocks out at the RBC Amphitheatre. Bonnie Raitt at Massey Hall. If it's delicious food you're craving, the Taste of Manila in North York is serving up the best of the Philippines. And the India Day Festival with a grand parade at Nathan Phillips Square tomorrow.
2: This is 680 News Radio. A 22-year-old man from Scarborough has died after crashing his motorcycle early this morning in a construction zone on the 401 in Pickering. OPP Sergeant Kerry Schmidt says the biker was traveling at a high rate of speed in the westbound lanes when he collided with an overhead sign.
6: We are appealing for anyone that may have seen the motorcycle or the collision. If they have dash cam, if they have information, please call the Toronto OPP at 416-235-4981.
2: The highway was closed for several hours but has since reopened.
3: Two men are recovering in hospital after two separate stabbings in the city overnight. Police were first called to the area of Rogers Road in Keele at 11:20 last night. That's when they found a man in his 30s suffering from serious but non-life-threatening injuries. Half an hour later,

0: Later, they were called to Jarvis and Wellesley, where another man in his 30s was stabbed. His injuries also serious, but non-life-threatening. No suspect information has been released.
1: 680 News Time, 12:36. Now, happening right now at the River Street Pet Shelter, it's the Toronto Humane Society's biggest fundraiser of the year. There they are. Paws in the Park is on today, bringing animal lovers together to celebrate pets, community, and the power of compassion. Shelter director Melissa Shupak tells 680 News Radio, it's an adoption event, but it's also a chance to spread awareness.
2: We want to make sure that we're supporting people and their pets wherever possible with affordable veterinary care, public training, food bank, and other sort of community supports to maintain that human-animal bond and keep that family together, and then just be that safe safety net.
1: She says every year, thousands of pets and pet families rely on the Toronto Humane Society. Paws in the Park runs until 3 this afternoon.
0: The Toronto Blue Jays have won their last 5 series in a row and will look for another one today with more on a very important game, too. Here's 680's Marshall Crocker.
3: It's the co-favorite for the American League Cy Young Award on the mound this afternoon for the Yankees at Rogers Center. Cam Schlittler will make his 26th start of 2026. It won't be a pitching matchup against his Cy Young rival Dylan Cease, though. Instead, Braden Fisher will make his 8th start of the campaign. The bullpen may see a new face. Reliever Paul Sewald has been activated to the roster with Brandon Little out on paternity leave. No offensive lineup announced yet for Game 2 at Rogers Center for the Jays, but the assumption is that Vlany Guerrero will not appear as he undergoes concussion protocol after his scary moment at third base last night. We'll see if the still-struggling Jays offense comes up big for Guerrero in Game 2 to ensure, as Vlany would say, that the Yankees lose. Ballgame kicks off at 3 p.m. this afternoon in Toronto. Don't miss a single pitch on Sportsnet and Sportsnet 590. From the Sports Center, I'm Marshall Crocker.
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0: 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Enpro predicts the price will go up 2 cents at midnight to 170.9 cents a liter at most GTA stations. 680 News Time, 12:39. Time for Cottage Country traffic on the nines. Colette Desjardins.
7: Thanks, John, and good afternoon. And this report is brought to you by Rogers. And right now, northbound on the 400, we've got delays north of Highway 7 in the express to Langstaff, approaching Highway 9 up to 89, and then north of Innisfil Beach Road to approaching Dunlop. Highway 11 was in great shape from the split anywhere north of up to north of Gravenhurst and into Huntsville. If you're traveling on Highway 26, no problems getting over to Osaka, Collingwood, or Blue Mountain. And taking a look at eastbound 401, we've got delays approaching Westney out to Lake Ridge. If you're Fort Erie bound on the QEW, it's a slow go from the 403 ramp over the Burlington Skyway Bridge, then approaching Nikola Tesla to Ontario Street in Beansville. With Cottage Country traffic on the nines, I'm Colette Desjardins.
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0: 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Here's Mike Davey.
5: Thanks, Sean. It's going to be a busy drive on to the west.

0: westbound 401, but a collision just cleared, so things hopefully starting to improve a little bit. We'll start to get busy, though, as you get west of Brock Street to approaching Salem. Once you're through that, Kennedy alternating express collectors all the way to Dixon. You can expect a slowdown. The collision, though, that was at Weston and the collectors cleared, so all lanes have reopened. Hopefully things start to ease off a little bit. Once you're through that, it'll be slow again west of James Snow to about approaching Highway 6 South, so pretty lengthy slowdown there. On the eastbound 401, it's busy. Town Line to approaching Highway 6 South, approaching Guelph Line to approaching Highway 25, Dixie alternating express collectors to Keele Avenue in the express to Leslie, approaching Bayview collectors to the 404. Northbound DVP, Don Mills up to York Mills, moving slowly. You got volume southbound 404 DVP, south of Finch to south of Lawrence. Reports of a garbage bag in the right lane approaching Eglinton, so keep that in mind. It slows back down Bayview Bloor to approaching the Gardner. Westbound Gardner slow, Spadina to Parkside on the eastbound Gardner. You can expect a slowdown. Kipling Express to the Jarvis Ramp. Westbound QEW volume west of the 427 to Dixie, 4 Drive to Trafalgar, and then west of Burl Oak to Brant on the eastbound QEW. On and off delays, Walker's Line to Dorval, then Aaron Mills to Dixie will be moving slowly. On the southbound 427, starting to fill out a little bit from the 401 in the express down to Burnhamthorpe. Needing an oil change or maintenance check? Drop into Mr. Lou Plus Tires. No appointment needed before you hit the road this summer. Mr. Lou Plus Tires celebrating 50 years. Your next report at 12:51. Now your forecast, Carl Ann.
1: Definitely enjoy today because tomorrow is a bit more unsettled. So it's sun and cloud, but humid today. 26 degrees for the guaranteed high. Feels like 32 with the humidity. And then for tonight, we're down to a low of 18 with partly cloudy conditions. Then for tomorrow, any sun that we get is early and we have an easterly wind that's blustery through the morning. Then the rain rolls in, some thunderstorms possible as well. Tomorrow's high 26 and then down to a low of 19 tomorrow night. Your guaranteed high is 26.
2: Right now, it's 23 degrees, feeling like 26, under mostly clear skies. 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
2: It is 23 degrees, feeling like 28 under mostly clear skies. Good afternoon. I'm John Downs. Here are the top stories this hour. After being delayed for a full day, the track in Markham is ready for the Ontario Honda Dealers Indy. Practice sessions and qualifying rounds are underway for the inaugural event. A 22-year-old motorcyclist is dead after crashing his bike in a construction zone on the westbound 401 in Pickering. The stretch approaching Brock Road has since reopened. Two separate overnight stabbings have sent both victims in their 30s to hospital. One attack near Rogers Road and Keele, the second at Jarvis and Wellesley. No suspect information at this time. And coming up after sports, a deadly earthquake jolts Indonesia. 680 News Time, 1245. Now time for sports. Here's Marshall Crocker.
8: All eyes will be on Rogers Center again this afternoon as it's Jays-Yankees game two. The Jays offense still sits bottom five in the league through the past month in runs scored, but it hasn't mattered with strong pitching out of the bullpen. It'll be Braden Fisher facing the Yankees for his first time as a starter this season. Cy Young contender Cam Schlittler will face him on the bump. Vladdy Guerrero now considered day-to-day after going into concussion protocol last night after a big collision at third base. Kirk and the offense will need to carry the load, but they may have a margin for error as the Yankees offense has really struggled through the month of August. Game two starts at 3 p.m. and could earn the Blue Jays a wild card position with just a few weeks left to play. Catch all the action.

0: This afternoon on Sportsnet and Sportsnet 590. Around the rest of the sports world, the 4-4 Argos head to Edmonton looking to bump their record above 500. They'll take on one of the West Division's best, the Elks, at 3 o'clock. Across the province, the Canadian Elite Basketball League will crown its victor tonight. It's the Brampton Honey Badgers on the road versus the Winnipeg Sea Bears to culminate the season. Tip-off goes for the final at 3:30. Back in Ontario, the Toronto Maple Leafs and the Chatham Kent Barnstormers go at Domenico Field. The Leafs look to bump Brantford for the 6th seed in the league as they take on the league's worst team. First pitch at 7:30. Finally, TFC play their first game at BMO Field since pre-World Cup back in May. They'll take on the 3-seeded New England Revolution as they begin the second half of their campaign. Kickoff for the Toronto homecoming goes this evening at 7:30. Sports at 15 and 45 past every hour or anytime at sportsnet.ca.
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4: A lockdown has been lifted at Virginia State University after a shooting outside residence halls left 5 people injured, one of them critically. So far, no arrests have been made in the shooting. ABC's Olivia Rubin reports from Washington.
5: This shooting unfolded around 1:30 in the morning, specifically officials saying that it occurred near the sort of quad area and that when they responded, they found those 5 individuals shot outside of the residence halls. In terms of the conditions of those individuals, they say that 4 sustained life-threatening injuries. One of those individuals is in critical condition.
4: The university said in a statement the shooting involved multiple suspects. A massive earthquake in Indonesia has left dozens dead.
6: A powerful magnitude 7.7 earthquake has struck off the coast of Indonesia, killing dozens of people and causing panic in a region prone to deadly quakes. In footage captured by Flores Island resident Jessen Boyankraba, locals could be seen running in horror, some carrying small children over their shoulders as the ground beneath them shook. After the dust settled further to the west of the island in Manggarai, residents emerged to inspect the damage and sort through the rubble. The earthquake epicenter was 42 miles north-northwest of the city of Ende in the Flores region. The tremor triggered landslides and generated small tsunamis. It also caused severe damage and power outages, complicating rescue efforts. Authorities deployed helicopters and a rescue vessel to support emergency operations. I'm Karen Shamas.
4: 680 News Time, 1249. Time for Cottage Country Traffic on the 9th. Colette Desjardins.
7: And this report is brought to you by Lexus of Barrie. And if you're heading up to Barrie on the northbound 400, delays north of Highway 7 to Langstaff in the Express, approaching Highway 9 to 89, and then north of Innisfil Beach Road to approaching Dunlop. Don't forget the ramp to eastbound Dunlop shut down because of construction. If you're on the eastbound 401, heading out towards the 35-115, you've got delays in Durham, approaching Westney out to Lake Ridge. 35-115, still looking good. Up to Peterborough and the Kawartha Lakes. And if you're taking 35, it's in good shape through Cobequenque up to Minden. Right now, on the Fort Erie bound QEW, we've got delays from the 403 ramp over the Burlington Skyway Bridge, and then it was slow from Nikola Tesla all the way down to Ontario Street in Beansville. With Cottage Country Traffic on the 9th, I'm Colette Desjardins.
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3: Thanks, Sean. This report brought to you by the Big Apple on the eastbound 401, busy just east of town line to approaching Highway 6 South, a slow through Guelph line, Dixie to Keel, alternating express collectors. It's going to slow back down as you travel towards Yonge in the express, approaching Bayview collectors to approaching the 404. Starting to fill out a little bit through Warden in the collectors. Westbound 401, Brock Street to approaching Salem, moving slowly. Then it's going to get backed up Kennedy, alternating express collectors all the way to Dixon, and then approaching Highway 25 to Highway 6 South. Southbound 404 DVP, south of Finch to south of Lawrence, there's volume, then approaching Bayview Bloor to approaching the Gardner. If you're joining the westbound Gardner, it starts to slow down. Spadina to approaching Parkside. Once you're through that, pretty good for the most part. Minor delay approaching Kipling in the express, joining the northbound 427. Westbound QEW 427 to Dixie's moving slowly. Then it's going to get busy again. Four Drive to Trafalgar and then into Burlington as you approach Appleby Line to Brant on the eastbound QEW. Busy through Walker's Line and then approaching Bronte to approaching Dorval, Aaron Mills to Dixie. On to the eastbound Gardner you go, where it's going to be a slow drive. Kipling Express to the Jarvis Ramp. Traveling southbound 427, Dundas Express getting onto the Gardner, you can expect a delay. The Big Apple is so much more than a great rest stop with fun-free activities like mini putt, a children's carousel, petting zoo, and more. The Big Apple exit 497 off the 401 or thebigapple.ca. 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Now your forecast, here's Carl Lamb.
4: You are definitely going to notice the humidity this weekend across the GTA. So 26 today for the guaranteed high, feels like 32 with the humidity, and it's not super breezy out there, but we do have a mix of sun and cloud. And then for tonight, partly cloudy, still a bit humid with a low of 18. Then for tomorrow, any sun that we get is early, clouds increase. It will be breezy through the morning with a wind out of the east. Then the rain showers and thunderstorms fire up for Sunday afternoon and evening, 26 for the high and 19 for the low on Sunday. Then for Monday, a northwesterly wind comes in that cools things down. We get some more sun as we go throughout the day with a high of 25. Your guaranteed high is 26.
2: Right now it's 23 degrees, feeling like 28 under mostly clear skies. Coming up at 1 o'clock after a full day delay, the track in Markham ready for the Ontario Honda Dealers Indy practice sessions and qualifying rounds underway today. 680 News Time, 12:54.
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6: Fast casual dining chain Sweetgreen has not been linked to the Cyclospora outbreak, but it's been hurt by the parasite.

0: and wraps. The World Cup stoked sales at StubHub, the company that connects buyers with event ticket resellers, says despite revenue rising 33% last quarter thanks to the tournament, it still lost money as costs rose an even faster 37%. This comes as StubHub faces what the Wall Street Journal calls a flood of customer complaints and a proposed class action lawsuit brought by people claiming they didn't get their tickets and face delayed refunds. A company that helped build the physical infrastructure of the internet is now making quite the splash in AI. Cisco Systems is forecasting sales for the current quarter ahead of Wall Street's expectations in a sign of success for the company's efforts to supply a larger share of the AI data center market. The company attributes the strong sales to what it calls broad-based record-high demand for Cisco technology and expects AI momentum to remain strong. Andrew O'Day, Bloomberg Radio.
1: I was a competitive skater, and that journey took me to the Olympics. After I retired, I found tennis. Aging does not mean slowing down. It just means being smart about your movement and equipment. And that's where Kintec comes in. They listened, they were attentive, and they were able to provide solutions. Staying active means my independence and my freedom. Kintec enabled me to have longevity in the things that I enjoy doing.
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3: 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Time for Cottage Country traffic on the 9s. Colette Desjardins.
4: Thanks, and this report is brought to you by your local Ontario Subaru dealers. Right now, if you're northbound on the 400, delay is north of Highway 7 to Langstaff and the Express. Then again, approaching Highway 9 to off and on up to 89, and then north of Innisfil Beach Road to approaching Dunlop. If you're on the eastbound 401, delay is approaching Westney to Lake Ridge. With Cottage Country traffic on the 9s, I'm Colette Desjardins.
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7: Good afternoon. It's Saturday, the 15th of August. I'm Mitch Burke.
3: And I'm John Downs. Here's what's making news right now.
7: After a full day delay because of incomplete track work, the Honda Indy is officially underway now with qualifying happening tonight.
8: The King's Plate will take center stage at Woodbine Racetrack this afternoon. We look ahead to the first jewel in Canada's Triple Crown.
3: Public transit is the best way to get to the Indy today, with a few exceptions. We'll have a rundown of the service shutdowns.
9: The Blue Jays try to win their sixth straight series at home against the Yankees. The Argos getting set to run with the Elks in Edmonton, and Toronto FC plays host to New England. Sports at 15.
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10: Thanks, Mitch. 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Eastbound 401, a busy town line to approaching Highway 6 South, approaching Guelph Line to Kelso, Dixie to Keele, alternating express collectors. East of the Allen, new problem. Left lane closed off at the collision. Emergency crews are on scene. So this crash in the express lanes, it's already slow from the Allen in the express to Leslie. Slow in the collectors approaching Bayview to Leslie. Once you're through that, Wardens and Kennedy collectors, you can expect a delay. More volume on the westbound 401, Brock Street to approaching Salem, then Kennedy alternating express collectors to Dixon, as slow as you approach Highway 25 on and off to Highway 6 South. Northbound on the DVP, north of Don Mills to approaching York Mills is busy. Southbound 404 DVP, it's a slow go in a couple of spots. South of Finch to south of Lawrence, approaching Bayview Bloor to approaching the Gardner. Once you're onto the westbound Gardner, it starts to get backed up. Spadina to approaching Parkside, and then approaching Kipling in the express to the 427. Eastbound Gardner, it's busy. Kipling in the express to the Jarvis Ramp. Eastbound at QEW, first a delay through Appleby Line, and then Bronte on and off to Dorval, Aaron Mills to Dixie. Westbound QEW, west of the 427 to Dixie's moving slowly. Ford Drive to Trafalgar. And then you get into Burlington and it gets busy approaching Appleby Line to Brant. On the westbound 403, reports of debris

0: 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So just a heads up if you're traveling that way. 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Your next report is at 111. Now your forecast, Carl Lamb.
1: It's a mix of sun and cloud for the rest of your Saturday. Temperatures getting up to 26, but it's sticky out there. With that humidity, it'll feel like 32. Then for tonight, we don't get to clear out all that much. Cloud cover still generally hangs around down to a low of 18. Your guaranteed high for today is 26.
2: Right now it's 23 degrees, feeling like 28. Under a few clouds, 680 News Time 103.
3: Well, a delayed start would be putting it lightly. The Ontario Honda Dealers Indy at Markham is well underway this afternoon, with even more racing than you may have expected at that newly completed track. On Friday, organizers had to cancel the first practice and qualifying because the track wasn't finished and officials could not do a final safety check.
2: Now everything is being squeezed into today's already packed schedule. City's Alessandra Carnero is at the new track talking to excited fans.
4: People are finally being able to watch their favorite race car drivers take their cars to the track. There were some bumps in the road yesterday, but today is a very different picture. I mean, the schedule is a bit behind considering what happened yesterday. Thousands of people from all over, they're taking in the excitement. We've talked to people from Canada. We've talked to people from the United States. We've talked to people from Europe as well. And I have some local Torontonians who are taking in the excitement.
5: It's great. The layout is really good. It's very user-friendly. We've been able to walk most of the track, get in and see the drivers, met a couple of the drivers, talk to some of the teams. So it's nice. You can get up close and personal.
4: As you heard there, so a big part of this as well is you get to meet the drivers, which I think is the most exciting part about this Honda Indy. They can go around meeting the drivers when they come out. They're signing autographs for people as well. So a lot of, you know, excited people able to enjoy the sunshine and some good racing as well. Alessandra Carnero, City News, Markham.
3: Canada's Triple Crown kicks off this afternoon at Woodbine Racetrack. 680's Alex Sixero looks ahead to the King's Plate.
6: It is North America's longest continually run race, with today being the 167th edition of the King's Plate. 12 sophomores go for the $1 million prize on the 1.25 mile track, including Philly Luster, the Woodbine Oaks winner, who earlier this week was installed as the early even money favorite. Luster was the last to go in Tuesday's draw, as the filly trained by Josie Carroll will start out of the number one post. Also in the running for the top prize, the 6-1 favorite Highway to the Moon, who's won 3 of his last 4 starts, and the 5-1 favorite Burketto. It's been a long time since the Canadian Triple Crown was last won. Wando all the way back in 2003. Post time for the King's Plate is 6:12, and you can see it on City TV. Alex Sixero, 680 News Radio.
2: Well, a 22-year-old man is dead after he crashed his motorcycle into an electric sign in a construction zone on the 401 in Pickering. The OPP say this happened just after 2 a.m. in the westbound lanes approaching Brock Road. Investigators say the motorcycle rider was traveling at a high rate of speed when it crashed, ejecting him from the bike. Anyone who may have seen the crash or who has dash cam footage is being asked to contact police.
3: Toronto police are investigating 2 separate stabbings in the city last night, about 30 minutes apart. Officers were first called to the area of Rogers and Keel around 11:20 on Friday, where they found a man in his 30s with stab wounds. He was taken to hospital with non-life-threatening injuries. Then at 11:40, officers were called downtown for a stabbing near Wellesley and Jarvis. There, a man was also found with stab wounds in his 30s, taken to hospital with non-life-threatening injuries. That's about all we know about either incident.
2: A lockdown has been lifted at Virginia State University after a shooting involving multiple suspects early this morning outside residence halls left 5 people injured, one of them critically. Local police say the 5 people were transported to hospitals, and one initially listed as having life-threatening injuries has been upgraded to critical condition. Police say the other injuries were not life-threatening. ABC's Olivia Rubin reports right now there is no obvious motive.
7: There's very little information on that. There are multiple law enforcement, different departments that are responding to this, including the ATF. Certainly they are out there looking for whoever this individual or individuals might be.
2: The shootings happened just before the start of the academic year at Virginia State. According to the university's website, residence halls opened for students a week ago and classes are set to begin Monday.
3: This is 680 News Radio. Back here in the GTA, it might be a little tricky to get into and out of the city smoothly this weekend. 680's Kate Hayes has more on some transit closures.
8: 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The Barrie line is shut down between Allendale Waterfront and Rutherford GO. There is no service at Downsview Park GO and on the Kitchener line.

0: Trains will only run between Mount Pleasant and Mount Denisco. Shuttle buses will be running in place of trains. On the Up Express, trains are not running between Union Station and Pearson Airport for construction. Buses will be running in place. On the TTC, subway service is suspended on Line 1 between Shepherd West and St. Clair West stations for planned track work. Glen Cairn is completely closed off to the public, but all of their stations within the closure will remain open for surface route connections. You can head to our website, toronto.citynews.ca, for a full rundown of the closures. 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
1: The Toronto Blue Jays have won their last five series in a row and will be looking for another one today with more on very important game two. Here's 680's Marshall Crocker.
2: It's the co-favorite for the American League Cy Young Award on the mound this afternoon for the Yankees at Rogers Center. Cam Schlittler will make his 26th start of 2026. It won't be a pitching matchup against his Cy Young rival Dylan Cease, though. Instead, Braden Fisher will make his 8th start of the campaign. The bullpen may see a new face. Reliever Paul Sewald has been activated to the roster with Brandon Little out on paternity leave. No offensive lineup announced yet for Game 2 at Rogers Center for the Jays, but the assumption is that Vlany Guerrero will not appear as he undergoes concussion protocol after his scary moment at third base last night. We'll see if the still-struggling Jays offense comes up big for Guerrero in Game 2 to ensure, as Vladdy would say, that the Yankees lose. Ballgame kicks off at 3 p.m. this afternoon in Toronto. Don't miss a single pitch on Sportsnet and Sportsnet 590. From the Sports Center, I'm Marshall Crocker.
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3: 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Enpro predicts the price will go up 2 cents at midnight, up to $1.70.9 a liter at most GTA stations. 680 News Time 109, Cottage Country traffic on the nines. Here's Colette Desjardins.
5: Thanks. And this report is brought to you by Foodland. Right now, if you're on the northbound 400, we've got delays, and this is north of Highway 7 in the express up to north of Langstaff. And then approaching Highway 9, just getting word of a crash that's in the center lane. So the backup right now is from north of Aurora Road. So that was approaching Highway 9 in lane 2 from the left. And if you're traveling further north, it's slow north of Aurora Road up to north of 88, north of Innisfil Beach Road up to approaching Dunlop. If you're traveling on the eastbound 401, we've got delays approaching Westy out to Lake Ridge. Just getting word on the Fort Erie bound QEW, we've got delays, first of all, from the 403 ramp over to just over the Burlington Skyway Bridge, and then at Nikola Tesla, two left lanes are blocked, a collision that just occurred. So the delay was from Nikola Tesla all the way down to Ontario Street in Beamsville, but now at Nikola Tesla, two left lanes blocked because of a crash. With Cottage Country traffic on the nines, I'm Colette Desjardins.
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3: 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Rogers Xfinity Internet traffic and weather together on the ones. Here's Mike Davey.
16: Thanks, Mitch. This report brought to you by Canadian Rack Technologies. Traveling on the eastbound 401, it's going to be a busy drive as you start to get east of town line to approaching Highway 6 South, east of Highway 6 South to approaching Highway 25, and then from the 410 alternating express collision.

collectors to east of the Allen. That's where a collision is going to be blocking a left lane in the express. Emergency crews on scene. Once you're through that, it'll slow back down in the collectors through Leslie to approaching the 404, slow through Ward.

0: and in the collectors as well. Westbound 401 west of Brock Street to approaching Salem, you can expect a delay. And then volume returns at Kennedy, alternating express collectors to Dixon, approaching Highway 25 on and off to approaching Highway 6 south. On the northbound DVP, it's moving slowly. Don Mills up to York Mills, southbound 404 DVP, south of Finch to south of Lawrence, you can expect a delay. Then south of Don Mills to approaching the Gardner, westbound Gardner, it's busy. Approaching Spadina to approaching Parkside on the eastbound Gardner, on and off delays, 427 to approaching Strawn. On the eastbound at QEW, it's a slow go through Walker's Line, Bronte to approaching Dorval, and then Aaron Mills to Dixie. On the westbound at QEW, more volume, so it'll be busy through Dixie, Ford Drive to Trafalgar, and then as you get into Burlington, Appleby Line to Brant. Westbound 403 reports of some debris in the right lane as you approach Wilson. It looks like it's going to be busy before that, though, as you get to Waterdown to approaching Main, and then again as you travel through the link. 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Your next report in less than 10 minutes. Now your forecast. Here's Carl Lamb.
1: For the rest of the afternoon, it's a guaranteed high of 26 degrees with a mix of sun and cloud, but you do notice the humidity for sure today. Humidex near 32, and not much of a breeze out there either. Then for tonight, still on the muggy side, down to just 18 degrees for the overnight low. Then for tomorrow, some sun early, but clouds increase very quickly. Rain showers and some thunderstorms are here with us for the afternoon and evening, and we'll get up to 26 tomorrow and cooling down to just 19 tomorrow night. Your guaranteed high is 26.
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2: 23 degrees at Pearson right now. Good afternoon, I'm Mitch Burke. After day one came to a screeching halt, the earplugs are in for the Ontario Honda Dealers Indy at Markham, with qualifying just a few hours away and practice runs happening right now. Public transit is the best way to navigate this busy weekend in the GTA. Except when it's not. Go to citynews.ca for a full rundown of all the transit lines that are experiencing closures this weekend. That includes parts of Line 1 on the TTC and all of the Up Express. 680 News Time, 116. Time now for a look at sports. Good afternoon, Luke Shields.
7: Good afternoon, Mitch. The Blue Jays woke up this morning just one game back of the final wild card spot in the American League. And this afternoon, they continue their three-game weekend series with the New York Yankees at Rogers Center. Braden Fisher gets the start for the Jays against Cy Young candidate Cam Schlittler for the Pinstripes, with first pitch set for 3:07 on Sportsnet and Sportsnet 590 The Fan. Meanwhile, the Jays also making a few roster moves today. They've recalled former top prospect pitcher Ricky Tiedemann from AAA Buffalo and option Chase Lee in a corresponding move, while Vladimir Guerrero Jr. lands on the 7-day concussion IL and Daz Cameron gets recalled. On the gridiron, the Argos will go for their third straight win this afternoon on the road as they take on the 6-3 Elks in Edmonton. The Boatmen sit in second in the East standings with a record of 4-4 and will try to add to their gap on the third place Tiger Cats on the road. Kickoff goes at 3:00. In the NFL, the preseason rolling on today with the Buffalo Bills playing their first game at their new stadium as they're taking on the Carolina Panthers. It's 3-0 Bills in the first quarter. On the pitch, Toronto FC will try to return to the win column tonight at BMO Field against the New England Revolution. The Reds are winless in their last 12 matches and will try to pull closer in the Eastern Conference playoff race. Kickoff set for 7:30. And in golf, the third round of the FedEx St. Jude Championship on the go at TPC Southwind in Tennessee. Scottie Scheffler leads at 11 under par. Sudarshan Yellamaraju, the top Canadian, he's tied for 11th at 5 under. Sports at 15 and 45. Past

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3: 680 News Time 118, hours after U.S. President Trump declared victory over the Strait of Hormuz, the United Arab Emirates now alleges that Iran fired on a ship attempting to cross the strait. It follows attacks on two vessels earlier this week. More from ABC's Stephen Portnoy.
4: President claiming the U.S. is winning big against Iran.
5: Pretty soon I'll be declaring the Hormuz Strait a territory of the United States.
4: Overnight, Iran's deputy foreign minister responding, saying the Strait of Hormuz has been Iranian, is Iranian, and will remain Iranian, and will only be closed and opened under Iran's command. The stalemate continuing, with the president struggling to achieve a lasting agreement.
3: That is Stephen Portnoy reporting. 680 News Time 119. Time for Cottage Country Traffic on the Nines. Here is Colette Desjardins.
6: And this report is brought to you by Access Storage. So northbound 400, we've got delays, and this is north of Highway 7 in the express up to north of Langstaff. And then approaching Highway 9, we've got a collision in the center lane. The backup is from north of Aurora Road. Once you pass that problem, it's slow from the fifth line up to north of 88. And then again, north of Innisfil Beach Road to approaching Dunlop. And of course, in northbound 400, the ramp to eastbound Dunlop, that is closed for construction. If you're on the eastbound 401, we had delays westy out to east east of Salem. And then Fort Erie bound on the QEW, it is slow from the 403 ramp over the Burlington Skyway Bridge. And I thought we had the crash at Nikola Tesla on the Fort Erie side. It's Toronto side. So Fort Erie bound, slow from the 403 ramp to over the Burlington Skyway Bridge, then Nikola Tesla down to Ontario Street in Beamsville. So if you're Toronto bound, the crash is at Nikola Tesla. Two left lanes are blocked. With Cottage Country Traffic on the Nines, I'm Colette Desjardins.
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12: This report brought to you by Jumbo Lobster Clubhouse. Eastbound on the 401 east of Town Line to approaching Highway 6 South, moving slowly. Then east of Highway 6 South to approaching Highway 25. So you don't get much relief there from the delay. So keep that in mind. There's going to be a collision east of the Allen and the Express. Left lane will be closed off as a result. Emergency crews on scene here. Looks like this could be clearing up soon. They're kind of partially blocking a second left lane as well. So this is causing a delay south of Pearson, alternating

0: press collectors to the scene of the crash. Once you're through that, delays don't return until you're traveling through Warden in the collectors. Westbound 401, busy west of Brock Street to approaching Salem. Then it slows back down Victoria Park, alternating express collectors to Dixon. And then again, as you approach Highway 25, on and off to Highway 6 South. Traveling on the Toronto-bound QEW, there is going to be a collision that is just beyond Nikola Tesla. So two left lanes will be closed off. This is causing a pretty significant backup as you start to approach Red Hill Valley Parkway. Once you're through that, eastbound QEW busy through Walker's Line over to Appleby Line, on and off delays from Bronte to approaching Dorval, approaching Mississauga Road to Dixie. The Gardner eastbound from the 427 to the Jarvis Ramp, you can expect a delay. Westbound Gardner slow approaching Spadina to approaching Parkside. Take on Lobster Mountain, the 2-pound-plus tower of tender lobster at Jumbo Lobster Clubhouse and Fishman Lobster Clubhouse. Savor the height of seafood dining in Richmond Hill and Scarborough. Your next report at 1:31. Now your forecast. Here's Carl Lamb.
1: Definitely noticing the humidity through the rest of the weekend across the GTA. So today's guaranteed high 26. It will feel like 32 with that mix of sun and cloud. And then tonight, still humid because the cloud cover is just hanging around with a low of 18. Then for tomorrow, any sun that we get is early. It'll be a bit breezy with a wind gusting up to about 40 kilometers out of the east during the morning. Then the rain rolls in, some thunderstorms as well. Tomorrow's high 26 and down to just 19 tomorrow night. Then for Monday, clouds to start sun in the afternoon and a northwesterly wind should feel better with a high of 25. Your guaranteed high today is 26.
2: 23 degrees at Pearson right now. It feels like 28. The Weather Guarantee jackpot standing at $4,000 this Saturday.
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4: 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Are you ready for the thing called love? Country music royalty is in town. Miss Bonnie Raitt taking the stage at Massey Hall tonight for one night only. Celebrating 10 years since the release of his coloring book mixtape, Chance the Rapper hits the East End at History on Sunday. Former Pop Life member Kalani is at RBC Amphitheater tomorrow night. Get out there. I'm Scott Burnett.
2: 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The reasons vary, but the need is great. 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
7: I'm Mike Eppel. Have you had FOMO, the fear of missing out about the markets this month? Well, stocks have been hitting record highs, but of course, just before that, the AI trade saw some major slumps in valuation. It's been a volatile, headline-driven year for the equity trade, while those who have just bought the index, well, you're up by about 15% for 2026. Going slow and steady, for many, could be a better, more productive strategy. Jordan Damiani is a certified financial planner and investment advisor at Meridian.
9: There's been just so many headlines that are anxiety-inducing, and I think really goes back to some of the core themes for investing, which is just managing behavioral psychology. So, you know, that's one of the big tasks that we have as a financial planner. How do you keep the members that you work with, you know, how do you keep them invested? Because there's a lot of reasons to jump in and out of markets. And, you know, on my end, it's really just reinforcing some of the fundamentals around financial planning.
7: And for retail investors on the day-to-day, some of those big wins could quickly turn to big losses.
9: You know, SpaceX is a great example of that. You have the IPO absolutely explode, and then you see that quick 50% drop. So I think you have these dynamic where there is a gambling element to financial markets. There doesn't have to be. You know, when you think about building wealth long term, you really want to stay away from the high risk, high volatility portion. You really focus on the consistent outcomes.
7: And for more financial planning ideas, you can hear my full conversation with Jordan Damiani at Meridian and the In This Economy podcast. With your Weekend Business Report, I'm Mike Eppel.
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2: Time now for Cottage Country Traffic on the Nines. 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
14: Oh, you knew? Okay, thank you.
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14: 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Northbound 400, approaching Highway 9, we've got a collision in the center lane. And also eastbound 407, east of White's Road, we've got three left lanes blocked, all because of a crash. With Cottage Country Traffic on the Nines, I'm Colette Desjardins.
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15: Good afternoon. It's Saturday, August 15th. I'm John Downs.
2: I'm Mitch Burke. Here's what's making news right now.
15: They're up and running in Markham. The Ontario Honda Dealers Indy brushing off a bumpy start to the event a day after an all-on-track action was canceled.
16: Another summer weekend, another shutdown of TTC and GO Transit routes. Your need to know is coming up.
2: A 22-year-old man is dead after he crashed his motorcycle into an overhead sign on the westbound 401 overnight.
15: Five people are shot, one of them critical, after multiple suspects opened fire at Virginia State University student residences.
17: The Blue Jays and Yankees do the middle game of their weekend series at Rogers Centre. The Argos try to extend their winning streak to three against the Elks, and TFC runs with New England Sports at 45.
2: 680 News Time, 1:31.
15: Time for Rogers Xfinity Internet traffic and weather together on the ones. Here's Mike Davey.
18: 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There's a collision east of the Allen on the eastbound 401. It's going to be in the express. Left lane will be closed off. Emergency crews on scene here. It's backing things up from Dixie alternating express collectors to the Allen. Once you're through that, it won't slow down again until you're west need to beyond Salem. Westbound 401, busy west of Brock Street to
0: approaching Salem, Victoria Park alternating express collectors to approaching the Allen. Lots of people slowing down. Looking at that eastbound problem. Brief break in the slowdowns, but it's busy again. Keele Express

0: collectors to Dixon, and then slow approaching Highway 25 to approaching Highway 6 North. On the eastbound Gardner, expected delay from the 427 to the Jarvis ramp. On the westbound Gardner, it's backed up west of Jarvis to approaching Parkside. And then again, as you start to approach the 427, westbound QEW busy through Dixie, 4 Drive to approaching Trafalgar, and then approaching Appleby to Branch. Toronto bound on the QEW, there's a collision just beyond Nikola Tesla. 2 left lanes will be closed off. It's causing a delay as you approach Red Hill Valley Parkway. Eastbound at QEW busy approaching Bronte to approaching Dorval, and then east of Erin Mills to Dixie. Northbound DVP volume approaching Eglinton to north of Lawrence. Southbound 404 DVP busy in a couple of spots, south of Finch to south of Lawrence, then Don Mills to approaching the Gardner. 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Now your forecast, Carl Lamb.
1: Definitely noticing the humidity today across the GTA. 26 is the guaranteed high, but the Humidex is around 32, and it will be a mix of sun and cloud for us. Not much of a breeze today. And then for tonight, partly cloudy, still on the muggy side with a low of 18. Your guaranteed high for today is 26.
2: It's 23 degrees at Pearson, and it feels like 28. 680 News Time, 134.
3: Well, the engines are indeed roaring at the Ontario Honda Dealers Indy this afternoon after they were muffled on what was supposed to be opening day Friday because the track was not ready. Disappointed fans left the new venue in Markham after several delays throughout the day led up to a cancellation of the day's events.
2: City's Alessandra Carneo is at the track right now, seeing how fans are feeling today.
4: Well, it's a very different sound here in Markham after yesterday's delays due to track problems. People who came out hoping to catch a glimpse weren't able to see any of those Indy race cars after the team announced they had been working on the track to ensure that the riders could hit the tracks on Saturday. Now, today, we know that those race cars are on the track. We can hear them practicing out here in Markham. But for the thousands of fans that came out on Friday hoping to catch a glimpse of these race cars, well, that wasn't the case, leaving many people disappointed. Now, it was a free fan Friday, but still meant that people had a long distance commuting down to Markham. Now, we are here with one person who was here on Friday. What was that like for you yesterday?
5: It was kind of disappointing. They didn't really announce too much. All they kept saying was they were going to start as soon as it was safe to do so. So I gave up.
4: People trying to come back today get a second chance to watch those race cars in action and the qualifying happening today with a big race scheduled for Sunday. Alessandra Carneiro, City News, Markham.
3: Well, lots of other options for things to do around the city this weekend. It's the Jays and Yankees at Rogers Center all weekend. Today's game starting just after 3 o'clock. The 167th running of the King's Plate is also happening today. It's the first leg of the Canadian Triple Crown. You can catch it when it airs on City TV at 4:30 p.m. Toronto FC and New England Revolution at BMO Field tomorrow. And if live music is more your jam, Alexis on Fire at RBC Amphitheater tonight, and Bonnie Raitt is at Massey Hall. As for the street festivals this weekend, it's the Taste of Manila in North York and the India Day Festival and Grand Parade at Nathan Phillips Square Sunday.
2: Well, no need to worry about your fancy fascinator getting ruined by rain at the King's Plate today. Your 680 News Radio guaranteed high is 26 with a mix of sun and cloud. But as our meteorologist Carl Lamb tells us, tomorrow could be a bit of a downer.
1: So I am tracking rain showers and possibly a few thunderstorms as we go into Sunday afternoon and evening. It does not look like it is going to be a soaking, torrential, hours-long rain, but it does look like some of those storms could have some stronger and heavier downpours along with them, but other areas may stay relatively dry from this, so we're going to have to keep a close eye on this system for Sunday.
2: And then look for daytime highs in the mid-20s throughout most of next week.
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6: Starting on the TTC, Line 1 has no subway service between Sheppard West and St. Clair West stations due to planned track work. Instead, you will have to hop on a shuttle bus. Glencairn Station is completely closed, but all other stations between the closure are open to connect to surface routes. There are also some major GO Transit and UP Express closures. The Barrie Line is completely shut down between Allendale Waterfront and Rutherford GO. There will also be no service at Downsview Park GO. On the Kitchener Line, trains will only run between Mount Pleasant and Mount Dennis GO stations. 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

0: suspended between Union Station and Pearson Airport due to construction. For a full list of closures, you can head to toronto.citynews.ca. 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
1: OPP are investigating a fatal crash this morning on Highway 401 in Pickering. Sergeant Kerry Schmidt says it happened in the westbound lanes near Brock Road around 2 a.m. in a construction zone.
2: Motorcyclist, for unknown reason, reportedly at a high rate of speed, was in the closure when it struck one of the electronic signs, resulting in the rider being ejected from the motorcycle.
1: The 22-year-old man from Scarborough was pronounced dead at the scene.
3: Stateside, a lockdown's been lifted at Virginia State University after a shooting outside residence halls left five people injured, one of them critically. No arrests have been made in the shooting. ABC's Olivia Rubin reports.
4: The shooting unfolded around 1:30 in the morning, specifically officials saying that it occurred near the sort of quad area and that when they responded, they found those five individuals shot outside of the residence halls. In terms of the conditions of those individuals, they say that four sustained non-life-threatening injuries. One of those individuals is in critical condition.
3: In a statement, the university said the shooting involves multiple suspects. Coming up, a check on gas prices, 680 News Time 138.
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3: 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Enpro predicts the price will go up 2 cents at midnight to 170.9 cents a liter at most GTA stations. 680 News Time 139. Time for college country traffic on the nines. Colette Desjardins.
7: Thanks, John. And this report is brought to you by Rogers. Northbound 400, we're seeing delays north of Highway 7 in the express to north of Langstaff. And then I believe this crash is north of Highway 9, blocking the center lane because it's backed up from approaching Highway 9. And then it was slow from Canal Road up to north of 88 and then Mapleview Drive to approaching Dunlop. If you're traveling on the eastbound 407, just east of White's Road, we had a crash, three left lanes. I'm not seeing too much of a delay at the moment. And then if you're on the eastbound 401, that is slow from Westie out to Lake Ridge. At last check, Fort Erie bound on the QEW, we had delays from the 403 ramp to over the Burlington Skyway Bridge, then approaching Nikola Tesla all the way down to Ontario Street in Beamsville. With Cottage Country traffic on the nines, I'm Colette Desjardins.
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14: This report brought to you by Aviva Insurance on the eastbound 401 as you get east of Town Line. On and off delays to approaching Highway 25, then a collision east of the Allen in the Express, so the left lane will be closed off. Emergency crews on scene here. Slow from Dixie, alternating express collectors to the scene of the crash. Once you're through that, rest of the drive will be fine. Westbound 401 west of Brock Street to approaching Salem, moving slowly, then Victoria Park, alternating express collectors to approaching the island. Lots of vehicles slowing down, looking at that eastbound problem. Brief break in that delay, but it gets busy again. Keele Express collectors to Dixon, and then slow approaching Highway 25 on and off to Highway 6 South. Toronto bound on the QEW, collision just beyond Nikola Tesla, so two left lanes will

0: be closed off. It starts to slow down as you approach Fruitland. Once you're through that, eastbound QEW on and off delay, third line to approaching Trafalgar. It slows back down approaching Mississauga Road to Dixie. If you're joining the eastbound Gardiner, busy into the city from the 427 to the Jarvis Ramp. Westbound Gardiner from approaching Spadina to approaching Parkside, you can expect a delay. A bit of a slowdown, Kipling, to the 427. Westbound QEW 427 to Dixie, you're dealing with volume. Then it returns for drive to Trafalgar, Burl Oak to Brant, northbound DVP. It's backed up approaching Eglinton to approaching York Mills, southbound 404 DVP, south of Finch to south of Lawrence, moving slowly. Then it's busy Don Mills to the Gardiner. There's a certain feeling on a Sunday drive, no rush, no noise. 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Your next report at 151. Now your forecast. Here is Carl Lamb.
1: Definitely enjoy today because tomorrow is a bit more unsettled. So it's sun and cloud, but humid today. 26 degrees for the guaranteed high. Feels like 32 with the humidity. And then for tonight, we're down to a low of 18 with partly cloudy conditions. Then for tomorrow, any sun that we get is early, and we have an easterly wind that's blustery through the morning. Then the rain rolls in, some thunderstorms possible as well. Tomorrow's high 26, and then down to a low of 19 tomorrow night. Your guaranteed high is 26.
2: Right now, 23 degrees, feeling like 28 under mostly clear skies. Coming up, a look at sports, 680 News Time 144.
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2: It's 23 degrees, feeling like 28 under mainly clear skies. Good afternoon, I'm John Downs. Here are the top stories this hour. The rolling through Markham at the Ontario Honda Dealers Indy, shaking off a rough start to the event one day after all action was suspended because the track wasn't ready. 22-year-old motorcyclist from Scarborough is dead after he crashed his bike into an electronic sign in a construction zone on the 401 in Pickering. Police saying excessive speed was a factor. Five people have been shot, one of them critically, outside student residences at Virginia State University. The lockdown's been lifted, but two suspects remain outstanding. And coming up after sports, TFC is back at BMO and desperate for a win. 680 News Time, 145. Time for sports from Sportsnet 590, The Fan. Here's Randolph Fairley. Oh, sorry. Here's Luke Shields.
6: Our first several months of the season, the Blue Jays are all of a sudden just one game back of the final playoff spot in the American League, and today they'll try to make it six consecutive series wins against their division rival Yankees at Rogers Center. The Jays have won seven of their last ten, and today they hand the ball to Braden Fisher against Cam Schlittler for New York. First pitch flies at 3:07 on Sportsnet and 590 The Fan. In Jays roster news, former top prospect Ricky Tiedemann gets recalled from AAA Buffalo, while Chase Lee is optioned to make room for the lefty pitcher. Tiedemann and Vladimir Guerrero Jr. lands on the seven-day concussion IL. To football, the 4-4 Argos are in Edmonton as they get set for a matinee matchup with the Elks in Alberta. The Boatmen have won back-to-back games to improve to 4-4, which is good for second in the East. Argos Elks kicks at 3 o'clock. In NFL preseason action, the Buffalo Bills have taken the field at their new stadium for the first time against the Carolina Panthers. It's 10-0 Bills in the second quarter. On the pitch, Toronto FC in desperate need of a win tonight, and they will take on the New England Revolution at BMO Field. The Reds haven't won a match since April and sit 6 points out of the Eastern Conference playoff picture. TFC in New England gets going at 7:30. On the links, the first tournament of the PGA Tour playoffs rolling on with the third round of the FedEx St. Jude Championship happening now. Scottie Scheffler has the lead at 11-under. Nick Taylor, the top Canadian, he's tied for 20th at 4-under. And on the track, the inaugural Ontario Honda Dealers Indy at Markham goes today at 2:25. Sports at 15 and 45, past every hour or any time at sportsnet.ca.

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2: 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Enjoying summer meals outdoors can also lead to a higher risk of food poisoning. Eva Fragiscatos has more with food and nutrition expert Rose Reisman.
3: Rose Reisman says there are many foods that can carry foodborne pathogens and need to be handled and stored properly.
4: So what are some of the culprits that can cause food poisoning? Lettuce and bagged salads. You want to wash that produce and keep them refrigerated. Raw produce such as tomatoes and peppers can pick up contamination during growing, harvesting, and handling. Wash well and also refrigerate.
3: She says you also need to be careful with meat.
4: Poultry, classic high-risk food when it's raw or undercooked. Cook poultry to 165 degrees, 74 degrees Celsius. Ground beef, grinding can distribute bacteria throughout the meat. So a burger needs more thorough cooking than a steak.
3: And look out for deli meats and hot dogs.
4: They can be contaminated with listeria. So pregnant women, older adults, and people with weakened immune systems should avoid it.
3: I'm Eva Fragiscatos.
2: 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Time for cross-country traffic on the nines. Colette Desjardins.
5: Thanks. And this report is brought to you by Access Storage. Going back to the northbound 400, right now we've got delays, Highway 7 and the Express up to Langstaff. And then I had MTO searching the cameras anywhere from approaching Highway 9 up to north of it, looking for a collision that was in the center lane. We could not find anything. So we scanned the cameras for quite some time. If you see it, let us know. Our free traffic tip line, *680. But we've got delays from Canal Road up to north of 88 and Mapleview Drive now up to approaching Dunlop. Don't forget northbound 400, the ramp to eastbound Dunlop, that remains closed for construction. If you're on the eastbound 401, busy west knee out to Lake Ridge. Eastbound 407, reports of a crash east of White's Road at sideline 24. Three left lanes were blocked. So that is the situation. Emergency crews are on the scene. And right now, Fort Erie bound on the QEW. It's busy now past Fairview to over the Burlington Skyway Bridge, then Red Hill Valley Parkway down to past Ontario Street in Beesville. With Cottage Country Traffic on the Nines, I'm Colette Desjardins.
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11: This report brought to you by Don Valley North of Toyota. If you're heading out to use the eastbound 401, there's a collision east of the Allen in the Express. Left lane will be shut down. Emergency crews on scene here. Slow from the 410 alternating Express collectors to the scene of the crash. Once you're through that, should be fine. Westbound 401 west of Brock Street to approaching Salem, moving slowly. Then from Victoria Park Express collectors to approaching the Allen 400 Express collectors to Dixon, approaching Highway 25.

0: to approaching Highway 6 South. Toronto-bound QEW, another collision just beyond Nikola Tesla. So two left lanes close here, slow as you start to approach Fruitland. On the eastbound at QEW, slow through 3rd Line, east of Aaron Mills to Dixie. If you're joining the eastbound Gardner from the 427 to the Jarvis Ramp, you can expect a delay. Up the northbound DVP, you go busy approaching Eglinton to north of Lawrence. Southbound 404 DVP, expect a delay south of Finch to south of Lawrence, approaching Don Mills to approaching the Gardner. The westbound Gardner backed up, approaching Spadina to approaching Parkside. Westbound QEW, expect a delay 427 to Dixie, 4 Drive to Trafalgar, then Appleby to Brant. 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Your next report is going to be at 201. Now your forecast. Here's Carl Lamb.
1: You are definitely going to notice the humidity this weekend across the GTA. So 26 today for the guaranteed high. Feels like 32 with the humidity, and it's not super breezy out there, but we do have a mix of sun and cloud. And then for tonight, partly cloudy, still a bit humid with a low of 18. Then for tomorrow, any sun that we get is early. Clouds increase. It will be breezy through the morning with a wind out of the east. Then the rain showers and thunderstorms fire up for Sunday afternoon and evening. 26 for the high and 19 for the low on Sunday. Then for Monday, a northwesterly wind comes in. That cools things down. We get some more sun as we go throughout the day with a high of 25. Your guaranteed high is 26.
2: Right now, 23 degrees, feeling like 28 under mainly clear skies. Coming up at 2 o'clock, well, they were off to a bit of a rough start at the Ontario Honda Dealers Indy yesterday because action was suspended because the track wasn't ready, but they are up and rolling today. 680 News Time, 154.
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11: Right now is peak driving season in the U.S., and gasoline prices at $4 a gallon and diesel at $5.40 have never been this high this late in the year. And there's little relief expected as the U.S., Iran, and Russia-Ukraine wars stretch on, disrupting global supply. The Energy Department forecasts that gas prices will drop to $3.72 a gallon by year's end, and diesel will fall to just shy of $5. Those figures revised upward from a month ago are well above seasonal norms. Parties trying to stop the $110 billion Paramount Skydance takeover of Warner Brothers Discovery, including 12 U.S. state attorneys general, have cited the editorial independence of CNN among their concerns. Paramount says it's been working on that, telling the Wall Street Journal it's open to improving journalistic integrity. The Journal reports that Paramount, which owns CBS News, has discussed creating an independent editorial board for CNN, as well as other safeguards, to ease worries over editorial freedom. This week's devastating earthquake in Colombia that killed hundreds and caused widespread damage has disrupted one of the key economic engines that could help the

0: rental, and now they've got an amazing promotion on ACs too.
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5: 680 News Time, 159. Time for Cottage Country Traffic on the 9s. Colette Desjardins.
6: Thanks, and this report is brought to you by Foodland. If you're traveling northbound on the 400, we've got delays Highway 9 up to 5th Line, and then again up in Barrie from Mapleview Drive to approaching Dunlop. And then if you're traveling on the eastbound 401, it's busy through Salem, approaching Salem to east of it. And then we're seeing delays on the Fort Erie bound QEW, just past Fairview to over the Burlington Skyway Bridge, and then from Red Hill Valley Parkway down to Ontario Street and Beesville. With Cottage Country Traffic on the 9s, I'm Colette Desjardins.
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8: It is Saturday, the 15th of August. Good afternoon. I'm Mitch Berg.
5: And I'm John Downs. Here's what's making news right now.
8: Okay, drivers, now you can start your engines. The Indy in Markham is a go after racing fans left disappointed on Friday.
5: In Pickering, a motorcyclist is killed when he slams into a construction sign on the 401 overnight.
8: Just five more weekends left of summer, so it's time to get busy. The weather will be on your side today, but it's a different story tomorrow.
9: If you plan to use transit to get to the Honda Indy or any other events going on in the GTA this weekend, you may need another plan. We'll have details on closures affecting some routes.
10: The Blue Jays continue their series with the Yankees at home. The Argos try to keep the good vibes rolling in Edmonton, and Toronto FC welcomes New England to town. Sports at 15.
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8: Rogers Xfinity Internet, traffic and weather together on the ones. Here's Mike Davey.
11: This report brought to you by, it's not brought to you by anyone. It's going to be a busy drive eastbound 401. Slow as you start to get east of Town Line Road to about Highway 25 on and off. So pretty lengthy stretch of highway moving slowly once you're through that, east of the Allen in the express collision in the left lane. So that's causing a backup from the 410 alternating express collectors to the scene of the crash. Once you're through that, it'll be slow through Salem. Westbound 401, busy west of Brock Street to approaching Salem. Victoria Park express collectors to approaching the Allen. Keel express collectors to Dixon. Slow through Highway 25 and then approaching Guelph Line. On the Toronto-bound QEW, crash just beyond Nikola Tesla, so that's blocking a couple of left lanes here, two of them, so that's causing a delay from Fruitland. Eastbound QEW volume approaching Mississauga Road to Dixie. The Gardner's backed up 427 to the Jarvis Ramp. Westbound Gardner, it's busy approaching Spadina to Jameson. On the westbound at QEW, expected delay 427 to Dixie, Ford Drive to Trafalgar, and then approaching Appleby Line to Brant. Fort Erie bound at QEW, it'll be a busy drive as you travel up the Burlington Skyway Bridge all the way into Beamsville. Northbound DVP, just as you start to approach Eglinton to approaching York Mills, it's going to be busy. Southbound 404 DVP, first to slow down south of Finch to south of Lawrence, approaching Don Mills to the Gardner. 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Now your forecast, Carl Lamb.
12: It's a mix of sun and cloud for the rest of your Saturday. Temperatures getting up to 26, but it's sticky out there. With that humidity, it'll feel like 32. Then for tonight, we don't get to clear out all that much. cloud cover still generally hangs around down to a low of 18. Your guaranteed high for today is 26.
5: Right now, 23 degrees, feeling like 28 under mainly clear skies. 680 News Time, 2:03.

0: Well, the engines are roaring in Markham today. The Honda Indy has officially kicked off after there were some bumps in the road on what was supposed to be opening day on Friday. The first day of practice and qualifying was scrapped because the track wasn't fully done, much to the disappointment of excited fans who showed up only to be sent home.
1: But today's a new day, and fans have come back to take it all in, and the rubber meets the road excitement. The city's Alessandra Carnero is down there talking to excited fans, joins us with more.
2: People had come out for the free fan day on Friday, hoping to get a glimpse of the race cars on the track, but unfortunately, they had to wait and then find out it was canceled due to some repairs, and they also said that they had to make sure that all the safety precautions were in place on the track before any cars could take off. But now we're seeing these practices taking place. A lot of these race cars, they're getting ready, practicing for the big qualifying that will be happening today and tomorrow. And there's people visiting from all over the world coming here to Markham to enjoy the Honda Indy. We have some people here that are visiting from Paris. What's it been like so far?
3: Yeah, it's been great. My son is a fan of motorsports. We thought about coming here, and the weather is nice. Racing is going to be great.
2: So as you heard there, there are people enjoying the races from all over. Now, there is expected to be close to 200,000 people in attendance over the next 2 days. There are the qualifying rounds that will happen throughout the day, and then the big race scheduled to happen on Sunday. Alessandra Carnero, City News, Markham.
0: Lots of other events happening this weekend. Woodbine Racetrack is holding races of its own, but of course, it's horses in the spotlight there for the 167th running of the King's Plate. It's the first leg of the Canadian Triple Crown. It airs on City TV at 4:30 this afternoon. There's also the Jays and Yankees at Rogers Centre all weekend, Toronto FC and New England Revolution at BMO Field tomorrow. And get the mosh pit ready. Alexis on Fire rocks out at RBC Amphitheater, and Bonnie Raitt is playing Massey Hall. If it's delicious food you're craving, the Taste of Manila in North York is serving up the best of the Philippines today, and the India Day Festival with the Grand Parade at Nathan Phillips Square tomorrow.
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4: The TTC's Line 1 Yonge University is shut down between Sheppard West and St. Clair West stations due to planned track work. All stations will be open to connect to surface routes except for Glencairn, which is completely closed. If you're using GO Transit, the Barrie Line is fully shut down between Allendale Waterfront and Rutherford GO. 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There is no service at Downsview Park GO, and on the Kitchener Line, trains will only run between Mount Pleasant and Mount Denisco. If you needed to get to the airport, you won't be able to use the Up Express. It is fully closed between Union Station and Toronto Pearson Airport due to construction. Instead, shuttle buses will be running. For a full transit need to know, you can head to toronto.citynews.ca. 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
0: 680 News Time 206. A 22-year-old man from Scarborough has died after crashing his motorcycle early this morning in a construction zone on the 401. One in Pickering. OPP Sergeant Kerry Schmidt says the biker was traveling at a high rate of speed in the westbound lanes when he collided with an electric sign.
5: We are appealing for anyone that may have seen the motorcycle or the collision. If they have dash cam, if they have information, please call the Toronto OPP at 416-235-4981.
0: The highway was closed for several hours but has now reopened.
1: Two men are recovering in hospital after two separate stabbings in the city overnight. Police were first called to the area of Rogers Road and Keele at 11:20 last night. That's where they found a man in his 30s suffering from serious but non-life-threatening injuries. Half an hour later, they were called to Jarvis and Wellesley, where another man in his 30s was stabbed. His injuries also serious but non-life-threatening. No suspect information has been released.
0: 680 News Time 207. In the Pacific Ocean, Tropical Storm Lala is expected to strengthen into a hurricane as it approaches Hawaii. The U.S. National Hurricane Center has issued a rare warning for the Big Island, where Lala was soaking residents today ahead of its arrival. If it makes landfall as a hurricane, right now it's just below the wind speed criteria, it would be the first to do so there in more than a century. The storm is expected to hit the islands of Oahu and Kauai by tomorrow morning.
1: A massive earthquake in Indonesia has left dozens dead.
6: A powerful magnitude 7.7 earthquake has struck off the coast of Indonesia, killing dozens of people and causing panic in a region prone to deadly quakes. In footage captured by Flores Island resident Jessen Boyan

0: Taraba, locals could be seen running in horror, some carrying small children over their shoulders as the ground beneath them shook. After the dust settled, further to the west of the island, in Mangalai, residents emerged to inspect the damage and sort through the rubble. The earthquake epicenter was 42 miles north-northwest of the city of Ende in the Flores region. The tremor triggered landslides and generated small tsunamis. It also caused severe damage and power outages, complicating rescue efforts. Authorities deployed helicopters and a rescue vessel to support emergency operations. I'm Karen Shamas.
1: And Halton Public Health says a bat found in Burlington last Tuesday has tested positive for rabies. It is the first confirmed bat case in the region this year. Health officials warn that bat bites can go undetected, and they urge anyone exposed to one, even a scratch or the saliva of a bat, to wash the area and seek medical attention immediately. Pet owners are also being reminded to keep rabies vaccinations up to date and to report animal bites or scratches to your local public health unit, as well as your vet. 680 News Time 209.
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5: This report brought to you by Shoppers Drug Mart. Heading out onto the eastbound 401. It's going to be busy on and off east of Town Line to approaching Highway 25. The collision east of the Allen cleared, so all lanes have reopened. Still going to be busy, though, from Dixie alternating express collectors to about Yonge. Once you're beyond that, it's slow through Salem. Westbound 401, busy approaching the 412 to approaching Salem. Then it's going to get busy as you start to get to Warden, express collectors to Avenue. From east of the Allen, alternating express collectors to Dixon, approaching Highway 25 on and off to approaching Highway 6 South. The crash just beyond Nikola Tesla on the Toronto-bound QEW also cleared, so that's some good news. So all lanes have reopened. Still backed up from Fruitland, but it should start to improve. It's going to be busy actually just beyond Nikola Tesla as well to approaching Fairview. Eastbound QEW slow through 3rd Line and then approaching Mississauga Road to Dixie. The Gardner's backed up 427 to the Jarvis Ramp. Northbound DVP, Bayview-Bloor to approaching Don Mills, moving slowly, then more volume, Eglinton to north of Lawrence. Southbound 404 DVP, south of Finch to south of Lawrence, you can expect a delay. Then it's going to slow back down approaching Don Mills to the Gardner. Once you're on to the westbound Gardner, it's backed up from Spadina to approaching Parkside. Westbound QEW, volume 427 to Dixie, 4 Drive to Trafalgar, and then Appleby Line to Brant. 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Now your forecast. Here's Carl Lamb.
6: For the rest of the afternoon, it's a guaranteed high of 26 degrees with a mix of sun and cloud. But you do notice the humidity for sure today. Humidex near 32 and not much of a breeze out there either. Then for tonight, still on the muggy side, down to just 18 degrees for the overnight low. Then for tomorrow, some sun early, but clouds increase very quickly. Rain showers and some thunderstorms are here with us for the afternoon and evening, and we'll get up to 26 tomorrow and cooling down to just 19 tomorrow night. Your guaranteed high is 26.
2: 680 News Time, 213. At the River Street Pet Shelter right now, it's the Toronto Humane Society's biggest fundraiser of the year, and it's only on for another hour. They call it Paws in the Park, bringing animal level lovers together to celebrate pets, community, and the power of compassion. The shelter director tells 680 News Radio it is an adoption event, but it's also a chance to spread awareness.
7: We want to make sure that we're supporting people and their pets wherever possible with affordable veterinary care, public training, food bank, and other sort of community supports to maintain that human-animal bond and keep that family together, and then just be that safe safety net.
2: She says every year, thousands of pets and pet families rely on the Toronto Humane Society. Paws in the Park wraps up at 3 this afternoon.
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5: 24 degrees at Pearson right now. Good afternoon, I'm Mitch Burke. Practice time is at a premium today at the newly completed racetrack through downtown Markham after Friday's postponement. Qualifying for the Ontario Honda Dealers Indy gets going tonight ahead of the big race tomorrow. In Pickering, a 22-year-old man is killed when his motorcycle slams into a sign in a construction zone on the 401 overnight. High speed is a likely factor. And Hawaii's Big Island could see its first landfalling hurricane in decades today. Lala is strengthening and warnings are posted for the Big Island. Time for sports. Here's Luke Shields.
6: Mitch, after enjoying lots of recent success, the Blue Jays sit just a game out of the final wildcard spot in the American League, and today they go for back-to-back wins and a series victory against the Yankees at Rogers Center. Braden Fisher versus Cam Schlittler, the matchup on the mound with first pitch set for 3:07 on Sportsnet and 590 The Fan. Vladimir Guerrero Jr. will not be in the lineup after he was placed on the 7-day concussion IL. In other Jays roster news, former top prospect Ricky Tiedemann gets recalled from AAA Buffalo, while Chase Lee is optioned to make room on the roster. CFL, the Argos and Elks featured in the first game of a Saturday doubleheader. The 4-4 Argos have won back-to-back games and are in second place in the East. Kickoff from Commonwealth Stadium goes at the top of the hour. In NFL preseason, the Buffalo Bills running with the Carolina Panthers in their first game in their new stadium. It's 13-0 Bills late in the first half. On the pitch, Toronto FC gearing up to run with the New England Revolution at BMO Field. The Reds are in search of their first win post-World Cup break with kickoff going at 7:30. On the links of the FedEx St. Jude Championship, Scotty Scheffler still leads at 11-under. Sudarshan Yellamaraju, the top Canadian, he's tied for 24th at 3-under. And on the track, qualifying at the inaugural Ontario Honda Dealers Indy at Markham gets going in 10 minutes' time. Sports at 15 and 45, past every hour or any time at sportsnet.ca.
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5: 680 News Time 218. A lockdown has been lifted at Virginia State University after a shooting outside residence halls left 5 people injured, one of them critically. So far, no arrests have been made. ABC's Olivia Rubin reports.
9: The shooting unfolded around 1:30 in the morning. Specifically, officials saying that it occurred near the sort of quad area, and that when they responded, they found those 5 individuals shot outside of the residence halls. In terms of the conditions of those individuals, they say that 4 sustained non-life-threatening injuries. One of those individuals is in critical condition.
5: The university said in a statement that the shooting involves multiple suspects. At least 11 people have been confirmed dead in Israeli airstrikes on southern Lebanon. Lebanon's health ministry says one airstrike on a home at the edge of Ansar killed 7 people, including 3 children. These are some of the deadliest attacks since a precarious

0: This truce took effect between Israel and Hezbollah on the 20th of June. This is 680 News Radio. We will have traffic and weather together for you next. It's 220.
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3: This report brought to you by Gateway Casinos, heading out onto the eastbound 401, busy east of town line, on and off to approaching Highway 25, then it slows back down Dixie Alternating Express Collectors all the way to Leslie, slow warding collectors, then through Salem. Westbound 401, backed up approaching the 412 to approaching Salem. As you continue westbound, it'll slow back down just beyond Kennedy Express Collectors to approaching the Allen, and then from Dufferin Alternating Express Collectors to Dixon. So you're not getting much relief through there. It'll get busy again as you get out to Milton, approaching Highway 25, on and off to approaching Guelph Line. On the eastbound at QEW, it's going to be a slow drive through 3rd Line and then approaching Mississauga Road to Dixie. Once you join the eastbound Gardner, from the 427 to approaching Strawn, you can expect a delay up the northbound DVP. It'll be busy. Eglinton to north of Lawrence, southbound 404 DVP, south of Finch to south of Lawrence, you can expect a delay, then busy approaching Don Mills to approaching the Gardner. If you're joining the westbound Gardner, it's busy just as you approach Spadina to approach Parkside. Westbound QEW 427 to Dixie, slow Ford Drive to Trafalgar, and then Burl Oak to Brant. Once you start heading Fort Erie bound from North Shore, on and off delays all the way into Beamsville. Toronto bound, it's backed up approaching Fruitland to approaching Fairview. If you're heading out onto the southbound 427, Dundas in the Express getting onto the Gardner, you can expect a delay. 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Your next report at 2:31. Now your forecast, Carl Lamb.
4: Definitely noticing the humidity through the rest of the weekend across the GTA. So today's guaranteed high 26. It will feel like 32 with that mix of sun and cloud. And then tonight, still humid because the cloud cover is just hanging around with a low of 18. Then for tomorrow, any sun that we get is early. It'll be a bit breezy with a wind gusting up to about 40 kilometers out of the east during the morning. Then the rain rolls in, some thunderstorms as well. Tomorrow's high 26 and down to just 19 tomorrow night. Then for Monday, clouds to start sun in the afternoon and a northwesterly wind should feel better with a high of 25. Your guaranteed high today is 26.
0: 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The weather guarantee jackpot today stands at an even $4,000.
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0: Well, the Jays have won their last 5 series in a row, and they will look for another one today. With more on a very important game, too, here's 680's Marshall Crocker.
8: It's the co-favorite for the American League Cy Young Award on the mound this afternoon for the Yankees at Rogers Center. Cam Schlittler will make his 26th start of 2026. It won't be a pitching matchup against his Cy Young rival Dylan Cease, though. Instead, Braden Fisher will make his 8th start of the campaign. The bullpen may see a new face. Reliever Paul Sewald has been activated to the roster with Brandon Little out on paternity leave. No offensive lineup announced yet for Game 2 at Rogers Rogers Center for the Jays, but the assumption is that Vlany Guerrero will not appear as he undergoes concussion protocol after his scary moment at third base last night. We'll see if the still struggling Jays offense comes up big for Guerrero in Game 2 to ensure, as Vlany would say, that the Yankees lose. Ballgame kicks off at 3 p.m. this afternoon in Toronto. Don't miss a single pitch on Sportsnet and Sportsnet 590. From the Sports Center, I'm Marshall Crocker.
0: It's just into 680 News Radio. Several people have been injured, one critically, after a serious crash in Scarborough. It happened at the intersection of Shepherd and Kennedy around 1 this afternoon. There are conflicting reports right now about how many people were hurt. Police saying 4 people were taken to hospital, EMS say 5. At least one person sustained life-threatening injuries. We'll have the latest as soon as we get it. Well, tonight, a Niagara Falls native will try to become Canada's first female champion in the UFC. 680's Alex Ixero reports.
9: Jillian Robertson has waited a long time for this moment, and she's finally getting her big chance tonight.
10: I actually have the longest route out of any female to a title fight, so this will be my 21st fight with the UFC, and this camp went absolutely phenomenal. Honestly, one of my best. I feel like I'm more confident than ever, and I'm just ready for this opportunity.
9: The Niagara Falls native will try to win her first UFC title, meeting strawweight champion Mackenzie Dern at UFC 330 in Philly. Robertson has won her last 4 fights, most recently taking down Amanda Lemos on a fight night card in March, while Dern has not been in the octagon since last October when she won the belt and taking down Verna Zhangiroba. Robertson Dern is the co-main event and will go down before Islam Makhachev seeks his first welterweight title defense when facing Ian Machado Gary. The prelims on Sportsnet 360 get going at 7, and the main card begins at 9 on Sportsnet Plus. Alex Ixero, 680 News Radio.
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13: I'm Chris McCusker. 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
18: Good afternoon. It's Saturday, August 15th. I'm John Downs.
0: I'm Mitch Burke. Here's what's making news right now.
18: Well, the engines are revving, finally, after the cancellation of practice laps in Markham yesterday. The racetrack is ready. The Ontario Honda Dealers Indy is a go.
0: Several people have been seriously injured after a two-vehicle crash at a Scarborough intersection. One person is in life-threatening condition. This happened at Shepherd and Kennedy.
18: A 22-year-old man has been killed after crashing his motorcycle into a sign on the westbound 401 in a construction zone.
0: And police are looking into two separate stabbings in the city overnight, leaving two men in their 30s injured.
19: The Blue Jays try to win their sixth straight series at home against the Yankees. The Argos getting set to run with the Elks at Edmonton, and Toronto FC plays host to New England Sports at 45.
0: 680 News, time 2:31.
18: Time for Rogers Xfinity Internet traffic and weather together on the ones. Here's Mike Davey.
3: This report brought to you by Diamond and Diamond Lawyers. Eastbound on the 401. A busy drive just as you get to Highway 6 South, on and off to approaching Highway 25, then Dixie alternating express collectors all the way to Leslie, slow through Warden in the collectors, then Salem. Westbound 401, expected delay west of Brock Street to approaching Salem, then from Kennedy alternating express collectors to Dixon, and then it slows back down through Highway 25. Traveling on the Fort Erie bound QEW just beyond Centennial Parkway, looks like there's going to be a stalled vehicle blocking the right lane, so this is causing a backup from North Shore. Toronto bound on the QEW, expected delay over the Burlington Skyway Bridge to approaching Fairview. Eastbound QEW, it's busy through Burlow, and then it'll slow back down approaching Mississauga Road to Dixie. Once you join the Gardner, it's backed up 427 to the Jarvis Ramp. Northbound DVP, Eglinton to north of Lawrence, moving slowly. You got volume southbound 404 DVP, Finch to south of Lawrence, approaching Don Mills to approaching the Gardner. Once you're onto the westbound Gardner, not too bad, but a little bit busy through Jameson. Westbound QEW, expected delay 427 to Dixie, 4 Drive to Trafalgar, and then Appleby to Brant, and then on city streets, Shepherd closed both ways at Kennedy to just east of it for a collision. When it comes to fighting for your rights, there's nothing tougher than a diamond. 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Call 1-800-567-HURT. Your next report at 2:41. Now your forecast, Carl Lamb.
4: Definitely noticing the humidity today across the GTA. 26 is the guaranteed high, but the Humidex is around 32, and it will be a mix of sun and cloud for us. Not much of a breeze today. And then for tonight, partly cloudy, still on the muggy side with a low of 18. Your guaranteed high for today is 26.
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18: Well, the Ontario Honda Dealers Indy in Markham is well underway this afternoon with even more racing than you may have expected at the track. On Friday, organizers had to cancel the first practice and qualifying because the track was not completed and officials couldn't do a final safety check.
0: Now everything is being squeezed into today's already packed schedule. City's Alessandra Cornero is there talking to excited fans.
20: People are finally being able to watch their favorite race car drivers take their cars to the track. There were some bumps in the road yesterday, but today is a very different picture. I mean, the schedule is a bit behind considering what happened yesterday. Thousands of people from all over, they're taking in the excitement. We've talked to people from Canada. We've talked to people from the United States. We've talked to people from Europe as well, and I have some local Torontonians who are taking in the excitement.
21: It's great. The layout is really good. It's very user-friendly. We've been able to walk most of the track, get in and see the drivers, met a couple of the drivers, talked to some of the teams. So it's nice. You can get up close and personal.
20: As you heard there, so a big part of this as well is you get to meet the drivers, which I think is the most exciting part about this Honda Indy. They can go around meeting the drivers when they come out. They're signing autographs for people as well. So a lot of, you know, excited people able to enjoy the sunshine and some good racing as well. Alessandra Carnero, City News, Markham.
18: Well, Canada's Triple Crown kicks off this afternoon at Woodbine Racetrack. 680's Alex Sixero looks at

0: head to the King's Plate.
1: It is North America's longest continually run race, with today being the 167th edition of the King's Plate. 12 sophomores go for the $1 million prize on the 1.25 mile track, including Philly Luster, the Woodbine Oaks winner, who earlier this week was installed as the early even money favorite. Luster was the last to go in Tuesday's draw, as the filly trained by Josie Carroll will start out of the number one post. Also in the running for the top prize, the 6-1 favorite Highway to the Moon, who's won 3 of his last 4 starts, and the 5-1 favorite Brachetto. It's been a long time since the Canadian Triple Crown was last won. Wando all the way back in 2003. Post time for the King's Plate is 6:12, and you can see it on City TV. 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
2: Some breaking news from Scarborough, where a serious crash at Shepherd and Kennedy Roads has left several people injured. We're told one of them critically. There are conflicting reports about the number of people injured, but we do know that at least 4 people have been hospitalized. It's not yet known how the crash happened. Stay with 680 News Radio for more on this developing story.
0: A 22-year-old man is dead after he crashed his motorcycle into an electric sign in a construction zone on the 401 in Pickering. The OPP say this happened just after 2 a.m. in the westbound lanes approaching Brock Road. Investigators say the motorcycle rider was traveling at a high rate of speed when it crashed, ejecting him from the bike. Anyone who may have seen the crash or has dash cam footage is being asked to contact police.
2: 680 News Time, 2:36. Toronto police are investigating 2 separate stabbings in the city last night. Officers were called to the area of Keel and Rogers Road around 11:20. A man in his 30s was found there with stab wounds. He is in non-life-threatening condition. About 20 minutes later downtown, another stabbing near Wellesley and Jarvis. A man in his 30s there was found with stab wounds. He is now in serious non-life-threatening condition. We're still awaiting word on any suspect details in either of these cases.
0: A bat found in Burlington on August 11th has tested positive for rabies, the first confirmed case in a Halton bat this year. Health officials warn bat bites can go unnoticed and urge anyone exposed to wash the area and seek medical care immediately. They're also warning homeowners to avoid touching bats if they do get into homes and to instead call animal control for help. Pet owners are also reminded to keep rabies vaccinations up to date and report animal bites to your local public health unit.
2: 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Might be a little tricky to get into and out of the city smoothly this weekend. 680's Kate Hayes has more on some transit closures.
3: GO Transit is seeing multiple closures. The Barrie line is shut down between Allendale Waterfront and Rutherford GO. There is no service at Downsview Park GO, and on the Kitchener line, trains will only run between Mount Pleasant and Mount Dennis GO. Shuttle buses will be running in place of trains. On the Up Express, trains are not running between Union Station and Pearson Airport for construction. Buses will be running in place. On the TTC, subway service is suspended on Line 1 between Shepherd West and St. Clair West stations for planned track work. Glen Cairn is completely closed off to the public, but all of their stations within the closure will remain open for surface route connections. You can head to our website, toronto.citynews.ca, for a full rundown of the closures. 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
0: You're listening to All News Radio 680 News. A lockdown has been lifted at Virginia State University after a shooting involving multiple suspects early this morning outside residence halls left 5 people injured, one of them critically. Local police say the 5 people were transported to hospitals, one of them in critical condition. ABC's Olivia Rubin reports right now there's no obvious motive.
4: There's very little information on that. There are multiple law enforcement, different departments that are responding to this, including the ATF. Certainly they are out there looking for whoever this individual or individuals might be.
0: The shootings happened just before the start of the academic year at Virginia State. According to the university's website, residence halls opened for students a week ago and classes are set to begin on Monday. The Toronto Blue Jays have won their last 5 series in a row and will look for another one today with more on a very important game, too. Here's 680's Marshall Crocker.
5: It's the co-favorite for the American League Cy Young Award on the mound this afternoon for the Yankees at Rogers Center. Cam Schlittler will make his 26th start of 2026. It won't be a pitching matchup against his Cy Young rival Dylan Cease, though. Instead, Braden Fisher will make his 8th start of the campaign. The bullpen may see a new face. Reliever Paul Sewald has been activated to the roster with Brandon Little out on paternity leave. No offensive lineup announced yet for Game 2 at Rogers Center for the Jays, but the assumption is that Vlany Guerrero will not appear as he undergoes concussion protocol after his scary moment at third base last night. We'll see if the still struggling Jays offense comes up big for Guerrero in Game 2 to ensure, as Vlany would say, that the Yankees lose. Ballgame kicks off at 3 p.m. this afternoon in Toronto. Don't miss a single pitch on Sportsnet.

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6: This report is brought to you by Canadian Tire. If you're heading out to use the Fort Erie bound at QEW, there is a stalled vehicle just beyond Centennial Parkway in the right lane. That's going to be causing a delay from North Shore. Once you're through that, it'll slow back down approaching 50 Road all the way in to Beamsville. Toronto bound QEW on and off delays approaching Fruitland to approaching Fairview, and then it's going to slow down eastbound QEW, Walkers to approaching Burl Oak, slow through Third Line, and then approaching Mississauga Road to Dixie. Once you're onto the eastbound Gardner from the 427 to approaching the Jarvis Ramp, you can expect a slowdown. Northbound DVP, it looks busy as you start to get north of the Gardner, kind of north of Dundas, all the way to approaching Don Mills. I have a feeling there's going to be some maintenance crews blocking a live lane here, maybe taking care of some of the grass just off to the highway. Not entirely sure, though. Can't find it on my camera. Toronto Transportation might just not have it in view right now. Once you get north of that, north of Eglinton to north of Lawrence, we'll be busy. Southbound 404 DVP moving slowly south of Finch to south of Lawrence, and then south of Eglinton to approaching the Gardner. Westbound Gardner busy approaching Jamison to approaching Parkside. Westbound at QEW, expect a delay 427 to Dixie, Ford Drive to Trafalgar, Burl Oak to Brant. Southbound 427, slow drive south of Dundas, getting onto the QEW and Gardner. Westbound 401, busy west of Brock Street to approaching Salem. Looks like there could be a problem just beyond Kennedy. I'm going to quickly try and get a camera up here. It's very slow in both express and collector lanes, and then it opens up and then it slows right back down Warden, alternating express collectors all the way to Dixon. Slow in Milton through Highway 25, eastbound 401, moving slowly, 410 alternating express collectors to Leslie. Canadian Tire's back to class. 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Your next report at 251. Now your forecast. Here's Carl Lamb.
7: Definitely enjoy today because tomorrow is a bit more unsettled. So it's sun and cloud, but humid today. 26 degrees for the guaranteed high. Feels like 32 with the humidity. And then for tonight, we're down to a low of 18 with partly cloudy conditions. Then for tomorrow, any sun that we get is early and we have an easterly wind that's blustery through the morning. Then the rain rolls in, some thunderstorms possible as well. Tomorrow's high 26 and then down to a low of 19 tomorrow night. Your guaranteed high is 26.
1: Right now, 24 degrees, feeling like 29 under mainly clear skies. Coming up, we check in on sports. The Jays about to head into Game 2 in their series against the Yankees. 680 News Time, 244.
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3: 24 degrees, feeling like 29 under mainly clear skies. Good afternoon. I'm John Downs. Here are the top stories this hour. After being delayed for a full day, the track in Markham is ready for the Ontario Honda Dealers Indy. Practice sessions and qualifying rounds are underway for the inaugural event. Several people are seriously injured after a two-vehicle crash at Shepherd and Kennedy in Scarborough around 1 p.m. this afternoon. One of those injured is critical. A 22-year-old motorcyclist is dead after crashing his bike in the construction zone in the westbound 401 in Pickering. Police say speed was a factor in the crash. Coming up after sports.
4: Border wall or boondoggle? I'm ABC's Chuck Sievertson. Coming up.
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5: John, the Blue Jays woke up this morning just one game back of the final wild card spot in the American League. And this afternoon, they continue their three-game weekend series with the New York Yankees at Rogers Center. Braden Fisher gets the start for the Jays against Cy Young candidate Cam Schlittler for the Pinstripes, with first pitch set for the top of the hour on Sportsnet and Sportsnet 590 The Fan. Meanwhile, the Jays also making a few roster moves today. They've recalled former top prospect pitcher Ricky Tiedemann from AAA Buffalo, and they have optioned Chase Lee in a corresponding move, while Vladimir Guerrero Jr. lands on the seven-day concussion IL. Daz Cameron gets recalled. On the gridiron, the Argos will go for their third straight win this afternoon on the road as they take on the 6-3 Elks in Edmonton. The Boatmen sit in second in the East standings with a record of 4-4 and will try to add to their cushion on the third place Tiger Cats on the road. Kickoff goes at 3 o'clock. In the NFL, the preseason rolling on today with the Buffalo Bills playing their first game at their new stadium as they're taking on the Carolina Panthers. It's 13-7 Bills in the third quarter. On the pitch, Toronto FC will try to return to the win column tonight down at BMO Field against the New England Revolution. The Reds are winless in their last 12 matches and will try to pull closer in the Eastern Conference playoff race. Kickoff set for 7:30. And in golf, the third round of the FedEx St. Jude Championship on the go at TPC Southwind in Tennessee. Scottie Scheffler leads at 11 under par. Sudarshan Yelamaraju, the top Canadian, he's tied for 33rd at 2 under. Sports at 15 and 45, past every hour or anytime at sportsnet.ca.
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9: I mean, talk about commitment. For 9 weeks this summer, Oshawa's Bob Emke made the 2.5-hour drive to Collingwood Sunday mornings to coach the U6 baseball team his grandkid Liam plays on.
10: He asked me to coach. They were looking for coaches. I didn't know if they would want someone that wanted to travel this far, and so I drive 2.5 hours on Sunday morning, and we get to see our grandkids, and it's a highlight of my week.
9: The kids really enjoy having Bob as a coach. One of them wrote Bob a special note.
10: "I'm playing baseball because of you, Bob." Yeah, it was kind of nice.
9: Bob's wife, Sheila, wrote in to let us know what Bob does for the kids on a weekly basis, which of course includes baseball instruction, but he also brings them things like baseball cards, temporary tattoos, and coloring pages.
10: For my wife to think enough to put it out there that, you know, here's a grandfather. Pretty good.
9: And yes, Bob will coach the team again next summer.
10: Yes, I'm going to do that. Liam already

0: said, I'm going to play baseball, Opa, and you're going to be my coach, right? And, yeah, I'm going to be your coach, buddy. You don't worry about that.
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3: 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But this really tells us that young people are facing really difficult circumstances and they need support.
2: 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Coming up, a check of traffic and weather together.
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9: This report brought to you by CapitalDirect.ca. If you're heading out onto the eastbound 401, busy approaching Highway 6 North to approaching Highway 25, then it's going to get busy 410 alternating express collectors all the way to Leslie, slow through Warden to Kennedy collectors, and then it gets busy Westney to beyond Salem. Westbound on the 401 west of Brock Street to approaching Salem, you can expect a delay there. Then it's going to get busy all the way from McCowan, alternating express collectors to Dixon. It'll be better in certain spots, but not a great drive right now, that's for sure. Some volume out in Milton through Highway 25 as well. 40 rebound on the QEW. There's a stalled vehicle beyond Centennial Parkway in the right lane. That's causing a delay as you travel over the Burlington Skyway Bridge to this stalled vehicle, and then delays return pretty quickly. It's going to be right back to being a busy drive as you get towards Fruitland, on and off into Beamsville. Toronto bound on the QEW, on and off delays approaching Fruitland to approaching Fairview, and then it's going to slow down eastbound at QEW Guelph Line to approaching Appleby Line, slow through 3rd Line, then busy approaching Mississauga Road to Dixie. The Gardner eastbound from the 427 to the Jarvis Ramp, you can expect a delay through there. Northbound DVP, still can't figure out what's going on here. Approaching Don Mills, it's very slow as you get north of Dundas to approaching Don Mills, and it just opens back up for a little bit. It will slow back down Eglinton to north of Lawrence, but I really think there's going to be a grass-cutting crew on the highway there near Don Mills. Southbound 404 DVP, as you get south of Finch to south of Lawrence, it's going to be slow, not much relief. It'll get busy again approaching Don Mills to approaching the Gardner. Westbound Gardner volume, Spadina to Jamison. Westbound at QEW, expected delay 427 to Dixie, 4 drive to Trafalgar, and then approaching Appleby Line to Brant. On city streets, the intersection of Shepherd and Kennedy is closed off for a crash. Shepherd is closed, Kennedy to just east of Kennedy, rather, and that is for a collision. Take a little, pay a little. 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Your next report in less than 10 minutes. Now your forecast. Here's Carl Lamb.
10: You are definitely going to notice the humidity this weekend across the GTA. So 26 today, for the guaranteed high feels like 32 with the humidity, and it's not super breezy out there, but we do have a mix of sun and cloud. And then for tonight, partly cloudy, still a bit humid with a low of 18. Then for tomorrow, any sun that we get is early, clouds increase. It will be breezy through the morning with a wind out of the east. Then the rain showers and thunderstorms fire up for Sunday afternoon and evening. 26 for the high and 19 for the low on Sunday. Then for Monday, a northwesterly wind comes in. That cools things down. We get some more sun.

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1: Right now, 24 degrees, feeling like 29 under mainly clear conditions. 680 News Time, 254.
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1: Hours after U.S. President Trump declared victory over the Strait of Hormuz, the UAE alleges Iran fired on a ship attempting to cross the strait. It follows attacks on two vessels on Thursday.
4: The president claiming the U.S. is winning big against Iran.
5: Pretty soon I'll be declaring the Hormuz Strait a territory of the United States.
4: Overnight, Iran's deputy foreign minister responding, saying the Strait of Hormuz has been Iranian, is Iranian, and will remain Iranian, and will only be closed and opened under Iran's command. The stalemate continuing, with the president struggling to achieve a lasting agreement. Stephen Portnoy, ABC News, Washington.
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2: Krispy Kreme says its turnaround is starting to pay off. The donut chain has slashed capital spending by 70% in the first half of the year, largely by shifting more of its stores to franchisees. That means franchise partners, rather than Krispy Kreme, shoulder much of the cost of operating its shops. The company is also leaning harder on retail partners like Walmart and Target, expanding the number of places where customers can buy its donuts. CEO Josh Charlesworth says Krispy Kreme has made a number of operational changes as it tries to boost profitability.
3: We have, for example, outsourced our logistics, that's the deliveries from our donut shops to our customers like Walmart, Target, and the like. And outsourcing that has provided a lot of cost efficiency.
2: Creativity and innovation is key in staying ahead of the competition.
3: It creates buzz and excitement for the brand.
2: And Krispy Kreme notes that offering discounts have translated into larger order sizes that have given sales a boost. Courtney Donahoe, Bloomberg Radio.
4: Who keeps your business running? Your people. And who keeps your people running? Your people. But when admin time

0: It's 24 degrees at Pearson Airport under clear skies. 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
1: All the way from St. Catharines, post-hardcore rockers Alexis on Fire back at RBC Amphitheater tonight for night two of two. Are you ready for the thing called love? Country music royalty is in town. Miss Bonnie Raitt taking the stage at Massey Hall tonight for one night only. Celebrating 10 years since the release of his Coloring Book mixtape, Chance the Rapper hits the East End at History on Sunday. Former Pop Life member Kehlani is at RBC Amphitheater tomorrow night. Get out there. I'm Scott Burnett.
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3: Good afternoon. It is Saturday, the 15th of August. I'm Mitch Burke.
0: And I'm John Downs. Here's what's making news right now.
3: After a full day delay because of incomplete track work, the Honda Indy is officially underway at Markham, with qualifying happening tonight.
4: Another summer weekend, another shutdown of TTC and GO Transit routes. Your need to know is coming up.
0: A two-car crash sends multiple people to hospital at Shepherd and Kennedy in Scarborough. At least one victim has life-threatening injuries.
3: And police and investigators are searching for a pilot whose plane took off from the Oshawa airport and has not returned.
5: The Blue Jays and Yankees moments away from first pitch in the middle game of their weekend series at Rogers Center. The Argos try to extend their winning streak to 3 against the Elks, and TFC runs with New England Sports at 15.
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6: This report brought to you by Bel Air Direct. Heading out onto the eastbound 401. It's going to be busy approaching Highway 6 North to approaching Highway 25. Then it's going to slow back down Dixie alternating express collectors to Leslie. Slow Warden to Kennedy collectors, then again through Salem westbound on the 401. You got more volume west of Brock Street to approaching Salem from approaching Kennedy alternating express collectors to Dixon. Once you're through that, you got a delay in Milton through Highway 25. Toronto bound, or rather Fort Erie bound on the QEW, stalled vehicle just beyond Centennial Parkway. That's in the right lane. That's causing a delay as you approach Red Hill Valley Parkway. Once you're through that, slow again approaching Fruitland on and off into St. Catharines on the Toronto bound side of the QEW. It starts to get busy just beyond Fruitland on and off to approaching Fairview. Once you start heading eastbound on the QEW, that's what I'm trying to say. Busy in Burlington, Guelph line to approaching Burl Oak, slow through third line and then approaching Mississauga Road to Dixie. Once you join the eastbound Gardner, it's a slow drive. A Kipling Express to the Jarvis Ramp up the northbound DVP. Still got this delay here north of Dundas to approaching Don Mills. Then it slows back down Eglinton to north of Lawrence, southbound 404 DVP. It's busy. Finch to south of Lawrence and then south of Eglinton to the Gardner. So pretty much on and off delays, Finch all the way to the Gardner. So keep that in mind if you're hitting the roads. If you're on to the westbound Gardner from the DVP, it's busy just beyond Spadina to approaching Parkside. Slow as you approach the 427 westbound QEW 427 to Dixie's busy. Ford Drive to Trafalgar. Burl Oak to Brant on city streets. Shepherd closed both ways. Kennedy to just east of Kennedy. And that is for a collision. 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Now your forecast, Carl Lamb.
7: It's a mix of sun and cloud for the rest of your Saturday. Temperatures getting up to 26, but it's sticky out there. With that humidity, it'll feel like 32. Then for tonight, we don't get to clear out all that much. Cloud cover still generally hangs around down to a low of 18. Your guaranteed high for today is 26.
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3: Well, the engines, thank goodness, are roaring at the Ontario Honda Dealers Indy this afternoon after they were muffled on what was supposed to be opening day Friday because the track was not ready. Disappointed fans left the new venue in Markham after several delays throughout the day led up to a canceling of Friday's events.
0: City's Alessandra Carnero is at the track now, seeing how fans are feeling today.
8: Well, it's a very different sound here in Markham after yesterday's delays due to track problems. People who came out hoping to catch a glimpse weren't able to see any of those Indy race cars after the team announced they had been working on the track to ensure

0: sure that the riders could hit the tracks on Saturday. Now, today, we know that those race cars are on the track. We can hear them practicing out here in Markham. But for the thousands of fans that came out on Friday hoping to catch a glimpse of these race cars, well, that wasn't the case, leaving many people disappointed. Now, it was a free fan Friday, but still meant that people had a long distance commuting down to Markham. Now, we are here with one person who was here on Friday. What was that like for you yesterday?
1: It was kind of disappointing. They didn't really announce too much. All they kept saying was they were going to start as soon as it was safe to do so. So I gave up.
0: People trying to come back today get a second chance to watch those race cars in action, and the qualifying happening today with a big race scheduled for Sunday. Alessandra Carnero, City News, Markham.
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2: Police in Durham Region are asking for the public's help finding a pilot who went missing after leaving the Oshawa Airport yesterday morning on his home-built plane. 73-year-old David took off around 8:30 in the morning in a blue and yellow aircraft. It was expected to be back only an hour later, but it did not return. Now, the pilot is described as 5'7", slim, with black and gray hair and a mustache. The last known location of the aircraft is believed to have been around Balsam Lake. Investigators have not said anything about whether they believe the plane might have crashed or landed in an undisclosed area, unbeknownst to those tracking the plane. But anyone with information is asked to contact Durham Police.
4: Well, there are lots of other options for things for you to do around the city this weekend. It's the Jays and Yankees at Rogers Center all weekend. Today's game just starting now. The 167th running of the King's Plate is also happening today. It's the first leg of the Canadian Triple Crown. You can catch it when it airs on City TV at 4:30. Toronto FC and New England Revolution at BMO Field tomorrow. And if live music is more of your jam, Alexis on Fire at RBC Amphitheater tonight, and Bonnie Raitt is at Massey Hall. As for street festivals this weekend, it's the Taste of Manila in North York and the India Day Festival and Grand Parade at Nathan Phillips Square on Sunday.
2: This is 680 News Radio. There's no need to worry about your fancy fascinator getting ruined by rain at the King's Plate today. The 680 News Radio guaranteed high is 26 with a mix of sun and cloud. But as our meteorologist Carl Lamb tells us, tomorrow could be a bit of a downer.
5: So I am tracking rain showers and possibly a few thunderstorms as we go into Sunday afternoon and evening. It does not look like it is going to be a soaking, torrential, hours-long rain, but it does look like some of those storms could have some stronger and heavier downpours along with them, but other areas may stay relatively dry from this, so we're going to have to keep a close eye on this system for Sunday.
2: And you can look forward to daytime highs in the mid-20s through most of next week.
4: Well, if you're planning on using transit to get around the city this weekend, there are a few service disruptions that'll likely slow down your ride. 680's Kate Hayes has the news you can use.
6: Starting on the TTC, Line 1 has no subway service between Sheppard West and St. Clair West stations due to planned track work. Instead, you will have to hop on a shuttle bus. Glencairn Station is completely closed, but all other stations between the closure are open to connect to surface routes. There are also some major GO Transit and UP Express closures. The Barrie Line is completely shut down between Allendale Waterfront and Rutherford GO. There will also be no service at Downsview Park GO. On the Kitchener Line, trains will only run between Mount Pleasant and Mount Dennis GO stations. And on the UP Express, service is completely suspended between Union Station and Pearson Airport due to construction. For a full list of closures, you can head to toronto.citynews.ca. 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
2: In Scarborough, a two-car crash has sent multiple people to hospital, at least one of them with life-threatening injuries. It happened around 1 o'clock near Kennedy Road and Shepherd Avenue East. EMS say they transported five patients in total. One of those suffering critical injuries, the rest minor. Shepherd Avenue is closed in both directions east of Kennedy Road, with police asking motorists to avoid the area while they investigate.
4: The OPP are investigating a fatal crash this morning on the 401 in Pickering. Sergeant Kerry Schmidt says it happened in the westbound lanes approaching Brock Road around 2 this morning in a construction zone.
7: Motorcycle.

0: List for unknown reason, reportedly at a high rate of speed, was in the closure when it struck one of the electronic signs, resulting in the rider being ejected from the motorcycle.
1: The 22-year-old man from Scarborough was pronounced dead at the scene.
2: This is 680 News Radio. Now that the World Cup has come and gone, Toronto FC is back. Simon Bennett looks ahead to their first home match since May.
3: Yes, May 9th was the last time the Reds hosted a game at BMO Field. Toronto FC returns tonight against New England. It's been even longer since they last won, April 4th. They could still be in the playoff conversation if they end that streak, 6 points out. He's experienced BMO Field before, during, and now after the World Cup. Cup TFC in Canada's Richie Larea.
4: BMO, for me, is such a special place. So I'm glad we are able to share that with some of the other top and best players in the world.
3: Of course, those temporary FIFA seats are gone, but other improvements are permanent, including new video boards. Kickoff at 7:30. It's busy near the lakeshore. AFC Toronto is there to host Montreal tomorrow. 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
2: Time 311, Rogers Xfinity Internet traffic and weather together on the ones. A busy Saturday out there, Mike?
11: That's right, Mitch. It's a busy Saturday. It feels like every Saturday is busy in the summertime. Lots to do. Also got some problems on the go as well. New one here, westbound 401, just west of Brock Street to approaching Salem. That's the first piece of volume you got to get through. And then there's a collision just west of Kennedy in the Express. I was wondering if something was going on here. It's just a little bit slower than it usually is on the weekend, and it is a crash in those express lanes. It's going to be the right lane that's been taken out here. MTO on scene. Looks like there could be tow as well. So slow express collectors as you approach Kennedy. Not much relief because it gets busy again. Warden alternating express collectors to Dixon. Once you're through that, slow through Milton. Eastbound on the 401, first a delay approaching Highway 6 North, then Highway 6 South to approaching Highway 25. Dixie alternating express collectors all the way to Leslie, moving slowly. Busy Warden to Kennedy collectors, slow through Salem. Fort Erie bound on the QEW. There's that stalled vehicle just beyond Centennial Parkway. That's blocking a right lane. It's also causing a delay from Nikola Tesla. It'll slow back down approaching Fruitland, on and off to all the way into St. Catharines, really. The closer you get to St. Catharines, it'll start to ease off a little bit, which is nice. Westbound on the QEW, slow through Fruitland, over the Burlington Skyway Bridge to Fairview, and then Guelph Line to approaching Appleby Line. Slow Bronte to 3rd Line, approaching Mississauga Road to Dixie. Once you join the eastbound Gardner, if that's what you're doing, heading into the downtown core, that's going to be a bit of a headache. You're dealing with volume all the way from Kipling to the Jarvis Ramp. Westbound Gardner busy just beyond Spadina to approaching Parkside. Northbound DVP volume north of Dundas to approaching Don Mills, then Eglinton to north of Lawrence. Southbound 404 DVP south of Finch to south of Lawrence. You can expect a delay. Then it's busy approaching Don Mills to the Gardner. On city streets, Shepherd closed both ways at Kennedy for a collision. Your next report in less than 10 minutes. Now your forecast, Carl Lamb.
6: for the rest of the afternoon. It's a guaranteed high of 20.

0: 56 degrees with a mix of sun and cloud, but you do notice the humidity for sure today. Humidex near 32, and not much of a breeze out there either. Then for tonight, still on the muggy side, down to just 18 degrees for the overnight low. Then for tomorrow, some sun early, but clouds increase very quickly. Rain showers and some thunderstorms are here with us for the afternoon and evening, and we'll get up to 26 tomorrow and cooling down to just 19 tomorrow night. Your guaranteed high is 26.
1: 24 degrees at Pearson right now, 680 News Time, 314.
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1: 24 degrees right now at Pearson. Good afternoon, I'm Mitch Burke. After day one came to a screeching halt, the earplugs are in for the Honda Dealers Indy at Markham, with qualifying just a few hours away and practice runs happening right now. The search is on for a 73-year-old pilot who took off in his home-built single-engine plane from Oshawa yesterday morning and did not return. His flight to the Kawartha Lakes area was only supposed to be airborne for about an hour. You can see a photo of David and a description of his plane at citynews.ca. Coming up next in the news, a unique legal situation involving double jeopardy taking shape involving Luigi Mangione now that he has pled guilty in state court. Time for sports. Here's Luke Shields.
6: Mitch, after a nightmare first several months of the season, the Blue Jays all of a sudden just one game back of the final playoff spot in the American League. And happening now, the Jays and Yankees doing the middle game of their three-game weekend series at Rogers Center. Braden Fisher is through the first inning without allowing a run. It's scoreless in the bottom of the first on Sportsnet and 590 The Fan. Brett Bateman, the leadoff batter for the Jays, just reached first base. So Nathan Lucas at the plate with a runner on first and nobody out. No Vladimir Guerrero Jr. for at least the next 7 days for the Jays after he was placed on the IL with a concussion. To football, the 4-4 Argos are in Edmonton for a matinee matchup with the Elks in Alberta. The Double Blue open the scoring. They lead it 3-0 in the first quarter. In NFL preseason action, the Buffalo Bills have taken the field at their new stadium for the first time against the Carolina Panthers. It's 16-7 Bills heading into the fourth quarter. On the pitch, Toronto FC in desperate need of a win tonight, and tonight they run with the New England Revolution at BMO Field. The Reds haven't won a match since April and sit 6 points out of the Eastern Conference playoff picture. TFC in New England gets going at 7:30. On the links, the first tournament of the PGA Tour playoffs rolling on with the third round of the FedEx St. Jude Championship happening now. Scottie Scheffler and Victor Hovland tied for the lead at 10 under. Sudarshan Yellamiraju and Nick Taylor are both tied as the top Canadians, and they are both at 2 under par in a tie for 32nd. And on the track, qualifying at the inaugural Ontario Honda Dealers Indy at Markham is on the go. Sports at 15 and 45, past every hour or any time at sportsnet.ca.
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1: 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At least 40 people are dead in Indonesia after a power

0: powerful earthquake triggered landslides and generated a small tsunami. Authorities say dozens of residents were injured in the initial quake that came in at a magnitude of 7.7. A tsunami warning had been issued. It was soon lifted after it was determined there was no threat. Indonesia's meteorological agency says the quake was followed by 235 aftershocks by Saturday afternoon, the largest, a 6.2. In New York, prosecutors say they plan to move ahead with their state murder case against Luigi Mangione following his federal guilty plea. The defense wants the state charges dropped, claiming double jeopardy. ABC's Brian Buckmeyer says Mangione is taking a big risk.
1: The state can actually use his admission of guilt in his allocution where he says that he planned this out. He sent the email pretending to be a wealthy investor, all of that. They can use it against him and convict him in state court. And if they have two convictions, those sentences could run consecutively, meaning for an even longer prison time.
0: Mangione's sentencing in the federal case is set for December 18th. 680 News Time, 320.
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11: This report brought to you by Don Valley North Toyota on the westbound 401. Going to be a busy drive. There's a problem. There's volume. Starting with that volume, Brock Street to approaching Salem, it's going to be busy. And then that problem, Express at Kennedy, it's going to be a right lane closed off. Collision here, MTO on the scene. Slow from Brimley in the Express. Slow through Kennedy and the Collectors. And then busy 404, alternating Express Collectors to Dixon. Busy in Milton through Highway 25. Eastbound on the 401, approaching Highway 6 North. On and off delays into Milton as you approach Highway 25. Then it gets backed up. Dixie alternating Express Collectors all the way to Leslie. Slow through Warden over to Kennedy Collectors, and then a busy drive as you travel through Salem. 40 rebound on the QBW. Still got this stalled vehicle beyond Centennial Parkway. That's in the right lane. Slow from Nikola Tesla, and then busy from 50 Road on and off into St. Catharines on the Fort Erie bound side of the QBW. Starts to get busy as you get beyond Fruitland, and then slows back down over the Burlington Skyway Bridge to Fairview. On the eastbound QBW Guelph line, on and off delays all the way to Dorval. Then it slows back down approaching Mississauga Road to Dixie. If you're joining the eastbound Gardner, slow Kipling Express to the Jarvis Ramp. Northbound DVP, just north of Dundas to approaching Don Mills, very slow through here. I'm thinking there's got to be a grass cutting crew here. Haven't been able to find them on the camera. Doesn't mean they're not there, though. Let's see if I can get lucky here. Nope, don't see them, unfortunately. So if you're in that area, Star 68, you can call in. Let me know if a lane is closed off. A little bit further north, it gets busy. It's volume Eglinton to north of Lawrence. Southbound 404 DVP expected to lay Finch all the way to the Gardner on City Streets. Shepherd closed at Kennedy in both directions for a collision. 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Your next report in less than 10 minutes. Now your forecast, Carl Lamb.
12: Definitely noticing the humidity through the rest of the weekend across the GTA. So today's guaranteed high 26. It will feel like 32 with that mix of sun and cloud. And then tonight, still humid because the cloud cover is just hanging around with a low of 18. Then for tomorrow, any sun that we get is early. It'll be a bit breezy with a wind gusting up to about 40 kilometers out of the east during the morning. Then the rain rolls in, some thunderstorms as well. Tomorrow's high 26 and down to just 19 tomorrow night. Then for Monday, clouds just start sun in the afternoon and a northwesterly wind should feel better with a high of 25. Your guaranteed high today,

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5: 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A stolen Picasso has been discovered while someone was just cleaning.
6: Bill DeLinde thought the Picasso print that was stolen from his Milwaukee gallery in 2018 was gone forever. But police called last week and said a landlord found something while cleaning out a vacant apartment. DeLinde immediately recognized the stolen Torero etching, one of 30 known to exist, signed by Picasso. The etching was valued at between $35,000 and $50,000. Chuck Sievertson, ABC News.
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1: Checking Carl Lamb's latest forecast for Toronto and the GTA. So it's nice out there, fairly seasonal for this time of the year, albeit a bit humid. It's 29 right now, at least the feels like is right now at the airport. Guaranteed high today, 26 degrees. We will end off the day without any rain, but that will change tomorrow. We'll see some sun early on your Sunday. The clouds will build and then rain showers and thunderstorms are possible through the afternoon and evening. High of 26, low 19. 680 News Radio is CFTR AM Toronto. 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
3: Good afternoon. It's Saturday, August 15th. I'm John Downs.
1: I'm Mitch Burke. Here's what's making news right now.
3: Making up for lost time, they're getting in their laps in Markham. The Ontario Honda dealer Indy brushing off a bumpy start to the event a day after all on-track action was canceled.
1: Police in Durham are asking for the public's help in finding a missing pilot and his homemade aircraft. The 73-year-old's last known location was near Balsam Lake Friday morning.
3: Several people are injured, one of them critically, after a two-vehicle crash on Shepherd near Kennedy this afternoon.
1: And a 22-year-old man has died after he crashed his motorcycle into a construction sign on the westbound 401 overnight.
4: Ricky Tiedemann into the game for the Blue Jays, making his major league debut against the Yankees at home. The Argos trying to keep the good vibes rolling in Edmonton, and Toronto FC welcomes New England to town. Sports at 45.
1: 680 News time, 3:31.
3: 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Here's Mike Davey.
5: 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Heading out onto the westbound 401, busy west of Brock Street to approaching Salem. The collision at Kennedy and the Express cleared. Still busy Brimley Express collectors to Kennedy. And then it's going to get busy as you approach Victoria Park, alternating express collectors all the way to Dixon. It might be better in certain spots. Where it won't be good is just as you approach Keele in the collectors. There's a crash here now. Two right lanes will be closed off. One of those days where a crash clears and another one happens. So you're not getting much relief right now. Westbound 401 through the city. Busy in Milton through Highway 25 on the eastbound 401. A volume approaching Highway 6 North. On and off to approaching Highway 25, 410 alternating express collectors to Leslie, Ward into Kennedy collectors, slow through Salem, Fort Erie bound at QEW. Still got this stalled vehicle beyond Centennial Parkway. That's in a right lane. That's causing a delay from Nikola Tesla. Then spotty delays 50 Road into St. Catharines. Toronto bound on the QEW. It's a slow go over the Burlington Skyway Bridge to Fairview. Eastbound on the QEW, Guelph Line to Burl Oak, you can expect a delay. It's going to slow back down approaching Mississauga Road to Dixie. The Gardner eastbound Kipling Express to the Jarvis Ramp, you can expect a delay there. Northbound on the DVP, still can't figure out what this delay is all about. North of Dundas to approaching Don Mills. I'm imagining there's got to be a lane closed. Maybe not, though. It could just be volume. Once you get north of it, it'll get busy again approaching Eglinton to north of Lawrence. Southbound 404 DVP, south of Finch, all the way to the Gardner, moving slowly. Westbound Gardner, west of Jarvis to Parkside, you can expect a delay. Volume westbound at QEW, 427 to Dixie, 4 Drive to Trafalgar, Burl Oak to Brant on City Street, Shepherd closed both ways at Kennedy for a crash. 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Now your forecast, here is Carl Lamb.
6: Definitely noticing the humidity today across the GTA. 26 is the guaranteed high, but the humidex is around 32, and it will be a mix of sun and cloud for us. Not much of a breeze today. And then for tonight, partly cloudy, still on the muggy side with a low of 18. Your guaranteed high for today is 26.
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3: Well, the engines are roaring in Markham today. Honda Indy has officially kicked off after there were some bumps in the road on what was supposed to be opening day yesterday, the first day of practice and

0: Qualifying was canceled because the track wasn't completed, to the disappointment of excited fans who showed up only to be sent home.
1: But you know, today's a new day, and fans have come back to take in all the rubber meets road excitement. City's Alessandra Carnero is down there talking to excited fans.
2: People had come out for the free fan day on Friday, hoping to get a glimpse of the race cars on the track, but unfortunately, they had to wait and then find out it was canceled due to some repairs. And they also said that they had to make sure that all the safety precautions were in place on the track before any cars could take off. But now we're seeing these practices taking place. A lot of these race cars, they're getting ready, practicing for the big qualifying that will be happening today and tomorrow. And there's people visiting from all over the world coming here to Markham to enjoy the Honda Indy. We have some people here that are visiting from Paris. What's it been like so far?
3: Yeah, it's been great. My son is a fan of motorsports. We thought about coming here and the weather is nice. Racing is going to be great.
2: So as you heard there, there are people enjoying the races from all over. Now, there is expected to be close to 200,000 people in attendance over the next 2 days. There are the qualifying rounds that will happen throughout the day and then the big race scheduled to happen on Sunday. Alessandra Carnero, City News, Markham.
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0: A desperate search is underway for a 73-year-old pilot missing since taking off from Oshawa Airport yesterday morning. The pilot named David disappeared in a blue and yellow home-built aircraft, last believed to be near Balsam Lake in the Kawartha Lakes region. He's described as 5'7", slim build, with black and gray hair and a mustache. Durham Police, the OPP, and a joint rescue center are searching the area, and officials are asking anyone with information to come forward immediately.
1: In Scarborough, a serious two-car crash has sent multiple people to hospital, including one with critical injuries. It happened at Kennedy and Shepherd around 1 this afternoon. Paramedics say 5 people were transported to hospital, 1 in life-threatening condition. The rest have minor injuries. Police have the area closed off to traffic, asking motorists to find an alternate.
0: A 22-year-old man from Scarborough has died after crashing his motorcycle early this morning in a construction zone on the 401 in Pickering. OPP Sergeant Kerry Schmidt says the biker was traveling at a high rate of speed in the westbound lanes when he collided with an electric sign.
5: We are appealing for anyone that may have seen the motorcycle or the collision. If they have dash cam, if they have information, please call the Toronto OPP at 416-235-4981.
0: The highway was closed for several hours, but has since reopened.
1: 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There are quite a few major transit closures to get around this weekend. 680's Kate Hayes has the rundown.
6: The TTC's Line 1 Yonge University is shut down between Sheppard West and St. Clair West stations due to planned track work. All stations will be open to connect to surface routes except for Glencairn, which is completely closed. If you're using GO Transit, the Barrie Line is fully shut down between Allendale Waterfront and Rutherford GO. 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If you needed to get to the airport, you won't be able to use the Up Express. It is fully closed between Union Station and Toronto Pearson Airport due to construction. Instead, shuttle buses will be running. For a full transit need to know, you can head to toronto.citynews.ca. 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
0: There are plenty of events and festivities happening this weekend. Woodbine Racetrack is holding races of its own, but it is horses in the spotlight for the 167th running of the King's Plate. It's the first leg of the Canadian Triple Crown, airing on City TV at 4:30 this afternoon. There's also the Jays and Yankees at Rogers Centre all weekend, Toronto FC and New England Revolution at BMO Field tomorrow, and get the mosh pit ready. Alexis on Fire rocks out at RBC Amphitheatre and Bonnie Raitt at Massey Hall. Maybe not so much moshing with Bonnie Raitt. If it is delicious food you're craving, the Taste of Manila in North York is served up the best of the Philippines today and the India Day Festival with a grand parade at Nathan Phillips Square tomorrow.
1: You can mosh to anyone if you put your mind to it. 680 News Time, 3:38. Toronto FC will try for a much-needed win tonight on their home turf against the New England Revolution, as you just heard a moment ago. And 680's Luke Shields is here to tee up the match.
7: For the first time in more than 3 months, Toronto FC has a home game on their schedule tonight as they take on the third best team in the East, the New England Revolution. It's been a struggle of late for the Reds. They haven't won a match since early April with 7 draws and 5 losses over that 12-game span. Despite the lack of wins, TFC sits just a few spots out of the playoff picture in the Eastern Conference and are kicking off a stretch of 5 home games over their next

0: 6. Veteran defender Richie Larea believes once the Reds finally break through and snap that winless streak, the club will be able to string some wins together and make a push towards ending their playoff drought. New England will be a tough test, though, as they trail only Nashville and Lionel Messi's Inter Miami in the East standings with 9 wins on the season. TFC in New England kicks off at 7:30 from BMO Field. Luke Shields, 680 News Radio.
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5: This report brought to you by A&W Restaurants. So let's start out in Hamilton with this report. Looks like there's going to be a collision as you approach Aberdeen. So this is really slowing things down as you get to the link once you're through that. Rest of the drive will be good. It'll get busy again a little bit as you travel through Waterdown. On the westbound 401 volume, just beyond Brock Street to approaching Salem, and then busy from Kennedy alternating express collectors all the way to Dixon. Through that collision, that's going to be near Keele. That's going to be in the collector lanes. Two right lanes will be shut down, so you'll have to deal with that with some volume. So not a great drive through the city right now. Also busy in Milton through Highway 25. Eastbound 401, spotty delays approaching Highway 6 North to approaching Highway 25. Then it gets busy from the 410 alternating express collectors to Leslie Warden to Kennedy Collector, slow through Salem. Southbound 404 DVP south of Finch, all the way to the Gardner, you can expect a slowdown. If you're joining the westbound Gardner, it's busy approaching Spadina to Parkside. QEW westbound volume in a few spots, 427 to Dixie, Ford Drive to Trafalgar, Burl Oak to Brant, Fort Erie bound. That stalled vehicle at Centennial Parkway, or just beyond Centennial Parkway, rather, still in that right lane, still causing a delay from Nikola Tesla. Then spotty delays as you start to approach 50 Road all the way into St. Catharines. Toronto bound will be busy over the Burlington Skyway Bridge to Fairview. Eastbound on the QEW, on and off delays, Guelph Line to approaching Dorval, and then approaching Mississauga Road to Dixie. Once you're on to the Gardner, you can expect a delay just beyond Islington in the express to the Jarvis Ramp on City Streets. There is a closure of a Shepherd both directions at Kennedy for a collision. 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
6: Definitely enjoy today because tomorrow is a bit more unsettled. So it's sun and cloud, but humid today. 26 degrees for the guaranteed high. Feels like 32 with the humidity. And then for tonight, we're down to a low of 18 with partly cloudy conditions. Then for tomorrow, any sun that we get is early and we have an easterly wind that's blustery through the morning. Then the rain rolls in, some thunderstorms possible as well. Tomorrow's high 26 and then down to a low of 19 tomorrow night. Your guaranteed high is 26.
1: Right now, 24 degrees, feeling like 29 under clear skies. 680 News Time 343. Halton Public Health say a bat.

0: found in Burlington last Tuesday has tested positive for rabies. It's the first confirmed bat case in the region this year. Health officials warn bat bites can go undetected and urge anyone exposed to a bite, scratch, or bat saliva to wash the area, and seek medical attention immediately. Pet owners are also being reminded to keep rabies vaccinations up to date and report animal bites or scratches to your local public health unit as well as your vet. Coming up, we check in on sports, 680 News Time, 344.
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0: It is 24 degrees, feeling like 29 under sunny skies. Good afternoon, I'm John Downs. Here are the top stories this hour. The rolling through Markham at the Ontario Honda Dealers Indy, shaking off a rough start to the event one day after all action was suspended because the track wasn't ready. Durham police are looking for a missing pilot whose plane went missing in the Balsam Lake area yesterday morning. The 73-year-old man took off from Oshawa Airport 8:30 a.m. Friday. Neither he or his home-built aircraft have been seen since. Several people are injured, including one critically, after a two-vehicle crash in Scarborough this afternoon. Police say the collision occurred around 1 p.m. in the area of Shepherd and Kennedy. And coming up after sports, police are looking for multiple shooters after gunfire erupts outside a student residence in Virginia. 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Here's Luke Shields.
7: John, after enjoying lots of recent success, the Blue Jays sit just a game out of the final wildcard spot in the American League. And happening now, they're continuing their weekend series with the divisional rival Yankees. New York opened the scoring thanks to a George Lombard Jr. RBI single off Ricky Tiedemann, who's making his Major League debut after Braden Fisher opened. It's 1-0 Yankees, top three on Sportsnet and Sportsnet 590 The Fan. Vladimir Guerrero Jr. isn't in the lineup and won't be for at least the next week after he was placed on the 7-day concussion IL. CFL, the Argos and Elks featured in the first game of a Saturday doubleheader. The 4-4 Argos have won back-to-back games and are in second place in the East. This one is underway. The Elks lead it 4-3 after one quarter of play. In NFL preseason, the Buffalo Bills running with the Carolina Panthers in their first game in their new stadium. It's 29-7 Bills late in the fourth quarter. On the pitch, Toronto FC gearing up to run with the New England Revolution at BMO Field. The Reds are in search of their first win post-World Cup break with kickoff going at 7:30. On the links of the FedEx St. Jude Championship, Scotty Scheffler still leads at 11-under. Nick Taylor, the top Canadian, he's tied for 30th at 2-under. And on the track, practice on the go ahead of qualifying at the inaugural Ontario Honda Dealers Indy at Markham later this evening. Sports at 15 and 45, past every hour or anytime at sportsnet.ca.
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0: 680 News Time, 3:48. Two men are recovering in hospital after two separate stabbings in the city overnight. Police were first called to the area of Rogers Road in Kiel at 11:20. That's where they found a man in his 30s suffering from serious but non-life-threatening injuries. Half an hour later, they were called to Jarvis and Wellesley, where another man in his 30s was stabbed. His injury

0: is also serious but non-life-threatening. No suspect information has been released. A lockdown has been lifted at Virginia State University after a shooting outside residence halls left five people injured, one of them critically. So far, no arrests have been made in the shooting. ABC's Olivia Rubin reports from Washington.
1: This shooting unfolded around 1:30 in the morning, specifically officials saying that it occurred near the sort of quad area and that when they responded, they found those five individuals shot outside of the residence halls. In terms of the conditions of those individuals, they say that four sustained non-life-threatening injuries. One of those individuals is in critical condition.
0: The university has said in a statement the shooting involves multiple suspects. At least 11 people have been confirmed dead in Israeli airstrikes on southern Lebanon. Lebanon's health ministry says one airstrike on a home at the edge of Ansar killed seven people, including three children. These are some of the deadliest attacks since a precarious truce between Israel and Hezbollah went into effect on June 20th. Coming up, traffic and weather together. 680 News Time 350.
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7: This report brought to you by Don Valley North at Toyota on the westbound 403 out in Hamilton. Looks like there's going to be a collision approaching Aberdeen. This is really slowing things down as you start to approach the link. Once you're beyond that, it'll be fine, but it is quite the delay through that stretch of the highway. Westbound on the 401, a volume west of Brock Street to approaching Salem. 404 alternating express collectors all the way to Dixon. Through that, there's a collision approaching Keel and the Collector, so that's going to be blocking a couple of right lanes. Looks like emergency crews are on scene for this. Actually, once you get beyond that crash, you get a brief break in the delay, but it will slow down 400 express collectors to Dixon. Still see some volume out in Milton through Highway 25 on the eastbound 401 approaching Highway 6 North. On and off delays to approaching Highway 25 south of Pearson, alternating express collectors to the 404 slow through Warden collectors, and again through Salem. On the southbound 404 DVP, it's busy south of Finch to south of Lawrence, and then approaching Don Mills to the Gardner. Westbound Gardner, it's backed up west of Jarvis to Parkside. Westbound QEW 427 to Dixie, moving slowly. 4 Drive to Trafalgar, Appleby to Brant. Fort Erie bound, there's that stalled vehicle just beyond Centennial Parkway in the right lane. That's causing a delay from Nikola Tesla. On the eastbound QEW, expected delay from Guelph Line on and off to approaching Dorval, and then east of Erin Mills to Dixie, the Gardner eastbound Kipling Express all the way to the Jarvis Ramp. You can expect a slowdown. Northbound DVP, Don Mills up to York Mills is going to be a busy drive. And then if you're out on city streets, Shepherd closed both ways at Kennedy for a collision. Boasting some of the best brand loyalty in Canada, not that Don Valley North Toyota likes to boast, visit the showroom or donvalleynorthtoyota.com, a division of Wayne's Auto Group. 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Now you're 4. Forecast here is Carl Lamb.
8: You are definitely going to notice the humidity this weekend across the GTA. So 26 today for the guaranteed high feels like 32 with the humidity, and it's not super breezy out there, but we do have a mix of sun and cloud. And then for tonight, partly cloudy, still a bit humid with a low of 18. Then for tomorrow, any sun that we get is early, clouds increase. It will be breezy through the morning with a wind out of the east. Then the rain showers and thunderstorms fire up for Sunday afternoon and evening. 26 for the high and 19 for the low on Sunday. Then for Monday, a northwesterly wind comes in. That cools things down. We get some more sun as we go throughout the day with a high of 25. 25. Your guaranteed high is 26.
0: Right now, 24 degrees, feeling like 29 under mostly clear skies. Coming up at 4 o'clock was a bit of a rough start, a bumpy start to the Ontario Honda Dealers Indy yesterday with the track not being ready for racing.

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3: Due to a landmark tobacco settlement, you may qualify for a significant payment if you smoked regularly before November 20th, 1998 and were diagnosed with lung cancer, throat cancer, emphysema, or COPD. 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
0: 680 News Time, 354. Tropical Storm Lala is expected to strengthen into a hurricane as it approaches Hawaii. The U.S. National Hurricane Center issued a rare warning for Hawaii's Big Island, where Lala was soaking residents today ahead of its arrival. If Lala makes landfall as a hurricane, it would be the first to do so there in decades. The storm is expected to hit the islands of Oahu and Kauai by tomorrow morning. A massive earthquake in Indonesia has left dozens dead.
6: A powerful magnitude 7.7 earthquake has struck off the coast of Indonesia, killing dozens of people and causing panic in a region prone to deadly quakes. In footage captured by Flores Island resident Jessen Boyankraba, locals could be seen running in horror, some carrying small children over their shoulders as the ground beneath them shook. After the dust settled further to the west of the island in Manggarai, residents emerged to inspect the damage and sort through the rubble. The earthquake epicenter was 42 miles north-northwest of the city of Ende in the Flores region. The tremor triggered landslides and generated small tsunamis. It also caused severe damage and power outages, complicating rescue efforts. Authorities deployed helicopters and a rescue vessel to support emergency operations. I'm Karen Shamas.
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10: It pays to work at OpenAI. The maker of the ChatGPT chatbot is helping its own staffers by buying back roughly $7 billion worth of their insider shares in the company ahead of a possible initial public stock offering. Meat giant Tyson Foods plans to close more U.S. beef plants, one in Illinois, another in Utah, and may sell off one it has in Washington State, blaming a prolonged cattle shortage for a surge in costs and a drop in production. The Trump administration says some countries, like China, are routing their exports through third nations, where they're assembled or packaged up in order to avoid paying U.S. tariffs. And officials say that's costing the federal government up to $26 billion a year in lost tariff revenues. The Call Her Daddy podcaster Alex Cooper is shutting down her Unwell Beverage Company, a line of energy drinks marketed toward women. No one was buying them. As if the movie The Odyssey has not made enough money already, distributors just signed a deal to bring that movie to China, where it will be shown on 20,000 screens from coast to coast. And Domino's getting personal. The chain says a lot of its customers don't want to share a pizza, so now it's serving up individual-sized rectangular pies called Domino's.
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2: Good afternoon. It's Saturday, August 15th. I'm Mitch Burke.
0: And I'm John Downs. Here's what's making news right now.
2: All right, drivers, now you can start your engines. The Indian Markham is a go after racing fans left disappointed on Friday.
0: Police are asking for your help in finding a missing pilot who took off from Oshawa Friday morning and did not return according to plan.
2: Just five more weekends left to summer, so it's time to get busy. The weather will be on your side today. It's a different story, though, tomorrow.
0: And breaking news from the Pacific Ocean as Hawaii's Big Island braces for its first landfall earthquake in decades.
3: The Blue Jays going for their sixth straight series win at home against the Yankees. The Argos running with the Elks in Edmonton, and Toronto FC plays host to New England. Sports at 15.
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2: Rogers Xfinity Internet, traffic and weather together on the ones. Here's Mike Davey.
4: This report brought to you by Diamond and Diamond Lawyers, westbound 401. It's a busy drive west of Brock Street to approaching Salem and then approaching Keele and the Collectors. Two right lanes closed off with a collision. Emergency crews on scene. It's backed up from the 404 Express in Collectors to the scene of the crash. Once you're through that, it gets busy again. 400 Express Collectors to Dixon. Volume at Highway 25 on the eastbound 401, approaching Highway 6 North, on and off delays to approaching Highway 25 south of Pearson to Leslie, alternating express collectors, busy through Salem. 40 rebound at QEW, they finally cleared that stalled vehicle just beyond Centennial Parkway. At least that's what MTO has told me, and it looks like on the camera here that everything has been cleared up. Still going to be busy from Nikola Tesla. Should start to improve on the Toronto-bound QEW. Busy over the Burlington Skyway Bridge to Fairview. Once you're eastbound on the QEW, busy in Burlington, approaching Walker's Line, on and off into Oakville as you get towards Dorval. And then it slows back down, approaching Mississauga Road to Dixie. The eastbound Gardner's a slow go from approaching Park Lawn to the Jarvis Ramp. Westbound Gardner, west of Jarvis to approaching Parkside, moving slowly. Northbound DVP, north of Don Mills up to York Mills. You can expect a delay. It'll be busy southbound 404 DVP, south of Finch to south of Lawrence, approaching Don Mills to approaching Bayview Bloor, approaching Bloor to the Gardner. On the westbound QEW, still see some volume here, 427 to Dixie, 4 Drive to Trafalgar, and then Burl Oak to Brant. Westbound 403, collision approaching Aberdeen, so that's causing a delay as you approach the link on City Streets. Shepherd closed both ways at Kennedy for a crash. You paid for your disability benefits and now the insurance company says no. Call Diamond and Diamond, Canada's largest injury law firm with over 65 lawyers. 1-800-567-HURT. Your next report at 411. Now your forecast, here is Carl Lamb.
5: It's a mix of sun and cloud for the rest of your Saturday. Temperatures getting up to 26, but it's sticky out there. With that humidity, it'll feel like 32. Then for tonight, we don't get to clear out all that much. Cloud cover still generally hangs around, down to a low of 18. Your guaranteed high for today is 26.
0: Right now it's 24 degrees, feeling like 29 under. Mostly clear skies, 680 News Time, 403.
2: Well, they're racing on four wheels and four hooves across the GTA today. In just a couple of moments, we'll tee up action for qualifying just a couple of hours away at the Ontario Indy Dealers, Indy and Markham.
0: But first, Canada's Triple Crown kicks off this afternoon at Woodbine Racetrack. 680's Alex Sixero looks ahead to the King's Plate.
6: It is North America's longest continually run race, with today being the 167th edition of the King's Plate. 12 sophomores go for the $1 million prize on the 1.25 mile track, including Philly Luster, the Woodbine Oaks winner, who earlier this week was installed as the early even money favorite. Luster was the last to go in Tuesday's draw, as the filly trained by Josie Carroll will start out of the number one post. Also in the running for the top prize, the 6-1 favorite Highway to the Moon, who's won 3 of his last 4 starts, and the 5-1 favorite Brichetto. It's been a long time since the Canadian Triple Crown was last won. Wando all the way back in 2003. Post time for the King's Plate is 6:12, and you can see it on City TV. Alex Sixero, 680 News Radio.
2: The Ontario Honda Dealers Indy and Markham is well underway this afternoon, with more racing than you may have expected at the track due to yesterday's postponement.
7: People are finally being able to to watch their favorite race car drivers take their cars.

0: after the track. There were some bumps in the road yesterday, but today is a very different picture. I mean, the schedule is a bit behind considering what happened yesterday. Thousands of people from all over, they're taking in the excitement. We've talked to people from Canada, we've talked to people from the United States, we've talked to people from Europe as well, and I have some local Torontonians who are taking in the excitement.
1: It's great. The layout is really good. It's very user-friendly. We've been able to walk most of the track, get in and see the drivers, met a couple of the drivers, talked to some of the teams. So it's nice. You can get up close and personal.
0: As you heard there, so a big part of this as well is you get to meet the drivers, which I think is the most exciting part about this Honda Indy. They can go around meeting the drivers when they come out. They're signing autographs for people as well. So a lot of, you know, excited people able to enjoy the sunshine and some good racing as well. Alessandro Carnero, City News, Markham.
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2: Police are asking the public for help finding a missing pilot. Officials say 73-year-old David left Oshawa Airport on Friday at around 8:30 a.m. in a single-seat home-built aircraft. He was supposed to be back an hour later. The aircraft is described as blue and yellow with the letters FOTZ on its tail. Officials believe it was last seen around Balsam Lake in central Ontario. Anyone with information is asked to give Durham Police or the OPP a call.
4: 680 News Time 406. Several people have been injured, one critically, after a serious crash involving two vehicles in Scarborough. It happened at Shepherd and Kennedy around 1 p.m. Paramedics say five people were taken to hospital, one of them in life-threatening condition, the rest suffering minor injuries. Shepherd Avenue East is closed in both directions east of Kennedy Road.
2: A 22-year-old man is dead after he crashed his motorcycle into an electric sign in a construction zone on the 401 in Pickering. The OPP say this happened just after 2 a.m. in the westbound lanes approaching Brock Road. Investigators say the motorcycle rider was traveling at a high rate of speed when it crashed, ejecting him from the bike. Anyone who may have seen the crash or has dash cam footage is being asked to contact police.
3: 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Developing story.
4: Lala has now become a hurricane, strengthening as it bears down on Hawaii's Big Island. The Category 1 storm could bring up to 25 inches of rain to higher elevations, raising the risk of deadly mudslides. A direct landfall from a hurricane would be the island's first in 155 years. Officials are urging residents to seek shelter as strong winds and flooding threaten communities across the Hawaiian Islands.
2: 680 News Time 407. A bat found in Burlington on August 11th has tested positive for rabies, the first confirmed case in a Halton bat this year. Health officials warn bat bites can go unnoticed and urge anyone exposed to wash the area and seek medical care immediately. They're also warning homeowners to avoid touching bats if they do get into homes and to instead call animal control for help. Pet owners are also reminded to keep rabies vaccinations up to date and report animal bites to your local public health unit.
4: Thousands of BC residents remain out of their homes, with dozens of evacuation orders issued for numerous fires out of the roughly 120 that are still burning province-wide. The fire season started early and very fast, with some 400 buildings destroyed this season, more than half of them on the Okanagan Indian Band Reserve. More wildfire evacuees, however, are being allowed to return to their homes this weekend.
2: It might be a little tricky to get it in and out of the city smoothly this weekend. 680's Kate Hayes has more on some transit closures.
5: GO Transit is seeing multiple closures. The Barrie Line is shut down between Allendale Waterfront and Rutherford GO. There is no service at Downsview Park GO, and on the Kitchener Line, trains will only run between Mount Pleasant and Mount Dennis GO. Shuttle buses will be running in place of trains. On the UP Express, trains are not running between Union Station and Pearson Airport for construction. Buses will be running in place. On the TTC, subway service is suspended on Line 1 between Shepherd West and St. Clair West stations for planned track work. Glen Cairn is completely closed off to the public, but all of their stations within the closure will remain open for surface route connections. You can head to our website, toronto.citynews.ca, for a full rundown of the closures. 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
5: Thanks, Mitch. 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Heading out to use the westbound 403. There's going to be a collision as you approach Aberdeen, so this is really slowing things down as you start to get to the link. So keep that in mind. Once you're through that, it's going to be fine. On the westbound 401, volume west of Brock Street to approaching Salem, and then at Dufferin, or probably closer to Keele and the Collectors, it's going to be two right lanes closed off with a collision. It's emergency crews are on scene. It is going to be causing a delay from Victoria Park Express Collectors, 400 Express Collectors to Dixon. There's volume slow through Highway 25. Eastbound 401 approaching Highway 6 North, spotty delays to approaching Highway 25. It slows back down Dixie, alternating Express Collectors to Leslie, slow through Salem. Southbound 404 DVP south of Finch to south of Lawrence, you can expect a delay. Then it's busy Bayview Bloor to approaching the Gardner. If you're joining the westbound Gardner, more volume approaching Spadina to Parkside. Westbound at QEW busy in a couple of spots, 427 to Dixie, 4 drive to Trafalgar, just beyond Burloke to Brant. Fort Erie bound at QEW, still busy Nikola Tesla to approaching Fruitland. Stalled vehicle cleared in that area not too long ago. Eastbound QEW, it's a busy drive approaching Walker's Line, on and off to approaching Dorval, approaching Mississauga Road to Dixie. The Gardner eastbound, spotty delays from the 427 to the Jarvis Ramp. On city streets, there is a closure of Shepherd both ways at Kennedy for a collision. Take a little, pay a little. 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Your next report is at 421. Now your forecast. Here's Carl Lamb.
6: For the rest of the afternoon, it's a guaranteed high of 26 degrees with a mix of sun and cloud. But you do notice the humidity for sure today. Humidex near 32 and not much of a breeze out there either. Then for tonight, still on the muggy side, down to just 18 degrees for the overnight low. Then for tomorrow, some sun early, but clouds increase very quickly. Rain showers and some thunderstorms are here with us for the afternoon and evening, and we'll get up to 26 tomorrow and cooling down to just 19 tomorrow night. Your guaranteed high is 26.
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7: All the way from St. Catharines, post-hardcore rockers Alexis on Fire back at RBC Amphitheater tonight for night 2 of 2. Are you ready for the thing called love? Country music royalty is in town. Miss Bonnie Raitt taking the stage at Massey Hall tonight for one night only. Celebrating 10 years since the release of his Coloring Book mixtape, Chance the Rapper hits the East End at History on Sunday. And former Pop Life member Kalani is at RBC Amphitheater tomorrow night. Get out there. I'm Scott Burnett.
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2: 24 degrees right now at Pearson. It feels like 29. Good evening. Or no, not yet. Let's not hurry things along. Good afternoon. I'm Mitch Burke. Practice time is at a premium today at the newly completed racetrack through downtown Markham after Friday's postponement. Qualifying for the Ontario Honda Dealers Indy gets going tonight ahead of the big race tomorrow. Police are asking for your help finding a missing pilot who took off from Oshawa Friday morning in his home-built single-engine plane and did not return according to plan. He was only supposed to be in the air for about an hour. You can see David's photo and a picture of his plane on citynews.ca. And Hawaii's Big Island could see its first landfalling hurricane in decades later tonight. Lala has now strengthened into a Category 1, and warnings are posted for the Big Island. Time for sports. Here's Luke Shields.
3: Mitch, the Blue Jays woke up this morning just one game back of the final wild card spot in the American League. And happening now, they're continuing their three-game weekend series with the New York Yankees at Rogers Center. After the Yankees opened the scoring, the Jays punched back in the third.
4: The 2-1. Is hit sharply up the middle. Dived by Chisholm. It's off his glove into center. Coming around third base into score. Bateman into third. Lucas. RBI single. Alejandro Kirk. And it's a 1-1 tie in the bottom of the third.
3: Ben Schulman on the call on Sportsnet 590 The Fan for Alejandro Kirk's RBI single to make it 1-1. And that's where we remain in the bottom of the fourth on Sportsnet and 590 The Fan. On the gridiron, the Argos going for their third straight win right now on the road as they're taking on the 6-3 Elks in Edmonton. It's 11-3 Edmonton late in the first half. In the NFL, the preseason rolling on today with the Buffalo Bills playing their first game at their new stadium as they took on the Carolina Panthers. The Bills dominated the Panthers for a 29-14 win. On the pitch, Toronto FC will try to return to the win column tonight down at BMO Field against the New England Revolution. The Reds are winless in their last 12 matches and will try to pull closer in the Eastern Conference playoff race. Kickoff set for 7:30. And in golf, the third round of the FedEx St. Jude Championship on the go at TPC Southwind in Tennessee. Scottie Scheffler leads at 11 under par. Nick Taylor, the top Canadian, he's tied for 18th at 4 under. Sports at 15 and 45. Past every hour or any time at sportsnet.ca.
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2: 680 News Time, 418. A lockdown has been lifted at Virginia State University after a shooting involving multiple suspects early this morning outside the dorms left five people injured, one of them critically. ABC's Olivia Rubin reports that so far there's no obvious motive.
11: There's very little information on that. There are multiple law enforcement, different departments that are responding to this, including the ATF. Certainly they are out there looking for whoever this individual or individuals might be.
2: Residence halls opened for students a week ago and classes are set to begin on Monday. Hours after U.S. President Trump declared victory over the Strait of Hormuz, the United Arab Emirates alleges that Iran fired on a ship attempting to cross that strait.
12: The president claiming the U.S. is winning big against Iran.
13: Pretty soon I'll be declaring the Hormuz Strait a territory of the United States.
12: Overnight, Iran's deputy foreign minister responding, saying the Strait of Hormuz has been Iranian, is Iranian, and will remain Iranian, and will only be closed and opened under Iran's command. The stalemate continuing, with the president struggling to achieve a lasting agreement. Stephen Portnoy, ABC News, Washington.
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14: 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First, avoid vehicles with powerful engines and high horsepower, which can encourage risky driving. Instead, look for bigger, heavier vehicles that typically offer more protection in a crash.

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4: 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And now, in addition to playing the drums, we'd like to blow our own horn. 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
5: This report is brought to you by the Big Apple. If you're heading out onto the eastbound 401, there's going to be some volume and a new problem. So this volume starts as you approach Highway 6 north to approaching Highway 25, and then a collision as you approach the 427. That's in the express. Right lane will be closed off. It's slow from Dixie Express Collectors to the scene of the crash. Once you're beyond that, approaching Dixon to Leslie, alternating express collectors moving slowly, busy through Kennedy Collectors, slow through Salem. Westbound 401 volume west of Brock Street to approaching Salem, and it's going to slow back down Kennedy Express.

0: collectors moving slowly, busy through Kennedy collectors, slow through Salem. Westbound 401 volume west of Brock Street to approaching Salem. And it's going to slow back down Kennedy collectors, Victoria Park Express collectors to Dufferin. That's where a collision is blocking two right lanes in the collectors. Busy 400 express collectors to Dixon. More volume through Highway 25 in Milton. Westbound 403 approaching Aberdeen. There's going to be a crash here. That's causing a delay approaching the link. Then it'll slow down eastbound QEW approaching Walker's Line. On and off to approaching Dorval, Mississauga Road to Dixie. Gardner backed up 427 to the Jarvis Ramp. Westbound Gardner busy approaching Spadina to looks like Parkside. And then it's going to be busy again, 427 to Dixie. And then on to the westbound QEW where it'll be slow go, Burl Oak to looks like Brant. Try the Big Apple's famous apple bread pies made right before your eyes and now serving the renowned P-Mill bacon sandwich from Carousel Bakery at the St. Lawrence Market. The Big Apple is at 497 off the 401 or thebigapple.ca. Your next report at 431. Now your forecast here is Carl Lamb.
1: Definitely noticing the humidity through the rest of the weekend across the GTA. So today's guaranteed high 26. It will feel like 32 with that mix of sun and cloud. And then tonight, still humid because the cloud cover is just hanging around with a low of 18. Then for tomorrow, any sun that we get is early. It'll be a bit breezy with a wind gusting up to about 40 kilometers out of the east during the morning. Then the rain rolls in, some thunderstorms as well. Tomorrow's high 26 and down to just 19 tomorrow night. Then for Monday, clouds to start sun in the afternoon and a northwesterly wind should feel better with a high of 25. Your guaranteed high today is 26.
2: 24 degrees right now at Pearson. It feels like 29. 680 News Time 423.
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2: 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Kids Help Phone, a service offering free mental health service over the phone or online to young people across Canada, has had a spike in calls made in the middle of the night. It's the most dramatic increase in their more than three decade-long history. The reasons vary, but the need is great, putting strain on the service's volunteer force. 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
7: This is a bit of a canary in the coal mine moment around young people reaching out for help, particularly at night in crisis. And even where there's so many resources like urban centers, we're still seeing the most dramatic increase Kids Help Phone has seen ever. But this really tells us that young people are facing really difficult circumstances and they need support.
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8: Howard, if I sign my termination papers on the spot, can I still change my mind later?
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3: I'm Chris McCusker. Canadians admit to some not-so-nice hotel habits while traveling, but a vast majority of us, or about 88%, say overall we are considerate tourists. Christy Hudson is travel expert for Hotels.com.
4: Canadians also think that they're some of the politest travelers in the world. 44% say that they're the politest in the world. However, a lot of them admit they do a couple things, maybe innocuous. They smuggle food from a hotel breakfast buffet. They maybe take the slippers home with them.
3: But
4: when it comes to behaviors that people really detest, it's when they witness someone being really rude to hotel staff. That makes people angry. That's one of the top things that people say is bad hotel etiquette. Noise tops the list by a wide margin. More than 6 in 10 Canadians say that they will report loud noises coming from a neighboring room.
3: So when traveling, do you have any tips?
4: The top thing I do personally when I'm traveling, whether it's for work or for business, is I read the reviews. 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Look for people saying, you know, quiet, clean, great service, really good food, you know, things like that are going to make or break your stay.
3: 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And with your Weekend Business Report, I'm Chris McCusker.
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2: Just a few clouds and 24 degrees at Pearson right now. That is within reach of our guaranteed high of 26, and it feels like 29 with the humidity. Showers and storms throughout the day tomorrow, especially in the late afternoon and evening. 680 News Radio is CFTR AM Toronto. 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
9: Good afternoon. It's Saturday, August 15th. I'm John Downs.
2: I'm Mitch Burke. Here's what's making news right now.
9: They're revving their engines in Markham while the horses take their places in the gate at Woodbine for the 167th running of the King's Plate.
2: The search is on for a missing 73-year-old pilot who went missing in his home-built aircraft from Oshawa Airport yesterday. His last known location was near Balsam Lake.
9: Several people are hurt after a two-vehicle collision at a Scarborough intersection. One person sustaining life-threatening injuries in the crash at Shepherd and Kennedy.
2: And a 22-year-old man has been killed after crashing his motorcycle into a construction sign on the westbound 401.
10: The Blue Jays and Yankees doing the middle game of their weekend series at Rogers Centre. The Argos trying to extend their winning streak to 3 against the Elks, and we're moments away from the running of the 167th King's Plate. Sports at 45.
2: 680 News Time, 431.
9: Time for Rogers Xfinity Internet traffic and weather together on the ones. Here's Mike Davey.
11: Thanks, John. This report is brought to you by Dynamic. If you're heading out onto the eastbound 401, there is going to be a collision here as you get towards the 427. It's going to be in the express right lane, will be closed off. Expect a delay from the 410 in the collectors, Dixie Express. Once you're through that, Dixon alternating express collectors to Leslie, moving slowly, approaching Warden collectors. You can expect a delay. Then it's slow through Salem, westbound 401, approaching Victoria Park, alternating express collectors to Dixon. Volume through that stretch, they clear.

0: the collision at Dufferin. If you're heading out onto the northbound DVP, it's busy north of Don Mills up to York Mills, southbound 404 DVP, south of Finch to south of Lawrence. You can expect a delay. Then it's busy south of Don Mills to approaching the Gardner, westbound Gardner, slow as you travel through the downtown core, approaching Spadina to Parkside, eastbound Gardner, on and off delays, 427 to the Jarvis Ramp. On the eastbound QEW, first of all, it's going to be on and off delays through Burlington into Oakville as you get to Dorval, and then it slows down approaching the Mississauga Road to Dixie. On the westbound QEW, slow through Dixie, and then again as you start to get towards Ford Drive over to Trafalgar, and then spotty delays Burl Oak to Brant. While other money managers follow the beat of the market, Dynamic acts because your money can't grow if it doesn't move. Learn more at dynamic.ca/active. Your next report at 4:41. Now your forecast, here is Carl Lamb.
1: Definitely noticing the humidity today across the GTA. 26 is the guaranteed high, but the humidex is around 32, and it will be a mix of sun and cloud for us. Not much of a breeze today. And then for tonight, partly cloudy, still on the muggy side with a low of 18. Your guaranteed high for today is 26.
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3: Well, it's time to put on your fancy fascinator and your finest foot forward for Canada's most prestigious championship thoroughbred race, the King's Plate, the first leg of the Canadian Triple Crown. And it's happening right here in Etobicoke at Woodbine Racetrack.
2: Let's go live now to the Sports Center, where our Luke Shields has put on his top hat, following along, and joins us with the latest. Luke.
4: Yeah, Mitch, the 167th running of the King's Plate is taking over a Woodbine racetrack right now. The annual horse race is the first leg of the Canadian Triple Crown and is open to three-year-old Canadian-bred thoroughbreds. Luster has history on her side as she attempts to give trainer Josie Carroll a timely anniversary gift. The heralded filly was installed as the even money favorite for the race, but the Woodbine Oaks champion had the last selection of Tuesday's draw and was left with the rail after the other 11 connections made their picks. So the race is about to go down again, the first leg of the Canadian Triple Crown here, the 167th running of the King's Plate taking over Woodbine Racetrack. Reporting live, I'm Luke Shields.
3: Well, no need to worry about your fascinator getting ruined by rain at the King's Plate. Your 680 News Radio guaranteed high today is 26 with a mix of sun and cloud. But as our meteorologist Carl Lamb tells us, tomorrow could be a bit of a downer.
1: So I am tracking rain showers and possibly a few thunderstorms as we go into Sunday afternoon and evening. It does not look like it is going to be a soaking, torrential, hours-long rain, but it does look like some of those storms could have some stronger and heavier downpours along with them, but other areas may stay relatively dry from this, so we're going to have to keep a close eye on this system for Sunday.
3: Look for daytime highs in the mid-20s through most of the week.
2: Well, the engines are roaring at the Ontario Honda Dealers Indy this afternoon after they were muffled on what was supposed to be opening day Friday. City's Alessandra Carnero is at the track now, seeing how fans are feeling today.
5: Well, it's a very different sound here in Markham after yesterday's delays due to track problems. People who came out hoping to catch a glimpse weren't able to see any of those Indy race cars after the team announced they had been working on the track to ensure that the riders could hit the tracks on Saturday. Now today, we know that those race cars are on the track. We can hear them practicing out here in Markham. But for the thousands of fans that came out on Friday hoping to catch a glimpse of these race cars, well, that wasn't the case, leaving many people disappointed. Now, it was a free fan Friday, but still meant that people had a long distance commuting down to Markham. Now, we are here with one person who was here on Friday. What was that like for you yesterday?
6: It was kind of disappointing. They didn't really announce too much. All they kept saying was they were going to start as soon as it was safe to do so. So I gave up.
5: People trying to come back today get a second chance to watch those race cars in action and the qualifying happening today with a big race scheduled for Sunday. Alessandra Carnero, City News, Markham.
3: 680 News Time, 436. Police in Durham are asking for the public's help finding a pilot who went missing after leaving Oshawa Airport yesterday morning. 73-year-old David took off around 8:30 a.m. in a blue and yellow home-built aircraft and was expected back by 9:30. He's described as 5'7", slim, with black and gray hair and a mustache. The last known location of the aircraft is believed to be around Balsam Lake. Anyone with information is asked to contact Durham Police.
2: This is

0: 680 News Radio. It is 4:36. Hurricane Lala, as she is now known, is moving towards Hawaii's Big Island with strong winds and heavy rain. Forecasters warn that some areas could see more than 400 millimeters of rain, bringing a serious risk of flooding and mudslides, actually more than 650 millimeters, which is very damaging potentially. Lala could make a rare direct landfall on the Big Island, which has not seen one in 155 years. ABC's Melissa Adan is in Hilo and says that for Hawaii, hurricanes are quite rare.
1: Usually, the storms will essentially veer either south or north of the Hawaiian island. So just for the fact that this falls through the weather conditions, the El Nino, the wind trough from the north, it is all helping in the favor to push this storm through the islands.
0: Officials are urging residents in vulnerable areas to get to safety.
2: In Scarborough, a two-car crash has sent multiple people to hospital, at least one of them with life-threatening injuries. It happened just after 1 o'clock near Kennedy Road and Shepherd Avenue East. EMS say they transported five patients in total, with one of those suffering critical injuries, the rest minor. Shepherd Avenue is closed in both directions east of Kennedy Road, with police asking motorists to avoid the area while they investigate.
0: OPP are investigating a fatal crash this morning on Highway 401 in Pickering. OPP Sergeant Kerry Schmidt says it happened in the westbound lanes approaching Brock Road around 2 a.m. in a construction zone.
3: Motorcyclist, for unknown reason, reportedly at a high rate of speed, was in the closure when it struck one of the electronic signs, resulting in the rider being ejected from the motorcycle.
0: The 22-year-old man from Scarborough was pronounced dead at the scene.
2: Well, if you're planning on using transit to get around the city this weekend, there are a few service disruptions that'll likely slow down your ride. 680's Kate Hayes has the news you can use.
4: Starting on the TTC, Line 1 has no subway service between Shepherd West and St. Clair West stations due to planned track work. Instead, you will have to hop on a shuttle bus. Glen Cairn Station is completely closed, but all other stations between the closure are open to connect to surface routes. There are also some major GO Transit and UP Express closures. The Barrie Line is completely shut down between Allendale Waterfront and Rutherford GO. There will also be no service at Downsview Park GO. On the Kitchener Line, trains will only run between Mount Pleasant and Mount Dennis GO stations. And on the UP Express, service is completely suspended between Union Station and Pearson Airport due to construction. For a full list of closures, you can head to toronto.citynews.ca. 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
10: 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Down 401, there's going to be some volume here approaching Highway 6 North on and off to Highway 25, and then a collision approaching the 427 in the Express. So right lane closed, slow just beyond the 410 Express collectors, and then volume is

0: Lincoln, alternating express collectors to the 404, slow through Warden collectors, busy through Salem, westbound 401 volume west of Brock Street to approaching Salem, and then from Victoria Park, alternating express collectors to Dixon. On the southbound 404 DVP, it's backed up south of Finch to south of Lawrence, slow as you approach Bayview Bloor to the Gardner. Westbound Gardner, you can expect a delay from approaching Spadina to Parkside. Westbound Gardner, slow from the 427 all the way to the Jarvis Ramp. Eastbound QEW, it's busy as you approach Walker's Line, on and off to approaching Trafalgar, approaching Mississauga Road to Dixie. Westbound QEW, busy through Dixie. Forward Drive to approaching Trafalgar, Burl Oak to Brant. Westbound 403, looks like a collision approaching Aberdeen, slowing you down from approaching the link. 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Your next report is at 4:51. Now your forecast. Here is Carl Lamb.
1: Definitely enjoy today because tomorrow is a bit more unsettled. So it's sun and cloud, but humid today. 26 degrees for the guaranteed high. Feels like 32 with the humidity. And then for tonight, we're down to a low of 18 with partly cloudy conditions. Then for tomorrow, any sun that we get is early and we have an easterly wind that's blustery through the morning. Then the rain rolls in, some thunderstorms possible as well. Tomorrow's high 26 and then down to a low of 19 tomorrow night. Your guaranteed high is 26.
2: Right now, it is 24 degrees, feeling like 29 with the humidity under mostly clear skies. 680 News Time, 4:43.
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2: It's 24 degrees, feeling like 29 under clear skies. Good afternoon. I'm John Downs. Here are the top stories this hour. Well, they're getting ready to take to the gate at Woodbine for the annual running of the King's Plate. This after being delayed for a full day up in Markham. The track in Markham now ready for the Ontario Hondi Dealers Indy. Practice sessions and qualifying rounds are underway for the inaugural event. Police in Durham are asking for the public's help in tracking a missing pilot who went missing from his home-built aircraft yesterday. The 73-year-old took off from Oshawa Airport, was last known to be in the area of Balsam Lake in Cottage Country. Several people are injured after a two-vehicle crash at Shepherd and Kennedy in Scarborough around 1 p.m. this afternoon. One of those injured is in critical condition. Coming up after sports, Luigi Mangione taking a gamble with his guilty plea to murder. 680 News Time, 4:45. That's time for sports from Sportsnet 590 The Fan. Here's Luke Shields.
6: John, after a nightmare first several months of the season, the Blue Jays are all of a sudden just one game back of the final playoff spot in the American League. And happening now, the Jays and Yankees doing the middle game of their three-game weekend series at Rogers Center. Alejandro Kirk's RBI single in the third has accounted for all the Jays scoring, but they've limited the Yankees' offense as well. It's still 1-1 in the bottom of the sixth inning on Sportsnet and 590 The Fan. To football, the 4-4 Argos are in Edmonton for a matinee matchup with the Elks in Alberta. The Elks lead at 11-9 at the half. In NFL preseason action, the Buffalo Bills took the field at their new stadium for the first time against the Carolina Panthers, and they win the first game at the new Highmark Stadium by a score of 29-14. On the pitch, Toronto FC in desperate need of a win tonight, and they're taking on the New England Revolution later on this evening at BMO Field. The Reds haven't won a match since April and sit 6 points out of the Eastern Conference playoff picture. TFC in New England gets going at 7:30. On the links, the first tournament of the PGA Tour playoffs rolling on with the third round of the FedEx St. Jude Championship happening now. Scottie Scheffler has the lead at 13 under. Nick Taylor, the top Canadian, he's tied for 18th at 4 under. And on the tracks, practice still on the go ahead of qualifying at the inaugural Ontario Honda Dealers Indy at Markham. While the

0: 57th running of the King's Plate taking over Woodbine Racetrack. 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
5: 680 News Time, 448. New York prosecutors say they plan to move ahead with their state murder case against Luigi Mangione following his federal guilty plea. The defense wants the state charges dropped, claiming double jeopardy. ABC's Brian Buckmeyer says Mangione's taking a big gamble.
6: The state can actually use his admission of guilt in his allocution where he says that he planned this out. He sent the email pretending to be a wealthy investor, all of that. They can use it against him and convict him in state court. And if they have two convictions, those sentences could run consecutively, meaning for an even longer prison time.
5: Mangione's sentencing in the federal case is set for December 18th. At least 40 people are dead in Indonesia after a powerful earthquake that triggered landslides and generated a small tsunami. Authorities say dozens of residents were injured in the 7.7 magnitude quake, noting a tsunami warning was issued before being lifted once it was determined there was no threat to coastal communities. Indonesia's meteorological agency says the initial earthquake was followed by 235 aftershocks by Saturday afternoon, with the largest a magnitude 6.2. There are just days left for Canadian officials to mitigate a U.S. executive order that's set to impose a 50% tariff on a range of Canadian goods starting Wednesday. Trade talks have intensified with American counterparts in recent weeks, and U.S. Trade Representative Jameson Greer said yesterday in Iowa that talks are constructive. However, he gave no sign of any deal emerging. U.S. Republican Senator Chuck Grassley from Iowa also weighed in, saying there's nothing wrong with Canada and the U.S. having tough negotiations, but they can't be allowed to undermine the trilateral trade agreement known as CUSMA. Coming up, a check of traffic and weather together. 680 News Time, 450.
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9: Thanks, Sean. This report is brought to you by Mr. Lube. It's going to be a busy drive on the eastbound. It's going to be a busy drive everywhere. Who are we kidding? It's a Saturday in the summertime in Toronto, so it's going to be busy throughout the GTA. We'll start with the eastbound 401, though. We will be dealing with volume as you start to approach Highway 6 South all the way to Highway 25. And then it's going to be a slow drive again because of a collision. This is going to be the crash is just as you approach the 420. 27 in the express. Right lane will be closed off. Slow as you approach Dixie Express Collectors. Volume returns Islington, alternating express collectors all the way to the 404. Slow through Salem, but it's minor. Westbound 401 west of Brock Street to approaching Salem, you can expect a delay. Busy through Kennedy in the collectors. 404 alternating express collectors to Dixie.

0: And then it was slow through Highway 25, but it looks like that's eased off. Southbound 404 DVP, south of Finch to south of Lawrence, moving slowly. Then it's busy south of Don Mills to the Gardner. Westbound Gardner approaching Spadina to Parkside, you can expect a delay. Eastbound Gardner on and off delays, 427 to approaching Jarvis. And then on the eastbound QEW, busy through Burlington into Oakville, starting Guelph Line all the way to approaching Dorval. Then more volume east of Erin Mills to Dixie. Westbound QEW slow through Dixie. Ford Drive to approaching Trafalgar, Appleby to Brant. Westbound on the 403. Looks like a collision near Aberdeen. That's causing a delay approaching the Link. Needing an oil change or maintenance check? Drop into your Mr. Lou Plus Tires. No appointment needed before you hit the road this summer. Mr. Lou Plus Tires celebrating 50 years. Your next report at 5:01. Now your forecast. Here's Carl Lamb.
1: You are definitely going to notice the humidity this weekend across the GTA. So 26 today for the guaranteed high. Feels like 32 with the humidity, and it's not super breezy out there, but we do have a mix of sun and cloud. And then for tonight, partly cloudy, still a bit humid with a low of 18. Then for tomorrow, any sun that we get is early. Clouds increase. It will be breezy through the morning with a wind out of the east. Then the rain showers and thunderstorms fire up for Sunday afternoon and evening. 26 for the high and 19 for the low on Sunday. Then for Monday, a northwesterly wind comes in. That cools things down. We get some more sun as we go throughout the day with a high of 25. Your guaranteed high is 26.
2: And right now it's 24 degrees. It feels like 29 with the humidity under mostly clear skies. 680 News Time, 4:53.
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2: 680 News Time, 4:54. A lockdown has been lifted at Virginia State University after a shooting outside residence halls left 5 people injured, one of them critically. No arrests have been made in the shooting. ABC's Olivia Rubin reports.
6: The shooting unfolded around 1:30 in the morning, specifically officials saying that it occurred near the sort of quad area and that when they responded, they found those 5 individuals shot outside of the residence halls. In terms of the conditions of those individuals, they say that 4 sustained non-life-threatening injuries. One of those individuals is in critical condition.
2: In a statement, the university said the shooting involves multiple suspects. A stolen Picasso has been discovered during a routine cleaning. ABC's Chuck Severston has the story.
7: Bill DeLinde thought the Picasso print that was stolen from his Milwaukee gallery in 2018 was gone forever. But police called last week and said a landlord found something while cleaning out a vacant apartment. DeLinde immediately recognized the stolen Torero etching, one of 30 known to exist, signed by Picasso. The etching was valued at between $35,000 and $50,000. Chuck Sievertson, ABC News.
2: A law firm says a judge has approved a historic $31.5 million abuse settlement against the Quebec City Archdiocese. The Dufresne-Wee law firm says the provincial superior court judge approved the settlement for sexual assault claimants in a class action lawsuit. The greenlit agreement ends a years-long legal saga for claimants who say they were sexually abused by priests and employees of the Catholic organization going back to 1940. A pair of plaintiffs spearheaded the class action. They claim they were sexually assaulted by parish priests starting in the 1950s and 1960s when they were aged 14 and 12, respectively. Coming up, a check on weekend business. 680 News Time, 4:56.
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12: Former Disney CEO Bob Iger and investor Josh Kushner, that's the brother of President Trump's son-in-law Jared Kushner, are paying $12.5 billion for the NBA's LA Lakers, the most ever paid for any kind of sports team. And it's $2.5 billion more for what the Lakers were sold for just last year. China slapping a more than 50% tariff on imports of American pecans. This comes just weeks ahead of a summit between President Trump and Xi Jinping of China in Washington. After cutting 21,000 jobs earlier this year, sources tell Business Insider the software giant Oracle is planning a new round of job cuts as soon as September to offset the tens of billions it's spending on AI infrastructure. After some fundraising, Unwell, the media company founded by the Call Her Daddy podcast host Alex Cooper and her husband, is now valued at $500 million as it looks to produce documentaries, live shows, and more. General Motors is spending $4.5 billion on a critical auto parts stockpile to counter supply shocks caused by extreme weather, natural disasters, cyber attacks, and much more. And it's a new world, so Spotify is going to ask artists on its service to disclose whether they're human or machine, and they'll begin labeling artist profiles created by AI as AI personas. Tom Busby, Bloomberg Radio.
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0: Shepherd and Kennedy in Scarborough. One victim has life-threatening injuries.
1: And a desperate search is underway for a 73-year-old pilot missing since takeoff from Oshawa Airport yesterday morning for what was only supposed to be an hour-long flight. And we'll give you the need to know on all the transit routes you will not have at your disposal this weekend.
2: The Blue Jays and Yankees tied at ones in the seventh inning at Rogers Center. The Argos trying to keep the good vibes rolling in Edmonton, and Toronto FC welcomes New England to town. Sports at 15.
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1: Rogers Xfinity Internet. Traffic and weather together on the ones. Here's Mike Davey.
3: This report brought to you by Park and Fly on the eastbound 401 collision as you approach the 427. But before that, you got volume approaching Highway 6 North on and off to approaching Highway 25. Now to that crash approaching the 427 in the express. It looks like a right lane is closed off. Crews on scene for this one. It's backed up just beyond the 410 express and collectors. And then more volume Islington, alternating express collectors to Leslie, slow warding collectors, slow through Salem. Westbound 401 volume west of Brock Street to approaching Salem. Kennedy, alternating express collectors to Dixon. And then once you're beyond that, then you're in good shape. It'll be fine. Southbound 404 DVP, south of Finch to south of Lawrence, moving slowly as you start to approach Bayview Bloor down to the Gardner. If you're joining the westbound Gardner, it's backed up approaching Spadina to Parkside. Westbound QEW, minor delay through Dixie. Then it's going to slow back down through Burlington, or as you get into Burlington, just beyond Appleby Line to Brant. Eastbound QEW, expect a delay approaching Walker's Line, on and off to approaching Dorval, and then it's going to slow back down east of Aaron Mills to Dixie. The Gardner eastbound, it's slow from the 427 to the Jarvis Ramp. Northbound DVP, expect a delay approaching Eglinton to north of Lawrence. 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Now your forecast. Here's Carl Lamb.
4: You'll still notice that humidity lingering around tonight across GTA. It is partly cloudy and will cool down to just 18 degrees. Then for tomorrow, we'll start with a little bit of sun. Then the clouds will really thicken up. We are tracking rain showers and thunderstorms for Sunday afternoon and evening. Tomorrow's high is 26 and still muggy tomorrow night with a low of 19. Tonight's overnight low is 18.
0: Right now it's 24 degrees, feeling like 29 under mostly sunny skies. 680 News Time 503.
1: The sun is shining and the excitement is building at the 167th King's Plate. It's one of the world's most prestigious championship thoroughbred races. It's the first leg of the Canadian Triple Crown. Back for the 167th year this weekend, it's bringing horse racing, fashion, and festivities to Woodbine Racetrack.
0: Let's go live now to the 680 Sports Center, where our Luke Shields is following along and joins us with the latest. Luke.
2: Yeah, John, it's a storied tradition here in the city. The King's Plate is back at Woodbine Racetrack. The 167th running of the annual Toronto Horse Race marks the first leg of the Canadian Triple Crown. The even money morning line favorite of the 12-horse field is Luster, who's coming off an impressive win in the Woodbine Oaks. She'll try and become the 40th filly to win the race and will be piloted by Hall of Fame jockey John Velasquez for trainer Josie Carroll. The King's Plate is restricted to 3-year-old horses born here in Canada. The race goes in a little over an hour. You can watch the King's Plate over on City TV. Reporting live, Luke Shields, 680 News Radio.
1: And the engines are roaring in Markham today. They sound like that, if in case you forgot. The Honda Indy has officially kicked off. There were some bumps in the road on what was supposed to be opening day on Friday, but today is a new day, and fans have come back to take in all the rubber meets road excitement.
5: People had come out for the free fan day on Friday, hoping to get a glimpse of the race cars on the track, but unfortunately, they had to wait and then find out it was canceled due to some repairs, and they also said that they had to make sure that all the safety precautions were in place on the track before any cars could take off. But now we're seeing these practices taking place. A lot of these race cars, they're getting ready, practicing for the big qualifying that will be happening today and tomorrow, and there's people visiting from all over the world coming here to Markham to enjoy the Honda Indy. We have some people here that are visiting from Paris. What's it been like so far?
6: Yeah, it's been great. My son is a fan of motorsports. We thought about coming here and the weather is nice. Racing is going to be great.
5: So as you heard there are people enjoying the races from all over. Now there is expected to be close to 200,000 people in attendance over the next 2 days. There are the qualifying rounds that will happen throughout the day and then the big race scheduled to happen on Sunday. Alessandra Carnero, City News, Markham.
0: 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A desperate search is underway for a 73-year-old.

0: pilot, missing since taking off from Oshawa Airport yesterday morning. The pilot named David disappeared in a blue and yellow home-built aircraft last believed to be near Balsam Lake in the Kawartha Lakes region. He's described as 5'7", slim build, with black and gray hair and a mustache. Durham Police, the OPP, and a joint rescue center are searching the area, and officials are asking anyone with information to come forward immediately.
1: In Scarborough, a serious two-car crash has sent multiple people to hospital, including one with critical injuries. It happened at Kennedy Road and Shepherd Avenue East around 1 this afternoon. Paramedics say 5 people were transported to hospital, 1 in life-threatening condition, the rest with minor injuries. Police have that area closed off to traffic.
0: A 22-year-old man from Scarborough has died after crashing his motorcycle early this morning in a construction zone on the 401 in Pickering. OPP Sergeant Kerry Schmidt says the biker was traveling at a high rate of speed in the westbound lanes when he collided with an electric sign.
2: We are appealing for anyone that may have seen the motorcycle or the collision. If they have dash cam, if they have information, please call the Toronto OPP at 416-235-4981.
0: The highway was closed for several hours, but is now reopened.
1: There are quite a few major transit closures to get around this weekend, as we hear from our Kate Hayes.
3: The TTC's Line 1 Yonge University is shut down between Shepherd West and St. Clair West stations due to planned track work. 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If you're using GO Transit, the Barrie Line is fully shut down between Allendale Waterfront and Rutherford GO. 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It is fully closed between Union Station and Toronto Pearson Airport due to construction. Instead, shuttle buses will be running. For a full transit need to know, you can head to toronto.citynews.ca. 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
0: Lala has strengthened into a hurricane. The storm in the Pacific now bearing down on Hawaii's Big Island with heavy rain and winds. ABC's Melissa Adan reports from Hilo with all the details.
5: Lala pounding Hawaii with heavy rains, damaging winds and high surf, bringing the possibility of life-threatening mud and landslides throughout some of the Big Island's steep terrain. People filling up sandbags and purchasing plywood to protect their homes and stocking up on essentials to weather the storm.
6: Need to be prepared, and you never know what's going to happen.
5: About 180 Hawaii National Guard members have been activated to support rescue operations. High water vehicles are also being made available in each county.
0: The Big Island has not experienced a direct hurricane landfall in 155 years.
1: This is 680 News Radio. Halton Public Health says a bat found in Burlington last Tuesday has tested positive for rabies. It is the first confirmed case in a bat in that region this year. Health officials warn that bat bites can go undetected. They're urging anyone exposed to a bite, or even just a scratch or bat saliva, to wash the area and to seek medical attention immediately. Pet owners are also being reminded to keep their rabies vaccinations up to date and to report animal bites or scratches to your vet and the local public health unit.
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3: This report brought to you by Vertical CPA. If you're heading out to use the eastbound 401, it's going to be a busy drive as you start to approach Highway 6 South on and off, getting into Milton as you approach Highway 25. And then once you're through that, there's a collision approaching the 427. That's in the express blocking a right lane. It's causing a delay from the 410 Express Collectors. Once you're beyond that, slow go. Dixon alternating Express Collectors to approaching Leslie. Westbound 401 volume approaching the 412 to approaching Salem. From Victoria Park alternating Express Collectors to Dixon. And beyond that, it's going to be a pretty good drive. If you're heading out onto the southbound 404 DVP, volume south of Finch to south of Lawrence, south of Don Mills down to the Gardner. Joining the westbound Gardner, it's slow. Spadina to Parkside. Once you're beyond that, should be fine. If you're getting onto the westbound QEW, slow through Dixie and then Appleby to Brant was moving slowly. Looks like things kind of easing off through Burlington, which is nice. Westbound 403, looks like the collision approaching Aberdeen cleared. Still busy through Aberdeen as you get over to Main Street, but things definitely starting to improve. Eastbound QEW, Guelph Line on and off delays to approaching Ford Drive, and then it slows back down approaching Mississauga Road to Dixie. The Gardner eastbound slow from Park Lawn to the Jarvis Ramp. If you're heading up the northbound DVP, approaching Eglinton to north of Lawrence is moving slowly. 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Your next report is at 5:21. Now your forecast. Here is Carl Lamb.
4: It is really calm tonight across the GTA and partly cloudy conditions with an overnight low of 18 degrees. Then for tomorrow, we see some sun early, but then the clouds really thicken up and we have a breezy easterly wind as we go through Sunday morning, gusting up to about 40 kilometers per hour. We will have some rain showers and thunderstorms for the afternoon and evening. Tomorrow's high is 26 and down to 19 on Sunday night. Then for Monday, clouds to start, some sun in the afternoon and a cold front moves through, bringing in that northwesterly wind. Monday high is 26. Tonight's overnight low is 18.
2: 24 degrees at Pearson right now. 680 News Time 513. We're back in 60 seconds with the headlines in sports.
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2: 24 degrees right now at Pearson, and it feels like 27. Good afternoon, I'm Mitch Burke. After day one came to a screeching halt, the earplugs are in for the Ontario Honda Dealers Indy at Markham, with qualifying just about an hour away and practice runs happening right now. Meanwhile, over at Woodbine, it's the oldest thoroughbred horse race in North America and the fanciest place to be in town today. We'll have more on the King's Plate in just a moment, and you can watch all the action right now on City TV. And the search is on for a 73-year-old pilot who took off in his home-built single-engine plane from Oshawa Friday morning and did not return. His flight to the Kawartha Lakes area was only supposed to be airborne for about an hour. There are more details on this story at citynews.ca. Time for sports. Here is Luke Shields.
7: Mitch, after enjoying

0: Lots of recent success. The Blue Jays sit just a game out of the final wildcard spot in the American League, and happening now, they're continuing their weekend series with their division rival Yankees. New York opened the scoring, but the Jays just took the 2-1 lead thanks to a Charles McAdoo RBI double in the seventh, and the Jays now have the bases loaded with one out and Miles Straw at the plate in a 2-2 count in the bottom of the seventh inning. You can watch on Sportsnet and listen on 590 The Fan. Vladimir Guerrero Jr. isn't in the lineup and won't be for at least the next week after he was placed on the 7-day concussion IL today. CFL, the Argos and Elks are featured in the first game of a Saturday doubleheader. The 4-4 Argos have won back-to-back games and are in second in the East. The Elks lead it, though, 24-12 in the third quarter. In NFL preseason, the Buffalo Bills ran with the Carolina Panthers in their first game in their new stadium, and Buffalo wins it 29-14, the final. On the pitch, Toronto FC gearing up to run with the New England Revolution at BMO Field. The Reds are in search of their first win post-World Cup break, with kickoff going at 7:30. On the links of the FedEx St. Jude Championship, Scotty Scheffler still leads at 13-under. Nick Taylor, the top Canadian, he's tied for 20th at 4-under. On the track, practice is on the go ahead of qualifying at the inaugural Ontario Honda Dealers Indy at Markham later this evening. And in horse racing, the 167th running of the King's Plate goes in about an hour at Woodbine Racetrack. Sports at 15 and 45, past every hour or anytime at sportsnet.ca.
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5: 6:80 News Time 5:17. A massive earthquake in Indonesia has left dozens dead.
6: A powerful magnitude 7.7 earthquake has struck off the coast of Indonesia, killing dozens of people and causing panic in a region prone to deadly quakes. In footage captured by Flores Island resident Jessen Boyankraba, locals could be seen running in horror, some carrying small children over their shoulders as the ground beneath them shook. After the dust settled further to the west of the island in Manggarai, residents emerged to inspect the damage and sort through the rubble. The earthquake epicenter was 42 miles north-northwest of the city of Ende in the Flores region. The tremor triggered landslides and generated small tsunamis. It also caused severe damage and power outages, complicating rescue efforts. Authorities deployed helicopters and a rescue vessel to support emergency operations. I'm Karen Shamas.
5: A lockdown has been lifted at Virginia State University after a shooting near the dorms has left five people injured, one of them critically. So far, no arrests. Here's ABC's Olivia Rubin.
7: This shooting unfolded around 1:30 in the morning, specifically officials saying that it occurred near the sort of quad area and that when they responded, they found those five individuals shot outside of the residence halls. In terms of the conditions of those individuals, they say that four sustained non-life-threatening injuries. One of those individuals is in critical condition.
5: The university said in a statement that the shooting involves multiple suspects. And around the world, at least 11 people have been confirmed dead in Israeli airstrikes on southern Lebanon. Lebanon's health ministry says one airstrike on a home at the edge of Ansar killed seven people, including three children. These are some of the deadliest attacks since a precarious truce took effect between Israel and Hezbollah back on June 20th. 6:80 News Time 5:20. We'll have a look at that busy drive. Are you expecting anything else? And weather in 60 seconds.
8: Due to a landmark tobacco settlement, you may qualify for a significant payment if you smoked regularly before November 20th, 1998 and were diagnosed with lung cancer, throat cancer, emphysema, or COPD. An August 31st claim deadline is approaching for Quebec diagnoses prior to March 12th, 2012. 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
3: 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Busy drive on the eastbound 401. An expected delay approaching Highway 6 North on and off to approaching Highway 25. Once you get through that, you're into a delay caused by a collision. The crash approaching the 427 in the express right lane closed off. It's backed up approaching Dixie Express and Collectors. Once you're beyond that, it slows right back down from Dixon, alternating Express Collectors to Leslie. It'll be better in certain spots, but not a great drive right now. Wardens and Kennedy Collectors moving slowly. Westbound 401, more volume west of Brock Street to approach Salem. It starts to slow down as you approach Nielsen in the Express Kennedy Collectors, 404 alternating Express Collectors to just beyond Bayview. Then from the Allen alternating Express Collectors to Dixon, southbound 400. It's really backed up from Finch getting on to the 401. Let's see if I can pull up the camera here and scope a problem. And it looks like there is going to be a stalled vehicle or a collision. One or the other. Either way, you're down a lane here. The second lane from the right. Tow on scene. I'm not sure if this is a stalled vehicle. There's two vehicles completely stopped. One might just be waiting to find a gap to get around this stalled vehicle, or they maybe bumped each other and they're dealing with this issue here. So slow. Finch getting on to the 401 on the southbound 404 DVP. Finch to south of Lawrence moving slowly. Bayview Bloor down to the Gardner. Westbound Gardner slow approaching Spadina to Jamison. Eastbound Gardner 427 spotty delays all the way to approaching the Jarvis Ram. Eastbound QEW moving slowly east of Aaron Mills to Dixie. Westbound QEW expected delay approaching Walker's Line to Brant. 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Now your forecast, Carl Lamb.
4: It's partly cloudy tonight and still humid across the GTA, even into the overnight hours with a low of 18. For tomorrow, some sun early. It's breezy as well with that easterly wind gusting up to 40 kilometers per hour. And then the rain and thunderstorms will start to fire up for the afternoon and evening. 26 tomorrow and a low of 19 on Sunday night. For Monday, that cold front will work its way through, flushing out some of the humidity. 26 is the high. And then for Tuesday, it's mostly sunny and 26 until we have some rain coming in very late Tuesday night. Tonight's overnight low is 18.
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2: A law firm says a judge has approved a historic $31.5 million abuse settlement against the Quebec City Archdiocese.
6: The Dufresne-Huis law firm says the provincial superior court judge approved the settlement for sexual assault claimants in a class action lawsuit. The greenlit agreement ends a years-long legal saga for claimants who say they were sexually abused by priests and employees of the Catholic organization going back to 1940. A pair of plaintiffs spearheaded the class action. They claim they were sexually assaulted by parish priests starting in the 1950s and 1960s when they were aged 14 and 12 respectively. The firm says victims have 90 days to submit a claim outlining the alleged abuse and how it affected their lives. Don Mitchell, The Canadian Press.
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3: I'm Chris McCusker. Selling a used car these days is not easy, according to a new survey. More than half of respondents report a negative experience, and it's worse for younger Canadians. Imran Vasta is co-founder and president of Car Door.
4: Negotiations and haggling to dealing with no-shows and tire kickers. 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
3: So that's where Car Door comes in.
4: You know, you can sell your car online. 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And it's quite simple. The more dealers that want your car, the higher your offer is. And what we know from our research is the number one priority that Canadian sellers want is they want a fair market price for their vehicle.
3: And some might wonder, what's the catch?
4: There is no catch. 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
3: Imran Vasta is co-founder and president at Car Door. And with your Weekend Business Report, I'm Chris McCusker.
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2: Quick check of the forecast for Toronto and the GTA. We have reached our guaranteed high of 26 degrees. We're sitting at 24 right now at Pearson. The humidity has somewhat subsided, but you'll still notice it with a feels-like factor of 27 at the moment. Now we're down to a low of 17 degrees tonight. Tomorrow things could get a little dicey. Cloudy to start, giving way to periods of rain, the chance for an isolated thunderstorm late day. The humidity builds, a high of 24 degrees and a low of 18. Quick peek into next week, a mix of sun and cloud on Monday with a few rain showers early, high of 25 degrees. And then look for those daytime highs to stay in the mid to high 20s range for most of the week. No major temperature fluctuations through the next 7 days. Joanne Legan is the afternoon show editor and Patrick Luciani is the 680 News director. 680 News time at the Tones, 5:30.
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9: Good afternoon, Saturday, August 15th. I'm John Downs.
2: I'm Mitch Burke. Here's what's making news right now.
9: Making up for lost time, they're getting in their laps in Markham at the Ontario Honda Dealers Indy. Meanwhile, across the GTA Woodbine, they're getting set for the 167th annual running of the King's Plate.
2: Police in Durham are asking for the public's help finding a missing pilot and aircraft. The 73-year-old's last known

0: location was near Balsam Lake Friday morning.
1: Several people are injured, one of them critically, after a two-vehicle crash on Shepherd near Kennedy this afternoon.
0: And a 22-year-old man is dead after he crashed his motorcycle into a construction sign on the westbound 401 overnight.
2: The Blue Jays trying to win their sixth straight series at home against the Yankees. The Argos running with the Elks in Edmonton, and we're closing in on the 167th running of the Kings plate. Sports at 45.
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1: 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Traffic and weather together on the ones. Here's Mike Davey.
3: This report brought to you by Foodland Southbound 400. It is going to be a collision here approaching the 401. Blocking two right lanes. Emergency crews are on scene now. Looks like two vehicles involved. Tow also here. Hopefully this will be cleared up shortly. It's going to be very slow as you get to Finch to the scene of the crash, which is right where the 401 ramps kind of come together, right when you get to the 401 ramps, really. So if you're working your way down southbound 400 trying to get to the 401, you're dealing with this slowdown, might think about getting off at Finch, taking Jane or Weston to get to the highway. Probably Weston if you're trying to join the 401. So keep that in mind if you're heading down that way on the eastbound 401. It's going to be busy on and off approaching Highway 6 North to approaching Highway 25. The crash approaching the 427 cleared, but damage is done in terms of delays. You got the backlog of traffic from that crash mixed in with volume, so slow from approaching Dixie Alternating Express Collectors to Leslie. Minor slowdown through Kennedy Collectors. Westbound on the 401, it's busy west of Brock Street to approaching Salem. 404 Alternating Express Collectors to Dixon. And then once you're beyond that, you should be in good shape. Southbound 404 DVP, it's backed up south of Finch to south of Lawrence. Don Mills down to the Gardner. Westbound Gardner slow approaching Spadina to Parkside. Westbound at QEW volume through Dixie, and then it's moving much better through Oakville and Burlington. On the eastbound QEW, it's busy. Guelph line on and off to approaching Dorval as you get into Mississauga. East of Erin Mills to Dixie will be busy. On to the eastbound Gardner, where it's slow from the 427 to the Jarvis ramp. Southbound 427, it's busy approaching at Dundas in the express getting onto the Gardner. Northbound DVP, expected delay approaching Eglinton to north of Lawrence. At Foodland, see what locals have picked up for you, like Ontario raised chicken and pork. Add some local sizzle to your summer grill. Your next report at 5:41. Now your forecast, here's Carl Ann.
4: It is partly cloudy tonight across the GTA, and it's not going to cool down all that much because the humidity is just going to stick around. So 18 is the overnight low. Then for tomorrow, it's breezy in the morning with that easterly wind gusting up to 40 kilometers per hour. We'll see some sun early, but the clouds are back for the afternoon. Some rain showers and thunderstorms as well. Tomorrow's high 26 and 19 for the low on Sunday night. Tonight's overnight low is 18.
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1: Well, it's North America's longest continually run race, with today being the 167th edition of the King's Plate and the first leg of the Canadian Triple Crown. It's one of the world's most prestigious championship thoroughbred races, and it's happening right now at Woodbine Racetrack.
0: Let's go live now to the 680 Sports Center. Our Luke Shields is following along. Luke.
2: Yeah, Mitch, it's a day horse racing fans in the GTA have circled on their calendar every year, as today marks the 167th running of the King's Plate at Woodbine Racetrack. The annual Toronto Horse Race is the first of the Canadian Triple Crown and features a field of 12 vying for Canada's top prize in horse racing. The favorite to win the race, Luster, is looking to add to her impressive victory in the Woodbine Oaks. She'll try and become the 40th filly to win the race, with Hall of Fame jockey John Velasquez piloting Luster for trainer Josie Carroll. The trio of races in the Canadian Triple Crown is restricted to 3-year-old horses born in Canada. The post time is at 6:12. You can watch the King's Plate over on City TV. Reporting live, Luke Shields, 680 News Radio.
1: The Ontario Honda dealer's Indy in Markham is well underway this afternoon, with even more racing than you might have expected at the track. On Friday, organizers had to cancel the first practice and qualifying because the track was not completed and officials couldn't do a final safety check. Now everything's being squeezed into today's already packed schedule. City's Alessandra Carnero is at the new track talking to excited fans.
5: People are finally being able to watch their favorite race car drivers take their cars to the track. There were some bumps in the road yesterday, but today's a very different picture. I mean, the schedule is a bit behind considering what happened yesterday. Thousands of people from all over, they're taking in the excitement. We've talked to people from Canada. We've talked to people from the United States. We've talked to people from Europe as well. And and I have some local Torontonians who are taking in the excitement.
6: It's great. The layout is really good. It's very

0: User-friendly. We've been able to walk most of the track, get in and see the drivers, met a couple of the drivers, talked to some of the teams. So it's nice. You can get up close and personal.
1: As you heard there, so a big part of this as well is you get to meet the drivers, which I think is the most exciting part about this Honda Indy. They can go around meeting the drivers when they come out. They're signing autographs for people as well. So a lot of, you know, excited people able to enjoy the sunshine and some good racing as well. Alessandra Carnero, City News, Markham.
2: 680 News Time, 5:36. Police are asking the public for help in finding a missing pilot. Officials say 73-year-old David left Oshawa Airport on Friday around 8:30 in the morning in a single-seat, home-built aircraft. He was supposed to be back an hour later. He did not return. The aircraft is described as blue and yellow with the letters FOTZ on its tail. Officials believe it was last seen around Balsam Lake in central Ontario. You can see a photo of the plane and the pilot on citynews.ca. If you have any information, give Durham Police or the OPP a call.
3: Several people have been injured, one critically after a serious crash involving two vehicles in Scarborough. It happened at Shepherd Avenue and Kennedy Road just after 1 p.m. Paramedics say five people were taken to hospital, one in life-threatening condition, the rest suffering only minor injuries. Shepherd Avenue East is closed in both directions east of Kennedy Road.
2: 22-year-old man is dead after he crashed his motorcycle into a construction sign on the 401 in Pickering. OPP say it happened around 2 in the morning in the westbound lanes approaching Brock Road. Investigators say the motorcycle rider was traveling at a high rate of speed when it crashed. He was ejected from the bike and pronounced at the scene. Anyone who may have seen the crash or has dash cam footage is asked to contact investigators.
3: Hurricane Lala has now formed and is strengthening as it bears down on Hawaii's Big Island. A Category 1 storm could bring up to 635 millimeters of rain to higher elevations, raising the risk of deadly mudslides. A direct hurricane landfall would be the island's first in 155 years. Officials are urging residents to seek shelter as strong winds and flooding threaten communities across the Hawaiian Islands.
2: This is 680 News Radio on a Saturday afternoon at 5:38. Thousands of residents in BC remain out of their homes with dozens of separate evacuation orders issued for numerous wildfires out of the roughly 120 burning province-wide. The province's fire season started fast and early, with some 400 buildings destroyed this season, more than half of them on the Okanagan Indian Band Reserve. Some glimmers of good news, though. Some evacuees are being allowed to return to their homes this weekend.
3: It may be a little tricky to get in and out of the city smoothly this weekend. 680's Kate Hayes has more on some transit closures.
4: GO Transit is seeing multiple closures. The Barrie line is shut down between Allendale Waterfront and Rutherford GO. There is no service at Downsview Park GO, and on the Kitchener line, trains will only run between Mount Pleasant and Mount Dennis GO. Shuttle buses will be running in place of trains. On the Up Express, trains are not running between Union Station and Pearson Airport for construction. Buses will be running in place. On the TTC, subway service is suspended on Line 1 between Shepherd West and St. Clair West stations for planned track work. Glen Cairn is completely closed off to the public, but all of their stations within the closure will remain open for surface route connections. You can head to our website, toronto.citynews.ca, for a full rundown of the closures. 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
1: 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Here's Mike Davey.
2: This report brought to you by Desjardins. A pair of problems on the southbound 400. Kind of in the same area too. So the first one approaching the 401. That's going to be blocking two right lanes, slow from Finch. You might want to think about bailing off the highway there using Weston down if you're trying to get to the 401. You can also use Jane if you're trying to get to Black Creek. So just something to think about. If you're traveling further south than that and you're trying to get onto the westbound 401, there is a collision on that ramp. Right lane closed off. A couple of vehicles involved. Tow already on scene. Looks like OPP is also going to be there. So not helping the delays in this area, that's for sure. On the eastbound 401, it's busy approaching Highway 6 north on and off to approaching Highway 25. Dixie alternating express collectors to Leslie. Westbound 401, busy west of Brock Street to approaching Salem. 404 alternating express collectors to Dixon. Southbound 404 DVP, Finch to south of Lawrence is moving slowly and it gets busy approaching Don Mills down to the Gardner. Westbound Gardner, it's backed up approaching Spadina to Parkside. Westbound on the QEW, slow through Dixie. Eastbound QEW, expected delay. Guelph line on and off to approaching Dorval. Then it's going to slow back down east of Aaron Mills to Dixie. If you're joining the eastbound Gardner from the 427 to the Jarvis ramp, you can expect a delay. Southbound 427 Dundas Express getting on to the Gardner, it's backed up. Northbound DVP, more volume approaching Eglinton to north of Lawrence. 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Your next report at 5:51. Now your forecast. Here's Carl Lamb.
3: What you'll notice tonight across the GTA, partly cloudy conditions and the humidity still not clearing out of the GTA. 18 is the overnight low. And then for tomorrow, it is some sun early and a breezy easterly wind. Then the cloud increases. The rain showers and thunderstorms are here for the afternoon and evening. And 26 for the high on Sunday. And then down to 19 on Sunday night. Then for Monday, once the cold front moves through, it flushes out some of the humidity. And we'll have some more sunshine returning with a high of 26. Tonight's overnight low is 18.
4: Right now it's 24 degrees, feeling like 27 under clear skies. Coming up, we're going to check in on sports, see how the Jays are doing against the Yankees, going for another sweep, or if not a sweep, but a win today. 6:80 News Time, 5:43.
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4: It is 24 degrees, feeling like 27 under clear skies. Good afternoon. I'm John Downs. Here are the top stories this hour. Well, they're champing at the bit for the 167th running of the King's Plate at Woodbine Racetrack. While east of the city in Markham, they're making up for yesterday's canceled program at the Ontario Honda Dealers Indy. The track there finally ready for action today. Durham police are looking for a missing pilot whose plane went missing in the Balsam Lake area yesterday morning. The 73-year-old man took off from Oshawa Airport at 8:30 Friday. Now, Neither he or his home-built aircraft have been seen since. Several people injured, including one critically after a two-vehicle crash in Scarborough this afternoon. Police saying the collision occurred around 1 p.m. in the area of Shepherd and Kennedy. Coming up after sports, police are looking for multiple shooters after gunfire.

0: erupts outside a student residence in Virginia. 680 News Time, 5:45. That's time for sports from Sportsnet 590 The Fan. Looks like possibly another series win for the Jays, Luke Shields.
1: Yeah, John, the Blue Jays woke up this morning just one game back of the final wildcard spot in the American League, and happening now, they're continuing their three-game weekend series with the New York Yankees at Rogers Center after the Yankees opened the scoring. The Jays have been responsible for all of the offense from there.
2: 3-2 pitch. Swinging a liner, base hit right field. In to score, Andrés Giménez. Valenzuela stops at third. 3-1 Blue Jays, another RBI for Charles McAdoo.
1: Ben Schulman on the call on Sportsnet 590 The Fan for the Charles McAdoo RBI single with the bases loaded in the bottom of the eighth to make it 3-1 Jays, and they'd add on another 4-1 in the top of the ninth. Louis Varland on to try to secure the save, as again the Blue Jays lead it 4-1 heading into the top of the ninth inning. You can watch on Sportsnet and listen on 590 The Fan. On the gridiron, the Argos going for their third straight win right now on the road as they're taking on the 6-3 Elks in Edmonton, and this one has been all Elks all the time. They lead 38-12 in the fourth quarter. On the pitch, Toronto FC will try to return to the win column tonight down at BMO Field against the New England Revolution. The Reds are winless in their last 12 matches and will try to pull closer in the Eastern Conference playoff race. Kickoff set for 7:30. In golf, the third round of the FedEx St. Jude Championship is on the go. Scottie Scheffler leads at 14 under par. Nick Taylor, the top Canadian, he's tied for 19th at 4 under. And at Woodbine Racetrack, we're about 30 minutes away from the 167th running of the King's Plate. Sports at 15 and 45, past every hour or anytime at sportsnet.ca.
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6: 680 News Time, 5:48. A lockdown has been lifted at Virginia State University after a shooting involving multiple suspects earlier this morning outside residence halls that left five people injured, one of them critically. ABC's Olivia Rubin reports right now there's no obvious motive.
7: There's very little information on that. There are multiple law enforcement, different departments that are responding to this, including the ATF. Certainly they are out there looking for whoever this individual or individuals might be.
6: Residence halls open for students a week ago. Classes are set to begin on Monday. Protests and lawsuits are mounting over the Big Bend border wall project in far west Texas. The Trump administration awarded $46 billion to build 200 miles of border wall, mostly just outside of Big Bend National Park. But opponents have filed a federal lawsuit saying the project will irreversibly damage sacred land, ancient archaeological sites, and natural resources. ABC's Chuck Severston has more.
8: Texas State Senator and attorney Roland Gutierrez represents Lepan Apache advocates, who are part of the suit, and says the wall isn't even needed.
9: If you were able to get through that large canyon, you have 200 miles of desert that to get through. And so this is just an impossibility for so many reasons. It's a waste of our tax dollars.
8: The Border Patrol says what people are seeing is survey and design work, not construction, and that it's working to preserve the landscape. Chuck Sievertson, ABC News.
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3: Thanks, John. This report is brought to you by the Big Apple. If you're heading out onto the southbound 400, there's going to be a couple of problems here. The first, they're pretty much in the same spot, not in the exact same spot, but one is going to be approaching the 401. The other one's on the ramp to the westbound 401. So that one approaching the 401 is going to be blocking two right lanes. It's causing a delay from Finch. You might want to think about getting off the highway there using Weston or Jane, depending on what you're trying to do. Weston, if you're trying to get to the 401. Jane, if you're trying to get the Black Creek. Beyond that, if you're trying to get to the westbound 401 and you're stuck in that backlog of traffic or you're just sticking with the highway, there's a right lane closed off on that ramp. Looks like a two-vehicle collision, two tow trucks on scene along with OPP. So hopefully they have this one cleared up shortly. On the eastbound 401, you can expect a delay approaching Highway 6 North on and off to approaching Highway 25. Then from Dixie Alternating Express Collectors to Leslie, it'll be better in certain spots, but not a great drive. Westbound 401 busy west of Brock Street to approaching Salem. 404 alternating express collectors to Dixon. And then it's going to slow back down nowhere. It was a little bit slow through Milton, but it looks like it's moving just fine through there. Southbound 404 DVP south of Finch to south of Lawrence. You can expect a delay approaching Don Mills to the Gardner. Westbound Gardner backed up approaching Spadina to Parkside. Westbound at QEW fine through Mississauga, Oakville, and Burlington. Eastbound QEW, different story. It's busy Guelph Line to approaching Dorval and then east of Erin Mills to Dixie. If you're on to the eastbound Gardner, you can expect a delay from the 427 to the Jarvis Ramp. Southbound 427 busy approaching Dundas Express, getting on to the Gardner. Northbound DVP volume approaching Eglinton to north of Lawrence. Try the Big Apple's famous apple bread pies made right before your eyes. And now, and apple cider from the 401 Cider Brewery. Look for the big red apple off the 401 at exit 497 or thebigapple.ca. Your next report at 601. Now your forecast. Here is Carl Lamb.
4: Partly cloudy tonight across the GTA and still humid with a low of 18 degrees. And then for tomorrow, still sticky with some sun in the morning, but then the clouds are back. The rain showers and thunderstorms are here for the afternoon and evening. 26 for the high tomorrow and 19 for the low. Then for Monday, the cold front will work its way through, so it does cool us down with that northwesterly wind. Some more sun as we go throughout our Monday up to 26. And then for Tuesday, lots of sunshine in 26 before the rain returns late Tuesday night. Tonight's overnight low is 18.
5: Right now it's 24 degrees, feeling like 27 under clear skies. 680 News Time, 553.
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5: 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The reasons vary, but the need is great, putting strain on the service's volunteer force. 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
11: This is a bit of a canary in the coal mine moment around young people reaching out for help, particularly at night in crisis. And even where there's so many resources like urban centers, we're still seeing the most dramatic increase Kids Help Phone has seen ever. But this really tells us that young people are facing really difficult circumstances and they need support.
5: You can listen to the entire Big Story episode wherever you get your podcasts. Hours after U.S. President Trump declared victory over the Strait of Hormuz, the UAE alleges Iran fired on a

0: ship attempting to cross the strait. It follows attacks on two vessels on Thursday.
1: The president claiming the U.S. is winning big against Iran.
2: Pretty soon I'll be declaring the Hormuz Strait a territory of the United States.
1: Overnight, Iran's deputy foreign minister responding, saying the Strait of Hormuz has been Iranian, is Iranian, and will remain Iranian, and will only be closed and opened under Iran's command. The stalemate continuing, with the president struggling to achieve a lasting agreement. Stephen Portnoy, ABC News, Washington.
0: Your weekend business report is next, 5:56.
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5: OpenAI is on track to bring in $400 billion in annual revenue, roughly doubling its run rate from the end of 2025. The ChatGPT maker, which has seen a sharp uptick in demand for its AI agents, including Codec for coding and ChatGPT work, has been cutting prices to better compete for cost-conscious buyers. It's been repositioning to compete against rival Anthropic ahead of both companies' IPOs. SpaceX completed its $60 billion acquisition of artificial intelligence coding startup Cursor, a key part of Elon Musk's bid to gain ground on rival Anthropic and OpenAI. The takeover, one of the largest tech acquisitions ever, is intended to help Musk's firm bolster efforts to build more advanced AI tools to streamline tasks, including for coding, a lucrative market for AI. Musk's AI venture, now known as SpaceX AI, previously had limited business adoption and carried out a series of job cuts and restructurings. Uber is ramping up its global robo-taxi coverage, partnering with Chinese operator Pony AI. The companies plan to deploy 2,000 of Pony AI's self-driving taxis across Europe and expand the robo-taxi partnership to the Middle East. In late March, Uber and Pony AI launched a commercial robo-taxi service in Croatia, which they claim is the first in Europe. Erica Herskowitz, Bloomberg Radio.
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0: At Pearson Airport, it's 24 degrees, feels like 27 under sunny skies. 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
11: Good evening. This is Saturday, August 15th. I'm Brandon DePauw, and here's what's making news this hour. In Etobicoke, the country's most prestigious championship thoroughbred race, the King's Plate, of course, is just about set to go with the dozen horses participating mere minutes from entering their stalls. We'll get a preview of the big race coming up in just a few moments' time. And over a

0: time for Rogers Xfinity Internet traffic and weather together on the ones. We are joined by Mr. Justin Pierce. How's it going, Justin?
1: Well, Brandon, the drive is pretty good as folks are making their way through. As in pretty good. I mean, there are delays. It's the GTA and major routes, but we're not seeing any standstills or any major slowdowns where folks just aren't moving at all. But again, there are delays with the drive. This report, it's brought to you by Shoppers Drug Mart on the eastbound side of the 401. There are delays east of Dixie out towards Leslie. 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Once you make your way through the 404 DVP into Scarborough, it is moving fairly well. Not seeing much of a delay for drivers traveling through Durham on the eastbound side of the 401. It's on the westbound side where there are delays. It's slow from on the approach to the 412 to about Salem. Again, overall moving well through Ajax and Pickering, Scarborough. Not seeing much of a slowdown. It's when you get to about the 404 DVP, that's where it's slow. Again, on and off out towards pretty much Dixon and Martin Grove, Express and Collectors. Traveling into downtown Toronto, there are delays. Of course, it is slow again eastbound side of the Gardner, really from the 427 on and off out towards York Bay and Yonge Street. So keep that in mind as you are making your way through northbound DVP. There's more delays from on the approach to about Eglinton to north of Lawrence. Again, moving well through York Mills, the 401 and the 404 southbound side of the DVP. There are delays from the 401 to south of Lawrence. There's a little bit of a break through Eglinton and Don Mills, but the delays do return on the approach to Bayview Bloor down towards the Gardner. 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Now with the forecast, Carl Lamb.
2: You'll still notice that humidity lingering around tonight across GTA. It is partly cloudy and will cool down to just 18 degrees. Then for tomorrow, we'll start with a little bit of sun. Then the clouds will really thicken up. We are tracking rain showers and thunderstorms for Sunday afternoon and evening. Tomorrow's high is 26 and still muggy tomorrow night with a low of 19. Tonight's overnight low is 18.
0: Right now in downtown Toronto, currently 23 degrees and clear sunny skies. 680 News Time, 6:03. The perfect combination of fancy fashion, food and drink, plus premier sporting competition. And it's all on display right now for the 167th edition of the King's Plate at Woodbine Racetrack. Let's go live now to the 680 Sports Center, where our Luke Shields is following along and joins us with the latest. Here is Luke. How's it going?
3: Yeah, Brandon, the 167th running of the King's Plate taking over Woodbine Racetrack right now. The annual Toronto Horse Race is the first leg of the Canadian Triple Crown with a field of 12 vying for Canada's top prize in horse racing. The even money morning line favorite, Luster, coming off an impressive victory in the Woodbine Oaks. She will try to become the 40th filly to win the race and will be piloted by Hall of Fame jockey John Velasquez for trainer Josie Carroll. The King's Plate kicks off the Canadian Triple Crown, which is restricted to three-year-old horses born in Canada. You can watch the King's Plate over on City TV with the post time set for 6:12, so about 8 minutes time. Reporting live, Luke Shields, 680 News Radio.
0: Thank you very much, Luke. 680 News Time, 6:04. Motorsports fans, and more specifically IndyCar fanatics from near and far, flocking to Markham this weekend for the Ontario Honda Dealers Indy. However, today's festivities come after organizers canceled day one practice sessions over problems with the track. City's Alessandra Carneiro is at the track now, hearing from those fans reacting to the delayed start of festivities.
4: Well, it's a very different sound here in Markham after yesterday's delays due to track problems. People who came out hoping to catch a glimpse weren't able to see any of those Indy race cars after the team announced they had been working on the track to ensure that the riders could hit the tracks on Saturday. Now, today, we know that those race cars are on the track. We can hear them practicing out here in Markham. But for the thousands of fans that came out on Friday hoping to catch a glimpse of these race cars, well, that wasn't the case, leaving many people disappointed. Now, it was a free Fan Friday, but still meant that people had a long distance commuting down to Markham. Now, we are here with one person who was here on Friday. What was that like for you yesterday?
5: It was kind of disappointing. They didn't really announce too much. All they kept saying was they were going to start as soon as it was safe to do so. So I gave up.
4: People trying to come back today get a second chance to watch those race cars in action, and the qualifying happening today with a big race scheduled for Sunday. Alessandra Carneiro, City News, Markham.
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0: Hurricane Lala is moving toward Hawaii's Big Island with strong winds and heavy rain. Forecasters warn some areas could see up to 25 inches of rain. That's almost 6

0: 65 centimeters for us Canadians, bringing a serious risk of flooding as well as mudslides. Lala could make a rare direct landfall on the Big Island, which hasn't been seen in 155 years. ABC's Melissa Adan is in Hilo and says for Hawaii, hurricanes are rare.
1: Usually, the storms will essentially veer either south or north of the Hawaiian Islands. So just for the fact that this falls through the weather conditions, the El Nino, the wind trough from the north, it is all helping in the favor to push this storm through the islands.
0: And officials are urging residents in vulnerable areas to get to safety. 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The time now, 6:07. Now back here at home in Scarborough. A two-vehicle crash has sent multiple people to hospital, at least one of them with life-threatening injuries. Happened just after 1 o'clock near Kennedy Road in Shepherd Avenue East. EMS say they transported five patients in total, with one of those suffering critical injuries and the rest minor. Shepherd Avenue is closed in both directions east of Kennedy Road, with police asking motorists to avoid the area while they investigate. You listen to 680 News Radio. Police in Durham are asking for the public's assistance in finding a pilot who went missing after leaving Oshawa Airport yesterday morning. 73-year-old David took off at around 8:30 a.m. in a blue and yellow home-built aircraft and was expected back by 9:30 a.m. He's described as 5'7", slim, with black and gray hair and a mustache. The last known location of the aircraft is believed to be around Balsam Lake. Anyone with information is asked to contact Durham Police. 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That is 680 News Radio Toronto. Ontario Provincial Police are investigating a fatal crash this morning on Highway 401 in Pickering. Sergeant Kerry Schmidt says it happened in the westbound lanes approaching Brock Road at around 2 this morning in a construction zone.
2: Motorcyclist, for unknown reason, reportedly at a high rate of speed, was in the closure when it struck one of the electronic signs, resulting in the rider being ejected from the motorcycle.
0: And the 22-year-old man from Scarborough was pronounced dead at the scene. 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
3: Starting on the TTC, Line 1 has no subway service between Shepherd West and St. Clair West stations due to planned track work. Instead, you will have to hop on a shuttle bus. Glencairn Station is completely closed, but all other stations between the closure are open to connect to surface routes. There are also some major GO Transit and UP Express closures. The Barrie Line is completely shut down between Allendale Waterfront and Rutherford GO. There will also be no service at Downsview Park GO. On the Kitchener Line, trains will only run between Mount Pleasant and Mount Dennis GO stations. And on the UP Express, service is completely suspended between Union Station and Pearson Airport due to construction. For a full list of closures, you can head to toronto.citynews.ca. 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
0: 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Emperor predicting the price will go up 2 cents at midnight to $1.709 a liter at most GTA gas stations. Coming up in 60 seconds, we'll have a look at your drive as well as your updated weather forecast with meteorologist Carl Lamb.
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0: 680 News Time, 611. It is now time for Rogers Xfinity Internet Traffic and Weather together on the ones. Here's Justin Pierce.
1: Well, there's a collision that has cleared this report. It's brought to you by Rogers. South 400 approaching the 401. Two-way lanes were blocked for that collision. That's been cleared by MTO, so it looks like the two right lanes are now live, but it looks like on the ramp to the westbound 401, the right lane's still blocked with a collision. That's in the process of clearing. It looks like the vehicle involved, it's currently hooked up to a tow truck, so it should be cleared in the coming moments. That is still causing the delay, though, just south of Finch through Shepherd as you are making your way down towards the 401. Speaking of the 401 on the eastbound side, there are delays. It is slow just east of the 410 and the 403 out towards Leslie Express and Collectors on and off throughout. It looks like once you pass through that, moving further well throughout Scarborough and beyond westbound side of the 401, there's more delays through the 412. It's fairly slow through there. And as you are traveling through Ajax and Pickering, Scarborough moving up to speed at this point in time, but there are slowdowns too on the Don Valley Parkway on the northbound side. It's slow just north of Don Mills too, about north of Lawrence. Looks pretty good as you are traveling through York Mills, the 401, and the 404, southbound side of the DVP. More delays from the 401 pretty much to the Gardner. We're seeing it slow throughout. There's a minor breakthrough Eglinton, but that's really it. And then again, there's a delay as you are traveling into downtown Toronto. Eastbound on the QEW, I do want to mention the delays in Mississauga very quickly. It is slow just east of Erin Mills out towards Dixie. Cottage plans this weekend. 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Now with the forecast, Carlin.
2: It is really calm tonight across the GTA and partly cloudy conditions with an overnight low of 18 degrees. Then for tomorrow, we see some sun early, but then the clouds really thicken up and we have a breezy easterly wind as we go through Sunday morning, gusting up to about 40 kilometers per hour. We will have some rain showers and thunderstorms for the afternoon and evening. Tomorrow's high is 26 and down to 19 on Sunday night. Then for Monday, clouds to start, some sun in the afternoon and a cold front moves through, bringing in that northwesterly wind. Monday's high is 26. Tonight's overnight low is 18.
0: Right now in downtown Toronto is currently 23 degrees and clear. Now that one World Cup has come and gone, Toronto FC are back and Simon Bennett looks ahead to their first home match since May.
3: Yes, May 9th was the last time the Reds hosted a game at BMO Field. Toronto FC returns tonight against New England. It's been even longer since they last won, April 4th. They could still be in the playoff conversation if they end that streak, 6 points out. He's experienced BMO Field before, during, and now after the World Cup, TFC in Canada's Richie Larea.
4: BMO, for me, is such a special place. So I'm glad we are able to share that with some of the other top and best players in the world.
3: Of course, those temporary FIFA seats are gone, but other improvements are permanent, including new video boards. Kickoff at 7:30. It's busy near the lakeshore. AFC Toronto is there to host Montreal tomorrow. Simon Bennett, 680 News Radio.
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0: Right now in downtown Toronto, currently 23 degrees and clear over feels like 27. A very beautiful Saturday for you. A very good evening. And I'm Brandon DePond. Thank you for listening. And here are your top stories this hour. In the west end of the city, the 167th running of the King's Plate is happening as we speak. The win will not only mean hardware, but also a $1 million purse prize. Meanwhile, over in Markham, race cars are revving their engines along the track as practice sessions and qualifying of the Ontario Honda Dealers Indy that happening today following a delayed start.

0: As organizers had to cancel the first day of track sessions because the course was not completed and had not undergone safety inspections. Plus, a major weather scare in the form of a natural disaster stateside. Hurricane Lala forming earlier today on a path to make landfall on Hawaii's Big Island. Hurricane Center reported Lala's maximum sustained winds increased to 120 kilometers per hour, making it a Category 1 hurricane. It's located about 105 kilometers south-southeast of South Point on a forecast track that could or would take its eyewall over or near the island's southern end later on today. And it is now time for sports from Sportsnet 590 The Fan. We are joined by Luke Shields.
1: All right, Brandon, after a nightmare first several months of the season, the Blue Jays are all of a sudden tied for the final wild card spot in the American League after they won their sixth consecutive series today with a 4-1 victory over the New York Yankees. Charles McAdoo led the charge offensively with two hits and two RBIs to help lift the Jays past the pinstripes. They'll go for the sweep tomorrow afternoon. To football, the Argos were in Edmonton for a matinee matchup with the Elks in Alberta. The Elks snapped the Boatmen's winning streak at 2 as they win at 42-12. In NFL preseason action, the Buffalo Bills took the field at their new stadium for the first time against the Carolina Panthers, and they win the first game at the new Highmark Stadium by a score of 29-14. On the pitch, Toronto FC in desperate need of a win, and tonight they run with the New England Revolution at BMO Field. The Reds haven't won a match since April and sit 6 points out of the Eastern Conference playoff picture. TFC in New England gets going at 7:30. On the links, the first tournament of the PGA Tour playoffs rolling on with the third round of the FedEx St. Jude Championship happening now. Scottie Scheffler has the lead at 13-under. Nick Taylor, the top Canadian, he's tied for 19th at 4-under. And on the tracks, qualifying is on the go at the inaugural Ontario Honda Dealers Indy at Markham, while the 167th running of the King's Plate is taking over Woodbine Racetrack right now. Sports at 15 and 45, past every hour or anytime at sportsnet.ca.
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5: Good evening, I'm Mitch Burke. The death toll has risen to 47 after a powerful earthquake struck off the coast of Indonesia today. Authorities say the death toll is expected to rise even further in the aftermath of the 7.7 magnitude quake and more than 200 aftershocks. The quake brought down buildings and triggered landslides and a tsunami warning that was later lifted. Thousands of BC residents remain out of their homes, with dozens of evacuation orders issued for numerous wildfires out of the roughly 120 still burning province-wide. The fire season started fast and early, with some 400 buildings destroyed so far, more than half of them on the Okanagan Indian Band Reserve. More wildfire evacuees, though, are being allowed to return home this weekend. At least 11 people have been confirmed dead in Israeli airstrikes on southern Lebanon. Lebanon's health ministry says one airstrike on a home at the edge of Ansar killed 7 people, including 3 children. These are some of the deadliest attacks since a precarious truce between Israel and Hezbollah went into effect on the 20th of June. Meanwhile, as the Iran war drags on, the limits of U.S. aircraft carriers are being stretched very thin.
6: The Western Pacific Ocean will be without one key U.S. warship, at least for now. The USS George Washington is leaving the Pacific and is expected to replace the USS Abraham Lincoln in the Middle East. The Lincoln has spent a record of more than 240 uninterrupted days at sea, and there are growing concerns about sailors' mental health and supply shortages. Brian Clark, a defense analyst at the Hudson Institute, says no U.S. warship presence in the Pacific gives China another opportunity opportunity to show its strength in its desire to seize the self-governing island of Taiwan. Just this week, China conducted naval exercises with Indonesia and has recently shown

0: signs of aggression toward Japan and the Philippines. I'm Donna Warder.
1: There is still no sign that a trade deal might emerge between Canada and the U.S. as the clock ticks down towards sweeping new U.S. tariffs on Canadian goods. Iowa Senator Republican Chuck Grassley spoke with the Canadian press on Friday. He says current negotiations between the two countries cannot be used as a way to destroy the Canada-U.S.-Mexico Agreement on Trade. The U.S. Trade Representative Jameson Greer has called the talks with Canada constructive, though the two sides are still said to be quite far from an agreement. This is 680 News Radio. We'll have traffic and weather together next.
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6: From the 680 News Radio Traffic Center, I'm Justin Pierce. Well, it looks like there's a collision on the southbound 400. It's on the ramp to the westbound 401. The right lane's blocked off for that crash. It looks like emergency crews are on the scene. And as a result, it is causing a slowdown on the approach to Shepherd. So again, it is fairly slow as you are traveling down towards the 401. It looks like there's a new problem on the south 427. It's in the transfer, the one at Burnhamthorpe, from the express to the collectors. The right lane's blocked off with that stalled vehicle. Again, we do see the MTO on scene. It is causing a minor delay for those wanting to use the transfer. Try the Big Apple's famous apple bread pies made right before your eyes. And now serving the renowned premier bacon sandwich from Carousel Bakery at the St. Lawrence Market. The Big Apple, exit 497 off the 401 or thebigapple.ca. Now with the forecast, Garland.
7: It's partly cloudy tonight and still humid across the GTA, even into the overnight hours with a low of 18. For tomorrow, some sun early. It's breezy as well with that easterly wind gusting up to 40 kilometers per hour. And then the rain and thunderstorms will start to fire up for the afternoon and evening. 26 tomorrow and a low of 19 on Sunday night. For Monday, that cold front will work its way through, flushing out some of the humidity. 26 is the high. And then for Tuesday, it's mostly sunny and 26 until we have some rain coming in very late Tuesday night. Tonight's overnight low is 18.
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1: 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An initiative from the Honda Indy is paving the way for Canadian women seeking

0: This is 680 News Radio. An initiative from the Honda Indy is paving the way for Canadian women seeking careers in motorsport. Audra Brown with City News hears from a simulations engineer.
1: I'm very excited to be here.
2: After three decades in racing and becoming a 2020 Canadian Motorsport Hall of Fame inductee, Anne Hua created the Motorsport Equity Initiative to make sure women have a track forward in motorsport.
3: I decided that my last few years in racing were going to be to help the next generation of women get into racing, because it wasn't that easy for me when I got into racing all those years ago.
2: The goal of the initiative is to increase the representation of Canadian women in motorsport careers. It provides direct access to professional race environments and connects the students with industry experts.
4: It's difficult to look at it from a gender standpoint, but I also know that if the interest is there, then the opportunities must present themselves, and we need to be more obvious about those opportunities.
2: Throughout the weekend, the women will get up close with industry leaders and meet other women who have found careers in racing. Audra Brown, City News, Toronto.
0: Kids Help Phone, a service offering free mental health service over the phone or online to young people across Canada, has had a spike in calls made in the middle of the night, the most dramatic increase in their more than three-decade-long history. The reasons vary, but the need is great, putting strain on the service's volunteer force. Big Story podcast host Karen Ciolan is speaking with Rebecca Shields, president and CEO of Kids Help Phone, about the spike they've seen, what's driving it, and how they're handling it.
5: 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But this really tells us that young people are facing really difficult circumstances and they need support.
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8: I'm Chris McCusker. The latest inflation reading in the U.S. did offer a sigh of relief, but the concern isn't over yet. The July reading was 3.4%, down from 3.5% in June, but it's still higher than before the war in Iran began back in February when it was 2.4%. Scott Anderson is chief U.S. economist at BMO Capital Markets.
9: Fed's been watching energy markets quite closely. We knew we were going to see a big drop again in oil prices, and gasoline has come down from the summer driving season. So we're starting to see that playing into the numbers. The question is whether we were going to get relief on the services side, where again, the weaker labor market may be helping here, because we did see a tame average hourly earnings reading in the last jobs report.
8: And oil could still be a factor going forward.
9: The Fed's very much still data dependent here. And I do think we'll see a little bit of uplift in inflation numbers come the August inflation data that comes out a month from now, because we did see that increase again in oil and energy related to the war. And then there's still medical care services were still strong, up 0.6%. Airfares went up 2.2%. There were areas of concern that remain here. And, you know, used car prices were up 0.4.
8: Canada's July inflation reading will be released on Monday. And with your Weekend Business Report, I'm Chris McCusker.
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4: Good evening. This is Saturday, August 15th. I'm Brandon DePond, and here's what's making news this hour. Luster with the fastest hooves as the filly is crowned champion at the 167th King's Plate at Woodbine Racetrack in Etobicoke. All the details you'll need on the big race coming up in just minutes. And race fans overjoyed to hear the roar of the engine once again after a delayed start to the first ever Ontario Honda Dealers Indy to be staged in Markham. Meanwhile, strong winds and torrential rain ongoing along Hawaii's Big Island as Lala becomes a hurricane and approaches closer to reaching the island.
6: The Blue Jays pull into a tie for the final wildcard spot with a win over the Yankees. The Argos get blown out by the Elks in Edmonton, and Luster wins the 167th King's Plate. Sports at 45.
4: 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Hello, Justin Pierce.
5: Well, there's a collision that has cleared completely. This report, it's brought to you by Diamond and Diamond Lawyers, southbound 400. The ramp to the westbound 401. It had a right lane blocked off. That was for a crash. That's been cleared away again by MTO, so the right lane is now live. We are seeing delays just south of Shepherd down to the 401, but that should clear in the coming moments as folks are traveling south. But it also looks like there's volume delays on the northbound side of the Don Valley Parkway. Again, it is fairly slow approaching Eglinton to about north of Lawrence. It looks pretty good after that as you are traveling through York Mills, the 401 and the 404. Southbound side of the DVP, it's also slow from the 401 to about south of Lawrence. There's a little bit of a break through Eglinton, but then the delays return just south of it all the way down towards the Gardners. So keep that in mind as you are making your way through. And then there's a stalled vehicle that is also cleared southbound 427 in the Burnham Thorpe transfer from the express to the collectors. The right lane was blocked off with that stalled vehicle. No longer the case. It's been cleared away by MTO. The right lane is now live and traffic's moving fairly well as you are traveling down towards the Gardner and the QEW. Speaking of the QEW, on the eastbound side, we are seeing slowdowns from on the approach to Mississauga Road to east of Dixie. You paid for your disability benefits and now the insurance company says no. Call Diamond and Diamond, Canada's largest injury law firm with over $1 billion in settlements. 1-800-567-HURT. Now with the forecast, Carl Lamb.
7: You'll still notice that humidity lingering around tonight across GTA. It is partly cloudy and will cool down to just 18 degrees. Then for tomorrow, we'll start with a little bit of sun. Then the clouds will really thicken up. We are tracking rain showers and thunderstorms for Sunday afternoon and evening. Tomorrow's high is 26 and still muggy tomorrow night with a low of 19. Tonight's overnight low is 18.
4: Right now in downtown Toronto, it is currently 23 degrees and clear. 680 News Time, 6:33. Today, the 167th King's Plate, it has come and is now wrapped up as quickly as it came. One of the world's most prestigious championship thoroughbred race and the first leg of the Canadian Triple Crown back for its 167th year this weekend and bringing incredible horse racing fashion and festivities to the Woodbine Racetrack. And as this race just comes to a close, who would be at the winner's circle? Well, to find out, we go live now to the 680 Sports Center where we find our Luke Shields. Luke.
8: Yeah, Brandon, it's a storied tradition here in the city and for all horse racing fans. The King's Plate returned to Woodbine Racetrack in Etobicoke. The 167th running of the annual Toronto horse race marks the first leg of the Canadian Triple Crown. The King's Plate is restricted to three-year-old horses born here in Canada. The even money favorite of the 12-horse field going into the race was Luster, who was coming off an impressive win in the Woodbine Oaks. Luster, who was piloted by Hall of Fame jockey John

0: John Velasquez for trainer Josie Carroll ran the race in 2 minutes and 2 seconds, and that was good enough to capture the crown to become the 40th filly to win the race. Luke Shields, 680 News Radio.
1: Thank you very much, Luke. And now over to Markham, that is, where the engines were roaring today. And those roaring engines continue throughout the rest of the day and into the evening hours. This, the Honda Indy, has officially kicked off after there were some bumps in the road yesterday on what was supposed to be opening day. The first day of practice, as well as qualifying, was canceled because the track wasn't completed due to the disappointed of excited fans who showed up only to be sent home. But today, a new day, and fans have come back to take in all the rubber meets the road excitement. Cindy's Alessandra Carneiro is down there talking to excited fans and joins us now with more.
2: People had come out for the free fan day on Friday, hoping to get a glimpse of the race cars on the track, but unfortunately, they had to wait and then find out it was canceled due to some repairs. And they also said that they had to make sure that all the safety precautions were in place on the track before any cars could take off. But now we're seeing these practices taking place. A lot of these race cars, they're getting ready, practicing for the big qualifying that will be happening today and tomorrow. And there's people visiting from all over the world coming here to Markham to enjoy the Honda Indy. We have some people here that are visiting from Paris. What's it been like so far?
3: Yeah, it's been great. My son is a fan of motorsports. We thought about coming here and the weather is nice. Racing is going to be great.
2: So as you heard there, there are people enjoying the races from all over. Now, there is expected to be close to 200,000 people in attendance over the next 2 days. There are the qualifying rounds that will happen throughout the day, and then the big race scheduled to happen on Sunday. Alessandra Carneiro, City News, Markham.
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1: Lala has strengthened into a hurricane. The storm in the Pacific now bearing down on Hawaii's Big Island with heavy rain and winds. ABC's Melissa Don reports from Hilo, Hawaii, with the details.
5: Lala pounding Hawaii with heavy rains, damaging winds and high surf, bringing the possibility of life-threatening mud and landslides throughout some of the Big Island's steep terrain. People filling up sandbags and purchasing plywood to protect their homes and stocking up on essentials to weather the storm.
6: Need to be prepared, and you never know what's going to happen.
5: About 180 Hawaii National Guard members have been activated to support rescue operations. High water vehicles are also being made available in each county.
1: The Big Island has not experienced a direct hurricane landfall in 155 years. 680 News Time at 6:37. A desperate search is underway for a 73-year-old pilot missing since taking off from Oshawa Airport yesterday morning. The pilot, named David, disappeared in a blue and yellow home-built aircraft, last believed to be near Balsam Lake in the Kawartha Lakes region. He's described as 5'7", slim build, with black and gray hair and a mustache. Durham Police, the OPP, and a joint rescue center are searching the area, and officials are asking anyone with information to come forward immediately. You're listening to 680 News Radio. Meanwhile, in Scarborough, a serious two-car crash sends multiple people to hospital, including one with critical injuries. It happened at Kennedy Road and Shepherd Avenue East just after 1 this afternoon. Paramedics say 5 people were transported to hospital, 1 in life-threatening condition, and the rest with minor injuries. Police have the area closed off to traffic. 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A 22-year-old man from Scarborough has died after crashing his motorcycle early this morning in a construction zone along the 401 in Pickering. OPP Sergeant Kerry Schmidt says the biker was traveling at a high rate of speed in the westbound lanes when he collided with an electric sign.
7: We are appealing for anyone that may have seen the motorcycle or the collision. If they have dash cam, if they have information, please call the Toronto OPP at 416-235-4981.
1: The highway was closed for several hours, but is now reopened. And lastly, a big divisional battle highlights week 11 in the Canadian Football League. 680's Randolph Fairbairn with the story.
8: Week 11 opened with the Calgary Stampeders and BC Lions meeting in Calgary in a big West Division game. The Lions continued their role as they won their third straight with a 30-26 win to move to 4-5. Calgary falls to 4-6. The week continued with the Winnipeg Blue Bombers coming off a bye week and facing the 0-8 Ottawa Redblacks. It featured the return of Zach Caleros after he missed 4 games with a neck injury. The Bombers moved to 5-4 with their 33-21 win. Ottawa is 0-9. A doubleheader highlights Saturday as the Argonauts turned it over 5 times and got drubbed in Edmonton against the Elks, 42-12. Week 11 closes out with the Saskatchewan Roughriders in Hamilton to meet the Tiger Cats. From the Sports Center, I'm Randolph Fairbairn.
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1: 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Justin Pierce.
5: Well, as you are traveling into the GTA, there's a little bit of a delay on the eastbound side of the 401. This report, it's brought to you by Subaru. It is slow east of 6 South to approaching 25, so fairly slow for folks traveling into Halton Region. After that, moving fairly well this way, making your way through Peel. Not seeing much of a delay through there. It's just east of Dixie. That's where the delays start, out towards about Keel Express and Collector. So just keep that in mind as you are making your way through westbound side of the 401. More delays, I should say, through the 412. Looks pretty good after that as you are traveling through Ajax, Pickering. And then in Scarborough, looks like there are slowdowns on the approach to about Kennedy out towards Victoria Park, particularly in the express. Southbound on the 400, there's more delays south of Shepherd down to the 401. And it's still very busy as folks are traveling into downtown Toronto on both the Gardiner and the DVP on the eastbound side. The delay started right at the 427 out towards York Bay and Yonge Street. Unclear. There's so many folks. There's a lot of vehicles making their way into downtown. And then it looks like on the southbound side of the Don Valley Parkway, it's also moving slowly from the 401 to about south of Don Mills. There's a little bit of a break as you are traveling towards Bayview Bloor, but once you get towards the viaduct, the delays do return all the way down towards the Gardiner. 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Now with the forecast, Carl Lamb.
6: It is really calm tonight across the GTA and partly cloudy conditions with an overnight low of 18 degrees. Then for tomorrow, we see some sun early, but then the clouds really thicken up and we have a breezy easterly wind as we go through Sunday morning, gusting up to about 40 kilometers per hour. We will have some rain showers and thunderstorms for the afternoon and evening. Tomorrow's high is 26 and down to 19 on Sunday night. Then for Monday, clouds to start, some sun in the afternoon and a cold front moves through, bringing in that northwesterly wind. Monday's high is 26. Tonight's overnight low is 18.
1: Right now in downtown Toronto, 23 degrees and clear. 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
1: Right now in downtown Toronto, it is currently 23 degrees and clear sunny skies. A very good evening to you. I'm Brandon DePond, and here's what's making news this hour. John Velasquez rode Philly Luster to an emphatic win in the King's Plate earlier on today. Luster, the Woodbine Oaks winner and a 1-5 race favorite, stood fourth at the top of the final turn. She came on strong down the stretch to pull away from the field and easily win the race in 2 minutes and 2.10 seconds. Luster earned trainer Josie Carroll her fourth plate title and on the 20th anniversary of her first win with Edinworld. And as well, meanwhile, after unsafe track conditions canceled opening day races yesterday, fans finally getting a chance to see their favorite IndyCar drivers move around the track today in Markham in a pair of practice sessions, along with qualifying still currently underway. The main race, that'll go tomorrow at 12:22 p.m. And in Hawaii, Lala is no longer considered a tropical storm. It's now strengthened into a Category 1 hurricane. Makes landfall as a hurricane, Lala would be the first on record to hit the Big Island and the first hurricane to make landfall in Hawaii more than 3 decades. And it is now time for sports from Sportsnet 590 The Fan. Here's Luke Shields.
2: Brandon, after enjoying lots of recent success, the Blue Jays now sit in a tie for the final wildcard spot in the American League by making a back-to-back wins and 6 straight series victories today against their division rival New York Yankees. The Jays got big swings from Alejandro Kirk, Charles McAdoo, and Nathan Lucas, and great pitching on a bullpen day as they beat the Yankees 4-1. The Jays will go for the series sweep tomorrow at 1:37 on Sportsnet and Sportsnet 590 The Fan. Vladimir Guerrero Jr. wasn't in the lineup and won't be for at least the next week after he was placed on the 7-day concussion IL today. CFL, the Argos and Elks were featured in the first game of a Saturday doubleheader. The Argos winning streak snapped at 2, and they fall below 500 again as Edmonton wins in convincing fashion 42-12. In NFL preseason, the Buffalo Bills ran with the Carolina Panthers in their first game in their new stadium, and Buffalo wins it 29-14. On the pitch, Toronto FC gearing up to run with the New England Revolution at BMO Field. Kickoff goes at 7:30. On the links of the FedEx St. Jude Championship, Scotty Scheffler still leads at 13-under. Nick Taylor, the top Canadian, he's tied for 19th at 4-under. On the track, qualifying on the go with the inaugural Ontario Honda Dealers Indy at Markham. And in horse racing, the betting favorite going in, Luster wins the 167th running of the King's Plate at Woodbine Racetrack. Sports at 15 and 45, past every hour or anytime at sportsnet.ca.
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8: Good evening. I'm Mitch Berg. There are just days left for Canadian officials to mitigate a U.S. executive order that is set to impose 50% tariffs on a wide range of Canadian goods. That is set to happen on Wednesday. Trade talks have intensified with U.S. counterparts in recent weeks. And the country's trade representative, Jameson Greer, said just yesterday in Iowa that talks are constructive. However, he gave no sign of any deal emerging. U.S. Republican Senator Chuck Grassley from Iowa also weighed in, saying there's nothing wrong with Canada and the U.S. having tough talks, but that they cannot be allowed to undermine the trilateral trade agreement known as CUSMA. Some wildfire evacuees out west continue to return to their homes this weekend as emergency officials downgrade evacuation orders to alerts around some B.C. communities. The mayor of Clinton said in a YouTube post that people should brace themselves for a community that has been profoundly affected, with services limited or completely unavailable. Evacuation orders for some communities along Okanagan Lake are slowly starting to lift, about a week after the bald rain

0: fire forced the evacuation of more than 20,000 people. The district remains under a boil water notice. The death toll is rising after a powerful earthquake struck off the coast of Indonesia today. Authorities say the death toll is expected to rise even further from 47 in the aftermath of the 7.7 quake and more than 200 aftershocks, including one that came in at a 6.2. The quakes brought down buildings and triggered landslides and a tsunami warning that was later lifted. Hours after U.S. President Trump declared victory over the Strait of Hormuz, the United Arab Emirates has alleged that Iran fired on a ship that was attempting to cross the strait following two other attacks on vessels on Thursday.
1: The president claiming the U.S. is winning big against Iran.
2: Pretty soon I'll be declaring the Hormuz Strait a territory of the United States.
1: Overnight, Iran's deputy foreign minister responding, saying the Strait of Hormuz has been Iranian, is Iranian, and will remain Iranian, and will only be closed and opened under Iran's command. The stalemate continuing, with the president struggling to achieve a lasting agreement. Stephen Portnoy, ABC News, Washington.
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8: From the 680 News Radio Traffic Center, I'm Justin Pierce. This report, it's brought to you by Foodland. It looks like there's a stalled vehicle southbound along the 400. It's in York Region. It's on the exit ramp 27. It looks like the center lane is blocked off with that stalled vehicle. Again, no signs of any emergency vehicles yet. It is causing a little bit of a slowdown on the approach to the ramp, so just look out for that as you are traveling along. But there's more volume delays for drivers traveling into downtown Toronto, eastbound on the Gardner. It is still slow from the 427 out towards York Bay and Yonge Street. It's also very slow on the lakeshore as folks are making their way into downtown. So just keep that in mind as well as you are traveling through southbound on the DVP. There's more delays also from the 401 and the 404 to about south of Lawrence. There's a little bit of a break through Eglinton, but once you get south of that, it's slow through Don Mills. A little bit of a break again through the Millwood Bridge, but then the delays return on the approach to Bayview Bloor down to the Gardner. At Foodland, see what locals have picked for you, like Ontario raised chicken and pork. Add some local sizzle to your summer grill. Now with the forecast, Carl Lamb.
9: Partly cloudy tonight across the GTA and still humid with a low of 18 degrees. And then for tomorrow, still sticky with some sun in the morning, but then the clouds are back. The rain showers and thunderstorms are here for the afternoon and evening. 26 for the high tomorrow and 19 for the low. Then for Monday, the cold front will work its way through, so it does cool us down with that northwesterly wind. Some more sun as we go throughout our Monday up to 26. And then for Tuesday, lots of sunshine in 26 before the rain returns late Tuesday night. Tonight's overnight low is 18.
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0: 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Fans of the late Bonnie Tyler lined the streets of a Welsh village as her coffin was brought home.
16: Bonnie Tyler's coffin has returned to her home in Wales.

0: fans have gathered in a Welsh village to bid farewell to the world-famous singer. The Grammy-nominated star, known for Total Eclipse of the Heart, died last month in Portugal. She was 75. Locals and fans from the United Kingdom and beyond lined the streets of Mumbles near Swansea to see the hearse, which carried her coffin draped in a Welsh flag. Tyler, born Gaynor Hopkins, earned 3 Grammy nods and was honoured as a member of the Order of the British Empire in 2022. She was a coal miner's daughter from Skewen in Wales. A celebration of her life is planned for Monday in Swansea. Karen Shamas, London.
1: A bat found in Burlington on August 11th has tested positive for rabies. It's the first confirmed case in a Halton bat this year. Health officials warn that bat bites can go unnoticed, and they urge anyone exposed to wash the area and seek medical care immediately. They're also warning homeowners to avoid touching bats if they do get into their homes and to instead call animal control. Pet owners are also reminded to keep rabies vaccinations up to date and to report animal bites to your local public health unit. And a stolen Picasso has been discovered while someone was just cleaning.
2: Bill DeLinde thought the Picasso print that was stolen from his Milwaukee gallery in 2018 was gone forever. But police called last week and said a landlord found something while cleaning out a vacant apartment. DeLinde immediately recognized the stolen Torero etching, one of 30 known to exist, signed by Picasso. The etching was valued at between $35,000 and $50,000. Chuck Sievertson, ABC News.
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3: Due to a landmark tobacco settlement, you may qualify for a significant payment if you smoked regularly before November 20th, 1998 and were diagnosed with lung cancer, throat cancer, emphysema, or COPD. 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
7: Fast casual dining chain Sweetgreen has not been linked to the Cyclospora outbreak, but it's been hurt by the parasite anyway. Sweetgreen recently said it now expects this year's sales to be weaker than originally forecast as nervous customers stay away. It's now prompting the company to recast its image, at least for the time being. The company's CEO tells Bloomberg that fresh produce dishes, including salads, make up less than half of what Sweetgreen sells, with the majority bowls and wraps. The World Cup stoked sales at StubHub, the company that connects buyers with event ticket resellers, says despite revenue rising 33% last quarter thanks to the tournament, it still lost money as costs rose an even faster 37%. This comes as StubHub faces what the Wall Street Journal calls a flood of customer complaints and a proposed class action lawsuit brought by people claiming they didn't get their tickets and face delayed refunds. A company that helped build the physical infrastructure of the internet is now making quite the splash in AI. Cisco Systems is forecasting sales for the current quarter ahead of Wall Street's expectations in a sign of success for the company's efforts to supply a larger share of the AI data center market. The company attributes the strong sales to what it calls broad-based record-high demand for Cisco technology and expects AI momentum to remain strong. Andrew O'Day, Bloomberg Radio.
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3: A very good evening to you. This is

0: One on the approach to Bayview in the express. The left lane was shut down with that stalled vehicle. It has since been cleared by MTO. The left lane is now live and fully accessible. There are still delays there. It is slow from the 404 DVP out towards Bayview Express and Collectors. But again, it's not because of that stalled vehicle. Moving over to the southbound 400, where there's another stalled vehicle. This one's on the ramp 27. Two right lanes are blocked off with that stalled vehicle. It looks like MTO have arrived on scene. That's why there's two right lanes blocked. It is causing a little bit of a slowdown for folks wanting to exit there. So again, just keep that in mind as you are making your way through. And the rest of the drive, it's mostly, again, volume delays eastbound on the Gardner. Still very, very slow as drivers are traveling into downtown Toronto. It starts right at the 427 out towards York Bay and Yonge Street. So again, very busy on the Gardner. And then on the westbound side, also very slow, starting now approaching Jarvis out towards Parkside. So again, there are significant slowdowns on both sides of the Gardner. And then moving to the DVP now, where it is slow northbound side, north of Don Mills, Tuba, north of Lawrence, south DVP. More delays from the 401 now to south of Lawrence. 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Now at the forecast, Carlin.
1: You'll still notice that humidity lingering around tonight across GTA. It is partly cloudy and will cool down to just 18 degrees. Then for tomorrow, we'll start with a little bit of sun. Then the clouds will really thicken up. We are tracking rain showers and thunderstorms for Sunday afternoon and evening. Tomorrow's high is 26 and still muggy tomorrow night with a low of 19. Tonight's overnight low is 18.
2: Right now in downtown Toronto, currently 23 degrees and clear, however, feels like 27. A very beautiful Saturday. 680 News Time, 7:03. The perfect combination of fancy fashion, food and drink, plus premier sporting competition, and it's all on display throughout the day at the 167th edition of the King's Plate at Woodbine Racetrack. And we are now joined by 680's Luke Shields with a recap of today's big race.
3: The 167th running of the King's Plate took over Woodbine Racetrack on Saturday. The annual Toronto Horse Race is the first leg of the Canadian Triple Crown with a field of 12 all vying for Canada's top prize in horse racing. The favorite going in was Luster, who was coming off an impressive victory in the Woodbine Oaks. Luster was piloted by Hall of Fame jockey John Velasquez for trainer Josie Carroll, and she became the 40th filly to win the race with a winning time of 2 minutes and 2 seconds. The King's Plate kicked off the Canadian Triple Crown, which is restricted to 3-year-old horses born in Canada. Luke Shields, 680 News Radio.
2: 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The time now 7:04. Motorsports fans, and more specifically IndyCar fanatics from near and far, flocking to Markham this weekend for the Ontario Honda Dealers Indy. However, today's festivities come after organizers canceled day one practice sessions over problems with the track. City's Alessandra Carneiro is at the track now, hearing from those fans reacting to delayed start of festivities.
4: Well, it's a very different sound here in Markham after yesterday's delays due to track problems. People who came out hoping to catch a glimpse weren't able to see any of those Indy race cars after the team announced they had been working on the track to ensure that the riders could hit the tracks on Saturday. Now, today, we know that those race cars are on the track. We can hear them. But for the thousands of fans that came out on Friday hoping to catch a glimpse of these race cars, well, that wasn't the case, leaving many people disappointed. Now, it was a free fan Friday, but still meant that people had a long distance commuting down to Markham. Now, we are here with one person who was here on Friday. What was that like for you yesterday?
5: It was kind of disappointing. They didn't really announce too much. All they kept saying was they were going to start as soon as it was safe to do so. So I gave up.
4: People trying to come back today get a second chance to watch those race cars in action, and the qualifying happening today with a big race scheduled for Sunday. Alessandra Carneiro, City News, Markham.
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2: Lala has strengthened into a hurricane. The storm in the Pacific now bearing down on Hawaii's Big Island with heavy rain and winds. ABC's Melissa Adan reports from Hilo, Hawaii with the details.
7: Lala pounding Hawaii with heavy rains, damaging winds and high surf, bringing the possibility of life-threatening mud and landslides.
8: Usually, the storms will essentially veer either south or north of the Hawaiian Islands. So just for the fact that this falls through the weather conditions, the El Nino, the wind trough from the north, it is all helping in the favor to push this

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1: Certainly so, a rare appearance, and officials are urging residents in vulnerable areas to get to safety. You're listening to 680 News Radio. Now in Scarborough, a two-car crash has sent multiple people to hospital, at least one of them with life-threatening injuries. Happened just after 1 o'clock near Kennedy Road and Shepherd Avenue East. EMS say they transported five patients in total, with one of those suffering critical injuries and the rest minor. Shepherd Avenue is closed in both directions east of Kennedy Road, with police asking motorists to avoid the area while they investigate. Meanwhile, police in Durham are asking for the public's help finding a pilot who went missing after leaving Oshawa Airport yesterday morning. 73-year-old David took off at around 8:30 a.m. in a blue and yellow home-built aircraft and was expected back by 9:30 a.m. He's described as 5'7", slim with black and gray hair and a mustache. The last known location of the aircraft is believed to be around Balsam Lake. Anyone with information is asked to contact Durham Regional Police. 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Ontario Provincial Police are investigating a fatal crash this morning on Highway 401 in Pickering. Sergeant Kerry Schmidt says it happened in the westbound lanes approaching Brock Road at around 2 this morning in a construction zone.
2: Motorcyclist, for unknown reason, reportedly at a high rate of speed, was in the closure when it struck one of the electronic signs, resulting in the rider being ejected from the motorcycle.
1: 22-year-old man from Scarborough was pronounced dead at the scene. And if you're planning on using transit to get around the city this weekend, there are a few service disruptions that will likely slow down your ride. 680's Kate Hayes with the news you can use.
3: Starting on the TTC, Line 1 has no subway service between Shepherd West and St. Clair West stations due to planned track work. Instead, you will have to hop on a shuttle bus. Glencairn Station is completely closed, but all other stations between the closure are open to connect to surface routes. There are also some major GO Transit and UP Express closures. The Barrie Line is completely shut down between Allendale Waterfront and Rutherford GO. There will also be no service at Downsview Park GO. On the Kitchener Line, trains will only run between Mount Pleasant and Mount Dennis GO stations. And on the UP Express, service is completely suspended between Union Station and Pearson Airport due to construction. For a full list of closures, you can head to toronto.citynews.ca. 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
1: 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Coming up in 60 seconds, we'll have a look on your evening drive with Justin Pierce, as well as an updated weather forecast from meteorologist Carl Lamb. 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
1: 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It is now time for Rogers Xfinity Internet. Traffic and weather together on the ones. Here's Justin Pierce.
11: Well, there's a stalled vehicle that has cleared. This report, it's brought to you by the Big Apple. It was on the southbound 400, the ramp to 7. It had the two right lanes blocked off. Again, that was for a stalled vehicle. That's been cleared away now by MTO. So it looks like the two right lanes are now live. Again, emergency crews are gone, no longer causing a delay for those on the south 400. Even on the ramp, it's moving fairly well. But now it looks like on the northbound side, there's a stalled vehicle. It's just north of Highway 7. It's in the express. It is blocking the right lane. No signs of any emergency vehicles yet. I should say it's partially blocking the right lane. I'm currently looking at the vehicle now, kind of just sitting there with its four ways on. Again, no signs of the MTO yet, but it's partially blocking that right lane. So if you are traveling out of Toronto into Vaughan along the northbound 400, get out of that right lane in the express because there's a stalled vehicle sitting right there. Again, no signs of any emergency vehicles at this point in time. Moving to the 403 on the eastbound side, there's a collision that just happened literally moments ago. It looks like it's on the approach to, or it's just east of, I should say, Erin Mills. The right lane's blocked with that collision. It looks like emergency crews are there, including Peel Regional paramedics. So again, it is fairly slow as you are making your way approaching Erin Mills. It is fairly slow at this point. So again, just look out for that and keep it in mind as you are making your way through. Then in Brampton, staying in Peel Region on the northbound 410, there are slowdowns from north of Steeles through the Potomac at Queen. And again, once you pass through Queen, where you lose just a bunch of lanes, traveling through the heart of Brampton. It is moving fairly well after that through Williams, Beauvais, and beyond. The Big Apple's so much more than a great rest stop with fun free activities like mini putt, a children's carousel, petting zoo, and more. The Big Apple, exit 497 off the 401 or thebigapple.ca. Now with the forecast, Carlin.
0: It is really calm tonight across the GTA and partly cloudy conditions with an overnight low of 18 degrees. Then for tomorrow, we see some sun early, but then the clouds really thicken up and we have a breezy easterly wind as we go through Sunday morning, gusting up to about 40 kilometers per hour. We will have some rain showers and thunderstorms for the afternoon and evening. Tomorrow's high is 26 and down to 19 on Sunday night. Then for Monday, clouds to start, some sun in the afternoon and a cold front moves through, bringing in that northwesterly wind. Monday's high is 26. Tonight's overnight low is 18.
1: Thank you very much, Carl. And right now in downtown Toronto, it's 23 degrees and clear. Up next, you'll have your headlines and sports with Randolph Fairbairn.
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1: Right now in downtown Toronto, it is currently 23 degrees and clear sunny skies. A very good evening to you. I'm Brandon DePond. Thanks for joining us. Here are your top stories this hour. In the west end of the city, the 167th running of the King's Place now in the history books as Luster crosses the finish line first. The win also means not just the beautiful hardware, but also a $1 million purse prize. The race marking the beginning of the Canadian Triple Crown. Meanwhile, in Markham, race cars are revving their engines along the track as qualifying still ongoing at the Ontario Honda Dealers Indy today after organizers had to cancel the first day of track sessions because the course was not completed and had not undergone safety inspections. Also as well, a major weather scare in the form of a natural disaster, Hurricane Lala, forming earlier today on a path to make landfall on Hawaii's Big Island. The Hurricane Center reporting Lala's maximum sustained winds increased to 120 kilometers per hour, making it a Category 1 hurricane. It was located about 105 kilometers south-southeast of South Point on a forecast track that would take its eyewall over or near the island's southern end later on today. And it is now time for sports from Sports at 590. This Fan, we wish a very good evening to Mr. Randolph Fairbairn.
16: Thank you very much, Brandon. The Blue Jays went in game two of their series with the New York Yankees. They won the opener 3-1. They took game two 4-1. They'll go for the sweep in the finale tomorrow. First pitch at 1:37. You can watch it on Sportsnet. Elsewhere, White Sox beat the Tigers 4-3. Orioles and Rays right now are on Sportsnet Plus, 1-1 in the fourth. And the Brewers will take on the LA Dodgers on Sportsnet. They're just getting underway. A CFL doubleheader had the Argonauts in

0: Edmonton to play the Elks, both teams in second place in their respective divisions coming in. Turnovers and inept offense for the Double Blue as they fall to 4-5 after their 42-12 loss. Edmonton now 7-3. The late game has the Saskatchewan Roughriders coming east to take on the Tiger Cats. The Roughriders lead the West at 6-2. Tiger Cats are 3-6. They're scoreless right now early in the first quarter. TFC will face the New England Revolution with the match kicking at the bottom of the hour at BMO Field. The Kings Plate, the first race in the Canadian Triple Crown, went at Woodbine Racetrack. The 167th edition had luster as the favorite, and the filly ran away with it, winning over Military Time by 7 lengths. Fire and Wind finished third. Honda Indy action in Markham, practice runs and qualifying going until 8 o'clock. The race runs tomorrow at 12:20. 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
3: Good evening, I'm Mitch Burke. The death toll has risen to 47 after a powerful earthquake struck off the coast of Indonesia today. Authorities say the death toll is expected to rise even further in the aftermath of the 7.7 magnitude quake and more than 200 aftershocks. The quake brought down buildings and triggered landslides and a tsunami warning that was later lifted. Thousands of BC residents remain out of their homes, with dozens of evacuation orders issued for numerous wildfires out of the roughly 120 still burning province-wide. The fire season started fast and early, with some 400 buildings destroyed so far, more than half of them on the Okanagan Indian Band Reserve. More wildfire evacuees, though, are being allowed to return home this weekend. At least 11 people have been confirmed dead in Israeli airstrikes on southern Lebanon. Lebanon's health ministry says one airstrike on a home at the edge of Ansar killed 7 people, including 3 children. These are some of the deadliest attacks since a precarious truce between Israel and Hezbollah went into effect on the 20th of June. Meanwhile, as the Iran war drags on, the limits of U.S. aircraft carriers are being stretched very thin.
4: The Western Pacific Ocean will be without one key U.S. warship, at least for now. The USS George Washington is leaving the Pacific and is expected to replace the USS Abraham Lincoln in the Middle East. The Lincoln has spent a record of more than 240 uninterrupted days at sea, and there are growing concerns about sailors' mental health and supply shortages. Brian Clark, a defense analyst at the Hudson Institute, says no U.S. warship presence in the Pacific gives China another opportunity to show its strength in its desire to seize the self-governing island of Taiwan. Just this week, China conducted naval exercises with Indonesia and has recently shown signs of aggression toward Japan and the Philippines. I'm Donna Warder.
3: There is still no sign that a trade deal might emerge between Canada and the U.S. as the clock ticks down towards sweeping new U.S. tariffs on Canadian goods. Iowa Senator Republican Chuck Grassley spoke with the Canadian press on Friday. He says current negotiations between the two countries cannot be used as a way to destroy the Canada-U.S.-Mexico agreement on trade. The U.S. Trade Representative Jameson Greer has called the talks with Canada constructive, though the two sides are still said to be quite far from an agreement. This is 680 News Radio. We'll have traffic and weather together next.
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3: From the 680 News Radio Traffic Center, I'm Justin Pierce. 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There's a collision eastbound on the 403 just east of Erin Mills. The right lane's blocked off for that crash. It looks like emergency vehicles are on the scene. It is causing a slowdown approaching Erin Mills. So again, there's a slowdown through there. It looks like after that, though, it looks pretty good as you are making your way through Mavis, Highway 10, and beyond. And there's another stalled vehicle northbound along the 400. This one's just north of 7. It's in the express. It is blocking the right lane. At this point, it looks like it's partially blocking the right lane. It's kind of sitting there with its four ways on. No signs of any emergency vehicles yet. Not really causing much of a slowdown through the area. 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Now with the forecast, Carlin.
4: It's partly cloudy tonight and still humid across the GTA, even into the overnight hours with a low of 18. For tomorrow, some sun early. It's breezy as well with that easterly wind gusting up to 40 kilometers per hour. And then the rain and thunderstorms will start to fire up for the afternoon and evening. 26 tomorrow and a low of 19 on Sunday night. For Monday, that cold front will work its way through, flushing out some of the humidity. 26 is the high. And then for Tuesday, it's mostly sunny and 26 until we have some rain coming in very late Tuesday night. Tonight's overnight low is 18.
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9: This is 680 News Radio. An initiative from the Honda Indy is paving the way for Canadian women seeking careers in motorsport. Audra Brown with City News hears from a simulations engineer.
10: I'm very excited to be here.
11: After three decades in racing and becoming a 2020 Canadian Motorsport Hall of Fame inductee, Anne Waugh created the Motorsport Equity Initiative to make sure women have a track forward in motorsport.
12: I decided that my last few years in racing were going to be to help the next generation of women get into racing, because it wasn't that easy for me when I got into racing all those years ago.
11: The goal of the initiative is to increase the representation of Canadian women in motorsport careers. It provides direct access to professional race environments and connects the students with industry experts.
13: It's difficult to look at it from a gender standpoint, but I also know that if the interest is there, then the opportunities must present themselves, and we need to be more obvious about those opportunities.
11: Throughout the weekend, the women will get up close with industry leaders and meet other women who have found careers in racing. Audra Brown, City News, Toronto.
9: Kids Help Phone, a service offering free mental health service over the phone or online to young people across Canada, has had a spike in calls made in the middle of the night, the most dramatic increase in their more than three-decade-long history. 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
14: 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But this really tells us that young people are facing really difficult circumstances and they need support.
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3: I'm Mike Eppel. Have you had FOMO, the fear of missing out about the markets this month? Well, stocks have been hitting record highs, but of course, just before that, the AI trade saw some major slumps in valuation. It's been a volatile, headline-driven year for the equity trade, while those who have just bought the index, well, you're up by about 15% for 2026. Going slow and steady, for many, could be a better, more productive strategy. Jordan Damiani is a certified financial planner and investment advisor at Meridian.
4: There's been just so many headlines that are anxiety-inducing, and I think really goes back to some of the core themes for investing, which is just managing behavioral psychology. So, you know, that's one of the big tasks that we have as a financial planner. How do you keep the members that you work with, you know, how do you keep them invested? Because there's a lot of reasons to jump in and out of markets. And, you know, on my end, it's really just reinforcing some of the fundamentals around financial planning.
3: And for retail investors, on the day-to-day, some of those big wins could quickly turn to big losses.
4: You know, SpaceX is a great example of that. You have the IPO absolutely explode, and then you see that quick 50% drop. So I think you have these dynamic where there is a gambling element to financial markets. There doesn't have to be. You know, when you think about building wealth long term, you really want to stay away from the high risk, high volatility portion. You really focus on the consistent outcomes.
3: And for more financial planning ideas, you can hear my full conversation with Jordan Damiani at Meridian and the In This Economy podcast. With your weekend business report, I'm Mike Eppel.
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11: A very good evening to you. This is Saturday, August 15th. I'm Brandon DePont. Here's what's making news this hour. Luster with the fastest hooves on the day as the filly is crowned champion at the 167th King's Plate at Woodbine Racetrack in Etobicoke. IndyCar race fans overjoyed to hear the roar of the engine once again after a delayed start to events of the inaugural Ontario Honda Dealers Indy to be staged in Markham. And strong winds and torrential rain ongoing in Hawaii as Lala becomes a hurricane and approaches closer to reaching the state's Big Island.
13: The Blue Jays and Yankees met in game two of their three-game series and a filly takes charge at Woodbine Racetrack. Sports are 45.
11: 6:80 News Time, 7:31. It is now time for Rogers Xfinity Internet. Traffic and weather together on the ones. Here's Justin Pierce.
14: Well, now it looks like there's a cruiser that has showed up to help that stalled vehicle. This report, it's brought to you by Don Valley North Toyota, northbound on the 400, just north of 7 in the express. The right lane, it's currently blocked with a stalled vehicle. It was actually partially blocking the right lane, but now there's a cruiser on scene fully blocking the right lane now. So again, emergency vehicles are on scene, but again, this one is now starting to cause a little bit of a slowdown just on the approach. So again, just keep that in mind as you are making your way through. It's not a major delay through Vaughan, but again, there's a little bit of a slowdown as you are making your way through just north of 7 up towards Langstaff in the express because of that stalled vehicle blocking the right lane. There's also a collision in Mississauga. It's on the eastbound 403 just east of Aaron Mills. It looks like the right lane still blocked with that collision. It appears to be a multi-vehicle crash. Doesn't appear to be very serious, but again, emergency crews are there. So again, there is some seriousness to it, but this one is causing a slowdown on the approach to Aaron Mills and kind of through Aaron Mills. But once you get towards Mavis and Highway 10, moving a lot better along the eastbound side of the 403, not seeing a delay beyond that point. But of course, there are delays in Brampton on the northbound 410. It is pretty slow just north of Steeles through the bottleneck at Queen. As you make your way up towards Williams and Beauvais, the drive gets a lot better along the 410. And then on the 401, there's a delay on the eastbound side, of course, on the approach to the 427 out towards the 400. Get in a new Tundra while it's time to Toyota at Don Valley North Toyota. 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Now with the forecast, Garland.
0: It is partly cloudy tonight across the GTA, and it's not going to cool down all that much because the humidity is just going to stick around. So 18's the overnight low. Then for tomorrow, it's breezy in the morning with that easterly wind gusting up to 40 kilometers per hour. We'll see some sun early, but the clouds are back for the afternoon. Some rain showers and thunderstorms as well. Tomorrow's high 26 and 19 for the low on Sunday night. Tonight's overnight low is 18.
7: Right now in downtown Toronto, it is currently 23 degrees and clear. 680 News Time, 7:33. At Woodbine Racetrack in Etobicoke today, one of the world's most prestigious championship thoroughbred race and the first leg of the Canadian Triple Crown returned for its 167th year. This time around, the new champion living up to its betting favorite status. 680's Luke Shields has the recap on the big race.
15: It's a storied tradition here in the city and all across the horse racing community. The King's Plate returned to Woodbine Racetrack in Etobicoke on Saturday. The 167th running of the annual Toronto Horse Race marked the first leg of the Canadian Triple Crown. The King's Plate is restricted to three-year-old horses born here in Canada. The even money favorite of the 12-horse field going into the race was Luster, who was coming off an impressive win in the Woodbine Oaks. Luster, who was piloted by Hall of Fame jockey John Velasquez for trainer Josie Carroll, ran the race in 2 minutes and 2 seconds, and that was good enough to capture the crown to become the 40th filly to win the race. Luke Shields, 680 News Radio.
7: 680 News Time, 7:34. The engines roaring in Markham today. The Honda Indy officially kicking off after there were some bumps in the road on what was supposed to be opening day yesterday. The first day of practice and qualifying was canceled because the track wasn't completed, and to the disappointment of many excited fans who showed up only to be sent home. But today, a new day, and fans have come back to take in all the rubber meets road excitement. City's Alessandra Carneiro down there talking to excited fans and joins us now with more.
16: People had come out for the free fan day on Friday hoping to get a glimpse of the race cars on the track, but unfortunately, they had to wait and then find out it was canceled due to some repairs. And they also said that they had to make sure that all the safety precautions were in place on the track before any cars could take off. But now we're seeing these practices taking place. A lot of these race cars, they're getting ready, practicing for the big qualifying that will be happening today and tomorrow. And there's people visiting from all over the world coming here to Markham to enjoy the Honda Indy. We have some people here that are visiting from Paris. What's it been like so far?
17: Yeah, it's been great. My son is a fan of motorsports. We thought about coming here, and the weather is nice. Racing is going to be great.
16: So as you heard there, there are people enjoying the races from all over. Now, there is expected to be close to 200,000 people in attendance over the next 2 days. There are the qualifying rounds that will happen throughout the day, and then the big race scheduled to happen on Sunday. Alessandra Carneiro, City News, Markham.
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7: La La has strengthened into a hurricane. The storm in the Pacific now bearing down on Hawaii's Big Island with heavy rain and winds. ABC meteorologist Leslie Lopez has the latest forecast.
18: We are looking at this Category 1 hurricane, a weak hurricane. This is a hurricane warning that is across the Big Island. We have flash flood watches. We also have tropical storm watches. And as we're looking at the track right now, we are noticing that it is likely making its intensity at peak level at the moment, weakening as it interacts with the island chain. And it is going to produce heavy amounts of rain all the way through Monday, as much as 2 feet of rain, especially on the eastern side of the Big Island. And then as it moves into Honolulu, expecting to see about 4 to 6 inches of rain.
7: The Big Island.

0: has not experienced a direct hurricane landfall in 155 years. You're listening to 680 News Radio and now 737. A desperate search is underway for a 73-year-old pilot missing since taking off from Oshawa Airport yesterday morning. The pilot, named David, disappeared in a blue and yellow home-built aircraft, last believed to be near Balsam Lake in the Kawarth Lakes region. He's described as 5'7", slim build with black and gray hair and a mustache. Durham Police, the OPP, and a joint rescue center are searching the area, and officials are asking anyone with information to come forward immediately. 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Now in Scarborough, a serious two-car crash sends multiple people to hospital, including one with critical injuries. Happened at Kennedy Road and Shepherd Avenue East just after 1 this afternoon. Paramedics say 5 people were transported to hospital, 1 in life-threatening condition, and the rest with minor injuries. Police have the area closed off to traffic. Listen to 680 News Radio. A 22-year-old man from Scarborough has died after crashing his motorcycle early this morning in a construction zone along Highway 401 in Pickering. OPP Sergeant Carrick Schmidt says the biker was traveling at a high rate of speed in the westbound lanes when he collided with an electric sign.
1: We are appealing for anyone that may have seen the motorcycle or the collision. If they have dash cam, if they have information, please call the Toronto OPP at 416-235-4981.
0: The highway was closed for several hours, but is now reopened. And a big divisional battle highlights week 11 in the Canadian Football League. 680's Randolph Fairbairn with the story.
2: Week 11 opened with the Calgary Stampeders and BC Lions meeting in Calgary in a big West Division game. The Lions continued their role as they won their third straight with a 30-26 win to move to 4-5. Calgary falls to 4-6. The week continued with the Winnipeg Blue Bombers coming off a bye week and facing the 0-8 Ottawa Redblacks. It featured the return of Zach Collaros after he missed 4 games with a neck injury. The Bombers moved to 5-4 with their 33-21 win. Ottawa is 0-9. A doubleheader highlights Saturday as the Argonauts turned it over 5 times and got drubbed in Edmonton against the Elks, 42-12. Week 11 closes out with the Saskatchewan Roughriders in Hamilton to meet the Tiger Cats. From the Sports Center, I'm Randolph Fairbairn.
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0: 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Emperor predicting the price will go up 2 cents at midnight to $1.70.9 a liter at most GTA gas stations. Coming up in 60 seconds, have a look at your drive and your updated weather forecast.
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0: 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It is now time for Rogers Xfinity Internet traffic and weather together on the ones. Here's Justin Pierce.
9: Well, it looks like there's a collision in Mississauga. This report, it's brought to you by Desjardins. It's on the eastbound side of the 403. It's just east of Erin Mills. It looks like the right lane's blocked off with that stalled vehicle. At this point, again, emergency crews are on the scene. It is causing a slowdown on the approach and through Erin Mills, but it looks like after that, the drive gets a lot better. But as you are passing through that collision, just keep it in mind that there are emergency personnel on scene. They're outside their vehicles, so again, just look out for them as you are making your way through. But it is fairly slow through there anyway. But again, just look out for all the emergency personnel that are outside of their vehicles as you are making your way eastbound on the 403 in Mississauga, farther east.

0: East again, the drive is pretty good as you are making your way through Mississauga City Center. Not see much of a slowdown at this point in time. And moving to the QEW on the eastbound side, there are delays too, just east of Erin Mills out towards Dixie. It is fairly slow through there, but it looks like after that through the 427, it gets a lot better as you make your way onto the Gardner. But of course, on the eastbound side of the Gardner, there are slowdowns from on the approach to the Humber Bridge out towards York Bay and Yonge Street. So still fairly slow as drivers are traveling into downtown. Westbound side of the Gardner, there are delays too on the approach now to about York to Parkside, so fairly slow on that side as well. Southbound on the 400, more volume delays south of Shepherd down to the 401. Renting, protect what matters to you with tenant insurance from Desjardins Insurance. 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Now with the forecast, Carl Lamb.
1: It is really calm tonight across the GTA and partly cloudy conditions with an overnight low of 18 degrees. Then for tomorrow, we see some sun early, but then the clouds really thicken up and we have a breezy easterly wind as we go through Sunday morning, gusting up to about 40 kilometers per hour. We will have some rain showers and thunderstorms for the afternoon and evening. Tomorrow's high is 26 and down to 19 on Sunday night. Then for Monday, clouds to start, some sun in the afternoon and a cold front moves through, bringing in that northwesterly wind. Monday's high is 26. Tonight's overnight low is 18.
2: Right now in downtown Toronto, it is 23 degrees and clear. Up next, we'll get your headlines as well as sports with Randolph Fairbairn.
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2: Right now in downtown Toronto, still 23 degrees and a clear skies. Very good evening to you. I'm Brandon DePond, and here are your top stories. Jockey John Velasquez rode betting favorite Philly Luster to an emphatic win in the big race of the 167th running of the King's Plate. Luster came on strong down the stretch to pull away from the field and easily win the race in 2 minutes and 2.01 seconds. Meanwhile, in Markham, after unsafe track conditions, canceled opening day races yesterday, fans finally getting a chance to see their favorite IndyCar drivers move around the track today with a pair of practice sessions as well as qualifying, which is still underway. The main race, that goes tomorrow at approximately 12:22 p.m. Meanwhile, in Hawaii, Lala is no longer considered a tropical storm. It is now strengthened into a hurricane. In the latest update, forecasters said the storm could strengthen slightly over the next few hours before weakening significantly tonight as it interacts with the Big Island. It makes landfall. It would be the first on record to hit the Big Island and the first hurricane to make landfall in Hawaii in more than three decades. City News Time, 7:45. That means it is now time for sports. And from Sports at 590 The Fan, we say hello to Randolph Fairbairn.
6: Thanks, BD. The Blue Jays went in game two of their series with the New York Yankees. They had won the opener, looking to take game two, and they did just that, 4-1. They'll go for the sweep in the finale tomorrow. First pitch will be at 1:37. You can watch it on Sportsnet and listen on 590 The Fan. Currently, with still some games to play, the Jays are sitting in a four-way tie for the final wild card spot. They've played two more games than the other teams, and a couple of them are still in action. Elsewhere, the White Sox beat the Tigers 4-3. Orioles and Rays on Sportsnet Plus, 2-1 Baltimore in the fifth, and the Brewers taking on the LA Dodgers on Sportsnet. They're in the second inning, 2-0 Milwaukee. CFL doubleheader had the Argonauts taking on the Elks in Edmonton. They came in second place in their respective divisions. turnovers killed the Argonauts. They had five. They fall to 4-1 after their 42-12 loss. Edmonton now 7-3. Late game has the Saskatchewan Roughriders taking on the Hamilton Tiger Cats in the Hammer, 7-3.

0: Hamilton early in the second quarter. TFC facing New England Revolution at BMO Field. They're scoreless 3 minutes into the match. The Kings Plate, the first race in the Canadian Triple Crown, went at Woodbine Racetrack. The 167th edition had Luster as the favorite, and she did not disappoint. The filly ran away with it, winning over Military Time by 7 lengths. Fire and Wine finished third. On to Indy action in Markham. Practice runs and qualifying still going until about 8 o'clock. The race runs tomorrow at 12:20. 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
4: Good evening, I'm Mitch Berg. There are just days left for Canadian officials to mitigate a U.S. executive order that is set to impose 50% tariffs on a wide range of Canadian goods. That is set to happen on Wednesday. Trade talks have intensified with U.S. counterparts in recent weeks. And the country's trade representative, Jameson Greer, said just yesterday in Iowa that talks are constructive. However, he gave no sign of any deal emerging. U.S. Republican Senator Chuck Grassley from Iowa also weighed in, saying there's nothing wrong with Canada and the U.S. having tough talks, but that they cannot be allowed to undermine the trilateral trade agreement known as CUSMA. Some wildfire evacuees out west continue to return to their homes this weekend as emergency officials downgrade evacuation orders to alerts around some BC communities. The mayor of Clinton said in a YouTube post that people should brace themselves for a community that has been profoundly affected, with services limited or completely unavailable. Evacuation orders for some communities along Okanagan Lake are slowly starting to lift, about a week after the Bald Range fire forced the evacuation of more than 20,000 people. The district remains under a boil water notice. The death toll is rising after a powerful earthquake struck off the coast of Indonesia today. Authorities say the death toll is expected to rise even further from 47 in the aftermath of the 7.7 quake and more than 200 aftershocks, including one that came in at a 6.2. The quakes brought down buildings and triggered landslides and a tsunami warning that was later lifted. Hours after U.S. President Trump declared victory over the Strait of Hormuz, the United Arab Emirates has alleged that Iran fired on a ship that was attempting to cross the strait following two other attacks on vessels on Thursday.
5: The president claiming the U.S. is winning big against Iran.
6: Pretty soon I'll be declaring the Hormuz Strait a territory of the United States.
5: Overnight, Iran's deputy foreign minister responding, saying the Strait of Hormuz has been Iranian, is Iranian, and will remain Iranian, and will only be closed and opened under Iran's command. The stalemate continuing, with the president struggling to achieve a lasting agreement. Stephen Portnoy, ABC News, Washington.
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8: From the 680 News Radio Traffic Center, I'm Justin Pierce. 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There's a stalled vehicle that is cleared northbound on the 400, just north of 70 Express. The right lane was blocked off with that stalled vehicle. That has since been cleared away now by MTO, so that right lane is now live and no longer causing much of a delay or problem for drivers in Vaughan. But there's a collision in Mississauga that's causing delays still. Eastbound 403 on the approach to Erin Mills, that's where the delays start because of the collision that's just east of Erin Mills. The right lane's blocked off for it. Again, emergency crews are on the scene. That's what's causing the slowdown through that stretch. And then there's more delays in other places. Eastbound on the Gardner, it is slow on the approach to the Humber Bridge. Out towards York Bay and Young Street, westbound side of the Gardner, more slowdowns just west of Jarvis to west of Parkside. 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Now with the forecast, Carl Lamb.
9: Partly cloudy tonight across the GTA and still humid with a low of 18 degrees. And then for tomorrow, still sticky with some sun in the morning, but then the clouds are back. The rain showers and thunderstorms are here for the afternoon and evening. 26 for the high tomorrow and 19 for the low. Then for Monday, the cold front will work its way through, so it does cool us down with that northwesterly wind. Some more sun as we go throughout our Monday up to 26. And then for Tuesday, lots of sunshine in 26 before the rain returns late Tuesday night. Tonight's overnight low is 18.
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11: The federal by-election in Beaches, East York is on Monday, August 31st. Make sure you're registered to vote. If you are, you should get a voter information card in the mail. It tells you where and when you can vote. If you don't get one,

0: home.
1: Bonnie Tyler's coffin has returned to her home in Wales. Fans have gathered in a Welsh village to bid farewell to the world-famous singer. The Grammy-nominated star, known for Total Eclipse of the Heart, died last month in Portugal. She was 75. Locals and fans from the United Kingdom and beyond lined the streets of Mumbles near Swansea to see the hearse, which carried her coffin draped in a Welsh flag. Tyler, born Gaynor Hopkins, earned 3 Grammy nods and was honoured as a member of the Order of the British Empire in 2022. She was a coal miner's daughter from Skewen in Wales. A celebration of her life is planned for Monday in Swansea. Karen Shamas, London.
0: A bat found in Burlington on August 11th has tested positive for rabies. It's the first confirmed case in a Halton bat this year. Health officials warn that bat bites can go unnoticed, and they urge anyone exposed to wash the area and seek medical care immediately. They're also warning homeowners to avoid touching bats if they do get into their homes and to instead call animal control. Pet owners are also reminded to keep rabies vaccinations up to date and to report animal bites to your local public health unit. And a stolen Picasso has been discovered while someone was just cleaning.
2: Bill DeLinde thought the Picasso print that was stolen from his Milwaukee gallery in 2018 was gone forever. But police called last week and said a landlord found something while cleaning out a vacant apartment. DeLinde immediately recognized the stolen Torero etching, one of 30 known to exist, signed by Picasso. The etching was valued at between $35,000 and $50,000. Chuck Sievertson, ABC News.
0: The latest breaking news, traffic and weather now just a few moments away on 680 News Radio. But up next, it's the Weekend Business Report.
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5: Right now is peak driving season in the U.S., and gasoline prices at $4 a gallon and diesel at $5.40 have never been this high this late in the year. And there's little relief expected as the U.S., Iran, and Russia-Ukraine wars stretch on, disrupting global supply. The Energy Department forecasts that gas prices will drop to $3.72 a gallon by year's end, and diesel will fall to just shy of $5. Those figures revised upward from a month ago are well above seasonal norms. Parties trying to stop the $110 billion Paramount Skydance takeover of Warner Brothers Discovery, including 12 U.S. state attorneys general, have cited the editorial independence of CNN among their concerns. Paramount says it's been working on that, telling the Wall Street Journal it's open to improving journalistic integrity. The Journal reports that Paramount, which owns CBS News, has discussed creating an independent editorial board for CNN, as well as other safeguards to ease worries over editorial freedom. This week's devastating earthquake in Colombia that killed hundreds and caused widespread damage has disrupted one of the key economic engines that could help the country rebuild. The head of an exporters group says shipments of Colombian coffee have been paused as key highways are blocked, activity at the nation's main port is disrupted, and attempts to reroute coffee to smaller ports are complicated by a severe shortage of trucks. Andrew O'Day, Bloomberg Radio.
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